remains in effect until 7:30 p.m. for the following counties, Marshall and Woodford. During severe weather, keep these safety rules in mind. Move to a reinforced shelter ahead of the storm, and stay away from windows and doors. Mobile homes and vehicles should be abandoned for a sturdy shelter. If the storm is producing tornadoes or extremely high winds, take cover in a basement or interior room on the lowest floor. If outside, avoid isolated, tall objects and flimsy buildings such as sheds and picnic shelters. Thunderstorms can produce flash flooding, so avoid driving across flooded roadways. Remember that tornadoes can occur before a warning has been issued. The time is currently 7:03 p.m. Central Daylight Time. 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A severe thunderstorm warning remains in effect until 7:30 p.m. for southeastern Marshall and northeastern Woodford counties. At 6:57 p.m., a severe thunderstorm was located near Benson, or 13 miles northeast of Eureka, moving east at 30 miles per hour. Expected hazards include 60 miles per hour wind gusts and quarter-size hail. This is a radar-indicated threat. The following impacts are expected. Hail damage to vehicles is expected. Expect wind damage to roofs, siding, and trees. This severe storm will be near Minooka around 7:05 p.m. This includes Interstate 39 between mile markers 23 and 35. The following is a summary of watches, warnings, and advisories in effect. For the WXJ71 listening area, a severe thunderstorm warning remains in effect until 7:30 p.m. for the following counties, Marshall and Woodford. At 7 p.m. in Peoria, skies were mostly cloudy. The temperature was 84 degrees, the dew point was 73, and the relative humidity was 69%. The heat index was 90. The wind was northeast at 6 miles an hour. The pressure was 30.06 inches and steady. Around central and western Illinois, rain was falling, with a temperature of 78 at Lakin and 85 at Quincy. It was partly cloudy, with a temperature of 78 at Galesburg, 82 at Macomb, and 82 at Pontiac. It was mostly cloudy, with a temperature of 82 at Bloomington and 78 at Springfield. It was cloudy, with a temperature of 73 at Moline and 79 at Lincoln. And once again at 7 p.m. in Peoria, under mostly cloudy skies, the temperature was 84 and the heat index was 90. During severe weather, keep these safety rules in mind. Move to a reinforced shelter ahead of the storm and stay away from windows and doors. Mobile homes and vehicles should be abandoned for a sturdy shelter. If the storm is producing tornadoes or extremely high winds, take cover in a basement or interior room on the lowest floor. If outside, avoid isolated, tall objects and flimsy buildings such as sheds and picnic shelters. Thunderstorms can produce flash flooding, so avoid driving across flooded roadways. Remember that tornadoes can occur before a warning has been issued. The time is currently 7:06 p.m. Central Daylight Time. 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A severe thunderstorm warning remains in effect until 7:30 p.m. for southeastern Marshall and northeastern Woodford counties. At 6:57 p.m., a severe thunderstorm was located near Benson, or 13 miles northeast of Eureka, moving east at 30 miles per hour. Expected hazards include 60 miles per hour wind gusts and quarter-size hail. This is a radar-indicated threat. The following impacts are expected. Hail damage to vehicles is expected. Expect wind damage to roofs, siding, and trees. This severe storm will be near Minooka around 7:05 p.m. This includes Interstate 39 between mile markers 23 and 35. The following is a summary of watches, warnings, and advisories in effect. For the WXJ71 listening area, a severe thunderstorm warning remains in effect until 7:30 p.m. for the following counties, Marshall and Woodford. At 7 p.m. in Peoria, skies were mostly cloudy. The temperature was 84 degrees, the dew point was 73, and the relative humidity was 69%. The heat index was 90. The wind was northeast at 6 miles an hour. The pressure was 30.06 inches.

and steady. Around central and western Illinois, rain was falling, with a temperature of 78 at Lakin and 85 at Quincy. It was partly cloudy, with a temperature of 78 at Galesburg, 82 at Macomb, and 82 at Pontiac. It was mostly cloudy, with a temperature of 82 at Bloomington and 78 at Springfield. It was cloudy, with a temperature of 73 at Moline and 79 at Lincoln. And once again at 7 p.m. in Peoria, under mostly cloudy skies, the temperature was 84 and the heat index was 90. During severe weather, keep these safety rules in mind. Move to a reinforced shelter ahead of the storm and stay away from windows and doors. Mobile homes and vehicles should be abandoned for a sturdy shelter. If the storm is producing tornadoes or extremely high winds, take cover in a basement or interior room on the lowest floor. If outside, avoid isolated, tall objects and flimsy buildings such as sheds and picnic shelters. Thunderstorms can produce flash flooding, so avoid driving across flooded roadways. Remember that tornadoes can occur before a warning has been issued. The time is currently 7:08 p.m. Central Daylight Time. 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A severe thunderstorm warning remains in effect until 7:30 p.m. for southeastern Marshall and northeastern Woodford counties. At 6:57 p.m., a severe thunderstorm was located near Benson, or 13 miles northeast of Eureka, moving east at 30 miles per hour. Expected hazards include 60 miles per hour wind gusts and quarter-size hail. This is a radar-indicated threat. The following impacts are expected. Hail damage to vehicles is expected. Expect wind damage to roofs, siding, and trees. This severe storm will be near Minook around 7:05 p.m. This includes Interstate 39 between mile markers 23 and 35. The following is a summary of watches, warnings, and advisories in effect. For the WXJ71 listening area, a severe thunderstorm warning remains in effect until 7:30 p.m. for the following counties, Marshall and Woodford. At 7 p.m. in Peoria, skies were mostly cloudy. The temperature was 84 degrees, the dew point was 73, and the relative humidity was 69%. The heat index was 90. The wind was northeast at 6 miles an hour. The pressure was 30.06 inches and steady. Around central and western Illinois, rain was falling, with a temperature of 78 at Lakin and 85 at Quincy. It was partly cloudy, with a temperature of 78 at Galesburg, 82 at Macomb, and 82 at Pontiac. It was mostly cloudy, with a temperature of 82 at Bloomington and 78 at Springfield. It was cloudy, with a temperature of 73 at Moline and 79 at Lincoln. And once again at 7 p.m. in Peoria, under mostly cloudy skies, the temperature was 84 and the heat index was 90. During severe weather, keep these safety rules in mind. Move to a reinforced shelter ahead of the storm and stay away from windows and doors. Mobile homes and vehicles should be abandoned for a sturdy shelter. If the storm is producing tornadoes or extremely high winds, a severe thunderstorm warning remains in effect until 7:30 p.m. for southeastern Marshall and northeastern Woodford counties. At 7:10 p.m., a severe thunderstorm was located over Minook, or 17 miles southwest of Streeter, moving east at 35 miles per hour. Expected hazards include 60 miles per hour wind gusts and quarter-size hail. This is a radar-indicated threat. The following impacts are expected. Hail damage to vehicles is expected. Expect wind damage to roofs, siding, and trees. This severe thunderstorm will remain over mainly rural areas of southeastern Marshall and northeastern Woodford counties. This includes Interstate 39 between mile markers 23 and 30. During severe weather, keep these safety rules in mind. Move to a reinforced shelter ahead of the storm and stay away from windows and doors. Mobile homes and vehicles should be abandoned for a sturdy shelter. If the storm is producing tornadoes or extremely high winds, take cover in a basement or interior room on the lowest floor. If outside, avoid isolated, tall objects and flimsy buildings such as sheds and picnic shelters. Thunderstorms can produce flash flooding, so avoid driving across flooded roadways. Remember that tornadoes can

occurred before a warning has been issued. The time is currently 7:12 p.m. Central Daylight Time. 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A severe thunderstorm warning remains in effect until 7:30 p.m. for southeastern Marshall and northeastern Woodford counties. At 7:10 p.m., a severe thunderstorm was located over Minook, or 17 miles southwest of Streeter, moving east at 35 miles per hour. Expected hazards include 60 miles per hour wind gusts and quarter-size hail. This is a radar-indicated threat. The following impacts are expected. Hail damage to vehicles is expected. Expect wind damage to roofs, siding, and trees. This severe thunderstorm will remain over mainly rural areas of southeastern Marshall and northeastern Woodford counties. This includes Interstate 39 between mile markers 23 and 30. The following is a summary of watches, warnings, and advisories in effect. For the WXJ71 listening area, a severe thunderstorm warning remains in effect until 7:30 p.m. for the following counties, Marshall and Woodford. At 7 p.m. in Peoria, skies were mostly cloudy. The temperature was 84 degrees, the dew point was 73, and the relative humidity was 69%. The heat index was 90. The wind was northeast at 6 miles an hour. The pressure was 30.06 inches and steady. Around central and western Illinois, rain was falling, with a temperature of 78 at Lakin and 85 at Quincy. It was partly cloudy, with a temperature of 78 at Galesburg, 82 at Macomb, and 82 at Pontiac. It was mostly cloudy, with a temperature of 82 at Bloomington and 78 at Springfield. It was cloudy, with a temperature of 73 at Moline and 79 at Lincoln. And once again at 7 p.m. in Peoria, under mostly cloudy skies, the temperature was 84 and the heat index was 90. During severe weather, keep these safety rules in mind. Move to a reinforced shelter ahead of the storm and stay away from windows and doors. Mobile homes and vehicles should be abandoned for a sturdy shelter. If the storm is producing tornadoes or extremely high winds, take cover in a basement or interior room on the lowest floor. If outside, avoid isolated, tall objects and flimsy buildings such as sheds and picnic shelters. Thunderstorms can produce flash flooding, so avoid driving across flooded roadways. Remember that tornadoes can occur before a warning has been issued. The time is currently 7:15 p.m. Central Daylight Time. 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A severe thunderstorm warning remains in effect until 7:30 p.m. for southeastern Marshall and northeastern Woodford counties. At 7:10 p.m., a severe thunderstorm was located over Minook, or 17 miles southwest of Streeter, moving east at 35 miles per hour. Expected hazards include 60 miles per hour wind gusts and quarter-size hail. This is a radar-indicated threat. The following impacts are expected. Hail damage to vehicles is expected. Expect wind damage to roofs, siding, and trees. This severe thunderstorm will remain over mainly rural areas of southeastern Marshall and northeastern Woodford counties. This includes Interstate 39 between mile markers 23 and 30. The following is a summary of watches, warnings, and advisories in effect. For the WXJ71 listening area, a severe thunderstorm warning remains in effect until 7:30 p.m. for the following counties, Marshall and Woodford. At 7 p.m. in Peoria, skies were mostly cloudy. The temperature was 84 degrees, the dew point was 73, and the relative humidity was 69%. The heat index was 90. The wind was northeast at 6 miles an hour. The pressure was 30.06 inches and steady. Around central and western Illinois, rain was falling, with a temperature of 78 at Lakin and 85 at Quincy. It was partly cloudy, with a temperature of 78 at Galesburg, 82 at Macomb, and 82 at Pontiac. It was mostly cloudy, with a temperature of 82 at Bloomington and 78 at Springfield. It was cloudy, with a temperature of 73 at Moline and 79 at Lincoln. And once again at 7 p.m. in Peoria, under mostly cloudy skies, the temperature was 84 and the heat index was 90.

during severe weather, keep these safety rules in mind. Move to a reinforced shelter ahead of the storm, and stay away from windows and doors. Mobile homes and vehicles should be abandoned for a sturdy shelter. If the storm is producing tornadoes or extremely high winds, take cover in a basement or interior room on the lowest floor. If outside, avoid isolated, tall objects and flimsy buildings such as sheds and picnic shelters. Thunderstorms can produce flash flooding, so avoid driving across flooded roadways. Remember that tornadoes can occur before a warning has been issued. The time is currently 7:18 p.m. Central Daylight Time. 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A severe thunderstorm warning remains in effect until 7:30 p.m. for southeastern Marshall and northeastern Woodford counties. At 7:10 p.m., a severe thunderstorm was located over Minunk, or 17 miles southwest of Streeter, moving east at 35 miles per hour. Expected hazards include 60 miles per hour wind gusts and quarter-size hail. This is a radar-indicated threat. The following impacts are expected. Hail damage to vehicles is expected. Expect wind damage to roofs, siding, and trees. This severe thunderstorm will remain over mainly rural areas of southeastern Marshall and northeastern Woodford counties. This includes Interstate 39 between mile markers 23 and 30. The following is a summary of watches, warnings, and advisories in effect. For the WXJ71 listening area, a severe thunderstorm warning remains in effect until 7:30 p.m. for the following counties, Marshall and Woodford. At 7 p.m. in Peoria, skies were mostly cloudy. The temperature was 84 degrees, the dew point was 73, and the relative humidity was 69%. The severe thunderstorm warning for southeastern Marshall and northeastern Woodford counties is canceled. The storm which prompted the warning has weakened below severe limits and no longer poses an immediate threat to life or property. Therefore, the warning has been canceled. At 7 p.m. in Peoria, skies were mostly cloudy. The temperature was 84 degrees, the dew point was 73, and the relative humidity was 69%. The heat index was 90. The wind was northeast at 6 miles an hour. The pressure was 30.06 inches and steady. Around central and western Illinois, rain was falling, with a temperature of 78 at Lakin and 85 at Quincy. It was partly cloudy, with a temperature of 78 at Galesburg, 82 at Macomb, and 82 at Pontiac. It was mostly cloudy, with a temperature of 82 at Bloomington, and 78 at Springfield. It was cloudy, with a temperature of 73 at Moline, and 79 at Lincoln. And once again at 7 p.m. in Peoria, under mostly cloudy skies, the temperature was 84, and the heat index was 90. During severe weather, keep these safety rules in mind. Move to a reinforced shelter ahead of the storm, and stay away from windows and doors. Mobile homes and vehicles should be abandoned for a sturdy shelter. If the storm is producing tornadoes or extremely high winds, take cover in a basement or interior room on the lowest floor. If outside, avoid isolated, tall objects and flimsy buildings such as sheds and picnic shelters. Thunderstorms can produce flash flooding, so avoid driving across flooded roadways. Remember that tornadoes can occur before a warning has been issued. The time is currently 7:21 p.m. Central Daylight Time. 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The severe thunderstorm warning for southeastern Marshall and northeastern Woodford counties is canceled. The storm which prompted the warning has weakened below severe limits and no longer poses an immediate threat to life or property. Therefore, the warning has been canceled. The following is a summary of watches, warnings, and advisories in effect. For the WXJ71 listening area, no watches, warnings, or advisories remain in effect. At 7 p.m. in Peoria, skies were mostly cloudy. The temperature was 84 degrees, the dew point was 73, and the relative humidity was 69%. The heat index was 90. The wind was northeast at 6 miles an hour. The pressure was 30.06 inches and steady.
around central and western Illinois, rain was falling, with a temperature of 71 at Moline, 78 at Lakin, and 85 at Quincy. It was partly cloudy, with a temperature of 78 at Galesburg, and 82 at Pontiac. It was mostly cloudy, with a temperature of 82 at Bloomington, 80 at Macomb, and 78 at Springfield. At Lincoln, it was cloudy, with a temperature of 79. And once again at 7 p.m. in Peoria, under mostly cloudy skies, the temperature was 84, and the heat index was 90. During severe weather, keep these safety rules in mind. Move to a reinforced shelter ahead of the storm, and stay away from windows and doors. Mobile homes and vehicles should be abandoned for a sturdy shelter. If the storm is producing tornadoes or extremely high winds, take cover in a basement or interior room on the lowest floor. If outside, avoid isolated, tall objects and flimsy buildings, such as sheds and picnic shelters. Thunderstorms can produce flash flooding, so avoid driving across flooded roadways. Remember that tornadoes can occur before a warning has been issued. The time is currently 7:23 p.m. Central Daylight Time. 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The severe thunderstorm warning for southeastern Marshall and northeastern Woodford counties is canceled. The storm which prompted the warning has weakened below severe limits and no longer poses an immediate threat to life or property. Therefore, the warning has been canceled. The following is a summary of watches, warnings, and advisories in effect. For the WXJ71 listening area, no watches, warnings, or advisories remain in effect. At 7 p.m. in Peoria, skies were mostly cloudy. The temperature was 84 degrees, the dew point was 73, and the relative humidity was 69%. The heat index was 90. The wind was northeast at 6 miles an hour. The pressure was 30.06 inches and steady. Around central and western Illinois, rain was falling, with a temperature of 71 at Moline, 78 at Lakin, and 85 at Quincy. It was partly cloudy, with a temperature of 78 at Galesburg, and 82 at Pontiac. It was mostly cloudy, with a temperature of 82 at Bloomington, 80 at Macomb, and 78 at Springfield. At Lincoln, it was cloudy, with a temperature of 79. And once again at 7 p.m. in Peoria, under mostly cloudy skies, the temperature was 84, and the heat index was 90. During severe weather, keep these safety rules in mind. Move to a reinforced shelter ahead of the storm, and stay away from windows and doors. Mobile homes and vehicles should be abandoned for a sturdy shelter. If the storm is producing tornadoes or extremely high winds, take cover in a basement or interior room on the lowest floor. If outside, avoid isolated, tall objects and flimsy buildings such as sheds and picnic shelters. Thunderstorms can produce flash flooding, so avoid driving across flooded roadways. Remember that tornadoes can occur before a warning has been issued. The time is currently 7:25 p.m. Central Daylight Time. 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The severe thunderstorm warning for southeastern Marshall and northeastern Woodford counties is canceled. The storm which prompted the warning has weakened below severe limits and no longer poses an immediate threat to life or property. Therefore, the warning has been canceled. The following is a summary of watches, warnings, and advisories in effect. For the WXJ71 listening area, no watches, warnings, or advisories remain in effect. At 7 p.m. in Peoria, skies were mostly cloudy. The temperature was 84 degrees, the dew point was 73, and the relative humidity was 69%. The heat index was 90. The wind was northeast at 6 miles an hour. The pressure was 30.06 inches and steady. Around central and western Illinois, rain was falling, with a temperature of 71 at Moline, 78 at Lakin, and 85 at Quincy. It was partly cloudy, with a temperature of 78 at Galesburg, and 82 at Pontiac. It was mostly cloudy, with a temperature of 82 at Bloomington, 80 at Macomb, and 78 at Springfield. At Lincoln, it was cloudy, with a temperature of 79. And once again at 7 p.m. in Peoria,
Under mostly cloudy skies, the temperature was 84 and the heat index was 90.

poses an immediate threat to life or property. Therefore, the warning has been canceled. The following is a summary of watches, warnings, and advisories in effect. For the WXJ71 listening area, no watches, warnings, or advisories remain in effect. At 7 p.m. in Peoria, skies were mostly cloudy. The temperature was 84 degrees, the dew point was 73, and the relative humidity was 69%. The heat index was 90. The wind was northeast at 6 miles an hour. The pressure was 30.06 inches and steady. Around central and western Illinois, rain was falling, with a temperature of 71 at Moline, 78 at Lakin, and 85 at Quincy. It was partly cloudy, with a temperature of 78 at Galesburg, and 82 at Pontiac. It was mostly cloudy, with a temperature of 82 at Bloomington, 80 at Macomb, and 78 at Springfield. At Lincoln, it was cloudy, with a temperature of 79. And once again at 7 p.m. in Peoria, under mostly cloudy skies, the temperature was 84, and the heat index was 90. During severe weather, keep these safety rules in mind. Move to a reinforced shelter ahead of the storm, and stay away from windows and doors. Mobile homes and vehicles should be abandoned for a sturdy shelter. If the storm is producing tornadoes or extremely high winds, take cover in a basement or interior room on the lowest floor. If outside, avoid isolated, tall objects and flimsy buildings such as sheds and picnic shelters. Thunderstorms can produce flash flooding, so avoid driving across flooded roadways. Remember that tornadoes can occur before a warning has been issued. The time is currently 7:30 p.m. Central Daylight Time. 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The severe thunderstorm warning for southeastern Marshall and northeastern Woodford counties is canceled. The storm which prompted the warning has weakened below severe limits and no longer poses an immediate threat to life or property. Therefore, the warning has been canceled. At 7 p.m. in Peoria, skies were mostly cloudy. The temperature was 84 degrees, the dew point was 73, and the relative humidity was 69%. The heat index was 90. The wind was northeast at 6 miles an hour. The pressure was 30.06 inches and steady. Around central and western Illinois, rain was falling, with a temperature of 71 at Moline, 78 at Lakin, and 85 at Quincy. It was partly cloudy, with a temperature of 78 at Galesburg, and 82 at Pontiac. It was mostly cloudy, with a temperature of 82 at Bloomington, 80 at Macomb, and 78 at Springfield. At Lincoln, it was cloudy, with a temperature of 79. And once again at 7 p.m. in Peoria, under mostly cloudy skies, the temperature was 84, and the heat index was 90. During severe weather, keep these safety rules in mind. Move to a reinforced shelter ahead of the storm, and stay away from windows and doors. Mobile homes and vehicles should be abandoned for a sturdy shelter. If the storm is producing tornadoes or extremely high winds, take cover in a basement or interior room on the lowest floor. If outside, avoid isolated, tall objects and flimsy buildings such as sheds and picnic shelters. Thunderstorms can produce flash flooding, so avoid driving across flooded roadways. Remember that tornadoes can occur before a warning has been issued. The time is currently 7:32 p.m. Central Daylight Time. 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The severe thunderstorm warning for southeastern Marshall and northeastern Woodford counties is canceled. The storm which prompted the warning has weakened below severe limits and no longer poses an immediate threat to life or property. Therefore, the warning has been canceled. At 7 p.m. in Peoria, skies were mostly cloudy. The temperature was 84 degrees, the dew point was 73, and the relative humidity was 69%. The heat index was 90. The wind was northeast at 6 miles an hour. The pressure was 30.06 inches and steady. Around central and western Illinois, rain was falling. The wind was northeast at 6 miles an hour. The pressure was 30.06 inches and steady. Around central and western Illinois, rain was falling, with a temperature of 71 at Moline, 78.

at Lakin, and 85 at Quincy. It was partly cloudy, with a temperature of 78 at Galesburg, and 82 at Pontiac. It was mostly cloudy, with a temperature of 82 at Bloomington, 80 at Macomb, and 78 at Springfield. At Lincoln, it was cloudy, with a temperature of 79. And once again at 7 p.m. in Peoria, under mostly cloudy skies, the temperature was 84, and the heat index was 90. During severe weather, keep these safety rules in mind. Move to a reinforced shelter ahead of the storm, and stay away from windows and doors. Mobile homes and vehicles should be abandoned for a sturdy shelter. If the storm is producing tornadoes or extremely high winds, take cover in a basement or interior room on the lowest floor. If outside, avoid isolated, tall objects and flimsy buildings such as sheds and picnic shelters. Thunderstorms can produce flash flooding, so avoid driving across flooded roadways. Remember that tornadoes can occur before a warning has been issued. 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The Peoria, Illinois climate summary for this evening, as of 4 p.m., September 15, 2026. Today's high temperature was 91 degrees. The normal high is 79. The record high is 100 degrees, which was set in 1939. Today's low temperature was 68 degrees. The normal low is 57. The record low is 37 degrees, which was set in 1916. No precipitation fell today, which leaves the monthly total at 0.19 inches. The total precipitation for the year still stands at 31.03 inches. Sunset tonight is at 7:08 p.m. Sunrise tomorrow is at 6:40 a.m. The time is currently 7:35 p.m. Central Daylight Time. 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Now for the official National Weather Service forecast for Peoria and surrounding areas of central Illinois. Rest of tonight, mostly cloudy with showers. Thunderstorms. Lows in the mid-60s. Northeast winds 5 to 10 miles an hour. Chance of rain 90%. Wednesday, cloudy with a chance of showers. A slight chance of thunderstorms in the morning, then a chance of thunderstorms in the afternoon. Cooler with highs in the upper 70s. Northeast winds 5 to 10 miles an hour. Chance of rain 50%. Wednesday night, mostly cloudy. A chance of showers with a slight chance of thunderstorms until midnight, then showers likely with a chance of thunderstorms after midnight. Lows in the upper 60s. Northeast winds around 5 miles an hour. Chance of rain 70%. Thursday, mostly cloudy with a chance of showers in the morning, then partly sunny in the afternoon. Humid with highs in the mid-80s. Northwest winds around 5 miles an hour. Chance of rain 50%. Thursday night, partly cloudy until midnight, then mostly cloudy with a chance of showers after midnight. Lows in the upper 60s. Northeast winds around 5 miles an hour. Chance of rain 30%. Friday, a chance of showers in the morning. Mostly sunny. Highs in the mid-80s. Chance of rain 50%. Friday night, mostly clear until midnight, then becoming partly cloudy. Lows in the upper 60s. Saturday, partly sunny with a chance of showers. A chance of thunderstorms in the afternoon. Highs in the upper 80s. Chance of rain 50%. Saturday night, a chance of thunderstorms until midnight. Showers likely. Lows in the upper 60s. Chance of rain 70%. Sunday and Sunday night, mostly cloudy with a chance of showers. Highs around 80. Lows in the lower 60s. Chance of rain 50%. Monday, mostly cloudy. Highs in the mid 70s. Monday night and Tuesday, partly cloudy.
lows in the upper 50s, highs in the mid-70s. Again, the forecast for Peoria and surrounding areas of central Illinois for the rest of tonight, mostly cloudy with showers. Thunderstorms. Lows in the mid-60s. Northeast winds 5 to 10 miles an hour. Chance of rain 90%. At 7 p.m. in Peoria, skies were mostly cloudy. The temperature was 84 degrees, the dew point was 73, and the relative humidity was 69%. The heat index was 90. The wind was northeast at 6 miles an hour. The pressure was 30.06 inches and steady. Around central and western Illinois, rain was falling, with a temperature of 71 at Moline, 78 at Lakin, and 85 at Quincy. It was partly cloudy, with a temperature of 78 at Galesburg, and 82 at Pontiac. It was mostly cloudy, with a temperature of 82 at Bloomington, 80 at Macomb, and 78 at Springfield. At Lincoln, it was cloudy, with a temperature of 79. And once again at 7 p.m. in Peoria, under mostly cloudy skies, the temperature was 84, and the heat index was 90. The time is currently 7:39 p.m. Central Daylight Time. 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Now for the official National Weather Service forecast for Peoria and surrounding areas of central Illinois. Rest of tonight, mostly cloudy with showers. Thunderstorms. Lows in the mid-60s. Northeast winds 5 to 10 miles an hour. Chance of rain 70%. Wednesday, cloudy with a chance of showers. A slight chance of thunderstorms in the morning, then a chance of thunderstorms in the afternoon. Cooler with highs in the upper 70s. Northeast winds 5 to 10 miles an hour. Chance of rain 50%. Wednesday night, mostly cloudy. A chance of showers with a slight chance of thunderstorms until midnight, then showers likely with a chance of thunderstorms after midnight. Lows in the upper 60s. Northeast winds around 5 miles an hour. Chance of rain 70%. Thursday, mostly cloudy with a chance of showers in the morning, then partly sunny in the afternoon. Humid with highs in the mid-80s. Northwest winds around 5 miles an hour. Chance of rain 50%. Thursday night, partly cloudy until midnight, then mostly cloudy with a chance of showers after midnight. Lows in the upper 60s. Northeast winds around 5 miles an hour. Chance of rain 30%. Friday, a chance of showers in the morning. Mostly sunny. Highs in the mid-80s. Chance of rain 50%. Friday night, mostly clear until midnight, then becoming partly cloudy. Lows in the upper 60s. Saturday, partly sunny with a chance of showers. A chance of thunderstorms in the afternoon. Highs in the upper 80s. Chance of rain 50%. Saturday night, a chance of thunderstorms until midnight. Showers likely. Lows in the upper 60s. Chance of rain 70%. Sunday and Sunday night, mostly cloudy with a chance of showers. Highs around 80. Lows in the lower 60s. Chance of rain 50%. Monday, mostly cloudy. Highs in the mid-70s. Monday night and Tuesday, partly cloudy. Lows in the upper 50s. Highs in the mid-70s. Again, the forecast for Peoria and surrounding areas of central Illinois for the rest of tonight, mostly cloudy with showers. Thunderstorms. Lows in the mid-60s. Northeast winds 5 to 10 miles an hour. Chance of rain 70%. At 7 p.m. in Peoria, skies were mostly cloudy. The temperature was 84 degrees, the dew point was 73, and the relative humidity was 69%. The heat index was 90. The wind was northeast at 6 miles an hour. The pressure was 30.06 inches and steady. Around central and western Illinois, rain was falling, with a temperature of 71 at Moline, 78 at Lakin, and 85 at Quincy. It was partly cloudy, with a temperature of 78 at Galesburg, and 82 at Pontiac. It was mostly cloudy, with a temperature of 82 at Bloomington, 80 at Macomb, and 78 at Springfield. At Lincoln, it was cloudy, with a temperature of 79. And once again at 7 p.m. in Peoria,
under mostly cloudy skies.

the temperature was 84, and the heat index was 90. Looking elsewhere around the Midwest at 7 p.m., Chicago was cloudy, and 79. Indianapolis was partly cloudy, and 87. St. Louis was mostly cloudy, and 91. Kansas City had light rain, and 72. Des Moines was cloudy, and 64. Milwaukee was cloudy, and 73. The time is currently 7:43 p.m. Central Daylight Time. 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Now for the official National Weather Service forecast for Peoria and surrounding areas of central Illinois. Rest of tonight, mostly cloudy with showers. Thunderstorms. Lows in the mid-60s. Northeast winds 5 to 10 miles an hour. Chance of rain 70%. Wednesday, cloudy with a chance of showers. A slight chance of thunderstorms in the morning, then a chance of thunderstorms in the afternoon. Cooler with highs in the upper 70s. Northeast winds 5 to 10 miles an hour. Chance of rain 50%. Wednesday night, mostly cloudy. A chance of showers with a slight chance of thunderstorms until midnight, then showers likely with a chance of thunderstorms after midnight. Lows in the upper 60s. Northeast winds around 5 miles an hour. Chance of rain 70%. Thursday, mostly cloudy with a chance of showers in the morning, then partly sunny in the afternoon. Humid with highs in the mid-80s. Northwest winds around 5 miles an hour. Chance of rain 50%. Thursday night, partly cloudy until midnight, then mostly cloudy with a chance of showers after midnight. Lows in the upper 60s. Northeast winds around 5 miles an hour. Chance of rain 30%. Friday, a chance of showers in the morning. Mostly sunny. Highs in the mid-80s. Chance of rain 50%. Friday night, mostly clear until midnight, then becoming partly cloudy. Lows in the upper 60s. Saturday, partly sunny with a chance of showers. A chance of thunderstorms in the afternoon. Highs in the upper 80s. Chance of rain 50%. Saturday night, a chance of thunderstorms until midnight. Showers likely. Lows in the upper 60s. Chance of rain 70%. Sunday and Sunday night, mostly cloudy with a chance of showers. Highs around 80. Lows in the lower 60s. Chance of rain 50%. Monday, mostly cloudy. Highs in the mid-70s. Monday night and Tuesday, partly cloudy. Lows in the upper 50s. Highs in the mid-70s. Again, the forecast for Peoria and surrounding areas of central Illinois for the rest of tonight, mostly cloudy with showers. Thunderstorms. Lows in the mid-60s. Northeast winds 5 to 10 miles an hour. Chance of rain 70%. The Peoria, Illinois climate summary for this evening, as of 4 p.m., September 15, 2026. Today's high temperature was 91 degrees. The normal high is 79. The record high is 100 degrees, which was set in 1939. Today's low temperature was 68 degrees. The normal low is 57. The record low is 37 degrees, which was set in 1916. No precipitation fell today, which leaves the monthly total at 0.19 inches. The total precipitation for the year still stands at 31.03 inches. Sunset tonight is at 7:08 p.m. Sunrise tomorrow is at 6:40 a.m. At 7 p.m. in Peoria, skies were mostly cloudy. The temperature was 84 degrees, the dew point was 73, and the relative humidity was 69%. The heat index was 90. The wind was northeast at 6 miles an hour. The pressure was 30.06 inches and steady. Around central and western Illinois, rain was falling, with a temperature of 71 at Moline, 78 at Lakin, and 85 at Quincy. It was partly cloudy, with a temperature of 78 at Galesburg, and 82 at Pontiac. It was mostly cloudy, with a temperature of 82 at Bloomington, 80 at Macomb, and 78 at Springfield. At Lincoln, it was cloudy, with a temperature of 79. And once again at 7 p.m. in Peoria, under mostly cloudy skies, the temperature was 84, and the heat index was 90.
Looking elsewhere around the Midwest at 7 p.m., Chicago was cloudy, and 79. Indianapolis was partly cloudy, and 87. St. Louis was mostly cloudy, and 91. Kansas City had light rain, and 72. Des Moines was cloudy, and 64. Milwaukee was cloudy, and 73. The time is currently 7:48 p.m. Central Daylight Time. 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Now for the official National Weather Service forecast for Peoria and surrounding areas of central Illinois. Rest of tonight, mostly cloudy with showers. Thunderstorms. Lows in the mid-60s. Northeast winds 5 to 10 miles an hour. Chance of rain 70%. Wednesday, cloudy with a chance of showers. A slight chance of thunderstorms in the morning, then a chance of thunderstorms in the afternoon. Cooler with highs in the upper 70s. Northeast winds 5 to 10 miles an hour. Chance of rain 50%. Wednesday night, mostly cloudy. A chance of showers with a slight chance of thunderstorms until midnight, then showers likely with a chance of thunderstorms after midnight. Lows in the upper 60s. Northeast winds around 5 miles an hour. Chance of rain 70%. Thursday, mostly cloudy with a chance of showers in the morning, then partly sunny in the afternoon. Humid with highs in the mid-80s. Northwest winds around 5 miles an hour. Chance of rain 50%. Thursday night, partly cloudy until midnight, then mostly cloudy with a chance of showers after midnight. Lows in the upper 60s. Northeast winds around 5 miles an hour. Chance of rain 30%. Friday, a chance of showers in the morning. Mostly sunny. Highs in the mid-80s. Chance of rain 50%. Friday night, mostly clear until midnight, then becoming partly cloudy. Lows in the upper 60s. Saturday, partly sunny with a chance of showers. A chance of thunderstorms in the afternoon. Highs in the upper 80s. Chance of rain 50%. Saturday night, a chance of thunderstorms until midnight. Showers likely. Lows in the upper 60s. Chance of rain 70%. Sunday and Sunday night, mostly cloudy with a chance of showers. Highs around 80. Lows in the lower 60s. Chance of rain 50%. Monday, mostly cloudy. Highs in the mid-70s. Monday night and Tuesday, partly cloudy. Lows in the upper 50s. Highs in the mid-70s. Again, the forecast for Peoria and surrounding areas of central Illinois for the rest of tonight, mostly cloudy with showers. Thunderstorms. Lows in the mid-60s. Northeast winds 5 to 10 miles an hour. Chance of rain 70%. At 7 p.m. in Peoria, skies were mostly cloudy. The temperature was 84 degrees, the dew point was 73, and the relative humidity was 69%. The heat index was 90. The wind was northeast at 6 miles an hour. The pressure was 30.06 inches and steady. Around central and western Illinois, rain was falling, with a temperature of 71 at Moline, 78 at Lakin, and 85 at Quincy. It was partly cloudy, with a temperature of 78 at Galesburg, and 82 at Pontiac. It was mostly cloudy, with a temperature of 82 at Bloomington, 80 at Macomb, and 78 at Springfield. At Lincoln, it was cloudy, with a temperature of 79. And once again at 7 p.m. in Peoria, under mostly cloudy skies, the temperature was 84, and the heat index was 90. Looking elsewhere around the Midwest at 7 p.m., Chicago was cloudy, and 79. Indianapolis was partly cloudy, and 87. St. Louis was mostly cloudy, and 91. Kansas City had light rain, and 72. Des Moines was cloudy, and 64. Milwaukee was cloudy, and 73. The time is currently 7:52 p.m. Central Daylight Time. 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Now for the official National Weather Service forecast for Peoria and surrounding areas of central Illinois. Rest of tonight, mostly cloudy with showers. Thunderstorms. Lows in the mid-

Northeast winds 5 to 10 miles an hour. Chance of rain 70%. Wednesday, cloudy with a chance of showers. A slight chance of thunderstorms in the morning, then a chance of thunderstorms in the afternoon. Cooler with highs in the upper 70s. Northeast winds 5 to 10 miles an hour. Chance of rain 50%. Wednesday night, mostly cloudy. A chance of showers with a slight chance of thunderstorms until midnight, then showers likely with a chance of thunderstorms after midnight. Lows in the upper 60s. Northeast winds around 5 miles an hour. Chance of rain 70%. Thursday, mostly cloudy with a chance of showers in the morning, then partly sunny in the afternoon. Humid with highs in the mid-80s. Northwest winds around 5 miles an hour. Chance of rain 50%. Thursday night, partly cloudy until midnight, then mostly cloudy with a chance of showers after midnight. Lows in the upper 60s. Northeast winds around 5 miles an hour. Chance of rain 30%. Friday, a chance of showers in the morning. Mostly sunny. Highs in the mid-80s. Chance of rain 50%. Friday night, mostly clear until midnight, then becoming partly cloudy. Lows in the upper 60s. Saturday, partly sunny with a chance of showers. A chance of thunderstorms in the afternoon. Highs in the upper 80s. Chance of rain 50%. Saturday night, a chance of thunderstorms until midnight. Showers likely. Lows in the upper 60s. Chance of rain 70%. Sunday and Sunday night, mostly cloudy with a chance of showers. Highs around 80. Lows in the lower 60s. Chance of rain 50%. Monday, mostly cloudy. Highs in the mid-70s. Monday night and Tuesday, partly cloudy. Lows in the upper 50s. Highs in the mid-70s. Again, the forecast for Peoria and surrounding areas of central Illinois for the rest of tonight, mostly cloudy with showers. Thunderstorms. Lows in the mid-60s. Northeast winds 5 to 10 miles an hour. Chance of rain 70%. At 7 p.m. in Peoria, skies were mostly cloudy. The temperature was 84 degrees, the dew point was 73, and the relative humidity was 69%. The heat index was 90. The wind was northeast at 6 miles an hour. The pressure was 30.06 inches and steady. Around central and western Illinois, rain was falling, with a temperature of 71 at Moline, 78 at Lakin, and 85 at Quincy. It was partly cloudy, with a temperature of 78 at Galesburg, and 82 at Pontiac. It was mostly cloudy, with a temperature of 82 at Bloomington, 80 at Macomb, and 78 at Springfield. At Lincoln, it was cloudy, with a temperature of 79. And once again at 7 p.m. in Peoria, under mostly cloudy skies, the temperature was 84, and the heat index was 90. Looking elsewhere around the Midwest at 7 p.m., Chicago was cloudy, and 79. Indianapolis was partly cloudy, and 87. St. Louis was mostly cloudy, and 91. Kansas City had light rain, and 72. Des Moines was cloudy, and 64. Milwaukee was cloudy, and 73. The time is currently 7:57 p.m. Central Daylight Time. 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Now for the official National Weather Service forecast for Peoria and surrounding areas of central Illinois. Rest of tonight, mostly cloudy with showers. Thunderstorms. Lows in the mid-60s. Northeast winds 5 to 10 miles an hour. Chance of rain 70%. Wednesday, cloudy with a chance of showers. A slight chance of thunderstorms in the morning, then a chance of thunderstorms in the afternoon. Cooler with highs in the upper 70s. Northeast winds 5 to 10 miles an hour. Chance of rain 50%. Wednesday night, mostly cloudy. A chance of showers with a slight chance of thunderstorms until midnight, then showers likely with a chance of thunderstorms after midnight. Lows in the upper 60s. Northeast winds around 5 miles an hour. Chance of rain 70%. Thursday, mostly cloudy with a chance of showers in the morning, then partly sunny in the afternoon. Humid with highs in the mid-80s.
Northwest winds around 5 miles an hour. Chance of rain 50%. Thursday night, partly cloudy until midnight, then mostly cloudy with a chance of showers after midnight. Lows in the upper 60s. Northeast winds around 5 miles an hour. Chance of rain 30%. Friday, a chance of showers in the morning. Mostly sunny. Highs in the mid-80s. Chance of rain 50%. Friday night, mostly clear until midnight, then becoming partly cloudy. Lows in the upper 60s. Saturday, partly sunny with a chance of showers. A chance of thunderstorms in the afternoon. Highs in the upper 80s. Chance of rain 50%. Saturday night, a chance of thunderstorms until midnight. Showers likely. Lows in the upper 60s. Chance of rain 70%. Sunday and Sunday night, mostly cloudy with a chance of showers. Highs around 80. Lows in the lower 60s. Chance of rain 50%. Monday, mostly cloudy. Highs in the mid-70s. Monday night and Tuesday, partly cloudy. Lows in the upper 50s. Highs in the mid-70s. Again, the forecast for Peoria and surrounding areas of central Illinois for the rest of tonight, mostly cloudy with showers. Thunderstorms. Lows in the mid-60s. Northeast winds 5 to 10 miles an hour. Chance of rain 70%. The time is currently 8 p.m. Central Daylight Time. 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Now for the official National Weather Service forecast for Peoria and surrounding areas of central Illinois. Rest of tonight, mostly cloudy with showers. Thunderstorms. Lows in the mid-60s. Northeast winds 5 to 10 miles an hour. Chance of rain 70%. Wednesday, cloudy with a chance of showers. A slight chance of thunderstorms in the morning, then a chance of thunderstorms in the afternoon. Cooler with highs in the upper 70s. Northeast winds 5 to 10 miles an hour. Chance of rain 50%. Wednesday night, mostly cloudy. A chance of showers with a slight chance of thunderstorms until midnight, then showers likely with a chance of thunderstorms after midnight. Lows in the upper 60s. Northeast winds around 5 miles an hour. Chance of rain 70%. Thursday, mostly cloudy with a chance of showers in the morning, then partly sunny in the afternoon. Humid with highs in the mid-80s. Northwest winds around 5 miles an hour. Chance of rain 50%. Thursday night, partly cloudy until midnight, then mostly cloudy with a chance of showers after midnight. Lows in the upper 60s. Northeast winds around 5 miles an hour. Chance of rain 30%. Friday, a chance of showers in the morning. Mostly sunny. Highs in the mid-80s. Chance of rain 50%. Friday night, mostly clear until midnight, then becoming partly cloudy. Lows in the upper 60s. Saturday, partly sunny with a chance of showers. A chance of thunderstorms in the afternoon. Highs in the upper 80s. Chance of rain 50%. Saturday night, a chance of thunderstorms until midnight. Showers likely. Lows in the upper 60s. Chance of rain 70%. Sunday and Sunday night, mostly cloudy with a chance of showers. Highs around 80. Lows in the lower 60s. Chance of rain 50%. Monday, mostly cloudy. Highs in the mid-70s. Monday night and Tuesday, partly cloudy. Lows in the upper 50s. Highs in the mid-70s. Again, the forecast for Peoria and surrounding areas of central Illinois for the rest of tonight, mostly cloudy with showers. Thunderstorms. Lows in the mid-60s. Northeast winds 5 to 10 miles an hour. Chance of rain 70%. The time is currently 8:02 p.m. Central Daylight Time. 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Now for the official National Weather Service forecast for Peoria and surrounding areas of central Illinois. Rest of tonight, mostly cloudy with showers. Thunderstorms. Lows in the mid-60s. Northeast winds 5 to 10 miles an hour. Chance of rain 70%.

10%. Wednesday, cloudy with a chance of showers. A slight chance of thunderstorms in the morning, then a chance of thunderstorms in the afternoon. Cooler with highs in the upper 70s. Northeast winds 5 to 10 miles an hour. Chance of rain 50%. Wednesday night, mostly cloudy. A chance of showers with a slight chance of thunderstorms until midnight, then showers likely with a chance of thunderstorms after midnight. Lows in the upper 60s. Northeast winds around 5 miles an hour. Chance of rain 70%. Thursday, mostly cloudy with a chance of showers in the morning, then partly sunny in the afternoon. Humid with highs in the mid-80s. Northwest winds around 5 miles an hour. Chance of rain 50%. Thursday night, partly cloudy until midnight, then mostly cloudy with a chance of showers after midnight. Lows in the upper 60s. Northeast winds around 5 miles an hour. Chance of rain 30%. Friday, a chance of showers in the morning. Mostly sunny. Highs in the mid-80s. Chance of rain 50%. Friday night, mostly clear until midnight, then becoming partly cloudy. Lows in the upper 60s. Saturday, partly sunny with a chance of showers. A chance of thunderstorms in the afternoon. Highs in the upper 80s. Chance of rain 50%. Saturday night, a chance of thunderstorms until midnight. Showers likely. Lows in the upper 60s. Chance of rain 70%. Sunday and Sunday night, mostly cloudy with a chance of showers. Highs around 80. Lows in the lower 60s. Chance of rain 50%. Monday, mostly cloudy. Highs in the mid-70s. Monday night and Tuesday, partly cloudy. Lows in the upper 50s. Highs in the mid-70s. Again, the forecast for Peoria and surrounding areas of central Illinois for the rest of tonight, mostly cloudy with showers. Thunderstorms. Lows in the mid-60s. Northeast winds 5 to 10 miles an hour. Chance of rain 70%. At 8 p.m. in Peoria, skies were partly cloudy. The temperature was 79 degrees, the dew point was 70, and the relative humidity was 74%. The heat index was 82. The wind was northeast at 7 miles an hour. The pressure was 30.09 inches and rising. Around central and western Illinois, at Pontiac, rain was falling, with a temperature of 74. It was partly cloudy, with a temperature of 78 at Macomb, 76 at Quincy, and 76 at Springfield. It was mostly cloudy, with a temperature of 70 at Moline, 76 at Galesburg, and 78 at Lincoln. It was cloudy, with a temperature of 79 at Bloomington, and 73 at Lakin. And once again at 8 p.m. in Peoria, under partly cloudy skies, the temperature was 79, and the heat index was 82. The time is currently 8:06 p.m. Central Daylight Time. 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Now for the official National Weather Service forecast for Peoria and surrounding areas of central Illinois. Rest of tonight, mostly cloudy with showers. Thunderstorms. Lows in the mid-60s. Northeast winds 5 to 10 miles an hour. Chance of rain 70%. Wednesday, cloudy with a chance of showers. A slight chance of thunderstorms in the morning, then a chance of thunderstorms in the afternoon. Cooler with highs in the upper 70s. Northeast winds 5 to 10 miles an hour. Chance of rain 50%. Wednesday night, mostly cloudy. A chance of showers with a slight chance of thunderstorms until midnight, then showers likely with a chance of thunderstorms after midnight. Lows in the upper 60s. Northeast winds around 5 miles an hour. Chance of rain 70%. Thursday, mostly cloudy with a chance of showers in the morning, then partly sunny in the afternoon. Humid with highs in the mid-80s. Northwest winds around 5 miles an hour. Chance of rain 50%. Thursday night, partly cloudy until midnight, then mostly cloudy with a chance of showers after midnight. Lows in the upper 60s. Northeast winds around 5 miles an hour. Chance of rain 30%. Friday, a chance of showers in the morning. Mostly sunny. Highs in the mid-80s. Chance of rain 50%.

Friday night, mostly clear until midnight, then becoming partly cloudy. Lows in the upper 60s. Saturday, partly sunny with a chance of showers. A chance of thunderstorms in the afternoon. Highs in the upper 80s. Chance of rain 50%. Saturday night, a chance of thunderstorms until midnight. Showers likely. Lows in the upper 60s. Chance of rain 70%. Sunday and Sunday night, mostly cloudy with a chance of showers. Highs around 80. Lows in the lower 60s. Chance of rain 50%. Monday, mostly cloudy. Highs in the mid-70s. Monday night and Tuesday, partly cloudy. Lows in the upper 50s. Highs in the mid-70s. Again, the forecast for Peoria and surrounding areas of central Illinois for the rest of tonight, mostly cloudy with showers. Thunderstorms. Lows in the mid-60s. Northeast winds 5 to 10 miles an hour. Chance of rain 70%. At 8 p.m. in Peoria, skies were partly cloudy. The temperature was 79 degrees, the dew point was 70, and the relative humidity was 74%. The heat index was 82. The wind was northeast at 7 miles an hour. The pressure was 30.09 inches and rising. Around central and western Illinois, at Pontiac, rain was falling, with a temperature of 74. It was partly cloudy, with a temperature of 78 at Macomb, 76 at Quincy, and 76 at Springfield. It was mostly cloudy, with a temperature of 70 at Moline, 76 at Galesburg, and 78 at Lincoln. It was cloudy, with a temperature of 79 at Bloomington, and 73 at Lakin. And once again at 8 p.m. in Peoria, under partly cloudy skies, the temperature was 79, and the heat index was 82. Looking elsewhere around the Midwest at 8 p.m., Chicago had light rain, and 77. Indianapolis was partly cloudy, and 85. St. Louis was mostly cloudy, and 85. Kansas City was cloudy, and 69. Des Moines was cloudy, and 64. Milwaukee was mostly cloudy, and 72. The time is currently 8:10 p.m. Central Daylight Time. 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Now for the official National Weather Service forecast for Peoria and surrounding areas of central Illinois. Rest of tonight, mostly cloudy with showers. Thunderstorms. Lows in the mid-60s. Northeast winds 5 to 10 miles an hour. Chance of rain 70%. Wednesday, cloudy with a chance of showers. A slight chance of thunderstorms in the morning, then a chance of thunderstorms in the afternoon. Cooler with highs in the upper 70s. Northeast winds 5 to 10 miles an hour. Chance of rain 50%. Wednesday night, mostly cloudy. A chance of showers with a slight chance of thunderstorms until midnight, then showers likely with a chance of thunderstorms after midnight. Lows in the upper 60s. Northeast winds around 5 miles an hour. Chance of rain 70%. Thursday, mostly cloudy with a chance of showers in the morning, then partly sunny in the afternoon. Humid with highs in the mid-80s. Northwest winds around 5 miles an hour. Chance of rain 50%. Thursday night, partly cloudy until midnight, then mostly cloudy with a chance of showers after midnight. Lows in the upper 60s. Northeast winds around 5 miles an hour. Chance of rain 30%. Friday, a chance of showers in the morning. Mostly sunny. Highs in the mid-80s. Chance of rain 50%. Friday night, mostly clear until midnight, then becoming partly cloudy. Lows in the upper 60s. Saturday, partly sunny with a chance of showers. A chance of thunderstorms in the afternoon. Highs in the upper 80s. Chance of rain 50%. Saturday night, a chance of thunderstorms until midnight. Showers likely. Lows in the upper 60s. Chance of rain 70%. Sunday and Sunday night, mostly cloudy with a chance of showers. Highs around 80. Lows in the lower 60s. Chance of rain 50%. Monday, mostly cloudy. Highs in the mid-70s. Monday night and Tuesday, partly cloudy. Lows in the upper 50s.
highs in the mid-70s. Again, the forecast for Peoria and surrounding areas of central Illinois for the rest of tonight, mostly cloudy with showers. Thunderstorms. Lows in the mid-60s. Northeast winds 5 to 10 miles an hour. Chance of rain 70%. 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At 8 p.m. in Peoria, skies were partly cloudy. The temperature was 79 degrees, the dew point was 70, and the relative humidity was 74%. The heat index was 82. The wind was northeast at 7 miles an hour. The pressure was 30.09 inches and rising. Around central and western Illinois, at Pontiac, rain was falling, with a temperature of 74. It was partly cloudy, with a temperature of 78 at Macomb, 76 at Quincy, and 76 at Springfield. It was mostly cloudy, with a temperature of 70 at Moline, 76 at Galesburg, and 78 at Lincoln. It was cloudy, with a temperature of 79 at Bloomington, and 73 at Lakin. And once again at 8 p.m. in Peoria, under partly cloudy skies, the temperature was 79, and the heat index was 82. Looking elsewhere around the Midwest at 8 p.m., Chicago had light rain, and 77. Indianapolis was partly cloudy, and 85. St. Louis was mostly cloudy, and 85. Kansas City was cloudy, and 69. Des Moines was cloudy, and 64. Milwaukee was mostly cloudy, and 72. The time is currently 8:15 p.m. Central Daylight Time. 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Now for the official National Weather Service forecast for Peoria and surrounding areas of central Illinois. Rest of tonight, mostly cloudy with showers. Thunderstorms. Lows in the mid-60s. Northeast winds 5 to 10 miles an hour. Chance of rain 70%. Wednesday, cloudy with a chance of showers. A slight chance of thunderstorms in the morning, then a chance of thunderstorms in the afternoon. Cooler with highs in the upper 70s. Northeast winds 5 to 10 miles an hour. Chance of rain 50%. Wednesday night, mostly cloudy. A chance of showers with a slight chance of thunderstorms until midnight, then showers likely with a chance of thunderstorms after midnight. Lows in the upper 60s. Northeast winds around 5 miles an hour. Chance of rain 70%. Thursday, mostly cloudy with a chance of showers in the morning, then partly sunny in the afternoon. Humid with highs in the mid-80s. Northwest winds around 5 miles an hour. Chance of rain 50%. Thursday night, partly cloudy until midnight, then mostly cloudy with a chance of showers after midnight. Lows in the upper 60s. Northeast winds around 5 miles an hour. Chance of rain 30%. Friday, a chance of showers in the morning. Mostly sunny. Highs in the mid-80s. Chance of rain 50%. Friday night, mostly clear until midnight, then becoming partly cloudy. Lows in the upper 60s. Saturday, partly sunny with a chance of showers. A chance of thunderstorms in the afternoon. Highs in the upper 80s. Chance of rain 50%. Saturday night, a chance thunderstorms until midnight. Showers likely. Lows in the upper 60s. Chance of rain 70%. Sunday and Sunday night, mostly cloudy with a chance of showers. Highs around 80. Lows in the lower 60s. Chance of rain 50%. Monday, mostly cloudy. Highs in the mid-70s. Monday night and Tuesday, partly cloudy. Lows in the upper 50s. Highs in the mid-70s. Again, the forecast for Peoria and surrounding areas of central Illinois for the rest of tonight, mostly cloudy with showers. Thunderstorms.

with a chance of showers in the morning, then partly sunny in the afternoon. Humid with highs in the mid-80s. Northwest winds around 5 miles an hour. Chance of rain 50%. Thursday night, partly cloudy until midnight, then mostly cloudy with a chance of showers after midnight. Lows in the upper 60s. Northeast winds around 5 miles an hour. Chance of rain 30%. Friday, a chance of showers in the morning. Mostly sunny. Highs in the mid-80s. Chance of rain 50%. Friday night, mostly clear until midnight, then becoming partly cloudy. Lows in the upper 60s. Saturday, partly sunny with a chance of showers. A chance of thunderstorms in the afternoon. Highs in the upper 80s. Chance of rain 50%. Saturday night, a chance of thunderstorms until midnight. Showers likely. Lows in the upper 60s. Chance of rain 70%. Sunday and Sunday night, mostly cloudy with a chance of showers. Highs around 80. Lows in the lower 60s. Chance of rain 50%. Monday, mostly cloudy. Highs in the mid-70s. Monday night and Tuesday, partly cloudy. Lows in the upper 50s. Highs in the mid-70s. Again, the forecast for Peoria and surrounding areas of central Illinois for the rest of tonight, mostly cloudy with showers. Thunderstorms. Lows in the mid-60s. Northeast winds 5 to 10 miles an hour. Chance of rain 70%. At 8 p.m. in Peoria, skies were partly cloudy. The temperature was 79 degrees, the dew point was 70, and the relative humidity was 74%. The heat index was 82. The wind was northeast at 7 miles an hour. The pressure was 30.09 inches and rising. Around central and western Illinois, at Pontiac, rain was falling, with a temperature of 74. At Macomb, it was partly cloudy, with a temperature of 78. It was mostly cloudy, with a temperature of 70 at Moline, 76 at Galesburg, 76 at Quincy, 76 at Springfield, and 78 at Lincoln. It was cloudy, with a temperature of 79 at Bloomington, and 73 at Lakin. And once again at 8 p.m. in Peoria, under partly cloudy skies, the temperature was 79, and the heat index was 82. Looking elsewhere around the Midwest at 8 p.m., Chicago had light rain, and 77. Indianapolis was partly cloudy, and 85. St. Louis was mostly cloudy, and 85. Kansas City was cloudy, and 69. Des Moines was cloudy, and 64. Milwaukee was mostly cloudy, and 72. The time is currently 8:32 p.m. Central Daylight Time. 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Now for the official National Weather Service forecast for Peoria and surrounding areas of central Illinois. Rest of tonight, mostly cloudy with showers. Thunderstorms. Lows in the mid-60s. Northeast winds 5 to 10 miles an hour. Chance of rain 70%. Wednesday, cloudy with a chance of showers. A slight chance of thunderstorms in the morning, then a chance of thunderstorms in the afternoon. Cooler with highs in the upper 70s. Northeast winds 5 to 10 miles an hour. Chance of rain 50%. Wednesday night, mostly cloudy. A chance of showers with a slight chance of thunderstorms until midnight, then showers likely with a chance of thunderstorms after midnight. Chance of rain 50%. Wednesday night, mostly cloudy. A chance of showers with a slight chance of thunderstorms until midnight, then showers likely with a chance of thunderstorms after midnight. Lows in the upper 60s. Northeast winds around 5 miles an hour. Chance of rain 70%. Thursday, mostly cloudy with a chance of showers in the morning, then partly sunny in the afternoon. Humid with highs in the mid-80s. Northwest winds around 5 miles an hour. Chance of rain 50%. Thursday night, partly cloudy until midnight, then mostly cloudy with a chance of showers after midnight. Lows in the upper 60s. Northeast winds around 5 miles an hour. Chance of rain 30%. Friday, a chance of showers in the morning. Mostly sunny. Highs in the mid-80s. Chance of rain 50%. Friday night, mostly

clear until midnight, then becoming partly cloudy. Lows in the upper 60s. Saturday, partly sunny with a chance of showers. A chance of thunderstorms in the afternoon. Highs in the upper 80s. Chance of rain 50%. Saturday night, a chance of thunderstorms until midnight. Showers likely. Lows in the upper 60s. Chance of rain 70%. Sunday and Sunday night, mostly cloudy with a chance of showers. Highs around 80. Lows in the lower 60s. Chance of rain 50%. Monday, mostly cloudy. Highs in the mid-70s. Monday night and Tuesday, partly cloudy. Lows in the upper 50s. Highs in the mid-70s. Again, the forecast for Peoria and surrounding areas of central Illinois for the rest of tonight, mostly cloudy with showers. Thunderstorms. Lows in the mid-60s. Northeast winds 5 to 10 miles an hour. Chance of rain 70%. At 8 p.m. in Peoria, skies were partly cloudy. The temperature was 79 degrees, the dew point was 70, and the relative humidity was 74%. The heat index was 82. The wind was northeast at 7 miles an hour. The pressure was 30.09 inches and rising. Around central and western Illinois, at Pontiac, rain was falling, with a temperature of 74. At Macomb, it was partly cloudy, with a temperature of 78. It was mostly cloudy, with a temperature of 70 at Moline, 76 at Galesburg, 76 at Quincy, 76 at Springfield, and 78 at Lincoln. It was cloudy, with a temperature of 79 at Bloomington, and 73 at Lakin. And once again at 8 p.m. in Peoria, under partly cloudy skies, the temperature was 79, and the heat index was 82. Looking elsewhere around the Midwest at 8 p.m., Chicago had light rain, and 77. Indianapolis was partly cloudy, and 85. St. Louis was mostly cloudy, and 85. Kansas City was cloudy, and 69. Des Moines was cloudy, and 64. Milwaukee was mostly cloudy, and 72. The time is currently 8:36 p.m. Central Daylight Time. 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Now for the official National Weather Service forecast for Peoria and surrounding areas of central Illinois. Rest of tonight, mostly cloudy with showers. Thunderstorms. Lows in the mid-60s. Northeast winds 5 to 10 miles an hour. Chance of rain 70%. Wednesday, cloudy with a chance of showers. A slight chance of thunderstorms in the morning, then a chance of thunderstorms in the afternoon. Cooler with highs in the upper 70s. Northeast winds 5 to 10 miles an hour. Chance of rain 50%. Wednesday night, mostly cloudy. A chance of showers with a slight chance of thunderstorms until midnight, then showers likely with a chance of thunderstorms after midnight. Lows in the upper 60s. Northeast winds around 5 miles an hour. Chance of rain 70%. Thursday, mostly cloudy with a chance of showers in the morning, then partly sunny in the afternoon. Humid with highs in the mid-80s. Northwest winds around 5 miles an hour. Chance of rain 50%. Thursday night, partly cloudy until midnight, then mostly cloudy with a chance of showers after midnight. Lows in the upper 60s. Northeast winds around 5 miles an hour. Chance of rain 30%. Friday, a chance of showers in the morning. Mostly sunny. Highs in the mid-80s. Chance of rain 50%. Friday night, mostly clear until midnight, then becoming partly cloudy. Lows in the upper 60s. Saturday, partly sunny with a chance of showers. A chance of thunderstorms in the afternoon. Highs in the upper 80s. Chance of rain 50%. Saturday night, a chance of thunderstorms until midnight. Showers likely. Lows in the upper 60s. Chance of rain 70%. Sunday and Sunday night, mostly cloudy with a chance of showers. Highs around 80. Lows in the lower 60s. Chance of rain 50%. Monday, mostly cloudy. Highs in the mid-70s. Monday night and Tuesday, partly cloudy. Lows in the upper 50s.
highs in the mid-70s. Again, the forecast for Peoria and surrounding areas of central Illinois for the rest of tonight, mostly cloudy with showers. Thunderstorms. Lows in the mid-60s. Northeast winds 5 to 10 miles an hour. Chance of rain 70%. At 8 p.m. in Peoria, skies were partly cloudy. The temperature was 79 degrees, the dew point was 70, and the relative humidity was 74%. The heat index was 82. The wind was northeast at 7 miles an hour. The pressure was 30.09 inches and rising. Around central and western Illinois, at Pontiac, rain was falling, with a temperature of 74. At Macomb, it was partly cloudy, with a temperature of 78. It was mostly cloudy, with a temperature of 70 at Moline, 76 at Galesburg, 76 at Quincy, 76 at Springfield, and 78 at Lincoln. It was cloudy, with a temperature of 79 at Bloomington, and 73 at Lakin. And once again at 8 p.m. in Peoria, under partly cloudy skies, the temperature was 79, and the heat index was 82. Looking elsewhere around the Midwest at 8 p.m., Chicago had light rain, and 77. Indianapolis was partly cloudy, and 85. St. Louis was mostly cloudy, and 85. Kansas City was cloudy, and 69. Des Moines was cloudy, and 64. Milwaukee was mostly cloudy, and 72. The time is currently 8:40 p.m. Central Daylight Time. 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Now for the official National Weather Service forecast for Peoria and surrounding areas of central Illinois. Rest of tonight, mostly cloudy with showers. Thunderstorms. Lows in the mid-60s. Northeast winds 5 to 10 miles an hour. Chance of rain 70%. Wednesday, cloudy with a chance of showers. A slight chance of thunderstorms in the morning, then a chance of thunderstorms in the afternoon. Cooler with highs in the upper 70s. Northeast winds 5 to 10 miles an hour. Chance of rain 50%. Wednesday night, mostly cloudy. A chance of showers with a slight chance of thunderstorms until midnight, then showers likely with a chance of thunderstorms after midnight. Lows in the upper 60s. Northeast winds around 5 miles an hour. Chance of rain 70%. Thursday, mostly cloudy with a chance of showers in the morning, then partly sunny in the afternoon. Humid with highs in the mid-80s. Northwest winds around 5 miles an hour. Chance of rain 50%. Thursday night, partly cloudy until midnight, then mostly cloudy with a chance of showers after midnight. Lows in the upper 60s. Northeast winds around 5 miles an hour. Chance of rain 30%. Friday, a chance of showers in the morning. Mostly sunny. Highs in the mid-80s. Chance of rain 50%. Friday night, mostly clear until midnight, then becoming partly cloudy. Lows in the upper 60s. Saturday, partly sunny with a chance of showers. A chance of thunderstorms in the afternoon. Highs in the upper 80s. Chance of rain 50%. Saturday night, a chance of thunderstorms until midnight. Showers likely. Lows in the upper 60s. Chance of rain 70%. Sunday and Sunday night, mostly cloudy with a chance of showers. Highs around 80. Lows in the lower 60s. Chance of rain 50%. Monday, mostly cloudy. Highs in the mid-70s. Monday night and Tuesday, partly cloudy. Lows in the upper 50s. Highs in the mid-70s. Again, the forecast for Peoria and surrounding areas of central Illinois for the rest of tonight, mostly cloudy with showers. Thunderstorms. Lows in the mid-60s. Northeast winds 5 to 10 miles an hour. Chance of rain 70%. At 8 p.m. in Peoria, skies were partly cloudy. The temperature was 79 degrees, the dew point was 70, and the relative humidity was 74%. The heat index was 82. The wind was northeast at 7 miles an hour. The pressure was 30.09 inches and rising. Around central and western Illinois, at Pontiac, rain was falling, with a temperature of 74.
At Macomb, it was partly cloudy, with a temperature of 78.

Wednesday night, mostly cloudy. A chance of showers with a slight chance of thunderstorms until midnight, then showers likely with a chance of thunderstorms after midnight. Lows in the upper 60s. Northeast winds around 5 miles an hour. Chance of rain 70%. Thursday, mostly cloudy with a chance of showers in the morning, then partly sunny in the afternoon. Humid with highs in the mid-80s. Northwest winds around 5 miles an hour. Chance of rain 50%. Thursday night, partly cloudy until midnight, then mostly cloudy with a chance of showers after midnight. Lows in the upper 60s. Northeast winds around 5 miles an hour. Chance of rain 30%. Friday, a chance of showers in the morning. Mostly sunny. Highs in the mid-80s. Chance of rain 50%. Friday night, mostly clear until midnight, then becoming partly cloudy. Lows in the upper 60s. Saturday, partly sunny with a chance of showers. A chance of thunderstorms in the afternoon. Highs in the upper 80s. Chance of rain 50%. Saturday night, a chance of thunderstorms until midnight. Showers likely. Lows in the upper 60s. Chance of rain 70%. Sunday and Sunday night, mostly cloudy with a chance of showers. Highs around 80. Lows in the lower 60s. Chance of rain 50%. Monday, mostly cloudy. Highs in the mid 70s. Monday night and Tuesday, partly cloudy. Lows in the upper 50s. Highs in the mid 70s. Again, the forecast for Peoria and surrounding areas of central Illinois for the rest of tonight, mostly cloudy with showers.

National Weather Service in Lincoln has issued a severe thunderstorm warning for northern Peoria County until 9:45 p.m. At 8:55 p.m., a severe thunderstorm was located near Brimfield, or 12 miles northwest of Peoria, moving east at 25 miles per hour. Expected hazards include 60 miles per hour wind gusts and half-dollar size hail. This is a radar-indicated threat. The following impacts are expected. Hail damage to vehicles is expected. Expect wind damage to roofs, siding, and trees. This severe thunderstorm will be near Dunlap around 9 p.m. Peoria around 9:05 p.m. Other locations in the path of the severe thunderstorm include Rome and Chillicothe. This includes Interstate 74 between mile markers 74 and 81. This also includes Jubilee College State Park and Rock Island Trail State Park. 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The National Weather Service in Lincoln has issued a severe thunderstorm warning for northern Peoria County until 9:45 p.m. At 8:55 p.m., a severe thunderstorm was located near Brimfield, or 12 miles northwest of Peoria, moving east at 25 miles per hour. Expected hazards include 60 miles per hour wind gusts and half-dollar size hail. This is a radar-indicated threat. The following impacts are expected. Hail damage to vehicles is expected. Expect wind damage to roofs, siding, and trees. This severe thunderstorm will be near Dunlap around 9 p.m. Peoria around 9:05 p.m. Other locations in the path of the severe thunderstorm include Rome and Chillicothe. This includes Interstate 74 between mile markers 74 and 81. This also includes Jubilee College State Park and Rock Island Trail State Park. The following is a summary of watches, warnings, and advisories in effect. For the WXJ71 listening area, a severe thunderstorm warning has been issued until 9:45 p.m. for the following county, Peoria, Illinois. At 8 p.m. in Peoria, skies were partly cloudy. The temperature was 79 degrees, the dew point was 70, and the relative humidity was 74%. The heat index was 82. The wind was northeast at 7 miles an hour. The pressure was 30.09 inches and rising. Around central and western Illinois, at Pontiac, rain was falling, with a temperature of 74. At Macomb, it was partly cloudy, with a temperature of 78. It was mostly cloudy, with a temperature of 70 at Moline, 76 at Galesburg, 76 at Quincy, 76 at Springfield, and 78 at Lincoln. It was cloudy, with a temperature of 79 at Bloomington, and 73 at Lakin. And once again at 8 p.m. in Peoria, under partly cloudy skies, the temperature was 79, and the heat index was 82. During severe weather, keep these safety rules in mind. Move to a reinforced shelter ahead of the storm, and stay away from windows and doors. Mobile homes and vehicles should be abandoned for a sturdy shelter. If the storm is producing tornadoes or extremely high winds, take cover in a basement or interior room on the lowest floor. If outside, avoid isolated, tall objects and flimsy buildings such as sheds and picnic shelters. Thunderstorms can produce flash flooding, so avoid driving across flooded roadways. Remember that tornadoes can occur before a warning has been issued. The time is currently 9 p.m. Central Daylight Time. Storms can produce flash flooding, so avoid driving across flooded roadways. Remember that tornadoes can occur before a warning has been issued. The time is currently 9 p.m. Central Daylight Time. 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The National Weather Service in Lincoln has issued a severe thunderstorm warning for northern Peoria County until 9:45 p.m. At 8:55 p.m., a severe thunderstorm was located near Brimfield, or 12 miles northwest of Peoria, moving east at 25 miles per hour. Expected hazards include 60 miles per hour wind gusts and half-dollar size hail. This is a radar-indicated threat. The following impacts are expected. Hail damage to vehicles is expected. Expect wind damage to roofs, siding, and trees.
This severe thunderstorm will be near Dunlap around 9 p.m. Peoria around 9.05 p.m. Other locations in the path of this severe thunderstorm include Rome and Chillicothe. This includes Interstate 74 between mile markers 74 and 81. This also includes Jubilee College State Park and Rock Island Trail State Park. The following is a summary of watches, warnings, and advisories in effect. For the WXJ71 listening area, a severe thunderstorm warning has been issued until 9:45 p.m. for the following county, Peoria, Illinois. During severe weather, keep these safety rules in mind. Move to a reinforced shelter ahead of the storm, and stay away from windows and doors. Mobile homes and vehicles should be abandoned for a sturdy shelter. If the storm is producing tornadoes or extremely high winds, take cover in a basement or interior room on the lowest floor. If outside, avoid isolated, tall objects and flimsy buildings such as sheds and picnic shelters. Thunderstorms can produce flash flooding, so avoid driving across flooded roadways. Remember that tornadoes can occur before a warning has been issued. The time is currently 9:02 p.m. Central Daylight Time. 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The National Weather Service in Lincoln has issued a severe thunderstorm warning for northern Peoria County until 9:45 p.m. At 8:55 p.m., a severe thunderstorm was located near Brimfield, or 12 miles northwest of Peoria, moving east at 25 miles per hour. Expected hazards include 60 miles per hour wind gusts and half-dollar size hail. This is a radar-indicated threat. The following impacts are expected. Hail damage to vehicles is expected. Expect wind damage to roofs, siding, and trees. This severe thunderstorm will be near Dunlap around 9 p.m. Peoria around 9:05 p.m. Other locations in the path of this severe thunderstorm include Rome and Chillicothe. This includes Interstate 74 between mile markers 74 and 81. This also includes Jubilee College State Park and Rock Island Trail State Park. The following is a summary of watches, warnings, and advisories in effect. For the WXJ71 listening area, a severe thunderstorm warning has been issued until 9:45 p.m. for the following county, Peoria, Illinois. At 9 p.m. in Peoria, skies were mostly cloudy. The temperature was 77 degrees, the dew point was 69, and the relative humidity was

76%. The wind was northeast at 7 miles an hour. The pressure was 30.10 inches and rising. Around central and western Illinois, at Bloomington, it was partly cloudy, with a temperature of 76. It was mostly cloudy, with a temperature of 69 at Moline, 74 at Quincy, and 75 at Springfield. And once again at 9 p.m. in Peoria, under mostly cloudy skies, the temperature was 77. During severe weather, keep these safety rules in mind. Move to a reinforced shelter ahead of the storm, and stay away from windows and doors. Mobile homes and vehicles should be abandoned for a sturdy shelter. If the storm is producing tornadoes or extremely high winds, take cover in a basement or interior room on the lowest floor. If outside, avoid isolated, tall objects and flimsy buildings such as sheds and picnic shelters. Thunderstorms can produce flash flooding, so avoid driving across flooded roadways. Remember that tornadoes can occur before a warning has been issued. The time is currently 9:05 p.m. Central Daylight Time. 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The National Weather Service in Lincoln has issued a severe thunderstorm warning for northern Peoria County until 9:45 p.m. At 8:55 p.m., a severe thunderstorm was located near Brimfield, or 12 miles northwest of Peoria, moving east at 25 miles per hour. Expected hazards include 60 miles per hour wind gusts and half-dollar-size hail. This is a radar-indicated threat. The following impacts are expected. Hail damage to vehicles is expected. Expect wind damage to roofs, siding, and trees. This severe thunderstorm will be near Dunlap around 9 p.m. Peoria around 9:05 p.m. Other locations in the path of the severe thunderstorm include Rome and Chillicothe. This includes Interstate 74 between mile markers 74 and 81. This also includes Jubilee College State Park and Rock Island Trail State Park. The following is a summary of watches, warnings, and advisories in effect. For the WXJ71 listening area, a severe thunderstorm warning has been issued until 9:45 p.m. for the following county, Peoria, Illinois. At 9 p.m. in Peoria, skies were mostly cloudy. The temperature was 77 degrees, the dew point was 69, and the relative humidity was 76%. The wind was northeast at 7 miles an hour. The pressure was 30.10 inches and rising. Around central and western Illinois, at Bloomington, it was partly cloudy, with a temperature of 76. It was mostly cloudy, with a temperature of 69 at Moline, 74 at Quincy, and 75 at Springfield. And once again at 9 p.m. in Peoria, under mostly cloudy skies, the temperature was 77. During severe weather, keep these safety rules in mind. Move to a reinforced shelter ahead of the storm, and stay away from windows and doors. Mobile homes and vehicles should be abandoned for a sturdy shelter. If the storm is producing tornadoes or extremely high winds, take cover in a basement or interior room on the lowest floor. If outside, avoid isolated, tall objects and flimsy buildings such as sheds and picnic shelters. Thunderstorms can produce flash flooding, so avoid driving across flooded roadways. Remember that tornadoes can occur before a warning has been issued. The time is currently 9:07 p.m. Central Daylight Time. 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The National Weather Service in Lincoln has issued a severe thunderstorm warning for northern Peoria County until 9:45 p.m. At 8:55 p.m., a severe thunderstorm was located near Brimfield, or 12 miles northwest of Peoria, moving east at 25 miles per hour. Expected hazards include 60 miles per hour wind gusts and half-dollar-size hail. This is a radar-indicated threat. The following impacts are expected. Hail damage to vehicles is expected. Expect wind damage to roofs, siding, and trees. This severe thunderstorm will be near Dunlap around 9 p.m. Peoria around 9:05 p.m. Other locations in the path of the severe thunderstorm include Rome and Chillicothe. This includes Interstate 74 between mile markers 74 and 81. This also includes Jubilee College State Park and Rock Island Trail State Park.

Park. The following is a summary of watches, warnings, and advisories in effect. For the WXJ71 listening area, a severe thunderstorm warning has been issued until 9:45 p.m. for the following county, Peoria, Illinois. At 9 p.m. in Peoria, skies were mostly cloudy. The temperature was 77 degrees, the dew point was 69, and the relative humidity was 76%. The wind was northeast at 7 miles an hour. The pressure was 30.10 inches and rising. Around central and western Illinois, at Bloomington, it was partly cloudy, with a temperature of 76. It was mostly cloudy, with a temperature of 69 at Moline, 74 at Quincy, and 75 at Springfield. And once again at 9 p.m. in Peoria, under mostly cloudy skies, the temperature was 77. During severe weather, keep these safety rules in mind. Move to a reinforced shelter ahead of the storm, and stay away from windows and doors. Mobile homes and vehicles should be abandoned for a sturdy shelter. If the storm is producing tornadoes or extremely high winds, take cover in a basement or interior room on the lowest floor. If outside, avoid isolated, tall objects and flimsy buildings such as sheds and picnic shelters. Thunderstorms can produce flash flooding, so avoid driving across flooded roadways. Remember that tornadoes can occur before a warning has been issued. The time is currently 9:10 p.m. Central Daylight Time. 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The National Weather Service in Lincoln has issued a severe thunderstorm warning for northern Peoria County until 9:45 p.m. At 8:55 p.m., a severe thunderstorm was located near Brimfield, or 12 miles northwest of Peoria, moving east at 25 miles per hour. Expected hazards include 60 miles per hour wind gusts and half-dollar size hail. This is a radar-indicated threat. The following impacts are expected. Hail damage to vehicles is expected. Expect wind damage to roofs, siding, and trees. This severe thunderstorm will be near Dunlap around 9 p.m. Peoria around 9:05 p.m. Other locations in the path of this severe thunderstorm include Rome and Chillicothe. This includes Interstate 74 between mile markers 74 and 81. This also includes Jubilee College State Park and Rock Island Trail State Park. The following is a summary of watches, warnings, and advisories in effect. For the WXJ71 listening area, a severe thunderstorm warning has been issued until 9:45 p.m. for the following county, Peoria, Illinois. At 9 p.m. in Peoria, skies were mostly cloudy. The temperature was 77 degrees, the dew point was 69, and the relative humidity was 76%. The wind was variable at 5 miles an hour. The pressure was 30.11 inches and rising. Around central and western Illinois, rain was falling, with a temperature of 73 at Lakin and 76 at Macomb. At Bloomington, it was partly cloudy, with a temperature of 76. It was mostly cloudy, with a temperature of 69 at Moline, 74 at Quincy, 75 at Springfield, 77 at Lincoln, and 72 at Pontiac. At Galesburg, it was cloudy, with a temperature of 72. And once again at 9 p.m. in Peoria, under mostly cloudy skies, the temperature was 77. During severe weather, keep these safety rules in mind. Move to a reinforced shelter ahead of the storm, and stay away from windows and doors. Mobile homes and vehicles should be abandoned for a sturdy shelter. If the storm is producing tornadoes or extremely high winds, take cover in a basement or interior room on the lowest floor. If outside, avoid isolated, tall objects and flimsy buildings such as sheds and picnic shelters. Thunderstorms can produce flash flooding, so avoid driving across flooded roadways. Remember that tornadoes can occur before a warning has been issued. The time is currently 9:13 p.m. Central Daylight Time. 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The National Weather Service in Lincoln has issued a severe thunderstorm warning for northern Peoria County until 9:45 p.m. At 8:55 p.m., a severe thunderstorm was located near Brimfield,
or 12 miles northwest of Peoria, moving east at 25 miles per hour. Expected hazards include 60 miles per hour wind gusts and half-dollar size hail. This is a radar-indicated threat. The following impacts are expected. Hail damage to vehicles is expected. Expect wind damage to roofs, siding, and trees. This severe thunderstorm will be near Dunlap around 9 p.m. Peoria around 9:05 p.m. Other locations in the path of the severe thunderstorm include Rome and Chillicothe. This includes Interstate 74 between mile markers 74 and 81. This also includes Jubilee College State Park and Rock Island Trail State Park. The following is a summary of watches, warnings, and advisories in effect. For the WXJ 71 listening area, a severe thunderstorm warning has been issued until 9:45 p.m. for the following county, Peoria, Illinois. At 9 p.m. in Peoria, skies were mostly cloudy. The temperature was 77 degrees, the dew point was 69, and the relative humidity was 76%. The wind was variable at 5 miles an hour. The pressure was 30.11 inches and rising. Around central and western Illinois, rain was falling, with a temperature of 73 at Lakin and 76 at Macomb. At Bloomington, it was partly cloudy, with a temperature of 76. It was mostly cloudy, with a temperature of 69 at Moline, 74 at Quincy, 75 at Springfield, 77 at Lincoln, and 72 at Pontiac. At Galesburg, it was cloudy, with a temperature of 72. And once again at 9 p.m. in Peoria, under mostly cloudy skies, the temperature was 77. During severe weather, keep these safety rules in mind. Move to a reinforced shelter ahead of the storm, and stay away from windows and doors. Mobile homes and vehicles should be abandoned for a sturdy shelter. If the storm is producing tornadoes or extremely high winds, take cover in a basement or interior room on the lowest floor. If outside, avoid isolated, tall objects and flimsy buildings such as sheds and picnic shelters. Thunderstorms can produce flash flooding, so avoid driving across flooded roadways. Remember that tornadoes can occur before a warning has been issued. The time is currently 9:16 p.m. Central. A severe thunderstorm warning remains in effect until 9:45 p.m. for northeastern Peoria County. At 9:16 p.m., a severe thunderstorm was located near Dunlap, or near Peoria, moving east at 25 miles per hour. Expected hazards include 60 miles per hour wind gusts and quarter-size hail. This is a radar-indicated threat. The following impacts are expected. Hail damage to vehicles is expected. Expect wind damage to roofs, siding, and trees. This severe storm will be near Peoria around 9:20 p.m. Rome around 9:30 p.m. Other locations impacted by the severe thunderstorm include Mossville, Kickapoo, and Alta. This also includes Rock Island Trail State Park. This includes Interstate 74 between mile markers 81 and 82. The time is currently 9:17 p.m. Central Daylight Time. 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A severe thunderstorm warning remains in effect until 9:45 p.m. for northeastern Peoria County. At 9:16 p.m., a severe thunderstorm was located near Dunlap, or near Peoria, moving east at 25 miles per hour. Expected hazards include 60 miles per hour wind gusts and quarter-size hail. This is a radar-indicated threat. The following impacts are expected. Hail damage to vehicles is expected. Expect wind damage to roofs, siding, and trees. This severe storm will be near Peoria around 9:20 p.m. Rome around 9:30 p.m. Other locations impacted by the severe thunderstorm include Mossville, Kickapoo, and Alta. This also includes Rock Island Trail State Park. This includes Interstate 74 between mile markers 81 and 82. The following is a summary of watches, warnings, and advisories in effect. For the WXJ71 listening area, a severe thunderstorm warning remains in effect until 9:45 p.m. for the following county, Peoria, Illinois. At 9 p.m. in Peoria, skies were mostly cloudy.
The temperature was 77 degrees, the dew point was 69, and the relative humidity was 76%. The wind was variable at

5 miles an hour. The pressure was 30.11 inches and rising. Around central and western Illinois, rain was falling, with a temperature of 73 at Lakin and 76 at Macomb. At Bloomington, it was partly cloudy, with a temperature of 76. It was mostly cloudy, with a temperature of 69 at Moline, 74 at Quincy, 75 at Springfield, 77 at Lincoln, and 72 at Pontiac. At Galesburg, it was cloudy, with a temperature of 72. And once again at 9 p.m. in Peoria, under mostly cloudy skies, the temperature was 77. During severe weather, keep these safety rules in mind. Move to a reinforced shelter ahead of the storm, and stay away from windows and doors. Mobile homes and vehicles should be abandoned for a sturdy shelter. If the storm is producing tornadoes or extremely high winds, take cover in a basement or interior room on the lowest floor. If outside, avoid isolated, tall objects and flimsy buildings such as sheds and picnic shelters. Thunderstorms can produce flash flooding, so avoid driving across flooded roadways. Remember that tornadoes can occur before a warning has been issued. The time is currently 9:20 p.m. Central Daylight Time. 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A severe thunderstorm warning remains in effect until 9:45 p.m. for northeastern Peoria County. At 9:16 p.m., a severe thunderstorm was located near Dunlap, or near Peoria, moving east at 25 miles per hour. Expected hazards include 60 miles per hour wind gusts and quarter-size hail. This is a radar-indicated threat. The following impacts are expected. Hail damage to vehicles is expected. Expect wind damage to roofs, siding, and trees. This severe storm will be near Peoria around 9:20 p.m. Rome around 9:30 p.m. Other locations impacted by the severe thunderstorm include Mossville, Kickapoo, and Alta. This also includes Rock Island Trail State Park. This includes Interstate 74 between mile markers 81 and 82. The following is a summary of watches, warnings, and advisories in effect. For the WXJ71 listening area, a severe thunderstorm warning remains in effect until 9:45 p.m. for the following county, Peoria, Illinois. At 9 p.m. in Peoria, skies were mostly cloudy. The temperature was 77 degrees, the dew point was 69, and the relative humidity was 76%. The wind was variable at 5 miles an hour. The pressure was 30.11 inches and rising. Around central and western Illinois, rain was falling, with a temperature of 73 at Lakin and 76 at Macomb. It was mostly cloudy, with a temperature of 76 at Bloomington, 69 at Moline, 75 at Springfield, 77 at Lincoln, and 72 at Pontiac. It was cloudy, with a temperature of 72 at Galesburg and 74 at Quincy. And once again at 9 p.m. in Peoria, under mostly cloudy skies, the temperature was 77. During severe weather, keep these safety rules in mind. Move to a reinforced shelter ahead of the storm, and stay away from windows and doors. Mobile homes and vehicles should be abandoned for a sturdy shelter. If the storm is producing tornadoes or extremely high winds, take cover in a basement or interior room on the lowest floor. If outside, avoid isolated, tall objects and flimsy buildings such as sheds and picnic shelters. Thunderstorms can produce flash flooding, so avoid driving across flooded roadways. Remember that tornadoes can occur before a warning has been issued. The time is currently 9:23 p.m. Central Daylight Time. 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A severe thunderstorm warning remains in effect until 9:45 p.m. for northeastern Peoria County. At 9:16 p.m., a severe thunderstorm was located near Dunlap, or near Peoria, moving east at 25 miles per hour. Expected hazards include 60 miles per hour wind gusts and quarter-size hail. This is a radar-indicated threat. The following impacts are expected. Hail damage to vehicles is expected. Expect wind damage to roofs, siding, and trees. This severe storm will be near Peoria around 9:20 p.m. Rome around 9:30 p.m. Other locations impacted by the severe thunder

include Mossville, Kickapoo, and Alta. This also includes Rock Island Trail State Park. This includes Interstate 74 between mile markers 81 and 82. The following is a summary of watches, warnings, and advisories in effect. For the WXJ71 listening area, a severe thunderstorm warning remains in effect until 9:45 p.m. for the following county, Peoria, Illinois. At 9 p.m. in Peoria, skies were mostly cloudy. The temperature was 77 degrees, the dew point was 69, and the relative humidity was 76%. The wind was variable at 5 miles an hour. The pressure was 30.11 inches and rising. Around central and western Illinois, rain was falling, with a temperature of 73 at Lakin and 76 at Macomb. It was mostly cloudy, with a temperature of 76 at Bloomington, 69 at Moline, 75 at Springfield, 77 at Lincoln, and 72 at Pontiac. It was cloudy, with a temperature of 72 at Galesburg and 74 at Quincy. And once again at 9 p.m. in Peoria, under mostly cloudy skies, the temperature was 77. During severe weather, keep these safety rules in mind. Move to a reinforced shelter ahead of the storm, and stay away from windows and doors. Mobile homes and vehicles should be abandoned for a sturdy shelter. If the storm is producing tornadoes or extremely high winds, take cover in a basement or interior room on the lowest floor. If outside, avoid isolated, tall objects and flimsy buildings such as sheds and picnic shelters. Thunderstorms can produce flash flooding, so avoid driving across flooded roadways. Remember that tornadoes can occur before a warning has been issued. The time is currently 9:25 p.m. Central Daylight Time. 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A severe thunderstorm warning remains in effect until 9:45 p.m. for northeastern Peoria County. At 9:16 p.m., a severe thunderstorm was located near Dunlap, or near Peoria, moving east at 25 miles per hour. Expected hazards include 60 miles per hour wind gusts and quarter-size hail. This is a radar-indicated threat. The following impacts are expected. Hail damage to vehicles is expected. Expect wind damage to roofs, siding, and trees. This severe storm will be near Peoria around 9:20 p.m. Rome around 9:30 p.m. Other locations impacted by the severe thunderstorm include Mossville, Kickapoo, and Alta. This also includes Rock Island Trail State Park. This includes Interstate 74 between mile markers 81 and 82. The following is a summary of watches, warnings, and advisories in effect. For the WXJ71 listening area, a severe thunderstorm warning remains in effect until 9:45 p.m. for the following county, Peoria, Illinois. At 9 p.m. in Peoria, skies were mostly cloudy. The temperature was 77 degrees, the dew point was 69, and the relative humidity was 76%. The wind was variable at 5 miles an hour. The pressure was 30.11 inches and rising. Around central and western Illinois, rain was falling, with a temperature of 73 at Lakin and 76 at Macomb. It was mostly cloudy, with a temperature of 76 at Bloomington, 69 at Moline, 75 at Springfield, 77 at Lincoln, and 72 at Pontiac. It was cloudy, with a temperature of 72 at Galesburg and 74 at Quincy. And once again at 9 p.m. in Peoria, under mostly cloudy skies, the temperature was 77. During severe weather, keep these safety rules in mind. Move to a reinforced shelter ahead of the storm, and stay away from windows and doors. Mobile homes and vehicles should be abandoned for a sturdy shelter. If the storm is producing tornadoes or extremely high winds, take cover in a basement or interior room on the lowest floor. If outside, avoid isolated, tall objects and flimsy buildings such as sheds and picnic shelters. Thunderstorms can produce flash flooding, so avoid driving across flooded roadways. Remember that tornadoes can occur before a warning has been issued. The time is currently 9:28 p.m. Central Daylight Time. 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A severe thunderstorm warning remains.

extremely high winds, take cover in a basement or interior room on the lowest floor. If outside, avoid isolated, tall objects and flimsy buildings such as sheds and picnic shelters. Thunderstorms can produce flash flooding, so avoid driving across flooded roadways. Remember that tornadoes can occur before a warning has been issued. The time is currently 9:31 p.m. Central Daylight Time. 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A severe thunderstorm warning remains in effect until 9:45 p.m. for northeastern Peoria County. At 9:16 p.m., a severe thunderstorm was located near Dunlap, or near Peoria, moving east at 25 miles per hour. Expected hazards include 60 miles per hour wind gusts and quarter-size hail. This is a radar-indicated threat. The following impacts are expected. Hail damage to vehicles is expected. Expect wind damage to roofs, siding, and trees. This severe storm will be near Peoria around 9:20 p.m. Rome around 9:30 p.m. Other locations impacted by the severe thunderstorm include Mossville, Kickapoo, and Alta. This also includes Rock Island Trail State Park. This includes Interstate 74 between mile markers 81 and 82. The following is a summary of watches, warnings, and advisories in effect. For the WXJ71 listening area, a severe thunderstorm warning remains in effect until 9:45 p.m. for the following county, Peoria, Illinois. At 9 p.m. in Peoria, skies were mostly cloudy. The temperature was 77 degrees, the dew point was 69, and the relative humidity was 76%. The wind was variable at 5 miles an hour. The pressure was 30.11 inches and rising. Around central and western Illinois, rain was falling, with a temperature of 73 at Lakin and 76 at Macomb. It was mostly cloudy, with a temperature of 76 at Bloomington, 69 at temperature of 73 at Lakin, and 76 at Macomb. It was mostly cloudy, with a temperature of 76 at Bloomington, 69 at Moline, 75 at Springfield, 77 at Lincoln, and 72 at Pontiac. It was cloudy, with a temperature of 72 at Galesburg, and 74 at Quincy. And once again at 9 p.m. in Peoria, under mostly cloudy skies, the temperature was 77. During severe weather, keep these safety rules in mind. Move to a reinforced shelter ahead of the storm, and stay away from windows and doors. Mobile homes and vehicles should be abandoned for a sturdy shelter. If the storm is producing tornadoes or extremely high winds, take cover in a basement or interior room on the lowest floor. If outside, avoid isolated, tall objects and flimsy buildings such as sheds and picnic shelters. Thunderstorms can produce flash flooding, so avoid driving across flooded roadways. Remember that tornadoes can occur before a warning has been issued. The time is currently 9:34 p.m. Central Daylight Time. 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A severe thunderstorm warning remains in effect until 9:45 p.m. for northeastern Peoria County. At 9:16 p.m., a severe thunderstorm was located near Dunlap, or near Peoria, moving east at 25 miles per hour. Expected hazards include 60 miles per hour wind gusts and quarter-size hail. This is a radar-indicated threat. The following impacts are expected. Hail damage to vehicles is expected. Expect wind damage to roofs, siding, and trees. This severe storm will be near Peoria around 9:20 p.m. Rome around 9:30 p.m. Other locations impacted by the severe thunderstorm include Mossville, Kickapoo, and Alta. This also includes Rock Island Trail State Park. This includes Interstate 74 between mile markers 81 and 82. The following is a summary of watches, warnings, and advisories in effect. For the WXJ71 listening area, a severe thunderstorm warning remains in effect until 9:45 p.m. for the following county, Peoria, Illinois. At 9 p.m. in Peoria, skies were mostly cloudy. The temperature was 77 degrees, the dew point was 69, and the relative humidity was 76%. The wind was variable at 5 miles an hour. The pressure was 30.11 inches and rising.

around central and western Illinois, rain was falling, with a temperature of 73 at Lakin and 76 at Macomb. It was mostly cloudy, with a temperature of 76 at Bloomington, 69 at Moline, 75 at Springfield, 77 at Lincoln, and 72 at Pontiac. It was cloudy, with a temperature of 72 at Galesburg and 74 at Quincy. And once again at 9 p.m. in Peoria, under mostly cloudy skies, the temperature was 77. During severe weather, keep these safety rules in mind. Move to a reinforced shelter ahead of the storm, and stay away from windows and doors. Mobile homes and vehicles should be abandoned for a sturdy shelter. If the storm is producing tornadoes or extremely high winds, take cover in a basement or interior room on the lowest floor. If outside, avoid isolated, tall objects and flimsy buildings such as sheds and picnic. The severe thunderstorm warning for northeastern Peoria County will expire at 9:45 p.m. The storm which prompted the warning has weakened below severe limits and no longer poses an immediate threat to life or property. Therefore, the warning will be allowed to expire. To report severe weather, contact your nearest law enforcement agency. They will relay your report to the National Weather Service, Lincoln. During severe weather, keep these safety rules in mind. Move to a reinforced shelter ahead of the storm and stay away from windows and doors. Mobile homes and vehicles should be abandoned for a sturdy shelter. If the storm is producing tornadoes or extremely high winds, take cover in a basement or interior room on the lowest floor. If outside, avoid isolated, tall objects and flimsy buildings such as sheds and picnic shelters. Thunderstorms can produce flash flooding, so avoid driving across flooded roadways. Remember that tornadoes can occur before a warning has been issued. The time is currently 9:38 p.m. Central Daylight Time. 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The severe thunderstorm warning for northeastern Peoria County will expire at 9:45 p.m. The storm which prompted the warning has weakened below severe limits and no longer poses an immediate threat to life or property. Therefore, the warning will be allowed to expire. To report severe weather, contact your nearest law enforcement agency. They will relay your report to the National Weather Service, Lincoln. The following is a summary of watches, warnings, and advisories in effect. For the WXJ71 listening area, no watches, warnings, or advisories remain in effect. At 9 p.m. in Peoria, skies were mostly cloudy. The temperature was 77 degrees, the dew point was 69, and the relative humidity was 76%. The wind was variable at 5 miles an hour. The pressure was 30.11 inches and rising. Around central and western Illinois, rain was falling, with a temperature of 73 at Lakin and 76 at Macomb. It was mostly cloudy, with a temperature of 76 at Bloomington, 69 at Moline, 75 at Springfield, 77 at Lincoln, and 72 at Pontiac. It was cloudy, with a temperature of 72 at Galesburg and 74 at Quincy. And once again at 9 p.m. in Peoria, under mostly cloudy skies, the temperature was 77. During severe weather, keep these safety rules in mind. Move to a reinforced shelter ahead of the storm and stay away from windows and doors. Mobile homes and vehicles should be abandoned for a sturdy shelter. If the storm is producing tornadoes or extremely high winds, take cover in a basement or interior room on the lowest floor. If outside, avoid isolated, tall objects and flimsy buildings such as sheds and picnic shelters. Thunderstorms can produce flash flooding, so avoid driving across flooded roadways. Remember that tornadoes can occur before a warning has been issued. The time is currently 9:40 p.m. Central Daylight Time. 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The severe thunderstorm warning for northeastern Peoria County will expire at 9:45 p.m. The storm which prompted the warning has weakened below severe limits and no longer poses an immediate threat to life or property. Therefore, the warning will be allowed to expire. To report severe weather, contact your nearest law enforcement agency. They will relay your report to the National Weather Service, Lincoln. The following is a summary of watches, warnings, and advisories in effect.
for the WXJ71 listening area. No watches, warnings, or advisories remain in effect. At 9 p.m. in Peoria, skies were mostly cloudy. The temperature was 77 degrees, the dew point was 69, and the relative humidity was 76%. The wind was variable at 5 miles an hour. The pressure was 30.11 inches and rising. Around central and western Illinois, rain was falling, with a temperature of 73 at Lakin and 76 at Macomb. It was mostly cloudy, with a temperature of 76 at Bloomington, 69 at Moline, 75 at Springfield, 77 at Lincoln, and 72 at Pontiac. It was cloudy, with a temperature of 72 at Galesburg, and 74 at Quincy. And once again at 9 p.m. in Peoria, under mostly cloudy skies, the temperature was 77. During severe weather, keep these safety rules in mind. Move to a reinforced shelter ahead of the storm, and stay away from windows and doors. Mobile homes and vehicles should be abandoned for a sturdy shelter. If the storm is producing tornadoes or extremely high winds, take cover in a basement or interior room on the lowest floor. If outside, avoid isolated, tall objects and flimsy buildings such as sheds and picnic shelters. Thunderstorms can produce flash flooding, so avoid driving across flooded roadways. Remember that tornadoes can occur before a warning has been issued. The time is currently 9:42 p.m. Central Daylight Time. 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The severe thunderstorm warning for northeastern Peoria County will expire at 9:45 p.m. The storm which prompted the warning has weakened below severe limits and no longer poses an immediate threat to life or property. Therefore, the warning will be allowed to expire. To report severe weather, contact your nearest law enforcement agency. They will relay your report to the National Weather Service, Lincoln. The following is a summary of watches, warnings, and advisories in effect. For the WXJ71 listening area, no watches, warnings, or advisories remain in effect. At 9 p.m. in Peoria, skies were mostly cloudy. The temperature was 77 degrees, the dew point was 69, and the relative humidity was 76%. The wind was variable at 5 miles an hour. The pressure was 30.11 inches and rising. Around central and western Illinois, rain was falling, with a temperature of 73 at Lakin and 76 at Macomb. It was mostly cloudy, with a temperature of 76 at Bloomington, 69 at Moline, 75 at Springfield, 77 at Lincoln, and 72 at Pontiac. It was cloudy, with a temperature of 72 at Galesburg, and 74 at Quincy. And once again at 9 p.m. in Peoria, under mostly cloudy skies, the temperature was 77. During severe weather, keep these safety rules in mind. Move to a reinforced shelter ahead of the storm, and stay away from windows and doors. Mobile homes and vehicles should be abandoned for a sturdy shelter. If the storm is producing tornadoes or extremely high winds, take cover in a basement or interior room on the lowest floor. If outside, avoid isolated, tall objects and flimsy buildings such as sheds and picnic shelters. Thunderstorms can produce flash flooding, so avoid driving across flooded roadways. Remember that tornadoes can occur before a warning has been issued. The time is currently 9:44 p.m. Central Daylight Time. 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The severe thunderstorm warning for northeastern Peoria County will expire at 9:45 p.m. The storm which prompted the warning has weakened below severe limits and no longer poses an immediate threat to life or property. Therefore, the warning will be allowed to expire. To report severe weather, contact your nearest law enforcement agency. They will relay your report to the National Weather Service, Lincoln. The following is a summary of watches, warnings, and advisories in effect. For the WXJ71 listening area, no watches, warnings, or advisories remain in effect. At 9 p.m. in Peoria, skies were mostly cloudy. The temperature was 77 degrees, the dew point was 69, and the relative humidity was 76%. The wind was variable at 5 miles an hour. The pressure was

30.11 inches and rising. Around central and western Illinois, rain was falling, with a temperature of 73 at Lakin and 76 at Macomb. It was mostly cloudy, with a temperature of 76 at Bloomington, 69 at Moline, 75 at Springfield, 77 at Lincoln, and 72 at Pontiac. It was cloudy, with a temperature of 72 at Galesburg and 74 at Quincy. And once again at 9 p.m. in Peoria, under mostly cloudy skies, the temperature was 77. 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The time is currently 9:47 p.m. Central Daylight Time. 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Now for the official National Weather Service forecast for Peoria and surrounding areas of central Illinois. Rest of tonight, mostly cloudy with showers. Thunderstorms. Lows in the mid-60s. Northeast winds 5 to 10 miles an hour. Chance of rain 70%. Wednesday, cloudy with a chance of showers. A slight chance of thunderstorms in the morning, then a chance of thunderstorms in the afternoon. Cooler with highs in the upper 70s. Northeast winds 5 to 10 miles an hour. Chance of rain 50%. Wednesday night, mostly cloudy. A chance of showers with a slight chance of thunderstorms until midnight, then showers likely with a chance of thunderstorms after midnight. Lows in the upper 60s. Northeast winds around 5 miles an hour. Chance of rain 70%. Thursday, mostly cloudy with a chance of showers in the morning, then partly sunny in the afternoon. Humid with highs in the mid-80s. Northwest winds around 5 miles an hour. Chance of rain 50%. Thursday night, partly cloudy until midnight, then mostly cloudy with a chance of showers after midnight. Lows in the upper 60s. Northeast winds around 5 miles an hour. Chance of rain 30%. Friday, a chance of showers in the morning. Mostly sunny. Highs in the mid-80s. Chance of rain 50%. Friday night, mostly clear until midnight, then becoming partly cloudy. Lows in the upper 60s. Saturday, partly sunny with a chance of showers. A chance of thunderstorms in the afternoon. Highs in the upper 80s. Chance of rain 50%. Saturday night, a chance of thunderstorms until midnight. Showers likely. Lows in the upper 60s. Chance of rain 70%. Sunday and Sunday night, mostly cloudy with a chance of showers. Highs around 80. Lows in the lower 60s. Chance of rain 50%. Monday, mostly cloudy. Highs in the mid-70s. Monday night and Tuesday, partly cloudy. Lows in the upper 50s. Highs in the mid-70s. Again, the forecast for Peoria and surrounding areas of central Illinois for the rest of tonight, mostly cloudy with showers. Thunderstorms. Lows in the mid-60s. Northeast winds 5 to 10 miles an hour. Chance of rain 70%. At 9 p.m. in Peoria, skies were mostly cloudy. The temperature was 77 degrees, the dew point was 69, and the relative humidity was 76%. The wind was variable at 5 miles an hour. The pressure was 30.11 inches and rising. Around central and western Illinois, rain was falling, with a temperature of 73 at Lakin and 76 at Macomb. It was mostly cloudy, with a temperature of 76 at Bloomington, 69 at Moline, 75 at Springfield, 77 at Lincoln, and 72 at Pontiac. It was cloudy, with a temperature of 72 at Galesburg and 74 at Quincy. And once again at 9 p.m. in Peoria, under mostly cloudy skies, the temperature was 77. Looking elsewhere around the Midwest at 9 p.m., Chicago was mostly cloudy and 75.

Indianapolis was mostly cloudy and 84. St. Louis was mostly cloudy and 86. Kansas City was cloudy and 69. Des Moines was mostly cloudy and 63. Milwaukee was mostly cloudy and 71. The time is currently 9:51 p.m. Central Daylight Time. 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Now for the official National Weather Service forecast for Peoria and surrounding areas of central Illinois. Rest of tonight, mostly cloudy with showers. Thunderstorms. Lows in the mid-60s. Northeast winds 5 to 10 miles an hour. Chance of rain 70%. Wednesday, cloudy with a chance of showers. A slight chance of thunderstorms in the morning, then a chance of thunderstorms in the afternoon. Cooler with highs in the upper 70s. Northeast winds 5 to 10 miles an hour. Chance of rain 50%. Wednesday night, mostly cloudy. A chance of showers with a slight chance of thunderstorms until midnight, then showers likely with a chance of thunderstorms after midnight. Lows in the upper 60s. Northeast winds around 5 miles an hour. Chance of rain 70%. Thursday, mostly cloudy with a chance of showers in the morning, then partly sunny in the afternoon. Humid with highs in the mid-80s. Northwest winds around 5 miles an hour. Chance of rain 50%. Thursday night, partly cloudy until midnight, then mostly cloudy with a chance of showers after midnight. Lows in the upper 60s. Northeast winds around 5 miles an hour. Chance of rain 30%. Friday, a chance of showers in the morning. Mostly sunny. Highs in the mid-80s. Chance of rain 50%. Friday night, mostly clear until midnight, then becoming partly cloudy. Lows in the upper 60s. Saturday, partly sunny with a chance of showers. A chance of thunderstorms in the afternoon. Highs in the upper 80s. Chance of rain 50%. Saturday night, a chance of thunderstorms until midnight. Showers likely. Lows in the upper 60s. Chance of rain 70%. Sunday and Sunday night, mostly cloudy with a chance of showers. Highs around 80. Lows in the lower 60s. Chance of rain 50%. Monday, mostly cloudy. Highs in the mid-70s. Monday night and Tuesday, partly cloudy. Lows in the upper 50s. Highs in the mid-70s. Again, the forecast for Peoria and surrounding areas of central Illinois for the rest of tonight, mostly cloudy with showers. Thunderstorms. Lows in the mid-60s. Northeast winds 5 to 10 miles an hour. Chance of rain 70%. At 9 p.m. in Peoria, skies were mostly cloudy. The temperature was 77 degrees, the dew point was 69, and the relative humidity was 76%. The wind was variable at 5 miles an hour. The pressure was 30.11 inches and rising. Around central and western Illinois, rain was falling, with a temperature of 73 at Lakin and 76 at Macomb. It was mostly cloudy, with a temperature of 76 at Bloomington, 69 at Moline, 75 at Springfield, 77 at Lincoln, and 72 at Pontiac. It was cloudy, with a temperature of 72 at Galesburg, and 74 at Quincy. And once again at 9 p.m. in Peoria, under mostly cloudy skies, the temperature was 77. Looking elsewhere around the Midwest at 9 p.m., Chicago was mostly cloudy, and 75. Indianapolis was mostly cloudy, and 84. St. Louis was mostly cloudy, and 86. Kansas City was cloudy, and 69. Des Moines was mostly cloudy, and 63. Milwaukee was mostly cloudy, and 71. The time is currently 9:55 p.m. Central Daylight Time. 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Now for the official National Weather Service forecast for Peoria and surrounding areas of central Illinois. Rest of tonight, mostly cloudy with showers. Thunderstorms. Lows in the mid-60s. Northeast winds 5 to 10 miles an hour. Chance of rain 70%. Wednesday, cloudy with a chance of showers. A slight chance of thunderstorms.

storms in the morning, then a chance of thunderstorms in the afternoon. Cooler with highs in the upper 70s. Northeast winds 5 to 10 miles an hour. Chance of rain 50%. Wednesday night, mostly cloudy. A chance of showers with a slight chance of thunderstorms until midnight, then showers likely with a chance of thunderstorms after midnight. Lows in the upper 60s. Northeast winds around 5 miles an hour. Chance of rain 70%. Thursday, mostly cloudy with a chance of showers in the morning, then partly sunny in the afternoon. Humid with highs in the mid-80s. Northwest winds around 5 miles an hour. Chance of rain 50%. Thursday night, partly cloudy until midnight, then mostly cloudy with a chance of showers after midnight. Lows in the upper 60s. Northeast winds around 5 miles an hour. Chance of rain 30%. Friday, a chance of showers in the morning. Mostly sunny. Highs in the mid-80s. Chance of rain 50%. Friday night, mostly clear until midnight, then becoming partly cloudy. Lows in the upper 60s. Saturday, partly sunny with a chance of showers. A chance of thunderstorms in the afternoon. Highs in the upper 80s. Chance of rain 50%. Saturday night, a chance of thunderstorms until midnight. Showers likely. Lows in the upper 60s. Chance of rain 70%. Sunday and Sunday night, mostly cloudy with a chance of showers. Highs around 80. Lows in the lower 60s. Chance of rain 50%. Monday, mostly cloudy. Highs in the mid-70s. Monday night and Tuesday, partly cloudy. Lows in the upper 50s. Highs in the mid-70s. Again, the forecast for Peoria and surrounding areas of central Illinois for the rest of tonight, mostly cloudy with showers. Thunderstorms. Lows in the mid-60s. Northeast winds 5 to 10 miles an hour. Chance of rain 70%. At 9 p.m. in Peoria, skies were mostly cloudy. The temperature was 77 degrees, the dew point was 69, and the relative humidity was 76%. The wind was variable at 5 miles an hour. The pressure was 30.11 inches and rising. Around central and western Illinois, rain was falling, with a temperature of 73 at Lakin and 76 at Macomb. It was mostly cloudy, with a temperature of 76 at Bloomington, 69 at Moline, 75 at Springfield, 77 at Lincoln, and 72 at Pontiac. It was cloudy, with a temperature of 72 at Galesburg, and 74 at Quincy. And once again at 9 p.m. in Peoria, under mostly cloudy skies, the temperature was 77. Looking elsewhere around the Midwest at 9 p.m., Chicago was mostly cloudy, and 75. Indianapolis was mostly cloudy, and 84. St. Louis was mostly cloudy, and 86. Kansas City was cloudy, and 69. Des Moines was mostly cloudy, and 63. Milwaukee was mostly cloudy, and 71. The time is currently 9:59 p.m. Central Daylight Time. 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Now for the official National Weather Service forecast for Peoria and surrounding areas of central Illinois. Rest of tonight, mostly cloudy with showers. Thunderstorms. Lows in the mid-60s. Northeast winds 5 to 10 miles an hour. Chance of rain 70%. Wednesday, cloudy with a chance of showers. A slight chance of thunderstorms in the morning, then a chance of thunderstorms in the afternoon. Cooler with highs in the upper 70s. Northeast winds 5 to 10 miles an hour. Chance of rain 50%. Wednesday night, mostly cloudy. A chance of showers with a slight chance of thunderstorms until midnight, then showers likely with a chance of thunderstorms after midnight. Lows in the upper 60s. Northeast winds around 5 miles an hour. Chance of rain 70%. Thursday, mostly cloudy with a chance of showers in the morning, then partly sunny in the afternoon. Humid with highs in the mid-80s. Northwest winds around 5 miles an hour. Chance of rain 50%. Thursday night, partly cloudy until midnight, then mostly cloudy with a chance of showers after midnight. Lows in the upper 60s.

Northeast winds around 5 miles an hour. Chance of rain 30%. Friday, a chance of showers in the morning. Mostly sunny. Highs in the mid-80s. Chance of rain 50%. Friday night, mostly clear until midnight, then becoming partly cloudy. Lows in the upper 60s. Saturday, partly sunny with a chance of showers. A chance of thunderstorms in the afternoon. Highs in the upper 80s. Chance of rain 50%. Saturday night, a chance of thunderstorms until midnight. Showers likely. Lows in the upper 60s. Chance of rain 70%. Sunday and Sunday night, mostly cloudy with a chance of showers. Highs around 80. Lows in the lower 60s. Chance of rain 50%. Monday, mostly cloudy. Highs in the mid-70s. Monday night and Tuesday, partly cloudy. Lows in the upper 50s. Highs in the mid-70s. Again, the forecast for Peoria and surrounding areas of central Illinois for the rest of tonight, mostly cloudy with showers. Thunderstorms. Lows in the mid-60s. Northeast winds 5 to 10 miles an hour. Chance of rain 70%. The time is currently 10:02 p.m. Central Daylight Time. 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Now for the official National Weather Service forecast for Peoria and surrounding areas of central Illinois. Rest of tonight, mostly cloudy with showers. Thunderstorms. Lows in the mid-60s. Northeast winds 5 to 10 miles an hour. Chance of rain 70%. Wednesday, cloudy with a chance of showers. A slight chance of thunderstorms in the morning, then a chance of thunderstorms in the afternoon. Cooler with highs in the upper 70s. Northeast winds 5 to 10 miles an hour. Chance of rain 50%. Wednesday night, mostly cloudy. A chance of showers with a slight chance of thunderstorms until midnight, then showers likely with a chance of thunderstorms after midnight. Lows in the upper 60s. Northeast winds around 5 miles an hour. Chance of rain 70%. Thursday, mostly cloudy with a chance of showers in the morning, then partly sunny in the afternoon. Humid with highs in the mid-80s. Northwest winds around 5 miles an hour. Chance of rain 50%. Thursday night, partly cloudy until midnight, then mostly cloudy with a chance of showers after midnight. Lows in the upper 60s. Northeast winds around 5 miles an hour. Chance of rain 30%. Friday, a chance of showers in the morning. Mostly sunny. Highs in the mid-80s. Chance of rain 50%. Friday night, mostly clear until midnight, then becoming partly cloudy. Lows in the upper 60s. Saturday, partly sunny with a chance of showers. A chance of thunderstorms in the afternoon. Highs in the upper 80s. Chance of rain 50%. Saturday night, a chance of thunderstorms until midnight. Showers likely. Lows in the upper 60s. Chance of rain 70%. Sunday and Sunday night, mostly cloudy with a chance of showers. Highs around 80. Lows in the lower 60s. Chance of rain 50%. Monday, mostly cloudy. Highs in the mid-70s. Monday night and Tuesday, partly cloudy. Lows in the upper 50s. Highs in the mid-70s. Again, the forecast for Peoria and surrounding areas of central Illinois for the rest of tonight, mostly cloudy with showers. Thunderstorms. Lows in the mid-60s. Northeast winds 5 to 10 miles an hour. Chance of rain 70%. At 10 p.m. in Peoria, light rain was falling. Visibility was 6 miles. The temperature was 73 degrees, the dew point was 68, and the relative humidity was 84%. The wind was variable at 3 miles an hour. The pressure was 30.14 inches and rising. Around central and western Illinois, rain was falling, with a temperature of 73 at Lakin and 71 at Macomb. It was mostly cloudy, with a temperature of 74 at Bloomington, 68 at Moline, 70 at Galesburg, 75 at Springfield, and 76 at Lincoln. It was cloudy, with a temperature of 74 at Quincy, and 73 at Pontiac.
and once again at 10 p.m. in Peoria, with light rain, the temperature was 73. The time is currently 10:06 p.m. Central Daylight Time. 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Now for the official National Weather Service forecast for Peoria and surrounding areas of central Illinois. Rest of tonight, mostly cloudy with showers. Thunderstorms. Lows in the mid-60s. Northeast winds 5 to 10 miles an hour. Chance of rain 70%. Wednesday, cloudy with a chance of showers. A slight chance of thunderstorms in the morning, then a chance of thunderstorms in the afternoon. Cooler with highs in the upper 70s. Northeast winds 5 to 10 miles an hour. Chance of rain 50%. Wednesday night, mostly cloudy. A chance of showers with a slight chance of thunderstorms until midnight, then showers likely with a chance of thunderstorms after midnight. Lows in the upper 60s. Northeast winds around 5 miles an hour. Chance of rain 70%. Thursday, mostly cloudy with a chance of showers in the morning, then partly sunny in the afternoon. Humid with highs in the mid-80s. Northwest winds around 5 miles an hour. Chance of rain 50%. Thursday night, partly cloudy until midnight, then mostly cloudy with a chance of showers after midnight. Lows in the upper 60s. Northeast winds around 5 miles an hour. Chance of rain 30%. Friday, a chance of showers in the morning. Mostly sunny. Highs in the mid-80s. Chance of rain 50%. Friday night, mostly clear until midnight, then becoming partly cloudy. Lows in the upper 60s. Saturday, partly sunny with a chance of showers. A chance of thunderstorms in the afternoon. Highs in the upper 80s. Chance of rain 50%. Saturday night, a chance of thunderstorms until midnight. Showers likely. Lows in the upper 60s. Chance of rain 70%. Sunday and Sunday night, mostly cloudy with a chance of showers. Highs around 80. Lows in the lower 60s. Chance of rain 50%. Monday, mostly cloudy. Highs in the mid-70s. Monday night and Tuesday, partly cloudy. Lows in the upper 50s. Highs in the mid-70s. Again, the forecast for Peoria and surrounding areas of central Illinois for the rest of tonight, mostly cloudy with showers. Thunderstorms. Lows in the mid-60s. Northeast winds 5 to 10 miles an hour. Chance of rain 70%. At 10 p.m. in Peoria, light rain was falling. Visibility was 6 miles. The temperature was 73 degrees, the dew point was 68, and the relative humidity was 84%. The wind was variable at 3 miles an hour. The pressure was 30.14 inches and rising. Around central and western Illinois, rain was falling, with a temperature of 73 at Lakin and 71 at Macomb. It was mostly cloudy, with a temperature of 74 at Bloomington, 68 at Moline, 70 at Galesburg, 75 at Springfield, and 76 at Lincoln. It was cloudy, with a temperature of 74 at Quincy and 73 at Pontiac. And once again at 10 p.m. in Peoria, with light rain, the temperature was 73. Looking elsewhere around the Midwest at 10 p.m., Chicago was mostly cloudy and 72. Indianapolis was mostly cloudy and 83. St. Louis was mostly cloudy and 87. Kansas City was cloudy and 71. Des Moines was mostly cloudy and 63. Milwaukee was mostly cloudy and 70. The time is currently 10:10 p.m. Central Daylight Time. 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Now for the official National Weather Service forecast for Peoria and surrounding areas of central Illinois. Rest of tonight, mostly cloudy with showers. Thunderstorms. Lows in the mid-60s. Northeast winds 5 to 10 miles an hour. Chance of rain 70%. Wednesday, cloudy with a chance of showers. A slight chance of thunderstorms in the morning, then a chance of thunderstorms in the afternoon. Cooler with highs in the upper 70s. Northeast winds 5 to 10 miles an hour. Chance of rain 50%.
Wednesday night, mostly

cloudy. A chance of showers with a slight chance of thunderstorms until midnight, then showers likely with a chance of thunderstorms after midnight. Lows in the upper 60s. Northeast winds around 5 miles an hour. Chance of rain 70%. Thursday, mostly cloudy with a chance of showers in the morning, then partly sunny in the afternoon. Humid with highs in the mid-80s. Northwest winds around 5 miles an hour. Chance of rain 50%. Thursday night, partly cloudy until midnight, then mostly cloudy with a chance of showers after midnight. Lows in the upper 60s. Northeast winds around 5 miles an hour. Chance of rain 30%. Friday, a chance of showers in the morning. Mostly sunny. Highs in the mid-80s. Chance of rain 50%. Friday night, mostly clear until midnight, then becoming partly cloudy. Lows in the upper 60s. Saturday, partly sunny with a chance of showers. A chance of thunderstorms in the afternoon. Highs in the upper 80s. Chance of rain 50%. Saturday night, a chance of thunderstorms until midnight. Showers likely. Lows in the upper 60s. Chance of rain 70%. Sunday and Sunday night, mostly cloudy with a chance of showers. Highs around 80. Lows in the lower 60s. Chance of rain 50%. Monday, mostly cloudy. Highs in the mid-70s. Monday night and Tuesday, partly cloudy. Lows in the upper 50s. Highs in the mid-70s. Again, the forecast for Peoria and surrounding areas of central Illinois for the rest of tonight, mostly cloudy with showers. Thunderstorms. Lows in the mid-60s. Northeast winds 5 to 10 miles an hour. Chance of rain 70%. 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At 10 p.m. in Peoria, light rain was falling. Visibility was 6 miles. The temperature was 73 degrees, the dew point was 68, and the relative humidity was 84%. The wind was variable at 3 miles an hour. The pressure was 30.14 inches and rising. Around central and western Illinois, rain was falling, with a temperature of 73 at Lakin and 71 at Macomb. It was mostly cloudy, with a temperature of 74 at Bloomington, 68 at Moline, 70 at Galesburg, 75 at Springfield, and 76 at Lincoln. It was cloudy, with a temperature of 74 at Quincy and 73 at Pontiac. And once again at 10 p.m. in Peoria, with light rain, the temperature was 73. Looking elsewhere around the Midwest at 10 p.m., Chicago was mostly cloudy and 72. Indianapolis was mostly cloudy and 83. St. Louis was mostly cloudy and 87. Kansas City was cloudy and 71. Des Moines was mostly cloudy and 63. Milwaukee was mostly cloudy and 70. The time is currently 10:14 p.m. Central Daylight Time. 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Now for the official National Weather Service forecast for Peoria and surrounding areas of central Illinois. Rest of tonight, mostly cloudy with showers. Thunderstorms. Lows in the mid-60s. Northeast winds 5 to 10 miles an hour. Chance of rain 70%. Wednesday, cloudy with a chance of showers. A slight chance of thunderstorms in the morning, then a chance of thunderstorms in the afternoon. Cooler with highs in the upper 70s. Northeast winds 5 to 10 miles an hour. Chance of rain 50%. Wednesday night, mostly cloudy. A chance of showers with a slight chance of thunderstorms until midnight, then showers likely with a chance of thunderstorms after midnight. Lows in the upper 60s. Northeast winds around 5 miles an hour. Chance of rain 70%.
Thursday, mostly cloudy with a chance of showers in the morning, then partly sunny in the afternoon. Humid with highs in the mid-80s. Northwest winds around 5 miles an hour. Chance of rain 50%. Thursday night, partly cloudy until midnight, then mostly cloudy with a chance of showers after midnight. Lows in the upper 60s. Northeast winds around 5 miles an hour. Chance of rain 30%. Friday, a chance of showers in the morning. Mostly sunny. Highs in the mid-80s. Chance of rain 50%. Friday night, mostly clear until midnight, then becoming partly cloudy. Lows in the upper 60s. Saturday, partly sunny with a chance of showers. A chance of thunderstorms in the afternoon. Highs in the upper 80s. Chance of rain 50%. Saturday night, a chance of thunderstorms until midnight. Showers likely. Lows in the upper 60s. Chance of rain 70%. Sunday and Sunday night, mostly cloudy with a chance of showers. Highs around 80. Lows in the lower 60s. Chance of rain 50%. Monday, mostly cloudy. Highs in the mid-70s. Monday night and Tuesday, partly cloudy. Lows in the upper 50s. Highs in the mid-70s. Again, the forecast for Peoria and surrounding areas of central Illinois for the rest of tonight, mostly cloudy with showers. Thunderstorms. Lows in the mid-60s. Northeast winds 5 to 10 miles an hour. Chance of rain 70%. At 10 p.m. in Peoria, light rain was falling. Visibility was 6 miles. The temperature was 73 degrees, the dew point was 68, and the relative humidity was 84%. The wind was variable at 3 miles an hour. The pressure was 30.14 inches and rising. Around central and western Illinois, rain was falling, with a temperature of 73 at Lakin and 71 at Macomb. It was mostly cloudy, with a temperature of 74 at Bloomington, 68 at Moline, 70 at Galesburg, 75 at Springfield, and 76 at Lincoln. It was cloudy, with a temperature of 74 at Quincy, and 73 at Pontiac. And once again at 10 p.m. in Peoria, with light rain, the temperature was 73. Looking elsewhere around the Midwest at 10 p.m., Chicago was mostly cloudy, and 72. Indianapolis was mostly cloudy, and 83. St. Louis was mostly cloudy, and 87. Kansas City was cloudy, and 71. Des Moines was mostly cloudy, and 63. Milwaukee was mostly cloudy, and 70. The time is currently 10:18 p.m. Central Daylight Time. 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Now for the official National Weather Service forecast for Peoria and surrounding areas of central Illinois. Rest of tonight, mostly cloudy with showers. Thunderstorms. Lows in the mid-60s. Northeast winds 5 to 10 miles an hour. Chance of rain 70%. Wednesday, cloudy with a chance of showers. A slight chance of thunderstorms in the morning, then a chance of thunderstorms in the afternoon. Cooler with highs in the upper 70s. Northeast winds 5 to 10 miles an hour. Chance of rain 50%. Wednesday night, mostly cloudy. A chance of showers with a slight chance of thunderstorms until midnight, then showers likely with a chance of thunderstorms after midnight. Lows in the upper 60s. Northeast winds around 5 miles an hour. Chance of rain 70%. Thursday, mostly cloudy with a chance of showers in the morning, then partly sunny in the afternoon. Humid with highs in the mid-80s. Northwest winds around 5 miles an hour. Chance of rain 50%. Thursday night, partly cloudy until midnight, then mostly cloudy with a chance of showers after midnight. Lows in the upper 60s. Northeast winds around 5 miles an hour. Chance of rain 30%. Friday, a chance of showers in the morning. Mostly sunny. Highs in the mid-80s. Chance of rain 50%. Friday night, mostly clear until midnight, then becoming partly cloudy. Lows in the upper 60s. Saturday, partly sunny with a chance of showers. A chance of thunderstorms in the afternoon. Highs in the upper 80s. Chance of rain 50%.

50%. Saturday night, a chance of thunderstorms until midnight. Showers likely. Lows in the upper 60s. Chance of rain 70%. Sunday and Sunday night, mostly cloudy with a chance of showers. Highs around 80. Lows in the lower 60s. Chance of rain 50%. Monday, mostly cloudy. Highs in the mid-70s. Monday night and Tuesday, partly cloudy. Lows in the upper 50s. Highs in the mid-70s. Again, the forecast for Peoria and surrounding areas of central Illinois for the rest of tonight, mostly cloudy with showers. Thunderstorms. Lows in the mid-60s. Northeast winds 5 to 10 miles an hour. Chance of rain 70%. At 10 p.m. in Peoria, light rain was falling. Visibility was 6 miles. The temperature was 73 degrees, the dew point was 68, and the relative humidity was 84%. The wind was variable at 3 miles an hour. The pressure was 30.14 inches and rising. Around central and western Illinois, rain was falling, with a temperature of 73 at Lakin and 71 at Macomb. At Springfield, thunder was reported, with a temperature of 75. It was mostly cloudy, with a temperature of 68 at Moline and 70 at Galesburg. It was cloudy, with a temperature of 74 at Bloomington, 74 at Quincy, 76 at Lincoln, and 73 at Pontiac. And once again at 10 p.m. in Peoria, with light rain, the temperature was 73. Looking elsewhere around the Midwest at 10 p.m., Chicago was mostly cloudy, and 72. Indianapolis was mostly cloudy, and 83. St. Louis was mostly cloudy, and 87. Kansas City was cloudy, and 71. Des Moines was mostly cloudy, and 63. Milwaukee was mostly cloudy, and 70. The time is currently 10:23 p.m. Central Daylight Time. 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Now for the official National Weather Service forecast for Peoria and surrounding areas of central Illinois. Rest of tonight, mostly cloudy with showers. Thunderstorms. Lows in the mid-60s. Northeast winds 5 to 10 miles an hour. Chance of rain 70%. Wednesday, cloudy with a chance of showers. A slight chance of thunderstorms in the morning, then a chance of thunderstorms in the afternoon. Cooler with highs in the upper 70s. Northeast winds 5 to 10 miles an hour. Chance of rain 50%. Wednesday night, mostly cloudy. A chance of showers with a slight chance of thunderstorms until midnight, then showers likely with a chance of thunderstorms after midnight. Lows in the upper 60s. Northeast winds around 5 miles an hour. Chance of rain 70%. Thursday, mostly cloudy with a chance of showers in the morning, then partly sunny in the afternoon. Humid with highs in the mid-80s. Northwest winds around 5 miles an hour. Chance of rain 50%. Thursday night, partly cloudy until midnight, then mostly cloudy with a chance of showers after midnight. Lows in the upper 60s. Northeast winds around 5 miles an hour. Chance of rain 30%. Friday, a chance of showers in the morning. Mostly sunny. Highs in the mid-80s. Chance of rain 50%. Friday night, mostly clear until midnight, then becoming partly cloudy. Lows in the upper 60s. Saturday, partly sunny with a chance of showers. A chance of thunderstorms in the afternoon. Highs in the upper 80s. Chance of rain 50%. Saturday night, a chance of thunderstorms until midnight. Showers likely. Lows in the upper 60s. Chance of rain 70%. Sunday and Sunday night, mostly cloudy with a chance of showers. Highs around 80. Lows in the lower 60s. Chance of rain 50%. Monday, mostly cloudy. Highs in the mid-70s. Monday night and Tuesday, partly cloudy. Lows in the upper 50s. Highs in the mid-70s. Again, the forecast for Peoria and surrounding areas of central Illinois for the rest of tonight, mostly cloudy with showers. Thunderstorms. Lows in the mid-60s. Northeast winds 5 to 10 miles an hour. Chance of rain 70%.

set. At 10 p.m. in Peoria, light rain was falling. Visibility was 6 miles. The temperature was 73 degrees, the dew point was 68, and the relative humidity was 84%. The wind was variable at 3 miles an hour. The pressure was 30.14 inches and rising. Around central and western Illinois, rain was falling, with a temperature of 73 at Lakin and 71 at Macomb. At Springfield, thunder was reported, with a temperature of 75. It was mostly cloudy, with a temperature of 68 at Moline and 70 at Galesburg. It was cloudy, with a temperature of 74 at Bloomington, 74 at Quincy, 76 at Lincoln, and 73 at Pontiac. And once again at 10 p.m. in Peoria, with light rain, the temperature was 73. Looking elsewhere around the Midwest at 10 p.m., Chicago was mostly cloudy, and 72. Indianapolis was mostly cloudy, and 83. St. Louis was mostly cloudy, and 87. Kansas City was cloudy, and 71. Des Moines was mostly cloudy, and 63. Milwaukee was mostly cloudy, and 70. The time is currently 10:27 p.m. Central Daylight Time. 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Now for the official National Weather Service forecast for Peoria and surrounding areas of central Illinois. Rest of tonight, mostly cloudy with showers. Thunderstorms. Lows in the mid-60s. Northeast winds 5 to 10 miles an hour. Chance of rain 70%. Wednesday, cloudy with a chance of showers. A slight chance of thunderstorms in the morning, then a chance of thunderstorms in the afternoon. Cooler with highs in the upper 70s. Northeast winds 5 to 10 miles an hour. Chance of rain 50%. Wednesday night, mostly cloudy. A chance of showers with a slight chance of thunderstorms until midnight, then showers likely with a chance of thunderstorms after midnight. Lows in the upper 60s. Northeast winds around 5 miles an hour. Chance of rain 70%. Thursday, mostly cloudy with a chance of showers in the morning, then partly sunny in the afternoon. Humid with highs in the mid-80s. Northwest winds around 5 miles an hour. Chance of rain 50%. Thursday night, partly cloudy until midnight, then mostly cloudy with a chance of showers after midnight. Lows in the upper 60s. Northeast winds around 5 miles an hour. Chance of rain 30%. Friday, a chance of showers in the morning. Mostly sunny. Highs in the mid-80s. Chance of rain 50%. Friday night, mostly clear until midnight, then becoming partly cloudy. Lows in the upper 60s. Saturday, partly sunny with a chance of showers. A chance of thunderstorms in the afternoon. Highs in the upper 80s. Chance of rain 50%. Saturday night, a chance of thunderstorms until midnight. Showers likely. Lows in the upper 60s. Chance of rain 70%. Sunday and Sunday night, mostly cloudy with a chance of showers. Highs around 80. Lows in the lower 60s. Chance of rain 50%. Monday, mostly cloudy. Highs in the mid-70s. Monday night and Tuesday, partly cloudy. Lows in the upper 50s. Highs in the mid-70s. Again, the forecast for Peoria and surrounding areas of central Illinois for the rest of tonight, mostly cloudy with showers. Thunderstorms. Lows in the mid-60s. Northeast winds 5 to 10 miles an hour. Chance of rain 70%. At 10 p.m. in Peoria, light rain was falling. Visibility was 6 miles. The temperature was 73 degrees, the dew point was 68, and the relative humidity was 84%. The wind was variable at 3 miles an hour. The pressure was 30.14 inches and rising. Around central and western Illinois, rain was falling, with a temperature of 73 at Lakin and 71 at Macomb. At Springfield, thunder was reported, with a temperature of 75. It was mostly cloudy, with a temperature of 68 at Moline and 70 at Galesburg. It was cloudy, with a temperature of 74 at Bloomington, 74 at Quincy, 76 at Lincoln, and 73 at Pontiac. And once again at 10 p.m. and p.m.

10 miles an hour. Chance of rain 70%. Wednesday, cloudy with a chance of showers. A slight chance of thunderstorms in the morning, then a chance of thunderstorms in the afternoon. Cooler with highs in the upper 70s. Northeast winds 5 to 10 miles an hour. Chance of rain 50%. Wednesday night, mostly cloudy. A chance of showers with a slight chance of thunderstorms until midnight, then showers likely with a chance of thunderstorms after midnight. Lows in the upper 60s. Northeast winds around 5 miles an hour. Chance of rain 70%. Thursday, mostly cloudy with a chance of showers in the morning, then partly sunny in the afternoon. Humid with highs in the mid-80s. Northwest winds around 5 miles an hour. Chance of rain 50%. Thursday night, partly cloudy until midnight, then mostly cloudy with a chance of showers after midnight. Lows in the upper 60s. Northeast winds around 5 miles an hour. Chance of rain 30%. Friday, a chance of showers in the morning. Mostly sunny. Highs in the mid-80s. Chance of rain 50%. Friday night, mostly clear until midnight, then becoming partly cloudy. Lows in the upper 60s. Saturday, partly sunny with a chance of rain 50%. Friday night, mostly clear until midnight, then becoming partly cloudy. Lows in the upper 60s. Saturday, partly sunny with a chance of showers. A chance of thunderstorms in the afternoon. Highs in the upper 80s. Chance of rain 50%. Saturday night, a chance of thunderstorms until midnight. Showers likely. Lows in the upper 60s. Chance of rain 70%. Sunday and Sunday night, mostly cloudy with a chance of showers. Highs around 80. Lows in the lower 60s. Chance of rain 50%. Monday, mostly cloudy. Highs in the mid-70s. Monday night and Tuesday, partly cloudy. Lows in the upper 50s. Highs in the mid-70s. Again, the forecast for Peoria and surrounding areas of central Illinois for the rest of tonight, mostly cloudy with showers. Thunderstorms. Lows in the mid-60s. Northeast winds 5 to 10 miles an hour. Chance of rain 70%. At 10 p.m. in Peoria, light rain was falling. Visibility was 6 miles. The temperature was 73 degrees, the dew point was 68, and the relative humidity was 84%. The wind was variable at 3 miles an hour. The pressure was 30.14 inches and rising. Around central and western Illinois, rain was falling, with a temperature of 73 at Lakin and 71 at Macomb. At Springfield, thunder was reported, with a temperature of 75. It was mostly cloudy, with a temperature of 68 at Moline and 70 at Galesburg. It was cloudy, with a temperature of 74 at Bloomington, 74 at Quincy, 76 at Lincoln, and 73 at Pontiac. And once again at 10 p.m. in Peoria, with light rain, the temperature was 73. Looking elsewhere around the Midwest at 10 p.m., Chicago was mostly cloudy, and 72. Indianapolis was mostly cloudy, and 83. St. Louis was mostly cloudy, and 87. Kansas City was cloudy, and 71. Des Moines was mostly cloudy, and 63. Milwaukee was mostly cloudy, and 70. The time is currently 10:35 p.m. Central Daylight Time. 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Now for the official National Weather Service forecast for Peoria and surrounding areas of central Illinois. Rest of tonight, mostly cloudy with showers. Thunderstorms. Lows in the mid-60s. Northeast winds 5 to 10 miles an hour. Chance of rain 70%. Wednesday, cloudy with a chance of showers. A slight chance of thunderstorms in the morning, then a chance of thunderstorms in the afternoon. Cooler with highs in the upper 70s. Northeast winds 5 to 10 miles an hour. Chance of rain 50%. Wednesday night, mostly cloudy. A chance of showers with a slight chance of thunderstorms until midnight, then showers likely with a chance of thunderstorms after midnight. Lows in the upper 60s. Northeast winds around 5 miles an hour. Chance of rain 70%.

5 to 10 miles an hour. Chance of rain 70%. At 10 p.m. in Peoria, light rain was falling. Visibility was 6 miles. The temperature was 73 degrees, the dew point was 68, and the relative humidity was 84%. The wind was variable at 3 miles an hour. The pressure was 30.14 inches and rising. Around central and western Illinois, rain was falling, with a temperature of 73 at Lakin and 71 at Macomb. At Springfield, thunder was reported, with a temperature of 75. It was mostly cloudy, with a temperature of 68 at Moline and 70 at Galesburg. It was cloudy, with a temperature of 74 at Bloomington, 74 at Quincy, 76 at Lincoln, and 73 at Pontiac. And once again at 10 p.m. in Peoria, with light rain, the temperature was 73. Looking elsewhere around the Midwest at 10 p.m., Chicago was mostly cloudy, and 72. Indianapolis was mostly cloudy, and 83. St. Louis was mostly cloudy, and 87. Kansas City was cloudy, and 71. Des Moines was mostly cloudy, and 63. Milwaukee was mostly cloudy, and 70. The time is currently 10:48 p.m. Central Daylight Time. 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Now for the official National Weather Service forecast for Peoria and surrounding areas of central Illinois. Rest of tonight, mostly cloudy with showers. Thunderstorms. Lows in the mid-60s. Northeast winds 5 to 10 miles an hour. Chance of rain 70%. Wednesday, cloudy with a chance of showers. A slight chance of thunderstorms in the morning, then a chance of thunderstorms in the afternoon. Cooler with highs in the upper 70s. Northeast winds 5 to 10 miles an hour. Chance of rain 50%. Wednesday night, mostly cloudy. A chance of showers with a slight chance of thunderstorms until midnight, then showers likely with a chance of thunderstorms after midnight. Lows in the upper 60s. Northeast winds around 5 miles an hour. Chance of rain 70%. Thursday, mostly cloudy with a chance of showers in the morning, then partly sunny in the afternoon. Humid with highs in the mid-80s. Northwest winds around 5 miles an hour. Chance of rain 50%. Thursday night, partly cloudy until midnight, then mostly cloudy with a chance of showers after midnight. Lows in the upper 60s. Northeast winds around 5 miles an hour. Chance of rain 30%. Friday, a chance of showers in the morning. Mostly sunny. Highs in the mid-80s. Chance of rain 50%. Friday night, mostly clear until midnight, then becoming partly cloudy. Lows in the upper 60s. Saturday, partly sunny with a chance of showers. A chance of thunderstorms in the afternoon. Highs in the upper 80s. Chance of rain 50%. Saturday night, a chance of thunderstorms until midnight. Showers likely. Lows in the upper 60s. Chance of rain 70%. Sunday and Sunday night, mostly cloudy with a chance of showers. Highs around 80. Lows in the lower 60s. Chance of rain 50%. Monday, mostly cloudy. Highs in the mid-70s. Monday night and Tuesday, partly cloudy. Lows in the upper 50s. Highs in the mid-70s. Again, the forecast for Peoria and surrounding areas of central Illinois for the rest of tonight, mostly cloudy with showers. Thunderstorms. Lows in the mid-60s. Northeast winds 5 to 10 miles an hour. Chance of rain 70%. At 10 p.m. in Peoria, light rain was falling. Visibility was 6 miles. The temperature was 73 degrees, the dew point was 68, and the relative humidity was 84%. The wind was variable at 3 miles an hour. The pressure was 30.14 inches and rising. Around central and western Illinois, rain was falling, with a temperature of 73 at Lakin and 71 at Macomb. At Springfield, thunder was reported, with a temperature of 75. It was mostly cloudy, with a temperature of 68 at Moline and 70 at Galesburg. It was cloudy, with a temperature of 74 at Bloomington, 74 at Quincy, 76 at Lincoln, and 70.

3 at Pontiac. And once again at 10 p.m. in Peoria, with light rain, the temperature was 73. Looking elsewhere around the Midwest at 10 p.m., Chicago was mostly cloudy, and 72. Indianapolis was mostly cloudy, and 83. St. Louis was mostly cloudy, and 87. Kansas City was cloudy, and 71. Des Moines was mostly cloudy, and 63. Milwaukee was mostly cloudy, and 70. The time is currently 10:52 p.m. Central Daylight Time. 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Now for the official National Weather Service forecast for Peoria and surrounding areas of central Illinois. Rest of tonight, mostly cloudy with showers. Thunderstorms. Lows in the mid-60s. Northeast winds 5 to 10 miles an hour. Chance of rain 70%. Wednesday, cloudy with a chance of showers. A slight chance of thunderstorms in the morning, then a chance of thunderstorms in the afternoon. Cooler with highs in the upper 70s. Northeast winds 5 to 10 miles an hour. Chance of rain 50%. Wednesday night, mostly cloudy. A chance of showers with a slight chance of thunderstorms until midnight, then showers likely with a chance of thunderstorms after midnight. Lows in the upper 60s. Northeast winds around 5 miles an hour. Chance of rain 70%. Thursday, mostly cloudy with a chance of showers in the morning, then partly sunny in the afternoon. Humid with highs in the mid-80s. Northwest winds around 5 miles an hour. Chance of rain 50%. Thursday night, partly cloudy until midnight, then mostly cloudy with a chance of showers after midnight. Lows in the upper 60s. Northeast winds around 5 miles an hour. Chance of rain 30%. Friday, a chance of showers in the morning. Mostly sunny. Highs in the mid-80s. Chance of rain 50%. Friday night, mostly clear until midnight, then becoming partly cloudy. Lows in the upper 60s. Saturday, partly sunny with a chance of showers. A chance of thunderstorms in the afternoon. Highs in the upper 80s. Chance of rain 50%. Saturday night, a chance of thunderstorms until midnight. Showers likely. Lows in the upper 60s. Chance of rain 70%. Sunday and Sunday night, mostly cloudy with a chance of showers. Highs around 80. Lows in the lower 60s. Chance of rain 50%. Monday, mostly cloudy. Highs in the mid-70s. Monday night and Tuesday, partly cloudy. Lows in the upper 50s. Highs in the mid-70s. Again, the forecast for Peoria and surrounding areas of central Illinois for the rest of tonight, mostly cloudy with showers. Thunderstorms. Lows in the mid-60s. Northeast winds 5 to 10 miles an hour. Chance of rain 70%. At 10 p.m. in Peoria, light rain was falling. Visibility was 6 miles. The temperature was 73 degrees, the dew point was 68, and the relative humidity was 84%. The wind was variable at 3 miles an hour. The pressure was 30.14 inches and rising. Around central and western Illinois, rain was falling, with a temperature of 73 at Lakin and 71 at Macomb. At Springfield, thunder was reported, with a temperature of 75. It was mostly cloudy, with a temperature of 68 at Moline and 70 at Galesburg. It was cloudy, with a temperature of 74 at Bloomington, 74 at Quincy, 76 at Lincoln, and 73 at Pontiac. And once again at 10 p.m. in Peoria, with light rain, the temperature was 73. Looking elsewhere around the Midwest at 10 p.m., Chicago was mostly cloudy, and 72. Indianapolis was mostly cloudy, and 83. St. Louis was mostly cloudy, and 87. Kansas City was cloudy, and 71. Des Moines was mostly cloudy, and 63. Milwaukee was mostly cloudy, and 70. The time is currently 10:56 p.m. Central Daylight Time. 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Now for the official National Weather Service forecast for Peoria and surrounding areas of central Illinois.

Rest of tonight, mostly cloudy with showers. Thunderstorms. Lows in the mid-60s. Northeast winds 5 to 10 miles an hour. Chance of rain 70%. Wednesday, cloudy with a chance of showers. A slight chance of thunderstorms in the morning, then a chance of thunderstorms in the afternoon. Cooler with highs in the upper 70s. Northeast winds 5 to 10 miles an hour. Chance of rain 50%. Wednesday night, mostly cloudy. A chance of showers with a slight chance of thunderstorms until midnight, then showers likely with a chance of thunderstorms after midnight. Lows in the upper 60s. Northeast winds around 5 miles an hour. Chance of rain 70%. Thursday, mostly cloudy with a chance of showers in the morning, then partly sunny in the afternoon. Humid with highs in the mid-80s. Northwest winds around 5 miles an hour. Chance of rain 50%. Thursday night, partly cloudy until midnight, then mostly cloudy with a chance of showers after midnight. Lows in the upper 60s. Northeast winds around 5 miles an hour. Chance of rain 30%. Friday, a chance of showers in the morning. Mostly sunny. Highs in the mid-80s. Chance of rain 50%. Friday night, mostly clear until midnight, then becoming partly cloudy. Lows in the upper 60s. Saturday, partly sunny with a chance of showers. A chance of thunderstorms in the afternoon. Highs in the upper 80s. Chance of rain 50%. Saturday night, a chance of thunderstorms until midnight. Showers likely. Lows in the upper 60s. Chance of rain 70%. Sunday and Sunday night, mostly cloudy with a chance of showers. Highs around 80. Lows in the lower 60s. Chance of rain 50%. Monday, mostly cloudy. Highs in the mid-70s. Monday night and Tuesday, partly cloudy. Lows in the upper 50s. Highs in the mid-70s. Again, the forecast for Peoria and surrounding areas of central Illinois for the rest of tonight, mostly cloudy with showers. Thunderstorms. Lows in the mid-60s. Northeast winds 5 to 10 miles an hour. Chance of rain 70%. At 10 p.m. in Peoria, light rain was falling. Visibility was 6 miles. The temperature was 73 degrees, the dew point was 68, and the relative humidity was 84%. The wind was variable at 3 miles an hour. The pressure was 30.14 inches and rising. Around central and western Illinois, rain was falling, with a temperature of 73 at Lakin and 71 at Macomb. At Springfield, thunder was reported, with a temperature of 75. It was mostly cloudy, with a temperature of 68 at Moline and 70 at Galesburg. It was cloudy, with a temperature of 74 at Bloomington, 74 at Quincy, 76 at Lincoln, and 73 at Pontiac. And once again at 10 p.m. in Peoria, with light rain, the temperature was 73. The time is currently 11 p.m. Central Daylight Time. 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Now for the official National Weather Service forecast for Peoria and surrounding areas of central Illinois. Rest of tonight, mostly cloudy with showers. Thunderstorms. Lows in the mid-60s. Northeast winds 5 to 10 miles an hour. Chance of rain 70%. Wednesday, cloudy with a chance of showers. A slight chance of thunderstorms in the morning, then a chance of thunderstorms in the afternoon. Cooler with highs in the upper 70s. Northeast winds 5 to 10 miles an hour. Chance of rain 50%. Wednesday night, mostly cloudy. A chance of showers with a slight chance of thunderstorms until midnight, then showers likely with a chance of thunderstorms after midnight. Lows in the upper 60s. Northeast winds around 5 miles an hour. Chance of rain 70%. Thursday, mostly cloudy with a chance of showers in the morning, then partly sunny in the afternoon. Humid with highs in the mid-80s. Northwest winds around 5 miles an hour. Chance of rain 50%. Thursday night, partly cloudy until midnight, then mostly cloudy with a chance of showers after midnight. Lows in the upper 60s. Northeast winds around 5 miles an hour. Chance of rain 30%.

Friday, a chance of showers in the morning. Mostly sunny. Highs in the mid-80s. Chance of rain 50%. Friday night, mostly clear until midnight, then becoming partly cloudy. Lows in the upper 60s. Saturday, partly sunny with a chance of showers. A chance of thunderstorms in the afternoon. Highs in the upper 80s. Chance of rain 50%. Saturday night, a chance of thunderstorms until midnight. Showers likely. Lows in the upper 60s. Chance of rain 70%. Sunday and Sunday night, mostly cloudy with a chance of showers. Highs around 80. Lows in the lower 60s. Chance of rain 50%. Monday, mostly cloudy. Highs in the mid-70s. Monday night and Tuesday, partly cloudy. Lows in the upper 50s. Highs in the mid-70s. Again, the forecast for Peoria and surrounding areas of central Illinois for the rest of tonight, mostly cloudy with showers. Thunderstorms. Lows in the mid-60s. Northeast winds 5 to 10 miles an hour. Chance of rain 70%. The time is currently 11:03 p.m. Central Daylight Time. 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Now for the official National Weather Service forecast for Peoria and surrounding areas of central Illinois. Rest of tonight, mostly cloudy with showers. Thunderstorms. Lows in the mid-60s. Northeast winds 5 to 10 miles an hour. Chance of rain 70%. Wednesday, cloudy with a chance of showers. A slight chance of thunderstorms in the morning, then a chance of thunderstorms in the afternoon. Cooler with highs in the upper 70s. Northeast winds 5 to 10 miles an hour. Chance of rain 50%. Wednesday night, mostly cloudy. A chance of showers with a slight chance of thunderstorms until midnight, then showers likely with a chance of thunderstorms after midnight. Lows in the upper 60s. Northeast winds around 5 miles an hour. Chance of rain 70%. Thursday, mostly cloudy with a chance of showers in the morning, then partly sunny in the afternoon. Humid with highs in the mid-80s. Northwest winds around 5 miles an hour. Chance of rain 50%. Thursday night, partly cloudy until midnight, then mostly cloudy with a chance of showers after midnight. Lows in the upper 60s. Northeast winds around 5 miles an hour. Chance of rain 30%. Friday, a chance of showers in the morning. Mostly sunny. Highs in the mid-80s. Chance of rain 50%. Friday night, mostly clear until midnight, then becoming partly cloudy. Lows in the upper 60s. Saturday, partly sunny with a chance of showers. A chance of thunderstorms in the afternoon. Highs in the upper 80s. Chance of rain 50%. Saturday night, a chance of thunderstorms until midnight. Showers likely. Lows in the upper 60s. Chance of rain 70%. Sunday and Sunday night, mostly cloudy with a chance of showers. Highs around 80. Lows in the lower 60s. Chance of rain 50%. Monday, mostly cloudy. Highs in the mid-70s. Monday night and Tuesday, partly cloudy. Lows in the upper 50s. Highs in the mid-70s. Again, the forecast for Peoria and surrounding areas of central Illinois for the rest of tonight, mostly cloudy with showers. Thunderstorms. Lows in the mid-60s. Northeast winds 5 to 10 miles an hour. Chance of rain 70%. At 11 p.m. in Peoria, a thunderstorm was reported. The temperature was 71 degrees, the dew point was 69, and the relative humidity was 93%. The wind was north at 8 miles an hour. The pressure was 30.18 inches and rising. Around central and western Illinois, at Lincoln, thunder was reported, with a temperature of 76. It was mostly cloudy, with a temperature of 68 at Moline, and 75 at Springfield. It was cloudy, with a temperature of 75 at Bloomington, 71 at Galesburg, 72 at Lakin, 71 at Macomb, and 73 at Quincy. And once again at 11 p.m. in Peoria, with a thunderstorm, the temperature was 71.
The time is currently 11:06 p.m. Central Daylight Time. 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Now for the official National Weather Service forecast for Peoria and surrounding areas of central Illinois. Rest of tonight, mostly cloudy with showers. Thunderstorms. Lows in the mid-60s. Northeast winds 5 to 10 miles an hour. Chance of rain 70%. Wednesday, cloudy with a chance of showers. A slight chance of thunderstorms in the morning, then a chance of thunderstorms in the afternoon. Cooler with highs in the upper 70s. Northeast winds 5 to 10 miles an hour. Chance of rain 50%. Wednesday night, mostly cloudy. A chance of showers with a slight chance of thunderstorms until midnight, then showers likely with a chance of thunderstorms after midnight. Lows in the upper 60s. Northeast winds around 5 miles an hour. Chance of rain 70%. Thursday, mostly cloudy with a chance of showers in the morning, then partly sunny in the afternoon. Humid with highs in the mid-80s. Northwest winds around 5 miles an hour. Chance of rain 50%. Thursday night, partly cloudy until midnight, then mostly cloudy with a chance of showers after midnight. Lows in the upper 60s.

lows in the upper 60s. Saturday, partly sunny with a chance of showers. A chance of thunderstorms in the afternoon. Highs in the upper 80s. Chance of rain 50%. Saturday night, a chance of thunderstorms until midnight. Showers likely. Lows in the upper 60s. Chance of rain 70%. Sunday and Sunday night, mostly cloudy with a chance of showers. Highs around 80. Lows in the lower 60s. Chance of rain 50%. Monday, mostly cloudy. Highs in the mid 70s. Monday night and Tuesday, partly cloudy. Lows in the upper 50s. Highs in the mid 70s. Again, the forecast for Peoria and surrounding areas of central Illinois for the rest of tonight, mostly cloudy with showers. Thunderstorms. Lows in the mid 60s. Northeast winds 5 to 10 miles an hour. Chance of rain 70%. At 11 p.m. in Peoria, a thunderstorm was reported. The temperature was 71 degrees, the dew point was 69, and the relative humidity was 93%. The wind was north at 8 miles an hour. The pressure was 30.18 inches and rising. Around central and western Illinois, at Lincoln, thunder was reported, with a temperature of 76. It was mostly cloudy, with a temperature of 68 at Moline, and 75 at Springfield. It was cloudy, with a temperature of 75 at Bloomington, 71 at Galesburg, 72 at Lakin, 71 at Macomb, and 73 at Quincy. And once again at 11 p.m. in Peoria, with a thunderstorm, the temperature was 71. Looking elsewhere around the Midwest at 11 p.m., Chicago was cloudy, and 73. Indianapolis was partly cloudy, and 82. St. Louis was mostly cloudy, and 87. Kansas City reported a thunderstorm, and 70. Des Moines was partly cloudy, and 62. Milwaukee was mostly cloudy, and 68. The time is currently 11:10 p.m. Central Daylight Time. 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Now for the official National Weather Service forecast for Peoria and surrounding areas of central Illinois. Rest of tonight, mostly cloudy with showers. Thunderstorms. Lows in the mid-60s. Northeast winds 5 to 10 miles an hour. Chance of rain 70%. Wednesday, cloudy with a chance of showers. A slight chance of thunderstorms in the morning, then a chance of thunderstorms in the afternoon. Cooler with highs in the upper 70s. Northeast winds 5 to 10 miles an hour. Chance of rain 50%. Wednesday night, mostly cloudy. A chance of showers with a slight chance of thunderstorms until midnight, then showers likely with a chance of thunderstorms after midnight. Lows in the upper 60s. Northeast winds around 5 miles an hour. Chance of rain 70%. Thursday, mostly cloudy with a chance of showers in the morning, then partly sunny in the afternoon. Humid with highs in the mid-80s. Northwest winds around 5 miles an hour. Chance of rain 50%. Thursday night, partly cloudy until midnight, then mostly cloudy with a chance of showers after midnight. Lows in the upper 60s. Northeast winds around 5 miles an hour. Chance of rain 30%. Friday, a chance of showers in the morning. Mostly sunny. Highs in the mid-80s. Chance of rain 50%. Friday night, mostly clear until midnight, then becoming partly cloudy. Lows in the upper 60s. Saturday, partly sunny with a chance of showers. A chance of thunderstorms in the afternoon. Highs in the upper 80s. Chance of rain 50%. Saturday night, a chance of thunderstorms until midnight. Showers likely. Lows in the upper 60s. Chance of rain 70%. Sunday and Sunday night, mostly cloudy with a chance of showers. Highs around 80. Lows in the lower 60s. Chance of rain 50%. Monday, mostly cloudy. Highs in the mid-70s. Monday night and Tuesday, partly cloudy. Lows in the upper 50s. Highs in the mid-70s. Again, the forecast for Peoria and surrounding areas of central Illinois for the rest of tonight, mostly cloudy with showers. Thunderstorms. Lows in the mid-60s.

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Northeast winds 5 to 10 miles an hour. Chance of rain 70%. 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At 11 p.m. in Peoria, a thunderstorm was reported. The temperature was 71 degrees, the dew point was 69, and the relative humidity was 93%. The wind was north at 8 miles an hour. The pressure was 30.18 inches and rising. Around central and western Illinois, at Lincoln, thunder was reported, with a temperature of 76. It was mostly cloudy, with a temperature of 68 at Moline, and 75 at Springfield. It was cloudy, with a temperature of 75 at Bloomington, 71 at Galesburg, and 72 at Lakin. Under cloudy skies, Macomb reported 71, Quincy reported 73, and Pontiac reported 72. And once again at 11 p.m. in Peoria, with a thunderstorm, the temperature was 71. Looking elsewhere around the Midwest at 11 p.m., Chicago was cloudy, and 73. Indianapolis was partly cloudy, and 82. St. Louis was mostly cloudy, and 87. Kansas City reported a thunderstorm, and 70. Des Moines was partly cloudy, and 62. Milwaukee was mostly cloudy, and 68. The time is currently 11:15 p.m. Central Daylight Time. 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Now for the official National Weather Service forecast for Peoria and surrounding areas of central Illinois. Rest of tonight, mostly cloudy with showers. Thunderstorms. Lows in the mid-60s. Northeast winds 5 to 10 miles an hour. Chance of rain 70%. Wednesday, cloudy with a chance of showers. A slight chance of thunderstorms in the morning, then a chance of thunderstorms in the afternoon. Cooler with highs in the upper 70s. Northeast winds 5 to 10 miles an hour. Chance of rain 50%. Wednesday night, mostly cloudy. A chance of showers with a slight chance of thunderstorms until midnight, then showers likely with a chance of thunderstorms after midnight. Lows in the upper 60s. Northeast winds around 5 miles an hour. Chance of rain 70%. Thursday, mostly cloudy with a chance of showers in the morning, then partly sunny in the afternoon. Humid with highs in the mid-80s. Northwest winds around 5 miles an hour. Chance of rain 50%. Thursday night, partly cloudy until midnight, then mostly cloudy with a chance of showers after midnight. Lows in the upper 60s. Northeast winds around 5 miles an hour. Chance of rain 30%. Friday, a chance of showers in the morning. Mostly sunny. Highs in the mid-80s. Chance of rain 50%. Friday night, mostly clear until midnight, then becoming partly cloudy. Lows in the upper 60s. Saturday, partly sunny with a chance of showers. A chance of thunderstorms in the afternoon. Highs in the upper 80s. Chance of rain 50%. Saturday night, a chance of thunderstorms until midnight. Showers likely. Lows in the upper 60s. Chance of rain 70%. Sunday and Sunday night, mostly cloudy with a chance of showers. Highs around 80. Lows in the lower 60s. Chance of rain 50%. Monday, mostly cloudy. Highs in the mid-70s. Monday night and Tuesday, partly cloudy. Lows in the upper 50s. Highs in the mid-70s. Again, the forecast for Peoria and surrounding areas of central Illinois for the rest of tonight, mostly cloudy with showers. Thunderstorms. Lows in the mid-60s. Northeast winds 5 to 10 miles an hour. Chance of rain 70%. At 11 p.m. in Peoria, a thunderstorm was reported. The temperature was 71 degrees, the dew point was

69, and the relative humidity was 93%. The wind was north at 8 miles an hour. The pressure was 30.18 inches and rising. Around central and western Illinois, at Lincoln, thunder was reported, with a temperature of 76. It was mostly cloudy, with a temperature of 68 at Moline, and 75 at Springfield. It was cloudy, with a temperature of 75 at Bloomington, 71 at Galesburg, and 72 at Lincoln. Under cloudy skies, Macomb reported 71, Quincy reported 73, and Pontiac reported 72. And once again at 11 p.m. in Peoria, with a thunderstorm, the temperature was 71. Looking elsewhere around the Midwest at 11 p.m., Chicago was cloudy, and 73. Indianapolis was partly cloudy, and 82. St. Louis was mostly cloudy, and 87. Kansas City reported a thunderstorm, and 70. Des Moines was partly cloudy, and 62. Milwaukee was mostly cloudy, and 68. The time is currently 11:19 p.m. Central Daylight Time. 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Now for the official National Weather Service forecast for Peoria and surrounding areas of central Illinois. Rest of tonight, mostly cloudy with showers. Thunderstorms. Lows in the mid-60s. Northeast winds 5 to 10 miles an hour. Chance of rain 70%. Wednesday, cloudy with a chance of showers. A slight chance of thunderstorms in the morning, then a chance of thunderstorms in the afternoon. Cooler with highs in the upper 70s. Northeast winds 5 to 10 miles an hour. Chance of rain 50%. Wednesday night, mostly cloudy. A chance of showers with a slight chance of thunderstorms until midnight, then showers likely with a chance of thunderstorms after midnight. Lows in the upper 60s. Northeast winds around 5 miles an hour. Chance of rain 70%. Thursday, mostly cloudy with a chance of showers in the morning, then partly sunny in the afternoon. Humid with highs in the mid-80s. Northwest winds around 5 miles an hour. Chance of rain 50%. Thursday night, partly cloudy until midnight, then mostly cloudy with a chance of showers after midnight. Lows in the upper 60s. Northeast winds around 5 miles an hour. Chance of rain 30%. Friday, a chance of showers in the morning. Mostly sunny. Highs in the mid-80s. Chance of rain 50%. Friday night, mostly clear until midnight, then becoming partly cloudy. Lows in the upper 60s. Saturday, partly sunny with a chance of showers. A chance of thunderstorms in the afternoon. Highs in the upper 80s. Chance of rain 50%. Saturday night, a chance of thunderstorms until midnight. Showers likely. Lows in the upper 60s. Chance of rain 70%. Sunday and Sunday night, mostly cloudy with a chance of showers. Highs around 80. Lows in the lower 60s. Chance of rain 50%. Monday, mostly cloudy. Highs in the mid-70s. Monday night and Tuesday, partly cloudy. Lows in the upper 50s. Highs in the mid-70s. Again, the forecast for Peoria and surrounding areas of central Illinois for the rest of tonight, mostly cloudy with showers. Thunderstorms. Lows in the mid-60s. Northeast winds 5 to 10 miles an hour. Chance of rain 70%. At 11 p.m. in Peoria, a thunderstorm was reported. The temperature was 71 degrees, the dew point was 69, and the relative humidity was 93%. The wind was north at 8 miles an hour. The pressure was 30.18 inches and rising. Around central and western Illinois, at Lincoln, thunder was reported, with a temperature of 76. It was mostly cloudy, with a temperature of 68 at Moline, 72 at Lincoln, and 73 at Quincy. It was cloudy, with a temperature of 73 at Bloomington, 71 at Galesburg, 71 at Macomb, 75 at Springfield, and 72 at Pontiac. And once again at 11 p.m. in Peoria, with a thunderstorm, the temperature was 71. Looking elsewhere around the Midwest at 11 p.m., Chicago was cloudy, and 73. Indianapolis was partly cloudy, and 82.

Minneapolis was mostly cloudy and 87. Kansas City reported a thunderstorm and 70. Des Moines was partly cloudy and 62. Milwaukee was mostly cloudy and 68. The time is currently 11:23 p.m. Central Daylight Time. 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Now for the official National Weather Service forecast for Peoria and surrounding areas of central Illinois. Rest of tonight, mostly cloudy with showers. Thunderstorms. Lows in the mid-60s. Northeast winds 5 to 10 miles an hour. Chance of rain 70%. Wednesday, cloudy with a chance of showers. A slight chance of thunderstorms in the morning, then a chance of thunderstorms in the afternoon. Cooler with highs in the upper 70s. Northeast winds 5 to 10 miles an hour. Chance of rain 50%. Wednesday night, mostly cloudy. A chance of showers with a slight chance of thunderstorms until midnight, then showers likely with a chance of thunderstorms after midnight. Lows in the upper 60s. Northeast winds around 5 miles an hour. Chance of rain 70%. Thursday, mostly cloudy with a chance of showers in the morning, then partly sunny in the afternoon. Humid with highs in the mid-80s. Northwest winds around 5 miles an hour. Chance of rain 50%. Thursday night, partly cloudy until midnight, then mostly cloudy with a chance of showers after midnight. Lows in the upper 60s. Northeast winds around 5 miles an hour. Chance of rain 30%. Friday, a chance of showers in the morning. Mostly sunny. Highs in the mid-80s. Chance of rain 50%. Friday night, mostly clear until midnight, then becoming partly cloudy. Lows in the upper 60s. Saturday, partly sunny with a chance of showers. A chance of thunderstorms in the afternoon. Highs in the upper 80s. Chance of rain 50%. Saturday night, a chance of thunderstorms until midnight. Showers likely. Lows in the upper 60s. Chance of rain 70%. Sunday and Sunday night, mostly cloudy with a chance of showers. Highs around 80. Lows in the lower 60s. Chance of rain 50%. Monday, mostly cloudy. Highs in the mid-70s. Monday night and Tuesday, partly cloudy. Lows in the upper 50s. Highs in the mid-70s. Again, the forecast for Peoria and surrounding areas of central Illinois for the rest of tonight, mostly cloudy with showers. Thunderstorms. Lows in the mid-60s. Northeast winds 5 to 10 miles an hour. Chance of rain 70%. At 11 p.m. in Peoria, a thunderstorm was reported. The temperature was 71 degrees, the dew point was 69, and the relative humidity was 93%. The wind was north at 8 miles an hour. The pressure was 30.18 inches and rising. Around central and western Illinois, at Lincoln, thunder was reported, with a temperature of 76. It was mostly cloudy, with a temperature of 68 at Moline, 72 at Lincoln, and 73 at Quincy. It was cloudy, with a temperature of 73 at Bloomington, 71 at Galesburg, 71 at Macomb, 75 at Springfield, and 72 at Pontiac. And once again at 11 p.m. in Peoria, with a thunderstorm, the temperature was 71. Looking elsewhere around the Midwest at 11 p.m., Chicago was cloudy, and 73. Indianapolis was partly cloudy, and 82. St. Louis was mostly cloudy, and 87. Kansas City reported a thunderstorm, and 70. Des Moines was partly cloudy, and 62. Milwaukee was mostly cloudy, and 68. The time is currently 11:27 p.m. Central Daylight Time. 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Now for the official National Weather Service forecast for Peoria and surrounding areas of central Illinois. Rest of tonight, mostly cloudy with showers. Thunderstorms. Lows in the mid-60s. Northeast winds 5 to 10 miles an hour. Chance of rain 70%. Wednesday, cloudy with a chance of showers. A slight chance of thunderstorms in the morning, then a chance of thunderstorms in the afternoon.

with highs in the upper 70s. Northeast winds 5 to 10 miles an hour. Chance of rain 50%. Wednesday night, mostly cloudy. A chance of showers with a slight chance of thunderstorms until midnight, then showers likely with a chance of thunderstorms after midnight. Lows in the upper 60s. Northeast winds around 5 miles an hour. Chance of rain 70%. Thursday, mostly cloudy with a chance of showers in the morning, then partly sunny in the afternoon. Humid with highs in the mid-80s. Northwest winds around 5 miles an hour. Chance of rain 50%. Thursday night, partly cloudy until midnight, then mostly cloudy with a chance of showers after midnight. Lows in the upper 60s. Northeast winds around 5 miles an hour. Chance of rain 30%. Friday, a chance of showers in the morning. Mostly sunny. Highs in the mid-80s. Chance of rain 50%. Friday night, mostly clear until midnight, then becoming partly cloudy. Lows in the upper 60s. Saturday, partly sunny with a chance of showers. A chance of thunderstorms in the afternoon. Highs in the upper 80s. Chance of rain 50%. Saturday night, a chance of thunderstorms until midnight. Showers likely. Lows in the upper 60s. Chance of rain 70%. Sunday and Sunday night, mostly cloudy with a chance of showers. Highs around 80. Lows in the lower 60s. Chance of rain 50%. Monday, mostly cloudy. Highs in the mid-70s. Monday night and Tuesday, partly cloudy. Lows in the upper 50s. Highs in the mid-70s. Again, the forecast for Peoria and surrounding areas of central Illinois for the rest of tonight, mostly cloudy with showers. Thunderstorms. Lows in the mid-60s. Northeast winds 5 to 10 miles an hour. Chance of rain 70%. At 11 p.m. in Peoria, a thunderstorm was reported. The temperature was 71 degrees, the dew point was 69, and the relative humidity was 93%. The wind was north at 8 miles an hour. The pressure was 30.18 inches and rising. Around central and western Illinois, at Lincoln, thunder was reported, with a temperature of 76. It was mostly cloudy, with a temperature of 68 at Moline, 72 at Lincoln, and 73 at Quincy. It was cloudy, with a temperature of 73 at Bloomington, 71 at Galesburg, 71 at Macomb, 75 at Springfield, and 72 at Pontiac. And once again at 11 p.m. in Peoria, with a thunderstorm, the temperature was 71. Looking elsewhere around the Midwest at 11 p.m., Chicago was cloudy, and 73. Indianapolis was partly cloudy, and 82. St. Louis was mostly cloudy, and 87. Kansas City reported a thunderstorm, and 70.

A chance of showers with a slight chance of thunderstorms until midnight, then showers likely with a chance of thunderstorms after midnight. Lows in the upper 60s. Northeast winds around 5 miles an hour. Chance of rain 70%. Thursday, mostly cloudy with a chance of showers in the morning, then partly sunny in the afternoon. Humid with highs in the mid-80s. Northwest winds around 5 miles an hour. Chance of rain 50%. Thursday night, partly cloudy until midnight, then mostly cloudy with a chance of showers after midnight. 50%. Thursday night, partly cloudy until midnight, then mostly cloudy with a chance of showers after midnight. Lows in the upper 60s. Northeast winds around 5 miles an hour. Chance of rain 30%. Friday, a chance of showers in the morning. Mostly sunny. Highs in the mid-80s. Chance of rain 50%. Friday night, mostly clear until midnight, then becoming partly cloudy. Lows in the upper 60s. Saturday, partly sunny with a chance of showers. A chance of thunderstorms in the afternoon. Highs in the upper 80s. Chance of rain 50%. Saturday night, a chance of thunderstorms until midnight. Showers likely. Lows in the upper 60s. Chance of rain 70%. Sunday and Sunday night, mostly cloudy with a chance of showers. Highs around 80. Lows in the lower 60s. Chance of rain 50%. Monday, mostly cloudy. Highs in the mid-70s. Monday night and Tuesday, partly cloudy. Lows in the upper 50s. Highs in the mid-70s. Again, the forecast for Peoria and surrounding areas of central Illinois for the rest of tonight, mostly cloudy with showers. Thunderstorms. Lows in the mid-60s. Northeast winds 5 to 10 miles an hour. Chance of rain 70%. At 11 p.m. in Peoria, a thunderstorm was reported. The temperature was 71 degrees, the dew point was 69, and the relative humidity was 93%. The wind was north at 8 miles an hour. The pressure was 30.18 inches and rising. Around central and western Illinois, at Lincoln, thunder was reported, with a temperature of 76. It was mostly cloudy, with a temperature of 68 at Moline, 72 at Lincoln, and 73 at Quincy. It was cloudy, with a temperature of 73 at Bloomington, 71 at Galesburg, 71 at Macomb, 75 at Springfield, and 72 at Pontiac. And once again at 11 p.m. in Peoria, with a thunderstorm, the temperature was 71. Looking elsewhere around the Midwest at 11 p.m., Chicago was cloudy, and 73. Indianapolis was partly cloudy, and 82. St. Louis was mostly cloudy, and 87. Kansas City reported a thunderstorm, and 70. Des Moines was partly cloudy, and 62. Milwaukee was mostly cloudy, and 68. The time is currently 11:35 p.m. Central Daylight Time. 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Now for the official National Weather Service forecast for Peoria and surrounding areas of central Illinois. Rest of tonight, mostly cloudy with showers. Thunderstorms. Lows in the mid-60s. Northeast winds 5 to 10 miles an hour. Chance of rain 70%. Wednesday, cloudy with a chance of showers. A slight chance of thunderstorms in the morning, then a chance of thunderstorms in the afternoon. Cooler with highs in the upper 70s. Northeast winds 5 to 10 miles an hour. Chance of rain 50%. Wednesday night, mostly cloudy. A chance of showers with a slight chance of thunderstorms until midnight, then showers likely with a chance of thunderstorms after midnight. Lows in the upper 60s. Northeast winds around 5 miles an hour. Chance of rain 70%. Thursday, mostly cloudy with a chance of showers in the morning, then partly sunny in the afternoon. Humid with highs in the mid-80s. Northwest winds around 5 miles an hour. Chance of rain 50%. Thursday night, partly cloudy until midnight, then mostly cloudy with a chance of showers after midnight. Lows in the upper 60s. Northeast winds around 5 miles an hour. Chance of rain 30%. Friday, a chance of showers in the morning,

mostly sunny. Highs in the mid-80s. Chance of rain 50%. Friday night, mostly clear until midnight, then becoming partly cloudy. Lows in the upper 60s. Saturday, partly sunny with a chance of showers. A chance of thunderstorms in the afternoon. Highs in the upper 80s. Chance of rain 50%. Saturday night, a chance of thunderstorms until midnight. Showers likely. Lows in the upper 60s. Chance of rain 70%. Sunday and Sunday night, mostly cloudy with a chance of showers. Highs around 80. Lows in the lower 60s. Chance of rain 50%. Monday, mostly cloudy. Highs in the mid-70s. Monday night and Tuesday, partly cloudy. Lows in the upper 50s. Highs in the mid-70s. Again, the forecast for Peoria and surrounding areas of central Illinois for the rest of tonight, mostly cloudy with showers. Thunderstorms. Lows in the mid-60s. Northeast winds 5 to 10 miles an hour. Chance of rain 70%. At 11 p.m. in Peoria, a thunderstorm was reported. The temperature was 71 degrees, the dew point was 69, and the relative humidity was 93%. The wind was north at 8 miles an hour. The pressure was 30.18 inches and rising. Around central and western Illinois, at Lincoln, thunder was reported, with a temperature of 76. It was mostly cloudy, with a temperature of 68 at Moline, 72 at Lincoln, and 73 at Quincy. It was cloudy, with a temperature of 73 at Bloomington, 71 at Galesburg, 71 at Macomb, 75 at Springfield, and 72 at Pontiac. And once again at 11 p.m. in Peoria, with a thunderstorm, the temperature was 71. Looking elsewhere around the Midwest at 11 p.m., Chicago was cloudy, and 73. Indianapolis was partly cloudy, and 82. St. Louis was mostly cloudy, and 87. Kansas City reported a thunderstorm, and 70. Des Moines was partly cloudy, and 62. Milwaukee was mostly cloudy, and 68. The time is currently 11:40 p.m. Central Daylight Time. 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Now for the official National Weather Service forecast for Peoria and surrounding areas of central Illinois. Rest of tonight, mostly cloudy with showers. Thunderstorms. Lows in the mid-60s. Northeast winds 5 to 10 miles an hour. Chance of rain 70%. Wednesday, cloudy with a chance of showers. A slight chance of thunderstorms in the morning, then a chance of thunderstorms in the afternoon. Cooler with highs in the upper 70s. Northeast winds 5 to 10 miles an hour. Chance of rain 50%. Wednesday night, mostly cloudy. A chance of showers with a slight chance of thunderstorms until midnight, then showers likely with a chance of thunderstorms after midnight. Lows in the upper 60s. Northeast winds around 5 miles an hour. Chance of rain 70%. Thursday, mostly cloudy with a chance of showers in the morning, then partly sunny in the afternoon. Humid with highs in the mid-80s. Northwest winds around 5 miles an hour. Chance of rain 50%. Thursday night, partly cloudy until midnight, then mostly cloudy with a chance of showers after midnight. Lows in the upper 60s. Northeast winds around 5 miles an hour. Chance of rain 30%. Friday, a chance of showers in the morning. Mostly sunny. Highs in the mid-80s. Chance of rain 50%. Friday night, mostly clear until midnight, then becoming partly cloudy. Lows in the upper 60s. Saturday, partly sunny with a chance of showers. A chance of thunderstorms in the afternoon. Highs in the upper 80s. Chance of rain 50%. Saturday night, a chance of thunderstorms until midnight. Showers likely. Lows in the upper 60s. Chance of rain 70%. Sunday and Sunday night, mostly cloudy with a chance of showers. Highs around 80. Lows in the lower 60s. Chance of rain 50%. Monday, mostly cloudy. Highs in the mid-70s. Monday night and Tuesday, partly cloudy. Lows in the upper 50s.

highs in the mid-70s. Again, the forecast for Peoria and surrounding areas of central Illinois for the rest of tonight, mostly cloudy with showers. Thunderstorms. Lows in the mid-60s. Northeast winds 5 to 10 miles an hour. Chance of rain 70%. At 11 p.m. in Peoria, a thunderstorm was reported. The temperature was 71 degrees, the dew point was 69, and the relative humidity was 93%. The wind was north at 8 miles an hour. The pressure was 30.18 inches and rising. Around central and western Illinois, at Lincoln, thunder was reported, with a temperature of 76. It was mostly cloudy, with a temperature of 68 at Moline, 72 at Lincoln, and 73 at Quincy. It was cloudy, with a temperature of 73 at Bloomington, 71 at Galesburg, 71 at Macomb, 75 at Springfield, and 72 at Pontiac. And once again at 11 p.m. in Peoria, with a thunderstorm, the temperature was 71. Looking elsewhere around the Midwest at 11 p.m., Chicago was cloudy, and 73. Indianapolis was partly cloudy, and 82. St. Louis was mostly cloudy, and 87. Kansas City reported a thunderstorm, and 70. Des Moines was partly cloudy, and 62. Milwaukee was mostly cloudy, and 68. The time is currently 11:44 p.m. Central Daylight Time. 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Now for the official National Weather Service forecast for Peoria and surrounding areas of central Illinois. Rest of tonight, mostly cloudy with showers. Thunderstorms. Lows in the mid-60s. Northeast winds 5 to 10 miles an hour. Chance of rain 70%. Wednesday, cloudy with a chance of showers. A slight chance of thunderstorms in the morning, then a chance of thunderstorms in the afternoon. Cooler with highs in the upper 70s. Northeast winds 5 to 10 miles an hour. Chance of rain 50%. Wednesday night, mostly cloudy. A chance of showers with a slight chance of thunderstorms until midnight, then showers likely with a chance of thunderstorms after midnight. Lows in the upper 60s. Northeast winds around 5 miles an hour. Chance of rain 70%. Thursday, mostly cloudy with a chance of showers in the morning, then partly sunny in the afternoon. Humid with highs in the mid-80s. Northwest winds around 5 miles an hour. Chance of rain 50%. Thursday night, partly cloudy until midnight, then mostly cloudy with a chance of showers after midnight. Lows in the upper 60s. Northeast winds around 5 miles an hour. Chance of rain 30%. Friday, a chance of showers in the morning. Mostly sunny. Highs in the mid-80s. Chance of rain 50%. Friday night, mostly clear until midnight, then becoming partly cloudy. Lows in the upper 60s. Saturday, partly sunny with a chance of showers. A chance of thunderstorms in the afternoon. Highs in the upper 80s. Chance of rain 50%. Saturday night, a chance of thunderstorms until midnight. Showers likely. Lows in the upper 60s. Chance of rain 70%. Sunday and Sunday night, mostly cloudy with a chance of showers. Highs around 80. Lows in the lower 60s. Chance of rain 50%. Monday, mostly cloudy. Highs in the mid-70s. Monday night and Tuesday, partly cloudy. Lows in the upper 50s. Highs in the mid-70s. Again, the forecast for Peoria and surrounding areas of central Illinois for the rest of tonight, mostly cloudy with showers. Thunderstorms. Lows in the mid-60s. Northeast winds 5 to 10 miles an hour. Chance of rain 70%. At 11 p.m. in Peoria, a thunderstorm was reported. The temperature was 71 degrees, the dew point was 69, and the relative humidity was 93%. The wind was north at 8 miles an hour. The pressure was 30.18 inches and rising. Around central and western Illinois, at Lincoln, thunder was reported, with a temperature of 76. It was mostly cloudy, with a temperature of 68 at Moline, 72 at Lincoln, and 73 at Quincy. It was cloudy, with a temperature of 73

Bloomington, 71 at Galesburg, 71 at Macomb, 75 at Springfield, and 72 at Pontiac. And once again at 11 p.m. in Peoria, with a thunderstorm, the temperature was 71. Looking elsewhere around the Midwest at 11 p.m., Chicago was cloudy, and 73. Indianapolis was partly cloudy, and 82. St. Louis was mostly cloudy, and 87. Kansas City reported a thunderstorm, and 70. Des Moines was partly cloudy, and 62. Milwaukee was mostly cloudy, and 68. The time is currently 11:48 p.m. Central Daylight Time. 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Now for the official National Weather Service forecast for Peoria and surrounding areas of central Illinois. Rest of tonight, mostly cloudy with showers. Thunderstorms. Lows in the mid-60s. Northeast winds 5 to 10 miles an hour. Chance of rain 70%. Wednesday, cloudy with a chance of showers. A slight chance of thunderstorms in the morning, then a chance of thunderstorms in the afternoon. Cooler with highs in the upper 70s. Northeast winds 5 to 10 miles an hour. Chance of rain 50%. Wednesday night, mostly cloudy. A chance of showers with a slight chance of thunderstorms until midnight, then showers likely with a chance of thunderstorms after midnight. Lows in the upper 60s. Northeast winds around 5 miles an hour. Chance of rain 70%. Thursday, mostly cloudy with a chance of showers in the morning, then partly sunny in the afternoon. Humid with highs in the mid-80s. Northwest winds around 5 miles an hour. Chance of rain 50%. Thursday night, partly cloudy until midnight, then mostly cloudy with a chance of showers after midnight. Lows in the upper 60s. Northeast winds around 5 miles an hour. Chance of rain 30%. Friday, a chance of showers in the morning. Mostly sunny. Highs in the mid-80s. Chance of rain 50%. Friday night, mostly clear until midnight, then becoming partly cloudy. Lows in the upper 60s. Saturday, partly sunny with a chance of showers. A chance of thunderstorms in the afternoon. Highs in the upper 80s. Chance of rain 50%. Saturday night, a chance of thunderstorms until midnight. Showers likely. Lows in the upper 60s. Chance of rain 70%. Sunday and Sunday night, mostly cloudy with a chance of showers. Highs around 80. Lows in the lower 60s. Chance of rain 50%. Monday, mostly cloudy. Highs in the mid-70s. Monday night and Tuesday, partly cloudy. Lows in the upper 50s. Highs in the mid-70s. Again, the forecast for Peoria and surrounding areas of central Illinois for the rest of tonight, mostly cloudy with showers. Thunderstorms. Lows in the mid-60s. Northeast winds 5 to 10 miles an hour. Chance of rain 70%. At 11 p.m. in Peoria, a thunderstorm was reported. The temperature was 71 degrees, the dew point was 69, and the relative humidity was 93%. The wind was north at 8 miles an hour. The pressure was 30.18 inches and rising. Around central and western Illinois, at Lincoln, thunder was reported, with a temperature of 76. It was mostly cloudy, with a temperature of 68 at Moline, 72 at Lincoln, and 73 at Quincy. It was cloudy, with a temperature of 73 at Bloomington, 71 at Galesburg, 71 at Macomb, 75 at Springfield, and 72 at Pontiac. And once again at 11 p.m. in Peoria, with a thunderstorm, the temperature was 71. Looking elsewhere around the Midwest at 11 p.m., Chicago was cloudy, and 73. Indianapolis was partly cloudy, and 82. St. Louis was mostly cloudy, and 87. Kansas City reported a thunderstorm, and 70. Des Moines was partly cloudy, and 62. Milwaukee was mostly cloudy, and 68. The time is currently 11:52 p.m. Central Daylight Time. 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Now for the official National Weather Service forecast for Peoria and

surrounding areas of central Illinois. Rest of tonight, mostly cloudy with showers. Thunderstorms. Lows in the mid-60s. Northeast winds 5 to 10 miles an hour. Chance of rain 70%. Wednesday, cloudy with a chance of showers. A slight chance of thunderstorms in the morning, then a chance of thunderstorms in the afternoon. Cooler with highs in the upper 70s. Northeast winds 5 to 10 miles an hour. Chance of rain 50%. Wednesday night, mostly cloudy. A chance of showers with a slight chance of thunderstorms until midnight, then showers likely with a chance of thunderstorms after midnight. Lows in the upper 60s. Northeast winds around 5 miles an hour. Chance of rain 70%. Thursday, mostly cloudy with a chance of showers in the morning, then partly sunny in the afternoon. Humid with highs in the mid-80s. Northwest winds around 5 miles an hour. Chance of rain 50%. Thursday night, partly cloudy until midnight, then mostly cloudy with a chance of showers after midnight. Lows in the upper 60s. Northeast winds around 5 miles an hour. Chance of rain 30%. Friday, a chance of showers in the morning. Mostly sunny. Highs in the mid-80s. Chance of rain 50%. Friday night, mostly clear until midnight, then becoming partly cloudy. Lows in the upper 60s. Saturday, partly sunny with a chance of showers. A chance of thunderstorms in the afternoon. Highs in the upper 80s. Chance of rain 50%. Saturday night, a chance of thunderstorms until midnight. Showers likely. Lows in the upper 60s. Chance of rain 70%. Sunday and Sunday night, mostly cloudy with a chance of showers. Highs around 80. Lows in the lower 60s. Chance of rain 50%. Monday, mostly cloudy. Highs in the mid-70s. Monday night and Tuesday, partly cloudy. Lows in the upper 50s. Highs in the mid-70s. Again, the forecast for Peoria and surrounding areas of central Illinois for the rest of tonight, mostly cloudy with showers. Thunderstorms. Lows in the mid-60s. Northeast winds 5 to 10 miles an hour. Chance of rain 70%. At 11 p.m. in Peoria, a thunderstorm was reported. The temperature was 71 degrees, the dew point was 69, and the relative humidity was 93%. The wind was north at 8 miles an hour. The pressure was 30.18 inches and rising. Around central and western Illinois, at Lincoln, thunder was reported, with a temperature of 76. It was mostly cloudy, with a temperature of 68 at Moline, 72 at Lincoln, and 73 at Quincy. It was cloudy, with a temperature of 73 at Bloomington, 71 at Galesburg, 71 at Macomb, 75 at Springfield, and 72 at Pontiac. And once again at 11 p.m. in Peoria, with a thunderstorm, the temperature was 71. Looking elsewhere around the Midwest at 11 p.m., Chicago was cloudy, and 73. Indianapolis was partly cloudy, and 82. St. Louis was mostly cloudy, and 87. Kansas City reported a thunderstorm, and 70. Des Moines was partly cloudy, and 62. Milwaukee was mostly cloudy, and 68. The time is currently 11:56 p.m. Central Daylight Time. 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Now for the official National Weather Service forecast for Peoria and surrounding areas of central Illinois. Rest of tonight, mostly cloudy with showers. Thunderstorms. Lows in the mid-60s. Northeast winds 5 to 10 miles an hour. Chance of rain 70%. Wednesday, cloudy with a chance of showers. A slight chance of thunderstorms in the morning, then a chance of thunderstorms in the afternoon. Cooler with highs in the upper 70s. Northeast winds 5 to 10 miles an hour. Chance of rain 50%. Wednesday night, mostly cloudy. A chance of showers with a slight chance of thunderstorms until midnight, then showers likely with a chance of thunderstorms after midnight. Lows in the upper 60s. Northeast winds around 5 miles an hour. Chance of rain 70%. Thursday, mostly cloudy with a chance of showers in the morning, then

partly sunny in the afternoon. Humid with highs in the mid-80s. Northwest winds around 5 miles an hour. Chance of rain 50%. Thursday night, partly cloudy until midnight, then mostly cloudy with a chance of showers after midnight. Lows in the upper 60s. Northeast winds around 5 miles an hour. Chance of rain 30%. Friday, a chance of showers in the morning. Mostly sunny. Highs in the mid-80s. Chance of rain 50%. Friday night, mostly clear until midnight, then becoming partly cloudy. Lows in the upper 60s. Saturday, partly sunny with a chance of showers. A chance of thunderstorms in the afternoon. Highs in the upper 80s. Chance of rain 50%. Saturday night, a chance of thunderstorms until midnight. Showers likely. Lows in the upper 60s. Chance of rain 70%. Sunday and Sunday night, mostly cloudy with a chance of showers. Highs around 80. Lows in the lower 60s. Chance of rain 50%. Monday, mostly cloudy. Highs in the mid-70s. Monday night and Tuesday, partly cloudy. Lows in the upper 50s. Highs in the mid-70s. Again, the forecast for Peoria and surrounding areas of central Illinois for the rest of tonight, mostly cloudy with showers. Thunderstorms. Lows in the mid-60s. Northeast winds 5 to 10 miles an hour. Chance of rain 70%. At 11 p.m. in Peoria, a thunderstorm was reported. The temperature was 71 degrees, the dew point was 69, and the relative humidity was 93%. The wind was north at 8 miles an hour. The pressure was 30.18 inches and rising. Around central and western Illinois, at Lincoln, thunder was reported, with a temperature of 76. It was mostly cloudy, with a temperature of 68 at Moline, 72 at Lincoln, and 73 at Quincy. It was cloudy, with a temperature of 73 at Bloomington, 71 at Galesburg, 71 at Macomb, 75 at Springfield, and 72 at Pontiac. And once again at 11 p.m. in Peoria, with a thunderstorm, the temperature was 71. The time is currently 12 a.m. Central Daylight Time. 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Now for the official National Weather Service forecast for Peoria and surrounding areas of central Illinois. Rest of tonight, showers likely with a chance of thunderstorms. Lows in the mid-60s. Northeast winds around 5 miles an hour. Chance of rain 70%. Wednesday, mostly cloudy with a chance of showers with a slight chance of thunderstorms. Cooler with highs in the upper 70s. Northeast winds around 5 miles an hour. Chance of rain 50%. Wednesday night, partly cloudy. A slight chance of showers and thunderstorms until midnight, then a chance of showers and thunderstorms after midnight. Lows in the upper 60s. East winds around 5 miles an hour. Chance of rain 50%. Thursday, mostly cloudy with a chance of showers and thunderstorms in the morning, then partly sunny in the afternoon. Humid with highs in the mid-80s. Northwest winds around 5 miles an hour. Chance of rain 50%. Thursday night, partly cloudy until midnight, then mostly cloudy with a chance of showers after midnight. Lows in the upper 60s. Northeast winds around 5 miles an hour. Chance of rain 30%. Friday, a chance of showers in the morning. Mostly sunny. Highs in the mid-80s. Chance of rain 50%. Friday night, mostly clear until midnight, then becoming partly cloudy. Lows in the upper 60s. Saturday, partly sunny with a chance of showers. A chance of thunderstorms in the afternoon. Highs in the upper 80s. Chance of rain 50%. Saturday night, a chance of thunderstorms until midnight. Showers likely. Lows in the upper 60s. Chance of rain 70%. Sunday and Sunday night, mostly cloudy with a chance of showers. Highs around 80. Lows in the lower 60s. Chance of rain 50%. Monday, mostly cloudy. Highs in the mid-70s. Monday night and Tuesday, partly cloudy. Lows in the upper 50s. Highs in the mid-70s. Again,

forecast for Peoria and surrounding areas of central Illinois for the rest of tonight. Showers likely and a chance of thunderstorms. Lows in the mid-60s. Northeast winds around 5 miles an hour. Chance of rain 70%. The time is currently 12:02 a.m. Central Daylight Time. 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Now for the official National Weather Service forecast for Peoria and surrounding areas of central Illinois. Rest of tonight, showers likely with a chance of thunderstorms. Lows in the mid-60s. Northeast winds around 5 miles an hour. Chance of rain 70%. Wednesday, mostly cloudy with a chance of showers with a slight chance of thunderstorms. Cooler with highs in the upper 70s. Northeast winds around 5 miles an hour. Chance of rain 50%. Wednesday night, partly cloudy. A slight chance of showers and thunderstorms until midnight, then a chance of showers and thunderstorms after midnight. Lows in the upper 60s. East winds around 5 miles an hour. Chance of rain 50%. Thursday, mostly cloudy with a chance of showers and thunderstorms in the morning, then partly sunny in the afternoon. Humid with highs in the mid-80s. Northwest winds around 5 miles an hour. Chance of rain 50%. Thursday night, partly cloudy until midnight, then mostly cloudy with a chance of showers after midnight. Lows in the upper 60s. Northeast winds around 5 miles an hour. Chance of rain 30%. Friday, a chance of showers in the morning. Mostly sunny. Highs in the mid-80s. Chance of rain 50%. Friday night, mostly clear until midnight, then becoming partly cloudy. Lows in the upper 60s. Saturday, partly sunny with a chance of showers. A chance of thunderstorms in the afternoon. Highs in the upper 80s. Chance of rain 50%. Saturday night, a chance of thunderstorms until midnight. Showers likely. Lows in the upper 60s. Chance of rain 70%. Sunday and Sunday night, mostly cloudy with a chance of showers. Highs around 80. Lows in the lower 60s. Chance of rain 50%. Monday, mostly cloudy. Highs in the mid-70s. Monday night and Tuesday, partly cloudy. Lows in the upper 50s. Highs in the mid-70s. Again, the forecast for Peoria and surrounding areas of central Illinois for the rest of tonight. Showers likely and a chance of thunderstorms. Lows in the mid-60s. Northeast winds around 5 miles an hour. Chance of rain 70%. At midnight in Peoria, skies were cloudy. The temperature was 71 degrees, the dew point was 69, and the relative humidity was 93%. The wind was northeast at 8 miles an hour. The pressure was 30.15 inches and falling. Around central and western Illinois, rain was falling, with a temperature of 72 at Bloomington, 68 at Moline, 68 at Galesburg, 72 at Lakin, 70 at Macomb, and 72 at Quincy. At Lincoln, thunder was reported, with a temperature of 74. At Springfield, it was cloudy, with a temperature of 74. And once again at midnight in Peoria, under cloudy skies, the temperature was 71. The time is currently 12:06 a.m. Central Daylight Time. 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Now for the official National Weather Service forecast for Peoria and surrounding areas of central Illinois. Rest of tonight, showers likely with a chance of thunderstorms. Lows in the mid-60s. Northeast winds around 5 miles an hour. Chance of rain 70%. Wednesday, mostly cloudy with a chance of showers with a slight chance of thunderstorms. Cooler with highs in the upper 70s. Northeast winds around 5 miles an hour. Chance of rain 50%. Wednesday night, partly cloudy. A slight chance of showers and thunderstorms until midnight, then a chance of showers and thunderstorms after midnight. Lows in the upper 60s. East winds around 5 miles an hour. Chance of rain 50%. Thursday, mostly cloudy with a chance of showers and thunderstorms in the morning, then partly sunny in the afternoon. Humid with highs in the mid-80s.
Northwest winds around 5 miles an hour. Chance of rain 50%. Thursday night, partly cloudy until midnight, then mostly cloudy with a chance of showers after midnight. Lows in the upper 60s. Northeast winds around 5 miles an hour. Chance of rain 30%. Friday, a chance of showers in the morning. Mostly sunny. Highs in the mid-80s. Chance of rain 50%. Friday night, mostly clear until midnight, then becoming partly cloudy. Lows in the upper 60s. Saturday, partly sunny with a chance of showers. A chance of thunderstorms in the afternoon. Highs in the upper 80s. Chance of rain 50%. Saturday night, a chance of thunderstorms until midnight. Showers likely. Lows in the upper 60s. Chance of rain 70%. Sunday and Sunday night, mostly cloudy with a chance of showers. Highs around 80. Lows in the lower 60s. Chance of rain 50%. Monday, mostly cloudy. Highs in the mid-70s. Monday night and Tuesday, partly cloudy. Lows in the upper 50s. Highs in the mid-70s. Again, the forecast for Peoria and surrounding areas of central Illinois for the rest of tonight, showers likely and a chance of thunderstorms. Lows in the mid-60s. Northeast winds around 5 miles an hour. Chance of rain 70%. At midnight in Peoria, skies were cloudy. The temperature was 71 degrees, the dew point was 69, and the relative humidity was 93%. The wind was northeast at 8 miles an hour. The pressure was 30.15 inches and falling. Around central and western Illinois, rain was falling, with a temperature of 72 at Bloomington, 68 at Moline, 68 at Galesburg, 72 at Lakin, 70 at Macomb, and 72 at Quincy. At Lincoln, thunder was reported, with a temperature of 74. At Springfield, it was cloudy, with a temperature of 74. And once again at midnight in Peoria, under cloudy skies, the temperature was 71. Looking elsewhere around the Midwest at midnight, Chicago was mostly cloudy, and 72. Indianapolis was mostly cloudy, and 79. St. Louis was partly cloudy, and 85. Kansas City reported a thunderstorm, and 70. Des Moines was cloudy, and 63. Milwaukee was mostly cloudy, and 66. The time is currently 12:10 a.m. Central Daylight Time. 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Now for the official National Weather Service forecast for Peoria and surrounding areas of central Illinois. Rest of tonight, showers likely with a chance of thunderstorms. Lows in the mid-60s. Northeast winds around 5 miles an hour. Chance of rain 70%. Wednesday, mostly cloudy with a chance of showers with a slight chance of thunderstorms. Cooler with highs in the upper 70s. Northeast winds around 5 miles an hour. Chance of rain 50%. Wednesday night, partly cloudy. A slight chance of showers and thunderstorms until midnight, then a chance of showers and thunderstorms after midnight. Lows in the upper 60s. East winds around 5 miles an hour. Chance of rain 50%. Thursday, mostly cloudy with a chance of showers and thunderstorms in the morning, then partly sunny in the afternoon. Humid with highs in the mid-80s. Northwest winds around 5 miles an hour. Chance of rain 50%. Thursday night, partly cloudy until midnight, then mostly cloudy with a chance of showers after midnight. Lows in the upper 60s. Northeast winds around 5 miles an hour. Chance of rain 30%. Friday, a chance of showers in the morning. Mostly sunny. Highs in the mid-80s. Chance of rain 50%. Friday night, mostly clear until midnight, then becoming partly cloudy. Lows in the upper 60s. Saturday, partly sunny with a chance of showers. A chance of thunderstorms in the afternoon. Highs in the upper 80s. Chance of rain 50%. Saturday night, a chance of thunderstorms until midnight. Showers likely. Lows in the upper 60s. Chance of rain 70%. Sunday and Sunday night, mostly cloudy with a chance of showers. Highs around 80.
lows in the lower 60s.

chance of rain 50%. Monday, mostly cloudy. Highs in the mid-70s. Monday night and Tuesday, partly cloudy. Lows in the upper 50s. Highs in the mid-70s. Again, the forecast for Peoria and surrounding areas of central Illinois for the rest of tonight, showers likely and a chance of thunderstorms. Lows in the mid-60s. Northeast winds around 5 miles an hour. Chance of rain 70%. 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At midnight in Peoria, skies were cloudy. The temperature was 71 degrees, the dew point was 69, and the relative humidity was 93%. The wind was northeast at 8 miles an hour. The pressure was 30.15 inches and falling. Around central and western Illinois, rain was falling, with a temperature of 72 at Bloomington, 68 at Moline, 68 at Galesburg, 72 at Lakin, 70 at Macomb, and 72 at Quincy. At Lincoln, thunder was reported, with a temperature of 74. It was cloudy, with a temperature of 74 at Springfield, and 72 at Pontiac. And once again at midnight in Peoria, under cloudy skies, the temperature was 71. Looking elsewhere around the Midwest at midnight, Chicago was mostly cloudy, and 72. Indianapolis was mostly cloudy, and 79. St. Louis was partly cloudy, and 85. Kansas City reported a thunderstorm, and 70. Des Moines was cloudy, and 63. Milwaukee was mostly cloudy, and 66. The time is currently 12:14 a.m. Central Daylight Time. 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Now for the official National Weather Service forecast for Peoria and surrounding areas of central Illinois. Rest of tonight, showers likely with a chance of thunderstorms. Lows in the mid-60s. Northeast winds around 5 miles an hour. Chance of rain 70%. Wednesday, mostly cloudy with a slight chance of thunderstorms. Showers likely, mainly in the morning. Humid with highs in the lower 80s. Northeast winds around 5 miles an hour. Chance of rain 70%. Wednesday night, partly cloudy. A slight chance of showers and thunderstorms until midnight, then a chance of showers and thunderstorms after midnight. Humid with lows in the upper 60s. East winds around 5 miles an hour. Chance of rain 50%. Thursday, mostly cloudy. A chance of showers and thunderstorms in the morning. Humid with highs in the mid-80s. Northwest winds around 5 miles an hour. Chance of rain 50%. Thursday night, mostly cloudy. A chance of showers after midnight. Lows in the mid-60s. Northeast winds around 5 miles an hour. Chance of rain 30%. Friday, mostly sunny. A chance of showers in the morning. Highs in the mid-80s. Chance of rain 40%. Friday night, mostly clear until midnight, then partly cloudy with a chance of showers and thunderstorms after midnight. Lows in the upper 60s. Chance of rain 50%. Saturday, partly sunny with a chance of showers. Highs in the upper 80s. Chance of rain 50%. Saturday night, showers likely with a chance of thunderstorms. Lows in the mid-60s. Chance of rain 70%. Sunday and Sunday night, mostly cloudy with a chance of showers and thunderstorms. Highs in the upper 70s. Lows in the lower 60s. Chance of rain 50%. Monday, mostly cloudy with a chance of showers. Highs in the mid-70s. Chance of rain 50%. Monday night, mostly cloudy until midnight, then partly cloudy with a chance of showers after midnight. Lows around 60. Chance of rain 40%. Tuesday, mostly sunny.

is in the mid-70s. Again, the forecast for Peoria and surrounding areas of central Illinois for the rest of tonight, showers likely and a chance of thunderstorms. Lows in the mid-60s. Northeast winds around 5 miles an hour. Chance of rain 70%. At midnight in Peoria, skies were cloudy. The temperature was 71 degrees, the dew point was 69, and the relative humidity was 93%. The wind was northeast at 8 miles an hour. The pressure was 30.15 inches and falling. Around central and western Illinois, rain was falling, with a temperature of 72 at Bloomington, 68 at Moline, 68 at Galesburg, 72 at Lakin, 70 at Macomb, and 72 at Quincy. At Lincoln, thunder was reported, with a temperature of 74. It was cloudy, with a temperature of 74 at Springfield, and 72 at Pontiac. And once again at midnight in Peoria, under cloudy skies, the temperature was 71. Looking elsewhere around the Midwest at midnight, Chicago was mostly cloudy, and 72. Indianapolis was mostly cloudy, and 79. St. Louis was partly cloudy, and 85. Kansas City reported a thunderstorm, and 70. Des Moines was cloudy, and 63. Milwaukee was mostly cloudy, and 66. The time is currently 12:19 a.m. Central Daylight Time. 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Now for the official National Weather Service forecast for Peoria and surrounding areas of central Illinois. Rest of tonight, showers likely with a chance of thunderstorms. Lows in the mid-60s. Northeast winds around 5 miles an hour. Chance of rain 70%. Wednesday, mostly cloudy with a slight chance of thunderstorms. Showers likely, mainly in the morning. Humid with highs in the lower 80s. Northeast winds around 5 miles an hour. Chance of rain 70%. Wednesday night, partly cloudy. A slight chance of showers and thunderstorms until midnight, then a chance of showers and thunderstorms after midnight. Humid with lows in the upper 60s. East winds around 5 miles an hour. Chance of rain 50%. Thursday, mostly cloudy. A chance of showers and thunderstorms in the morning. Humid with highs in the mid-80s. Northwest winds around 5 miles an hour. Chance of rain 50%. Thursday night, mostly cloudy. A chance of showers after midnight. Lows in the mid-60s. Northeast winds around 5 miles an hour. Chance of rain 30%. Friday, mostly sunny. A chance of showers in the morning. Highs in the mid-80s. Chance of rain 40%. Friday night, mostly clear until midnight, then partly cloudy with a chance of showers and thunderstorms after midnight. Lows in the upper 60s. Chance of rain 50%. Saturday, partly sunny with a chance of showers. Highs in the upper 80s. Chance of rain 50%. Saturday night, showers likely with a chance of thunderstorms. Lows in the mid-60s. Chance of rain 70%. Sunday and Sunday night, mostly cloudy with a chance of showers and thunderstorms. Highs in the upper 70s. Lows in the lower 60s. Chance of rain 50%. Monday, mostly cloudy with a chance of showers. Highs in the mid-70s. Chance of rain 50%. Monday night, mostly cloudy until midnight, then partly cloudy with a chance of showers after midnight. Lows around 60. Chance of rain 40%. Tuesday, mostly sunny. Highs in the mid-70s. Again, the forecast for Peoria and surrounding areas of central Illinois for the rest of tonight, showers likely and a chance of thunderstorms. Lows in the mid-60s. Northeast winds around 5 miles an hour. Chance of rain 70%. At midnight in Peoria, skies were mostly cloudy. The temperature was 71 degrees, the dew point was 69, and the relative humidity was 93%. The wind was northeast at 8 miles an hour. The pressure was 30.15 inches and falling. Around central and western Illinois, at Quincy, a thunderstorm was reported, with a temperature of 70. Rain was falling, with a temperature of 72 at Bloomington, 68 at Moline,
68 at Galesburg, 72 at Lakin, and 70 at Macomb. At Lincoln, thunder was reported, with a temperature of 74. It was cloudy, with a temperature of 74 at Springfield, and 72 at Pontiac. And once again at midnight in Peoria, under mostly cloudy skies, the temperature was 71. Looking elsewhere around the Midwest at midnight, Chicago was mostly cloudy, and 72. Indianapolis was mostly cloudy, and 79. St. Louis was partly cloudy, and 85. Kansas City reported a thunderstorm, and 70. Des Moines was cloudy, and 63. Milwaukee was mostly cloudy, and 66. The time is currently 12:23 a.m. Central Daylight Time. 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Now for the official National Weather Service forecast for Peoria and surrounding areas of central Illinois. Rest of tonight, showers likely with a chance of thunderstorms. Lows in the mid-60s. Northeast winds around 5 miles an hour. Chance of rain 70%. Wednesday, mostly cloudy with a slight chance of thunderstorms. Showers likely, mainly in the morning. Humid with highs in the lower 80s. Northeast winds around 5 miles an hour. Chance of rain 70%. Wednesday night, partly cloudy. A slight chance of showers and thunderstorms until midnight, then a chance of showers and thunderstorms after midnight. Humid with lows in the upper 60s. East winds around 5 miles an hour. Chance of rain 50%. Thursday, mostly cloudy. A chance of showers and thunderstorms in the morning. Humid with highs in the mid-80s. Northwest winds around 5 miles an hour. Chance of rain 50%. Thursday night, mostly cloudy. A chance of showers after midnight. Lows in the mid-60s. Northeast winds around 5 miles an hour. Chance of rain 30%. Friday, mostly sunny. A chance of showers in the morning. Highs in the mid-80s. Chance of rain 40%. Friday night, mostly clear until midnight, then partly cloudy with a chance of showers and thunderstorms after midnight. Lows in the upper 60s. Chance of rain 50%. Saturday, partly sunny with a chance of showers. Highs in the upper 80s. Chance of rain 50%. Saturday night, showers likely with a chance of thunderstorms. Lows in the mid-60s. Chance of rain 70%. Sunday and Sunday night, mostly cloudy with a chance of showers and thunderstorms. Highs in the upper 70s. Lows in the lower 60s. Chance of rain 50%. Monday, mostly cloudy with a chance of showers. Highs in the mid-70s. Chance of rain 50%. Monday night, mostly cloudy until midnight, then partly cloudy with a chance of showers after midnight. Lows around 60. Chance of rain 40%. Tuesday, mostly sunny. Highs in the mid-70s. Again, the forecast for Peoria and surrounding areas of central Illinois for the rest of tonight, showers likely and a chance of thunderstorms. Lows in the mid-60s. Northeast winds around 5 miles an hour. Chance of rain 70%. At midnight in Peoria, skies were mostly cloudy. The temperature was 71 degrees, the dew point was 69, and the relative humidity was 93%. The wind was northeast at 8 miles an hour. The pressure was 30.15 inches and falling. Around central and western Illinois, at Quincy, a thunderstorm was reported with a temperature of 70. Rain was falling, with a temperature of 72 at Bloomington, 68 at Moline, 68 at Galesburg, 72 at Lakin, and 70 at Macomb. At Lincoln, thunder was reported, with a temperature of 74. It was cloudy, with a temperature of 74 at Springfield, and 72 at Pontiac. And once again at midnight in Peoria, under mostly cloudy skies, the temperature was 71. Looking elsewhere around the Midwest at midnight, Chicago was mostly cloudy, and 72. Indianapolis was mostly cloudy, and 79. St. Louis was partly cloudy, and 85. Kansas City had light rain, and 69. Des Moines was cloudy, and 63. Milwaukee was mostly cloudy, and 66.
The time is currently 12.

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Now for the official National Weather Service forecast for Peoria and surrounding areas of central Illinois. Rest of tonight, showers likely with a chance of thunderstorms. Lows in the mid-60s. Northeast winds around 5 miles an hour. Chance of rain 70%. Wednesday, mostly cloudy with a slight chance of thunderstorms. Showers likely, mainly in the morning. Humid with highs in the lower 80s. Northeast winds around 5 miles an hour. Chance of rain 70%. Wednesday night, partly cloudy. A slight chance of showers and thunderstorms until midnight, then a chance of showers and thunderstorms after midnight. Humid with lows in the upper 60s. East winds around 5 miles an hour. Chance of rain 50%. Thursday, mostly cloudy. A chance of showers and thunderstorms in the morning. Humid with highs in the mid-80s. Northwest winds around 5 miles an hour. Chance of rain 50%. Thursday night, mostly cloudy. A chance of showers after midnight. Lows in the mid-60s. Northeast winds around 5 miles an hour. Chance of rain 30%. Friday, mostly sunny. A chance of showers in the morning. Highs in the mid-80s. Chance of rain 40%. Friday night, mostly clear until midnight, then partly cloudy with a chance of showers and thunderstorms after midnight. Lows in the upper 60s. Chance of rain 50%. Saturday, partly sunny with a chance of showers. Highs in the upper 80s. Chance of rain 50%. Saturday night, showers likely with a chance of thunderstorms. Lows in the mid-60s. Chance of rain 70%. Sunday and Sunday night, mostly cloudy with a chance of showers and thunderstorms. Highs in the upper 70s. Lows in the lower 60s. Chance of rain 50%. Monday, mostly cloudy with a chance of showers. Highs in the mid-70s. Chance of rain 50%. Monday night, mostly cloudy until midnight, then partly cloudy with a chance of showers after midnight. Lows around 60. Chance of rain 40%. Tuesday, mostly sunny. Highs in the mid-70s. Again, the forecast for Peoria and surrounding areas of central Illinois for the rest of tonight, showers likely and a chance of thunderstorms. Lows in the mid-60s. Northeast winds around 5 miles an hour. Chance of rain 70%. At midnight in Peoria, skies were mostly cloudy. The temperature was 71 degrees, the dew point was 69, and the relative humidity was 93%. The wind was northeast at 8 miles an hour. The pressure was 30.15 inches and falling. Around central and western Illinois, at Quincy, a thunderstorm was reported, with a temperature of 70. Rain was falling, with a temperature of 72 at Bloomington, 68 at Moline, 68 at Galesburg, 72 at Lakin, and 70 at Macomb. At Lincoln, thunder was reported, with a temperature of 74. It was cloudy, with a temperature of 74 at Springfield, and 72 at Pontiac. And once again at midnight in Peoria, under mostly cloudy skies, the temperature was 71. Looking elsewhere around the Midwest at midnight, Chicago was mostly cloudy, and 72. Indianapolis was mostly cloudy, and 79. St. Louis was partly cloudy, and 85. Kansas City had light rain, and 69. Des Moines was cloudy, and 63. Milwaukee was mostly cloudy, and 66. The time is currently 12:31 a.m. Central Daylight Time. 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Now for the official National Weather Service forecast for Peoria and surrounding areas of central Illinois. Rest of tonight, showers likely with a chance of thunderstorms. Lows in the mid-60s. Northeast winds around 5 miles an hour. Chance of rain 70%. Wednesday, mostly cloudy with a slight chance of thunderstorms. Showers likely, mainly in the morning. Humid with highs in the lower 80s. Northeast winds around 5 miles an hour. Chance of rain 70%. Wednesday night, partly cloudy.

Thunderstorms after midnight. Lows in the upper 60s. Chance of rain 50%. Saturday, partly sunny with a chance of showers. Highs in the upper 80s. Chance of rain 50%. Saturday night, showers likely with a chance of thunderstorms. Lows in the mid 60s. Chance of rain 70%. Sunday and Sunday night, mostly cloudy with a chance of showers and thunderstorms. Highs in the upper 70s. Lows in the lower 60s. Chance of rain 50%. Monday, mostly cloudy with a chance of showers. Highs in the mid 70s. Chance of rain 50%. Monday night, mostly cloudy until midnight, then partly cloudy with a chance of showers after midnight. Lows around 60. Chance of rain 40%. Tuesday, mostly sunny. Highs in the mid 70s. Again, the forecast for Peoria and surrounding areas of central Illinois for the rest of tonight, showers likely and a chance of thunderstorms. Lows in the mid 60s. Northeast winds around 5 miles an hour. Chance of rain 70%. At midnight in Peoria, skies were mostly cloudy. The temperature was 71 degrees, the dew point was 69, and the relative humidity was 93%. The wind was northeast at 8 miles an hour. The pressure was 30.15 inches and falling. Around central and western Illinois, at Quincy, a thunderstorm was reported with a temperature of 70. Rain was falling, with a temperature of 72 at Bloomington, 68 at Moline, 68 at Galesburg, 72 at Lakin, and 70 at Macomb. At Lincoln, thunder was reported, with a temperature of 74. It was cloudy, with a temperature of 74 at Springfield, and 72 at Pontiac. And once again at midnight in Peoria, under mostly cloudy skies, the temperature was 71. Looking elsewhere around the Midwest at midnight, Chicago was mostly cloudy, and 72. Indianapolis was mostly cloudy, and 79. St. Louis was partly cloudy, and 85. Kansas City had light rain, and 69. Des Moines was cloudy, and 63. Milwaukee was mostly cloudy, and 66. The time is currently 12:36 a.m. Central Daylight Time. 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Now for the official National Weather Service forecast for Peoria and surrounding areas of central Illinois. Rest of tonight, showers likely with a chance of thunderstorms. Lows in the mid-60s. Northeast winds around 5 miles an hour. Chance of rain 70%. Wednesday, mostly cloudy with a slight chance of thunderstorms. Showers likely, mainly in the morning. Humid with highs in the lower 80s. Northeast winds around 5 miles an hour. Chance of rain 70%. Wednesday night, partly cloudy. A slight chance of showers and thunderstorms until midnight, then a chance of showers and thunderstorms after midnight. Humid with lows in the upper 60s. East winds around 5 miles an hour. Chance of rain 50%. Thursday, mostly cloudy. A chance of showers and thunderstorms in the morning. Humid with highs in the mid-80s. Northwest winds around 5 miles an hour. Chance of rain 50%. Thursday night, mostly cloudy. A chance of showers after midnight. Lows in the mid-60s. Northeast winds around 5 miles an hour. Chance of rain 30%. Friday, mostly sunny. A chance of showers in the morning. Highs in the mid-80s. Chance of rain 40%. Friday night, mostly clear until midnight, then partly cloudy with a chance of showers and thunderstorms after midnight. Lows in the upper 60s. Chance of rain 50%. Saturday, partly sunny with a chance of showers. Highs in the upper 80s. Chance of rain 50%. Saturday night, showers likely with a chance of thunderstorms. Lows in the mid-60s. Chance of rain 70%. Sunday and Sunday night, mostly cloudy with a chance of showers and thunderstorms. Highs in the upper 70s. Lows in the lower 60s. Chance of rain 50%. Monday, mostly cloudy with a chance of showers. Highs in the mid-70s. Chance of rain 50%. Monday night, mostly cloudy until midnight,

then partly cloudy with a chance of showers after midnight. Lows around 60. Chance of rain 40%. Tuesday, mostly sunny. Highs in the mid-70s. Again, the forecast for Peoria and surrounding areas of central Illinois for the rest of tonight, showers likely and a chance of thunderstorms. Lows in the mid-60s. Northeast winds around 5 miles an hour. Chance of rain 70%. At midnight in Peoria, skies were mostly cloudy. The temperature was 71 degrees, the dew point was 69, and the relative humidity was 93%. The wind was northeast at 8 miles an hour. The pressure was 30.15 inches and falling. Around central and western Illinois, at Quincy, a thunderstorm was reported with a temperature of 70. Rain was falling with a temperature of 72 at Bloomington, 68 at Moline, 68 at Galesburg, 72 at Lakin, and 70 at Macomb. At Lincoln, thunder was reported with a temperature of 74. It was cloudy, with a temperature of 74 at Springfield and 72 at Pontiac. And once again at midnight in Peoria, under mostly cloudy skies, the temperature was 71. Looking elsewhere around the Midwest at midnight, Chicago was mostly cloudy and 72. Indianapolis was mostly cloudy and 79. St. Louis was partly cloudy and 85. Kansas City had light rain and 69. Des Moines was cloudy and 63. Milwaukee was mostly cloudy and 66. The time is currently 12:40 a.m. Central Daylight Time. 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Now for the official National Weather Service forecast for Peoria and surrounding areas of central Illinois. Rest of tonight, showers likely with a chance of thunderstorms. Lows in the mid-60s. Northeast winds around 5 miles an hour. Chance of rain 70%. Wednesday, mostly cloudy with a slight chance of thunderstorms. Showers likely, mainly in the morning. Humid with highs in the lower 80s. Northeast winds around 5 miles an hour. Chance of rain 70%. Wednesday night, partly cloudy. A slight chance of showers and thunderstorms until midnight, then a chance of showers and thunderstorms after midnight. Humid with lows in the upper 60s. East winds around 5 miles an hour. Chance of rain 50%. Thursday, mostly cloudy. A chance of showers and thunderstorms in the morning. Humid with highs in the mid-80s. Northwest winds around 5 miles an hour. Chance of rain 50%. Thursday night, mostly cloudy. A chance of showers after midnight. Lows in the mid-60s. Northeast winds around 5 miles an hour. Chance of rain 30%. Friday, mostly sunny. A chance of showers in the morning. Highs in the mid-80s. Chance of rain 40%. Friday night, mostly clear until midnight, then partly cloudy with a chance of showers and thunderstorms after midnight. Lows in the upper 60s. Chance of rain 50%. Saturday, partly sunny with a chance of showers. Highs in the upper 80s. Chance of rain 50%. Saturday night, showers likely with a chance of thunderstorms. Lows in the mid-60s. Chance of rain 70%. Sunday and Sunday night, mostly cloudy with a chance of showers and thunderstorms. Highs in the upper 70s. Lows in the lower 60s. Chance of rain 50%. Monday, mostly cloudy with a chance of showers. Highs in the mid-70s. Chance of rain 50%. Monday night, mostly cloudy until midnight, then partly cloudy with a chance of showers after midnight. Lows around 60. Chance of rain 40%. Tuesday, mostly sunny. Highs in the mid-70s. Again, the forecast for Peoria and surrounding areas of central Illinois for the rest of tonight, showers likely and a chance of thunderstorms. Lows in the mid-60s. Northeast winds around 5 miles an hour. Chance of rain 70%. At midnight in Peoria, skies were mostly cloudy. The temperature was 71 degrees, the dew point was 69, and the relative humidity was 93%. The wind was northeast at 8 miles an hour.
The pressure was 30.15 inches and falling. Around central and western Illinois, at Quincy, a thunderstorm was reported, with a temperature of 70. Rain was falling, with a temperature of 72 at Bloomington, 68 at Moline, 68 at Galesburg, 72 at Lakin, and 70 at Macomb. At Lincoln, thunder was reported, with a temperature of 74. It was cloudy, with a temperature of 74 at Springfield, and 72 at Pontiac. And once again at midnight in Peoria, under mostly cloudy skies, the temperature was 71. Looking elsewhere around the Midwest at midnight, Chicago was mostly cloudy, and 72. Indianapolis was mostly cloudy, and 79. St. Louis was partly cloudy, and 85. Kansas City had light rain, and 69. Des Moines was cloudy, and 63. Milwaukee was mostly cloudy, and 66. The time is currently 12:44 a.m. Central Daylight Time. 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Now for the official National Weather Service forecast for Peoria and surrounding areas of central Illinois. Rest of tonight, showers likely with a chance of thunderstorms. Lows in the mid-60s. Northeast winds around 5 miles an hour. Chance of rain 70%. Wednesday, mostly cloudy with a slight chance of thunderstorms. Showers likely, mainly in the morning. Humid with highs in the lower 80s. Northeast winds around 5 miles an hour. Chance of rain 70%. Wednesday night, partly cloudy. A slight chance of showers and thunderstorms until midnight, then a chance of showers and thunderstorms after midnight. Humid with lows in the upper 60s. East winds around 5 miles an hour. Chance of rain 50%. Thursday, mostly cloudy. A chance of showers and thunderstorms in the morning. Humid with highs in the mid-80s. Northwest winds around 5 miles an hour. Chance of rain 50%. Thursday night, mostly cloudy. A chance of showers after midnight. Lows in the mid-60s. Northeast winds around 5 miles an hour. Chance of rain 30%. Friday, mostly sunny. A chance of showers in the morning. Highs in the mid-80s. Chance of rain 40%. Friday night, mostly clear until midnight, then partly cloudy with a chance of showers and thunderstorms after midnight. Lows in the upper 60s. Chance of rain 50%. Saturday, partly sunny with a chance of showers. Highs in the upper 80s. Chance of rain 50%. Saturday night, showers likely with a chance of thunderstorms. Lows in the mid-60s. Chance of rain 70%. Sunday and Sunday night, mostly cloudy with a chance of showers and thunderstorms. Highs in the upper 70s. Lows in the lower 60s. Chance of rain 50%. Monday, mostly cloudy with a chance of showers. Highs in the mid-70s. Chance of rain 50%. Monday night, mostly cloudy until midnight, then partly cloudy with a chance of showers after midnight. Lows around 60. Chance of rain 40%. Tuesday, mostly sunny. Highs in the mid-70s. Again, the forecast for Peoria and surrounding areas of central Illinois for the rest of tonight, showers likely and a chance of thunderstorms. Lows in the mid-60s. Northeast winds around 5 miles an hour. Chance of rain 70%. At midnight in Peoria, skies were mostly cloudy. The temperature was 71 degrees, the dew point was 69, and the relative humidity was 93%. The wind was northeast at 8 miles an hour. The pressure was 30.15 inches and falling. Around central and western Illinois, at Quincy, a thunderstorm was reported, with a temperature of 70. Rain was falling, with a temperature of 72 at Bloomington, 68 at Moline, 68 at Galesburg, 72 at Lakin, and 70 at Macomb. At Lincoln, thunder was reported, with a temperature of 74. It was cloudy, with a temperature of 74 at Springfield, and 72 at Pontiac. And once again at midnight in Peoria, under mostly cloudy skies, the temperature was 71. Looking elsewhere around the Midwest at midnight, Chicago was mostly cloudy, and 72.
Indianapolis was mostly cloudy and 79. St. Louis was

partly cloudy, and 85. Kansas City had light rain, and 69. Des Moines was cloudy, and 63. Milwaukee was mostly cloudy, and 66. The time is currently 12:48 a.m. Central Daylight Time. 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Now for the official National Weather Service forecast for Peoria and surrounding areas of central Illinois. Rest of tonight, showers likely with a chance of thunderstorms. Lows in the mid-60s. Northeast winds around 5 miles an hour. Chance of rain 70%. Wednesday, mostly cloudy with a slight chance of thunderstorms. Showers likely, mainly in the morning. Humid with highs in the lower 80s. Northeast winds around 5 miles an hour. Chance of rain 70%. Wednesday night, partly cloudy. A slight chance of showers and thunderstorms until midnight, then a chance of showers and thunderstorms after midnight. Humid with lows in the upper 60s. East winds around 5 miles an hour. Chance of rain 50%. Thursday, mostly cloudy. A chance of showers and thunderstorms in the morning. Humid with highs in the mid-80s. Northwest winds around 5 miles an hour. Chance of rain 50%. Thursday night, mostly cloudy. A chance of showers after midnight. Lows in the mid-60s. Northeast winds around 5 miles an hour. Chance of rain 30%. Friday, mostly sunny. A chance of showers in the morning. Highs in the mid-80s. Chance of rain 40%. Friday night, mostly clear until midnight, then partly cloudy with a chance of showers and thunderstorms after midnight. Lows in the upper 60s. Chance of rain 50%. Saturday, partly sunny with a chance of showers. Highs in the upper 80s. Chance of rain 50%. Saturday night, showers likely with a chance of thunderstorms. Lows in the mid-60s. Chance of rain 70%. Sunday and Sunday night, mostly cloudy with a chance of showers and thunderstorms. Highs in the upper 70s. Lows in the lower 60s. Chance of rain 50%. Monday, mostly cloudy with a chance of showers. Highs in the mid-70s. Chance of rain 50%. Monday night, mostly cloudy until midnight, then partly cloudy with a chance of showers after midnight. Lows around 60. Chance of rain 40%. Tuesday, mostly sunny. Highs in the mid-70s. Again, the forecast for Peoria and surrounding areas of central Illinois for the rest of tonight, showers likely and a chance of thunderstorms. Lows in the mid-60s. Northeast winds around 5 miles an hour. Chance of rain 70%. At midnight in Peoria, skies were mostly cloudy. The temperature was 71 degrees, the dew point was 69, and the relative humidity was 93%. The wind was northeast at 8 miles an hour. The pressure was 30.15 inches and falling. Around central and western Illinois, at Quincy, a thunderstorm was reported, with a temperature of 70. Rain was falling, with a temperature of 72 at Bloomington, 68 at Moline, 68 at Galesburg, 72 at Lakin, and 70 at Macomb. At Lincoln, thunder was reported, with a temperature of 74. It was cloudy, with a temperature of 74 at Springfield, and 72 at Pontiac. And once again at midnight in Peoria, under mostly cloudy skies, the temperature was 71. Looking elsewhere around the Midwest at midnight, Chicago was mostly cloudy, and 72. Indianapolis was mostly cloudy, and 79. St. Louis was partly cloudy, and 85. Kansas City had light rain, and 69. Des Moines was cloudy, and 63. Milwaukee was mostly cloudy, and 66. The time is currently 12:52 a.m. Central Daylight Time. 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Now for the official National Weather Service forecast for Peoria and surrounding areas of central Illinois. Rest of tonight, showers likely with a chance of thunderstorms. Lows in the mid-60s. Northeast winds around 5 miles an hour. Chance of rain 70%. Wednesday, mostly cloudy with a slight chance.

to thunderstorms. Showers likely, mainly in the morning. Humid with highs in the lower 80s. Northeast winds around 5 miles an hour. Chance of rain 70%. Wednesday night, partly cloudy. A slight chance of showers and thunderstorms until midnight, then a chance of showers and thunderstorms after midnight. Humid with lows in the upper 60s. East winds around 5 miles an hour. Chance of rain 50%. Thursday, mostly cloudy. A chance of showers and thunderstorms in the morning. Humid with highs in the mid-80s. Northwest winds around 5 miles an hour. Chance of rain 50%. Thursday night, mostly cloudy. A chance of showers after midnight. Lows in the mid-60s. Northeast winds around 5 miles an hour. Chance of rain 30%. Friday, mostly sunny. A chance of showers in the morning. Highs in the mid-80s. Chance of rain 40%. Friday night, mostly clear until midnight, then partly cloudy with a chance of showers and thunderstorms after midnight. Lows in the upper 60s. Chance of rain 50%. Saturday, partly sunny with a chance of showers. Highs in the upper 80s. Chance of rain 50%. Saturday night, showers likely with a chance of thunderstorms. Lows in the mid-60s. Chance of rain 70%. Sunday and Sunday night, mostly cloudy with a chance of showers and thunderstorms. Highs in the upper 70s. Lows in the lower 60s. Chance of rain 50%. Monday, mostly cloudy with a chance of showers. Highs in the mid-70s. Chance of rain 50%. Monday night, mostly cloudy until midnight, then partly cloudy with a chance of showers after midnight. Lows around 60. Chance of rain 40%. Tuesday, mostly sunny. Highs in the mid-70s. Again, the forecast for Peoria and surrounding areas of central Illinois for the rest of tonight, showers likely and a chance of thunderstorms. Lows in the mid-60s. Northeast winds around 5 miles an hour. Chance of rain 70%. At midnight in Peoria, skies were mostly cloudy. The temperature was 71 degrees, the dew point was 69, and the relative humidity was 93%. The wind was northeast at 8 miles an hour. The pressure was 30.15 inches and falling. Around central and western Illinois, at Quincy, a thunderstorm was reported, with a temperature of 70. Rain was falling, with a temperature of 72 at Bloomington, 68 at Moline, 68 at Galesburg, 72 at Lakin, and 70 at Macomb. At Lincoln, thunder was reported, with a temperature of 74. It was cloudy, with a temperature of 74 at Springfield, and 72 at Pontiac. And once again at midnight in Peoria, under mostly cloudy skies, the temperature was 71. Looking elsewhere around the Midwest at midnight, Chicago was mostly cloudy, and 72. Indianapolis was mostly cloudy, and 79. St. Louis was partly cloudy, and 85. Kansas City had light rain, and 69. Des Moines was cloudy, and 63. Milwaukee was mostly cloudy, and 66. The time is currently 12:57 a.m. Central Daylight Time. 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Now for the official National Weather Service forecast for Peoria and surrounding areas of central Illinois. Rest of tonight, showers likely with a chance of thunderstorms. Lows in the mid-60s. Northeast winds around 5 miles an hour. Chance of rain 70%. Wednesday, mostly cloudy with a slight chance of thunderstorms. Showers likely, mainly in the morning. Humid with highs in the lower 80s. Northeast winds around 5 miles an hour. Chance of rain 70%. Wednesday night, partly cloudy. A slight chance of showers and thunderstorms until midnight, then a chance of showers and thunderstorms after midnight. Humid with lows in the upper 60s. East winds around 5 miles an hour. Chance of rain 50%. Thursday, mostly cloudy. A chance of showers and thunderstorms in the morning. Humid with highs in the mid-80s. Northwest winds around 5 miles an hour. Chance of rain 50%. Thursday night, mostly cloudy.

Cloudy. A chance of showers after midnight. Lows in the mid-60s. Northeast winds around 5 miles an hour. Chance of rain 30%. Friday, mostly sunny. A chance of showers in the morning. Highs in the mid-80s. Chance of rain 40%. Friday night, mostly clear until midnight, then partly cloudy with a chance of showers and thunderstorms after midnight. Lows in the upper 60s. Chance of rain 50%. Saturday, partly sunny with a chance of showers. Highs in the upper 80s. Chance of rain 50%. Saturday night, showers likely with a chance of thunderstorms. Lows in the mid-60s. Chance of rain 70%. Sunday and Sunday night, mostly cloudy with a chance of showers and thunderstorms. Highs in the upper 70s. Lows in the lower 60s. Chance of rain 50%. Monday, mostly cloudy with a chance of showers. Highs in the mid-70s. Chance of rain 50%. Monday night, mostly cloudy until midnight, then partly cloudy with a chance of showers after midnight. Lows around 60. Chance of rain 40%. Tuesday, mostly sunny. Highs in the mid-70s. Again, the forecast for Peoria and surrounding areas of central Illinois for the rest of tonight, showers likely and a chance of thunderstorms. Lows in the mid-60s. Northeast winds around 5 miles an hour. Chance of rain 70%. The time is currently 1 a.m. Central Daylight Time. 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Now for the official National Weather Service forecast for Peoria and surrounding areas of central Illinois. Rest of tonight, showers likely with a chance of thunderstorms. Lows in the mid-60s. Northeast winds around 5 miles an hour. Chance of rain 70%. Wednesday, mostly cloudy with a slight chance of thunderstorms. Showers likely, mainly in the morning. Humid with highs in the lower 80s. Northeast winds around 5 miles an hour. Chance of rain 70%. Wednesday night, partly cloudy. A slight chance of showers and thunderstorms until midnight, then a chance of showers and thunderstorms after midnight. Humid with lows in the upper 60s. East winds around 5 miles an hour. Chance of rain 50%. Thursday, mostly cloudy. A chance of showers and thunderstorms in the morning. Humid with highs in the mid-80s. Northwest winds around 5 miles an hour. Chance of rain 50%. Thursday night, mostly cloudy. A chance of showers after midnight. Lows in the mid-60s. Northeast winds around 5 miles an hour. Chance of rain 30%. Friday, mostly sunny. A chance of showers in the morning. Highs in the mid-80s. Chance of rain 40%. Friday night, mostly clear until midnight, then partly cloudy with a chance of showers and thunderstorms after midnight. Lows in the upper 60s. Chance of rain 50%. Saturday, partly sunny with a chance of showers. Highs in the upper 80s. Chance of rain 50%. Saturday night, showers likely with a chance of thunderstorms. Lows in the mid-60s. Chance of rain 70%. Sunday and Sunday night, mostly cloudy with a chance of showers and thunderstorms. Highs in the upper 70s. Lows in the lower 60s. Chance of rain 50%. Monday, mostly cloudy with a chance of showers. Highs in the mid-70s. Chance of rain 50%. Monday night, mostly cloudy until midnight, then partly cloudy with a chance of showers after midnight. Lows around 60. Chance of rain 40%. Tuesday, mostly sunny. Highs in the mid-70s. Again, the forecast for Peoria and surrounding areas of central Illinois for the rest of tonight, showers likely and a chance of thunderstorms. Lows in the mid-60s. Northeast winds around 5 miles an hour. Chance of rain 70%. The time is currently 1:03 a.m. Central Daylight Time. 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Now for the official National Weather Service forecast for Peoria and surrounding areas of central Illinois. Rest of tonight, showers likely with a chance of thunderstorms.

lows in the mid-60s. Northeast winds around 5 miles an hour. Chance of rain 70%. Wednesday, mostly cloudy with a slight chance of thunderstorms. Showers likely, mainly in the morning. Humid with highs in the lower 80s. Northeast winds around 5 miles an hour. Chance of rain 70%. Wednesday night, partly cloudy. A slight chance of showers and thunderstorms until midnight, then a chance of showers and thunderstorms after midnight. Humid with lows in the upper 60s. East winds around 5 miles an hour. Chance of rain 50%. Thursday, mostly cloudy. A chance of showers and thunderstorms in the morning. Humid with highs in the mid-80s. Northwest winds around 5 miles an hour. Chance of rain 50%. Thursday night, mostly cloudy. A chance of showers after midnight. Lows in the mid-60s. Northeast winds around 5 miles an hour. Chance of rain 30%. Friday, mostly sunny. A chance of showers in the morning. Highs in the mid-80s. Chance of rain 40%. Friday night, mostly clear until midnight, then partly cloudy with a chance of showers and thunderstorms after midnight. Lows in the upper 60s. Chance of rain 50%. Saturday, partly sunny with a chance of showers. Highs in the upper 80s. Chance of rain 50%. Saturday night, showers likely with a chance of thunderstorms. Lows in the mid 60s. Chance of rain 70%. Sunday and Sunday night, mostly cloudy with a chance of showers and thunderstorms. Highs in the upper 70s. Lows in the lower 60s. Chance of rain 50%. Monday, mostly cloudy with a chance of showers. Highs in the mid-70s. Chance of rain 50%. Monday night, mostly cloudy until midnight, then partly cloudy with a chance of showers after midnight. Lows around 60. Chance of rain 40%. Tuesday, mostly sunny. Highs in the mid-70s. Again, the forecast for Peoria and surrounding areas of central Illinois for the rest of tonight, showers likely and a chance of thunderstorms. Lows in the mid-60s. Northeast winds around 5 miles an hour. Chance of rain 70%. At 1 a.m. in Peoria, skies were cloudy. The temperature was 72 degrees. The dew point was 71, and the relative humidity was 97%. The wind was northeast at 9 miles an hour. The pressure was 30.16 inches and rising. Around central and western Illinois, at Bloomington, a thunderstorm was reported, with a temperature of 71. Rain was falling, with a temperature of 67 at Moline, 66 at Galesburg, 71 at Lakin, 68 at Macomb, and 70 at Quincy. It was cloudy, with a temperature of 75 at Springfield, 74 at Lincoln, and 72 at Pontiac. And once again at 1 a.m. in Peoria, under cloudy skies, the temperature was 72. Looking elsewhere around the Midwest at 1 a.m., Chicago was cloudy, and 71. Indianapolis was mostly cloudy, and 78. St. Louis was mostly cloudy, and 85. Kansas City had light rain, and 69. Des Moines was cloudy, and 63. Milwaukee was mostly cloudy, and 65. The time is currently 1:07 a.m. Central Daylight Time. 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Now for the official National Weather Service forecast for Peoria and surrounding areas of central Illinois. Rest of tonight, showers likely with a chance of thunderstorms. Lows in the mid-60s. Northeast winds around 5 miles an hour. Chance of rain 70%. Wednesday, mostly cloudy with a slight chance of thunderstorms. Showers likely, mainly in the morning. Humid with highs in the lower 80s. Northeast winds around 5 miles an hour. Chance of rain 70%. Wednesday night, partly cloudy. A slight chance of showers and thunderstorms until midnight, then a chance of showers and thunderstorms after midnight. Humid with lows in the upper 60s. East winds around 5 miles an hour. Chance of rain 50%. Thursday, mostly cloudy. A chance of showers and thunderstorms in the morning. Humid with highs in the mid-80s. Northwest winds

around 5 miles an hour. Chance of rain 50%. Thursday night, mostly cloudy. A chance of showers after midnight. Lows in the mid-60s. Northeast winds around 5 miles an hour. Chance of rain 30%. Friday, mostly sunny. A chance of showers in the morning. Highs in the mid-80s. Chance of rain 40%. Friday night, mostly clear until midnight, then partly cloudy with a chance of showers and thunderstorms after midnight. Lows in the upper 60s. Chance of rain 50%. Saturday, partly sunny with a chance of showers. Highs in the upper 80s. Chance of rain 50%. Saturday night, showers likely with a chance of thunderstorms. Lows in the mid-60s. Chance of rain 70%. Sunday and Sunday night, mostly cloudy with a chance of showers and thunderstorms. Highs in the upper 70s. Lows in the lower 60s. Chance of rain 50%. Monday, mostly cloudy with a chance of showers. Highs in the mid-70s. Chance of rain 50%. Monday night, mostly cloudy until midnight, then partly cloudy with a chance of showers after midnight. Lows around 60. Chance of rain 40%. Tuesday, mostly sunny. Highs in the mid-70s. Again, the forecast for Peoria and surrounding areas of central Illinois for the rest of tonight, showers likely and a chance of thunderstorms. Lows in the mid-60s. Northeast winds around 5 miles an hour. Chance of rain 70%. At 1 a.m. in Peoria, skies were cloudy. The temperature was 72 degrees, the dew point was 71, and the relative humidity was 97%. The wind was northeast at 9 miles an hour. The pressure was 30.16 inches and rising. Around central and western Illinois, at Bloomington, a thunderstorm was reported, with a temperature of 71. Rain was falling, with a temperature of 67 at Moline, 66 at Galesburg, 71 at Lakin, 68 at Macomb, and 70 at Quincy. It was cloudy, with a temperature of 75 at Springfield, 74 at Lincoln, and 72 at Pontiac. And once again at 1 a.m. in Peoria, under cloudy skies, the temperature was 72. Looking elsewhere around the Midwest at 1 a.m., Chicago was cloudy, and 71. Indianapolis was mostly cloudy, and 78. St. Louis was mostly cloudy, and 85. Kansas City had light rain, and 69. Des Moines was cloudy, and 63. Milwaukee was mostly cloudy, and 65. The time is currently 1:11 a.m. Central Daylight Time. 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Now for the official National Weather Service forecast for Peoria and surrounding areas of central Illinois. Rest of tonight, showers likely with a chance of thunderstorms. Lows in the mid-60s. Northeast winds around 5 miles an hour. Chance of rain 70%. Wednesday, mostly cloudy with a slight chance of thunderstorms. Showers likely, mainly in the morning. Humid with highs in the lower 80s. Northeast winds around 5 miles an hour. Chance of rain 70%. Wednesday night, partly cloudy. A slight chance of showers and thunderstorms until midnight, then a chance of showers and thunderstorms after midnight. Humid with lows in the upper 60s. East winds around 5 miles an hour. Chance of rain 50%. Thursday, mostly cloudy. A chance of showers and thunderstorms in the morning. Humid with highs in the mid-80s. Northwest winds around 5 miles an hour. Chance of rain 50%. Thursday night, mostly cloudy. A chance of showers after midnight. Lows in the mid-60s. Northeast winds around 5 miles an hour. Chance of rain 30%. Friday, mostly sunny. A chance of showers in the morning. Highs in the mid-80s. Chance of rain 40%. Friday night, mostly clear until midnight, then partly cloudy with a chance of showers and thunderstorms after midnight. Lows in the upper 60s. Chance of rain 50%. Saturday, partly sunny with a chance of showers. Highs in the upper 80s. Chance of rain 50%. Saturday night, showers likely with a chance of thunderstorms.

lows in the mid-60s. Chance of rain 70%. Sunday and Sunday night, mostly cloudy with a chance of showers and thunderstorms. Highs in the upper 70s. Lows in the lower 60s. Chance of rain 50%. Monday, mostly cloudy with a chance of showers. Highs in the mid-70s. Chance of rain 50%. Monday night, mostly cloudy until midnight, then partly cloudy with a chance of showers after midnight. Lows around 60. Chance of rain 40%. Tuesday, mostly sunny. Highs in the mid-70s. Again, the forecast for Peoria and surrounding areas of central Illinois for the rest of tonight, showers likely and a chance of thunderstorms. Lows in the mid-60s. Northeast winds around 5 miles an hour. Chance of rain 70%. 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At 1 a.m. in Peoria, skies were cloudy. The temperature was 72 degrees, the dew point was 71, and the relative humidity was 97%. The wind was northeast at 9 miles an hour. The pressure was 30.16 inches and rising. Around central and western Illinois, at Bloomington, a thunderstorm was reported, with a temperature of 71. Rain was falling, with a temperature of 67 at Moline, 66 at Galesburg, 71 at Lakin, 68 at Macomb, and 70 at Quincy. It was cloudy, with a temperature of 75 at Springfield, 74 at Lincoln, and 72 at Pontiac. And once again at 1 a.m. in Peoria, under cloudy skies, the temperature was 72. Looking elsewhere around the Midwest at 1 a.m., Chicago was cloudy, and 71. Indianapolis was mostly cloudy, and 78. St. Louis was mostly cloudy, and 85. Kansas City had light rain, and 69. Des Moines was cloudy, and 63. Milwaukee was mostly cloudy, and 65. The time is currently 1:16 a.m. Central Daylight Time. 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Now for the official National Weather Service forecast for Peoria and surrounding areas of central Illinois. Rest of tonight, showers likely with a chance of thunderstorms. Lows in the mid-60s. Northeast winds around 5 miles an hour. Chance of rain 70%. Wednesday, mostly cloudy with a slight chance of thunderstorms. Showers likely, mainly in the morning. Humid with highs in the lower 80s. Northeast winds around 5 miles an hour. Chance of rain 70%. Wednesday night, partly cloudy. A slight chance of showers and thunderstorms until midnight, then a chance of showers and thunderstorms after midnight. Humid with lows in the upper 60s. East winds around 5 miles an hour. Chance of rain 50%. Thursday, mostly cloudy. A chance of showers and thunderstorms in the morning. Humid with highs in the mid-80s. Northwest winds around 5 miles an hour. Chance of rain 50%. Thursday night, mostly cloudy. A chance of showers after midnight. Lows in the mid-60s. Northeast winds around 5 miles an hour. Chance of rain 30%. Friday, mostly sunny. A chance of showers in the morning. Highs in the mid-80s. Chance of rain 40%. Friday night, mostly clear until midnight, then partly cloudy with a chance of showers and thunderstorms after midnight. Lows in the upper 60s. Chance of rain 50%. Saturday, partly sunny with a chance of showers. Highs in the upper 80s. Chance of rain 50%. Saturday night, showers likely with a chance of thunderstorms. Lows in the mid-60s. Chance of rain 70%. Sunday and Sunday night, mostly cloudy with a chance of showers and thunderstorms. Highs in the upper 70s.
lows in the lower 60s. Chance of rain 50%. Monday, mostly cloudy with a chance of showers. Highs in the mid-70s. Chance of rain 50%. Monday night, mostly cloudy until midnight, then partly cloudy with a chance of showers after midnight. Lows around 60. Chance of rain 40%. Tuesday, mostly sunny. Highs in the mid-70s. Again, the forecast for Peoria and surrounding areas of central Illinois for the rest of tonight, showers likely and a chance of thunderstorms. Lows in the mid-60s. Northeast winds around 5 miles an hour. Chance of rain 70%. At 1 a.m. in Peoria, skies were cloudy. The temperature was 72 degrees, the dew point was 71, and the relative humidity was 97%. The wind was northeast at 9 miles an hour. The pressure was 30.16 inches and rising. Around central and western Illinois, at Bloomington, a thunderstorm was reported, with a temperature of 71. Rain was falling, with a temperature of 67 at Moline, 66 at Galesburg, 71 at Lakin, 68 at Macomb, and 70 at Quincy. It was cloudy, with a temperature of 75 at Springfield, 74 at Lincoln, and 72 at Pontiac. And once again at 1 a.m. in Peoria, under cloudy skies, the temperature was 72. Looking elsewhere around the Midwest at 1 a.m., Chicago was cloudy, and 71. Indianapolis was mostly cloudy, and 78. St. Louis was mostly cloudy, and 85. Kansas City had light rain, and 69. Des Moines was cloudy, and 63. Milwaukee was mostly cloudy, and 65. The time is currently 1:20 a.m. Central Daylight Time. 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Now for the official National Weather Service forecast for Peoria and surrounding areas of central Illinois. Rest of tonight, showers likely with a chance of thunderstorms. Lows in the mid-60s. Northeast winds around 5 miles an hour. Chance of rain 70%. Wednesday, mostly cloudy with a slight chance of thunderstorms. Showers likely, mainly in the morning. Humid with highs in the lower 80s. Northeast winds around 5 miles an hour. Chance of rain 70%. Wednesday night, partly cloudy. A slight chance of showers and thunderstorms until midnight, then a chance of showers and thunderstorms after midnight. Humid with lows in the upper 60s. East winds around 5 miles an hour. Chance of rain 50%. Thursday, mostly cloudy. A chance of showers and thunderstorms in the morning. Humid with highs in the mid-80s. Northwest winds around 5 miles an hour. Chance of rain 50%. Thursday night, mostly cloudy. A chance of showers after midnight. Lows in the mid-60s. Northeast winds around 5 miles an hour. Chance of rain 30%. Friday, mostly sunny. A chance of showers in the morning. Highs in the mid-80s. Chance of rain 40%. Friday night, mostly clear until midnight, then partly cloudy with a chance of showers and thunderstorms after midnight. Lows in the upper 60s. Chance of rain 50%. Saturday, partly sunny with a chance of showers. Highs in the upper 80s. Chance of rain 50%. Saturday night, showers likely with a chance of thunderstorms. Lows in the mid-60s. Chance of rain 70%. Sunday and Sunday night, mostly cloudy with a chance of showers and thunderstorms. Highs in the upper 70s. Lows in the lower 60s. Chance of rain 50%. Monday, mostly cloudy with a chance of showers. Highs in the mid-70s. Chance of rain 50%. Monday night, mostly cloudy until midnight, then partly cloudy with a chance of showers after midnight. Lows around 60. Chance of rain 40%. Tuesday, mostly sunny. Highs in the mid-70s. Again, the forecast for Peoria and surrounding areas of central Illinois for the rest of tonight, showers likely and a chance of thunderstorms. Lows in the mid-60s. Northeast winds around 5 miles an hour. Chance of rain 70%. At 1 a.m. in Peoria, skies were cloudy. The temperature was 72 degrees,
The dew point was 71.

and the relative humidity was 97%. The wind was northeast at 9 miles an hour. The pressure was 30.16 inches and rising. Around central and western Illinois, at Bloomington, a thunderstorm was reported with a temperature of 71. Rain was falling with a temperature of 67 at Moline, 66 at Galesburg, 71 at Lakin, 68 at Macomb, and 70 at Quincy. At Springfield, thunder was reported with a temperature of 75. It was cloudy with a temperature of 74 at Lincoln and 72 at Pontiac. And once again at 1 a.m. in Peoria, under cloudy skies, the temperature was 72. Looking elsewhere around the Midwest at 1 a.m., Chicago was cloudy and 71. Indianapolis was mostly cloudy and 78. St. Louis was mostly cloudy and 85. Kansas City had light rain and 69. Des Moines was cloudy and 63. Milwaukee was mostly cloudy and 65. The time is currently 1:24 a.m. Central Daylight Time. 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Now for the official National Weather Service forecast for Peoria and surrounding areas of central Illinois. Rest of tonight, showers likely with a chance of thunderstorms. Near steady temperature in the upper 60s. Northeast winds around 5 miles an hour. Chance of rain 70%. Wednesday, mostly cloudy with a slight chance of thunderstorms. Showers likely, mainly in the morning. Humid with highs in the lower 80s. Northeast winds around 5 miles an hour. Chance of rain 70%. Wednesday night, partly cloudy. A slight chance of showers and thunderstorms until midnight, then a chance of showers and thunderstorms after midnight. Humid with lows in the upper 60s. East winds around 5 miles an hour. Chance of rain 50%. Thursday, mostly cloudy. A chance of showers and thunderstorms in the morning. Humid with highs in the mid-80s. Northwest winds around 5 miles an hour. Chance of rain 50%. Thursday night, mostly cloudy. A chance of showers after midnight. Lows in the mid-60s. Northeast winds around 5 miles an hour. Chance of rain 30%. Friday, mostly sunny. A chance of showers in the morning. Highs in the mid-80s. Chance of rain 40%. Friday night, mostly clear until midnight, then partly cloudy with a chance of showers and thunderstorms after midnight. Lows in the upper 60s. Chance of rain 50%. Saturday, partly sunny with a chance of showers. Highs in the upper 80s. Chance of rain 50%. Saturday night, showers likely with a chance of thunderstorms. Lows in the mid-60s. Chance of rain 70%. Sunday and Sunday night, mostly cloudy with a chance of showers and thunderstorms. Highs in the upper 70s. Lows in the lower 60s. Chance of rain 50%. Monday, mostly cloudy with a chance of showers. Highs in the mid-70s. Chance of rain 50%. Monday night, mostly cloudy until midnight, then partly cloudy with a chance of showers after midnight. Lows around 60. Chance of rain 40%. Tuesday, mostly sunny. Highs in the mid-70s. Again, the forecast for Peoria and surrounding areas of central Illinois for the rest of tonight, showers likely and a chance of thunderstorms. Near steady temperature in the upper 60s. Northeast winds around 5 miles an hour. Chance of rain 70%. At 1 a.m. in Peoria, skies were cloudy. The temperature was 72 degrees, the dew point was 71, and the relative humidity was 97%. The wind was northeast at 9 miles an hour. The pressure was 30.16 inches and rising. Around central and western Illinois, at Bloomington, a thunderstorm was reported with a temperature of 71. Rain was falling with a temperature of 67 at Moline, 66 at Galesburg, 71 at Lakin, 68 at Macomb, and 70 at Quincy. At Springfield, thunder was reported with a temperature of 75. It was cloudy with a temperature of 74 at Lincoln and 72 at Pontiac. And once again at 1 a.m. in Peoria, under cloudy skies, the temperature was 72. Looking elsewhere,

Around the Midwest at 1 a.m., Chicago was cloudy and 71. Indianapolis was mostly cloudy and 78. St. Louis was mostly cloudy and 85. Kansas City had light rain and 69. Des Moines was cloudy and 63. Milwaukee was mostly cloudy and 65. The time is currently 1:28 a.m. Central Daylight Time. 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Now for the official National Weather Service forecast for Peoria and surrounding areas of central Illinois. Rest of tonight, showers likely with a chance of thunderstorms. Near steady temperature in the upper 60s. Northeast winds around 5 miles an hour. Chance of rain 70%. Wednesday, mostly cloudy with a slight chance of thunderstorms. Showers likely, mainly in the morning. Humid with highs in the lower 80s. Northeast winds around 5 miles an hour. Chance of rain 70%. Wednesday night, partly cloudy. A slight chance of showers and thunderstorms until midnight, then a chance of showers and thunderstorms after midnight. Humid with lows in the upper 60s. East winds around 5 miles an hour. Chance of rain 50%. Thursday, mostly cloudy. A chance of showers and thunderstorms in the morning. Humid with highs in the mid-80s. Northwest winds around 5 miles an hour. Chance of rain 50%. Thursday night, mostly cloudy. A chance of showers after midnight. Lows in the mid-60s. Northeast winds around 5 miles an hour. Chance of rain 30%. Friday, mostly sunny. A chance of showers in the morning. Highs in the mid-80s. Chance of rain 40%. Friday night, mostly clear until midnight, then partly cloudy with a chance of showers and thunderstorms after midnight. Lows in the upper 60s. Chance of rain 50%. Saturday, partly sunny with a chance of showers. Highs in the upper 80s. Chance of rain 50%. Saturday night, showers likely with a chance of thunderstorms. Lows in the mid-60s. Chance of rain 70%. Sunday and Sunday night, mostly cloudy with a chance of showers and thunderstorms. Highs in the upper 70s. Lows in the lower 60s. Chance of rain 50%. Monday, mostly cloudy with a chance of showers. Highs in the mid-70s. Chance of rain 50%. Monday night, mostly cloudy until midnight, then partly cloudy with a chance of showers after midnight. Lows around 60. Chance of rain 40%. Tuesday, mostly sunny. Highs in the mid-70s. Again, the forecast for Peoria and surrounding areas of central Illinois for the rest of tonight, showers likely and a chance of thunderstorms. Near steady temperature in the upper 60s. Northeast winds around 5 miles an hour. Chance of rain 70%. At 1 a.m. in Peoria, skies were cloudy. The temperature was 72 degrees, the dew point was 71, and the relative humidity was 97%. The wind was northeast at 9 miles an hour. The pressure was 30.16 inches and rising. Around central and western Illinois, at Bloomington, a thunderstorm was reported, with a temperature of 71. Rain was falling, with a temperature of 67 at Moline, 66 at Galesburg, 71 at Lakin, 68 at Macomb, and 70 at Quincy. At Springfield, thunder was reported, with a temperature of 75. It was cloudy, with a temperature of 74 at Lincoln, and 72 at Pontiac. And once again at 1 a.m. in Peoria, under cloudy skies, the temperature was 72. Looking elsewhere around the Midwest at 1 a.m., Chicago was cloudy, and 71. Indianapolis was mostly cloudy, and 78. St. Louis was mostly cloudy, and 85. Kansas City had light rain, and 69. Des Moines was cloudy, and 63. Milwaukee was mostly cloudy, and 65. The time is currently 1:33 a.m. Central Daylight Time. 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

Northwest winds around 5 miles an hour. Chance of rain 50%. Thursday night, mostly cloudy. A chance of showers after midnight. Lows in the mid-60s. Northeast winds around 5 miles an hour. Chance of rain 30%. Friday, mostly sunny. A chance of showers in the morning. Highs in the mid-80s. Chance of rain 40%. Friday night, mostly clear until midnight, then partly cloudy with a chance of showers and thunderstorms after midnight. Lows in the upper 60s. Chance of rain 50%. Saturday, partly sunny with a chance of showers. Highs in the upper 80s. Chance of rain 50%. Saturday night, showers likely with a chance of thunderstorms. Lows in the mid-60s. Chance of rain 70%. Sunday and Sunday night, mostly cloudy with a chance of showers and thunderstorms. Highs in the upper 70s. Lows in the lower 60s. Chance of rain 50%. Monday, mostly cloudy with a chance of showers. Highs in the mid-70s. Chance of rain 50%. Monday night, mostly cloudy until midnight, then partly cloudy with a chance of showers after midnight. Lows around 60. Chance of rain 40%. Tuesday, mostly sunny. Highs in the mid-70s. Again, the forecast for Peoria and surrounding areas of central Illinois for the rest of tonight, showers likely and a chance of thunderstorms. Near steady temperature in the upper 60s. Northeast winds around 5 miles an hour. Chance of rain 70%. At 1 a.m. in Peoria, skies were cloudy. The temperature was 72 degrees, the dew point was 71, and the relative humidity was 97%. The wind was northeast at 9 miles an hour. The pressure was 30.16 inches and rising. Around central and western Illinois, at Bloomington, a thunderstorm was reported, with a temperature of 71. Rain was falling, with a temperature of 67 at Moline, 66 at Galesburg, 71 at Lakin, 68 at Macomb, and 70 at Quincy. At Springfield, thunder was reported, with a temperature of 75. It was cloudy, with a temperature of 74 at Lincoln, and 72 at Pontiac. And once again at 1 a.m. in Peoria, under cloudy skies, the temperature was 72. Looking elsewhere around the Midwest at 1 a.m., Chicago was cloudy, and 71. Indianapolis was mostly cloudy, and 78. St. Louis was mostly cloudy, and 85. Kansas City had light rain, and 69. Des Moines was cloudy, and 63. Milwaukee was mostly cloudy, and 65. The time is currently 1:37 a.m. Central Daylight Time. 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Now for the official National Weather Service forecast for Peoria and surrounding areas of central Illinois. Rest of tonight, showers likely with a chance of thunderstorms. Near steady temperature in the upper 60s. Northeast winds around 5 miles an hour. Chance of rain 70%. Wednesday, mostly cloudy with a slight chance of thunderstorms. Showers likely, mainly in the morning. Humid with highs in the lower 80s. Northeast winds around 5 miles an hour. Chance of rain 70%. Wednesday night, partly cloudy. A slight chance of showers and thunderstorms until midnight, then a chance of showers and thunderstorms after midnight. Humid with lows in the upper 60s. East winds around 5 miles an hour. Chance of rain 50%. Thursday, mostly cloudy. A chance of showers and thunderstorms in the morning. Humid with highs in the mid-80s. Northwest winds around 5 miles an hour. Chance of rain 50%. Thursday night, mostly cloudy. A chance of showers after midnight. Lows in the mid-60s. Northeast winds around 5 miles an hour. Chance of rain 30%. Friday, mostly sunny. A chance of showers in the morning. Highs in the mid-80s. Chance of rain 40%. Friday night, mostly clear until midnight, then partly cloudy with a chance of showers and thunderstorms after midnight. Lows in the upper 60s. Chance of rain 50%. Saturday, partly sunny with a chance of showers. Highs in the upper 80s. Chance of rain

50%. Saturday night, showers likely with a chance of thunderstorms. Lows in the mid-60s. Chance of rain 70%. Sunday and Sunday night, mostly cloudy with a chance of showers and thunderstorms. Highs in the upper 70s. Lows in the lower 60s. Chance of rain 50%. Monday, mostly cloudy with a chance of showers. Highs in the mid-70s. Chance of rain 50%. Monday night, mostly cloudy until midnight, then partly cloudy with a chance of showers after midnight. Lows around 60. Chance of rain 40%. Tuesday, mostly sunny. Highs in the mid-70s. Again, the forecast for Peoria and surrounding areas of central Illinois for the rest of tonight, showers likely and a chance of thunderstorms. Near steady temperature in the upper 60s. Northeast winds around 5 miles an hour. Chance of rain 70%. At 1 a.m. in Peoria, skies were cloudy. The temperature was 72 degrees, the dew point was 71, and the relative humidity was 97%. The wind was northeast at 9 miles an hour. The pressure was 30.16 inches and rising. Around central and western Illinois, at Bloomington, a thunderstorm was reported with a temperature of 71. Rain was falling with a temperature of 67 at Moline, 66 at Galesburg, 71 at Lakin, 68 at Macomb, and 70 at Quincy. At Springfield, thunder was reported with a temperature of 75. It was cloudy, with a temperature of 74 at Lincoln, and 72 at Pontiac. And once again at 1 a.m. in Peoria, under cloudy skies, the temperature was 72. Looking elsewhere around the Midwest at 1 a.m., Chicago was cloudy, and 71. Indianapolis was mostly cloudy, and 78. St. Louis was mostly cloudy, and 85. Kansas City had light rain, and 69. Des Moines was cloudy, and 63. Milwaukee was mostly cloudy, and 65. The time is currently 1:41 a.m. Central Daylight Time. 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Now for the official National Weather Service forecast for Peoria and surrounding areas of central Illinois. Rest of tonight, showers likely with a chance of thunderstorms. Near steady temperature in the upper 60s. Northeast winds around 5 miles an hour. Chance of rain 70%. Wednesday, mostly cloudy with a slight chance of thunderstorms. Showers likely, mainly in the morning. Humid with highs in the lower 80s. Northeast winds around 5 miles an hour. Chance of rain 70%. Wednesday night, partly cloudy. A slight chance of showers and thunderstorms until midnight, then a chance of showers and thunderstorms after midnight. Humid with lows in the upper 60s. East winds around 5 miles an hour. Chance of rain 50%. Thursday, mostly cloudy. A chance of showers and thunderstorms in the morning. Humid with highs in the mid-80s. Northwest winds around 5 miles an hour. Chance of rain 50%. Thursday night, mostly cloudy. A chance of showers after midnight. Lows in the mid-60s. Northeast winds around 5 miles an hour. Chance of rain 30%. Friday, mostly sunny. A chance of showers in the morning. Highs in the mid-80s. Chance of rain 40%. Friday night, mostly clear until midnight, then partly cloudy with a chance of showers and thunderstorms after midnight. Lows in the upper 60s. Chance of rain 50%. Saturday, partly sunny with a chance of showers. Highs in the upper 80s. Chance of rain 50%. Saturday night, showers likely with a chance of thunderstorms. Lows in the mid-60s. Chance of rain 70%. Sunday and Sunday night, mostly cloudy with a chance of showers and thunderstorms. Highs in the upper 70s. Lows in the lower 60s. Chance of rain 50%. Monday, mostly cloudy with a chance of showers. Highs in the mid-70s. Chance of rain 50%. Monday night, mostly cloudy until midnight, then partly cloudy with a chance of showers after midnight. Lows around 60. Chance of rain 40%. Tuesday, mostly sunny. Highs in the mid-70s.
Again, the forecast for Peoria and surrounding areas of central Illinois for the rest of tonight, showers likely and a chance of thunderstorms. Near steady temperature in the upper 60s. Northeast winds around 5 miles an hour. Chance of rain 70%. Now for the official National Weather Service forecast for Peoria and surrounding areas of central Illinois. Rest of tonight, showers likely with a chance of thunderstorms. Near steady temperature in the upper 60s. Northeast winds 5 to 10 miles an hour. Chance of rain 70%. Wednesday, mostly cloudy with a slight chance of thunderstorms. Showers likely, mainly in the morning. More humid with highs in the lower 80s. Northeast winds 5 to 10 miles an hour. Chance of rain 70%. Wednesday night, partly cloudy. A slight chance of showers and thunderstorms until midnight, then a chance of showers and thunderstorms after midnight. Humid with lows in the upper 60s. East winds around 5 miles an hour. Chance of rain 50%. Thursday, mostly cloudy. A chance of showers and thunderstorms in the morning. Humid with highs in the mid-80s. Northwest winds around 5 miles an hour. Chance of rain 50%. Thursday night, mostly cloudy. A chance of showers after midnight. Lows in the mid-60s. Northeast winds around 5 miles an hour. Chance of rain 30%. Friday, mostly sunny. A chance of showers in the morning. Highs in the mid-80s. Chance of rain 40%. Friday night, mostly clear until midnight, then partly cloudy with a chance of showers and thunderstorms after midnight. Lows in the upper 60s. Chance of rain 50%. Saturday, partly sunny with a chance of showers. Highs in the upper 80s. Chance of rain 50%. Saturday night, showers likely with a chance of thunderstorms. Lows in the mid-60s. Chance of rain 70%. Sunday and Sunday night, mostly cloudy with a chance of showers and thunderstorms. Highs in the upper 70s. Lows in the lower 60s. Chance of rain 50%. Monday, mostly cloudy with a chance of showers. Highs in the mid-70s. Chance of rain 50%. Monday night, mostly cloudy until midnight, then partly cloudy with a chance of showers after midnight. Lows around 60. Chance of rain 40%. Tuesday, mostly sunny. Highs in the mid-70s. Again, the forecast for Peoria and surrounding areas of central Illinois for the rest of tonight, showers likely and a chance of thunderstorms. Near steady temperature in the upper 60s. Northeast winds 5 to 10 miles an hour. Chance of rain 70%. At 1 a.m. in Peoria, skies were cloudy. The temperature was 72 degrees, the dew point was 71, and the relative humidity was 97%. The wind was northeast at 9 miles an hour. The pressure was 30.16 inches and rising. Around central and western Illinois, at Bloomington, a thunderstorm was reported with a temperature of 71. Rain was falling, with a temperature of 67 at Moline, 66 at Galesburg, 71 at Lakin, 68 at Macomb, and 70 at Quincy. At Springfield, thunder was reported, with a temperature of 75. It was cloudy, with a temperature of 74 at Lincoln, and 72 at Pontiac. And once again at 1 a.m. in Peoria, under cloudy skies, the temperature was 72. Looking elsewhere around the Midwest at 1 a.m., Chicago was cloudy, and 71. Indianapolis was mostly cloudy, and 78. St. Louis was mostly cloudy, and 85. Kansas City had light rain, and 69. Des Moines was cloudy, and 63. Milwaukee was mostly cloudy, and 65. The time is currently 1:48 a.m. Central Daylight Time. 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Now for the official National Weather Service forecast for Peoria and surrounding areas of central Illinois. Rest of tonight, showers likely with a chance of thunderstorms. Near steady temperature in the upper 60s. Northeast winds 5 to 10 miles an hour. Chance of rain 70%. Wednesday, mostly cloudy with a slight chance of thunderstorms. Showers likely, mainly in the morning. More humid.

Sunday and Sunday night, mostly cloudy with a chance of showers and thunderstorms. Highs in the upper 70s. Lows in the lower 60s. Chance of rain 50%. Monday, mostly cloudy with a chance of showers. Highs in the mid 70s. Chance of rain 50%. Monday night, mostly cloudy until midnight, then partly cloudy with a chance of showers after midnight. Lows around 60. Chance of rain 40%. Tuesday, mostly sunny. Highs in the mid 70s. Again, the forecast for Peoria and surrounding areas of central Illinois for the rest of tonight, showers likely and a chance of thunderstorms. Near steady temperature in the upper 60s. Northeast winds 5 to 10 miles an hour. Chance of rain 70%. The time is currently 2 a.m. Central Daylight Time. 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Now for the official National Weather Service forecast for Peoria and surrounding areas of central Illinois. Rest of tonight, showers likely with a chance of thunderstorms. Near steady temperature in the upper 60s. Northeast winds 5 to 10 miles an hour. Chance of rain 70%. Wednesday, mostly cloudy with a slight chance of thunderstorms. Showers likely, mainly in the morning. More humid with highs in the lower 80s. Northeast winds 5 to 10 miles an hour. Chance of rain 70%. Wednesday night, partly cloudy. A slight chance of showers and thunderstorms until midnight, then a chance of showers and thunderstorms after midnight. Humid with lows in the upper 60s. East winds around 5 miles an hour. Chance of rain 50%. Thursday, mostly cloudy. A chance of showers and thunderstorms in the morning. Humid with highs in the mid-80s. Northwest winds around 5 miles an hour. Chance of rain 50%. Thursday night, mostly cloudy. A chance of showers after midnight. Lows in the mid-60s. Northeast winds around 5 miles an hour. Chance of rain 30%. Friday, mostly sunny. A chance of showers in the morning. Highs in the mid-80s. Chance of rain 40%. Friday night, mostly clear until midnight, then partly cloudy with a chance of showers and thunderstorms after midnight. Lows in the upper 60s. Chance of rain 50%. Saturday, partly sunny with a chance of showers. Highs in the upper 80s. Chance of rain 50%. Saturday night, showers likely with a chance of thunderstorms. Lows in the mid 60s. Chance of rain 70%. Sunday and Sunday night, mostly cloudy with a chance of showers and thunderstorms. Highs in the upper 70s. Lows in the lower 60s. Chance of rain 50%. Monday, mostly cloudy with a chance of showers. Highs in the mid 70s. Chance of rain 50%. Monday night, mostly cloudy until midnight, then partly cloudy with a chance of showers after midnight. Lows around 60. Chance of rain 40%. Tuesday, mostly sunny. Highs in the mid-70s. Again, the forecast for Peoria and surrounding areas of central Illinois for the rest of tonight, showers likely and a chance of thunderstorms. Near steady temperature in the upper 60s. Northeast winds 5 to 10 miles an hour. Chance of rain 70%. The time is currently 2:03 a.m. Central Daylight Time. 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Now for the official National Weather Service forecast for Peoria and surrounding areas of central Illinois. Rest of tonight, showers likely with a chance of thunderstorms. Near steady temperature in the upper 60s. Northeast winds 5 to 10 miles an hour. Chance of rain 70%. Wednesday, mostly cloudy with a slight chance of thunderstorms. Showers likely, mainly in the morning. More humid with highs in the lower 80s. Northeast winds 5 to 10 miles an hour. Chance of rain 70%. Wednesday night, partly cloudy. A slight chance of showers and thunderstorms until midnight, then a chance of showers and thunderstorms after midnight. Humid with lows in the upper 60s. East winds around 5 miles an hour. Chance of rain 50%. Thursday, mostly cloudy. A chance of

showers and thunderstorms in the morning. Humid with highs in the mid-80s. Northwest winds around 5 miles an hour. Chance of rain 50%. Thursday night, mostly cloudy. A chance of showers after midnight. Lows in the mid-60s. Northeast winds around 5 miles an hour. Chance of rain 30%. Friday, mostly sunny. A chance of showers in the morning. Highs in the mid-80s. Chance of rain 40%. Friday night, mostly clear until midnight, then partly cloudy with a chance of showers and thunderstorms after midnight. Lows in the upper 60s. Chance of rain 50%. Saturday, partly sunny with a chance of showers. Highs in the upper 80s. Chance of rain 50%. Saturday night, showers likely with a chance of thunderstorms. Lows in the mid-60s. Chance of rain 70%. Sunday and Sunday night, mostly cloudy with a chance of showers and thunderstorms. Highs in the upper 70s. Lows in the lower 60s. Chance of rain 50%. Monday, mostly cloudy with a chance of showers. Highs in the mid-70s. Chance of rain 50%. Monday night, mostly cloudy until midnight, then partly cloudy with a chance of showers after midnight. Lows around 60. Chance of rain 40%. Tuesday, mostly sunny. Highs in the mid-70s. Again, the forecast for Peoria and surrounding areas of central Illinois for the rest of tonight, showers likely and a chance of thunderstorms. Near steady temperature in the upper 60s. Northeast winds 5 to 10 miles an hour. Chance of rain 70%. At 2 a.m. in Peoria, a thunderstorm was reported. Visibility was 5 miles. The temperature was 71 degrees, the dew point was 70, and the relative humidity was 96%. The wind was north at 12 miles an hour, gusting to 23. The pressure was 30.22 inches and rising. Around central and western Illinois, a thunderstorm was reported, with a temperature of 69 at Quincy, 73 at Springfield, and 74 at Lincoln. Rain was falling, with a temperature of 65 at Galesburg, and 67 at Macomb. It was cloudy, with a temperature of 72 at Bloomington, and 67 at Moline. And once again at 2 a.m. in Peoria, with a thunderstorm, the temperature was 71. Looking elsewhere around the Midwest at 2 a.m., Chicago was cloudy, and 71. Indianapolis was partly cloudy, and 77. St. Louis was cloudy, and 85. Kansas City reported a thunderstorm, and 69. Des Moines was cloudy, and 62. Milwaukee was mostly cloudy, and 63. The time is currently 2:07 a.m. Central Daylight Time. 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Now for the official National Weather Service forecast for Peoria and surrounding areas of central Illinois. Rest of tonight, showers likely with a chance of thunderstorms. Near steady temperature in the upper 60s. Northeast winds 5 to 10 miles an hour. Chance of rain 70%. Wednesday, mostly cloudy with a slight chance of thunderstorms. Showers likely, mainly in the morning. More humid with highs in the lower 80s. Northeast winds 5 to 10 miles an hour. Chance of rain 70%. Wednesday night, partly cloudy. A slight chance of showers and thunderstorms until midnight, then a chance of showers and thunderstorms after midnight. Humid with lows in the upper 60s. East winds around 5 miles an hour. Chance of rain 50%. Thursday, mostly cloudy. A chance of showers and thunderstorms in the morning. Humid with highs in the mid-80s. Northwest winds around 5 miles an hour. Chance of rain 50%. Thursday night, mostly cloudy. A chance of showers after midnight. Lows in the mid-60s. Northeast winds around 5 miles an hour. Chance of rain 30%. Friday, mostly sunny. A chance of showers in the morning. Highs in the mid-80s. Chance of rain 40%. Friday night, mostly clear until midnight, then partly cloudy with a chance of showers and thunderstorms after midnight. Lows in the upper 60s. Chance of rain 50%. Saturday, partly sunny with a chance of showers.

hours. Highs in the upper 80s. Chance of rain 50%. Saturday night, showers likely with a chance of thunderstorms. Lows in the mid-60s. Chance of rain 70%. Sunday and Sunday night, mostly cloudy with a chance of showers and thunderstorms. Highs in the upper 70s. Lows in the lower 60s. Chance of rain 50%. Monday, mostly cloudy with a chance of showers. Highs in the mid-70s. Chance of rain 50%. Monday night, mostly cloudy until midnight, then partly cloudy with a chance of showers after midnight. Lows around 60. Chance of rain 40%. Tuesday, mostly sunny. Highs in the mid-70s. Again, the forecast for Peoria and surrounding areas of central Illinois for the rest of tonight, showers likely and a chance of thunderstorms. Near steady temperature in the upper 60s. Northeast winds 5 to 10 miles an hour. Chance of rain 70%. At 2 a.m. in Peoria, a thunderstorm was reported. Visibility was 5 miles. The temperature was 71 degrees, the dew point was 70, and the relative humidity was 96%. The wind was north at 12 miles an hour, gusting to 23. The pressure was 30.22 inches and rising. Around central and western Illinois, a thunderstorm was reported, with a temperature of 69 at Quincy, 73 at Springfield, and 74 at Lincoln. Rain was falling, with a temperature of 65 at Galesburg, and 67 at Macomb. It was cloudy, with a temperature of 72 at Bloomington, and 67 at Moline. And once again at 2 a.m. in Peoria, with a thunderstorm, the temperature was 71. Looking elsewhere around the Midwest at 2 a.m., Chicago was cloudy, and 71. Indianapolis was partly cloudy, and 77. St. Louis was cloudy, and 85. Kansas City reported a thunderstorm, and 69. Des Moines was cloudy, and 62. Milwaukee was mostly cloudy, and 63. The time is currently 2:11 a.m. Central Daylight Time. 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Now for the official National Weather Service forecast for Peoria and surrounding areas of central Illinois. Rest of tonight, showers likely with a chance of thunderstorms. Near steady temperature in the upper 60s. Northeast winds 5 to 10 miles an hour. Chance of rain 70%. Wednesday, mostly cloudy with a slight chance of thunderstorms. At this time, general storm motion of the day, moving toward the northeast at 30 miles per hour. Northeast winds 5 to 10 miles an hour. Chance of rain 70%. Wednesday night, partly cloudy. A slight chance of showers and thunderstorms until midnight, then a chance of showers and thunderstorms after midnight. Humid with lows in the upper 60s. East winds around 5 miles an hour. Chance of rain 50%. Thursday, mostly cloudy. A chance of showers and thunderstorms in the morning. Humid with highs in the mid-80s. Northwest winds around 5 miles an hour. Chance of rain 50%. Thursday night, mostly cloudy. A chance of showers after midnight. Lows in the mid-60s. Northeast winds around 5 miles an hour. Chance of rain 30%. Friday, mostly sunny. A chance of showers in the morning. Highs in the mid-80s. Chance of rain 40%. Friday night, mostly clear until midnight, then partly cloudy with a chance of showers and thunderstorms after midnight. Lows in the upper 60s. Chance of rain 50%. Saturday, partly sunny with a chance of showers. Highs in the upper 80s. Chance of rain 50%. Saturday night, showers likely with a chance of thunderstorms. Lows in the mid-60s. Chance of rain 70%. Sunday and Sunday night, mostly cloudy with a chance of showers and thunderstorms. Highs in the upper 70s. Lows in the lower 60s. Chance of rain 50%. Monday, mostly cloudy with a chance of showers. Highs in the mid-70s. Chance of rain 50%. Monday night, mostly cloudy until midnight, then partly cloudy with a chance of showers after midnight. Lows around 60. Chance of rain 40%. Tuesday, mostly sunny,

highs in the mid-70s. Again, the forecast for Peoria and surrounding areas of central Illinois for the rest of tonight, showers likely and a chance of thunderstorms. Near steady temperature in the upper 60s. Northeast winds 5 to 10 miles an hour. Chance of rain 70%. 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At 2 a.m. in Peoria, a thunderstorm was reported. Visibility was 2.5 miles. The temperature was 71 degrees, the dew point was 69, and the relative humidity was 93%. The wind was north at 10 miles an hour. The pressure was 30.22 inches and rising. Around central and western Illinois, a thunderstorm was reported, with a temperature of 70 at Quincy and 74 at Lincoln. Rain was falling, with a temperature of 65 at Galesburg, 70 at Lakin, and 67 at Macomb. It was cloudy, with a temperature of 72 at Bloomington, 67 at Moline, 73 at Springfield, and 72 at Pontiac. And once again at 2 a.m. in Peoria, with a thunderstorm, the temperature was 71. Looking elsewhere around the Midwest at 2 a.m., Chicago was cloudy and 71. Indianapolis was partly cloudy and 77. St. Louis was cloudy and 85. Kansas City reported a thunderstorm and 69. Des Moines was cloudy and 62. Milwaukee was mostly cloudy and 63. The time is currently 2:16 a.m. Central Daylight Time. 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Now for the official National Weather Service forecast for Peoria and surrounding areas of central Illinois. Rest of tonight, showers likely with a chance of thunderstorms. Near steady temperature in the upper 60s. Northeast winds 5 to 10 miles an hour. Chance of rain 70%. Wednesday, mostly cloudy with a slight chance of thunderstorms. Showers likely, mainly in the morning. More humid with highs in the lower 80s. Northeast winds 5 to 10 miles an hour. Chance of rain 70%. Wednesday night, partly cloudy. A slight chance of showers and thunderstorms until midnight, then a chance of showers and thunderstorms after midnight. Humid with lows in the upper 60s. East winds around 5 miles an hour. Chance of rain 50%. Thursday, mostly cloudy. A chance of showers and thunderstorms in the morning. Humid with highs in the mid-80s. Northwest winds around 5 miles an hour. Chance of rain 50%. Thursday night, mostly cloudy. A chance of showers after midnight. Lows in the mid-60s. Northeast winds around 5 miles an hour. Chance of rain 30%. Friday, mostly sunny. A chance of showers in the morning. Highs in the mid-80s. Chance of rain 40%. Friday night, mostly clear until midnight, then partly cloudy with a chance of showers and thunderstorms after midnight. Lows in the upper 60s. Chance of rain 50%. Saturday, partly sunny with a chance of showers. Highs in the upper 80s. Chance of rain 50%. Saturday night, showers likely with a chance of thunderstorms. Lows in the mid-60s. Chance of rain 70%. Sunday and Sunday night, mostly cloudy with a chance of showers and thunderstorms. Highs in the upper 70s. Lows in the lower 60s. Chance of rain 50%. Monday, mostly cloudy with a chance of showers. Highs in the mid-70s. Chance of rain 50%. Monday night, mostly cloudy until midnight, then partly cloudy with a chance of showers after midnight. Lows around 60. Chance of rain 40%. Tuesday, mostly sunny. Highs in the mid-70s.
Again, the forecast for Peoria and surrounding areas of central Illinois for the rest of tonight, showers likely and a chance of thunderstorms. Near steady temperature in the upper 60s. Northeast winds 5 to 10 miles an hour. Chance of rain 70%. At 2 a.m. in Peoria, a thunderstorm was reported. Visibility was 2.5 miles. The temperature was 71 degrees, the dew point was 69, and the relative humidity was 93%. The wind was north at 10 miles an hour. The pressure was 30.22 inches and rising. Around central and western Illinois, a thunderstorm was reported, with a temperature of 70 at Quincy and 74 at Lincoln. Rain was falling, with a temperature of 65 at Galesburg, 70 at Lakin, and 67 at Macomb. It was cloudy, with a temperature of 72 at Bloomington, 67 at Moline, 73 at Springfield, and 72 at Pontiac. And once again at 2 a.m. in Peoria, with a thunderstorm, the temperature was 71. Looking elsewhere around the Midwest at 2 a.m., Chicago was cloudy, and 71. Indianapolis was partly cloudy, and 77. St. Louis was cloudy, and 85. Kansas City reported a thunderstorm, and 69. Des Moines was cloudy, and 62. Milwaukee was mostly cloudy, and 63. The time is currently 2:20 a.m. Central Daylight Time. 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Now for the official National Weather Service forecast for Peoria and surrounding areas of central Illinois. Rest of tonight, showers likely with a chance of thunderstorms. Near steady temperature in the upper 60s. Northeast winds 5 to 10 miles an hour. Chance of rain 70%. Wednesday, mostly cloudy with a slight chance of thunderstorms. Showers likely, mainly in the morning. More humid with highs in the lower 80s. Northeast winds 5 to 10 miles an hour. Chance of rain 70%. Wednesday night, partly cloudy. A slight chance of showers and thunderstorms until midnight, then a chance of showers and thunderstorms after midnight. Humid with lows in the upper 60s. East winds around 5 miles an hour. Chance of rain 50%. Thursday, mostly cloudy. A chance of showers and thunderstorms in the morning. Humid with highs in the mid-80s. Northwest winds around 5 miles an hour. Chance of rain 50%. Thursday night, mostly cloudy. A chance of showers after midnight. Lows in the mid-60s. Northeast winds around 5 miles an hour. Chance of rain 30%. Friday, mostly sunny. A chance of showers in the morning. Highs in the mid-80s. Chance of rain 40%. Friday night, mostly clear until midnight, then partly cloudy with a chance of showers and thunderstorms after midnight. Lows in the upper 60s. Chance of rain 50%. Saturday, partly sunny with a chance of showers. Highs in the upper 80s. Chance of rain 50%. Saturday night, showers likely with a chance of thunderstorms. Lows in the mid-60s. Chance of rain 70%. Sunday and Sunday night, mostly cloudy with a chance of showers and thunderstorms. Highs in the upper 70s. Lows in the lower 60s. Chance of rain 50%. Monday, mostly cloudy with a chance of showers. Highs in the mid-70s. Chance of rain 50%. Monday night, mostly cloudy until midnight, then partly cloudy with a chance of showers after midnight. Lows around 60. Chance of rain 40%. Tuesday, mostly sunny. Highs in the mid-70s. Again, the forecast for Peoria and surrounding areas of central Illinois for the rest of tonight, showers likely and a chance of thunderstorms. Near steady temperature in the upper 60s. Northeast winds 5 to 10 miles an hour. Chance of rain 70%. At 2 a.m. in Peoria, a thunderstorm was reported. Visibility was 2.5 miles. The temperature was 70 degrees, the dew point was 69, and the relative humidity was 97%. The wind was north at 12 miles an hour, gusting to 20. The pressure was 30.21 inches and rising.
Around central and western Illinois, a thunderstorm was reported, with a temperature of 70 at Quincy and 74 at Lincoln. Rain was falling, with a temperature of 65 at Galesburg, 70 at Lakin, and 67 at Macomb. It was mostly cloudy, with a temperature of 72 at Bloomington, 67 at Moline, and 72 at Pontiac. At Springfield, it was cloudy, with a temperature of 73. And once again at 2 a.m. in Peoria, with a thunderstorm, the temperature was 70. Looking elsewhere around the Midwest at 2 a.m., Chicago was cloudy, and 71. Indianapolis was partly cloudy, and 77. St. Louis was cloudy, and 85. Kansas City reported a thunderstorm, and 69. Des Moines was cloudy, and 62. Milwaukee was mostly cloudy, and 63. Looking elsewhere around the Midwest at 2 a.m., Chicago was cloudy, and 71. Indianapolis was partly cloudy, and 77. St. Louis was cloudy, and 85. Kansas City reported a thunderstorm, and 69. Des Moines was cloudy, and 62. Milwaukee was mostly cloudy, and 63. The time is currently 2:25 a.m. Central Daylight Time. 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Now for the official National Weather Service forecast for Peoria and surrounding areas of central Illinois. Rest of tonight, showers likely with a chance of thunderstorms. Near steady temperature in the upper 60s. Northeast winds 5 to 10 miles an hour. Chance of rain 70%. Wednesday, mostly cloudy with a slight chance of thunderstorms. Showers likely, mainly in the morning. More humid with highs in the lower 80s. Northeast winds 5 to 10 miles an hour. Chance of rain 70%. Wednesday night, partly cloudy. A slight chance of showers and thunderstorms until midnight, then a chance of showers and thunderstorms after midnight. Humid with lows in the upper 60s. East winds around 5 miles an hour. Chance of rain 50%. Thursday, mostly cloudy. A chance of showers and thunderstorms in the morning. Humid with highs in the mid-80s. Northwest winds around 5 miles an hour. Chance of rain 50%. Thursday night, mostly cloudy. A chance of showers after midnight. Lows in the mid-60s. Northeast winds around 5 miles an hour. Chance of rain 30%. Friday, mostly sunny. A chance of showers in the morning. Highs in the mid-80s. Chance of rain 40%. Friday night, mostly clear until midnight, then partly cloudy with a chance of showers and thunderstorms after midnight. Lows in the upper 60s. Chance of rain 50%. Saturday, partly sunny with a chance of showers. Highs in the upper 80s. Chance of rain 50%. Saturday night, showers likely with a chance of thunderstorms. Lows in the mid-60s. Chance of rain 70%. Sunday and Sunday night, mostly cloudy with a chance of showers and thunderstorms. Highs in the upper 70s. Lows in the lower 60s. Chance of rain 50%. Monday, mostly cloudy with a chance of showers. Highs in the mid-70s. Chance of rain 50%. Monday night, mostly cloudy until midnight, then partly cloudy with a chance of showers after midnight. Lows around 60. Chance of rain 40%. Tuesday, mostly sunny. Highs in the mid-70s. Again, the forecast for Peoria and surrounding areas of central Illinois for the rest of tonight, showers likely and a chance of thunderstorms. Near steady temperature in the upper 60s. Northeast winds 5 to 10 miles an hour. Chance of rain 70%. At 2 a.m. in Peoria, a thunderstorm was reported. Visibility was 2.5 miles. The temperature was 70 degrees, the dew point was 69, and the relative humidity was 97%. The wind was north at 12 miles an hour, gusting to 20. The pressure was 30.21 inches and rising. Around central and western Illinois, a thunderstorm was reported, with a temperature of 70 at Quincy and 74 at Lincoln. Rain was falling, with a temperature of 65 at Galesburg, 70 at Lakin, and 67 at Macomb.
It was mostly cloudy, with a temperature of 72 at Bloomington, 67 at Moline, and 72 at Pontiac. At Springfield, it was cloudy, with a temperature of 73. And once again at 2 a.m. in

Peoria, with a thunderstorm, the temperature was 70. Looking elsewhere around the Midwest at 2 a.m., Chicago was cloudy, and 71. Indianapolis was partly cloudy, and 77. St. Louis was cloudy, and 85. Kansas City reported a thunderstorm, and 69. Des Moines was cloudy, and 62. Milwaukee was mostly cloudy, and 63. The time is currently 2:29 a.m. Central Daylight Time. 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Now for the official National Weather Service forecast for Peoria and surrounding areas of central Illinois. Rest of tonight, showers likely with a chance of thunderstorms. Near steady temperature in the upper 60s. Northeast winds 5 to 10 miles an hour. Chance of rain 70%. Wednesday, mostly cloudy with a slight chance of thunderstorms. Showers likely, mainly in the morning. More humid with highs in the lower 80s. Northeast winds 5 to 10 miles an hour. Chance of rain 70%. Wednesday night, partly cloudy. A slight chance of showers and thunderstorms until midnight, then a chance of showers and thunderstorms after midnight. Humid with lows in the upper 60s. East winds around 5 miles an hour. Chance of rain 50%. Thursday, mostly cloudy. A chance of showers and thunderstorms in the morning. Humid with highs in the mid-80s. Northwest winds around 5 miles an hour. Chance of rain 50%. Thursday night, mostly cloudy. A chance of showers after midnight. Lows in the mid-60s. Northeast winds around 5 miles an hour. Chance of rain 30%. Friday, mostly sunny. A chance of showers in the morning. Highs in the mid-80s. Chance of rain 40%. Friday night, mostly clear until midnight, then partly cloudy with a chance of showers and thunderstorms after midnight. Lows in the upper 60s. Chance of rain 50%. Saturday, partly sunny with a chance of showers. Highs in the upper 80s. Chance of rain 50%. Saturday night, showers likely with a chance of thunderstorms. Lows in the mid-60s. Chance of rain 70%. Sunday and Sunday night, mostly cloudy with a chance of showers and thunderstorms. Highs in the upper 70s. Lows in the lower 60s. Chance of rain 50%. Monday, mostly cloudy with a chance of showers. Highs in the mid-70s. Chance of rain 50%. Monday night, mostly cloudy until midnight, then partly cloudy with a chance of showers after midnight. Lows around 60. Chance of rain 40%. Tuesday, mostly sunny. Highs in the mid-70s. Again, the forecast for Peoria and surrounding areas of central Illinois for the rest of tonight, showers likely and a chance of thunderstorms. Near steady temperature in the upper 60s. Northeast winds 5 to 10 miles an hour. Chance of rain 70%. At 2 a.m. in Peoria, a thunderstorm was reported. Visibility was 2.5 miles. The temperature was 70 degrees, the dew point was 69, and the relative humidity was 97%. The wind was north at 12 miles an hour, gusting to 20. The pressure was 30.21 inches and rising. Around central and western Illinois, a thunderstorm was reported, with a temperature of 70 at Quincy, inches and rising. Around central and western Illinois, a thunderstorm was reported, with a temperature of 70 at Quincy, and 74 at Lincoln. Rain was falling, with a temperature of 65 at Galesburg, 70 at Lakin, and 67 at Macomb. It was mostly cloudy, with a temperature of 72 at Bloomington, 67 at Moline, and 72 at Pontiac. At Springfield, it was cloudy, with a temperature of 73. And once again at 2 a.m. in Peoria, with a thunderstorm, the temperature was 70. Looking elsewhere around the Midwest at 2 a.m., Chicago was cloudy, and 71. Indianapolis was partly cloudy, and 77. St. Louis was cloudy, and 85. Kansas City reported a thunderstorm, and 69. Des Moines was cloudy, and 62. Milwaukee was mostly cloudy, and 63. The time is currently 2:34 a.m. Central Daylight Time.

5 miles an hour. Chance of rain 50%. Thursday, mostly cloudy. A chance of showers and thunderstorms in the morning. Humid with highs in the mid-80s. Northwest winds around 5 miles an hour. Chance of rain 50%. Thursday night, mostly cloudy. A chance of showers after midnight. Lows in the mid-60s. Northeast winds around 5 miles an hour. Chance of rain 30%. Friday, mostly sunny. A chance of showers in the morning. Highs in the mid-80s. Chance of rain 40%. Friday night, mostly clear until midnight, then partly cloudy with a chance of showers and thunderstorms after midnight. Lows in the upper 60s. Chance of rain 50%. Saturday, partly sunny with a chance of showers. Highs in the upper 80s. Chance of rain 50%. Saturday night, showers likely with a chance of thunderstorms. Lows in the mid-60s. Chance of rain 70%. Sunday and Sunday night, mostly cloudy with a chance of showers and thunderstorms. Highs in the upper 70s. Lows in the lower 60s. Chance of rain 50%. Monday, mostly cloudy with a chance of showers. Highs in the mid-70s. Chance of rain 50%. Monday night, mostly cloudy until midnight, then partly cloudy with a chance of showers after midnight. Lows around 60. Chance of rain 40%. Tuesday, mostly sunny. Highs in the mid-70s. Again, the forecast for Peoria and surrounding areas of central Illinois for the rest of tonight, showers likely and a chance of thunderstorms. Near steady temperature in the upper 60s. Northeast winds 5 to 10 miles an hour. Chance of rain 70%. At 2 a.m. in Peoria, a thunderstorm was reported. Visibility was 2.5 miles. The temperature was 70 degrees, the dew point was 69, and the relative humidity was 97%. The wind was north at 12 miles an hour, gusting to 20. The pressure was 30.21 inches and rising. Around central and western Illinois, a thunderstorm was reported, with a temperature of 70 at Quincy and 74 at Lincoln. Rain was falling, with a temperature of 65 at Galesburg, 70 at Lakin, and 67 at Macomb. It was mostly cloudy, with a temperature of 72 at Bloomington, 67 at Moline, and 72 at Pontiac. At Springfield, it was cloudy, with a temperature of 73. And once again at 2 a.m. in Peoria, with a thunderstorm, the temperature was 70. Looking elsewhere around the Midwest at 2 a.m., Chicago was cloudy, and 71. Indianapolis was partly cloudy, and 77. St. Louis was cloudy, and 85. Kansas City reported a thunderstorm, and 69. Des Moines was cloudy, and 62. Milwaukee was mostly cloudy, and 63. The time is currently 2:38 a.m. Central Daylight Time. 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Now for the official National Weather Service forecast for Peoria and surrounding areas of central Illinois. Rest of tonight, showers likely with a chance of thunderstorms. Near steady temperature in the upper 60s. Northeast winds 5 to 10 miles an hour. Chance of rain 70%. Wednesday, mostly cloudy with a slight chance of thunderstorms. Showers likely, mainly in the morning. More humid with highs in the lower 80s. Northeast winds 5 to 10 miles an hour. Chance of rain 70%. Wednesday night, partly cloudy. A slight chance of showers and thunderstorms until midnight, then a chance of showers and thunderstorms after midnight. Humid with lows in the upper 60s. East winds around 5 miles an hour. Chance of rain 50%. Thursday, mostly cloudy. A chance of showers and thunderstorms in the morning. Humid with highs in the mid-80s. Northwest winds around 5 miles an hour. Chance of rain 50%. Thursday night, mostly cloudy. A chance of showers after midnight. Lows in the mid-60s. Northeast winds around 5 miles an hour. Chance of rain 30%. Friday, mostly sunny. A chance of showers in the morning. Highs in the mid-80s. Chance of rain 40%. Friday night, mostly

clear until midnight, then partly cloudy with a chance of showers and thunderstorms after midnight. Lows in the upper 60s. Chance of rain 50%. Saturday, partly sunny with a chance of showers. Highs in the upper 80s. Chance of rain 50%. Saturday night, showers likely with a chance of thunderstorms. Lows in the mid-60s. Chance of rain 70%. Sunday and Sunday night, mostly cloudy with a chance of showers and thunderstorms. Highs in the upper 70s. Lows in the lower 60s. Chance of rain 50%. Monday, mostly cloudy with a chance of showers. Highs in the mid-70s. Chance of rain 50%. Monday night, mostly cloudy until midnight, then partly cloudy with a chance of showers after midnight. Lows around 60. Chance of rain 40%. Tuesday, mostly sunny. Highs in the mid-70s. Again, the forecast for Peoria and surrounding areas of central Illinois for the rest of tonight, showers likely and a chance of thunderstorms. Near steady temperature in the upper 60s. Northeast winds 5 to 10 miles an hour. Chance of rain 70%. At 2 a.m. in Peoria, a thunderstorm was reported. Visibility was 2.5 miles. The temperature was 70 degrees, the dew point was 69, and the relative humidity was 97%. The wind was north at 12 miles an hour, gusting to 20. The pressure was 30.21 inches and rising. Around central and western Illinois, a thunderstorm was reported, with a temperature of 70 at Quincy and 74 at Lincoln. Rain was falling, with a temperature of 65 at Galesburg, 70 at Lakin, and 67 at Macomb. It was mostly cloudy, with a temperature of 72 at Bloomington, 67 at Moline, and 72 at Pontiac. At Springfield, it was cloudy, with a temperature of 73. And once again at 2 a.m. in Peoria, with a thunderstorm, the temperature was 70. Looking elsewhere around the Midwest at 2 a.m., Chicago was cloudy, and 71. Indianapolis was partly cloudy, and 77. St. Louis was cloudy, and 85. Kansas City reported a thunderstorm, and 69. Des Moines was cloudy, and 62. Milwaukee was mostly cloudy, and 63. The time is currently 2:42 a.m. Central Daylight Time. 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Now for the official National Weather Service forecast for Peoria and surrounding areas of central Illinois. Rest of tonight, showers likely with a chance of thunderstorms. Near steady temperature in the upper 60s. Northeast winds 5 to 10 miles an hour. Chance of rain 70%. Wednesday, mostly cloudy with a slight chance of thunderstorms. Showers likely, mainly in the morning. More humid with highs in the lower 80s. Northeast winds 5 to 10 miles an hour. Chance of rain 70%. Wednesday night, partly cloudy. A slight chance of showers and thunderstorms until midnight, then a chance of showers and thunderstorms after midnight. Humid with lows in the upper 60s. East winds around 5 miles an hour. Chance of rain 50%. Thursday, mostly cloudy. A chance of showers and thunderstorms in the morning. Humid with highs in the mid-80s. Northwest winds around 5 miles an hour. Chance of rain 50%. Thursday night, mostly cloudy. A chance of showers after midnight. Lows in the mid-60s. Northeast winds around 5 miles an hour. Chance of rain 30%. Friday, mostly sunny. A chance of showers in the morning. Highs in the mid-80s. Chance of rain 40%. Friday night, mostly clear until midnight, then partly cloudy with a chance of showers and thunderstorms after midnight. Lows in the upper 60s. Chance of rain 50%. Saturday, partly sunny with a chance of showers. Highs in the upper 80s. Chance of rain 50%. Saturday night, showers likely with a chance of thunderstorms. Lows in the mid-60s. Chance of rain 70%. Sunday and Sunday night, mostly cloudy with a chance of showers and thunderstorms. Highs in the upper 70s. Lows in the lower 60s. Chance of rain 50%. Monday, mostly cloudy with a chance

showers. Highs in the mid-70s. Chance of rain 50%. Monday night, mostly cloudy until midnight, then partly cloudy with a chance of showers after midnight. Lows around 60. Chance of rain 40%. Tuesday, mostly sunny. Highs in the mid-70s. Again, the forecast for Peoria and surrounding areas of central Illinois for the rest of tonight, showers likely and a chance of thunderstorms. Near steady temperature in the upper 60s. Northeast winds 5 to 10 miles an hour. Chance of rain 70%. At 2 a.m. in Peoria, a thunderstorm was reported. Visibility was 2.5 miles. The temperature was 70 degrees, the dew point was 69, and the relative humidity was 97%. The wind was north at 12 miles an hour, gusting to 20. The pressure was 30.21 inches and rising. Around central and western Illinois, a thunderstorm was reported, with a temperature of 70 at Quincy and 74 at Lincoln. Rain was falling, with a temperature of 65 at Galesburg, 70 at Lakin, and 67 at Macomb. It was mostly cloudy, with a temperature of 72 at Bloomington, 67 at Moline, and 72 at Pontiac. At Springfield, it was cloudy, with a temperature of 73. And once again at 2 a.m. in Peoria, with a thunderstorm, the temperature was 70. Looking elsewhere around the Midwest at 2 a.m., Chicago was cloudy, and 71. Indianapolis was partly cloudy, and 77. St. Louis was cloudy, and 85. Kansas City reported a thunderstorm, and 69. Des Moines was cloudy, and 62. Milwaukee was mostly cloudy, and 63. The time is currently 2:47 a.m. Central Daylight Time. 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Now for the official National Weather Service forecast for Peoria and surrounding areas of central Illinois. Rest of tonight, showers likely with a chance of thunderstorms. Near steady temperature in the upper 60s. Northeast winds 5 to 10 miles an hour. Chance of rain 70%. Wednesday, mostly cloudy with a slight chance of thunderstorms. Showers likely, mainly in the morning. More humid with highs in the lower 80s. Northeast winds 5 to 10 miles an hour. Chance of rain 70%. Wednesday night, partly cloudy. A slight chance of showers and thunderstorms until midnight, then a chance of showers and thunderstorms after midnight. Humid with lows in the upper 60s. East winds around 5 miles an hour. Chance of rain 50%. Thursday, mostly cloudy. A chance of showers and thunderstorms in the morning. Humid with highs in the mid-80s. Northwest winds around 5 miles an hour. Chance of rain 50%. Thursday night, mostly cloudy. A chance of showers after midnight. Lows in the mid-60s. Northeast winds around 5 miles an hour. Chance of rain 30%. Friday, mostly sunny. A chance of showers in the morning. Highs in the mid-80s. Chance of rain 40%. Friday night, mostly clear until midnight, then partly cloudy with a chance of showers and thunderstorms after midnight. Lows in the upper 60s. Chance of rain 50%. Saturday, partly sunny with a chance of showers. Highs in the upper 80s. Chance of rain 50%. Saturday night, showers likely with a chance of thunderstorms. Lows in the mid-60s. Chance of rain 70%. Sunday and Sunday night, mostly cloudy with a chance of showers and thunderstorms. Highs in the upper 70s. Lows in the lower 60s. Chance of rain 50%. Monday, mostly cloudy with a chance of showers. Highs in the mid-70s. Chance of rain 50%. Monday night, mostly cloudy until midnight, then partly cloudy with a chance of showers after midnight. Lows around 60. Chance of rain 40%. Tuesday, mostly sunny. Highs in the mid-70s. Again, the forecast for Peoria and surrounding areas of central Illinois for the rest of tonight, showers likely and a chance of thunderstorms. Near steady temperature in the upper 60s. Northeast winds 5 to 10 miles an hour. Chance of rain 70%. At 2 a.m. in Peoria, a thunderstorm was

Visibility was 2.5 miles. The temperature was 70 degrees, the dew point was 69, and the relative humidity was 97%. The wind was north at 12 miles an hour, gusting to 20. The pressure was 30.21 inches and rising. Around central and western Illinois, a thunderstorm was reported, with a temperature of 70 at Quincy and 74 at Lincoln. Rain was falling, with a temperature of 65 at Galesburg, 70 at Lakin, and 67 at Macomb. It was mostly cloudy, with a temperature of 72 at Bloomington, 67 at Moline, and 72 at Pontiac. At Springfield, it was cloudy, with a temperature of 73. And once again at 2 a.m. in Peoria, with a thunderstorm, the temperature was 70. Looking elsewhere around the Midwest at 2 a.m., Chicago was cloudy, and 71. Indianapolis was partly cloudy, and 77. St. Louis was cloudy, and 85. Kansas City reported a thunderstorm, and 69. Des Moines was cloudy, and 62. Milwaukee was mostly cloudy, and 63. The time is currently 2:51 a.m. Central Daylight Time. 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Now for the official National Weather Service forecast for Peoria and surrounding areas of central Illinois. Rest of tonight, showers likely with a chance of thunderstorms. Near steady temperature in the upper 60s. Northeast winds 5 to 10 miles an hour. Chance of rain 70%. Wednesday, mostly cloudy with a slight chance of thunderstorms. Showers likely, mainly in the morning. More humid with highs in the lower 80s. Northeast winds 5 to 10 miles an hour. Chance of rain 70%. Wednesday night, partly cloudy. A slight chance of showers and thunderstorms until midnight, then a chance of showers and thunderstorms after midnight. Humid with lows in the upper 60s. East winds around 5 miles an hour. Chance of rain 50%. Thursday, mostly cloudy. A chance of showers and thunderstorms in the morning. Humid with highs in the mid-80s. Northwest winds around 5 miles an hour. Chance of rain 50%. Thursday night, mostly cloudy. A chance of showers after midnight. Lows in the mid-60s. Northeast winds around 5 miles an hour. Chance of rain 30%. Friday, mostly sunny. A chance of showers in the morning. Highs in the mid-80s. Chance of rain 40%. Friday night, mostly clear until midnight, then partly cloudy with a chance of showers and thunderstorms after midnight. Lows in the upper 60s. Chance of rain 50%. Saturday, partly sunny with a chance of showers. Highs in the upper 80s. Chance of rain 50%. Saturday night, showers likely with a chance of thunderstorms. Lows in the mid-60s. Chance of rain 70%. Sunday and Sunday night, mostly cloudy with a chance of showers and thunderstorms. Highs in the upper 70s. Lows in the lower 60s. Chance of rain 50%. Monday, mostly cloudy with a chance of showers. Highs in the mid-70s. Chance of rain 50%. Monday night, mostly cloudy until midnight, then partly cloudy with a chance of showers after midnight. Lows around 60. Chance of rain 40%. Tuesday, mostly sunny. Highs in the mid-70s. Again, the forecast for Peoria and surrounding areas of central Illinois for the rest of tonight, showers likely and a chance of thunderstorms. Near steady temperature in the upper 60s. Northeast winds 5 to 10 miles an hour. Chance of rain 70%. At 2 a.m. in Peoria, a thunderstorm was reported. Visibility was 2.5 miles. The temperature was 70 degrees, the dew point was 69, and the relative humidity was 97%. The wind was north at 12 miles an hour, gusting to 20. The pressure was 30.21 inches and rising. Around central and western Illinois, a thunderstorm was reported, with a temperature of 70 at Quincy and 74 at Lincoln. Rain was falling, with a temperature of 65 at Galesburg, 70 at Lakin, and 67 at Macomb. It was mostly cloudy, with a temperature of 72 at Bloomington, 67 at Moline, and 72 at Pontiac.

at Springfield, it was cloudy, with a temperature of 73. And once again at 2 a.m. in Peoria, with a thunderstorm, the temperature was 70. Looking elsewhere around the Midwest at 2 a.m., Chicago was cloudy, and 71. Indianapolis was partly cloudy, and 77. St. Louis was cloudy, and 85. Kansas City reported a thunderstorm, and 69. Des Moines was cloudy, and 62. Milwaukee was mostly cloudy, and 63. The time is currently 2:55 a.m. Central Daylight Time. 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Now for the official National Weather Service forecast for Peoria and surrounding areas of central Illinois. Rest of tonight, showers likely with a chance of thunderstorms. Near steady temperature in the upper 60s. Northeast winds 5 to 10 miles an hour. Chance of rain 70%. Wednesday, mostly cloudy with a slight chance of thunderstorms. Showers likely, mainly in the morning. More humid with highs in the lower 80s. Northeast winds 5 to 10 miles an hour. Chance of rain 70%. Wednesday night, partly cloudy. A slight chance of showers and thunderstorms until midnight, then a chance of showers and thunderstorms after midnight. Humid with lows in the upper 60s. East winds around 5 miles an hour. Chance of rain 50%. Thursday, mostly cloudy. A chance of showers and thunderstorms in the morning. Humid with highs in the mid-80s. Northwest winds around 5 miles an hour. Chance of rain 50%. Thursday night, mostly cloudy. A chance of showers after midnight. Lows in the mid-60s. Northeast winds around 5 miles an hour. Chance of rain 30%. Friday, mostly sunny. A chance of showers in the morning. Highs in the mid-80s. Chance of rain 40%. Friday night, mostly clear until midnight, then partly cloudy with a chance of showers and thunderstorms after midnight. Lows in the upper 60s. Chance of rain 50%. Saturday, partly sunny with a chance of showers. Highs in the upper 80s. Chance of rain 50%. Saturday night, showers likely with a chance of thunderstorms. Lows in the mid-60s. Chance of rain 70%. Sunday and Sunday night, mostly cloudy with a chance of showers and thunderstorms. Highs in the upper 70s. Lows in the lower 60s. Chance of rain 50%. Monday, mostly cloudy with a chance of showers. Highs in the mid-70s. Chance of rain 50%. Monday night, mostly cloudy until midnight, then partly cloudy with a chance of showers after midnight. Lows around 60. Chance of rain 40%. Tuesday, mostly sunny. Highs in the mid-70s. Again, the forecast for Peoria and surrounding areas of central Illinois for the rest of tonight, showers likely and a chance of thunderstorms. Near steady temperature in the upper 60s. Northeast winds 5 to 10 miles an hour. Chance of rain 70%. At 2 a.m. in Peoria, a thunderstorm was reported. Visibility was 2.5 miles. The temperature was 70 degrees, the dew point was 69, and the relative humidity was 97%. The wind was north at 12 miles an hour, gusting to 20. The pressure was 30.21 inches and rising. Around central and western Illinois, a thunderstorm was reported, with a temperature of 70 at Quincy, and 74 at Lincoln. Rain was falling, with a temperature of 65 at Galesburg, 70 at Lakin, and 67 at Macomb. It was mostly cloudy, with a temperature of 72 at Bloomington, 67 at Moline, and 72 at Pontiac. At Springfield, it was cloudy, with a temperature of 73. And once again at 2 a.m. in Peoria, with a thunderstorm, the temperature was 70. Looking elsewhere around the Midwest at 2 a.m., Chicago was cloudy, and 71. Indianapolis was partly cloudy, and 77. St. Louis was cloudy, and 85. Kansas City reported a thunderstorm, and 69. Des Moines was cloudy, and 62. Milwaukee was mostly cloudy, and 63. The time is currently 3 a.m. Central Daylight Time. 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

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Station WXJ71 in Peoria. Now for the official National Weather Service forecast for Peoria and surrounding areas of central Illinois. Rest of tonight, showers with a chance of thunderstorms. Near steady temperature in the upper 60s. Northeast winds 5 to 10 miles an hour. Chance of rain near 100%. Wednesday, mostly cloudy with a slight chance of thunderstorms. Showers likely, mainly in the morning. Humid with highs in the lower 80s. Northeast winds 5 to 10 miles an hour. Chance of rain 70%. Wednesday night, partly cloudy. A slight chance of showers and thunderstorms until midnight, then a chance of showers and thunderstorms after midnight. Humid with lows in the upper 60s. East winds around 5 miles an hour. Chance of rain 50%. Thursday, mostly cloudy. A chance of showers and thunderstorms in the morning. Humid with highs in the mid-80s. Northwest winds around 5 miles an hour. Chance of rain 50%. Thursday night, mostly cloudy. A chance of showers after midnight. Lows in the mid-60s. Northeast winds around 5 miles an hour. Chance of rain 30%. Friday, mostly sunny. A chance of showers in the morning. Highs in the mid-80s. Chance of rain 40%. Friday night, mostly clear until midnight, then partly cloudy with a chance of showers and thunderstorms after midnight. Lows in the upper 60s. Chance of rain 50%. Saturday, partly sunny with a chance of showers. Highs in the upper 80s. Chance of rain 50%. Saturday night, showers likely with a chance of thunderstorms. Lows in the mid-60s. Chance of rain 70%. Sunday and Sunday night, mostly cloudy with a chance of showers and thunderstorms. Highs in the upper 70s. Lows in the lower 60s. Chance of rain 50%. Monday, mostly cloudy with a chance of showers. Highs in the mid-70s. Chance of rain 50%. Monday night, mostly cloudy until midnight, then partly cloudy with a chance of showers after midnight. Lows around 60. Chance of rain 40%. Tuesday, mostly sunny. Highs in the mid-70s. Again, the forecast for Peoria and surrounding areas of central Illinois for the rest of tonight, showers and a chance of thunderstorms. Near steady temperature in the upper 60s. Northeast winds 5 to 10 miles an hour. Chance of rain near 100%. The time is currently 3:03 a.m. Central Daylight Time. 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Now for the official National Weather Service forecast for Peoria and surrounding areas of central Illinois. Rest of tonight, showers with a chance of thunderstorms. Near steady temperature in the upper 60s. Northeast winds 5 to 10 miles an hour. Chance of rain near 100%. Wednesday, mostly cloudy with a slight chance of thunderstorms. Showers likely, mainly in the morning. Humid with highs in the lower 80s. Northeast winds 5 to 10 miles an hour. Chance of rain 70%. Wednesday night, partly cloudy. A slight chance of showers and thunderstorms until midnight, then a chance of showers and thunderstorms after midnight. Humid with lows in the upper 60s. East winds around 5 miles an hour. Chance of rain 50%. Thursday, mostly cloudy. A chance of showers and thunderstorms in the morning. Humid with highs in the mid-80s. Northwest winds around 5 miles an hour. Chance of rain 50%. Thursday night, mostly cloudy. A chance of showers after midnight. Lows in the mid-60s. Northeast winds around 5 miles an hour. Chance of rain 30%. Friday, mostly sunny. A chance of showers in the morning. Highs in the mid-80s. Chance of rain 40%. Friday night, mostly clear until midnight, then partly cloudy with a chance of showers and thunderstorms after midnight. Lows in the upper 60s. Chance of rain 50%. Saturday, partly sunny with a chance of showers. Highs in the upper 80s. Chance of rain 50%. Saturday night, showers likely with a chance of thunderstorms. Lows in the mid-60s. Chance of rain 70%.

set. Sunday and Sunday night, mostly cloudy with a chance of showers and thunderstorms. Highs in the upper 70s. Lows in the lower 60s. Chance of rain 50%. Monday, mostly cloudy with a chance of showers. Highs in the mid 70s. Chance of rain 50%. Monday night, mostly cloudy until midnight, then partly cloudy with a chance of showers after midnight. Lows around 60. Chance of rain 40%. Tuesday, mostly sunny. Highs in the mid 70s. Again, the forecast for Peoria and surrounding areas of central Illinois for the rest of tonight, showers and a chance of thunderstorms. Near steady temperature in the upper 60s. Northeast winds 5 to 10 miles an hour. Chance of rain near 100%. At 3 a.m. in Peoria, rain was falling. The temperature was 69 degrees, the dew point was 68, and the relative humidity was 96%. The wind was northeast at 10 miles an hour, gusting to 22. The pressure was 30.19 inches and falling. Around central and western Illinois, at Bloomington, a thunderstorm was reported, with a temperature of 72. Rain was falling, with a temperature of 65 at Galesburg, 68 at Lakin, 67 at Macomb, and 70 at Quincy. It was cloudy, with a temperature of 67 at Moline, 73 at Springfield, and 73 at Lincoln. And once again at 3 a.m. in Peoria, with rain, the temperature was 69. The time is currently 3:06 a.m. Central Daylight Time. 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Now for the official National Weather Service forecast for Peoria and surrounding areas of central Illinois. Rest of tonight, showers with a chance of thunderstorms. Near steady temperature in the upper 60s. Northeast winds 5 to 10 miles an hour. Chance of rain near 100%. Wednesday, mostly cloudy with a slight chance of thunderstorms. Showers likely, mainly in the morning. Humid with highs in the lower 80s. Northeast winds 5 to 10 miles an hour. Chance of rain 70%. Wednesday night, partly cloudy. A slight chance of showers and thunderstorms until midnight, then a chance of showers and thunderstorms after midnight. Humid with lows in the upper 60s. East winds around 5 miles an hour. Chance of rain 50%. Thursday, mostly cloudy. A chance of showers and thunderstorms in the morning. Humid with highs in the mid-80s. Northwest winds around 5 miles an hour. Chance of rain 50%. Thursday night, mostly cloudy. A chance of showers after midnight. Lows in the mid-60s. Northeast winds around 5 miles an hour. Chance of rain 30%. Friday, mostly sunny. A chance of showers in the morning. Highs in the mid-80s. Chance of rain 40%. Friday night, mostly clear until midnight, then partly cloudy with a chance of showers and thunderstorms after midnight. Lows in the upper 60s. Chance of rain 50%. Saturday, partly sunny with a chance of showers. Highs in the upper 80s. Chance of rain 50%. Saturday night, showers likely with a chance of thunderstorms. Lows in the mid-60s. Chance of rain 70%. Sunday and Sunday night, mostly cloudy with a chance of showers and thunderstorms. Highs in the upper 70s. Lows in the lower 60s. Chance of rain 50%. Monday, mostly cloudy with a chance of showers. Highs in the mid-70s. Chance of rain 50%. Monday night, mostly cloudy until midnight, then partly cloudy with a chance of showers after midnight. Lows around 60. Chance of rain 40%. Tuesday, mostly sunny. Highs in the mid-70s. Again, the forecast for Peoria and surrounding areas of central Illinois for the rest of tonight, showers and a chance of thunderstorms. Near steady temperature in the upper 60s. Northeast winds 5 to 10 miles an hour. Chance of rain near 100%. At 3 a.m. in Peoria, rain was falling. The temperature was 69 degrees, the dew point was 68, and the relative humidity was 96%. The wind was northeast at 10 miles an hour, gusting to 22. The pressure was 30.19 inches and falling. Around central and western

Illinois. At Bloomington, a thunderstorm was reported, with a temperature of 72. Rain was falling, with a temperature of 65 at Galesburg, 68 at Lakin, 67 at Macomb, and 70 at Quincy. It was cloudy, with a temperature of 67 at Moline, 73 at Springfield, and 73 at Lincoln. And once again at 3 a.m. in Peoria, with rain, the temperature was 69. Looking elsewhere around the Midwest at 3 a.m., Chicago was cloudy, and 68. Indianapolis was partly cloudy, and 77. St. Louis was mostly cloudy, and 84. Kansas City had light rain, and 69. Des Moines was cloudy, and 62. Milwaukee was mostly cloudy, and 63. The time is currently 3:11 a.m. Central Daylight Time. 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Now for the official National Weather Service forecast for Peoria and surrounding areas of central Illinois. Rest of tonight, showers with a chance of thunderstorms. Near steady temperature in the upper 60s. Northeast winds 5 to 10 miles an hour. Chance of rain near 100%. Wednesday, mostly cloudy with a slight chance of thunderstorms. Showers likely, mainly in the morning. Humid with highs in the lower 80s. Northeast winds 5 to 10 miles an hour. Chance of rain 70%. Wednesday night, partly cloudy. A slight chance of showers and thunderstorms until midnight, then a chance of showers and thunderstorms after midnight. Humid with lows in the upper 60s. East winds around 5 miles an hour. Chance of rain 50%. Thursday, mostly cloudy. A chance of showers and thunderstorms in the morning. Humid with highs in the mid-80s. Northwest winds around 5 miles an hour. Chance of rain 50%. Thursday night, mostly cloudy. A chance of showers after midnight. Lows in the mid-60s. Northeast winds around 5 miles an hour. Chance of rain 30%. Friday, mostly sunny. A chance of showers in the morning. Highs in the mid-80s. Chance of rain 40%. Friday night, mostly clear until midnight, then partly cloudy with a chance of showers and thunderstorms after midnight. Lows in the upper 60s. Chance of rain 50%. Saturday, partly sunny with a chance of showers. Highs in the upper 80s. Chance of rain 50%. Saturday night, showers likely with a chance of thunderstorms. Lows in the mid-60s. Chance of rain 70%. Sunday and Sunday night, mostly cloudy with a chance of showers and thunderstorms. Highs in the upper 70s. Lows in the lower 60s. Chance of rain 50%. Monday, mostly cloudy with a chance of showers. Highs in the mid-70s. Chance of rain 50%. Monday night, mostly cloudy until midnight, then partly cloudy with a chance of showers after midnight. Lows around 60. Chance of rain 40%. Tuesday, mostly sunny. Highs in the mid-70s. Again, the forecast for Peoria and surrounding areas of central Illinois for the rest of tonight, showers and a chance of thunderstorms. Near steady temperature in the upper 60s. Northeast winds 5 to 10 miles an hour. Chance of rain near 100%. 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At 3 a.m. in Peoria, rain was falling. The temperature was 69 degrees, the dew point was 68, and the relative humidity was 96%. The wind was northeast at 10 miles an hour, gusting to 22. The pressure was 30.19 inches and falling. Around central and western Illinois, at Bloomington, a thunderstorm was reported, with a temperature of 72. Rain was falling, with a temperature of 65 at Galesburg, 68 at Lakin, 67 at Macomb,

and 69 at Quincy. At Pontiac, it was mostly cloudy, with a temperature of 72. It was cloudy, with a temperature of 67 at Moline, 72 at Springfield, and 73 at Lincoln. And once again at 3 a.m. in Peoria, with rain, the temperature was 69. Looking elsewhere around the Midwest at 3 a.m., Chicago was cloudy, and 68. Indianapolis was partly cloudy, and 77. St. Louis was mostly cloudy, and 84. Kansas City had light rain, and 69. Des Moines was cloudy, and 62. Milwaukee was mostly cloudy, and 63. The time is currently 3:15 a.m. Central Daylight Time. 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Now for the official National Weather Service forecast for Peoria and surrounding areas of central Illinois. Rest of tonight, showers with a chance of thunderstorms. Near steady temperature in the upper 60s. Northeast winds 5 to 10 miles an hour. Chance of rain near 100%. Wednesday, mostly cloudy with a slight chance of thunderstorms. Showers likely, mainly in the morning. Humid with highs in the lower 80s. Northeast winds 5 to 10 miles an hour. Chance of rain 70%. Wednesday night, partly cloudy. A slight chance of showers and thunderstorms until midnight, then a chance of showers and thunderstorms after midnight. Humid with lows in the upper 60s. East winds around 5 miles an hour. Chance of rain 50%. Thursday, mostly cloudy. A chance of showers and thunderstorms in the morning. Humid with highs in the mid-80s. Northwest winds around 5 miles an hour. Chance of rain 50%. Thursday night, mostly cloudy. A chance of showers after midnight. Lows in the mid-60s. Northeast winds around 5 miles an hour. Chance of rain 30%. Friday, mostly sunny. A chance of showers in the morning. Highs in the mid-80s. Chance of rain 40%. Friday night, mostly clear until midnight, then partly cloudy with a chance of showers and thunderstorms after midnight. Lows in the upper 60s. Chance of rain 50%. Saturday, partly sunny with a chance of showers. Highs in the upper 80s. Chance of rain 50%. Saturday night, showers likely with a chance of thunderstorms. Lows in the mid-60s. Chance of rain 70%. Sunday and Sunday night, mostly cloudy with a chance of showers and thunderstorms. Highs in the upper 70s. Lows in the lower 60s. Chance of rain 50%. Monday, mostly cloudy with a chance of showers. Highs in the mid-70s. Chance of rain 50%. Monday night, mostly cloudy until midnight, then partly cloudy with a chance of showers after midnight. Lows around 60. Chance of rain 40%. Tuesday, mostly sunny. Highs in the mid-70s. Again, the forecast for Peoria and surrounding areas of central Illinois for the rest of tonight, showers and a chance of thunderstorms. Near steady temperature in the upper 60s. Northeast winds 5 to 10 miles an hour. Chance of rain near 100%. At 3 a.m. in Peoria, rain was falling. The temperature was 69 degrees, the dew point was 68, and the relative humidity was 96%. The wind was northeast at 10 miles an hour, gusting to 22. The pressure was 30.19 inches and falling. Around central and western Illinois, at Bloomington, a thunderstorm was reported with a temperature of 72. Rain was falling, with a temperature of 65 at Galesburg, 68 at Lakin, 67 at Macomb, and 69 at Quincy. At Pontiac, it was mostly cloudy, with a temperature of 72. It was cloudy, with a temperature of 67 at Moline, 72 at Springfield, and 73 at Lincoln. And once again at 3 a.m. in Peoria, with rain, the temperature was 69. Looking elsewhere around the Midwest at 3 a.m., Chicago was cloudy, and 68. Indianapolis was partly cloudy, and 77. St. Louis was mostly cloudy, and 84. Kansas City had light rain, and 69. Des Moines was cloudy, and 62. Milwaukee was mostly cloudy, and 63.

Northeast winds around 5 miles an hour. Chance of rain 30%. Friday, mostly sunny. A chance of showers in the morning. Highs in the mid-80s. Chance of rain 40%. Friday night, mostly clear until midnight, then partly cloudy with a chance of showers and thunderstorms after midnight. Lows in the upper 60s. Chance of rain 50%. Saturday, partly sunny with a chance of showers. Highs in the upper 80s. Chance of rain 50%. Saturday night, showers likely with a chance of thunderstorms. Lows in the mid-60s. Chance of rain 70%. Sunday and Sunday night, mostly cloudy with a chance of showers and thunderstorms. Highs in the upper 70s. Lows in the lower 60s. Chance of rain 50%. Monday, mostly cloudy with a chance of showers. Highs in the mid-70s. Chance of rain 50%. Monday night, mostly cloudy until midnight, then partly cloudy with a chance of showers after midnight. Lows around 60. Chance of rain 40%. Tuesday, mostly sunny. Highs in the mid-70s. Again, the forecast for Peoria and surrounding areas of central Illinois for the rest of tonight, showers and a chance of thunderstorms. Near steady temperature in the upper 60s. Northeast winds 5 to 10 miles an hour. Chance of rain near 100%. At 3 a.m. in Peoria, a thunderstorm was reported. Visibility was 3/4 of a mile. The temperature was 69 degrees, the dew point was 68, and the relative humidity was 96%. The wind was northeast at 9 miles an hour. The pressure was 30.22 inches and rising. Around central and western Illinois, at Bloomington, a thunderstorm was reported, with a temperature of 72. Rain was falling, with a temperature of 65 at Galesburg, 68 at Lakin, 67 at Macomb, and 69 at Quincy. It was mostly cloudy, with a temperature of 72 at Springfield, and 72 at Pontiac. It was cloudy, with a temperature of 67 at Moline, and 73 at Lincoln. And once again at 3 a.m. in Peoria, with a thunderstorm, the temperature was 69. Looking elsewhere around the Midwest at 3 a.m., Chicago was cloudy, and 68. Indianapolis was partly cloudy, and 77. St. Louis was mostly cloudy, and 84. Kansas City had light rain, and 69. Des Moines was cloudy, and 62. Milwaukee was mostly cloudy, and 63. The time is currently 3:33 a.m. Central Daylight Time. 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Now for the official National Weather Service forecast for Peoria and surrounding areas of central Illinois. Rest of tonight, showers with a chance of thunderstorms. Near steady temperature in the upper 60s. Northeast winds 5 to 10 miles an hour. Chance of rain near 100%. Wednesday, mostly cloudy with a slight chance of thunderstorms. Showers likely, mainly in the morning. Humid with highs in the lower 80s. Northeast winds 5 to 10 miles an hour. Chance of rain 70%. Wednesday night, partly cloudy. A slight chance of showers and thunderstorms until midnight, then a chance of showers and thunderstorms after midnight. Humid with lows in the upper 60s. East winds around 5 miles an hour. Chance of rain 50%. Thursday, mostly cloudy. A chance of showers and thunderstorms in the morning. Humid with highs in the mid-80s. Northwest winds around 5 miles an hour. Chance of rain 50%. Thursday night, mostly cloudy. A chance of showers after midnight. Lows in the mid-60s. Northeast winds around 5 miles an hour. Chance of rain 30%. Friday, mostly sunny. A chance of showers in the morning. Highs in the mid-80s. Chance of rain 40%. Friday night, mostly clear until midnight, then partly cloudy with a chance of showers and thunderstorms after midnight. Lows in the upper 60s. Chance of rain 50%. Saturday, partly sunny with a chance of showers.

5 to 10 miles an hour. Chance of rain near 100%. At 3 a.m. in Peoria, a thunderstorm was reported. Visibility was 3/4 of a mile. The temperature was 69 degrees, the dew point was 68, and the relative humidity was 96%. The wind was northeast at 9 miles an hour. The pressure was 30.22 inches and rising. Around central and western Illinois, at Bloomington, a thunderstorm was reported, with a temperature of 72. Rain was falling, with a temperature of 65 at Galesburg, 68 at Lakin, 67 at Macomb, and 69 at Quincy. It was mostly cloudy, with a temperature of 72 at Springfield, and 72 at Pontiac. It was cloudy, with a temperature of 67 at Moline, and 73 at Lincoln. And once again at 3 a.m. in Peoria, with a thunderstorm, the temperature was 69. Looking elsewhere around the Midwest at 3 a.m., Chicago was cloudy, and 68. Indianapolis was partly cloudy, and 77. St. Louis was mostly cloudy, and 84. Kansas City had light rain, and 69. Des Moines was cloudy, and 62. Milwaukee was mostly cloudy, and 63. The time is currently 3:37 a.m. Central Daylight Time. 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Now for the official National Weather Service forecast for Peoria and surrounding areas of central Illinois. Rest of tonight, showers with a chance of thunderstorms. Near steady temperature in the upper 60s. Northeast winds 5 to 10 miles an hour. Chance of rain near 100%. Wednesday, mostly cloudy with a slight chance of thunderstorms. Showers likely, mainly in the morning. Humid with highs in the lower 80s. Northeast winds 5 to 10 miles an hour. Chance of rain 70%. Wednesday night, partly cloudy. A slight chance of showers and thunderstorms until midnight, then a chance of showers and thunderstorms after midnight. Humid with lows in the upper 60s. East winds around 5 miles an hour. Chance of rain 50%. Thursday, mostly cloudy. A chance of showers and thunderstorms in the morning. Humid with highs in the mid-80s. Northwest winds around 5 miles an hour. Chance of rain 50%. Thursday night, mostly cloudy. A chance of showers after midnight. Lows in the mid-60s. Northeast winds around 5 miles an hour. Chance of rain 30%. Friday, mostly sunny. A chance of showers in the morning. Highs in the mid-80s. Chance of rain 40%. Friday night, mostly clear until midnight, then partly cloudy with a chance of showers and thunderstorms after midnight. Lows in the upper 60s. Chance of rain 50%. Saturday, partly sunny with a chance of showers. Highs in the upper 80s. Chance of rain 50%. Saturday night, showers likely with a chance of thunderstorms. Lows in the mid-60s. Chance of rain 70%. Sunday and Sunday night, mostly cloudy with a chance of showers and thunderstorms. Highs in the upper 70s. Lows in the lower 60s. Chance of rain 50%. Monday, mostly cloudy with a chance of showers. Highs in the mid-70s. Chance of rain 50%. Monday night, mostly cloudy until midnight, then partly cloudy with a chance of showers after midnight. Lows around 60. Chance of rain 40%. Tuesday, mostly sunny. Highs in the mid-70s. Again, the forecast for Peoria and surrounding areas of central Illinois for the rest of tonight, showers and a chance of thunderstorms. Near steady temperature in the upper 60s. Northeast winds 5 to 10 miles an hour. Chance of rain near 100%. Now for the official National Weather Service forecast for Peoria and surrounding areas of central Illinois. Today, mostly cloudy with a slight chance of thunderstorms. Showers likely, mainly this morning. Highs in the lower 80s. Northeast winds 5 to 10 miles an hour. Chance of rain 70%. Tonight, partly cloudy. A slight chance of showers and thunderstorms until midnight, then a chance of showers and thunderstorms after midnight. Humid with lows in the upper 60s. East winds around 5 miles an hour. Chance rain.

50%. Thursday, mostly cloudy. A chance of showers and thunderstorms in the morning. Humid with highs in the mid-80s. Northwest winds around 5 miles an hour. Chance of rain 50%. Thursday night, mostly cloudy. A chance of showers after midnight. Lows in the mid-60s. Northeast winds around 5 miles an hour. Chance of rain 30%. Friday, mostly sunny. A chance of showers in the morning. Highs in the mid-80s. East winds 5 to 10 miles an hour. Chance of rain 40%. Friday night, mostly clear until midnight, then partly cloudy with a chance of showers and thunderstorms after midnight. Lows in the upper 60s. Chance of rain 50%. Saturday, partly sunny with a chance of showers. Highs in the upper 80s. Chance of rain 50%. Saturday night, showers likely with a chance of thunderstorms. Lows in the mid-60s. Chance of rain 70%. Sunday and Sunday night, mostly cloudy with a chance of showers and thunderstorms. Highs in the upper 70s. Lows in the lower 60s. Chance of rain 50%. Monday, mostly cloudy with a chance of showers. Highs in the mid-70s. Chance of rain 50%. Monday night, mostly cloudy until midnight, then partly cloudy with a chance of showers after midnight. Lows around 60. Chance of rain 40%. Tuesday, mostly sunny. Highs in the mid-70s. Again, the forecast for Peoria and surrounding areas of central Illinois for today, mostly cloudy with a slight chance of thunderstorms. Showers likely, mainly this morning. Highs in the lower 80s. Northeast winds 5 to 10 miles an hour. Chance of rain 70%. At 3 a.m. in Peoria, a thunderstorm was reported. Visibility was 3/4 of a mile. The temperature was 69 degrees, the dew point was 68, and the relative humidity was 96%. The wind was northeast at 9 miles an hour. The pressure was 30.22 inches and rising. Around central and western Illinois, at Bloomington, a thunderstorm was reported, with a temperature of 72. Rain was falling, with a temperature of 65 at Galesburg, 68 at Lakin, 67 at Macomb, and 69 at Quincy. It was mostly cloudy, with a temperature of 72 at Springfield, and 72 at Pontiac. It was cloudy, with a temperature of 67 at Moline, and 73 at Lincoln. And once again at 3 a.m. in Peoria, with a thunderstorm, the temperature was 69. Looking elsewhere around the Midwest at 3 a.m., Chicago was cloudy, and 68. Indianapolis was partly cloudy, and 77. St. Louis was mostly cloudy, and 84. Kansas City had light rain, and 69. Des Moines was cloudy, and 62. Milwaukee was mostly cloudy, and 63. The time is currently 3:44 a.m. Central Daylight Time. 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Now for the official National Weather Service forecast for Peoria and surrounding areas of central Illinois. Today, mostly cloudy with a slight chance of thunderstorms. Showers likely, mainly this morning. Highs in the lower 80s. Northeast winds 5 to 10 miles an hour. Chance of rain 70%. Tonight, partly cloudy. A slight chance of showers and thunderstorms until midnight, then a chance of showers and thunderstorms after midnight. Humid with lows in the upper 60s. East winds around 5 miles an hour. Chance of rain 50%. Thursday, mostly cloudy. A chance of showers and thunderstorms in the morning. Humid with highs in the mid-80s. Northwest winds around 5 miles an hour. Chance of rain 50%. Thursday night, mostly cloudy. A chance of showers after midnight. Lows in the mid-60s. Northeast winds around 5 miles an hour. Chance of rain 30%. Friday, mostly sunny. A chance of showers in the morning. Highs in the mid-80s. East winds 5 to 10 miles an hour. Chance of rain 40%. Friday night, mostly clear until midnight, then partly cloudy with a chance of showers and thunderstorms after midnight. Lows in the upper 60s. Chance of rain 50%.

80%. Saturday, partly sunny with a chance of showers. Highs in the upper 80s. Chance of rain 50%. Saturday night, showers likely with a chance of thunderstorms. Lows in the mid-60s. Chance of rain 70%. Sunday and Sunday night, mostly cloudy with a chance of showers and thunderstorms. Highs in the upper 70s. Lows in the lower 60s. Chance of rain 50%. Monday, mostly cloudy with a chance of showers. Highs in the mid-70s. Chance of rain 50%. Monday night, mostly cloudy until midnight, then partly cloudy with a chance of showers after midnight. Lows around 60. Chance of rain 40%. Tuesday, mostly sunny. Highs in the mid-70s. Again, the forecast for Peoria and surrounding areas of central Illinois for today, mostly cloudy with a slight chance of thunderstorms. Showers likely, mainly this morning. Highs in the lower 80s. Northeast winds 5 to 10 miles an hour. Chance of rain 70%. At 3 a.m. in Peoria, a thunderstorm was reported. Visibility was 3/4 of a mile. The temperature was 69 degrees, the dew point was 68, and the relative humidity was 96%. The wind was northeast at 9 miles an hour. The pressure was 30.22 inches and rising. Around central and western Illinois, at Bloomington, a thunderstorm was reported, with a temperature of 72. Rain was falling, with a temperature of 65 at Galesburg, 68 at Lakin, 67 at Macomb, and 69 at Quincy. It was mostly cloudy, with a temperature of 72 at Springfield, and 72 at Pontiac. It was cloudy, with a temperature of 67 at Moline, and 73 at Lincoln. And once again at 3 a.m. in Peoria, with a thunderstorm, the temperature was 69. Looking elsewhere around the Midwest at 3 a.m., Chicago was cloudy, and 68. Indianapolis was partly cloudy, and 77. St. Louis was mostly cloudy, and 84. Kansas City had light rain, and 69. Des Moines was cloudy, and 62. Milwaukee was mostly cloudy, and 63. The time is currently 3:48 a.m. Central Daylight Time. 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Now for the official National Weather Service forecast for Peoria and surrounding areas of central Illinois. Today, mostly cloudy with a slight chance of thunderstorms. Showers likely, mainly this morning. Highs in the lower 80s. Northeast winds 5 to 10 miles an hour. Chance of rain 70%. Tonight, partly cloudy. A slight chance of showers and thunderstorms until midnight, then a chance of showers and thunderstorms after midnight. Humid with lows in the upper 60s. East winds around 5 miles an hour. Chance of rain 50%. Thursday, mostly cloudy. A chance of showers and thunderstorms in the morning. Humid with highs in the mid-80s. Northwest winds around 5 miles an hour. Chance of rain 50%. Thursday night, mostly cloudy. A chance of showers after midnight. Lows in the mid-60s. Northeast winds around 5 miles an hour. Chance of rain 30%. Friday, mostly sunny. A chance of showers in the morning. Highs in the mid-80s. East winds 5 to 10 miles an hour. Chance of rain 40%. Friday night, mostly clear until midnight, then partly cloudy with a chance of showers and thunderstorms after midnight. Lows in the upper 60s. Chance of rain 50%. Saturday, partly sunny with a chance of showers. Highs in the upper 80s. Chance of rain 50%. Saturday night, showers likely with a chance of thunderstorms. Lows in the mid-60s. Chance of rain 70%. Sunday and Sunday night, mostly cloudy with a chance of showers and thunderstorms. Highs in the upper 70s. Lows in the lower 60s. Chance of rain 50%. Monday, mostly cloudy with a chance of showers. Highs in the mid-70s. Chance of rain 50%. Monday night, mostly cloudy until midnight, then partly cloudy with a chance of showers after midnight. Lows around 60. Chance of rain 40%. Tuesday, mostly sunny. Highs in

the mid-70s. Again, the forecast for Peoria and surrounding areas of central Illinois for today, mostly cloudy with a slight chance of thunderstorms. Showers likely, mainly this morning. Highs in the lower 80s. Northeast winds 5 to 10 miles an hour. Chance of rain 70%. At 3 a.m. in Peoria, a thunderstorm was reported. Visibility was 3/4 of a mile. The temperature was 69 degrees, the dew point was 68, and the relative humidity was 96%. The wind was northeast at 9 miles an hour. The pressure was 30.22 inches and rising. Around central and western Illinois, at Bloomington, a thunderstorm was reported, with a temperature of 72. Rain was falling, with a temperature of 65 at Galesburg, 68 at Lakin, 67 at Macomb, and 69 at Quincy. It was mostly cloudy, with a temperature of 72 at Springfield, and 72 at Pontiac. It was cloudy, with a temperature of 67 at Moline, and 73 at Lincoln. And once again at 3 a.m. in Peoria, with a thunderstorm, the temperature was 69. Looking elsewhere around the Midwest at 3 a.m., Chicago was cloudy, and 68. Indianapolis was partly cloudy, and 77. St. Louis was mostly cloudy, and 84. Kansas City had light rain, and 69. Des Moines was cloudy, and 62. Milwaukee was mostly cloudy, and 63. The time is currently 3:52 a.m. Central Daylight Time. 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Now for the official National Weather Service forecast for Peoria and surrounding areas of central Illinois. Today, mostly cloudy with a slight chance of thunderstorms. Showers likely, mainly this morning. Highs in the lower 80s. Northeast winds 5 to 10 miles an hour. Chance of rain 70%. Tonight, partly cloudy. A slight chance of showers and thunderstorms until midnight, then a chance of showers and thunderstorms after midnight. Humid with lows in the upper 60s. East winds around 5 miles an hour. Chance of rain 50%. Thursday, mostly cloudy. A chance of showers and thunderstorms in the morning. Humid with highs in the mid-80s. Northwest winds around 5 miles an hour. Chance of rain 50%. Thursday night, mostly cloudy. A chance of showers after midnight. Lows in the mid-60s. Northeast winds around 5 miles an hour. Chance of rain 30%. Friday, mostly sunny. A chance of showers in the morning. Highs in the mid-80s. East winds 5 to 10 miles an hour. Chance of rain 40%. Friday night, mostly clear until midnight, then partly cloudy with a chance of showers and thunderstorms after midnight. Lows in the upper 60s. Chance of rain 50%. Saturday, partly sunny with a chance of showers. Highs in the upper 80s. Chance of rain 50%. Saturday night, showers likely with a chance of thunderstorms. Lows in the mid-60s. Chance of rain 70%. Sunday and Sunday night, mostly cloudy with a chance of showers and thunderstorms. Highs in the upper 70s. Lows in the lower 60s. Chance of rain 50%. Monday, mostly cloudy with a chance of showers. Highs in the mid-70s. Chance of rain 50%. Monday night, mostly cloudy until midnight, then partly cloudy with a chance of showers after midnight. Lows around 60. Chance of rain 40%. Tuesday, mostly sunny. Highs in the mid-70s. Again, the forecast for Peoria and surrounding areas of central Illinois for today, mostly cloudy with a slight chance of thunderstorms. Showers likely, mainly this morning. Highs in the lower 80s. Northeast winds 5 to 10 miles an hour. Chance of rain 70%. At 3 a.m. in Peoria, a thunderstorm was reported. Visibility was 3/4 of a mile. The temperature was 69 degrees, the dew point was 68, and the relative humidity was 96%. The wind was northeast at 9 miles an hour. The pressure was 30.22 inches and rising. Around central and western Illinois, at Bloomington, a thunderstorm was reported, with a temperature of 72. Rain was falling, with a temperature of 60.

65 at Galesburg, 68 at Lakin, 67 at Macomb, and 69 at Quincy. It was mostly cloudy, with a temperature of 72 at Springfield, and 72 at Pontiac. It was cloudy, with a temperature of 67 at Moline, and 73 at Lincoln. And once again at 3 a.m. in Peoria, with a thunderstorm, the temperature was 69. Looking elsewhere around the Midwest at 3 a.m., Chicago was cloudy, and 68. Indianapolis was partly cloudy, and 77. St. Louis was mostly cloudy, and 84. Kansas City had light rain, and 69. Des Moines was cloudy, and 62. Milwaukee was mostly cloudy, and 63. The time is currently 3:56 a.m. Central Daylight Time. 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Now for the official National Weather Service forecast for Peoria and surrounding areas of central Illinois. Today, mostly cloudy with a slight chance of thunderstorms. Showers likely, mainly this morning. Highs in the lower 80s. Northeast winds 5 to 10 miles an hour. Chance of rain 70%. Tonight, partly cloudy. A slight chance of showers and thunderstorms until midnight, then a chance of showers and thunderstorms after midnight. Humid with lows in the upper 60s. East winds around 5 miles an hour. Chance of rain 50%. Thursday, mostly cloudy. A chance of showers and thunderstorms in the morning. Humid with highs in the mid-80s. Northwest winds around 5 miles an hour. Chance of rain 50%. Thursday night, mostly cloudy. A chance of showers after midnight. Lows in the mid-60s. Northeast winds around 5 miles an hour. Chance of rain 30%. Friday, mostly sunny. A chance of showers in the morning. Highs in the mid-80s. East winds 5 to 10 miles an hour. Chance of rain 40%. Friday night, mostly clear until midnight, then partly cloudy with a chance of showers and thunderstorms after midnight. Lows in the upper 60s. Chance of rain 50%. Saturday, partly sunny with a chance of showers. Highs in the upper 80s. Chance of rain 50%. Saturday night, showers likely with a chance of thunderstorms. Lows in the mid-60s. Chance of rain 70%. Sunday and Sunday night, mostly cloudy with a chance of showers and thunderstorms. Highs in the upper 70s. Lows in the lower 60s. Chance of rain 50%. Monday, mostly cloudy with a chance of showers. Highs in the mid-70s. Chance of rain 50%. Monday night, mostly cloudy until midnight, then partly cloudy with a chance of showers after midnight. Lows around 60. Chance of rain 40%. Tuesday, mostly sunny. Highs in the mid-70s. Again, the forecast for Peoria and surrounding areas of central Illinois for today, mostly cloudy with a slight chance of thunderstorms. Showers likely, mainly this morning. Highs in the lower 80s. Northeast winds 5 to 10 miles an hour. Chance of rain 70%. At 3 a.m. in Peoria, a thunderstorm was reported. Visibility was 3/4 of a mile. The temperature was 69 degrees, the dew point was 68, and the relative humidity was 96%. The wind was northeast at 9 miles an hour. The pressure was 30.22 inches and rising. Around central and western Illinois, at Bloomington, a thunderstorm was reported, with a temperature of 72. Rain was falling, with a temperature of 65 at Galesburg, 68 at Lakin, 67 at Macomb, and 69 at Quincy. It was mostly cloudy, with a temperature of 72 at Springfield, and 72 at Pontiac. It was cloudy, with a temperature of 67 at Moline, and 73 at Lincoln. And once again at 3 a.m. in Peoria, with a thunderstorm, the temperature was 69. The time is currently 4 a.m. Central Daylight Time. 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Now for the official National Weather Service forecast for Peoria and surrounding areas of central Illinois. Today, mostly cloudy with a slight chance of thunderstorms. Showers likely, mainly this morning. Highs in the lower 80s.

northeast winds 5 to 10 miles an hour. Chance of rain 70%. Tonight, partly cloudy. A slight chance of showers and thunderstorms until midnight, then a chance of showers and thunderstorms after midnight. Humid with lows in the upper 60s. East winds around 5 miles an hour. Chance of rain 50%. Thursday, mostly cloudy. A chance of showers and thunderstorms in the morning. Humid with highs in the mid-80s. Northwest winds around 5 miles an hour. Chance of rain 50%. Thursday night, mostly cloudy. A chance of showers after midnight. Lows in the mid-60s. Northeast winds around 5 miles an hour. Chance of rain 30%. Friday, mostly sunny. A chance of showers in the morning. Highs in the mid-80s. East winds 5 to 10 miles an hour. Chance of rain 40%. Friday night, mostly clear until midnight, then partly cloudy with a chance of showers and thunderstorms after midnight. Lows in the upper 60s. Chance of rain 50%. Saturday, partly sunny with a chance of showers. Highs in the upper 80s. Chance of rain 50%. Saturday night, showers likely with a chance of thunderstorms. Lows in the mid-60s. Chance of rain 70%. Sunday and Sunday night, mostly cloudy with a chance of showers and thunderstorms. Highs in the upper 70s. Lows in the lower 60s. Chance of rain 50%. Monday, mostly cloudy with a chance of showers. Highs in the mid-70s. Chance of rain 50%. Monday night, mostly cloudy until midnight, then partly cloudy with a chance of showers after midnight. Lows around 60. Chance of rain 40%. Tuesday, mostly sunny. Highs in the mid-70s. Again, the forecast for Peoria and surrounding areas of central Illinois for today, mostly cloudy with a slight chance of thunderstorms. Showers likely, mainly this morning. Highs in the lower 80s. Northeast winds 5 to 10 miles an hour. Chance of rain 70%. At 4 a.m. in Peoria, rain was falling. The temperature was 69 degrees, the dew point was 68, and the relative humidity was 96%. The pressure was 30.22 inches and rising. Around central and western Illinois, at Bloomington, a thunderstorm was reported, with a temperature of 71. Rain was falling, with a temperature of 66 at Lakin, 68 at Macomb, and 70 at Quincy. At Galesburg, drizzle was falling, with a temperature of 65. At Moline, it was mostly cloudy, with a temperature of 66. It was cloudy, with a temperature of 72 at Springfield, and 72 at Lincoln. And once again at 4 a.m. in Peoria, with rain, the temperature was 69. The time is currently 4:04 a.m. Central Daylight Time. 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Now for the official National Weather Service forecast for Peoria and surrounding areas of central Illinois. Today, mostly cloudy with a slight chance of thunderstorms. Showers likely, mainly this morning. Highs in the lower 80s. Northeast winds 5 to 10 miles an hour. Chance of rain 70%. Tonight, partly cloudy. A slight chance of showers and thunderstorms until midnight, then a chance of showers and thunderstorms after midnight. Humid with lows in the upper 60s. East winds around 5 miles an hour. Chance of rain 50%. Thursday, mostly cloudy. A chance of showers and thunderstorms in the morning. Humid with highs in the mid-80s. Northwest winds around 5 miles an hour. Chance of rain 50%. Thursday night, mostly cloudy. A chance of showers from midnight. Lows in the mid-60s. Northeast winds around 5 miles an hour. Chance of rain 30%. Friday, mostly sunny. A chance of showers in the morning. Highs in the mid-80s. East winds 5 to 10 miles an hour. Chance of rain 40%. Friday night, mostly clear until midnight, then partly cloudy with a chance of showers and thunderstorms after midnight. Lows in the upper 60s. Chance of rain 50%. Saturday, partly sunny with a chance of showers. Highs in the upper 80s. Chance of rain.

50%. Saturday night, showers likely with a chance of thunderstorms. Lows in the mid-60s. Chance of rain 70%. Sunday and Sunday night, mostly cloudy with a chance of showers and thunderstorms. Highs in the upper 70s. Lows in the lower 60s. Chance of rain 50%. Monday, mostly cloudy with a chance of showers. Highs in the mid-70s. Chance of rain 50%. Monday night, mostly cloudy until midnight, then partly cloudy with a chance of showers after midnight. Lows around 60. Chance of rain 40%. Tuesday, mostly sunny. Highs in the mid-70s. Again, the forecast for Peoria and surrounding areas of central Illinois for today, mostly cloudy with a slight chance of thunderstorms. Showers likely, mainly this morning. Highs in the lower 80s. Northeast winds 5 to 10 miles an hour. Chance of rain 70%. At 4 a.m. in Peoria, rain was falling. The temperature was 69 degrees, the dew point was 68, and the relative humidity was 96%. The pressure was 30.22 inches and rising. Around central and western Illinois, at Bloomington, a thunderstorm was reported with a temperature of 71. Rain was falling, with a temperature of 66 at Lakin, 68 at Macomb, and 70 at Quincy. At Galesburg, drizzle was falling, with a temperature of 65. At Moline, it was mostly cloudy, with a temperature of 66. It was cloudy, with a temperature of 72 at Springfield, and 72 at Lincoln. And once again at 4 a.m. in Peoria, with rain, the temperature was 69. Looking elsewhere around the Midwest at 4 a.m., Chicago was cloudy, and 67. Indianapolis was mostly cloudy, and 77. St. Louis was mostly cloudy, and 79. Kansas City reported fog, and 69. Des Moines was cloudy, and 62. Milwaukee was mostly cloudy, and 62. The time is currently 4:08 a.m. Central Daylight Time. 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Now for the official National Weather Service forecast for Peoria and surrounding areas of central Illinois. Today, mostly cloudy with a slight chance of thunderstorms. Showers likely, mainly this morning. Highs in the lower 80s. Northeast winds 5 to 10 miles an hour. Chance of rain 70%. Tonight, partly cloudy. A slight chance of showers and thunderstorms until midnight, then a chance of showers and thunderstorms after midnight. Humid with lows in the upper 60s. East winds around 5 miles an hour. Chance of rain 50%. Thursday, mostly cloudy. A chance of showers and thunderstorms in the morning. Humid with highs in the mid-80s. Northwest winds around 5 miles an hour. Chance of rain 50%. Thursday night, mostly cloudy. A chance of showers after midnight. Lows in the mid-60s. Northeast winds around 5 miles an hour. Chance of rain 30%. Friday, mostly sunny. A chance of showers in the morning. Highs in the mid-80s. East winds 5 to 10 miles an hour. Chance of rain 40%. Friday night, mostly clear until midnight, then partly cloudy with a chance of showers and thunderstorms after midnight. Lows in the upper 60s. Chance of rain 50%. Saturday, partly sunny with a chance of showers. Highs in the upper 80s. Chance of rain 50%. Saturday night, showers likely with a chance of thunderstorms. Lows in the mid-60s. Chance of rain 70%. Sunday and Sunday night, mostly cloudy with a chance of showers and thunderstorms. Highs in the upper 70s. Lows in the lower 60s. Chance of rain 50%. Monday, mostly cloudy with a chance of showers. Highs in the mid-70s. Chance of rain 50%. Monday night, mostly cloudy until midnight, then partly cloudy with a chance of showers after midnight. Lows around 60. Chance of rain 40%. Tuesday, mostly sunny. Highs in the mid-70s. Again, the forecast for Peoria and surrounding areas of central Illinois for today, mostly cloudy with a slight chance of thunderstorms. Showers likely, mainly this morning.

is in the lower 80s. Northeast winds 5 to 10 miles an hour. Chance of rain 70%. At 4 a.m. in Peoria, rain was falling. The temperature was 69 degrees, the dew point was 68, and the relative humidity was 96%. The pressure was 30.22 inches and rising. Around central and western Illinois, at Bloomington, a thunderstorm was reported, with a temperature of 71. Rain was falling, with a temperature of 66 at Lakin, 68 at Macomb, and 70 at Quincy. At Galesburg, drizzle was falling, with a temperature of 65. At Moline, it was mostly cloudy, with a temperature of 66. It was cloudy, with a temperature of 72 at Springfield, and 72 at Lincoln. And once again at 4 a.m. in Peoria, with rain, the temperature was 69. At 4 a.m. in Peoria, rain was falling. The temperature was 69 degrees, the dew point was 68, and the relative humidity was 96%. The pressure was 30.22 inches and rising. Around central and western Illinois, at Bloomington, a thunderstorm was reported, with a temperature of 72. Rain was falling, with a temperature of 66 at Lakin, 68 at Macomb, 70 at Quincy, 72 at Springfield, and 72 at Pontiac. At Galesburg, drizzle was falling, with a temperature of 65. At Moline, it was mostly cloudy, with a temperature of 66. At Lincoln, it was cloudy, with a temperature of 72. And once again at 4 a.m. in Peoria, with rain, the temperature was 69. Looking elsewhere around the Midwest at 4 a.m., Chicago was cloudy, and 67. Indianapolis was mostly cloudy, and 77. St. Louis was mostly cloudy, and 79. Kansas City reported fog, and 69. Des Moines was cloudy, and 62. Milwaukee was mostly cloudy, and 62. 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Now for the official National Weather Service forecast for Peoria and surrounding areas of central Illinois. Today, mostly cloudy with a slight chance of thunderstorms. Showers likely, mainly this morning. Highs in the lower 80s. Northeast winds 5 to 10 miles an hour. Chance of rain 70%. Tonight, partly cloudy. A slight chance of showers and thunderstorms until midnight, then a chance of showers and thunderstorms after midnight. Humid with lows in the upper 60s. East winds around 5 miles an hour. Chance of rain 50%. Thursday, mostly cloudy. A chance of showers and thunderstorms in the morning. Humid with highs in the mid-80s. Northwest winds around 5 miles an hour. Chance of rain 50%. Thursday night, mostly cloudy. A chance of showers after midnight. Lows in the mid-60s. Northeast winds around 5 miles an hour. Chance of rain 30%. Friday, mostly sunny. A chance of showers in the morning. Highs in the mid-80s. East winds 5 to 10 miles an hour. Chance of rain 40%. Friday night, mostly clear until midnight, then partly cloudy with a chance of showers and thunderstorms after midnight. Lows in the upper 60s. Chance of rain 50%. Saturday, partly sunny with a chance of showers. Highs in the upper 80s. Chance of rain 50%. Saturday night, showers likely with a chance of thunderstorms. Lows in the mid-60s. Chance of rain 70%. Sunday and Sunday night, mostly cloudy with a chance of showers and thunderstorms. Highs in the upper 70s. Lows in the lower 60s. Chance of rain 50%. Monday, mostly cloudy with a chance of showers.

highs in the mid-70s. Chance of rain 50%. Monday night, mostly cloudy until midnight, then partly cloudy with a chance of showers after midnight. Lows around 60. Chance of rain 40%. Tuesday, mostly sunny. Highs in the mid-70s. Again, the forecast for Peoria and surrounding areas of central Illinois for today, mostly cloudy with a slight chance of thunderstorms. Showers likely, mainly this morning. Highs in the lower 80s. Northeast winds 5 to 10 miles an hour. Chance of rain 70%. At 4 a.m. in Peoria, rain was falling. The temperature was 69 degrees, the dew point was 68, and the relative humidity was 96%. The pressure was 30.22 inches and rising. Around central and western Illinois, at Bloomington, a thunderstorm was reported, with a temperature of 72. Rain was falling, with a temperature of 66 at Lakin, 68 at Macomb, 70 at Quincy, 72 at Springfield, and 72 at Pontiac. At Galesburg, drizzle was falling, with a temperature of 65. At Moline, it was mostly cloudy, with a temperature of 66. At Lincoln, it was cloudy, with a temperature of 72. And once again at 4 a.m. in Peoria, with rain, the temperature was 69. Looking elsewhere around the Midwest at 4 a.m., Chicago was cloudy, and 67. Indianapolis was mostly cloudy, and 77. St. Louis was mostly cloudy, and 79. Kansas City reported fog, and 69. Des Moines was cloudy, and 62. Milwaukee was mostly cloudy, and 62. The time is currently 4:17 a.m. Central Daylight Time. 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Now for the official National Weather Service forecast for Peoria and surrounding areas of central Illinois. Today, mostly cloudy with a slight chance of thunderstorms. Showers likely, mainly this morning. Highs in the lower 80s. Northeast winds 5 to 10 miles an hour. Chance of rain 70%. Tonight, partly cloudy. A slight chance of showers and thunderstorms until midnight, then a chance of showers and thunderstorms after midnight. Humid with lows in the upper 60s. East winds around 5 miles an hour. Chance of rain 50%. Thursday, mostly cloudy. A chance of showers and thunderstorms in the morning. Humid with highs in the mid-80s. Northwest winds around 5 miles an hour. Chance of rain 50%. Thursday night, mostly cloudy. A chance of showers after midnight. Lows in the mid-60s. Northeast winds around 5 miles an hour. Chance of rain 30%. Friday, mostly sunny. A chance of showers in the morning. Highs in the mid-80s. East winds 5 to 10 miles an hour. Chance of rain 40%. Friday night, mostly clear until midnight, then partly cloudy with a chance of showers and thunderstorms after midnight. Lows in the upper 60s. Chance of rain 50%. Saturday, partly sunny with a chance of showers. Highs in the upper 80s. Chance of rain 50%. Saturday night, showers likely with a chance of thunderstorms. Lows in the mid-60s. Chance of rain 70%. Sunday and Sunday night, mostly cloudy with a chance of showers and thunderstorms. Highs in the upper 70s. Lows in the lower 60s. Chance of rain 50%. Monday, mostly cloudy with a chance of showers. Highs in the mid-70s. Chance of rain 50%. Monday night, mostly cloudy until midnight, then partly cloudy with a chance of showers after midnight. Lows around 60. Chance of rain 40%. Tuesday, mostly sunny. Highs in the mid-70s. Again, the forecast for Peoria and surrounding areas of central Illinois for today, mostly cloudy with a slight chance of thunderstorms. Showers likely, mainly this morning. Highs in the lower 80s. Northeast winds 5 to 10 miles an hour. Chance of rain 70%. At 4 a.m. in Peoria, rain was falling. The temperature was 69 degrees, the dew point was 68, and the relative humidity was 96%. The pressure was 30.22 inches and rising. Around central and western Illinois,

Washington, a thunderstorm was reported with a temperature of 72. Rain was falling with a temperature of 66 at Lakin, 68 at Macomb, 70 at Quincy, 72 at Springfield, and 72 at Pontiac. At Galesburg, drizzle was falling with a temperature of 65. At Moline, it was mostly cloudy with a temperature of 66. At Lincoln, it was cloudy with a temperature of 72. And once again at 4 a.m. in Peoria, with rain, the temperature was 69. At 4 a.m. in Peoria, rain was falling. Visibility was 5 miles. The temperature was 69 degrees, the dew point was 68, and the relative humidity was 96%. The wind was calm. The pressure was 30.22 inches and rising. Around central and western Illinois, rain was falling, with a temperature of 72 at Bloomington, 66 at Lakin, 68 at Macomb, 70 at Quincy, and 72 at Pontiac. At Galesburg, drizzle was falling, with a temperature of 65. At Moline, it was mostly cloudy, with a temperature of 66. At Lincoln, it was cloudy, with a temperature of 72. At Springfield, rain and fog were reported, with a temperature of 72. And once again at 4 a.m. in Peoria, with rain, the temperature was 69. Looking elsewhere around the Midwest at 4 a.m., Chicago was cloudy, and 67. Indianapolis was mostly cloudy, and 77. St. Louis was mostly cloudy, and 79. Kansas City reported fog, and 69. Des Moines was cloudy, and 62. Milwaukee was mostly cloudy, and 62. The time is currently 4:22 a.m. Central Daylight Time. 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Now for the official National Weather Service forecast for Peoria and surrounding areas of central Illinois. Today, mostly cloudy with a slight chance of thunderstorms. Showers likely, mainly this morning. Highs in the lower 80s. Northeast winds 5 to 10 miles an hour. Chance of rain 70%. Tonight, partly cloudy. A slight chance of showers and thunderstorms until midnight, then a chance of showers and thunderstorms after midnight. Humid with lows in the upper 60s. East winds around 5 miles an hour. Chance of rain 50%. Thursday, mostly cloudy. A chance of showers and thunderstorms in the morning. Humid with highs in the mid-80s. Northwest winds around 5 miles an hour. Chance of rain 50%. Thursday night, mostly cloudy. A chance of showers after midnight. Lows in the mid-60s. Northeast winds around 5 miles an hour. Chance of rain 30%. Friday, mostly sunny. A chance of showers in the morning. Highs in the mid-80s. East winds 5 to 10 miles an hour. Chance of rain 40%. Friday night, mostly clear until midnight, then partly cloudy with a chance of showers and thunderstorms after midnight. Lows in the upper 60s. Chance of rain 50%. Saturday, partly sunny with a chance of showers. Highs in the upper 80s. Chance of rain 50%. Saturday night, showers likely with a chance of thunderstorms. Lows in the mid-60s. Chance of rain 70%. Sunday and Sunday night, mostly cloudy with a chance of showers and thunderstorms. Highs in the upper 70s. Lows in the lower 60s. Chance of rain 50%. Monday, mostly cloudy with a chance of showers. Highs in the mid-70s. Chance of rain 50%. Monday night, mostly cloudy until midnight, then partly cloudy with a chance of showers after midnight. Lows around 60. Chance of rain 40%. Tuesday, mostly sunny. Highs in the mid-70s. Again, the forecast for Peoria and surrounding areas of central Illinois for today, mostly cloudy with a slight chance of thunderstorms. Showers likely, mainly this morning. Highs in the lower 80s. Northeast winds 5 to 10 miles an hour. Chance of rain 70%. At 4 a.m. in Peoria, rain was falling. Visibility was 5 miles. The temperature was 69 degrees, the dew point was 68, and the relative humidity was 96%. The wind was calm.
The pressure was 30.22 inches and rising. Around central and western Illinois, rain was falling, with a temperature of 72 at Bloomington, 66 at Lakin, 68 at Macomb, 70 at Quincy, and 72 at Pontiac. At Galesburg, drizzle was falling, with a temperature of 65. At Moline, it was mostly cloudy, with a temperature of 66. At Lincoln, it was cloudy, with a temperature of 72. At Springfield, rain and fog were reported, with a temperature of 72. And once again at 4 a.m. in Peoria, with rain, the temperature was 69. Looking elsewhere around the Midwest at 4 a.m., Chicago was cloudy, and 67. Indianapolis was mostly cloudy, and 77. St. Louis was mostly cloudy, and 79. Kansas City reported fog, and 69. Des Moines was cloudy, and 62. Milwaukee was cloudy, and 62. The time is currently 4:26 a.m. Central Daylight Time. 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Now for the official National Weather Service forecast for Peoria and surrounding areas of central Illinois. Today, mostly cloudy with a slight chance of thunderstorms. Showers likely, mainly this morning. Highs in the lower 80s. Northeast winds 5 to 10 miles an hour. Chance of rain 70%. Tonight, partly cloudy. A slight chance of showers and thunderstorms until midnight, then a chance of showers and thunderstorms after midnight. Humid with lows in the upper 60s. East winds around 5 miles an hour. Chance of rain 50%. Thursday, mostly cloudy. A chance of showers and thunderstorms in the morning. Humid with highs in the mid-80s. Northwest winds around 5 miles an hour. Chance of rain 50%. Thursday night, mostly cloudy. A chance of showers after midnight. Lows in the mid-60s. Northeast winds around 5 miles an hour. Chance of rain 30%. Friday, mostly sunny. A chance of showers in the morning. Highs in the mid-80s. East winds 5 to 10 miles an hour. Chance of rain 40%. Friday night, mostly clear until midnight, then partly cloudy with a chance of showers and thunderstorms after midnight. Lows in the upper 60s. Chance of rain 50%. Saturday, partly sunny with a chance of showers. Highs in the upper 80s. Chance of rain 50%. Saturday night, showers likely with a chance of thunderstorms. Lows in the mid-60s. Chance of rain 70%. Sunday and Sunday night, mostly cloudy with a chance of showers and thunderstorms. Highs in the upper 70s. Lows in the lower 60s. Chance of rain 50%. Monday, mostly cloudy with a chance of showers. Highs in the mid-70s. Chance of rain 50%. Monday night, mostly cloudy until midnight, then partly cloudy with a chance of showers after midnight. Lows around 60. Chance of rain 40%. Tuesday, mostly sunny. Highs in the mid-70s. Again, the forecast for Peoria and surrounding areas of central Illinois for today, mostly cloudy with a slight chance of thunderstorms. Showers likely, mainly this morning. Highs in the lower 80s. Northeast winds 5 to 10 miles an hour. Chance of rain 70%. At 4 a.m. in Peoria, rain was falling. Visibility was 5 miles. The temperature was 69 degrees, the dew point was 68, and the relative humidity was 96%. The wind was calm. The pressure was 30.22 inches and rising. Around central and western Illinois, rain was falling, with a temperature of 72 at Bloomington, 66 at Lakin, 68 at Macomb, 70 at Quincy, and 72 at Pontiac. At Galesburg, drizzle was falling, with a temperature of 65. At Moline, it was mostly cloudy, with a temperature of 66. At Lincoln, it was cloudy, with a temperature of 72. At Springfield, rain and fog were reported, with a temperature of 72. And once again at 4 a.m. in Peoria, with rain, the temperature was 69. Looking elsewhere around the Midwest at 4 a.m., Chicago was cloudy, and 67. Indianapolis was mostly cloudy, and 77.
St. Louis was mostly cloudy and 79.

Kansas City reported fog and 69. Des Moines was cloudy and 62. Milwaukee was cloudy and 62. The time is currently 4:31 a.m. Central Daylight Time. 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Now for the official National Weather Service forecast for Peoria and surrounding areas of central Illinois. Today, mostly cloudy with a slight chance of thunderstorms. Showers likely, mainly this morning. Highs in the lower 80s. Northeast winds 5 to 10 miles an hour. Chance of rain 70%. Tonight, partly cloudy. A slight chance of showers and thunderstorms until midnight, then a chance of showers and thunderstorms after midnight. Humid with lows in the upper 60s. East winds around 5 miles an hour. Chance of rain 50%. Thursday, mostly cloudy. A chance of showers and thunderstorms in the morning. Humid with highs in the mid-80s. Northwest winds around 5 miles an hour. Chance of rain 50%. Thursday night, mostly cloudy. A chance of showers after midnight. Lows in the mid-60s. Northeast winds around 5 miles an hour. Chance of rain 30%. Friday, mostly sunny. A chance of showers in the morning. Highs in the mid-80s. East winds 5 to 10 miles an hour. Chance of rain 40%. Friday night, mostly clear until midnight, then partly cloudy with a chance of showers and thunderstorms after midnight. Lows in the upper 60s. Chance of rain 50%. Saturday, partly sunny with a chance of showers. Highs in the upper 80s. Chance of rain 50%. Saturday night, showers likely with a chance of thunderstorms. Lows in the mid-60s. Chance of rain 70%. Sunday and Sunday night, mostly cloudy with a chance of showers and thunderstorms. Highs in the upper 70s. Lows in the lower 60s. Chance of rain 50%. Monday, mostly cloudy. Highs in the upper 70s. Lows in the lower 60s. Chance of rain 50%. Monday, mostly cloudy with a chance of showers. Highs in the mid-70s. Chance of rain 50%. Monday night, mostly cloudy until midnight, then partly cloudy with a chance of showers after midnight. Lows around 60. Chance of rain 40%. Tuesday, mostly sunny. Highs in the mid-70s. Again, the forecast for Peoria and surrounding areas of central Illinois for today, mostly cloudy with a slight chance of thunderstorms. Showers likely, mainly this morning. Highs in the lower 80s. Northeast winds 5 to 10 miles an hour. Chance of rain 70%. At 4 a.m. in Peoria, rain was falling. Visibility was 5 miles. The temperature was 69 degrees, the dew point was 68, and the relative humidity was 96%. The wind was calm. The pressure was 30.22 inches and rising. Around central and western Illinois, rain was falling, with a temperature of 72 at Bloomington, 66 at Lakin, 68 at Macomb, 70 at Quincy, and 72 at Pontiac. At Galesburg, drizzle was falling, with a temperature of 65. At Moline, it was mostly cloudy, with a temperature of 66. At Lincoln, it was cloudy, with a temperature of 72. At Springfield, rain and fog were reported, with a temperature of 72. And once again at 4 a.m. in Peoria, with rain, the temperature was 69. Looking elsewhere around the Midwest at 4 a.m., Chicago was cloudy, and 67. Indianapolis was mostly cloudy, and 77. St. Louis was mostly cloudy, and 79. Kansas City reported fog, and 69. Des Moines was cloudy, and 62. Milwaukee was cloudy, and 62. The time is currently 4:35 a.m. Central Daylight Time. 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Now for the official National Weather Service forecast for Peoria and surrounding areas of central Illinois. Today, mostly cloudy with a slight chance of thunderstorms. Showers likely, mainly this morning. Highs in the lower 80s. Northeast winds 5 to 10 miles an hour.

of rain 40%. Friday night, mostly clear until midnight, then partly cloudy with a chance of showers and thunderstorms after midnight. Lows in the upper 60s. Chance of rain 50%. Saturday, partly sunny with a chance of showers. Highs in the upper 80s. Chance of rain 50%. Saturday night, showers likely with a chance of thunderstorms. Lows in the mid-60s. Chance of rain 70%. Sunday and Sunday night, mostly cloudy with a chance of showers and thunderstorms. Highs in the upper 70s. Lows in the lower 60s. Chance of rain 50%. Monday, mostly cloudy with a chance of showers. Highs in the mid-70s. Chance of rain 50%. Monday night, mostly cloudy until midnight, then partly cloudy with a chance of showers after midnight. Lows around 60. Chance of rain 40%. Tuesday, mostly sunny. Highs in the mid-70s. Again, the forecast for Peoria and surrounding areas of central Illinois for today, mostly cloudy with a slight chance of thunderstorms. Showers likely, mainly this morning. Highs in the lower 80s. Northeast winds 5 to 10 miles an hour. Chance of rain 70%. At 4 a.m. in Peoria, rain was falling. Visibility was 5 miles. The temperature was 69 degrees, the dew point was 68, and the relative humidity was 96%. The wind was calm. The pressure was 30.22 inches and rising. Around central and western Illinois, rain was falling, with a temperature of 72 at Bloomington, 66 at Lakin, 68 at Macomb, 70 at Quincy, and 72 at Pontiac. At Galesburg, drizzle was falling, with a temperature of 65. At Moline, it was mostly cloudy, with a temperature of 66. At Lincoln, it was cloudy, with a temperature of 72. At Springfield, rain and fog were reported, with a temperature of 72. And once again at 4 a.m. in Peoria, with rain, the temperature was 69. Looking elsewhere around the Midwest at 4 a.m., Chicago was cloudy, and 67. Indianapolis was mostly cloudy, and 77. St. Louis was mostly cloudy, and 79. Kansas City reported fog, and 69. Des Moines was cloudy, and 62. Milwaukee was cloudy, and 62. The time is currently 4:39 a.m. Central Daylight Time. 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Now for the official National Weather Service forecast for Peoria and surrounding areas of central Illinois. Today, mostly cloudy with a slight chance of thunderstorms. Showers likely, mainly this morning. Highs in the lower 80s. Northeast winds 5 to 10 miles an hour. Chance of rain 70%. Tonight, partly cloudy. A slight chance of showers and thunderstorms until midnight, then a chance of showers and thunderstorms after midnight. Humid with lows in the upper 60s. East winds around 5 miles an hour. Chance of rain 50%. Thursday, mostly cloudy. A chance of showers and thunderstorms in the morning. Humid with highs in the mid-80s. Northwest winds around 5 miles an hour. Chance of rain 50%. Thursday night, mostly cloudy. A chance of showers after midnight. Lows in the mid-60s. Northeast winds around 5 miles an hour. Chance of rain 30%. Friday, mostly sunny. A chance of showers in the morning. Highs in the mid-80s. East winds 5 to 10 miles an hour. Chance of rain 40%. Friday night, mostly clear until midnight, then partly cloudy with a chance of showers and thunderstorms after midnight. Lows in the upper 60s. Chance of rain 50%. Saturday, partly sunny with a chance of showers. Highs in the upper 80s. Chance of rain 50%. Saturday night, showers likely with a chance of thunderstorms. Lows in the mid-60s. Chance of rain 70%. Sunday and Sunday night, mostly cloudy with a chance of showers and thunderstorms. Highs in the upper 70s. Lows in the lower 60s. Chance of rain 50%. Monday, mostly cloudy with a chance of showers. Highs in the mid-70s. Chance of rain 50%. Monday night.

mostly cloudy until midnight, then partly cloudy with a chance of showers after midnight. Lows around 60. Chance of rain 40%. Tuesday, mostly sunny. Highs in the mid-70s. Again, the forecast for Peoria and surrounding areas of central Illinois for today, mostly cloudy with a slight chance of thunderstorms. Showers likely, mainly this morning. Highs in the lower 80s. Northeast winds 5 to 10 miles an hour. Chance of rain 70%. At 4 a.m. in Peoria, rain was falling. Visibility was 5 miles. The temperature was 69 degrees, the dew point was 68, and the relative humidity was 96%. The wind was calm. The pressure was 30.22 inches and rising. Around central and western Illinois, rain was falling, with a temperature of 72 at Bloomington, 66 at Lakin, 68 at Macomb, 70 at Quincy, and 72 at Pontiac. At Galesburg, drizzle was falling, with a temperature of 65. At Moline, it was mostly cloudy, with a temperature of 66. At Lincoln, it was cloudy, with a temperature of 72. At Springfield, rain and fog were reported, with a temperature of 72. And once again at 4 a.m. in Peoria, with rain, the temperature was 69. Looking elsewhere around the Midwest at 4 a.m., Chicago was cloudy, and 67. Indianapolis was mostly cloudy, and 77. St. Louis was mostly cloudy, and 79. Kansas City reported fog, and 69. Des Moines was cloudy, and 62. Milwaukee was cloudy, and 62. And now a discussion of hazardous weather conditions for the following counties in Illinois: Fulton, Knox, Marshall, Mason, McLean, Peoria, Stark, Tazewell, and Woodford. This hazardous weather outlook is for central Illinois, east central Illinois, and west central Illinois. For today and tonight, scattered thunderstorms are expected this morning into early afternoon, with a continued threat for heavy rainfall and localized flooding in low-lying areas. Temperatures will be seasonally warm at times. Heat indices of 95 to 100 degrees are forecast for most of the area this afternoon. For Thursday through Tuesday, scattered thunderstorms 30 to 60% chance are forecast for Thursday, posing a threat for heavy rainfall. Additional thunderstorm chances persist through the end of the week and next weekend. The threat of locally heavy rainfall will persist through the weekend as well. Spotter information statement. Spotter activation is not anticipated through tonight. The time is currently 4:44 a.m. Central Daylight Time. 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Now for the official National Weather Service forecast for Peoria and surrounding areas of central Illinois. Today, mostly cloudy with a slight chance of thunderstorms. Showers likely, mainly this morning. Highs in the lower 80s. Northeast winds 5 to 10 miles an hour. Chance of rain 70%. Tonight, partly cloudy. A slight chance of showers and thunderstorms until midnight, then a chance of showers and thunderstorms after midnight. Humid with lows in the upper 60s. East winds around 5 miles an hour. Chance of rain 50%. Thursday, mostly cloudy. A chance of showers and thunderstorms in the morning. Humid with highs in the mid-80s. Northwest winds around 5 miles an hour. Chance of rain 50%. Thursday night, mostly cloudy. A chance of showers after midnight. Lows in the mid-60s. Northeast winds around 5 miles an hour. Chance of rain 30%. Friday, mostly sunny. A chance of showers in the morning. Highs in the mid-80s. East winds 5 to 10 miles an hour. Chance of rain 40%. Friday night, mostly clear until midnight, then partly cloudy with a chance of showers and thunderstorms after midnight. Lows in the upper 60s. Chance of rain 50%. Saturday, partly sunny with a chance of showers. Highs in the upper 80s. Chance of rain 50%. Saturday night, showers likely with a chance of thunderstorms. Lows in the mid-60s. Chance of rain 70%. Sunday and Sunday night, mostly cloudy with a chance of showers and thunderstorms. Highs in the upper 70s. Lows in the lower 60s.

chance of rain 50%. Monday, mostly cloudy with a chance of showers. Highs in the mid-70s. Chance of rain 50%. Monday night, mostly cloudy until midnight, then partly cloudy with a chance of showers after midnight. Lows around 60. Chance of rain 40%. Tuesday, mostly sunny. Highs in the mid-70s. Again, the forecast for Peoria and surrounding areas of central Illinois for today, mostly cloudy with a slight chance of thunderstorms. Showers likely, mainly this morning. Highs in the lower 80s. Northeast winds 5 to 10 miles an hour. Chance of rain 70%. At 4 a.m. in Peoria, rain was falling. Visibility was 5 miles. The temperature was 69 degrees, the dew point was 68, and the relative humidity was 96%. The wind was calm. The pressure was 30.22 inches and rising. Around central and western Illinois, rain was falling, with a temperature of 72 at Bloomington, 66 at Lakin, 68 at Macomb, 70 at Quincy, and 72 at Pontiac. At Galesburg, drizzle was falling, with a temperature of 65. At Moline, it was mostly cloudy, with a temperature of 66. At Lincoln, it was cloudy, with a temperature of 72. At Springfield, rain and fog were reported, with a temperature of 72. And once again at 4 a.m. in Peoria, with rain, the temperature was 69. Looking elsewhere around the Midwest at 4 a.m., Chicago was cloudy, and 67. Indianapolis was mostly cloudy, and 77. St. Louis was mostly cloudy, and 79. Kansas City reported fog, and 69. Des Moines was cloudy, and 62. Milwaukee was cloudy, and 62. And now a discussion of hazardous weather conditions for the following counties in Illinois: Fulton, Knox, Marshall, Mason, McLean, Peoria, Stark, Tazewell, and Woodford. This hazardous weather outlook is for central Illinois, east central Illinois, and west central Illinois. For today and tonight, scattered thunderstorms are expected this morning into early afternoon, with a continued threat for heavy rainfall and localized flooding in low-lying areas. Temperatures will be seasonally warm at times. Heat indices of 95 to 100 degrees are forecast for most of the area this afternoon. For Thursday through Tuesday, scattered thunderstorms 30 to 60% chance are forecast for Thursday, posing a threat for heavy rainfall. Additional thunderstorm chances persist through the end of the week and next weekend. The threat of locally heavy rainfall will persist through the weekend as well. Spotter information statement. Spotter activation is not anticipated through tonight. The time is currently 4:49 a.m. Central Daylight Time. 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Now for the official National Weather Service forecast for Peoria and surrounding areas of central Illinois. Today, mostly cloudy with a slight chance of thunderstorms. Showers likely, mainly this morning. Highs in the lower 80s. Northeast winds 5 to 10 miles an hour. Chance of rain 70%. Tonight, partly cloudy. A slight chance of showers and thunderstorms until midnight, then a chance of showers and thunderstorms after midnight. Humid with lows in the upper 60s. East winds around 5 miles an hour. Chance of rain 50%. Thursday, mostly cloudy. A chance of showers and thunderstorms in the morning. Humid with highs in the mid-80s. Northwest winds around 5 miles an hour. Chance of rain 50%. Thursday night, mostly cloudy. A chance of showers after midnight. Lows in the mid-60s. Northeast winds around 5 miles an hour. Chance of rain 30%. Friday, mostly sunny. A chance of showers in the morning. Highs in the mid-80s. East winds 5 to 10 miles an hour. Chance of rain 40%. Friday night, mostly clear until midnight, then partly cloudy with a chance of showers and thunderstorms after midnight. Lows in the upper 60s. Chance of rain 50%. Saturday, partly sunny with a chance of showers. Highs in the upper 80s. Chance of rain 50%. Saturday night, showers likely with a chance of thunderstorms. Lows in the mid-60s. Chance of rain 70%.

percent. Sunday and Sunday night, mostly cloudy with a chance of showers and thunderstorms. Highs in the upper 70s. Lows in the lower 60s. Chance of rain 50%. Monday, mostly cloudy with a chance of showers. Highs in the mid 70s. Chance of rain 50%. Monday night, mostly cloudy until midnight, then partly cloudy with a chance of showers after midnight. Lows around 60. Chance of rain 40%. Tuesday, mostly sunny. Highs in the mid 70s. Again, the forecast for Peoria and surrounding areas of central Illinois for today, mostly cloudy with a slight chance of thunderstorms. Showers likely, mainly this morning. Highs in the lower 80s. Northeast winds 5 to 10 miles an hour. Chance of rain 70%. At 4 a.m. in Peoria, rain was falling. Visibility was 5 miles. The temperature was 69 degrees, the dew point was 68, and the relative humidity was 96%. The wind was calm. The pressure was 30.22 inches and rising. Around central and western Illinois, rain was falling, with a temperature of 72 at Bloomington, 66 at Lakin, 68 at Macomb, 70 at Quincy, and 72 at Pontiac. At Galesburg, drizzle was falling, with a temperature of 65. At Moline, it was mostly cloudy, with a temperature of 66. At Lincoln, it was cloudy, with a temperature of 72. At Springfield, rain and fog were reported, with a temperature of 72. And once again at 4 a.m. in Peoria, with rain, the temperature was 69. Looking elsewhere around the Midwest at 4 a.m., Chicago was cloudy, and 67. Indianapolis was mostly cloudy, and 77. St. Louis was mostly cloudy, and 79. Kansas City reported fog, and 69. Des Moines was cloudy, and 62. Milwaukee was cloudy, and 62. And now a discussion of hazardous weather conditions for the following counties in Illinois: Fulton, Knox, Marshall, Mason, McLean, Peoria, Stark, Tazewell, and Woodford. This hazardous weather outlook is for central Illinois, east central Illinois, and west central Illinois. For today and tonight, scattered thunderstorms are expected this morning into early afternoon, with a continued threat for heavy rainfall and localized flooding in low-lying areas. Temperatures will be seasonally warm at times. Heat indices of 95 to 100 degrees are forecast for most of the area this afternoon. For Thursday through Tuesday, scattered thunderstorms 30 to 60% chance are forecast for Thursday, posing a threat for heavy rainfall. Additional thunderstorm chances persist through the end of the week and next weekend. The threat of locally heavy rainfall will persist through the weekend as well. Spotter information statement. Spotter activation is not anticipated through tonight. The time is currently 4:54 a.m. Central Daylight Time. 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Now for the official National Weather Service forecast for Peoria and surrounding areas of central Illinois. Today, mostly cloudy with a slight chance of thunderstorms. Showers likely, mainly this morning. Highs in the lower 80s. Northeast winds 5 to 10 miles an hour. Chance of rain 70%. Tonight, partly cloudy. A slight chance of showers and thunderstorms until midnight, then a chance of showers and thunderstorms after midnight. Humid with lows in the upper 60s. East winds around 5 miles an hour. Chance of rain 50%. Thursday, mostly cloudy. A chance of showers and thunderstorms in the morning. Humid with highs in the mid-80s. Northwest winds around 5 miles an hour. Chance of rain 50%. Thursday night, mostly cloudy. A chance of showers after midnight. Lows in the mid-60s. Northeast winds around 5 miles an hour. Chance of rain 30%. Friday, mostly sunny. A chance of showers in the morning. Highs in the mid-80s. East winds 5 to 10 miles an hour. Chance of rain 40%. Friday night, mostly clear until midnight, then partly cloudy with a chance of showers and thunderstorms after midnight. Lows in the upper 60s. Chance of rain 50%. Saturday, partly sunny with a chance of showers. Highs in the

upper 80s. Chance of rain 50%. Saturday night, showers likely with a chance of thunderstorms. Lows in the mid-60s. Chance of rain 70%. Sunday and Sunday night, mostly cloudy with a chance of showers and thunderstorms. Highs in the upper 70s. Lows in the lower 60s. Chance of rain 50%. Monday, mostly cloudy with a chance of showers. Highs in the mid-70s. Chance of rain 50%. Monday night, mostly cloudy until midnight, then partly cloudy with a chance of showers after midnight. Lows around 60. Chance of rain 40%. Tuesday, mostly sunny. Highs in the mid-70s. Again, the forecast for Peoria and surrounding areas of central Illinois for today, mostly cloudy with a slight chance of thunderstorms. Showers likely, mainly this morning. Highs in the lower 80s. Northeast winds 5 to 10 miles an hour. Chance of rain 70%. At 4 a.m. in Peoria, rain was falling. Visibility was 5 miles. The temperature was 69 degrees, the dew point was 68, and the relative humidity was 96%. The wind was calm. The pressure was 30.22 inches and rising. Around central and western Illinois, rain was falling, with a temperature of 72 at Bloomington, 66 at Lakin, 68 at Macomb, 70 at Quincy, and 72 at Pontiac. At Galesburg, drizzle was falling, with a temperature of 65. At Moline, it was mostly cloudy, with a temperature of 66. At Lincoln, it was cloudy, with a temperature of 72. At Springfield, rain and fog were reported, with a temperature of 72. And once again at 4 a.m. in Peoria, with rain, the temperature was 69. Looking elsewhere around the Midwest at 4 a.m., Chicago was cloudy, and 67. Indianapolis was mostly cloudy, and 77. St. Louis was mostly cloudy, and 79. Kansas City reported fog, and 69. Des Moines was cloudy, and 62. Milwaukee was cloudy, and 62. And now a discussion of hazardous weather conditions for the following counties in Illinois: Fulton, Knox, Marshall, Mason, McLean, Peoria, Stark, Tazewell, and Woodford. This hazardous weather outlook is for central Illinois, east central Illinois, and west central Illinois. For today and tonight, scattered thunderstorms are expected this morning into early afternoon, with a continued threat for heavy rainfall and localized flooding in low-lying areas. Temperatures will be seasonally warm at times. Heat indices of 95 to 100 degrees are forecast for most of the area this afternoon. For Thursday through Tuesday, scattered thunderstorms 30 to 60% chance are forecast for Thursday, posing a threat for heavy rainfall. Additional thunderstorm chances persist through the end of the week and next weekend. The threat of locally heavy rainfall will persist through the weekend as well. Spotter information statement. Spotter activation is not anticipated through tonight. The time is currently 5 a.m. Central Daylight Time. 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Now for the official National Weather Service forecast for Peoria and surrounding areas of central Illinois. Today, mostly cloudy with a slight chance of thunderstorms. Showers likely, mainly this morning. Highs in the lower 80s. Northeast winds 5 to 10 miles an hour. Chance of rain 70%. Tonight, partly cloudy. A slight chance of showers and thunderstorms until midnight, then a chance of showers and thunderstorms after midnight. Humid with lows in the upper 60s. East winds around 5 miles an hour. Chance of rain 50%. Thursday, mostly cloudy. A chance of showers and thunderstorms in the morning. Humid with highs in the mid-80s. Northwest winds around 5 miles an hour. Chance of rain 50%. Thursday night, mostly cloudy. A chance of showers after midnight. Lows in the mid-60s. Northeast winds around 5 miles an hour. Chance of rain 30%. Friday, mostly sunny. A chance of showers in the morning. Highs in the mid-80s. East winds 5 to 10 miles an hour. Chance of rain 40%. Friday night, mostly clear until midnight, then partly cloudy with a chance of showers and thunderstorms after

after midnight. Lows in the upper 60s. Chance of rain 50%. Saturday, partly sunny with a chance of showers. Highs in the upper 80s. Chance of rain 50%. Saturday night, showers likely with a chance of thunderstorms. Lows in the mid-60s. Chance of rain 70%. Sunday and Sunday night, mostly cloudy with a chance of showers and thunderstorms. Highs in the upper 70s. Lows in the lower 60s. Chance of rain 50%. Monday, mostly cloudy with a chance of showers. Highs in the mid-70s. Chance of rain 50%. Monday night, mostly cloudy until midnight, then partly cloudy with a chance of showers after midnight. Lows around 60. Chance of rain 40%. Tuesday, mostly sunny. Highs in the mid-70s. Again, the forecast for Peoria and surrounding areas of central Illinois for today, mostly cloudy with a slight chance of thunderstorms. Showers likely, mainly this morning. Highs in the lower 80s. Northeast winds 5 to 10 miles an hour. Chance of rain 70%. The Peoria, Illinois climate summary for yesterday, September 15, 2026. Yesterday's high temperature of 91 degrees occurred at 2:46 p.m. The normal high is 79. Yesterday's low temperature of 68 degrees occurred at 5:56 a.m. The normal low is 57. 0.07 inches of precipitation fell yesterday, which brings the monthly total to 0.26 inches. This is 1.63 inches below the normal amount of 1.89 inches for September. The total precipitation for the year now stands at 31.10 inches, which is 3.22 inches above normal. There were no heating degree days yesterday, which is 2 below normal. This leaves the monthly total at 0, which is 12 below normal. The yearly total since July 1st is 0, which is 16 below normal. There were 15 cooling degree days yesterday, which is 10 above normal. This brings the monthly total to 179, which is 89 above normal. The yearly total since January 1st is 1,194, which is 107 above normal. Yesterday the maximum wind observed was 18 miles an hour from the east. The highest wind gust observed was 29 miles per hour from the north, which occurred at 8:30 p.m. Yesterday the average wind speed was 7 miles per hour. The normal high temperature for today is 79 degrees, and the normal low is 56. The record high for today is 94, which occurred in 1939, and the record low is 35, which occurred in 1916. Sunrise today is at 6:40 a.m. and sunset is at 7:06 p.m. And now a discussion of hazardous weather conditions for the following counties in Illinois: Fulton, Knox, Marshall, Mason, McLean, Peoria, Stark, Tazewell, and Woodford. This hazardous weather outlook is for central Illinois, east central Illinois, and west central Illinois. For today and tonight, scattered thunderstorms are expected this morning into early afternoon, with a continued threat for heavy rainfall and localized flooding in low-lying areas. Temperatures will be seasonally warm at times. Heat indices of 95 to 100 degrees are forecast for most of the area this afternoon. For Thursday through Tuesday, scattered thunderstorms 30 to 60% chance are forecast for Thursday, posing a threat for heavy rainfall. Additional thunderstorm chances persist through the end of the week and next weekend. The threat of locally heavy rainfall will persist through the weekend as well. Spotter information statement. Spotter activation is not anticipated through tonight. The time is currently 5:05 a.m. Central Daylight Time. 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Now for the official National Weather Service forecast for Peoria and surrounding areas of central Illinois. Today, mostly cloudy with a slight chance of thunderstorms. Showers likely, mainly this morning. Highs in the lower 80s. Northeast winds 5 to 10 miles an hour. Chance of rain 70%. Tonight, partly cloudy. A slight chance of showers and thunderstorms until midnight, then a chance of showers and thunderstorms after midnight. Humid with lows in the upper 60s. East winds around 5 miles an hour. Chance of rain 50%. Thursday, mostly cloudy. A chance of showers and thunderstorms in the morning,

humid with highs in the mid-80s. Northwest winds around 5 miles an hour. Chance of rain 50%. Thursday night, mostly cloudy. A chance of showers after midnight. Lows in the mid-60s. Northeast winds around 5 miles an hour. Chance of rain 30%. Friday, mostly sunny. A chance of showers in the morning. Highs in the mid-80s. East winds 5 to 10 miles an hour. Chance of rain 40%. Friday night, mostly clear until midnight, then partly cloudy with a chance of showers and thunderstorms after midnight. Lows in the upper 60s. Chance of rain 50%. Saturday, partly sunny with a chance of showers. Highs in the upper 80s. Chance of rain 50%. Saturday night, showers likely with a chance of thunderstorms. Lows in the mid-60s. Chance of rain 70%. Sunday and Sunday night, mostly cloudy with a chance of showers and thunderstorms. Highs in the upper 70s. Lows in the lower 60s. Chance of rain 50%. Monday, mostly cloudy with a chance of showers. Highs in the mid-70s. Chance of rain 50%. Monday night, mostly cloudy until midnight, then partly cloudy with a chance of showers after midnight. Lows around 60. Chance of rain 40%. Tuesday, mostly sunny. Highs in the mid-70s. Again, the forecast for Peoria and surrounding areas of central Illinois for today, mostly cloudy with a slight chance of thunderstorms. Showers likely, mainly this morning. Highs in the lower 80s. Northeast winds 5 to 10 miles an hour. Chance of rain 70%. At 5 a.m. in Peoria, rain was falling. Visibility was 6 miles. The temperature was 69 degrees, the dew point was 68, and the relative humidity was 96%. The wind was east at 7 miles an hour. The pressure was 30.22 inches and steady. Around central and western Illinois, at Bloomington, a thunderstorm was reported, with a temperature of 70. Rain was falling, with a temperature of 66 at Galesburg, 66 at Lakin, 67 at Macomb, 71 at Springfield, 72 at Lincoln, and 71 at Pontiac. It was mostly cloudy, with a temperature of 66 at Moline, and 70 at Quincy. And once again at 5 a.m. in Peoria, with rain, the temperature was 69. Looking elsewhere around the Midwest at 5 a.m., Chicago was cloudy, and 66. Indianapolis was mostly cloudy, and 76. St. Louis was cloudy, and 76. Kansas City had light rain, and 69. Des Moines was cloudy, and 62. Milwaukee was cloudy, and 59. And now a discussion of hazardous weather conditions for the following counties in Illinois: Fulton, Knox, Marshall, Mason, McLean, Peoria, Stark, Tazewell, and Woodford. This hazardous weather outlook is for central Illinois, east central Illinois, and west central Illinois. For today and tonight, scattered thunderstorms are expected this morning into early afternoon, with a continued threat for heavy rainfall and localized flooding in low-lying areas. Temperatures will be seasonally warm at times. Heat indices of 95 to 100 degrees are forecast for most of the area this afternoon. For Thursday through Tuesday, scattered thunderstorms 30 to 60% chance are forecast for Thursday, posing a threat for heavy rainfall. Additional thunderstorm chances persist through the end of the week and next weekend. The threat of locally heavy rainfall will persist through the weekend as well. Spotter information statement: spotter activation is not anticipated through tonight. The time is currently 5:10 a.m. Central Daylight Time. 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Now for the official National Weather Service forecast for Peoria and surrounding areas of central Illinois. Today, mostly cloudy with a slight chance of thunderstorms. Showers likely, mainly this morning. Highs in the lower 80s. Northeast winds 5 to 10 miles an hour. Chance of rain 70%. Tonight, partly cloudy. A slight chance of showers and thunderstorms until midnight, then a chance of showers and thunderstorms after midnight. Humid with lows in the upper 60s. East winds around 5 miles an hour. Chance of rain 50%.

Thursday, mostly cloudy. A chance of showers and thunderstorms in the morning. Humid with highs in the mid-80s. Northwest winds around 5 miles an hour. Chance of rain 50%. Thursday night, mostly cloudy. A chance of showers after midnight. Lows in the mid-60s. Northeast winds around 5 miles an hour. Chance of rain 30%. Friday, mostly sunny. A chance of showers in the morning. Highs in the mid-80s. East winds 5 to 10 miles an hour. Chance of rain 40%. Friday night, mostly clear until midnight, then partly cloudy with a chance of showers and thunderstorms after midnight. Lows in the upper 60s. Chance of rain 50%. Saturday, partly sunny with a chance of showers. Highs in the upper 80s. Chance of rain 50%. Saturday night, showers likely with a chance of thunderstorms. Lows in the mid-60s. Chance of rain 70%. Sunday and Sunday night, mostly cloudy with a chance of showers and thunderstorms. Highs in the upper 70s. Lows in the lower 60s. Chance of rain 50%. Monday, mostly cloudy with a chance of showers. Highs in the mid-70s. Chance of rain 50%. Monday night, mostly cloudy until midnight, then partly cloudy with a chance of showers after midnight. Lows around 60. Chance of rain 40%. Tuesday, mostly sunny. Highs in the mid-70s. Again, the forecast for Peoria and surrounding areas of central Illinois for today, mostly cloudy with a slight chance of thunderstorms. Showers likely, mainly this morning. Highs in the lower 80s. Northeast winds 5 to 10 miles an hour. Chance of rain 70%. 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WXJ71 is part of the All Hazards Network of NOAA Weather Radio. At 5 a.m. in Peoria, rain was falling. Visibility was 6 miles. The temperature was 69 degrees, the dew point was 68, and the relative humidity was 96%. The wind was east at 7 miles an hour. The pressure was 30.22 inches and steady. Around central and western Illinois, at Bloomington, a thunderstorm was reported, with a temperature of 70. Rain was falling, with a temperature of 66 at Galesburg, 66 at Lakin, 67 at Macomb, 71 at Springfield, 72 at Lincoln, and 71 at Pontiac. It was mostly cloudy, with a temperature of 66 at Moline, and 70 at Quincy. And once again at 5 a.m. in Peoria, with rain, the temperature was 69. The Peoria, Illinois climate summary for yesterday, September 15, 2026. Yesterday's high temperature of 91 degrees occurred at 2:46 p.m. The normal high is 79. Yesterday's low temperature of 68 degrees occurred at 5:56 a.m. The normal low is 57. 0.07 inches of precipitation fell yesterday, which brings the monthly total to 0.26 inches. This is 1.63 inches below the normal amount of 1.89 inches for September. The total precipitation for the year now stands at 31.10 inches, which is 3.22 inches above normal. There were no heating degree days yesterday, which is 2 below normal. This leaves the monthly total at 0, which is 12 below normal. The yearly total since July 1st is 0, which is 16 below normal. There were 15 cooling degree days yesterday, which is 10 above normal. This brings the monthly total to 179, which is 89 above normal. The yearly total since January 1st is 1,194, which is 107 above normal. Yesterday the maximum wind observed was 18 miles an hour from the east. The highest wind gust observed was 29 miles per hour from the north, which occurred at 8:30 p.m. Yesterday the average wind speed was 7 miles per hour. The normal high temperature for today is 79 degrees, and the normal low is 56.

The record high for today is 94, which occurred in 1939, and the record low is 35, which occurred in 1916. Sunrise today is at 6:40 a.m. and sunset is at 7:06 p.m. Looking elsewhere around the Midwest at 5 a.m., Chicago was cloudy and 66. Indianapolis was mostly cloudy and 76. St. Louis was cloudy and 76. Kansas City had light rain and 69. Des Moines was cloudy and 62. Milwaukee was cloudy and 59. And now a discussion of hazardous weather conditions for the following counties in Illinois: Fulton, Knox, Marshall, Mason, McLean, Peoria, Stark, Tazewell, and Woodford. This hazardous weather outlook is for Central Illinois, East Central Illinois, and West Central Illinois. For today and tonight, scattered thunderstorms are expected this morning into early afternoon, with a continued threat for heavy rainfall and localized flooding in low-lying areas. Temperatures will be seasonally warm at times. Heat indices of 95 to 100 degrees are forecast for most of the area this afternoon. For Thursday through Tuesday, scattered thunderstorms 30 to 60% chance are forecast for Thursday, posing a threat for heavy rainfall. Additional thunderstorm chances persist through the end of the week and next weekend. The threat of locally heavy rainfall will persist through the weekend as well. Spotter information statement: spotter activation is not anticipated through tonight. The time is currently 5:18 a.m. Central Daylight Time. 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Now for the official National Weather Service forecast for Peoria and surrounding areas of Central Illinois. Today, mostly cloudy with a slight chance of thunderstorms. Showers likely, mainly this morning. Highs in the lower 80s. Northeast winds 5 to 10 miles an hour. Chance of rain 70%. Tonight, partly cloudy. A slight chance of showers and thunderstorms until midnight, then a chance of showers and thunderstorms after midnight. Humid with lows in the upper 60s. East winds around 5 miles an hour. Chance of rain 50%. Thursday, mostly cloudy. A chance of showers and thunderstorms in the morning. Humid with highs in the mid-80s. Northwest winds around 5 miles an hour. Chance of rain 50%. Thursday night, mostly cloudy. A chance of showers after midnight. Lows in the mid-60s. Northeast winds around 5 miles an hour. Chance of rain 30%. Friday, mostly sunny. A chance of showers in the morning. Highs in the mid-80s. East winds 5 to 10 miles an hour. Chance of rain 40%. Friday night, mostly clear until midnight, then partly cloudy with a chance of showers and thunderstorms after midnight. Lows in the upper 60s. Chance of rain 50%. Saturday, partly sunny with a chance of showers. Highs in the upper 80s. Chance of rain 50%. Saturday night, showers likely with a chance of thunderstorms. Lows in the mid-60s. Chance of rain 70%. Sunday and Sunday night, mostly cloudy with a chance of showers and thunderstorms. Highs in the upper 70s. Lows in the lower 60s. Chance of rain 50%. Monday, mostly cloudy with a chance of showers. Highs in the mid-70s. Chance of rain 50%. Monday night, mostly cloudy until midnight, then partly cloudy with a chance of showers after midnight. Lows around 60. Chance of rain 40%. Tuesday, mostly sunny. Highs in the mid-70s. Again, the forecast for Peoria and surrounding areas of Central Illinois for today: mostly cloudy with a slight chance of thunderstorms. Showers likely, mainly this morning. Highs in the lower 80s. Northeast winds 5 to 10 miles an hour. Chance of rain 70%. At 5 a.m. in Peoria, rain was falling. Visibility was 6 miles. The temperature was 69 degrees, the dew point was 68, and the relative humidity was 96%. The wind was east at 7 miles an hour. The pressure was 30.22 inches and steady. Around central and western Illinois, at Bloomington, a thunderstorm was reported with a temperature of 70. Rain was falling with a temperature of 66 at Galesburg,

66 at Lakin, 67 at Macomb, 71 at Springfield, 72 at Lincoln, and 71 at Pontiac. It was mostly cloudy, with a temperature of 66 at Moline, and 70 at Quincy. And once again at 5 a.m. in Peoria, with rain, the temperature was 69. At 5 a.m. in Peoria, rain was falling. Visibility was 6 miles. The temperature was 69 degrees, the dew point was 68, and the relative humidity was 96%. The wind was east at 7 miles an hour. The pressure was 30.22 inches and steady. Around central and western Illinois, rain was falling, with a temperature of 70 at Bloomington, 66 at Galesburg, 66 at Lakin, 67 at Macomb, 71 at Springfield, 72 at Lincoln, and 71 at Pontiac. At Quincy, it was mostly cloudy, with a temperature of 70. At Moline, it was cloudy, with a temperature of 66. And once again at 5 a.m. in Peoria, with rain, the temperature was 69. Looking elsewhere around the Midwest at 5 a.m., Chicago was cloudy, and 66. Indianapolis was mostly cloudy, and 76. St. Louis was cloudy, and 76. Kansas City had light rain, and 69. Des Moines was cloudy, and 62. Milwaukee was cloudy, and 59. And now a discussion of hazardous weather conditions for the following counties in Illinois: Fulton, Knox, Marshall, Mason, McLean, Peoria, Stark, Tazewell, and Woodford. This hazardous weather outlook is for central Illinois, east central Illinois, and west central Illinois. For today and tonight, scattered thunderstorms are expected this morning into early afternoon, with a continued threat for heavy rainfall and localized flooding in low-lying areas. Temperatures will be seasonally warm at times. Heat indices of 95 to 100 degrees are forecast for most of the area this afternoon. For Thursday through Tuesday, scattered thunderstorms 30 to 60% chance are forecast for Thursday, posing a threat for heavy rainfall. Additional thunderstorm chances persist through the end of the week and next weekend. The threat of locally heavy rainfall will persist through the weekend as well. Spotter information statement: spotter activation is not anticipated through tonight. The time is currently 5:24 a.m. Central Daylight Time. 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Now for the official National Weather Service forecast for Peoria and surrounding areas of central Illinois. Today, mostly cloudy with a slight chance of thunderstorms. Showers likely, mainly this morning. Highs in the lower 80s. Northeast winds 5 to 10 miles an hour. Chance of rain 70%. Tonight, partly cloudy. A slight chance of showers and thunderstorms until midnight, then a chance of showers and thunderstorms after midnight. Humid with lows in the upper 60s. East winds around 5 miles an hour. Chance of rain 50%. Thursday, mostly cloudy. A chance of showers and thunderstorms in the morning. Humid with highs in the mid-80s. Northwest winds around 5 miles an hour. Chance of rain 50%. Thursday night, mostly cloudy. A chance of showers after midnight. Lows in the mid-60s. Northeast winds around 5 miles an hour. Chance of rain 30%. Friday, mostly sunny. A chance of showers in the morning. Highs in the mid-80s. East winds 5 to 10 miles an hour. Chance of rain 40%. Friday night, mostly clear until midnight, then partly cloudy with a chance of showers and thunderstorms after midnight. Lows in the upper 60s. Chance of rain 50%. Saturday, partly sunny with a chance of showers. Highs in the upper 80s. Chance of rain 50%. Saturday night, showers likely with a chance of thunderstorms. Lows in the mid-60s. Chance of rain 70%. Sunday and Sunday night, mostly cloudy with a chance of showers and thunderstorms. Highs in the upper 70s. Lows in the lower 60s. Chance of rain 50%. Monday, mostly cloudy with a chance of showers. Highs in the mid-70s. Chance of rain 50%. Monday night, mostly cloudy until midnight, then partly cloudy with a chance of showers after midnight. Lows around 60.
chance of rain 40%. Tuesday, mostly sunny. Highs in the mid-70s. Again, the forecast for Peoria and surrounding areas of central Illinois for today, mostly cloudy with a slight chance of thunderstorms. Showers likely, mainly this morning. Highs in the lower 80s. Northeast winds 5 to 10 miles an hour. Chance of rain 70%. At 5 a.m. in Peoria, rain was falling. Visibility was 6 miles. The temperature was 69 degrees, the dew point was 68, and the relative humidity was 96%. The wind was east at 7 miles an hour. The pressure was 30.22 inches and steady. Around central and western Illinois, rain was falling, with a temperature of 70 at Bloomington, 66 at Galesburg, 66 at Lakin, 67 at Macomb, 71 at Springfield, 72 at Lincoln, and 71 at Pontiac. At Quincy, it was mostly cloudy, with a temperature of 70. At Moline, it was cloudy, with a temperature of 66. And once again at 5 a.m. in Peoria, with rain, the temperature was 69. Looking elsewhere around the Midwest at 5 a.m., Chicago was cloudy, and 66. Indianapolis was mostly cloudy, and 76. St. Louis was cloudy, and 76. Kansas City had light rain, and 69. Des Moines was cloudy, and 62. Milwaukee was mostly cloudy, and 59. And now a discussion of hazardous weather conditions for the following counties in Illinois: Fulton, Knox, Marshall, Mason, McLean, Peoria, Stark, Tazewell, and Woodford. This hazardous weather outlook is for central Illinois, east central Illinois, and west central Illinois. For today and tonight, scattered thunderstorms are expected this morning into early afternoon, with a continued threat for heavy rainfall and localized flooding in low-lying areas. Temperatures will be seasonally warm at times. Heat indices of 95 to 100 degrees are forecast for most of the area this afternoon. For Thursday through Tuesday, scattered thunderstorms 30 to 60% chance are forecast for Thursday, posing a threat for heavy rainfall. Additional thunderstorm chances persist through the end of the week and next weekend. The threat of locally heavy rainfall will persist through the weekend as well. Spotter information statement: spotter activation is not anticipated through tonight. The time is currently 5:29 a.m. Central Daylight Time. 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Now for the official National Weather Service forecast for Peoria and surrounding areas of central Illinois. Today, mostly cloudy with a slight chance of thunderstorms. Showers likely, mainly this morning. Highs in the lower 80s. Northeast winds 5 to 10 miles an hour. Chance of rain 70%. Tonight, partly cloudy. A slight chance of showers and thunderstorms until midnight, then a chance of showers and thunderstorms after midnight. Humid with lows in the upper 60s. East winds around 5 miles an hour. Chance of rain 50%. Thursday, mostly cloudy. A chance of showers and thunderstorms in the morning. Humid with highs in the mid-80s. Northwest winds around 5 miles an hour. Chance of rain 50%. Thursday night, mostly cloudy. A chance of showers after midnight. Lows in the mid-60s. Northeast winds around 5 miles an hour. Chance of rain 30%. Friday, mostly sunny. A chance of showers in the morning. Highs in the mid-80s. East winds 5 to 10 miles an hour. Chance of rain 40%. Friday night, mostly clear until midnight, then partly cloudy with a chance of showers and thunderstorms after midnight. Lows in the upper 60s. Chance of rain 50%. Saturday, partly sunny with a chance of showers. Highs in the upper 80s. Chance of rain 50%. Saturday night, showers likely with a chance of thunderstorms. Lows in the mid-60s. Chance of rain 70%. Sunday and Sunday night, mostly cloudy with a chance of showers and thunderstorms. Highs in the upper 70s. Lows in the lower 60s. Chance of rain 50%. Monday, mostly cloudy with a chance of showers. Highs in the mid-70s. Chance of rain 50%. Monday night, mostly cloudy until midnight,
then partly cloudy.

Cloudy with a chance of showers after midnight. Lows around 60. Chance of rain 40%. Tuesday, mostly sunny. Highs in the mid-70s. Again, the forecast for Peoria and surrounding areas of central Illinois for today, mostly cloudy with a slight chance of thunderstorms. Showers likely, mainly this morning. Highs in the lower 80s. Northeast winds 5 to 10 miles an hour. Chance of rain 70%. The Peoria, Illinois climate summary for yesterday, September 15, 2026. Yesterday's high temperature of 91 degrees occurred at 2:46 p.m. The normal high is 79. Yesterday's low temperature of 68 degrees occurred at 5:56 a.m. The normal low is 57. 0.07 inches of precipitation fell yesterday, which brings the monthly total to 0.26 inches. This is 1.63 inches below the normal amount of 1.89 inches for September. The total precipitation for the year now stands at 31.10 inches, which is 3.22 inches above normal. There were no heating degree days yesterday, which is 2 below normal. This leaves the monthly total at 0, which is 12 below normal. The yearly total since July 1st is 0, which is 16 below normal. There were 15 cooling degree days yesterday, which is 10 above normal. This brings the monthly total to 107, which is 16 below normal. There were 15 cooling degree days yesterday, which is 10 above normal. This brings the monthly total to 179, which is 89 above normal. The yearly total since January 1st is 1,194, which is 107 above normal. Yesterday the maximum wind observed was 18 miles an hour from the east. The highest wind gust observed was 29 miles per hour from the north, which occurred at 8:30 p.m. Yesterday the average wind speed was 7 miles per hour. The normal high temperature for today is 79 degrees, and the normal low is 56. The record high for today is 94, which occurred in 1939, and the record low is 35, which occurred in 1916. Sunrise today is at 6:40 a.m. and sunset is at 7:06 p.m. At 5 a.m. in Peoria, rain was falling. Visibility was 6 miles. The temperature was 69 degrees, the dew point was 68, and the relative humidity was 96%. The wind was east at 7 miles an hour. The pressure was 30.22 inches and steady. Around central and western Illinois, rain was falling, with a temperature of 70 at Bloomington, 66 at Galesburg, 66 at Lakin, 67 at Macomb, 71 at Springfield, 72 at Lincoln, and 71 at Pontiac. At Quincy, it was mostly cloudy, with a temperature of 70. At Moline, it was cloudy, with a temperature of 66. And once again at 5 a.m. in Peoria, with rain, the temperature was 69. Looking elsewhere around the Midwest at 5 a.m., Chicago was cloudy, and 66. Indianapolis was mostly cloudy, and 76. St. Louis was cloudy, and 76. Kansas City had light rain, and 69. Des Moines was cloudy, and 62. Milwaukee was mostly cloudy, and 59. And now a discussion of hazardous weather conditions for the following counties in Illinois: Fulton, Knox, Marshall, Mason, McLean, Peoria, Stark, Tazewell, and Woodford. This hazardous weather outlook is for central Illinois, east central Illinois, and west central Illinois. For today and tonight, scattered thunderstorms are expected this morning into early afternoon, with a continued threat for heavy rainfall and localized flooding in low-lying areas. Temperatures will be seasonally warm at times. Heat indices of 95 to 100 degrees are forecast for most of the area this afternoon. For Thursday through Tuesday, scattered thunderstorms 30 to 60% chance are forecast for Thursday, posing a threat for heavy rainfall. Additional thunderstorm chances persist through the end of the week and next weekend. The threat of locally heavy rainfall will persist through the weekend as well. Spotter information statement: spotter activation is not anticipated through tonight. The time is currently 5:36 a.m. Central Daylight Time. 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Now for the official National Weather Service forecast for Peoria and surrounding areas of central Illinois. Today,

Friday, mostly sunny. A chance of showers in the morning. Highs in the mid-80s. East winds 5 to 10 miles an hour. Chance of rain 40%. Friday night, mostly clear until midnight, then partly cloudy with a chance of showers and thunderstorms after midnight. Lows in the upper 60s. Chance of rain 50%. Saturday, partly sunny with a chance of showers. Highs in the upper 80s. Chance of rain 50%. Saturday night, showers likely with a chance of thunderstorms. Lows in the mid-60s. Chance of rain 70%. Sunday and Sunday night, mostly cloudy with a chance of showers and thunderstorms. Highs in the upper 70s. Lows in the lower 60s. Chance of rain 50%. Monday, mostly cloudy with a chance of showers. Highs in the mid-70s. Chance of rain 50%. Monday night, mostly cloudy until midnight, then partly cloudy with a chance of showers after midnight. Lows around 60. Chance of rain 40%. Tuesday, mostly sunny. Highs in the mid-70s. Again, the forecast for Peoria and surrounding areas of central Illinois for today, mostly cloudy with a slight chance of thunderstorms. Showers likely, mainly this morning. Highs in the lower 80s. Northeast winds 5 to 10 miles an hour. Chance of rain 70%. At 5 a.m. in Peoria, rain was falling. Visibility was 6 miles. The temperature was 69 degrees, the dew point was 68, and the relative humidity was 96%. The wind was east at 7 miles an hour. The pressure was 30.22 inches and steady. Around central and western Illinois, rain was falling, with a temperature of 70 at Bloomington, 66 at Galesburg, 66 at Lakin, 67 at Macomb, 71 at Springfield, 72 at Lincoln, and 71 at Pontiac. At Quincy, it was mostly cloudy, with a temperature of 70. At Moline, it was cloudy, with a temperature of 66. And once again at 5 a.m. in Peoria, with rain, the temperature was 69. Looking elsewhere around the Midwest at 5 a.m., Chicago was cloudy, and 66. Indianapolis was mostly cloudy, and 76. St. Louis was cloudy, and 76. Kansas City had light rain, and 69. Des Moines was cloudy, and 62. Milwaukee was mostly cloudy, and 59. And now a discussion of hazardous weather conditions for the following counties in Illinois: Fulton, Knox, Marshall, Mason, McLean, Peoria, Stark, Tazewell, and Woodford. This hazardous weather outlook is for central Illinois, east central Illinois, and west central Illinois. For today and tonight, scattered thunderstorms are expected this morning into early afternoon, with a continued threat for heavy rainfall and localized flooding in low-lying areas. Temperatures will be seasonally warm at times. Heat indices of 95 to 100 degrees are forecast for most of the area this afternoon. For Thursday through Tuesday, scattered thunderstorms 30 to 60% chance are forecast for Thursday, posing a threat for heavy rainfall. Additional thunderstorm chances persist through the end of the week and next weekend. The threat of locally heavy rainfall will persist through the weekend as well. Spotter information statement: spotter activation is not anticipated through tonight. The time is currently 5:41 a.m. Central Daylight Time. 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Now for the official National Weather Service forecast for Peoria and surrounding areas of central Illinois. Today, mostly cloudy with a slight chance of thunderstorms. Showers likely, mainly this morning. Highs in the lower 80s. Northeast winds 5 to 10 miles an hour. Chance of rain 70%. Tonight, partly cloudy. A slight chance of showers and thunderstorms until midnight, then a chance of showers and thunderstorms after midnight. Humid with lows in the upper 60s. East winds around 5 miles an hour. Chance of rain 50%. Thursday, mostly cloudy. A chance of showers and thunderstorms in the morning. Humid with highs in the mid-80s. Northwest winds around 5 miles an hour. Chance of rain 50%. Thursday night, mostly cloudy. A chance of showers after midnight. Lows in the mid-60s.

Northeast winds around 5 miles an hour. Chance of rain 30%. Friday, mostly sunny. A chance of showers in the morning. Highs in the mid-80s. East winds 5 to 10 miles an hour. Chance of rain 40%. Friday night, mostly clear until midnight, then partly cloudy with a chance of showers and thunderstorms after midnight. Lows in the upper 60s. Chance of rain 50%. Saturday, partly sunny with a chance of showers. Highs in the upper 80s. Chance of rain 50%. Saturday night, showers likely with a chance of thunderstorms. Lows in the mid 60s. Chance of rain 70%. Sunday and Sunday night, mostly cloudy with a chance of showers and thunderstorms. Highs in the upper 70s. Lows in the lower 60s. Chance of rain 50%. Monday, mostly cloudy with a chance of showers. Highs in the mid-70s. Chance of rain 50%. Monday night, mostly cloudy until midnight, then partly cloudy with a chance of showers after midnight. Lows around 60. Chance of rain 40%. Tuesday, mostly sunny. Highs in the mid-70s. Again, the forecast for Peoria and surrounding areas of central Illinois for today, mostly cloudy with a slight chance of thunderstorms. Showers likely, mainly this morning. Highs in the lower 80s. Northeast winds 5 to 10 miles an hour. Chance of rain 70%. At 5 a.m. in Peoria, rain was falling. Visibility was 6 miles. The temperature was 69 degrees, the dew point was 68, and the relative humidity was 96%. The wind was east at 7 miles an hour. The pressure was 30.22 inches and steady. Around central and western Illinois, rain was falling, with a temperature of 70 at Bloomington, 66 at Galesburg, 66 at Lakin, 67 at Macomb, 71 at Springfield, 72 at Lincoln, and 71 at Pontiac. At Quincy, it was mostly cloudy, with a temperature of 70. At Moline, it was cloudy, with a temperature of 66. And once again at 5 a.m. in Peoria, with rain, the temperature was 69. The Peoria, Illinois climate summary for yesterday, September 15, 2026. Yesterday's high temperature of 91 degrees occurred at 2:46 p.m. The normal high is 79. Yesterday's low temperature of 68 degrees occurred at 5:56 a.m. The normal low is 57. 0.07 inches of precipitation fell yesterday, which brings the monthly total to 0.26 inches. This is 1.63 inches below the normal amount of 1.89 inches for September. The total precipitation for the year now stands at 31.10 inches, which is 3.22 inches above normal. There were no heating degree days yesterday, which is 2 below normal. This leaves the monthly total at 0, which is 12 below normal. The yearly total since July 1st is 0, which is 16 below normal. There were 15 cooling degree days yesterday, which is 10 above normal. This brings the monthly total to 179, which is 89 above normal. The yearly total since January 1st is 1,194, which is 107 above normal. Yesterday the maximum wind observed was 18 miles an hour from the east. The highest wind gust observed was 29 miles per hour from the north, which occurred at 8:30 p.m. Yesterday the average wind speed was 7 miles per hour. The normal high temperature for today is 79 degrees, and the normal low is 56. The record high for today is 94, which occurred in 1939, and the record low is 35, which occurred in 1916. Sunrise today is at 6:40 a.m. and sunset is at 7:06 p.m. Looking elsewhere around the Midwest at 5 a.m., Chicago was cloudy, and 66. Indianapolis was mostly cloudy, and 76. St. Louis was cloudy, and 76. Kansas City had light rain, and 69. Des Moines was cloudy, and 62. Milwaukee was mostly cloudy, and 59. And now a discussion of hazardous weather conditions for the following counties in Illinois: Fulton, Knox, Marshall, Mason, McLean, Peoria, Stark, Tazewell, and Woodford. This hazardous weather outlook is for central Illinois, east central Illinois, and west central Illinois. For today and tonight, scattered thunderstorms.

Storms are expected this morning into early afternoon, with a continued threat for heavy rainfall and localized flooding in low-lying areas. Temperatures will be seasonally warm at times. Heat indices of 95 to 100 degrees are forecast for most of the area this afternoon. For Thursday through Tuesday, scattered thunderstorms 30 to 60% chance are forecast for Thursday, posing a threat for heavy rainfall. Additional thunderstorm chances persist through the end of the week and next weekend. The threat of locally heavy rainfall will persist through the weekend as well. Spotter information statement, spotter activation is not anticipated through tonight. The time is currently 5:48 a.m. Central Daylight Time. 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Now for the official National Weather Service forecast for Peoria and surrounding areas of central Illinois. Today, mostly cloudy with a slight chance of thunderstorms. Showers likely, mainly this morning. Highs in the lower 80s. Northeast winds 5 to 10 miles an hour. Chance of rain 70%. Tonight, partly cloudy. A slight chance of showers and thunderstorms until midnight, then a chance of showers and thunderstorms after midnight. Humid with lows in the upper 60s. East winds around 5 miles an hour. Chance of rain 50%. Thursday, mostly cloudy. A chance of showers and thunderstorms in the morning. Humid with highs in the mid-80s. Northwest winds around 5 miles an hour. Chance of rain 50%. Thursday night, mostly cloudy. A chance of showers after midnight. Lows in the mid-60s. Northeast winds around 5 miles an hour. Chance of rain 30%. Friday, mostly sunny. A chance of showers in the morning. Highs in the mid-80s. East winds 5 to 10 miles an hour. Chance of rain 40%. Friday night, mostly clear until midnight, then partly cloudy with a chance of showers and thunderstorms after midnight. Lows in the upper 60s. Chance of rain 50%. Saturday, partly sunny with a chance of showers. Highs in the upper 80s. Chance of rain 50%. Saturday night, showers likely with a chance of thunderstorms. Lows in the mid-60s. Chance of rain 70%. Sunday and Sunday night, mostly cloudy with a chance of showers and thunderstorms. Highs in the upper 70s. Lows in the lower 60s. Chance of rain 50%. Monday, mostly cloudy with a chance of showers. Highs in the mid-70s. Chance of rain 50%. Monday night, mostly cloudy until midnight, then partly cloudy with a chance of showers after midnight. Lows around 60. Chance of rain 40%. Tuesday, mostly sunny. Highs in the mid-70s. Again, the forecast for Peoria and surrounding areas of central Illinois for today, mostly cloudy with a slight chance of thunderstorms. Showers likely, mainly this morning. Highs in the lower 80s. Northeast winds 5 to 10 miles an hour. Chance of rain 70%. At 5 a.m. in Peoria, rain was falling. Visibility was 6 miles. The temperature was 69 degrees, the dew point was 68, and the relative humidity was 96%. The wind was east at 7 miles an hour. The pressure was 30.22 inches and steady. Around central and western Illinois, rain was falling, with a temperature of 70 at Bloomington, 66 at Galesburg, 66 at Lakin, 67 at Macomb, 71 at Springfield, 72 at Lincoln, and 71 at Pontiac. At Quincy, it was mostly cloudy, with a temperature of 70. At Moline, it was cloudy, with a temperature of 66. And once again at 5 a.m. in Peoria, with rain, the temperature was 69. Looking elsewhere around the Midwest at 5 a.m., Chicago was cloudy, and 66. Indianapolis was mostly cloudy, and 76. St. Louis was cloudy, and 76. Kansas City had light rain, and 69. Des Moines was cloudy, and 62. Milwaukee was mostly cloudy, and 59. And now a discussion of hazardous weather conditions for the following counties in Illinois: Fulton, Knox, Marshall, Mason, McLean, Peoria, Stark, Tazewell, and Woodford. This hazardous weather outlook is for central Illinois,

East Central Illinois and West Central Illinois. For today and tonight, scattered thunderstorms are expected this morning into early afternoon, with a continued threat for heavy rainfall and localized flooding in low-lying areas. Temperatures will be seasonally warm at times. Heat indices of 95 to 100 degrees are forecast for most of the area this afternoon. For Thursday through Tuesday, scattered thunderstorms 30 to 60% chance are forecast for Thursday, posing a threat for heavy rainfall. Additional thunderstorm chances persist through the end of the week and next weekend. The threat of locally heavy rainfall will persist through the weekend as well. Spotter information statement. Spotter activation is not anticipated through tonight. The time is currently 5:53 a.m. Central Daylight Time. 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Now for the official National Weather Service forecast for Peoria and surrounding areas of central Illinois. Today, mostly cloudy with a slight chance of thunderstorms. Showers likely, mainly this morning. Highs in the lower 80s. Northeast winds 5 to 10 miles an hour. Chance of rain 70%. Tonight, partly cloudy. A slight chance of showers and thunderstorms until midnight, then a chance of showers and thunderstorms after midnight. Humid with lows in the upper 60s. East winds around 5 miles an hour. Chance of rain 50%. Thursday, mostly cloudy. A chance of showers and thunderstorms in the morning. Humid with highs in the mid-80s. Northwest winds around 5 miles an hour. Chance of rain 50%. Thursday night, mostly cloudy. A chance of showers after midnight. Lows in the mid-60s. Northeast winds around 5 miles an hour. Chance of rain 30%. Friday, mostly sunny. A chance of showers in the morning. Highs in the mid-80s. East winds 5 to 10 miles an hour. Chance of rain 40%. Friday night, mostly clear until midnight, then partly cloudy with a chance of showers and thunderstorms after midnight. Lows in the upper 60s. Chance of rain 50%. Saturday, partly sunny with a chance of showers. Highs in the upper 80s. Chance of rain 50%. Saturday night, showers likely with a chance of thunderstorms. Lows in the mid-60s. Chance of rain 70%. Sunday and Sunday night, mostly cloudy with a chance of showers and thunderstorms. Highs in the upper 70s. Lows in the lower 60s. Chance of rain 50%. Monday, mostly cloudy with a chance of showers. Highs in the mid-70s. Chance of rain 50%. Monday night, mostly cloudy until midnight, then partly cloudy with a chance of showers after midnight. Lows around 60. Chance of rain 40%. Tuesday, mostly sunny. Highs in the mid-70s. Again, the forecast for Peoria and surrounding areas of central Illinois for today, mostly cloudy with a slight chance of thunderstorms. Showers likely, mainly this morning. Highs in the lower 80s. Northeast winds 5 to 10 miles an hour. Chance of rain 70%. At 5 a.m. in Peoria, rain was falling. Visibility was 6 miles. The temperature was 69 degrees, the dew point was 68, and the relative humidity was 96%. The wind was east at 7 miles an hour. The pressure was 30.22 inches and steady. Around central and western Illinois, rain was falling, with a temperature of 70 at Bloomington, 66 at Galesburg, 66 at Lakin, 67 at Macomb, 71 at Springfield, 72 at Lincoln, and 71 at Pontiac. At Quincy, it was mostly cloudy, with a temperature of 70. At Moline, it was cloudy, with a temperature of 66. And once again at 5 a.m. in Peoria, with rain, the temperature was 69. Looking elsewhere around the Midwest at 5 a.m., Chicago was cloudy, and 66. Indianapolis was mostly cloudy, and 76. St. Louis was cloudy, and 76. Kansas City had light rain, and 69. Des Moines was cloudy, and 62. Milwaukee was mostly cloudy, and 59. And now a discussion of hazardous weather conditions for the following counties in Illinois: Fulton, Knox, Marshall, Mason, McLean, Peoria,

Stark, Tazewell, and Woodford. This hazardous weather outlook is for Central Illinois, East Central Illinois, and West Central Illinois. For today and tonight, scattered thunderstorms are expected this morning into early afternoon, with a continued threat for heavy rainfall and localized flooding in low-lying areas. Temperatures will be seasonally warm at times. Heat indices of 95 to 100 degrees are forecast for most of the area this afternoon. For Thursday through Tuesday, scattered thunderstorms 30 to 60% chance are forecast for Thursday, posing a threat for heavy rainfall. Additional thunderstorm chances persist through the end of the week and next weekend. The threat of locally heavy rainfall will persist through the weekend as well. Spotter information statement, spotter activation is not anticipated through tonight. The time is currently 5:58 a.m. Central Daylight Time. 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Now for the official National Weather Service forecast for Peoria and surrounding areas of Central Illinois. Today, mostly cloudy with a slight chance of thunderstorms. Showers likely, mainly this morning. Highs in the lower 80s. Northeast winds 5 to 10 miles an hour. Chance of rain 70%. Tonight, partly cloudy. A slight chance of showers and thunderstorms until midnight, then a chance of showers and thunderstorms after midnight. Humid with lows in the upper 60s. East winds around 5 miles an hour. Chance of rain 50%. Thursday, mostly cloudy. A chance of showers and thunderstorms in the morning. Humid with highs in the mid-80s. Northwest winds around 5 miles an hour. Chance of rain 50%. Thursday night, mostly cloudy. A chance of showers after midnight. Lows in the mid-60s. Northeast winds around 5 miles an hour. Chance of rain 30%. Friday, mostly sunny. A chance of showers in the morning. Highs in the mid-80s. East winds 5 to 10 miles an hour. Chance of rain 40%. Friday night, mostly clear until midnight, then partly cloudy with a chance of showers and thunderstorms after midnight. Lows in the upper 60s. Chance of rain 50%. Saturday, partly sunny with a chance of showers. Highs in the upper 80s. Chance of rain 50%. Saturday night, showers likely with a chance of thunderstorms. Lows in the mid-60s. Chance of rain 70%. Sunday and Sunday night, mostly cloudy with a chance of showers and thunderstorms. Highs in the upper 70s. Lows in the lower 60s. Chance of rain 50%. Monday, mostly cloudy with a chance of showers. Highs in the mid-70s. Chance of rain 50%. Monday night, mostly cloudy until midnight, then partly cloudy with a chance of showers after midnight. Lows around 60. Chance of rain 40%. Tuesday, mostly sunny. Highs in the mid-70s. Again, the forecast for Peoria and surrounding areas of Central Illinois for today, mostly cloudy with a slight chance of thunderstorms. Showers likely, mainly this morning. Highs in the lower 80s. Northeast winds 5 to 10 miles an hour. Chance of rain 70%. The Peoria, Illinois climate summary for yesterday, September 15, 2026. Yesterday's high temperature of 91 degrees occurred at 2:46 p.m. The normal high is 79. Yesterday's low temperature of 68 degrees occurred at 5:56 a.m. The normal low is 57. 0.07 inches of precipitation fell yesterday, which brings the monthly total to 0.26 inches. This is 1.63 inches below the normal amount of 1.89 inches for September. The total precipitation for the year now stands at 31.10 inches, which is 3.22 inches above normal. There were no heating degree days yesterday, which is 2 below normal. This leaves the monthly total at 0, which is 12 below normal. The yearly total since July 1st is 0, which is 16 below normal. There were 15 cooling degree days yesterday, which is 10 above normal. This brings the monthly total to 179, which is 89 above normal. The yearly total since January 1st is 1,194, which is 107 above normal. Yesterday the maximum wind observed was 18 miles an hour from the east,

highest wind gust observed was 29 miles per hour from the north, which occurred at 8:30 p.m. Yesterday, the average wind speed was 7 miles per hour. The normal high temperature for today is 79 degrees, and the normal low is 56. The record high for today is 94, which occurred in 1939, and the record low is 35, which occurred in 1916. Sunrise today is at 6:40 a.m. and sunset is at 7:06 p.m. And now a discussion of hazardous weather conditions for the following counties in Illinois: Fulton, Knox, Marshall, Mason, McLean, Peoria, Stark, Tazewell, and Woodford. This hazardous weather outlook is for Central Illinois, East Central Illinois, and West Central Illinois. For today and tonight, scattered thunderstorms are expected this morning into early afternoon, with a continued threat for heavy rainfall and localized flooding in low-lying areas. Temperatures will be seasonally warm at times. Heat indices of 95 to 100 degrees are forecast for most of the area this afternoon. For Thursday through Tuesday, scattered thunderstorms 30 to 60% chance are forecast for Thursday, posing a threat for heavy rainfall. Additional thunderstorm chances persist through the end of the week and next weekend. The threat of locally heavy rainfall will persist through the weekend as well. Spotter information statement: spotter activation is not anticipated through tonight. The time is currently 6:04 a.m. Central Daylight Time. 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Now for the official National Weather Service forecast for Peoria and surrounding areas of Central Illinois. Today, mostly cloudy with a slight chance of thunderstorms. Showers likely, mainly this morning. Highs in the lower 80s. Northeast winds 5 to 10 miles an hour. Chance of rain 70%. Tonight, partly cloudy. A slight chance of showers and thunderstorms until midnight, then a chance of showers and thunderstorms after midnight. Humid with lows in the upper 60s. East winds around 5 miles an hour. Chance of rain 50%. Thursday, mostly cloudy. A chance of showers and thunderstorms in the morning. Humid with highs in the mid-80s. Northwest winds around 5 miles an hour. Chance of rain 50%. Thursday night, mostly cloudy. A chance of showers after midnight. Lows in the mid-60s. Northeast winds around 5 miles an hour. Chance of rain 30%. Friday, mostly sunny. A chance of showers in the morning. Highs in the mid-80s. East winds 5 to 10 miles an hour. Chance of rain 40%. Friday night, mostly clear until midnight, then partly cloudy with a chance of showers and thunderstorms after midnight. Lows in the upper 60s. Chance of rain 50%. Saturday, partly sunny with a chance of showers. Highs in the upper 80s. Chance of rain 50%. Saturday night, showers likely with a chance of thunderstorms. Lows in the mid-60s. Chance of rain 70%. Sunday and Sunday night, mostly cloudy with a chance of showers and thunderstorms. Highs in the upper 70s. Lows in the lower 60s. Chance of rain 50%. Monday, mostly cloudy with a chance of showers. Highs in the mid-70s. Chance of rain 50%. Monday night, mostly cloudy until midnight, then partly cloudy with a chance of showers after midnight. Lows around 60. Chance of rain 40%. Tuesday, mostly sunny. Highs in the mid-70s. Again, the forecast for Peoria and surrounding areas of Central Illinois for today: mostly cloudy with a slight chance of thunderstorms. Showers likely, mainly this morning. Highs in the lower 80s. Northeast winds 5 to 10 miles an hour. Chance of rain 70%. At 6 a.m. in Peoria, light rain was falling. The temperature was 69 degrees, the dew point was 68, and the relative humidity was 96%. The wind was east at 8 miles an hour. The pressure was 30.21 inches and falling. Around central and western Illinois, rain was falling, with a temperature of 71 at Bloomington, 66 at Galesburg, 67 at Lakin, 68 at Macomb, and 72 at Lincoln. It was cloudy, with a temperature of 65 at Moline, 70 at Quincy, and 71 at Springfield. And once again at 6 a.m.

Peoria, with light rain. The temperature was 69. Looking elsewhere around the Midwest at 6 a.m., Chicago had light rain, and 65. Indianapolis was mostly cloudy, and 75. St. Louis was mostly cloudy, and 75. Kansas City had rain, and 70. Des Moines was cloudy, and 62. Milwaukee was cloudy, and 60. And now a discussion of hazardous weather conditions for the following counties in Illinois: Fulton, Knox, Marshall, Mason, McLean, Peoria, Stark, Tazewell, and Woodford. This hazardous weather outlook is for Central Illinois, East Central Illinois, and West Central Illinois. For today and tonight, scattered thunderstorms are expected this morning into early afternoon, with a continued threat for heavy rainfall and localized flooding in low-lying areas. Temperatures will be seasonally warm at times. Heat indices of 95 to 100 degrees are forecast for most of the area this afternoon. For Thursday through Tuesday, scattered thunderstorms 30 to 60% chance are forecast for Thursday, posing a threat for heavy rainfall. Additional thunderstorm chances persist through the end of the week and next weekend. The threat of locally heavy rainfall will persist through the weekend as well. Spotter information statement: spotter activation is not anticipated through tonight. The time is currently 6:09 a.m. Central Daylight Time. 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Now for the official National Weather Service forecast for Peoria and surrounding areas of Central Illinois. Today, mostly cloudy with a slight chance of thunderstorms. Showers likely, mainly this morning. Highs in the lower 80s. Northeast winds 5 to 10 miles an hour. Chance of rain 70%. Tonight, partly cloudy. A slight chance of showers and thunderstorms until midnight, then a chance of showers and thunderstorms after midnight. Humid with lows in the upper 60s. East winds around 5 miles an hour. Chance of rain 50%. Thursday, mostly cloudy. A chance of showers and thunderstorms in the morning. Humid with highs in the mid-80s. Northwest winds around 5 miles an hour. Chance of rain 50%. Thursday night, mostly cloudy. A chance of showers after midnight. Lows in the mid-60s. Northeast winds around 5 miles an hour. Chance of rain 30%. Friday, mostly sunny. A chance of showers in the morning. Highs in the mid-80s. East winds 5 to 10 miles an hour. Chance of rain 40%. Friday night, mostly clear until midnight, then partly cloudy with a chance of showers and thunderstorms after midnight. Lows in the upper 60s. Chance of rain 50%. Saturday, partly sunny with a chance of showers. Highs in the upper 80s. Chance of rain 50%. Saturday night, showers likely with a chance of thunderstorms. Lows in the mid-60s. Chance of rain 70%. Sunday and Sunday night, mostly cloudy with a chance of showers and thunderstorms. Highs in the upper 70s. Lows in the lower 60s. Chance of rain 50%. Monday, mostly cloudy with a chance of showers. Highs in the mid-70s. Chance of rain 50%. Monday night, mostly cloudy until midnight, then partly cloudy with a chance of showers after midnight. Lows around 60. Chance of rain 40%. Tuesday, mostly sunny. Highs in the mid-70s. Again, the forecast for Peoria and surrounding areas of Central Illinois for today: mostly cloudy with a slight chance of thunderstorms. Showers likely, mainly this morning. Highs in the lower 80s. Northeast winds 5 to 10 miles an hour. Chance of rain 70%. At 6 a.m. in Peoria, light rain was falling. The temperature was 69 degrees, the dew point was 68, and the relative humidity was 96%. The wind was east at 8 miles an hour. The pressure was 30.21 inches and falling. Around central and western Illinois, rain was falling, with a temperature of 71 at Bloomington, 66 at Galesburg, 67 at Lakin, 68 at Macomb, 72 at Lincoln, and 70 at Pontiac. It was cloudy, with a temperature of 65 at Moline, 70 at Quincy, and 71 at Springfield. And once again at 6 a.m. in Peoria,

with light rain. The temperature was 69. Looking elsewhere around the Midwest at 6 a.m., Chicago had light rain and 65. Indianapolis was mostly cloudy and 75. St. Louis was mostly cloudy and 75. Kansas City had rain and 70. Des Moines was cloudy and 62. Milwaukee was cloudy and 60. And now a discussion of hazardous weather conditions for the following counties in Illinois: Fulton, Knox, Marshall, Mason, McLean, Peoria, Stark, Tazewell, and Woodford. This hazardous weather outlook is for Central Illinois, East Central Illinois, and West Central Illinois. For today and tonight, scattered thunderstorms are expected this morning into early afternoon, with a continued threat for heavy rainfall and localized flooding in low-lying areas. Temperatures will be seasonally warm at times. Heat indices of 95 to 100 degrees are forecast for most of the area this afternoon. For Thursday through Tuesday, scattered thunderstorms 30 to 60% chance are forecast for Thursday, posing a threat for heavy rainfall. Additional thunderstorm chances persist through the end of the week and next weekend. The threat of locally heavy rainfall will persist through the weekend as well. Spotter information statement: spotter activation is not anticipated through tonight. 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Now for the official National Weather Service forecast for Peoria and surrounding areas of Central Illinois. Today, mostly cloudy with a slight chance of thunderstorms. Showers likely, mainly this morning. Highs in the lower 80s. Northeast winds 5 to 10 miles an hour. Chance of rain 70%. Tonight, partly cloudy. A slight chance of showers and thunderstorms until midnight, then a chance of showers and thunderstorms after midnight. Humid with lows in the upper 60s. East winds around 5 miles an hour. Chance of rain 50%. Thursday, mostly cloudy. A chance of showers and thunderstorms in the morning. Humid with highs in the mid-80s. Northwest winds around 5 miles an hour. Chance of rain 50%. Thursday night, mostly cloudy. A chance of showers after midnight. Lows in the mid-60s. Northeast winds around 5 miles an hour. Chance of rain 30%. Friday, mostly sunny. A chance of showers in the morning. Highs in the mid-80s. East winds 5 to 10 miles an hour. Chance of rain 40%. Friday night, mostly clear until midnight, then partly cloudy with a chance of showers and thunderstorms after midnight. Lows in the upper 60s. Chance of rain 50%. Saturday, partly sunny with a chance of showers. Highs in the upper 80s. Chance of rain 50%. Saturday night, showers likely with a chance of thunderstorms. Lows in the mid-60s. Chance of rain 70%. Sunday and Sunday night, mostly cloudy with a chance of showers and thunderstorms. Highs in the upper 70s. Lows in the lower 60s. Chance of rain 50%. Monday, mostly cloudy with a chance of showers. Highs in the mid-70s. Chance of rain 50%. Monday night, mostly cloudy until midnight, then partly cloudy with a chance of showers after midnight. Lows around 60. Chance of rain 40%. Tuesday, mostly sunny. Highs in the mid-70s. Again, the forecast for Peoria and surrounding areas of Central Illinois for today: mostly cloudy with a slight chance of thunderstorms. Showers likely, mainly this morning. Highs in the lower 80s. Northeast winds 5 to 10 miles an hour. Chance of rain 70%. The Peoria, Illinois climate summary for yesterday, September.

November 15, 2026. Yesterday's high temperature of 91 degrees occurred at 2:46 p.m. The normal high is 79. Yesterday's low temperature of 68 degrees occurred at 5:56 a.m. The normal low is 57. 0.07 inches of precipitation fell yesterday, which brings the monthly total to 0.26 inches. This is 1.63 inches below the normal amount of 1.89 inches for September. The total precipitation for the year now stands at 31.10 inches, which is 3.22 inches above normal. There were no heating degree days yesterday, which is 2 below normal. This leaves the monthly total at 0, which is 12 below normal. The yearly total since July 1st is 0, which is 16 below normal. There were 15 cooling degree days yesterday, which is 10 above normal. This brings the monthly total to 179, which is 89 above normal. The yearly total since January 1st is 1,194, which is 107 above normal. Yesterday the maximum wind observed was 18 miles an hour from the east. The highest wind gust observed was 29 miles per hour from the north, which occurred at 8:30 p.m. Yesterday the average wind speed was 7 miles per hour. The normal high temperature for today is 79 degrees, and the normal low is 56. The record high for today is 94, which occurred in 1939, and the record low is 35, which occurred in 1916. Sunrise today is at 6:40 a.m. and sunset is at 7:06 p.m. At 6 a.m. in Peoria, light rain was falling. The temperature was 69 degrees, the dew point was 68, and the relative humidity was 96%. The wind was east at 8 miles an hour. The pressure was 30.21 inches and falling. Around central and western Illinois, rain was falling, with a temperature of 71 at Bloomington, 66 at Galesburg, 67 at Lakin, 68 at Macomb, 72 at Lincoln, and 70 at Pontiac. It was cloudy, with a temperature of 65 at Moline, 70 at Quincy, and 71 at Springfield. And once again at 6 a.m. in Peoria, with light rain, the temperature was 69. Looking elsewhere around the Midwest at 6 a.m., Chicago had light rain, and 65. Indianapolis was mostly cloudy, and 75. St. Louis was mostly cloudy, and 75. Kansas City had rain, and 70. Des Moines was cloudy, and 62. Milwaukee was cloudy, and 60. And now a discussion of hazardous weather conditions for the following counties in Illinois: Fulton, Knox, Marshall, Mason, McLean, Peoria, Stark, Tazewell, and Woodford. This hazardous weather outlook is for central Illinois, east central Illinois, and west central Illinois. For today and tonight, scattered thunderstorms are expected this morning into early afternoon, with a continued threat for heavy rainfall and localized flooding in low-lying areas. Temperatures will be seasonally warm at times. Heat indices of 95 to 100 degrees are forecast for most of the area this afternoon. For Thursday through Tuesday, scattered thunderstorms 30 to 60% chance are forecast for Thursday, posing a threat for heavy rainfall. Additional thunderstorm chances persist through the end of the week and next weekend. The threat of locally heavy rainfall will persist through the weekend as well. Spotter information statement: spotter activation is not anticipated through tonight. The time is currently 6:21 a.m. Central Daylight Time. 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Now for the official National Weather Service forecast for Peoria and surrounding areas of central Illinois. Today, mostly cloudy with a slight chance of thunderstorms. Showers likely, mainly this morning. Highs in the lower 80s. Northeast winds 5 to 10 miles an hour. Chance of rain 70%. Tonight, partly cloudy. A slight chance of showers and thunderstorms until midnight, then a chance of showers and thunderstorms after midnight. Humid with lows in the upper 60s. East winds around 5 miles an hour. Chance of rain 50%. Thursday, mostly cloudy. A chance of showers and thunderstorms in the morning. Humid with highs in the mid-80s. Northwest winds around 5 miles an hour. Chance of rain 50%. Thursday night, mostly cloudy. A chance of showers after midnight,

Lows in the mid-60s. Northeast winds around 5 miles an hour. Chance of rain 30%. Friday, mostly sunny. A chance of showers in the morning. Highs in the mid-80s. East winds 5 to 10 miles an hour. Chance of rain 40%. Friday night, mostly clear until midnight, then partly cloudy with a chance of showers and thunderstorms after midnight. Lows in the upper 60s. Chance of rain 50%. Saturday, partly sunny with a chance of showers. Highs in the upper 80s. Chance of rain 50%. Saturday night, showers likely with a chance of thunderstorms. Lows in the mid-60s. Chance of rain 70%. Sunday and Sunday night, mostly cloudy with a chance of showers and thunderstorms. Highs in the upper 70s. Lows in the lower 60s. Chance of rain 50%. Monday, mostly cloudy with a chance of showers. Highs in the mid-70s. Chance of rain 50%. Monday night, mostly cloudy until midnight, then partly cloudy with a chance of showers after midnight. Lows around 60. Chance of rain 40%. Tuesday, mostly sunny. Highs in the mid-70s. Again, the forecast for Peoria and surrounding areas of central Illinois for today, mostly cloudy with a slight chance of thunderstorms. Showers likely, mainly this morning. Highs in the lower 80s. Northeast winds 5 to 10 miles an hour. Chance of rain 70%. At 6 a.m. in Peoria, light rain was falling. The temperature was 69 degrees, the dew point was 68, and the relative humidity was 96%. The wind was east at 8 miles an hour. The pressure was 30.21 inches and falling. Around central and western Illinois, rain was falling, with a temperature of 71 at Bloomington, 66 at Galesburg, 67 at Lakin, 68 at Macomb, 72 at Lincoln, and 70 at Pontiac. It was cloudy, with a temperature of 65 at Moline, 70 at Quincy, and 71 at Springfield. And once again at 6 a.m. in Peoria, with light rain, the temperature was 69. Looking elsewhere around the Midwest at 6 a.m., Chicago had light rain, and 65. Indianapolis was mostly cloudy, and 75. St. Louis was mostly cloudy, and 75. Kansas City had rain, and 70. Des Moines was cloudy, and 62. Milwaukee was cloudy, and 60. And now a discussion of hazardous weather conditions for the following counties in Illinois: Fulton, Knox, Marshall, Mason, McLean, Peoria, Stark, Tazewell, and Woodford. This hazardous weather outlook is for central Illinois, east central Illinois, and west central Illinois. For today and tonight, scattered thunderstorms are expected this morning into early afternoon, with a continued threat for heavy rainfall and localized flooding in low-lying areas. Temperatures will be seasonally warm at times. Heat indices of 95 to 100 degrees are forecast for most of the area this afternoon. For Thursday through Tuesday, scattered thunderstorms 30 to 60% chance are forecast for Thursday, posing a threat for heavy rainfall. Additional thunderstorm chances persist through the end of the week and next weekend. The threat of locally heavy rainfall will persist through the weekend as well. Spotter information statement: spotter activation is not anticipated through tonight. The time is currently 6:26 a.m. Central Daylight Time. 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Now for the official National Weather Service forecast for Peoria and surrounding areas of central Illinois. Today, mostly cloudy with a slight chance of thunderstorms. Showers likely, mainly this morning. Highs in the lower 80s. Northeast winds 5 to 10 miles an hour. Chance of rain 70%. Tonight, partly cloudy. A slight chance of showers and thunderstorms until midnight, then a chance of showers and thunderstorms after midnight. Humid with lows in the upper 60s. East winds around 5 miles an hour. Chance of rain 50%. Thursday, mostly cloudy. A chance of showers and thunderstorms in the morning. Humid with highs in the mid-80s. Northwest winds around 5 miles an hour. Chance of rain 50%. Thursday night, mostly cloudy. A chance of showers after midnight.
Lows in the mid-60s. Northeast winds around 5 miles an hour. Chance of rain 30%. Friday, mostly sunny. A chance of showers in the morning. Highs in the mid-80s. East winds 5 to 10 miles an hour. Chance of rain 40%. Friday night, mostly clear until midnight, then partly cloudy with a chance of showers and thunderstorms after midnight. Lows in the upper 60s. Chance of rain 50%. Saturday, partly sunny with a chance of showers. Highs in the upper 80s. Chance of rain 50%. Saturday night, showers likely with a chance of thunderstorms. Lows in the mid-60s. Chance of rain 70%. Sunday and Sunday night, mostly cloudy with a chance of showers and thunderstorms. Highs in the upper 70s. Lows in the lower 60s. Chance of rain 50%. Monday, mostly cloudy with a chance of showers. Highs in the mid-70s. Chance of rain 50%. Monday night, mostly cloudy until midnight, then partly cloudy with a chance of showers after midnight. Lows around 60. Chance of rain 40%. Tuesday, mostly sunny. Highs in the mid-70s. Again, the forecast for Peoria and surrounding areas of central Illinois for today, mostly cloudy with a slight chance of thunderstorms. Showers likely, mainly this morning. Highs in the lower 80s. Northeast winds 5 to 10 miles an hour. Chance of rain 70%. At 6 a.m. in Peoria, light rain was falling. The temperature was 69 degrees, the dew point was 68, and the relative humidity was 96%. The wind was east at 8 miles an hour. The pressure was 30.21 inches and falling. Around central and western Illinois, rain was falling, with a temperature of 71 at Bloomington, 66 at Galesburg, 67 at Lakin, 68 at Macomb, 72 at Lincoln, and 70 at Pontiac. It was cloudy, with a temperature of 65 at Moline, 70 at Quincy, and 71 at Springfield. And once again at 6 a.m. in Peoria, with light rain, the temperature was 69. Looking elsewhere around the Midwest at 6 a.m., Chicago had light rain, and 65. Indianapolis was mostly cloudy, and 75. St. Louis was mostly cloudy, and 75. Kansas City had rain, and 70. Des Moines was cloudy, and 62. Milwaukee was cloudy, and 60. The Peoria, Illinois climate summary for yesterday, September 15, 2026. Yesterday's high temperature of 91 degrees occurred at 2:46 p.m. The normal high is 79. Yesterday's low temperature of 68 degrees occurred at 5:56 a.m. The normal low is 57. 0.07 inches of precipitation fell yesterday, which brings the monthly total to 0.26 inches. This is 1.63 inches below the normal amount of 1.89 inches for September. The total precipitation for the year now stands at 31.10 inches, which is 3.22 inches above normal. There were no heating degree days yesterday, which is 2 below normal. This leaves the monthly total at 0, which is 12 below normal. The yearly total since July 1st is 0, which is 16 below normal. There were 15 cooling degree days yesterday, which is 10 above normal. This brings the monthly total to 179, which is 89 above normal. The yearly total since January 1st is 1,194, which is 107 above normal. Yesterday the maximum wind observed was 18 miles an hour from the east. The highest wind gust observed was 29 miles per hour from the north, which occurred at 8:30 p.m. Yesterday the average wind speed was 7 miles per hour. The normal high temperature for today is 79 degrees, and the normal low is 56. The record high for today is 94, which occurred in 1939, and the record low is 35, which occurred in 1916. Sunrise today is at 6:40 a.m. and sunset is at 7:06 p.m. And now a discussion of hazardous weather conditions for the following counties in Illinois: Fulton, Knox, Marshall, Mason, McLean, Peoria, Stark, Tazewell, and Woodford. This hazardous weather outlook is for central Illinois, east central Illinois, and west central Illinois. For today and tonight, scattered thunderstorms are expected this morning into early afternoon, with a continued threat for heavy rainfall.

fall and localized flooding in low-lying areas. Temperatures will be seasonally warm at times. Heat indices of 95 to 100 degrees are forecast for most of the area this afternoon. For Thursday through Tuesday, scattered thunderstorms, 30 to 60% chance are forecast for Thursday, posing a threat for heavy rainfall. Additional thunderstorm chances persist through the end of the week and next weekend. The threat of locally heavy rainfall will persist through the weekend as well. Spotter information statement, spotter activation is not anticipated through tonight. The time is currently 6:33 a.m. Central Daylight Time. 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Now for the official National Weather Service forecast for Peoria and surrounding areas of central Illinois. Today, mostly cloudy with a slight chance of thunderstorms. Showers likely, mainly this morning. Highs in the lower 80s. Northeast winds 5 to 10 miles an hour. Chance of rain 70%. Tonight, partly cloudy. A slight chance of showers and thunderstorms until midnight, then a chance of showers and thunderstorms after midnight. Humid with lows in the upper 60s. East winds around 5 miles an hour. Chance of rain 50%. Thursday, mostly cloudy. A chance of showers and thunderstorms in the morning. Humid with highs in the mid-80s. Northwest winds around 5 miles an hour. Chance of rain 50%. Thursday night, mostly cloudy. A chance of showers after midnight. Lows in the mid-60s. Northeast winds around 5 miles an hour. Chance of rain 30%. Friday, mostly sunny. A chance of showers in the morning. Highs in the mid-80s. East winds 5 to 10 miles an hour. Chance of rain 40%. Friday night, mostly clear until midnight, then partly cloudy with a chance of showers and thunderstorms after midnight. Lows in the upper 60s. Chance of rain 50%. Saturday, partly sunny with a chance of showers. Highs in the upper 80s. Chance of rain 50%. Saturday night, showers likely with a chance of thunderstorms. Lows in the mid-60s. Chance of rain 70%. Sunday and Sunday night, mostly cloudy with a chance of showers and thunderstorms. Highs in the upper 70s. Lows in the lower 60s. Chance of rain 50%. Monday, mostly cloudy with a chance of showers. Highs in the mid-70s. Chance of rain 50%. Monday night, mostly cloudy until midnight, then partly cloudy with a chance of showers after midnight. Lows around 60. Chance of rain 40%. Tuesday, mostly sunny. Highs in the mid-70s. Again, the forecast for Peoria and surrounding areas of central Illinois for today, mostly cloudy with a slight chance of thunderstorms. Showers likely, mainly this morning. Highs in the lower 80s. Northeast winds 5 to 10 miles an hour. Chance of rain 70%. At 6 a.m. in Peoria, light rain was falling. The temperature was 69 degrees, the dew point was 68, and the relative humidity was 96%. The wind was east at 8 miles an hour. The pressure was 30.21 inches and falling. Around central and western Illinois, rain was falling, with a temperature of 71 at Bloomington, 66 at Galesburg, 67 at Lakin, 68 at Macomb, 72 at Lincoln, and 70 at Pontiac. It was cloudy, with a temperature of 65 at Moline, 70 at Quincy, and 71 at Springfield. And once again at 6 a.m. in Peoria, with light rain, the temperature was 69. Looking elsewhere around the Midwest at 6 a.m., Chicago had light rain, and 65. Indianapolis was mostly cloudy, and 75. St. Louis was mostly cloudy, and 75. Kansas City had rain, and 70. Des Moines was cloudy, and 62. Milwaukee was cloudy, and 60. And now a discussion of hazardous weather conditions for the following counties in Illinois: Fulton, Knox, Marshall, Mason, McLean, Peoria, Stark, Tazewell, and Woodford. This hazardous weather outlook is for central Illinois, east central Illinois, and west central Illinois. For today and tonight,

Now for the official National Weather Service forecast for Peoria and surrounding areas of central Illinois. Today, mostly cloudy with a slight chance of thunderstorms. Showers likely, mainly this morning. Highs in the lower 80s. Northeast winds 5 to 10 miles an hour. Chance of rain 70%. Tonight, partly cloudy. A slight chance of showers and thunderstorms until midnight, then a chance of showers and thunderstorms after midnight. Humid with lows in the upper 60s. East winds around 5 miles an hour. Chance of rain 50%. Thursday, mostly cloudy. A chance of showers and thunderstorms in the morning. Humid with highs in the mid-80s. Northwest winds around 5 miles an hour. Chance of rain 50%. Thursday night, mostly cloudy. A chance of showers after midnight. Lows in the mid-60s. Northeast winds around 5 miles an hour. Chance of rain 30%. Friday, mostly sunny. A chance of showers in the morning. Highs in the mid-80s. East winds 5 to 10 miles an hour. Chance of rain 40%. Friday night, mostly clear until midnight, then partly cloudy with a chance of showers and thunderstorms after midnight. Lows in the upper 60s. Chance of rain 50%. Saturday, partly sunny with a chance of showers. Highs in the upper 80s. Chance of rain 50%. Saturday night, showers likely with a chance of thunderstorms. Lows in the mid-60s. Chance of rain 70%. Sunday and Sunday night, mostly cloudy with a chance of showers and thunderstorms. Highs in the upper 70s. Lows in the lower 60s. Chance of rain 50%. Monday, mostly cloudy with a chance of showers. Highs in the mid-70s. Chance of rain 50%. Monday night, mostly cloudy until midnight, then partly cloudy with a chance of showers after midnight. Lows around 60. Chance of rain 40%. Tuesday, mostly sunny. Highs in the mid-70s. Again, the forecast for Peoria and surrounding areas of central Illinois for today, mostly cloudy with a slight chance of thunderstorms. Showers likely, mainly this morning. Highs in the lower 80s. Northeast winds 5 to 10 miles an hour. Chance of rain 70%. Now for the official National Weather Service forecast for Peoria and surrounding areas of central Illinois. Today, mostly cloudy with a slight chance of thunderstorms. Showers likely, mainly this morning. Highs in the lower 80s. Northeast winds 5 to 10 miles an hour. Chance of rain 70%. Tonight, partly cloudy. A slight chance of showers and thunderstorms until midnight, then a chance of showers and thunderstorms after midnight. Humid with lows in the upper 60s. East winds around 5 miles an hour. Chance of rain 50%. Thursday, mostly cloudy. A chance of showers and thunderstorms in the morning. Humid with highs in the mid-80s. Northwest winds around 5 miles an hour. Chance of rain 50%. Thursday night, mostly cloudy. A chance of showers after midnight. Lows in the mid-60s. Northeast winds around 5 miles an hour. Chance of rain 30%. Friday, mostly sunny. A chance of showers in the morning. Highs in the mid-80s. East winds 5 to 10 miles an hour. Chance of rain 40%. Friday night, mostly clear until midnight, then partly cloudy with a chance of showers and thunderstorms after midnight. Lows in the upper 60s. Chance of rain 50%. Saturday, partly sunny with a chance of showers. Highs in the upper 80s. Chance of rain 50%. Saturday night, showers likely with a chance of thunderstorms. Lows in the mid-60s. Chance of rain 70%. Sunday and Sunday night, mostly cloudy with a chance of showers and thunderstorms. Highs in the upper 70s. Lows in the lower 60s. Chance of rain 50%. Monday, mostly cloudy with a chance of showers. Highs in the mid-70s. Chance of rain 50%. Monday night, mostly cloudy until midnight, then partly cloudy with a chance of showers after midnight. Lows around 60. Chance of rain 40%. Tuesday, mostly sunny. Highs in the mid-70s.

Again, the forecast for Peoria and surrounding areas of central Illinois for today, mostly cloudy with a slight chance of thunderstorms. Showers likely, mainly this morning. Highs in the lower 80s. Northeast winds 5 to 10 miles an hour. Chance of rain 70%. At 6 a.m. in Peoria, light rain was falling. The temperature was 69 degrees, the dew point was 68, and the relative humidity was 96%. The wind was east at 8 miles an hour. The pressure was 30.21 inches and falling. Around central and western Illinois, rain was falling, with a temperature of 71 at Bloomington, 66 at Galesburg, 67 at Lakin, 68 at Macomb, 72 at Lincoln, and 70 at Pontiac. It was cloudy, with a temperature of 65 at Moline, 70 at Quincy, and 71 at Springfield. And once again at 6 a.m. in Peoria, with light rain, the temperature was 69. Looking elsewhere around the Midwest at 6 a.m., Chicago had light rain, and 65. Indianapolis was mostly cloudy, and 75. St. Louis was mostly cloudy, and 75. Kansas City had rain, and 70. Des Moines was cloudy, and 62. Milwaukee was cloudy, and 60. And now a discussion of hazardous weather conditions for the following counties in Illinois: Fulton, Knox, Marshall, Mason, McLean, Peoria, Stark, Tazewell, and Woodford. This hazardous weather outlook is for central Illinois, east central Illinois, and west central Illinois. For today and tonight, scattered thunderstorms are expected this morning into early afternoon, with a continued threat for heavy rainfall and localized flooding in low-lying areas. Temperatures will be seasonally warm at times. Heat indices of 95 to 100 degrees are forecast for most of the area this afternoon. For Thursday through Tuesday, scattered thunderstorms 30 to 60% chance are forecast for Thursday, posing a threat for heavy rainfall. Additional thunderstorm chances persist through the end of the week and next weekend. The threat of locally heavy rainfall will persist through the weekend as well. Spotter information statement: spotter activation is not anticipated through tonight. The Peoria, Illinois climate summary for yesterday, September 15, 2026. Yesterday's high temperature of 91 degrees occurred at 2:46 p.m. The normal high is 79. Yesterday's low temperature of 68 degrees occurred at 5:56 a.m. The normal low is 57. 0.07 inches of precipitation fell yesterday, which brings the monthly total to 0.26 inches. This is 1.63 inches below the normal amount of 1.89 inches for September. The total precipitation for the year now stands at 31.10 inches, which is 3.22 inches above normal. There were no heating degree days yesterday, which is 2 below normal. This leaves the monthly total at 0, which is 12 below normal. The yearly total since July 1st is 0, which is 16 below normal. There were 15 cooling degree days yesterday, which is 10 above normal. This brings the monthly total to 179, which is 89 above normal. The yearly total since January 1st is 1,194, which is 107 above normal. Yesterday the maximum wind observed was 18 miles an hour from the east. The highest wind gust observed was 29 miles per hour from the north, which occurred at 8:30 p.m. Yesterday the average wind speed was 7 miles per hour. The normal high temperature for today is 79 degrees, and the normal low is 56. The record high for today is 94, which occurred in 1939, and the record low is 35, which occurred in 1916. Sunrise today is at 6:40 a.m. and sunset is at 7:06 p.m. The time is currently 6:47 a.m. Central Daylight Time. 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Now for the official National Weather Service forecast for Peoria and surrounding areas of central Illinois. Today, mostly cloudy with a slight chance of thunderstorms. Showers likely, mainly this morning. Highs in the lower 80s. Northeast winds 5 to 10 miles an hour. Chance of rain 70%. Tonight, partly cloudy. A slight chance of showers and thunderstorms until midnight, then a chance of showers and thunderstorms after midnight. Humid with lows in the upper 60s.

winds around 5 miles an hour. Chance of rain 50%. Thursday, mostly cloudy. A chance of showers and thunderstorms in the morning. Humid with highs in the mid-80s. Northwest winds around 5 miles an hour. Chance of rain 50%. Thursday night, mostly cloudy. A chance of showers after midnight. Lows in the mid-60s. Northeast winds around 5 miles an hour. Chance of rain 30%. Friday, mostly sunny. A chance of showers in the morning. Highs in the mid-80s. East winds 5 to 10 miles an hour. Chance of rain 40%. Friday night, mostly clear until midnight, then partly cloudy with a chance of showers and thunderstorms after midnight. Lows in the upper 60s. Chance of rain 50%. Saturday, partly sunny with a chance of showers. Highs in the upper 80s. Chance of rain 50%. Saturday night, showers likely with a chance of thunderstorms. Lows in the mid-60s. Chance of rain 70%. Sunday and Sunday night, mostly cloudy with a chance of showers and thunderstorms. Highs in the upper 70s. Lows in the lower 60s. Chance of rain 50%. Monday, mostly cloudy with a chance of showers. Highs in the mid-70s. Chance of rain 50%. Monday night, mostly cloudy until midnight, then partly cloudy with a chance of showers after midnight. Lows around 60. Chance of rain 40%. Tuesday, mostly sunny. Highs in the mid-70s. Again, the forecast for Peoria and surrounding areas of central Illinois for today, mostly cloudy with a slight chance of thunderstorms. Showers likely, mainly this morning. Highs in the lower 80s. Northeast winds 5 to 10 miles an hour. Chance of rain 70%. At 6 a.m. in Peoria, light rain was falling. The temperature was 69 degrees, the dew point was 68, and the relative humidity was 96%. The wind was east at 8 miles an hour. The pressure was 30.21 inches and falling. Around central and western Illinois, rain was falling, with a temperature of 71 at Bloomington, 66 at Galesburg, 67 at Lakin, 68 at Macomb, 72 at Lincoln, and 70 at Pontiac. It was cloudy, with a temperature of 65 at Moline, 70 at Quincy, and 71 at Springfield. And once again at 6 a.m. in Peoria, with light rain, the temperature was 69. Looking elsewhere around the Midwest at 6 a.m., Chicago had light rain, and 65. Indianapolis was mostly cloudy, and 75. St. Louis was mostly cloudy, and 75. Kansas City had rain, and 70. Des Moines was cloudy, and 62. Milwaukee was cloudy, and 60. And now a discussion of hazardous weather conditions for the following counties in Illinois: Fulton, Knox, Marshall, Mason, McLean, Peoria, Stark, Tazewell, and Woodford. This hazardous weather outlook is for central Illinois, east central Illinois, and west central Illinois. For today and tonight, scattered thunderstorms are expected this morning into early afternoon, with a continued threat for heavy rainfall and localized flooding in low-lying areas. Temperatures will be seasonally warm at times. Heat indices of 95 to 100 degrees are forecast for most of the area this afternoon. For Thursday through Tuesday, scattered thunderstorms 30 to 60% chance are forecast for Thursday, posing a threat for heavy rainfall. Additional thunderstorm chances persist through the end of the week and next weekend. The threat of locally heavy rainfall will persist through the weekend as well. Spotter information statement: spotter activation is not anticipated through tonight. The time is currently 6:52 a.m. Central Daylight Time. 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Now for the official National Weather Service forecast for Peoria and surrounding areas of central Illinois. Today, mostly cloudy with a slight chance of thunderstorms. Showers likely, mainly this morning. Highs in the lower 80s. Northeast winds 5 to 10 miles an hour. Chance of rain 70%. Tonight, partly cloudy. A slight chance of showers and thunderstorms until midnight, then a chance of showers and thunderstorms after midnight. Humid with lows in the upper 60s. East winds

around 5 miles an hour. Chance of rain 50%. Thursday, mostly cloudy. A chance of showers and thunderstorms in the morning. Humid with highs in the mid-80s. Northwest winds around 5 miles an hour. Chance of rain 50%. Thursday night, mostly cloudy. A chance of showers after midnight. Lows in the mid-60s. Northeast winds around 5 miles an hour. Chance of rain 30%. Friday, mostly sunny. A chance of showers in the morning. Highs in the mid-80s. East winds 5 to 10 miles an hour. Chance of rain 40%. Friday night, mostly clear until midnight, then partly cloudy with a chance of showers and thunderstorms after midnight. Lows in the upper 60s. Chance of rain 50%. Saturday, partly sunny with a chance of showers. Highs in the upper 80s. Chance of rain 50%. Saturday night, showers likely with a chance of thunderstorms. Lows in the mid-60s. Chance of rain 70%. Sunday and Sunday night, mostly cloudy with a chance of showers and thunderstorms. Highs in the upper 70s. Lows in the lower 60s. Chance of rain 50%. Monday, mostly cloudy with a chance of showers. Highs in the mid-70s. Chance of rain 50%. Monday night, mostly cloudy until midnight, then partly cloudy with a chance of showers after midnight. Lows around 60. Chance of rain 40%. Tuesday, mostly sunny. Highs in the mid-70s. Again, the forecast for Peoria and surrounding areas of central Illinois for today, mostly cloudy with a slight chance of thunderstorms. Showers likely, mainly this morning. Highs in the lower 80s. Northeast winds 5 to 10 miles an hour. Chance of rain 70%. At 6 a.m. in Peoria, light rain was falling. The temperature was 69 degrees, the dew point was 68, and the relative humidity was 96%. The wind was east at 8 miles an hour. The pressure was 30.21 inches and falling. Around central and western Illinois, rain was falling, with a temperature of 71 at Bloomington, 66 at Galesburg, 67 at Lakin, 68 at Macomb, 72 at Lincoln, and 70 at Pontiac. It was cloudy, with a temperature of 65 at Moline, 70 at Quincy, and 71 at Springfield. And once again at 6 a.m. in Peoria, with light rain, the temperature was 69. Looking elsewhere around the Midwest at 6 a.m., Chicago had light rain, and 65. Indianapolis was mostly cloudy, and 75. St. Louis was mostly cloudy, and 75. Kansas City had rain, and 70. Des Moines was cloudy, and 62. Milwaukee was cloudy, and 60. And now a discussion of hazardous weather conditions for the following counties in Illinois: Fulton, Knox, Marshall, Mason, McLean, Peoria, Stark, Tazewell, and Woodford. This hazardous weather outlook is for central Illinois, east central Illinois, and west central Illinois. For today and tonight, scattered thunderstorms are expected this morning into early afternoon, with a continued threat for heavy rainfall and localized flooding in low-lying areas. Temperatures will be seasonally warm at times. Heat indices of 95 to 100 degrees are forecast for most of the area this afternoon. For Thursday through Tuesday, scattered thunderstorms 30 to 60% chance are forecast for Thursday, posing a threat for heavy rainfall. Additional thunderstorm chances persist through the end of the week and next weekend. The threat of locally heavy rainfall will persist through the weekend as well. Spotter information statement: spotter activation is not anticipated through tonight. The time is currently 6:57 a.m. Central Daylight Time. 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Now for the official National Weather Service forecast for Peoria and surrounding areas of central Illinois. Today, mostly cloudy with a slight chance of thunderstorms. Showers likely, mainly this morning. Highs in the lower 80s. Northeast winds 5 to 10 miles an hour. Chance of rain 70%. Tonight, partly cloudy. A slight chance of showers and thunderstorms until midnight, then a chance of showers and thunderstorms after midnight. Humid with lows in the upper 60s. East winds around 5

miles an hour. Chance of rain 50%. Thursday, mostly cloudy. A chance of showers and thunderstorms in the morning. Humid with highs in the mid-80s. Northwest winds around 5 miles an hour. Chance of rain 50%. Thursday night, mostly cloudy. A chance of showers after midnight. Lows in the mid-60s. Northeast winds around 5 miles an hour. Chance of rain 30%. Friday, mostly sunny. A chance of showers in the morning. Highs in the mid-80s. East winds 5 to 10 miles an hour. Chance of rain 40%. Friday night, mostly clear until midnight, then partly cloudy with a chance of showers and thunderstorms after midnight. Lows in the upper 60s. Chance of rain 50%. Saturday, partly sunny with a chance of showers. Highs in the upper 80s. Chance of rain 50%. Saturday night, showers likely with a chance of thunderstorms. Lows in the mid-60s. Chance of rain 70%. Sunday and Sunday night, mostly cloudy with a chance of showers and thunderstorms. Highs in the upper 70s. Lows in the lower 60s. Chance of rain 50%. Monday, mostly cloudy with a chance of showers. Highs in the mid-70s. Chance of rain 50%. Monday night, mostly cloudy until midnight, then partly cloudy with a chance of showers after midnight. Lows around 60. Chance of rain 40%. Tuesday, mostly sunny. Highs in the mid-70s. Again, the forecast for Peoria and surrounding areas of central Illinois for today, mostly cloudy with a slight chance of thunderstorms. Showers likely, mainly this morning. Highs in the lower 80s. Northeast winds 5 to 10 miles an hour. Chance of rain 70%. The Peoria, Illinois climate summary for yesterday, September 15, 2026. Yesterday's high temperature of 91 degrees occurred at 2:46 p.m. The normal high is 79. Yesterday's low temperature of 68 degrees occurred at 5:56 a.m. The normal low is 57. 0.07 inches of precipitation fell yesterday, which brings the monthly total to 0.26 inches. This is 1.63 inches below the normal amount of 1.89 inches for September. The total precipitation for the year now stands at 31.10 inches, which is 3.22 inches above normal. There were no heating degree days yesterday, which is 2 below normal. This leaves the monthly total at 0, which is 12 below normal. The yearly total since July 1st is 0, which is 16 below normal. There were 15 cooling degree days yesterday, which is 10 above normal. This brings the monthly total to 179, which is 89 above normal. The yearly total since January 1st is 1,194, which is 107 above normal. Yesterday the maximum wind observed was 18 miles an hour from the east. The highest wind gust observed was 29 miles per hour from the north, which occurred at 8:30 p.m. Yesterday the average wind speed was 7 miles per hour. The normal high temperature for today is 79 degrees, and the normal low is 56. The record high for today is 94, which occurred in 1939, and the record low is 35, which occurred in 1916. Sunrise today is at 6:40 a.m. and sunset is at 7:06 p.m. And now a discussion of hazardous weather conditions for the following counties in Illinois: Fulton, Knox, Marshall, Mason, McLean, Peoria, Stark, Tazewell, and Woodford. This hazardous weather outlook is for central Illinois, east central Illinois, and west central Illinois. For today and tonight, scattered thunderstorms are expected this morning into early afternoon, with a continued threat for heavy rainfall and localized flooding in low-lying areas. Temperatures will be seasonally warm at times. Heat indices of 95 to 100 degrees are forecast for most of the area this afternoon. For Thursday through Tuesday, scattered thunderstorms 30 to 60% chance are forecast for Thursday, posing a threat for heavy rainfall. Additional thunderstorm chances persist through the end of the week and next weekend. The threat of locally heavy rainfall will persist through the weekend as well. Spotter information statement: spotter activation is not anticipated through tonight. The time is currently 7:03 a.m. Central Daylight Time. 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I'll have

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Now for the official National Weather Service forecast for Peoria and surrounding areas of central Illinois. Today, mostly cloudy with a slight chance of thunderstorms. Showers likely, mainly this morning. Highs in the lower 80s. Northeast winds 5 to 10 miles an hour. Chance of rain 70%. Tonight, partly cloudy. A slight chance of showers and thunderstorms until midnight, then a chance of showers and thunderstorms after midnight. Humid with lows in the upper 60s. East winds around 5 miles an hour. Chance of rain 50%. Thursday, mostly cloudy. A chance of showers and thunderstorms in the morning. Humid with highs in the mid-80s. Northwest winds around 5 miles an hour. Chance of rain 50%. Thursday night, mostly cloudy. A chance of showers after midnight. Lows in the mid-60s. Northeast winds around 5 miles an hour. Chance of rain 30%. Friday, mostly sunny. A chance of showers in the morning. Highs in the mid-80s. East winds 5 to 10 miles an hour. Chance of rain 40%. Friday night, mostly clear until midnight, then partly cloudy with a chance of showers and thunderstorms after midnight. Lows in the upper 60s. Chance of rain 50%. Saturday, partly sunny with a chance of showers. Highs in the upper 80s. Chance of rain 50%. Saturday night, showers likely with a chance of thunderstorms. Lows in the mid-60s. Chance of rain 70%. Sunday and Sunday night, mostly cloudy with a chance of showers and thunderstorms. Highs in the upper 70s. Lows in the lower 60s. Chance of rain 50%. Monday, mostly cloudy with a chance of showers. Highs in the mid-70s. Chance of rain 50%. Monday night, mostly cloudy until midnight, then partly cloudy with a chance of showers after midnight. Lows around 60. Chance of rain 40%. Tuesday, mostly sunny. Highs in the mid-70s. Again, the forecast for Peoria and surrounding areas of central Illinois for today, mostly cloudy with a slight chance of thunderstorms. Showers likely, mainly this morning. Highs in the lower 80s. Northeast winds 5 to 10 miles an hour. Chance of rain 70%. At 7 a.m. in Peoria, skies were cloudy. The temperature was 70 degrees, the dew point was 69, and the relative humidity was 97%. The wind was calm. The pressure was 30.24 inches and rising. Around central and western Illinois, at Macomb, rain was falling, with a temperature of 69. Drizzle was falling, with a temperature of 67 at Galesburg, and 70 at Pontiac. It was cloudy, with a temperature of 70 at Bloomington, 65 at Moline, and 67 at Lakin. Under cloudy skies, Quincy reported 69, Springfield reported 72, and Lincoln reported 72. And once again at 7 a.m. in Peoria, under cloudy skies, the temperature was 70. And now a discussion of hazardous weather conditions for the following counties in Illinois: Fulton, Knox, Marshall, Mason, McLean, Peoria, Stark, Tazewell, and Woodford. This hazardous weather outlook is for central Illinois, east central Illinois, and west central Illinois. For today and tonight, scattered thunderstorms are expected this morning into early afternoon, with a continued threat for heavy rainfall and localized flooding in low-lying areas. Temperatures will be seasonally warm at times. Heat indices of 95 to 100 degrees are forecast for most of the area this afternoon. For Thursday through Tuesday, scattered thunderstorms 30 to 60% chance are forecast for Thursday, posing a threat for heavy rainfall. Additional thunderstorm chances persist through the end of the week and next weekend. The threat of locally heavy rainfall will persist through the weekend as well. Spotter information statement: spotter activation is not anticipated through tonight. The time is currently 7:07 a.m. Central Daylight Time. 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Now for the official National Weather Service forecast for Peoria and surrounding areas of central Illinois. Today, mostly cloudy with a slight chance of thunderstorms. Showers likely, mainly this morning. Highs in

lower 80s. Northeast winds 5 to 10 miles an hour. Chance of rain 70%. Tonight, partly cloudy. A slight chance of showers and thunderstorms until midnight, then a chance of showers and thunderstorms after midnight. Humid with lows in the upper 60s. East winds around 5 miles an hour. Chance of rain 50%. Thursday, mostly cloudy. A chance of showers and thunderstorms in the morning. Humid with highs in the mid-80s. Northwest winds around 5 miles an hour. Chance of rain 50%. Thursday night, mostly cloudy. A chance of showers after midnight. Lows in the mid-60s. Northeast winds around 5 miles an hour. Chance of rain 30%. Friday, mostly sunny. A chance of showers in the morning. Highs in the mid-80s. East winds 5 to 10 miles an hour. Chance of rain 40%. Friday night, mostly clear until midnight, then partly cloudy with a chance of showers and thunderstorms after midnight. Lows in the upper 60s. Chance of rain 50%. Saturday, partly sunny with a chance of showers. Highs in the upper 80s. Chance of rain 50%. Saturday night, showers likely with a chance of thunderstorms. Lows in the mid-60s. Chance of rain 70%. Sunday and Sunday night, mostly cloudy with a chance of showers and thunderstorms. Highs in the upper 70s. Lows in the lower 60s. Chance of rain 50%. Monday, mostly cloudy with a chance of showers. Highs in the mid-70s. Chance of rain 50%. Monday night, mostly cloudy until midnight, then partly cloudy with a chance of showers after midnight. Lows around 60. Chance of rain 40%. Tuesday, mostly sunny. Highs in the mid-70s. Again, the forecast for Peoria and surrounding areas of central Illinois for today, mostly cloudy with a slight chance of thunderstorms. Showers likely, mainly this morning. Highs in the lower 80s. Northeast winds 5 to 10 miles an hour. Chance of rain 70%. At 7 a.m. in Peoria, skies were cloudy. The temperature was 70 degrees, the dew point was 69, and the relative humidity was 97%. The wind was calm. The pressure was 30.24 inches and rising. Around central and western Illinois, at Macomb, rain was falling, with a temperature of 69. Drizzle was falling, with a temperature of 67 at Galesburg, and 70 at Pontiac. It was cloudy, with a temperature of 70 at Bloomington, 65 at Moline, and 67 at Lakin. Under cloudy skies, Quincy reported 69, Springfield reported 72, and Lincoln reported 72. And once again at 7 a.m. in Peoria, under cloudy skies, the temperature was 70. Looking elsewhere around the Midwest at 7 a.m., Chicago was cloudy, and 65. Indianapolis was mostly cloudy, and 75. St. Louis was mostly cloudy, and 75. Kansas City had heavy rain and fog, and 70. Des Moines had light rain, and 62. Milwaukee was cloudy, and 60. And now a discussion of hazardous weather conditions for the following counties in Illinois: Fulton, Knox, Marshall, Mason, McLean, Peoria, Stark, Tazewell, and Woodford. This hazardous weather outlook is for central Illinois, east central Illinois, and west central Illinois. For today and tonight, scattered thunderstorms are expected this morning into early afternoon, with a continued threat for heavy rainfall and localized flooding in low-lying areas. Temperatures will be seasonally warm at times. Heat indices of 95 to 100 degrees are forecast for most of the area this afternoon. For Thursday through Tuesday, scattered thunderstorms 30 to 60% chance are forecast for Thursday, posing a threat for heavy rainfall. Additional thunderstorm chances persist through the end of the week and next weekend. The threat of locally heavy rainfall will persist through the weekend as well. Spotter information statement: spotter activation is not anticipated through tonight. The time is currently 7:12 a.m. Central Daylight Time. 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

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Now for the official National Weather Service forecast for Peoria and surrounding areas of central Illinois. Today, mostly cloudy with a slight chance of thunderstorms. Showers likely, mainly this morning. Highs in the lower 80s. Northeast winds 5 to 10 miles an hour. Chance of rain 70%. Tonight, partly cloudy. A slight chance of showers and thunderstorms until midnight, then a chance of showers and thunderstorms after midnight. Humid with lows in the upper 60s. East winds around 5 miles an hour. Chance of rain 50%. Thursday, mostly cloudy. A chance of showers and thunderstorms in the morning. Humid with highs in the mid-80s. Northwest winds around 5 miles an hour. Chance of rain 50%. Thursday night, mostly cloudy. A chance of showers after midnight. Lows in the mid-60s. Northeast winds around 5 miles an hour. Chance of rain 30%. Friday, mostly sunny. A chance of showers in the morning. Highs in the mid-80s. East winds 5 to 10 miles an hour. Chance of rain 40%. Friday night, mostly clear until midnight, then partly cloudy with a chance of showers and thunderstorms after midnight. Lows in the upper 60s. Chance of rain 50%. Saturday, partly sunny with a chance of showers. Highs in the upper 80s. Chance of rain 50%. Saturday night, showers likely with a chance of thunderstorms. Lows in the mid-60s. Chance of rain 70%. Sunday and Sunday night, mostly cloudy with a chance of showers and thunderstorms. Highs in the upper 70s. Lows in the lower 60s. Chance of rain 50%. Monday, mostly cloudy with a chance of showers. Highs in the mid-70s. Chance of rain 50%. Monday night, mostly cloudy until midnight, then partly cloudy with a chance of showers after midnight. Lows around 60. Chance of rain 40%. Tuesday, mostly sunny. Highs in the mid-70s. Again, the forecast for Peoria and surrounding areas of central Illinois for today, mostly cloudy with a slight chance of thunderstorms. Showers likely, mainly this morning. Highs in the lower 80s. Northeast winds 5 to 10 miles an hour. Chance of rain 70%. The Peoria, Illinois climate summary for yesterday, September 15, 2026. Yesterday's high temperature of 91 degrees occurred at 2:46 p.m. The normal high is 79. Yesterday's low temperature of 68 degrees occurred at 5:56 a.m. The normal low is 57. 0.07 inches of precipitation fell yesterday, which brings the monthly total to 0.26 inches. This is 1.63 inches below the normal amount of 1.89 inches for September. The total precipitation for the year now stands at 31.10 inches, which is 3.22 inches above normal. There were no heating degree days yesterday, which is 2 below normal. This leaves the monthly total at 0, which is 12 below normal. The yearly total since July 1st is 0, which is 16 below normal. There were 15 cooling degree days yesterday, which is 10 above normal. This brings the monthly total to 179, which is 89 above normal. The yearly total since January 1st is 1,194, which is 107 above normal. Yesterday the maximum wind observed was 18 miles an hour from the east. The highest wind gust observed was 29 miles per hour from the north, which occurred at 8:30 p.m. Yesterday the average wind speed was 7 miles per hour. The normal high temperature for today is 79 degrees, and the normal low is 56. The record high for today is 94, which occurred in 1939, and the record low is 35, which occurred in 1916. Sunrise today is at 6:40 a.m. and sunset is at 7:06 p.m. At 7 a.m. in Peoria, skies were cloudy. The temperature was 70 degrees, the dew point

It was 69, and the relative humidity was 97%. The wind was calm. The pressure was 30.24 inches and rising. Around central and western Illinois, at Macomb, rain was falling, with a temperature of 69. Drizzle was falling, with a temperature of 67 at Galesburg, and 70 at Pontiac. It was cloudy, with a temperature of 70 at Bloomington, 65 at Moline, and 67 at Lakin. Under cloudy skies, Quincy reported 69, Springfield reported 72, and Lincoln reported 72. And once again at 7 a.m. in Peoria, under cloudy skies, the temperature was 70. Looking elsewhere around the Midwest at 7 a.m., Chicago was cloudy, and 65. Indianapolis was mostly cloudy, and 75. St. Louis was mostly cloudy, and 75. Kansas City had heavy rain and fog, and 70. Des Moines had light rain, and 62. Milwaukee was cloudy, and 60. And now a discussion of hazardous weather conditions for the following counties in Illinois: Fulton, Knox, Marshall, Mason, McLean, Peoria, Stark, Tazewell, and Woodford. This hazardous weather outlook is for Central Illinois, East Central Illinois, and West Central Illinois. For today and tonight, scattered thunderstorms are expected this morning into early afternoon, with a continued threat for heavy rainfall and localized flooding in low-lying areas. Temperatures will be seasonally warm at times. Heat indices of 95 to 100 degrees are forecast for most of the area this afternoon. For Thursday through Tuesday, scattered thunderstorms 30 to 60% chance are forecast for Thursday, posing a threat for heavy rainfall. Additional thunderstorm chances persist through the end of the week and next weekend. The threat of locally heavy rainfall will persist through the weekend as well. Spotter information statement. Spotter activation is not anticipated through tonight. The time is currently 7:20 a.m. Central Daylight Time. 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Now for the official National Weather Service forecast for Peoria and surrounding areas of Central Illinois. Today, mostly cloudy with a slight chance of thunderstorms. Showers likely, mainly this morning. Highs in the lower 80s. Northeast winds 5 to 10 miles an hour. Chance of rain 70%. Tonight, partly cloudy. A slight chance of showers and thunderstorms until midnight, then a chance of showers and thunderstorms after midnight. Humid with lows in the upper 60s. East winds around 5 miles an hour. Chance of rain 50%. Thursday, mostly cloudy. A chance of showers and thunderstorms in the morning. Humid with highs in the mid-80s. Northwest winds around 5 miles an hour. Chance of rain 50%. Thursday night, mostly cloudy. A chance of showers after midnight. Lows in the mid-60s. Northeast winds around 5 miles an hour. Chance of rain 30%. Friday, mostly sunny. A chance of showers in the morning. Highs in the mid-80s. East winds 5 to 10 miles an hour. Chance of rain 40%. Friday night, mostly clear until midnight, then partly cloudy with a chance of showers and thunderstorms after midnight. Lows in the upper 60s. Chance of rain 50%. Saturday, partly sunny with a chance of showers. Highs in the upper 80s. Chance of rain 50%. Saturday night, showers likely with a chance of thunderstorms. Lows in the mid-60s. Chance of rain 70%. Sunday and Sunday night, mostly cloudy with a chance of showers and thunderstorms. Highs in the upper 70s. Lows in the lower 60s. Chance of rain 50%. Monday, mostly cloudy with a chance of showers. Highs in the mid-70s. Chance of rain 50%. Monday night, mostly cloudy until midnight, then partly cloudy with a chance of showers after midnight. Lows around 60. Chance of rain 40%. Tuesday, mostly sunny. Highs in the mid-70s. Again, the forecast for Peoria and surrounding areas of Central Illinois for today, mostly cloudy with a slight chance of thunderstorms. Showers likely, mainly this morning. Highs in the lower 80s. Northeast winds 5 to 10 miles an hour. Chance of rain 70%. At 7 a.m. in Peoria,

skies were mostly cloudy. The temperature was 70 degrees, the dew point was 69, and the relative humidity was 97%. The wind was northeast at 3 miles an hour. The pressure was 30.24 inches and rising. Around central and western Illinois, at Macomb, rain was falling, with a temperature of 69. Drizzle was falling, with a temperature of 67 at Galesburg, and 70 at Pontiac. At Springfield, it was mostly cloudy, with a temperature of 72. It was cloudy, with a temperature of 70 at Bloomington, 65 at Moline, 67 at Lakin, 69 at Quincy, and 72 at Lincoln. And once again at 7 a.m. in Peoria, under mostly cloudy skies, the temperature was 70. Looking elsewhere around the Midwest at 7 a.m., Chicago was cloudy, and 65. Indianapolis was mostly cloudy, and 75. St. Louis was mostly cloudy, and 75. Kansas City had heavy rain and fog, and 70. Des Moines had light rain, and 62. Milwaukee was cloudy, and 60. And now a discussion of hazardous weather conditions for the following counties in Illinois: Fulton, Knox, Marshall, Mason, McLean, Peoria, Stark, Tazewell, and Woodford. This hazardous weather outlook is for central Illinois, east central Illinois, and west central Illinois. For today and tonight, scattered thunderstorms are expected this morning into early afternoon, with a continued threat for heavy rainfall and localized flooding in low-lying areas. Temperatures will be seasonally warm at times. Heat indices of 95 to 100 degrees are forecast for most of the area this afternoon. For Thursday through Tuesday, scattered thunderstorms 30 to 60% chance are forecast for Thursday, posing a threat for heavy rainfall. Additional thunderstorm chances persist through the end of the week and next weekend. The threat of locally heavy rainfall will persist through the weekend as well. Spotter information statement: spotter activation is not anticipated through tonight. The time is currently 7:25 a.m. Central Daylight Time. 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Now for the official National Weather Service forecast for Peoria and surrounding areas of central Illinois. Today, mostly cloudy with a slight chance of thunderstorms. Showers likely, mainly this morning. Highs in the lower 80s. Northeast winds 5 to 10 miles an hour. Chance of rain 70%. Tonight, partly cloudy. A slight chance of showers and thunderstorms until midnight, then a chance of showers and thunderstorms after midnight. Humid with lows in the upper 60s. East winds around 5 miles an hour. Chance of rain 50%. Thursday, mostly cloudy. A chance of showers and thunderstorms in the morning. Humid with highs in the mid-80s. Northwest winds around 5 miles an hour. Chance of rain 50%. Thursday night, mostly cloudy. A chance of showers after midnight. Lows in the mid-60s. Northeast winds around 5 miles an hour. Chance of rain 30%. Friday, mostly sunny. A chance of showers in the morning. Highs in the mid-80s. East winds 5 to 10 miles an hour. Chance of rain 40%. Friday night, mostly clear until midnight, then partly cloudy with a chance of showers and thunderstorms after midnight. Lows in the upper 60s. Chance of rain 50%. Saturday, partly sunny with a chance of showers. Highs in the upper 80s. Chance of rain 50%. Saturday night, showers likely with a chance of thunderstorms. Lows in the mid-60s. Chance of rain 70%. Sunday and Sunday night, mostly cloudy with a chance of showers and thunderstorms. Highs in the upper 70s. Lows in the lower 60s. Chance of rain 50%. Monday, mostly cloudy with a chance of showers. Highs in the mid-70s. Chance of rain 50%. Monday night, mostly cloudy until midnight, then partly cloudy with a chance of showers after midnight. Lows around 60. Chance of rain 40%. Tuesday, mostly sunny. Highs in the mid-70s. Again, the forecast for Peoria and surrounding areas of central Illinois for today: mostly cloudy with a slight chance of thunderstorms. Showers likely, mainly this morning. Highs in the lower 80s.
Northeast winds 5 to 10 miles an hour. Chance of rain 70%. At 7 a.m. in Peoria, skies were mostly cloudy. The temperature was 70 degrees, the dew point was 69, and the relative humidity was 97%. The wind was northeast at 3 miles an hour. The pressure was 30.24 inches and rising. Around central and western Illinois, at Macomb, rain was falling, with a temperature of 69. Drizzle was falling, with a temperature of 67 at Galesburg, and 70 at Pontiac. At Springfield, it was mostly cloudy, with a temperature of 72. It was cloudy, with a temperature of 70 at Bloomington, 65 at Moline, 67 at Lakin, 69 at Quincy, and 72 at Lincoln. And once again at 7 a.m. in Peoria, under mostly cloudy skies, the temperature was 70. Looking elsewhere around the Midwest at 7 a.m., Chicago was cloudy, and 65. Indianapolis was mostly cloudy, and 75. St. Louis was mostly cloudy, and 75. Kansas City had heavy rain and fog, and 70. Des Moines had light rain, and 62. Milwaukee was cloudy, and 60. And now a discussion of hazardous weather conditions for the following counties in Illinois: Fulton, Knox, Marshall, Mason, McLean, Peoria, Stark, Tazewell, and Woodford. This hazardous weather outlook is for central Illinois, east central Illinois, and west central Illinois. For today and tonight, scattered thunderstorms are expected this morning into early afternoon, with a continued threat for heavy rainfall and localized flooding in low-lying areas. Temperatures will be seasonally warm at times. Heat indices of 95 to 100 degrees are forecast for most of the area this afternoon. For Thursday through Tuesday, scattered thunderstorms 30 to 60% chance are forecast for Thursday, posing a threat for heavy rainfall. Additional thunderstorm chances persist through the end of the week and next weekend. The threat of locally heavy rainfall will persist through the weekend as well. Spotter information statement: spotter activation is not anticipated through tonight. The Peoria, Illinois climate summary for yesterday, September 15, 2026. Yesterday's high temperature of 91 degrees occurred at 2:46 p.m. The normal high is 79. Yesterday's low temperature of 68 degrees occurred at 5:56 a.m. The normal low is 57. 0.07 inches of precipitation fell yesterday, which brings the monthly total to 0.26 inches. This is 1.63 inches below the normal amount of 1.89 inches for September. The total precipitation for the year now stands at 31.10 inches, which is 3.22 inches above normal. There were no heating degree days yesterday, which is 2 below normal. This leaves the monthly total at 0, which is 12 below normal. The yearly total since July 1st is 0, which is 16 below normal. There were 15 cooling degree days yesterday, which is 10 above normal. This brings the monthly total to 179, which is 89 above normal. The yearly total since January 1st is 1,194, which is 107 above normal. Yesterday the maximum wind observed was 18 miles an hour from the east. The highest wind gust observed was 29 miles per hour from the north, which occurred at 8:30 p.m. Yesterday the average wind speed was 7 miles per hour. The normal high temperature for today is 79 degrees, and the normal low is 56. The record high for today is 94, which occurred in 1939, and the record low is 35, which occurred in 1916. Sunrise today is at 6:40 a.m. and sunset is at 7:06 p.m. The time is currently 7:32 a.m. Central Daylight Time. 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Now for the official National Weather Service forecast for Peoria and surrounding areas of central Illinois. Today, mostly cloudy with a slight chance of thunderstorms. Showers likely, mainly this morning. Highs in the lower 80s. Northeast winds 5 to 10 miles an hour. Chance of rain 70%. Tonight, partly cloudy. A slight chance of showers and thunderstorms until midnight, then a chance of showers and thunderstorms after midnight. Humid with lows in the upper 60s. East winds around 5 miles an hour. Chance of rain 50%.

with lows in the upper 60s. East winds around 5 miles an hour. Chance of rain 50%. Thursday, mostly cloudy. A chance of showers and thunderstorms in the morning. Humid with highs in the mid-80s. Northwest winds around 5 miles an hour. Chance of rain 50%. Thursday night, mostly cloudy. A chance of showers after midnight. Lows in the mid-60s. Northeast winds around 5 miles an hour. Chance of rain 30%. Friday, mostly sunny. A chance of showers in the morning. Highs in the mid-80s. East winds 5 to 10 miles an hour. Chance of rain 40%. Friday night, mostly clear until midnight, then partly cloudy with a chance of showers and thunderstorms after midnight. Lows in the upper 60s. Chance of rain 50%. Saturday, partly sunny with a chance of showers. Highs in the upper 80s. Chance of rain 50%. Saturday night, showers likely with a chance of thunderstorms. Lows in the mid-60s. Chance of rain 70%. Sunday and Sunday night, mostly cloudy with a chance of showers and thunderstorms. Highs in the upper 70s. Lows in the lower 60s. Chance of rain 50%. Monday, mostly cloudy with a chance of showers. Highs in the mid-70s. Chance of rain 50%. Monday night, mostly cloudy until midnight, then partly cloudy with a chance of showers after midnight. Lows around 60. Chance of rain 40%. Tuesday, mostly sunny. Highs in the mid-70s. Again, the forecast for Peoria and surrounding areas of central Illinois for today, mostly cloudy with a slight chance of thunderstorms. Showers likely, mainly this morning. Highs in the lower 80s. Northeast winds 5 to 10 miles an hour. Chance of rain 70%. At 7 a.m. in Peoria, skies were mostly cloudy. The temperature was 70 degrees, the dew point was 69, and the relative humidity was 97%. The wind was northeast at 3 miles an hour. The pressure was 30.24 inches and rising. Around central and western Illinois, at Macomb, rain was falling, with a temperature of 69. Drizzle was falling, with a temperature of 67 at Galesburg, and 70 at Pontiac. At Springfield, it was mostly cloudy, with a temperature of 72. It was cloudy, with a temperature of 70 at Bloomington, 65 at Moline, 67 at Lakin, 69 at Quincy, and 72 at Lincoln. And once again at 7 a.m. in Peoria, under mostly cloudy skies, the temperature was 70. Looking elsewhere around the Midwest at 7 a.m., Chicago was cloudy, and 65. Indianapolis was mostly cloudy, and 75. St. Louis was mostly cloudy, and 75. Kansas City had heavy rain and fog, and 70. Des Moines had light rain, and 62. Milwaukee was cloudy, and 60. And now a discussion of hazardous weather conditions for the following counties in Illinois: Fulton, Knox, Marshall, Mason, McLean, Peoria, Stark, Tazewell, and Woodford. This hazardous weather outlook is for central Illinois, east central Illinois, and west central Illinois. For today and tonight, scattered thunderstorms are expected this morning into early afternoon, with a continued threat for heavy rainfall and localized flooding in low-lying areas. Temperatures will be seasonally warm at times. Heat indices of 95 to 100 degrees are forecast for most of the area this afternoon. For Thursday through Tuesday, scattered thunderstorms 30 to 60% chance are forecast for Thursday, posing a threat for heavy rainfall. Additional thunderstorm chances persist through the end of the week and next weekend. The threat of locally heavy rainfall will persist through the weekend as well. Spotter information statement: spotter activation is not anticipated through tonight. The time is currently 7:37 a.m. Central Daylight Time. 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Now for the official National Weather Service forecast for Peoria and surrounding areas of central Illinois. Today, mostly cloudy with a slight chance of thunderstorms. Showers likely, mainly this morning. Highs in the lower 80s. Northeast winds 5 to 10 miles an hour. Chance of rain 70%. Tonight, partly cloudy,

showers and thunderstorms after midnight. Lows in the upper 60s. Chance of rain 50%. Saturday, partly sunny with a chance of showers. Highs in the upper 80s. Chance of rain 50%. Saturday night, showers likely with a chance of thunderstorms. Lows in the mid-60s. Chance of rain 70%. Sunday and Sunday night, mostly cloudy with a chance of showers and thunderstorms. Highs in the upper 70s. Lows in the lower 60s. Chance of rain 50%. Monday, mostly cloudy with a chance of showers. Highs in the mid-70s. Chance of rain 50%. Monday night, mostly cloudy until midnight, then partly cloudy with a chance of showers after midnight. Lows around 60. Chance of rain 40%. Tuesday, mostly sunny. Highs in the mid-70s. Again, the forecast for Peoria and surrounding areas of central Illinois for today, mostly cloudy with a slight chance of thunderstorms. Showers likely, mainly this morning. Highs in the lower 80s. Northeast winds 5 to 10 miles an hour. Chance of rain 70%. Now for the official National Weather Service forecast for Peoria and surrounding areas of central Illinois. Rest of today, mostly cloudy with a chance of showers with a slight chance of thunderstorms. Highs in the lower 80s. East winds 5 to 10 miles an hour. Chance of rain 50%. Tonight, partly cloudy. A slight chance of showers and thunderstorms until midnight, then a chance of showers and thunderstorms after midnight. Humid with lows in the upper 60s. East winds around 5 miles an hour. Chance of rain 50%. Thursday, mostly cloudy. A chance of showers and thunderstorms in the morning. Humid with highs in the mid-80s. Northwest winds around 5 miles an hour. Chance of rain 50%. Thursday night, mostly cloudy. A chance of showers after midnight. Lows in the mid-60s. Northeast winds around 5 miles an hour. Chance of rain 30%. Friday, mostly sunny. A chance of showers in the morning. Highs in the mid-80s. East winds 5 to 10 miles an hour. Chance of rain 40%. Friday night, mostly clear until midnight, then partly cloudy with a chance of showers and thunderstorms after midnight. Lows in the upper 60s. Chance of rain 50%. Saturday, partly sunny with a chance of showers. Highs in the upper 80s. Chance of rain 50%. Saturday night, showers likely with a chance of thunderstorms. Lows in the mid-60s. Chance of rain 70%. Sunday and Sunday night, mostly cloudy with a chance of showers and thunderstorms. Highs in the upper 70s. Lows in the lower 60s. Chance of rain 50%. Monday, mostly cloudy with a chance of showers. Highs in the mid-70s. Chance of rain 50%. Monday night, mostly cloudy until midnight, then partly cloudy with a chance of showers after midnight. Lows around 60. Chance of rain 40%. Tuesday, mostly sunny. Highs in the mid-70s. Again, the forecast for Peoria and surrounding areas of central Illinois for the rest of today, mostly cloudy with a chance of showers and a slight chance of thunderstorms. Highs in the lower 80s. East winds 5 to 10 miles an hour. Chance of rain 50%. At 7 a.m. in Peoria, skies were mostly cloudy. The temperature was 70 degrees, the dew point was 69, and the relative humidity was 97%. The wind was northeast at 3 miles an hour. The pressure was 30.24 inches and rising. Around central and western Illinois, at Macomb, rain was falling, with a temperature of 69. Drizzle was falling, with a temperature of 67 at Galesburg, and 70 at Pontiac. At Springfield, it was mostly cloudy, with a temperature of 72. It was cloudy, with a temperature of 70 at Bloomington, 65 at Moline, 67 at Lakin, 69 at Quincy, and 72 at Lincoln. And once again at 7 a.m. in Peoria, under mostly cloudy skies, the temperature was 70. Looking elsewhere around the Midwest at 7 a.m., Chicago was cloudy, and 65. Indianapolis was mostly cloudy, and 75. St. Louis was mostly cloudy, and 75. Kansas City had heavy rain and fog,

70. Des Moines had light rain and 62. Milwaukee was cloudy and 60. And now a discussion of hazardous weather conditions for the following counties in Illinois: Fulton, Knox, Marshall, Mason, McLean, Peoria, Stark, Tazewell, and Woodford. This hazardous weather outlook is for Central Illinois, East Central Illinois, and West Central Illinois. For today and tonight, scattered thunderstorms are expected this morning into early afternoon, with a continued threat for heavy rainfall and localized flooding in low-lying areas. Temperatures will be seasonally warm at times. Heat indices of 95 to 100 degrees are forecast for most of the area this afternoon. For Thursday through Tuesday, scattered thunderstorms 30 to 60% chance are forecast for Thursday, posing a threat for heavy rainfall. Additional thunderstorm chances persist through the end of the week and next weekend. The threat of locally heavy rainfall will persist through the weekend as well. Spotter information statement: spotter activation is not anticipated through tonight. The Peoria, Illinois climate summary for yesterday, September 15, 2026. Yesterday's high temperature of 91 degrees occurred at 2:46 p.m. The normal high is 79. Yesterday's low temperature of 68 degrees occurred at 5:56 a.m. The normal low is 57. 0.07 inches of precipitation fell yesterday, which brings the monthly total to 0.26 inches. This is 1.63 inches below the normal amount of 1.89 inches for September. The total precipitation for the year now stands at 31.10 inches, which is 3.22 inches above normal. There were no heating degree days yesterday, which is 2 below normal. This leaves the monthly total at 0, which is 12 below normal. The yearly total since July 1st is 0, which is 16 below normal. There were 15 cooling degree days yesterday, which is 10 above normal. This brings the monthly total to 179, which is 89 above normal. The yearly total since January 1st is 1,194, which is 107 above normal. Yesterday the maximum wind observed was 18 miles an hour from the east. The highest wind gust observed was 29 miles per hour from the north, which occurred at 8:30 p.m. Yesterday the average wind speed was 7 miles per hour. The normal high temperature for today is 79 degrees, and the normal low is 56. The record high for today is 94, which occurred in 1939, and the record low is 35, which occurred in 1916. Sunrise today is at 6:40 a.m. and sunset is at 7:06 p.m. The time is currently 7:47 a.m. Central Daylight Time. 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Now for the official National Weather Service forecast for Peoria and surrounding areas of Central Illinois. Rest of today, mostly cloudy with a chance of showers with a slight chance of thunderstorms. Highs in the lower 80s. East winds 5 to 10 miles an hour. Chance of rain 50%. Tonight, partly cloudy. A slight chance of showers and thunderstorms until midnight, then a chance of showers and thunderstorms after midnight. Humid with lows in the upper 60s. East winds around 5 miles an hour. Chance of rain 50%. Thursday, mostly cloudy. A chance of showers and thunderstorms in the morning. Humid with highs in the mid-80s. Northwest winds around 5 miles an hour. Chance of rain 50%. Thursday night, mostly cloudy. A chance of showers after midnight. Lows in the mid-60s. Northeast winds around 5 miles an hour. Chance of rain 30%. Friday, mostly sunny. A chance of showers in the morning. Highs in the mid-80s. East winds 5 to 10 miles an hour. Chance of rain 40%. Friday night, mostly clear until midnight, then partly cloudy with a chance of showers and thunderstorms after midnight. Lows in the upper 60s. Chance of rain 50%. Saturday, partly sunny with a chance of showers. Highs in the upper 80s. Chance of rain 50%. Saturday night, showers likely with a chance of thunderstorms. Lows in the mid 60s. Chance of rain 70%. Sunday and Sunday night, mostly cloudy with a chance of showers and thunderstorms. Highs in the upper 70s. Lows in the lower 60s.

chance of rain 50%. Monday, mostly cloudy with a chance of showers. Highs in the mid-70s. Chance of rain 50%. Monday night, mostly cloudy until midnight, then partly cloudy with a chance of showers after midnight. Lows around 60. Chance of rain 40%. Tuesday, mostly sunny. Highs in the mid-70s. Again, the forecast for Peoria and surrounding areas of central Illinois for the rest of today, mostly cloudy with a chance of showers and a slight chance of thunderstorms. Highs in the lower 80s. East winds 5 to 10 miles an hour. Chance of rain 50%. At 7 a.m. in Peoria, skies were mostly cloudy. The temperature was 70 degrees, the dew point was 69, and the relative humidity was 97%. The wind was northeast at 3 miles an hour. The pressure was 30.24 inches and rising. Around central and western Illinois, at Macomb, rain was falling, with a temperature of 69. Drizzle was falling, with a temperature of 67 at Galesburg, and 70 at Pontiac. At Springfield, it was mostly cloudy, with a temperature of 72. It was cloudy, with a temperature of 70 at Bloomington, 65 at Moline, 67 at Lakin, 69 at Quincy, and 72 at Lincoln. And once again at 7 a.m. in Peoria, under mostly cloudy skies, the temperature was 70. Looking elsewhere around the Midwest at 7 a.m., Chicago was cloudy, and 65. Indianapolis was mostly cloudy, and 75. St. Louis was mostly cloudy, and 75. Kansas City had heavy rain and fog, and 70. Des Moines had light rain, and 62. Milwaukee was cloudy, and 60. And now a discussion of hazardous weather conditions for the following counties in Illinois: Fulton, Knox, Marshall, Mason, McLean, Peoria, Stark, Tazewell, and Woodford. This hazardous weather outlook is for central Illinois, east central Illinois, and west central Illinois. For today and tonight, scattered thunderstorms are expected this morning into early afternoon, with a continued threat for heavy rainfall and localized flooding in low-lying areas. Temperatures will be seasonally warm at times. Heat indices of 95 to 100 degrees are forecast for most of the area this afternoon. For Thursday through Tuesday, scattered thunderstorms 30 to 60% chance are forecast for Thursday, posing a threat for heavy rainfall. Additional thunderstorm chances persist through the end of the week and next weekend. The threat of locally heavy rainfall will persist through the weekend as well. Spotter information statement: spotter activation is not anticipated through tonight. The time is currently 7:52 a.m. Central Daylight Time. 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Now for the official National Weather Service forecast for Peoria and surrounding areas of central Illinois. Rest of today, mostly cloudy with a chance of showers with a slight chance of thunderstorms. Highs in the lower 80s. East winds 5 to 10 miles an hour. Chance of rain 50%. Tonight, partly cloudy. A slight chance of showers and thunderstorms until midnight, then a chance of showers and thunderstorms after midnight. Humid with lows in the upper 60s. East winds around 5 miles an hour. Chance of rain 50%. Thursday, mostly cloudy. A chance of showers and thunderstorms in the morning. Humid with highs in the mid-80s. Northwest winds around 5 miles an hour. Chance of rain 50%. Thursday night, mostly cloudy. A chance of showers after midnight. Lows in the mid-60s. Northeast winds around 5 miles an hour. Chance of rain 30%. Friday, mostly sunny. A chance of showers in the morning. Highs in the mid-80s. East winds 5 to 10 miles an hour. Chance of rain 40%. Friday night, mostly clear until midnight, then partly cloudy with a chance of showers and thunderstorms after midnight. Lows in the upper 60s. Chance of rain 50%. Saturday, partly sunny with a chance of showers. Highs in the upper 80s. Chance of rain 50%. Saturday night, showers likely with a chance of thunderstorms. Lows in the mid-60s. Chance of rain 70%. Sunday and Sunday night, mostly cloudy with a chance of showers and thunderstorms.

highs in the upper 70s, lows in the lower 60s. Chance of rain 50%. Monday, mostly cloudy with a chance of showers. Highs in the mid 70s. Chance of rain 50%. Monday night, mostly cloudy until midnight, then partly cloudy with a chance of showers after midnight. Lows around 60. Chance of rain 40%. Tuesday, mostly sunny. Highs in the mid-70s. Again, the forecast for Peoria and surrounding areas of central Illinois for the rest of today, mostly cloudy with a chance of showers and a slight chance of thunderstorms. Highs in the lower 80s. East winds 5 to 10 miles an hour. Chance of rain 50%. At 7 a.m. in Peoria, skies were mostly cloudy. The temperature was 70 degrees, the dew point was 69, and the relative humidity was 97%. The wind was northeast at 3 miles an hour. The pressure was 30.24 inches and rising. Around central and western Illinois, at Macomb, rain was falling, with a temperature of 69. Drizzle was falling, with a temperature of 67 at Galesburg, and 70 at Pontiac. At Springfield, it was mostly cloudy, with a temperature of 72. It was cloudy, with a temperature of 70 at Bloomington, 65 at Moline, 67 at Lakin, 69 at Quincy, and 72 at Lincoln. And once again at 7 a.m. in Peoria, under mostly cloudy skies, the temperature was 70. Looking elsewhere around the Midwest at 7 a.m., Chicago was cloudy, and 65. Indianapolis was mostly cloudy, and 75. St. Louis was mostly cloudy, and 75. Kansas City had heavy rain and fog and 70. Des Moines had light rain and 62. Milwaukee was cloudy and 60. Here is a look at this morning's river stages and 24-hour changes. On the Illinois River, Mars is 4.7 feet, down 0.2 feet. La Salle is 10.8 feet, no change from yesterday. Henry is 14.4 feet, down 0.1 feet. Peoria is 11.9 feet, up 0.4 feet. Havana is 6.0 feet, up 0.2 feet. Beardstown is 9.6 feet, up 0.2 feet. Maradosa is 3.0 feet, no change from yesterday. On the Lamoine River, Colmar is 3.7 feet, up 0.1 feet. On the Mackinac River, Conderville is 1.3 feet, up 0.2 feet. On the Spoon River, London Mills is 3.7 feet, up 1.3 feet. And now a discussion of hazardous weather conditions for the following counties in Illinois: Fulton, Knox, Marshall, Mason, McLean, Peoria, Stark, Tazewell, and Woodford. This hazardous weather outlook is for central Illinois, east central Illinois, and west central Illinois. For today and tonight, scattered thunderstorms are expected this morning into early afternoon, with a continued threat for heavy rainfall and localized flooding in low-lying areas. Temperatures will be seasonally warm at times. Heat indices of 95 to 100 degrees are forecast for most of the area this afternoon. For Thursday through Tuesday, scattered thunderstorms 30 to 60% chance are forecast for Thursday, posing a threat for heavy rainfall. Additional thunderstorm chances persist through the end of the week and next weekend. The threat of locally heavy rainfall will persist through the weekend as well. Spotter information statement: spotter activation is not anticipated through tonight. The time is currently 7:58 a.m. Central Daylight Time. 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Now for the official National Weather Service forecast for Peoria and surrounding areas of central Illinois. Rest of today, mostly cloudy with a chance of showers with a slight chance of thunderstorms. Highs in the lower 80s. East winds 5 to 10 miles an hour. Chance of rain 50%. Tonight, partly cloudy. A slight chance of showers and thunderstorms until midnight, then a chance of showers and thunderstorms after midnight. Humid with lows in the upper 60s. East winds around 5 miles an hour. Chance of rain 50%. Thursday, mostly cloudy. A chance of showers and thunderstorms in the morning. Humid with highs in the mid-80s. Northwest winds around 5 miles an hour. Chance of rain 50%. Thursday night, mostly cloudy.
A chance of showers after midnight. Lows in the mid-60s. Northeast winds around 5 miles an hour. Chance of rain 30%. Friday, mostly sunny. A chance of showers in the morning. Highs in the mid-80s. East winds 5 to 10 miles an hour. Chance of rain 40%. Friday night, mostly clear until midnight, then partly cloudy with a chance of showers and thunderstorms after midnight. Lows in the upper 60s. Chance of rain 50%. Saturday, partly sunny with a chance of showers. Highs in the upper 80s. Chance of rain 50%. Saturday night, showers likely with a chance of thunderstorms. Lows in the mid-60s. Chance of rain 70%. Sunday and Sunday night, mostly cloudy with a chance of showers and thunderstorms. Highs in the upper 70s. Lows in the lower 60s. Chance of rain 50%. Monday, mostly cloudy with a chance of showers. Highs in the mid-70s. Chance of rain 50%. Monday night, mostly cloudy until midnight, then partly cloudy with a chance of showers after midnight. Lows around 60. Chance of rain 40%. Tuesday, mostly sunny. Highs in the mid-70s. Again, the forecast for Peoria and surrounding areas of central Illinois for the rest of today, mostly cloudy with a chance of showers and a slight chance of thunderstorms. Highs in the lower 80s. East winds 5 to 10 miles an hour. Chance of rain 50%. The Peoria, Illinois climate summary for yesterday, September 15, 2026. Yesterday's high temperature of 91 degrees occurred at 2:46 p.m. The normal high is 79. Yesterday's low temperature of 68 degrees occurred at 5:56 a.m. The normal low is 57. 0.07 inches of precipitation fell yesterday, which brings the monthly total to 0.26 inches. This is 1.63 inches below the normal amount of 1.89 inches for September. The total precipitation for the year now stands at 31.10 inches, which is 3.22 inches above normal. There were no heating degree days yesterday, which is 2 below normal. This leaves the monthly total at 0, which is 12 below normal. The yearly total since July 1st is 0, which is 16 below normal. There were 15 cooling degree days yesterday, which is 10 above normal. This brings the monthly total to 179, which is 89 above normal. The yearly total since January 1st is 1,194, which is 107 above normal. Yesterday the maximum wind observed was 18 miles an hour from the east. The highest wind gust observed was 29 miles per hour from the north, which occurred at 8:30 p.m. Yesterday the average wind speed was 7 miles per hour. The normal high temperature for today is 79 degrees, and the normal low is 56. The record high for today is 94, which occurred in 1939, and the record low is 35, which occurred in 1916. Sunrise today is at 6:40 a.m. and sunset is at 7:06 p.m. And now a discussion of hazardous weather conditions for the following counties in Illinois: Fulton, Knox, Marshall, Mason, McLean, Peoria, Stark, Tazewell, and Woodford. This hazardous weather outlook is for central Illinois, east central Illinois, and west central Illinois. For today and tonight, scattered thunderstorms are expected this morning into early afternoon, with a continued threat for heavy rainfall and localized flooding in low-lying areas. Temperatures will be seasonally warm at times. Heat indices of 95 to 100 degrees are forecast for most of the area this afternoon. For Thursday through Tuesday, scattered thunderstorms 30 to 60% chance are forecast for Thursday, posing a threat for heavy rainfall. Additional thunderstorm chances persist through the end of the week and next weekend. The threat of locally heavy rainfall will persist through the weekend as well. Spotter information statement: spotter activation is not anticipated through tonight. The time is currently 8:03 a.m. Central Daylight Time. 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Now for the official National Weather Service forecast for Peoria and surrounding areas of central Illinois. Rest of today, mostly cloudy with a chance of showers with a slight chance of thunderstorms. Highs in the lower 80s. East winds 5 to 10 miles an hour.
Chance of rain 50%.

Tonight, partly cloudy. A slight chance of showers and thunderstorms until midnight, then a chance of showers and thunderstorms after midnight. Humid with lows in the upper 60s. East winds around 5 miles an hour. Chance of rain 50%. Thursday, mostly cloudy. A chance of showers and thunderstorms in the morning. Humid with highs in the mid-80s. Northwest winds around 5 miles an hour. Chance of rain 50%. Thursday night, mostly cloudy. A chance of showers after midnight. Lows in the mid-60s. Northeast winds around 5 miles an hour. Chance of rain 30%. Friday, mostly sunny. A chance of showers in the morning. Highs in the mid-80s. East winds 5 to 10 miles an hour. Chance of rain 40%. Friday night, mostly clear until midnight, then partly cloudy with a chance of showers and thunderstorms after midnight. Lows in the upper 60s. Chance of rain 50%. Saturday, partly sunny with a chance of showers. Highs in the upper 80s. Chance of rain 50%. Saturday night, showers likely with a chance of thunderstorms. Lows in the mid-60s. Chance of rain 70%. Sunday and Sunday night, mostly cloudy with a chance of showers and thunderstorms. Highs in the upper 70s. Lows in the lower 60s. Chance of rain 50%. Monday, mostly cloudy with a chance of showers. Highs in the mid-70s. Chance of rain 50%. Monday night, mostly cloudy until midnight, then partly cloudy with a chance of showers after midnight. Lows around 60. Chance of rain 40%. Tuesday, mostly sunny. Highs in the mid-70s. Again, the forecast for Peoria and surrounding areas of central Illinois for the rest of today, mostly cloudy with a chance of showers and a slight chance of thunderstorms. Highs in the lower 80s. East winds 5 to 10 miles an hour. Chance of rain 50%. Here is a look at this morning's river stages and 24-hour changes. On the Illinois River, Mars is 4.7 feet, down 0.2 feet. La Salle is 10.8 feet, no change from yesterday. Henry is 14.4 feet, down 0.1 feet. Peoria is 11.9 feet, up 0.4 feet. Havana is 6.0 feet, up 0.2 feet. Beardstown is 9.6 feet, up 0.2 feet. Maradosa is 3.0 feet, no change from yesterday. On the Lamoille River, Colmar is 3.7 feet, up 0.1 feet. On the Mackinac River, Condorville is 1.3 feet, up 0.2 feet. On the Spoon River, London Mills is 3.7 feet, up 1.3 feet. And now a discussion of hazardous weather conditions for the following counties in Illinois: Fulton, Knox, Marshall, Mason, McLean, Peoria, Stark, Tazewell, and Woodford. This hazardous weather outlook is for central Illinois, east central Illinois, and west central Illinois. For today and tonight, scattered thunderstorms are expected this morning into early afternoon, with a continued threat for heavy rainfall and localized flooding in low-lying areas. Temperatures will be seasonally warm at times. Heat indices of 95 to 100 degrees are forecast for most of the area this afternoon. For Thursday through Tuesday, scattered thunderstorms 30 to 60% chance are forecast for Thursday, posing a threat for heavy rainfall. Additional thunderstorm chances persist through the end of the week and next weekend. The threat of locally heavy rainfall will persist through the weekend as well. Spotter information statement: spotter activation is not anticipated through tonight. The time is currently 8:08 a.m. Central Daylight Time. 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Now for the official National Weather Service forecast for Peoria and surrounding areas of central Illinois. Rest of today, mostly cloudy with a chance of showers with a slight chance of thunderstorms. Highs in the lower 80s. East winds 5 to 10 miles an hour. Chance of rain 50%. Tonight, partly cloudy. A slight chance of showers and thunderstorms until midnight, then a chance of showers and thunderstorms after midnight. Humid with lows in the upper 60s. East winds around 5 miles an hour. Chance of rain 50%. Thursday, mostly cloudy.

a chance of showers and thunderstorms in the morning. Humid with highs in the mid-80s. Northwest winds around 5 miles an hour. Chance of rain 50%. Thursday night, mostly cloudy. A chance of showers after midnight. Lows in the mid-60s. Northeast winds around 5 miles an hour. Chance of rain 30%. Friday, mostly sunny. A chance of showers in the morning. Highs in the mid-80s. East winds 5 to 10 miles an hour. Chance of rain 40%. Friday night, mostly clear until midnight, then partly cloudy with a chance of showers and thunderstorms after midnight. Lows in the upper 60s. Chance of rain 50%. Saturday, partly sunny with a chance of showers. Highs in the upper 80s. Chance of rain 50%. Saturday night, showers likely with a chance of thunderstorms. Lows in the mid 60s. Chance of rain 70%. Sunday and Sunday night, mostly cloudy with a chance of showers and thunderstorms. Highs in the upper 70s. Lows in the lower 60s. Chance of rain 50%. Monday, mostly cloudy with a chance of showers. Highs in the mid-70s. Chance of rain 50%. Monday night, mostly cloudy until midnight, then partly cloudy with a chance of showers after midnight. Lows around 60. Chance of rain 40%. Tuesday, mostly sunny. Highs in the mid-70s. Again, the forecast for Peoria and surrounding areas of central Illinois for the rest of today, mostly cloudy with a chance of showers and a slight chance of thunderstorms. Highs in the lower 80s. East winds 5 to 10 miles an hour. Chance of rain 50%. At 8 a.m. in Peoria, skies were partly sunny. The temperature was 71 degrees, the dew point was 70, and the relative humidity was 96%. The wind was east at 3 miles an hour. The pressure was 30.25 inches and rising. Around central and western Illinois, at Lakin, rain was falling, with a temperature of 68. At Galesburg, drizzle was falling, with a temperature of 67. At Lincoln, it was partly sunny, with a temperature of 73. It was cloudy, with a temperature of 71 at Bloomington, 65 at Moline, 70 at Macomb, 70 at Quincy, and 72 at Springfield. And once again at 8 a.m. in Peoria, under partly sunny skies, the temperature was 71. At 8 a.m. in Peoria, skies were partly sunny. The temperature was 71 degrees, the dew point was 70, and the relative humidity was 96%. The wind was calm. The pressure was 30.25 inches and rising. Around central and western Illinois, at Lakin, rain was falling, with a temperature of 68. At Galesburg, drizzle was falling, with a temperature of 67. At Lincoln, it was partly sunny, with a temperature of 73. It was cloudy, with a temperature of 71 at Bloomington, 65 at Moline, and 70 at Macomb. Under cloudy skies, Quincy reported 70, Springfield reported 72, and Pontiac reported 70. And once again at 8 a.m. in Peoria, under partly sunny skies, the temperature was 71. Looking elsewhere around the Midwest at 8 a.m., Chicago had light rain, and 64. Indianapolis was partly sunny, and 77. St. Louis was partly sunny, and 77. Kansas City had heavy rain and fog and 70. Des Moines was cloudy and 62. Milwaukee was cloudy and 61. 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And now a discussion of hazardous weather conditions for the following counties in Illinois: Fulton, Knox, Marshall, Mason, McLean, Peoria, Stark, Tazewell, and Woodford. This hazardous weather outlook is for central Illinois, east central Illinois, and west central Illinois. For today and tonight, scattered thunderstorms are expected.

morning into early afternoon, with a continued threat for heavy rainfall and localized flooding in low-lying areas. Temperatures will be seasonally warm at times. Heat indices of 95 to 100 degrees are forecast for most of the area this afternoon. For Thursday through Tuesday, scattered thunderstorms 30 to 60% chance are forecast for Thursday, posing a threat for heavy rainfall. Additional thunderstorm chances persist through the end of the week and next weekend. The threat of locally heavy rainfall will persist through the weekend as well. Spotter information statement, spotter activation is not anticipated through tonight. The time is currently 8:14 a.m. Central Daylight Time. 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Now for the official National Weather Service forecast for Peoria and surrounding areas of central Illinois. Rest of today, mostly cloudy with a chance of showers with a slight chance of thunderstorms. Highs in the lower 80s. Northeast winds around 5 miles an hour. Chance of rain 50%. Tonight, partly cloudy. A slight chance of showers until midnight, then a chance of showers and thunderstorms after midnight. Humid with lows in the upper 60s. East winds around 5 miles an hour. Chance of rain 50%. Thursday, mostly cloudy. A chance of showers and thunderstorms in the morning. Humid with highs in the mid-80s. Northwest winds around 5 miles an hour. Chance of rain 50%. Thursday night, mostly cloudy. A chance of showers after midnight. Lows in the mid-60s. Northeast winds around 5 miles an hour. Chance of rain 30%. Friday, mostly sunny. A chance of showers in the morning. Highs in the mid-80s. East winds 5 to 10 miles an hour. Chance of rain 40%. Friday night, mostly clear until midnight, then partly cloudy with a chance of showers and thunderstorms after midnight. Lows in the upper 60s. Chance of rain 50%. Saturday, partly sunny with a chance of showers. Highs in the upper 80s. Chance of rain 50%. Saturday night, showers likely with a chance of thunderstorms. Lows in the mid-60s. Chance of rain 70%. Sunday and Sunday night, mostly cloudy with a chance of showers and thunderstorms. Highs in the upper 70s. Lows in the lower 60s. Chance of rain 50%. Monday, mostly cloudy with a chance of showers. Highs in the mid-70s. Chance of rain 50%. Monday night, mostly cloudy until midnight, then partly cloudy with a chance of showers after midnight. Lows around 60. Chance of rain 40%. Tuesday, mostly sunny. Highs in the mid-70s. Again, the forecast for Peoria and surrounding areas of central Illinois for the rest of today, mostly cloudy with a chance of showers and a slight chance of thunderstorms. Highs in the lower 80s. Northeast winds around 5 miles an hour. Chance of rain 50%. The Peoria, Illinois climate summary for yesterday, September 15, 2026. Yesterday's high temperature of 91 degrees occurred at 2:46 p.m. The normal high is 79. Yesterday's low temperature of 68 degrees occurred at 5:56 a.m. The normal low is 57. 0.07 inches of precipitation fell yesterday, which brings the monthly total to 0.26 inches. This is 1.63 inches below the normal amount of 1.89 inches for September. The total precipitation for the year now stands at 31.10 inches, which is 3.22 inches above normal. There were no heating degree days yesterday, which is 2 below normal. This leaves the monthly total at 0, which is 12 below normal. The yearly total since July 1st is 0, which is 16 below normal. There were 15 cooling degree days yesterday, which is 10 above normal. This brings the monthly total to 179, which is 89 above normal. The yearly total since January 1st is 1,194, which is 107 above normal. Yesterday the maximum wind observed was 18 miles an hour from the east. The highest wind gust observed was 29 miles per hour from the north, which occurred at 8:30 p.m. Yesterday the average wind speed was 7 miles per hour. The normal high temperature for today is 79 degrees, and the normal low is 56. The record high for today.

high is 94, which occurred in 1939, and the record low is 35, which occurred in 1916. Sunrise today is at 6:40 a.m. and sunset is at 7:06 p.m. Here is a look at this morning's river stages and 24-hour changes. On the Illinois River, Mars is 4.7 feet, down 0.2 feet. La Salle is 10.8 feet, no change from yesterday. Henry is 14.4 feet, down 0.1 feet. Peoria is 11.9 feet, up 0.4 feet. Havana is 6.0 feet, up 0.2 feet. Beardstown is 9.6 feet, up 0.2 feet. Mero de Osha is 3.0 feet, no change from yesterday. On the Lamoille River, Colmar is 3.7 feet, up 0.1 feet. On the Mackinac River, Congerville is 1.3 feet, up 0.2 feet. On the Spoon River, London Mills is 3.7 feet, up 1.3 feet. At 8 a.m. in Peoria, skies were partly sunny. The temperature was 71 degrees, the dew point was 70, and the relative humidity was 96%. The wind was calm. The pressure was 30.25 inches and rising. Around central and western Illinois, at Lakin, rain was falling, with a temperature of 68. At Galesburg, drizzle was falling, with a temperature of 67. At Lincoln, it was partly sunny, with a temperature of 73. It was cloudy, with a temperature of 71 at Bloomington, 65 at Moline, and 70 at Macomb. Under cloudy skies, Quincy reported 70, Springfield reported 72, and Pontiac reported 70. And once again at 8 a.m. in Peoria, under partly sunny skies, the temperature was 71. Looking elsewhere around the Midwest at 8 a.m., Chicago had light rain, and 64. Indianapolis was partly sunny, and 77. St. Louis was partly sunny, and 77. Kansas City had heavy rain and fog, and 70. Des Moines was cloudy, and 62. Milwaukee was cloudy, and 61. And now a discussion of hazardous weather conditions for the following counties in Illinois: Fulton, Knox, Marshall, Mason, McLean, Peoria, Stark, Tazewell, and Woodford. This hazardous weather outlook is for central Illinois, east central Illinois, and west central Illinois. For today and tonight, scattered thunderstorms are expected this morning into early afternoon, with a continued threat for heavy rainfall and localized flooding in low-lying areas. Temperatures will be seasonally warm at times. Heat indices of 95 to 100 degrees are forecast for most of the area this afternoon. For Thursday through Tuesday, scattered thunderstorms 30 to 60% chance are forecast for Thursday, posing a threat for heavy rainfall. Additional thunderstorm chances persist through the end of the week and next weekend. The threat of locally heavy rainfall will persist through the weekend as well. Spotter information statement: spotter activation is not anticipated through tonight. The time is currently 8:22 a.m. Central Daylight Time. 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Now for the official National Weather Service forecast for Peoria and surrounding areas of central Illinois. Rest of today, mostly cloudy with a chance of showers with a slight chance of thunderstorms. Highs in the lower 80s. Northeast winds around 5 miles an hour. Chance of rain 50%. Tonight, partly cloudy. A slight chance of showers until midnight, then a chance of showers and thunderstorms after midnight. Humid with lows in the upper 60s. East winds around 5 miles an hour. Chance of rain 50%. Thursday, mostly cloudy. A chance of showers and thunderstorms in the morning. Humid with highs in the mid-80s. Northwest winds around 5 miles an hour. Chance of rain 50%. Thursday night, mostly cloudy. A chance of showers after midnight. Lows in the mid-60s. Northeast winds around 5 miles an hour. Chance of rain 30%. Friday, mostly sunny. A chance of showers in the morning. Highs in the mid-80s. East winds 5 to 10 miles an hour. Chance of rain 40%. Friday night, mostly clear until midnight, then partly cloudy with a chance of showers and thunderstorms after midnight. Lows in the upper 60s. Chance of rain 50%.
Saturday, partly sunny with a chance of showers. Highs in the upper 80s. Chance of rain 50%. Saturday night, showers likely with a chance of thunderstorms. Lows in the mid-60s. Chance of rain 70%. Sunday and Sunday night, mostly cloudy with a chance of showers and thunderstorms. Highs in the upper 70s. Lows in the lower 60s. Chance of rain 50%. Monday, mostly cloudy with a chance of showers. Highs in the mid-70s. Chance of rain 50%. Monday night, mostly cloudy until midnight, then partly cloudy with a chance of showers after midnight. Lows around 60. Chance of rain 40%. Tuesday, mostly sunny. Highs in the mid-70s. Again, the forecast for Peoria and surrounding areas of central Illinois for the rest of today, mostly cloudy with a chance of showers and a slight chance of thunderstorms. Highs in the lower 80s. Northeast winds around 5 miles an hour. Chance of rain 50%. Here is a look at this morning's river stages and 24-hour changes. On the Illinois River, Mars is 4.7 feet, down 0.2 feet. La Salle is 10.8 feet, no change from yesterday. Henry is 14.4 feet, down 0.1 feet. Peoria is 11.9 feet, up 0.4 feet. Havana is 6.0 feet, up 0.2 feet. Beardstown is 9.6 feet, up 0.2 feet. Maradosa is 3.0 feet, no change from yesterday. On the Lamoille River, Colmar is 3.7 feet, up 0.1 feet. On the Mackinac River, Condorville is 1.3 feet, up 0.2 feet. On the Spoon River, London Mills is 3.7 feet, up 1.3 feet. And now a discussion of hazardous weather conditions for the following counties in Illinois: Fulton, Knox, Marshall, Mason, McLean, Peoria, Stark, Tazewell, and Woodford. This hazardous weather outlook is for central Illinois, east central Illinois, and west central Illinois. For today and tonight, scattered thunderstorms are expected this morning into early afternoon, with a continued threat for heavy rainfall and localized flooding in low-lying areas. Temperatures will be seasonally warm at times. Heat indices of 95 to 100 degrees are forecast for most of the area this afternoon. For Thursday through Tuesday, scattered thunderstorms 30 to 60% chance are forecast for Thursday, posing a threat for heavy rainfall. Additional thunderstorm chances persist through the end of the week and next weekend. The threat of locally heavy rainfall will persist through the weekend as well. Spotter information statement: spotter activation is not anticipated through tonight. The time is currently 8:27 a.m. Central Daylight Time. 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Now for the official National Weather Service forecast for Peoria and surrounding areas of central Illinois. Rest of today, mostly cloudy with a chance of showers with a slight chance of thunderstorms. Highs in the lower 80s. Northeast winds around 5 miles an hour. Chance of rain 50%. Tonight, partly cloudy. A slight chance of showers until midnight, then a chance of showers and thunderstorms after midnight. Humid with lows in the upper 60s. East winds around 5 miles an hour. Chance of rain 50%. Thursday, mostly cloudy. A chance of showers and thunderstorms in the morning. Humid with highs in the mid-80s. Northwest winds around 5 miles an hour. Chance of rain 50%. Thursday night, mostly cloudy. A chance of showers after midnight. Lows in the mid-60s. Northeast winds around 5 miles an hour. Chance of rain 30%. Friday, mostly sunny. A chance of showers in the morning. Highs in the mid-80s. East winds 5 to 10 miles an hour. Chance of rain 40%. Friday night, mostly clear until midnight, then partly cloudy with a chance of showers and thunderstorms after midnight. Lows in the upper 60s. Chance of rain 50%. Saturday, partly sunny with a chance of showers. Highs in the upper 80s. Chance of rain 50%. Saturday night, showers likely with a chance of thunderstorms. Lows in the mid 60s. Chance of rain 70%.
Sunday and Sunday night, mostly cloudy with a chance of showers and thunderstorms.

highs in the upper 70s, lows in the lower 60s. Chance of rain 50%. Monday, mostly cloudy with a chance of showers. Highs in the mid 70s. Chance of rain 50%. Monday night, mostly cloudy until midnight, then partly cloudy with a chance of showers after midnight. Lows around 60. Chance of rain 40%. Tuesday, mostly sunny. Highs in the mid 70s. Again, the forecast for Peoria and surrounding areas of central Illinois for the rest of today, mostly cloudy with a chance of showers and a slight chance of thunderstorms. Highs in the lower 80s. Northeast winds around 5 miles an hour. Chance of rain 50%. At 8 a.m. in Peoria, skies were partly sunny. The temperature was 71 degrees, the dew point was 70, and the relative humidity was 96%. The wind was calm. The pressure was 30.25 inches and rising. Around central and western Illinois, at Lakin, rain was falling, with a temperature of 68. At Galesburg, drizzle was falling, with a temperature of 67. At Lincoln, it was partly sunny, with a temperature of 73. It was cloudy, with a temperature of 71 at Bloomington, 65 at Moline, and 70 at Macomb. Under cloudy skies, Quincy reported 70, Springfield reported 72, and Pontiac reported 70. And once again at 8 a.m. in Peoria, under partly sunny skies, the temperature was 71. The Peoria, Illinois climate summary for yesterday, September 15, 2026. Yesterday's high temperature of 91 degrees occurred at 2:46 p.m. The normal high is 79. Yesterday's low temperature of 68 degrees occurred at 5:56 a.m. The normal low is 57. 0.07 inches of precipitation fell yesterday, which brings the monthly total to 0.26 inches. This is 1.63 inches below the normal amount of 1.89 inches for September. The total precipitation for the year now stands at 31.10 inches, which is 3.22 inches above normal. There were no heating degree days yesterday, which is 2 below normal. This leaves the monthly total at 0, which is 12 below normal. The yearly total since July 1st is 0, which is 16 below normal. There were 15 cooling degree days yesterday, which is 10 above normal. This brings the monthly total to 179, which is 89 above normal. The yearly total since January 1st is 1,194, which is 107 above normal. Yesterday the maximum wind observed was 18 miles an hour from the east. The highest wind gust observed was 29 miles per hour from the north, which occurred at 8:30 p.m. Yesterday the average wind speed was 7 miles per hour. The normal high temperature for today is 79 degrees, and the normal low is 56. The record high for today is 94, which occurred in 1939, and the record low is 35, which occurred in 1916. Sunrise today is at 6:40 a.m. and sunset is at 7:06 p.m. Looking elsewhere around the Midwest at 8 a.m., Chicago had light rain, and 64. Indianapolis was partly sunny, and 77. St. Louis was partly sunny, and 77. Kansas City had rain and fog, and 70. Des Moines was cloudy, and 62. Milwaukee was cloudy, and 61. And now a discussion of hazardous weather conditions for the following counties in Illinois: Fulton, Knox, Marshall, Mason, McLean, Peoria, Stark, Tazewell, and Woodford. This hazardous weather outlook is for central Illinois, east central Illinois, and west central Illinois. For today and tonight, scattered thunderstorms are expected this morning into early afternoon, with a continuous weather outlook is for central Illinois, east central Illinois, and west central Illinois. For today and tonight, scattered thunderstorms are expected this morning into early afternoon, with a continued threat for heavy rainfall and localized flooding in low-lying areas. Temperatures will be seasonally warm at times. Heat indices of 95 to 100 degrees are forecast for most of the area this afternoon. For Thursday through Tuesday, scattered thunderstorms 30 to 60% chance are forecast for Thursday, posing a threat for heavy rainfall. Additional thunderstorm chances persist through the end of the week and next weekend. The threat of locally heavy rainfall will persist through the weekend as well. Spotter information statement: spotter activation is not anticipated.

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The time is currently 8:33 a.m. Central Daylight Time. 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Now for the official National Weather Service forecast for Peoria and surrounding areas of Central Illinois. Rest of today, mostly cloudy with a chance of showers with a slight chance of thunderstorms. Highs in the lower 80s. Northeast winds around 5 miles an hour. Chance of rain 50%. Tonight, partly cloudy. A slight chance of showers until midnight, then a chance of showers and thunderstorms after midnight. Humid with lows in the upper 60s. East winds around 5 miles an hour. Chance of rain 50%. Thursday, mostly cloudy. A chance of showers and thunderstorms in the morning. Humid with highs in the mid-80s. Northwest winds around 5 miles an hour. Chance of rain 50%. Thursday night, mostly cloudy. A chance of showers after midnight. Lows in the mid-60s. Northeast winds around 5 miles an hour. Chance of rain 30%. Friday, mostly sunny. A chance of showers in the morning. Highs in the mid-80s. East winds 5 to 10 miles an hour. Chance of rain 40%. Friday night, mostly clear until midnight, then partly cloudy with a chance of showers and thunderstorms after midnight. Lows in the upper 60s. Chance of rain 50%. Saturday, partly sunny with a chance of showers. Highs in the upper 80s. Chance of rain 50%. Saturday night, showers likely with a chance of thunderstorms. Lows in the mid-60s. Chance of rain 70%. Sunday and Sunday night, mostly cloudy with a chance of showers and thunderstorms. Highs in the upper 70s. Lows in the lower 60s. Chance of rain 50%. Monday, mostly cloudy with a chance of showers. Highs in the mid-70s. Chance of rain 50%. Monday night, mostly cloudy until midnight, then partly cloudy with a chance of showers after midnight. Lows around 60. Chance of rain 40%. Tuesday, mostly sunny. Highs in the mid-70s. Again, the forecast for Peoria and surrounding areas of Central Illinois for the rest of today, mostly cloudy with a chance of showers and a slight chance of thunderstorms. Highs in the lower 80s. Northeast winds around 5 miles an hour. Chance of rain 50%. Here is a look at this morning's river stages and 24-hour changes. On the Illinois River, Mars is 4.7 feet, down 0.2 feet. La Salle is 10.8 feet, no change from yesterday. Henry is 14.4 feet, down 0.1 feet. Peoria is 11.9 feet, up 0.4 feet. Havana is 6.0 feet, up 0.2 feet. Beardstown is 9.6 feet, up 0.2 feet. Mero de Osha is 3.0 feet, no change from yesterday. On the Lamoine River, Colmar is 3.7 feet, up 0.1 feet. On the Mackinac River, Conderville is 1.3 feet, up 0.2 feet. On the Spoon River, London Mills is 3.7 feet, up 1.3 feet. At 8 a.m. in Peoria, skies were partly sunny. The temperature was 71 degrees, the dew point was 70, and the relative humidity was 96%. The wind was calm. The pressure was 30.25 inches and rising. Around central and western Illinois, at Lakin, rain was falling, with a temperature of 68. At Galesburg, drizzle was falling, with a temperature of 67. At Lincoln, it was partly sunny, with a temperature of 73. It was cloudy, with a temperature of 71 at Bloomington, 65 at Moline, and 70 at Macomb. Under cloudy skies, Quincy reported 70, Springfield reported 72, and Pontiac reported 70. And once again at 8 a.m. in Peoria, under partly sunny skies, the temperature was 71. Looking elsewhere around the Midwest at 8 a.m., Chicago had light rain, and 64. Indianapolis was partly sunny, and 77. St. Louis was partly sunny, and 77. Kansas City had rain and fog, and 70. Des Moines was cloudy, and 62. Milwaukee was cloudy, and 61. And now a discussion of hazardous weather conditions for the following

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Now for the official National Weather Service forecast for Peoria and surrounding areas of central Illinois. Rest of today, mostly cloudy with a chance of showers with a slight chance of thunderstorms. Highs in the lower 80s. Northeast winds around 5 miles an hour. Chance of rain 50%. Tonight, partly cloudy. A slight chance of showers until midnight, then a chance of showers and thunderstorms after midnight. Humid with lows in the upper 60s. East winds around 5 miles an hour. Chance of rain 50%. Thursday, mostly cloudy. A chance of showers and thunderstorms in the morning. Humid with highs in the mid-80s. Northwest winds around 5 miles an hour. Chance of rain 50%. Thursday night, mostly cloudy. A chance of showers after midnight. Lows in the mid-60s. Northeast winds around 5 miles an hour. Chance of rain 30%. Friday, mostly sunny. A chance of showers in the morning. Highs in the mid-80s. East winds 5 to 10 miles an hour. Chance of rain 40%. Friday night, mostly clear until midnight, then partly cloudy with a chance of showers and thunderstorms after midnight. Lows in the upper 60s. Chance of rain 50%. Saturday, partly sunny with a chance of showers. Highs in the upper 80s. Chance of rain 50%. Saturday night, showers likely with a chance of thunderstorms. Lows in the mid-60s. Chance of rain 70%. Sunday and Sunday night, mostly cloudy with a chance of showers and thunderstorms. Highs in the upper 70s. Lows in the lower 60s. Chance of rain 50%. Monday, mostly cloudy with a chance of showers. Highs in the mid-70s. Chance of rain 50%. Monday night, mostly cloudy until midnight, then partly cloudy with a chance of showers after midnight. Lows around 60. Chance of rain 40%. Tuesday, mostly sunny. Highs in the mid-70s. Again, the forecast for Peoria and surrounding areas of central Illinois for the rest of today, mostly cloudy with a chance of showers and a slight chance of thunderstorms. Highs in the lower 80s. Northeast winds around 5 miles an hour. Chance of rain 50%. At 8 a.m. in Peoria, skies were partly sunny. The temperature was 71 degrees, the dew point was 70, and the relative humidity was 96%. The wind was calm. The pressure was 30.25 inches and rising. Around central and western Illinois, at Lakin, rain was falling, with a temperature of 68. At Galesburg, drizzle was falling, with a temperature of 67. At Lincoln, it was partly sunny, with a temperature of 73. It was cloudy, with a temperature of 71 at Bloomington, 65 at Moline, and 70 at Macomb. Under cloudy skies, Quincy reported 70, Springfield reported 72, and Pontiac reported 70. And once again at 8 a.m. in Peoria, under partly sunny skies, the temperature was 71. Looking elsewhere around the Midwest at 8 a.m., Chicago had light rain, and 64. Indianapolis was partly sunny, and 77. St. Louis was partly sunny, and 77. Kansas City had rain and fog, and 70. Des Moines was cloudy, and 62. Milwaukee was cloudy, and 61. The time is currently 8:43 a.m. Central Daylight Time. 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Now for the official National Weather Service forecast for Peoria and surrounding areas of central Illinois. Rest of today, mostly cloudy with a chance of showers with a slight chance of thunderstorms. Highs in the lower 80s. Northeast winds around 5 miles an hour. Chance of rain 50%. Tonight, partly cloudy. A slight chance of showers until midnight, then a chance of showers and thunderstorms after midnight. Humid with lows in the upper 60s. East winds around 5 miles an hour. Chance of rain 50%. Thursday, mostly cloudy. A chance of showers and thunderstorms in the morning. Humid with highs in the mid-80s. Northwest winds around 5.

5 miles an hour. Chance of rain 50%. Thursday night, mostly cloudy. A chance of showers after midnight. Lows in the mid-60s. Northeast winds around 5 miles an hour. Chance of rain 30%. Friday, mostly sunny. A chance of showers in the morning. Highs in the mid-80s. East winds 5 to 10 miles an hour. Chance of rain 40%. Friday night, mostly clear until midnight, then partly cloudy with a chance of showers and thunderstorms after midnight. Lows in the upper 60s. Chance of rain 50%. Saturday, partly sunny with a chance of showers. Highs in the upper 80s. Chance of rain 50%. Saturday night, showers likely with a chance of thunderstorms. Lows in the mid 60s. Chance of rain 70%. Sunday and Sunday night, mostly cloudy with a chance of showers and thunderstorms. Highs in the upper 70s. Lows in the lower 60s. Chance of rain 50%. Monday, mostly cloudy with a chance of showers. Highs in the mid 70s. Chance of rain 50%. Monday night, mostly cloudy until midnight, then partly cloudy with a chance of showers after midnight. Lows around 60. Chance of rain 40%. Tuesday, mostly sunny. Highs in the mid-70s. Again, the forecast for Peoria and surrounding areas of central Illinois for the rest of today, mostly cloudy with a chance of showers and a slight chance of thunderstorms. Highs in the lower 80s. Northeast winds around 5 miles an hour. Chance of rain 50%. The Peoria, Illinois climate summary for yesterday, September 15, 2026. Yesterday's high temperature of 91 degrees occurred at 2:46 p.m. The normal high is 79. Yesterday's low temperature of 68 degrees occurred at 5:56 a.m. The normal low is 57. 0.07 inches of precipitation fell yesterday, which brings the monthly total to 0.26 inches. This is 1.63 inches below the normal amount of 1.89 inches for September. The total precipitation for the year now stands at 31.10 inches, which is 3.22 inches above normal. There were no heating degree days yesterday, which is 2 below normal. This leaves the monthly total at 0, which is 12 below normal. The yearly total since July 1st is 0, which is 16 below normal. There were 15 cooling degree days yesterday, which is 10 above normal. This brings the monthly total to 179, which is 89 above normal. The yearly total since January 1st is 1,194, which is 107 above normal. Yesterday the maximum wind observed was 18 miles an hour from the east. The highest wind gust observed was 29 miles per hour from the north, which occurred at 8:30 p.m. Yesterday the average wind speed was 7 miles per hour. The normal high temperature for today is 79 degrees, and the normal low is 56. The record high for today is 94, which occurred in 1939, and the record low is 35, which occurred in 1916. Sunrise today is at 6:40 a.m. and sunset is at 7:06 p.m. Here is a look at this morning's river stages and 24-hour changes. On the Illinois River, Mars is 4.7 feet, down 0.2 feet. La Salle is 10.8 feet, no change from yesterday. Henry is 14.4 feet, down 0.1 feet. Peoria is 11.9 feet, up 0.4 feet. Havana is 6.0 feet, up 0.2 feet. Beardstown is 9.6 feet, up 0.2 feet. Mero de Ocha is 3.0 feet, no change from yesterday. On the Lamoine River, Colmar is 3.7 feet, up 0.1 feet. On the Mackinac River, Condorville is 1.3 feet, up 0.2 feet. On the Spoon River, London Mills is 3.7 feet, up 1.3 feet. At 8 a.m. in Peoria, skies were partly sunny. The temperature was 71 degrees, the dew point was 70, and the relative humidity was 96%. The wind was calm. The pressure was 30.25 inches and rising. Around central and western Illinois, at Lakin, rain was falling, with a temperature of 68. At Galesburg, drizzle was falling, with a temperature of 67. At Lincoln, it was partly sunny, with a temperature of 73. It was cloudy, with a temperature

of 71 at Bloomington, 65 at Moline, and 70 at Macomb. Under cloudy skies, Quincy reported 70, Springfield reported 72, and Pontiac reported 70. And once again at 8 a.m. in Peoria, under partly sunny skies, the temperature was 71. Looking elsewhere around the Midwest at 8 a.m., Chicago had light rain and 64. Indianapolis was partly sunny and 77. St. Louis was partly sunny and 77. Kansas City had rain and fog and 70. Des Moines was cloudy and 62. Milwaukee was cloudy and 61. The time is currently 8:50 a.m. Central Daylight Time. 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Now for the official National Weather Service forecast for Peoria and surrounding areas of central Illinois. Rest of today, mostly cloudy with a chance of showers with a slight chance of thunderstorms. Highs in the lower 80s. Northeast winds around 5 miles an hour. Chance of rain 50%. Tonight, partly cloudy. A slight chance of showers until midnight, then a chance of showers and thunderstorms after midnight. Humid with lows in the upper 60s. East winds around 5 miles an hour. Chance of rain 50%. Thursday, mostly cloudy. A chance of showers and thunderstorms in the morning. Humid with highs in the mid-80s. Northwest winds around 5 miles an hour. Chance of rain 50%. Thursday night, mostly cloudy. A chance of showers after midnight. Lows in the mid-60s. Northeast winds around 5 miles an hour. Chance of rain 30%. Friday, mostly sunny. A chance of showers in the morning. Highs in the mid-80s. East winds 5 to 10 miles an hour. Chance of rain 40%. Friday night, mostly clear until midnight, then partly cloudy with a chance of showers and thunderstorms after midnight. Lows in the upper 60s. Chance of rain 50%. Saturday, partly sunny with a chance of showers. Highs in the upper 80s. Chance of rain 50%. Saturday night, showers likely with a chance of thunderstorms. Lows in the mid-60s. Chance of rain 70%. Sunday and Sunday night, mostly cloudy with a chance of showers and thunderstorms. Highs in the upper 70s. Lows in the lower 60s. Chance of rain 50%. Monday, mostly cloudy with a chance of showers. Highs in the mid-70s. Chance of rain 50%. Monday night, mostly cloudy until midnight, then partly cloudy with a chance of showers after midnight. Lows around 60. Chance of rain 40%. Tuesday, mostly sunny. Highs in the mid-70s. Again, the forecast for Peoria and surrounding areas of central Illinois for the rest of today, mostly cloudy with a chance of showers and a slight chance of thunderstorms. Highs in the lower 80s. Northeast winds around 5 miles an hour. Chance of rain 50%. At 8 a.m. in Peoria, skies were partly sunny. The temperature was 71 degrees, the dew point was 70, and the relative humidity was 96%. The wind was calm. The pressure was 30.25 inches and rising. Around central and western Illinois, at Lakin, rain was falling, with a temperature of 68. At Galesburg, drizzle was falling, with a temperature of 67. At Lincoln, it was partly sunny, with a temperature of 73. It was cloudy, with a temperature of 71 at Bloomington, 65 at Moline, and 70 at Macomb. Under cloudy skies, Quincy reported 70, Springfield reported 72, and Pontiac reported 70. And once again at 8 a.m. in Peoria, under partly sunny skies, the temperature was 71. Looking elsewhere around the Midwest at 8 a.m., Chicago had light rain and 64. Indianapolis was partly sunny and 77. St. Louis was partly sunny and 77. Kansas City had rain and fog and 70. Des Moines was cloudy and 62. Milwaukee was cloudy and 61. The time is currently 8:54 a.m. Central Daylight Time. 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

and surrounding areas of central Illinois. Rest of today, mostly cloudy with a chance of showers with a slight chance of thunderstorms. Highs in the lower 80s. Northeast winds around 5 miles an hour. Chance of rain 50%. Tonight, partly cloudy. A slight chance of showers until midnight, then a chance of showers and thunderstorms after midnight. Humid with lows in the upper 60s. East winds around 5 miles an hour. Chance of rain 50%. Thursday, mostly cloudy. A chance of showers and thunderstorms in the morning. Humid with highs in the mid-80s. Northwest winds around 5 miles an hour. Chance of rain 50%. Thursday night, mostly cloudy. A chance of showers after midnight. Lows in the mid-60s. Northeast winds around 5 miles an hour. Chance of rain 30%. Friday, mostly sunny. A chance of showers in the morning. Highs in the mid-80s. East winds 5 to 10 miles an hour. Chance of rain 40%. Friday night, mostly clear until midnight, then partly cloudy with a chance of showers and thunderstorms after midnight. Lows in the upper 60s. Chance of rain 50%. Saturday, partly sunny with a chance of showers. Highs in the upper 80s. Chance of rain 50%. Saturday night, showers likely with a chance of thunderstorms. Lows in the mid-60s. Chance of rain 70%. Sunday and Sunday night, mostly cloudy with a chance of showers and thunderstorms. Highs in the upper 70s. Lows in the lower 60s. Chance of rain 50%. Monday, mostly cloudy with a chance of showers. Highs in the mid-70s. Chance of rain 50%. Monday night, mostly cloudy until midnight, then partly cloudy with a chance of showers after midnight. Lows around 60. Chance of rain 40%. Tuesday, mostly sunny. Highs in the mid-70s. Again, the forecast for Peoria and surrounding areas of central Illinois for the rest of today, mostly cloudy with a chance of showers and a slight chance of thunderstorms. Highs in the lower 80s. Northeast winds around 5 miles an hour. Chance of rain 50%. Here is a look at this morning's river stages and 24-hour changes. On the Illinois River, Mars is 4.7 feet, down 0.2 feet. La Salle is 10.8 feet, no change from yesterday. Henry is 14.4 feet, down 0.1 feet. Peoria is 11.9 feet, up 0.4 feet. Havana is 6.0 feet, up 0.2 feet. Beardstown is 9.6 feet, up 0.2 feet. Maradosa is 3.0 feet, no change from yesterday. On the Lamoille River, Colmar is 3.7 feet, up 0.1 feet. On the Mackinac River, Conderville is 1.3 feet, up 0.2 feet. On the Spoon River, London Mills is 3.7 feet, up 1.3 feet. At 8 a.m. in Peoria, skies were partly sunny. The temperature was 71 degrees, the dew point was 70, and the relative humidity was 96%. The wind was calm. The pressure was 30.25 inches and rising. Around central and western Illinois, at Lakin, rain was falling, with a temperature of 68. At Galesburg, drizzle was falling, with a temperature of 67. At Lincoln, it was partly sunny, with a temperature of 73. It was cloudy, with a temperature of 71 at Bloomington, 65 at Moline, and 70 at Macomb. Under cloudy skies, Quincy reported 70, Springfield reported 72, and Pontiac reported 70. And once again at 8 a.m. in Peoria, under partly sunny skies, the temperature was 71. Looking elsewhere around the Midwest at 8 a.m., Chicago had light rain, and 64. Indianapolis was partly sunny, and 77. St. Louis was partly sunny, and 77. Kansas City had rain and fog, and 70. Des Moines was cloudy, and 62. Milwaukee was cloudy, and 61. The time is currently 8:59 a.m. Central Daylight Time. 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Now for the official National Weather Service forecast for Peoria and surrounding areas of central Illinois. Rest of today, mostly cloudy with a chance of showers with

slight chance of thunderstorms. Highs in the lower 80s. Northeast winds around 5 miles an hour. Chance of rain 50%. Tonight, partly cloudy. A slight chance of showers until midnight, then a chance of showers and thunderstorms after midnight. Humid with lows in the upper 60s. East winds around 5 miles an hour. Chance of rain 50%. Thursday, mostly cloudy. A chance of showers and thunderstorms in the morning. Humid with highs in the mid-80s. Northwest winds around 5 miles an hour. Chance of rain 50%. Thursday night, mostly cloudy. A chance of showers after midnight. Lows in the mid-60s. Northeast winds around 5 miles an hour. Chance of rain 30%. Friday, mostly sunny. A chance of showers in the morning. Highs in the mid-80s. East winds 5 to 10 miles an hour. Chance of rain 40%. Friday night, mostly clear until midnight, then partly cloudy with a chance of showers and thunderstorms after midnight. Lows in the upper 60s. Chance of rain 50%. Saturday, partly sunny with a chance of showers. Highs in the upper 80s. Chance of rain 50%. Saturday night, showers likely with a chance of thunderstorms. Lows in the mid-60s. Chance of rain 70%. Sunday and Sunday night, mostly cloudy with a chance of showers and thunderstorms. Highs in the upper 70s. Lows in the lower 60s. Chance of rain 50%. Monday, mostly cloudy with a chance of showers. Highs in the mid-70s. Chance of rain 50%. Monday night, mostly cloudy until midnight, then partly cloudy with a chance of showers after midnight. Lows around 60. Chance of rain 40%. Tuesday, mostly sunny. Highs in the mid-70s. Again, the forecast for Peoria and surrounding areas of central Illinois for the rest of today, mostly cloudy with a chance of showers and a slight chance of thunderstorms. Highs in the lower 80s. Northeast winds around 5 miles an hour. Chance of rain 50%. The time is currently 9:02 a.m. Central Daylight Time. 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Now for the official National Weather Service forecast for Peoria and surrounding areas of central Illinois. Rest of today, mostly cloudy with a chance of showers with a slight chance of thunderstorms. Highs in the lower 80s. Northeast winds around 5 miles an hour. Chance of rain 50%. Tonight, partly cloudy. A slight chance of showers until midnight, then a chance of showers and thunderstorms after midnight. Humid with lows in the upper 60s. East winds around 5 miles an hour. Chance of rain 50%. Thursday, mostly cloudy. A chance of showers and thunderstorms in the morning. Humid with highs in the mid-80s. Northwest winds around 5 miles an hour. Chance of rain 50%. Thursday night, mostly cloudy. A chance of showers after midnight. Lows in the mid-60s. Northeast winds around 5 miles an hour. Chance of rain 30%. Friday, mostly sunny. A chance of showers in the morning. Highs in the mid-80s. East winds 5 to 10 miles an hour. Chance of rain 40%. Friday night, mostly clear until midnight, then partly cloudy with a chance of showers and thunderstorms after midnight. Lows in the upper 60s. Chance of rain 50%. Saturday, partly sunny with a chance of showers. Highs in the upper 80s. Chance of rain 50%. Saturday night, showers likely with a chance of thunderstorms. Lows in the mid-60s. Chance of rain 70%. Sunday and Sunday night, mostly cloudy with a chance of showers and thunderstorms. Highs in the upper 70s. Lows in the lower 60s. Chance of rain 50%. Monday, mostly cloudy with a chance of showers. Highs in the mid-70s. Chance of rain 50%. Monday night, mostly cloudy until midnight, then partly cloudy with a chance of showers after midnight. Lows around 60. Chance of rain 40%. Tuesday, mostly sunny. Highs in the mid-70s. Again, the forecast for Peoria and surrounding areas of central Illinois for the rest of today.

mostly cloudy with a chance of showers and a slight chance of thunderstorms. Highs in the lower 80s. Northeast winds around 5 miles an hour. Chance of rain 50%. Here is a look at this morning's river stages and 24-hour changes. On the Illinois River, Mars is 4.7 feet, down 0.2 feet. La Salle is 10.8 feet, no change from yesterday. Henry is 14.4 feet, down 0.1 feet. Peoria is 11.9 feet, up 0.4 feet. Havana is 6.0 feet, up 0.2 feet. Beardstown is 9.6 feet, up 0.2 feet. Mero de Ocha is 3.0 feet, no change from yesterday. On the Lamoille River, Colmar is 3.7 feet, up 0.1 feet. On the Mackinac River, Condorville is 1.3 feet, up 0.2 feet. On the Spoon River, London Mills is 3.7 feet, up 1.3 feet. At 9 a.m. in Peoria, skies were cloudy. The temperature was 72 degrees, the dew point was 71, and the relative humidity was 97%. The wind was east at 6 miles an hour. The pressure was 30.25 inches and steady. Around central and western Illinois, it was cloudy. It was 73 at Bloomington, 66 at Moline, 68 at Galesburg, 70 at Lakin, and 71 at Macomb. Quincy reported 71, Springfield reported 73, Lincoln reported 74, and Pontiac reported 71. And once again at 9 a.m. in Peoria, under cloudy skies, the temperature was 72. The time is currently 9:06 a.m. Central Daylight Time. 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Now for the official National Weather Service forecast for Peoria and surrounding areas of central Illinois. Rest of today, mostly cloudy with a chance of showers with a slight chance of thunderstorms. Highs in the lower 80s. Northeast winds around 5 miles an hour. Chance of rain 50%. Tonight, partly cloudy. A slight chance of showers until midnight, then a chance of showers and thunderstorms after midnight. Humid with lows in the upper 60s. East winds around 5 miles an hour. Chance of rain 50%. Thursday, mostly cloudy. A chance of showers and thunderstorms in the morning. Humid with highs in the mid-80s. Northwest winds around 5 miles an hour. Chance of rain 50%. Thursday night, mostly cloudy. A chance of showers after midnight. Lows in the mid-60s. Northeast winds around 5 miles an hour. Chance of rain 30%. Friday, mostly sunny. A chance of showers in the morning. Highs in the mid-80s. East winds 5 to 10 miles an hour. Chance of rain 40%. Friday night, mostly clear until midnight, then partly cloudy with a chance of showers and thunderstorms after midnight. Lows in the upper 60s. Chance of rain 50%. Saturday, partly sunny with a chance of showers. Highs in the upper 80s. Chance of rain 50%. Saturday night, showers likely with a chance of thunderstorms. Lows in the mid-60s. Chance of rain 70%. Sunday and Sunday night, mostly cloudy with a chance of showers and thunderstorms. Highs in the upper 70s. Lows in the lower 60s. Chance of rain 50%. Monday, mostly cloudy with a chance of showers. Highs in the mid-70s. Chance of rain 50%. Monday night, mostly cloudy until midnight, then partly cloudy with a chance of showers after midnight. Lows around 60. Chance of rain 40%. Tuesday, mostly sunny. Highs in the mid-70s. Again, the forecast for Peoria and surrounding areas of central Illinois for the rest of today, mostly cloudy with a chance of showers and a slight chance of thunderstorms. Highs in the lower 80s. Northeast winds around 5 miles an hour. Chance of rain 50%. At 9 a.m. in Peoria, skies were cloudy. The temperature was 72 degrees, the dew point was 71, and the relative humidity was 97%. The wind was east at 6 miles an hour. The pressure was 30.25 inches and steady. Around central and western Illinois, it was cloudy. It was 73 at Bloomington, 66 at Moline, 68

Galesburg, 70 at Lakin, and 71 at Macomb. Quincy reported 71, Springfield reported 73, Lincoln reported 74, and Pontiac reported 71. And once again at 9 a.m. in Peoria, under cloudy skies, the temperature was 72. Looking elsewhere around the Midwest at 9 a.m., Chicago was cloudy, and 66. Indianapolis was partly sunny, and 81. St. Louis was partly sunny, and 79. Kansas City had rain and fog, and 70. Des Moines was cloudy, and 63. Milwaukee was cloudy, and 61. The time is currently 9:10 a.m. Central Daylight Time. 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Now for the official National Weather Service forecast for Peoria and surrounding areas of central Illinois. Rest of today, mostly cloudy with a chance of showers with a slight chance of thunderstorms. Highs in the lower 80s. Northeast winds around 5 miles an hour. Chance of rain 50%. Tonight, partly cloudy. A slight chance of showers until midnight, then a chance of showers and thunderstorms after midnight. Humid with lows in the upper 60s. East winds around 5 miles an hour. Chance of rain 50%. Thursday, mostly cloudy. A chance of showers and thunderstorms in the morning. Humid with highs in the mid-80s. Northwest winds around 5 miles an hour. Chance of rain 50%. Thursday night, mostly cloudy. A chance of showers after midnight. Lows in the mid-60s. Northeast winds around 5 miles an hour. Chance of rain 30%. Friday, mostly sunny. A chance of showers in the morning. Highs in the mid-80s. East winds 5 to 10 miles an hour. Chance of rain 40%. Friday night, mostly clear until midnight, then partly cloudy with a chance of showers and thunderstorms after midnight. Lows in the upper 60s. Chance of rain 50%. Saturday, partly sunny with a chance of showers. Highs in the upper 80s. Chance of rain 50%. Saturday night, showers likely with a chance of thunderstorms. Lows in the mid-60s. Chance of rain 70%. Sunday and Sunday night, mostly cloudy with a chance of showers and thunderstorms. Highs in the upper 70s. Lows in the lower 60s. Chance of rain 50%. Monday, mostly cloudy with a chance of showers. Highs in the mid-70s. Chance of rain 50%. Monday night, mostly cloudy until midnight, then partly cloudy with a chance of showers after midnight. Lows around 60. Chance of rain 40%. Tuesday, mostly sunny. Highs in the mid-70s. Again, the forecast for Peoria and surrounding areas of central Illinois for the rest of today, mostly cloudy with a chance of showers and a slight chance of thunderstorms. Highs in the lower 80s. Northeast winds around 5 miles an hour. Chance of rain 50%. 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At 9 a.m. in Peoria, skies were cloudy. The temperature was 72 degrees, the dew point was 71, and the relative humidity was 97%. The wind was east at 6 miles an hour. The pressure was 30.25 inches and steady. Around central and western Illinois, skies ranged from partly sunny to cloudy. It was 73 at Bloomington, 66 at Moline, 68 at Galesburg, 70 at Lakin, and 71 at Macomb. Quincy reported 71, Springfield reported 73, Lincoln reported 74, and Pontiac reported 71. And once again at 9 a.m. in Peoria, under cloudy skies, the temperature was 72. Looking elsewhere around the Midwest at 9 a.m., Chicago was cloudy, and 66. Indianapolis was partly sunny,

and 81. St. Louis was partly sunny, and 79. Kansas City had rain and fog, and 70. Des Moines was cloudy, and 63. Milwaukee was cloudy, and 61. Here is a look at this morning's river stages and 24-hour changes. On the Illinois River, Mars is 4.7 feet, down 0.2 feet. La Salle is 10.8 feet, no change from yesterday. Henry is 14.4 feet, down 0.1 feet. Peoria is 11.9 feet, up 0.4 feet. Havana is 6.0 feet, up 0.2 feet. Beardstown is 9.6 feet, up 0.2 feet. Maradosa is 3.0 feet, no change from yesterday. On the Lamoine River, Colmar is 3.7 feet, up 0.1 feet. On the Mackinac River, Condorville is 1.3 feet, up 0.2 feet. On the Spoon River, London Mills is 3.7 feet, up 1.3 feet. The time is currently 9:16 a.m. Central Daylight Time. 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Now for the official National Weather Service forecast for Peoria and surrounding areas of central Illinois. Rest of today, mostly cloudy with a chance of showers with a slight chance of thunderstorms. Highs in the lower 80s. Northeast winds around 5 miles an hour. Chance of rain 50%. Tonight, partly cloudy. A slight chance of showers until midnight, then a chance of showers and thunderstorms after midnight. Humid with lows in the upper 60s. East winds around 5 miles an hour. Chance of rain 50%. Thursday, mostly cloudy. A chance of showers and thunderstorms in the morning. Humid with highs in the mid-80s. Northwest winds around 5 miles an hour. Chance of rain 50%. Thursday night, mostly cloudy. A chance of showers after midnight. Lows in the mid-60s. Northeast winds around 5 miles an hour. Chance of rain 30%. Friday, mostly sunny. A chance of showers in the morning. Highs in the mid-80s. East winds 5 to 10 miles an hour. Chance of rain 40%. Friday night, mostly clear until midnight, then partly cloudy with a chance of showers and thunderstorms after midnight. Lows in the upper 60s. Chance of rain 50%. Saturday, partly sunny with a chance of showers. Highs in the upper 80s. Chance of rain 50%. Saturday night, showers likely with a chance of thunderstorms. Lows in the mid-60s. Chance of rain 70%. Sunday and Sunday night, mostly cloudy with a chance of showers and thunderstorms. Highs in the upper 70s. Lows in the lower 60s. Chance of rain 50%. Monday, mostly cloudy with a chance of showers. Highs in the mid-70s. Chance of rain 50%. Monday night, mostly cloudy until midnight, then partly cloudy with a chance of showers after midnight. Lows around 60. Chance of rain 40%. Tuesday, mostly sunny. Highs in the mid-70s. Again, the forecast for Peoria and surrounding areas of central Illinois for the rest of today, mostly cloudy with a chance of showers and a slight chance of thunderstorms. Highs in the lower 80s. Northeast winds around 5 miles an hour. Chance of rain 50%. At 9 a.m. in Peoria, skies were cloudy. The temperature was 72 degrees, the dew point was 71, and the relative humidity was 97%. The wind was east at 6 miles an hour. The pressure was 30.25 inches and steady. Around central and western Illinois, skies ranged from partly sunny to cloudy. It was 73 at Bloomington, 66 at Moline, 68 at Galesburg, 70 at Lakin, and 71 at Macomb. Quincy reported 71, Springfield reported 73, Lincoln reported 74, and Pontiac reported 71. And once again at 9 a.m. in Peoria, under cloudy skies, the temperature was 72. Looking elsewhere around the Midwest at 9 a.m., Chicago was cloudy, and 66. Indianapolis was partly sunny, and 81. St. Louis was partly sunny, and 79. Kansas City had heavy rain and fog, and 70. Des Moines was cloudy, and 63. Milwaukee was cloudy.

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Now for the official National Weather Service forecast for Peoria and surrounding areas of Central Illinois. Rest of today, mostly cloudy with a chance of showers with a slight chance of thunderstorms. Highs in the lower 80s. Northeast winds around 5 miles an hour. Chance of rain 50%. Tonight, partly cloudy. A slight chance of showers until midnight, then a chance of showers and thunderstorms after midnight. Humid with lows in the upper 60s. East winds around 5 miles an hour. Chance of rain 50%. Thursday, mostly cloudy. A chance of showers and thunderstorms in the morning. Humid with highs in the mid-80s. Northwest winds around 5 miles an hour. Chance of rain 50%. Thursday night, mostly cloudy. A chance of showers after midnight. Lows in the mid-60s. Northeast winds around 5 miles an hour. Chance of rain 30%. Friday, mostly sunny. A chance of showers in the morning. Highs in the mid-80s. East winds 5 to 10 miles an hour. Chance of rain 40%. Friday night, mostly clear until midnight, then partly cloudy with a chance of showers and thunderstorms after midnight. Lows in the upper 60s. Chance of rain 50%. Saturday, partly sunny with a chance of showers. Highs in the upper 80s. Chance of rain 50%. Saturday night, showers likely with a chance of thunderstorms. Lows in the mid-60s. Chance of rain 70%. Sunday and Sunday night, mostly cloudy with a chance of showers and thunderstorms. Highs in the upper 70s. Lows in the lower 60s. Chance of rain 50%. Monday, mostly cloudy with a chance of showers. Highs in the mid-70s. Chance of rain 50%. Monday night, mostly cloudy until midnight, then partly cloudy with a chance of showers after midnight. Lows around 60. Chance of rain 40%. Tuesday, mostly sunny. Highs in the mid-70s. Again, the forecast for Peoria and surrounding areas of Central Illinois for the rest of today, mostly cloudy with a chance of showers and a slight chance of thunderstorms. Highs in the lower 80s. Northeast winds around 5 miles an hour. Chance of rain 50%. At 9 a.m. in Peoria, skies were cloudy. The temperature was 72 degrees, the dew point was 71, and the relative humidity was 97%. The wind was east at 6 miles an hour. The pressure was 30.25 inches and steady. Around central and western Illinois, it was cloudy. It was 73 at Bloomington, 66 at Moline, 68 at Galesburg, 70 at Lakin, and 71 at Macomb. Quincy reported 71, Springfield reported 73, Lincoln reported 74, and Pontiac reported 71. And once again at 9 a.m. in Peoria, under cloudy skies, the temperature was 72. Looking elsewhere around the Midwest at 9 a.m., Chicago was cloudy, and 66. Indianapolis was partly sunny, and 81. St. Louis was partly sunny, and 79. Kansas City had heavy rain and fog, and 70. Des Moines was cloudy, and 63. Milwaukee was cloudy, and 61. The time is currently 9:23 a.m. Central Daylight Time. 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Now for the official National Weather Service forecast for Peoria and surrounding areas of Central Illinois. Rest of today, mostly cloudy with a chance of showers with a slight chance of thunderstorms. Highs in the lower 80s. Northeast winds around 5 miles an hour. Chance of rain 50%. Tonight, partly cloudy. A slight chance of showers until midnight, then a chance of showers and thunderstorms after midnight. Humid with lows in the upper 60s. East winds around 5 miles an hour. Chance of rain 50%. Thursday, mostly cloudy. A chance of showers and thunderstorms in the morning. Humid with highs in the mid-80s. Northwest winds around 5 miles an hour. Chance of rain 50%. Thursday night,

mostly cloudy. A chance of showers after midnight. Lows in the mid-60s. Northeast winds around 5 miles an hour. Chance of rain 30%. Friday, mostly sunny. A chance of showers in the morning. Highs in the mid-80s. East winds 5 to 10 miles an hour. Chance of rain 40%. Friday night, mostly clear until midnight, then partly cloudy with a chance of showers and thunderstorms after midnight. Lows in the upper 60s. Chance of rain 50%. Saturday, partly sunny with a chance of showers. Highs in the upper 80s. Chance of rain 50%. Saturday night, showers likely with a chance of thunderstorms. Lows in the mid-60s. Chance of rain 70%. Sunday and Sunday night, mostly cloudy with a chance of showers and thunderstorms. Highs in the upper 70s. Lows in the lower 60s. Chance of rain 50%. Monday, mostly cloudy with a chance of showers. Highs in the mid-70s. Chance of rain 50%. Monday night, mostly cloudy until midnight, then partly cloudy with a chance of showers after midnight. Lows around 60. Chance of rain 40%. Tuesday, mostly sunny. Highs in the mid-70s. Again, the forecast for Peoria and surrounding areas of central Illinois for the rest of today, mostly cloudy with a chance of showers and a slight chance of thunderstorms. Highs in the lower 80s. Northeast winds around 5 miles an hour. Chance of rain 50%. Here is a look at this morning's river stages and 24-hour changes. On the Illinois River, Mars is 4.7 feet, down 0.2 feet. La Salle is 10.8 feet, no change from yesterday. Henry is 14.4 feet, down 0.1 feet. Peoria is 11.9 feet, up 0.4 feet. Havana is 6.0 feet, up 0.2 feet. Beardstown is 9.6 feet, up 0.2 feet. Maradosa is 3.0 feet, no change from yesterday. On the Lamoille River, Colmar is 3.7 feet, up 0.1 feet. On the Mackinac River, Condorville is 1.3 feet, up 0.2 feet. On the Spoon River, London Mills is 3.7 feet, up 1.3 feet. At 9 a.m. in Peoria, skies were cloudy. The temperature was 72 degrees, the dew point was 71, and the relative humidity was 97%. The wind was east at 6 miles an hour. The pressure was 30.25 inches and steady. Around central and western Illinois, it was cloudy. It was 73 at Bloomington, 66 at Moline, 68 at Galesburg, 70 at Lakin, and 71 at Macomb. Quincy reported 71, Springfield reported 73, Lincoln reported 74, and Pontiac reported 71. And once again at 9 a.m. in Peoria, under cloudy skies, the temperature was 72. Looking elsewhere around the Midwest at 9 a.m., Chicago was cloudy, and 66. Indianapolis was partly sunny, and 81. St. Louis was partly sunny, and 79. Kansas City reported a thunderstorm, and 71. Des Moines was cloudy, and 63. Milwaukee was partly sunny, and 61. The time is currently 9:28 a.m. Central Daylight Time. 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Now for the official National Weather Service forecast for Peoria and surrounding areas of central Illinois. Rest of today, mostly cloudy with a chance of showers with a slight chance of thunderstorms. Highs in the lower 80s. Northeast winds around 5 miles an hour. Chance of rain 50%. Tonight, partly cloudy. A slight chance of showers until midnight, then a chance of showers and thunderstorms after midnight. Humid with lows in the upper 60s. East winds around 5 miles an hour. Chance of rain 50%. Thursday, mostly cloudy. A chance of showers and thunderstorms in the morning. Humid with highs in the mid-80s. Northwest winds around 5 miles an hour. Chance of rain 50%. Thursday night, mostly cloudy. A chance of showers after midnight. Lows in the mid-60s. Northeast winds around 5 miles an hour. Chance of rain 30%. Friday, mostly sunny.
A chance of showers in the morning. Highs in the mid-80s. East winds 5 to 10 miles an hour. Chance of rain 40%. Friday night, mostly clear until midnight, then partly cloudy with a chance of showers and thunderstorms after midnight. Lows in the upper 60s. Chance of rain 50%. Saturday, partly sunny with a chance of showers. Highs in the upper 80s. Chance of rain 50%. Saturday night, showers likely with a chance of thunderstorms. Lows in the mid-60s. Chance of rain 70%. Sunday and Sunday night, mostly cloudy with a chance of showers and thunderstorms. Highs in the upper 70s. Lows in the lower 60s. Chance of rain 50%. Monday, mostly cloudy with a chance of showers. Highs in the mid-70s. Chance of rain 50%. Monday night, mostly cloudy until midnight, then partly cloudy with a chance of showers after midnight. Lows around 60. Chance of rain 40%. Tuesday, mostly sunny. Highs in the mid-70s. Again, the forecast for Peoria and surrounding areas of central Illinois for the rest of today, mostly cloudy with a chance of showers and a slight chance of thunderstorms. Highs in the lower 80s. Northeast winds around 5 miles an hour. Chance of rain 50%. At 9 a.m. in Peoria, skies were cloudy. The temperature was 72 degrees, the dew point was 71, and the relative humidity was 97%. The wind was east at 6 miles an hour. The pressure was 30.25 inches and steady. Around central and western Illinois, it was cloudy. It was 73 at Bloomington, 66 at Moline, 68 at Galesburg, 70 at Lakin, and 71 at Macomb. Quincy reported 71, Springfield reported 73, Lincoln reported 74, and Pontiac reported 71. And once again at 9 a.m. in Peoria, under cloudy skies, the temperature was 72. Looking elsewhere around the Midwest at 9 a.m., Chicago was cloudy, and 66. Indianapolis was partly sunny, and 81. St. Louis was partly sunny, and 79. Kansas City reported a thunderstorm, and 71. Des Moines was cloudy, and 63. Milwaukee was partly sunny, and 61. The time is currently 9:32 a.m. Central Daylight Time. 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Now for the official National Weather Service forecast for Peoria and surrounding areas of central Illinois. Rest of today, mostly cloudy with a chance of showers with a slight chance of thunderstorms. Highs in the lower 80s. Northeast winds around 5 miles an hour. Chance of rain 50%. Tonight, partly cloudy. A slight chance of showers until midnight, then a chance of showers and thunderstorms after midnight. Humid with lows in the upper 60s. East winds around 5 miles an hour. Chance of showers until midnight, then a chance of showers and thunderstorms after midnight. Humid with lows in the upper 60s. East winds around 5 miles an hour. Chance of rain 50%. Thursday, mostly cloudy. A chance of showers and thunderstorms in the morning. Humid with highs in the mid-80s. Northwest winds around 5 miles an hour. Chance of rain 50%. Thursday night, mostly cloudy. A chance of showers after midnight. Lows in the mid-60s. Northeast winds around 5 miles an hour. Chance of rain 30%. Friday, mostly sunny. A chance of showers in the morning. Highs in the mid-80s. East winds 5 to 10 miles an hour. Chance of rain 40%. Friday night, mostly clear until midnight, then partly cloudy with a chance of showers and thunderstorms after midnight. Lows in the upper 60s. Chance of rain 50%. Saturday, partly sunny with a chance of showers. Highs in the upper 80s. Chance of rain 50%. Saturday night, showers likely with a chance of thunderstorms. Lows in the mid-60s. Chance of rain 70%. Sunday and Sunday night, mostly cloudy with a chance of showers and thunderstorms. Highs in the upper 70s. Lows in the lower 60s. Chance of rain 50%. Monday, mostly cloudy with a chance of showers.

Highs in the mid-70s. Chance of rain 50%. Monday night, mostly cloudy until midnight, then partly cloudy with a chance of showers after midnight. Lows around 60. Chance of rain 40%. Tuesday, mostly sunny. Highs in the mid-70s. Again, the forecast for Peoria and surrounding areas of central Illinois for the rest of today, mostly cloudy with a chance of showers and a slight chance of thunderstorms. Highs in the lower 80s. Northeast winds around 5 miles an hour. Chance of rain 50%. Here is a look at this morning's river stages and 24-hour changes. On the Illinois River, Mars is 4.7 feet, down 0.2 feet. La Salle is 10.8 feet, no change from yesterday. Henry is 14.4 feet, down 0.1 feet. Peoria is 11.9 feet, up 0.4 feet. Havana is 6.0 feet, up 0.2 feet. Beardstown is 9.6 feet, up 0.2 feet. Maradosa is 3.0 feet, no change from yesterday. On the Lamoine River, Colmar is 3.7 feet, up 0.1 feet. On the Mackinac River, Conderville is 1.3 feet, up 0.2 feet. On the Spoon River, London Mills is 3.7 feet, up 1.3 feet. At 9 a.m. in Peoria, skies were cloudy. The temperature was 72 degrees, the dew point was 71, and the relative humidity was 97%. The wind was east at 6 miles an hour. The pressure was 30.25 inches and steady. Around central and western Illinois, it was cloudy. It was 73 at Bloomington, 66 at Moline, 68 at Galesburg, 70 at Lakin, and 71 at Macomb. Quincy reported 71, Springfield reported 73, Lincoln reported 74, and Pontiac reported 71. And once again at 9 a.m. in Peoria, under cloudy skies, the temperature was 72. Looking elsewhere around the Midwest at 9 a.m., Chicago was cloudy, and 66. Indianapolis was partly sunny, and 81. St. Louis was partly sunny, and 79. Kansas City reported a thunderstorm, and 71. Des Moines was cloudy, and 63. Milwaukee was partly sunny, and 61. The time is currently 9:37 a.m. Central Daylight Time. 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Now for the official National Weather Service forecast for Peoria and surrounding areas of central Illinois. Rest of today, mostly cloudy with a chance of showers with a slight chance of thunderstorms. Highs in the lower 80s. Northeast winds around 5 miles an hour. Chance of rain 50%. Tonight, partly cloudy. A slight chance of showers until midnight, then a chance of showers and thunderstorms after midnight. Humid with lows in the upper 60s. East winds around 5 miles an hour. Chance of rain 50%. Thursday, mostly cloudy. A chance of showers and thunderstorms in the morning. Humid with highs in the mid-80s. Northwest winds around 5 miles an hour. Chance of rain 50%. Thursday night, mostly cloudy. A chance of showers after midnight. Lows in the mid-60s. Northeast winds around 5 miles an hour. Chance of rain 30%. Friday, mostly sunny. A chance of showers in the morning. Highs in the mid-80s. East winds 5 to 10 miles an hour. Chance of rain 40%. Friday night, mostly clear until midnight, then partly cloudy with a chance of showers and thunderstorms after midnight. Lows in the upper 60s. Chance of rain 50%. Saturday, partly sunny with a chance of showers. Highs in the upper 80s. Chance of rain 50%. Saturday night, showers likely with a chance of thunderstorms. Lows in the mid-60s. Chance of rain 70%. Sunday and Sunday night, mostly cloudy with a chance of showers and thunderstorms. Highs in the upper 70s. Lows in the lower 60s. Chance of rain 50%. Monday, mostly cloudy with a chance of showers. Highs in the mid-70s. Chance of rain 50%. Monday night, mostly cloudy until midnight, then partly cloudy with a chance of showers after midnight. Lows around 60.

rain 50%. Thursday, mostly cloudy. A chance of showers and thunderstorms in the morning. Humid with highs in the mid-80s. Northwest winds around 5 miles an hour. Chance of rain 50%. Thursday night, mostly cloudy. A chance of showers after midnight. Lows in the mid-60s. Northeast winds around 5 miles an hour. Chance of rain 30%. Friday, mostly sunny. A chance of showers in the morning. Highs in the mid-80s. East winds 5 to 10 miles an hour. Chance of rain 40%. Friday night, mostly clear until midnight, then partly cloudy with a chance of showers and thunderstorms after midnight. Lows in the upper 60s. Chance of rain 50%. Saturday, partly sunny with a chance of showers. Highs in the upper 80s. Chance of rain 50%. Saturday night, showers likely with a chance of thunderstorms. Lows in the mid-60s. Chance of rain 70%. Sunday and Sunday night, mostly cloudy with a chance of showers and thunderstorms. Highs in the upper 70s. Lows in the lower 60s. Chance of rain 50%. Monday, mostly cloudy with a chance of showers. Highs in the mid-70s. Chance of rain 50%. Monday night, mostly cloudy until midnight, then partly cloudy with a chance of showers after midnight. Lows around 60. Chance of rain 40%. Tuesday, mostly sunny. Highs in the mid-70s. Again, the forecast for Peoria and surrounding areas of central Illinois for the rest of today, mostly cloudy with a chance of showers and a slight chance of thunderstorms. Not as warm. Highs in the lower 80s. East winds around 5 miles an hour. Chance of rain 50%. At 9 a.m. in Peoria, skies were cloudy. The temperature was 72 degrees, the dew point was 71, and the relative humidity was 97%. The wind was east at 6 miles an hour. The pressure was 30.25 inches and steady. Around central and western Illinois, it was cloudy. It was 73 at Bloomington, 66 at Moline, 68 at Galesburg, 70 at Lakin, and 71 at Macomb. Quincy reported 71, Springfield reported 73, Lincoln reported 74, and Pontiac reported 71. And once again at 9 a.m. in Peoria, under cloudy skies, the temperature was 72. Looking elsewhere around the Midwest at 9 a.m., Chicago was cloudy, and 66. Indianapolis was partly sunny, and 81. St. Louis was partly sunny, and 79. Kansas City reported a thunderstorm, and 71. Des Moines was cloudy, and 63. Milwaukee was partly sunny, and 61. The time is currently 9:43 a.m. Central Daylight Time. 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Now for the official National Weather Service forecast for Peoria and surrounding areas of central Illinois. Rest of today, mostly cloudy with a chance of showers with a slight chance of thunderstorms. Not as warm with highs in the lower 80s. East winds around 5 miles an hour. Chance of rain 50%. Tonight, partly cloudy. A slight chance of showers until midnight, then a chance of showers and thunderstorms after midnight. Humid with lows in the upper 60s. East winds around 5 miles an hour. Chance of rain 50%. Thursday, mostly cloudy. A chance of showers and thunderstorms in the morning. Humid with highs in the mid-80s. Northwest winds around 5 miles an hour. Chance of rain 50%. Thursday night, mostly cloudy. A chance of showers after midnight. Lows in the mid-60s. Northeast winds around 5 miles an hour. Chance of rain 30%. Friday, mostly sunny. A chance of showers in the morning. Highs in the mid-80s. East winds 5 to 10 miles an hour. Chance of rain 40%. Friday night, mostly clear until midnight, then partly cloudy with a chance of showers and thunderstorms after midnight. Lows in the upper 60s. Chance of rain 50%. Saturday, partly sunny with a chance of showers. Highs in the upper 80s. Chance of rain 50%. Saturday night, showers likely with a chance of

Thunderstorms. Lows in the mid-60s. Chance of rain 70%. Sunday and Sunday night, mostly cloudy with a chance of showers and thunderstorms. Highs in the upper 70s. Lows in the lower 60s. Chance of rain 50%. Monday, mostly cloudy with a chance of showers. Highs in the mid-70s. Chance of rain 50%. Monday night, mostly cloudy until midnight, then partly cloudy with a chance of showers after midnight. Lows around 60. Chance of rain 40%. Tuesday, mostly sunny. Highs in the mid-70s. Again, the forecast for Peoria and surrounding areas of central Illinois for the rest of today, mostly cloudy with a chance of showers and a slight chance of thunderstorms. Not as warm. Highs in the lower 80s. East winds around 5 miles an hour. Chance of rain 50%. Here is a look at this morning's river stages and 24-hour changes. On the Illinois River, Mars is 4.7 feet, down 0.2 feet. La Salle is 10.8 feet, no change from yesterday. Henry is 14.4 feet, down 0.1 feet. Peoria is 11.9 feet, up 0.4 feet. Havana is 6.0 feet, up 0.2 feet. Beardstown is 9.6 feet, up 0.2 feet. Mero de Osha is 3.0 feet, no change from yesterday. On the Lamoine River, Colmar is 3.7 feet, up 0.1 feet. On the Mackinac River, Condorville is 1.3 feet, up 0.2 feet. On the Spoon River, London Mills is 3.7 feet, up 1.3 feet. At 9 a.m. in Peoria, skies were cloudy. The temperature was 72 degrees, the dew point was 71, and the relative humidity was 97%. The wind was east at 6 miles an hour. The pressure was 30.25 inches and steady. Around central and western Illinois, it was cloudy. It was 73 at Bloomington, 66 at Moline, 68 at Galesburg, 70 at Lakin, and 71 at Macomb. Quincy reported 71, Springfield reported 73, Lincoln reported 74, and Pontiac reported 71. And once again at 9 a.m. in Peoria, under cloudy skies, the temperature was 72. Looking elsewhere around the Midwest at 9 a.m., Chicago was cloudy, and 66. Indianapolis was partly sunny, and 81. St. Louis was partly sunny, and 79. Kansas City reported a thunderstorm, and 71. Des Moines was cloudy, and 63. Milwaukee was partly sunny, and 61. The time is currently 9:48 a.m. Central Daylight Time. 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Now for the official National Weather Service forecast for Peoria and surrounding areas of central Illinois. Rest of today, mostly cloudy with a chance of showers with a slight chance of thunderstorms. Not as warm with highs in the lower 80s. East winds around 5 miles an hour. Chance of rain 50%. Tonight, partly cloudy. A slight chance of showers until midnight, then a chance of showers and thunderstorms after midnight. Humid with lows in the upper 60s. East winds around 5 miles an hour. Chance of rain 50%. Thursday, mostly cloudy. A chance of showers and thunderstorms in the morning. Humid with highs in the mid-80s. Northwest winds around 5 miles an hour. Chance of rain 50%. Thursday night, mostly cloudy. A chance of showers after midnight. Lows in the mid-60s. Northeast winds around 5 miles an hour. Chance of rain 30%. Friday, mostly sunny. A chance of showers in the morning. Highs in the mid-80s. East winds 5 to 10 miles an hour. Chance of rain 40%. Friday night, mostly clear until midnight, then partly cloudy with a chance of showers and thunderstorms after midnight. Lows in the upper 60s. Chance of rain 50%. Saturday, partly sunny with a chance of showers. Highs in the upper 80s. Chance of rain 50%. Saturday night, showers likely with a chance of thunderstorms. Lows in the mid-60s. Chance of rain 70%. Sunday and Sunday night, mostly cloudy with a chance of showers and thunderstorms.
Highs in the upper 70s. Lows in the lower 60s. Chance of rain 50%. Monday, mostly cloudy with a chance of showers. Highs in the mid 70s. Chance of rain 50%. Monday night, mostly cloudy until midnight, then partly cloudy with a chance of showers after midnight. Lows around 60. Chance of rain 40%. Tuesday, mostly sunny. Highs in the mid 70s. Again, the forecast for Peoria and surrounding areas of central Illinois for the rest of today, mostly cloudy with a chance of showers and a slight chance of thunderstorms. Not as warm. Highs in the lower 80s. East winds around 5 miles an hour. Chance of rain 50%. At 9 a.m. in Peoria, skies were cloudy. The temperature was 72 degrees, the dew point was 71, and the relative humidity was 97%. The wind was east at 6 miles an hour. The pressure was 30.25 inches and steady. Around central and western Illinois, it was cloudy. It was 73 at Bloomington, 66 at Moline, 68 at Galesburg, 70 at Lakin, and 71 at Macomb. Quincy reported 71, Springfield reported 73, Lincoln reported 74, and Pontiac reported 71. And once again at 9 a.m. in Peoria, under cloudy skies, the temperature was 72. Looking elsewhere around the Midwest at 9 a.m., Chicago was cloudy, and 66. Indianapolis was partly sunny, and 81. St. Louis was partly sunny, and 79. Kansas City reported a thunderstorm, and 71. Des Moines was cloudy, and 63. Milwaukee was partly sunny, and 61. The time is currently 9:52 a.m. Central Daylight Time. 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Now for the official National Weather Service forecast for Peoria and surrounding areas of central Illinois. Rest of today, mostly cloudy with a chance of showers with a slight chance of thunderstorms. Not as warm with highs in the lower 80s. East winds around 5 miles an hour. Chance of rain 50%. Tonight, partly cloudy. A slight chance of showers until midnight, then a chance of showers and thunderstorms after midnight. Humid with lows in the upper 60s. East winds around 5 miles an hour. Chance of rain 50%. Thursday, mostly cloudy. A chance of showers and thunderstorms in the morning. Humid with highs in the mid 80s. Northwest winds around 5 miles an hour. Chance of rain 50%. Thursday night, mostly cloudy. A chance of showers after midnight. Lows in the mid 60s. Northeast winds around 5 miles an hour. Chance of rain 30%. Friday, mostly sunny. A chance of showers in the morning. Highs in the mid 80s. East winds 5 to 10 miles an hour. Chance of rain 40%. Friday night, mostly clear until midnight, then partly cloudy with a chance of showers and thunderstorms after midnight. Lows in the upper 60s. Chance of rain 50%. Saturday, partly sunny with a chance of showers. Highs in the upper 80s. Chance of rain 50%. Saturday night, showers likely with a chance of thunderstorms. Lows in the mid 60s. Chance of rain 70%. Sunday and Sunday night, mostly cloudy with a chance of showers and thunderstorms. Highs in the upper 70s. Lows in the lower 60s. Chance of rain 50%. Monday, mostly cloudy with a chance of showers. Highs in the mid 70s. Chance of rain 50%. Monday night, mostly cloudy until midnight, then partly cloudy with a chance of showers after midnight. Lows around 60. Chance of rain 40%. Tuesday, mostly sunny. Highs in the mid-70s. Again, the forecast for Peoria and surrounding areas of central Illinois for the rest of today, mostly cloudy with a chance of showers and a slight chance of thunderstorms. Not as warm. Highs in the lower 80s. East winds around 5 miles an hour. Chance of rain 50%. Here is a look at this morning's river stages and 24-hour changes. On the Illinois River, Mars is 4.7 feet, down 0.2 feet. La Salle is 10.8 feet, no change from yesterday. Henry is 14.

18.4 feet, down 0.1 feet. Peoria is 11.9 feet, up 0.4 feet. Havana is 6.0 feet, up 0.2 feet. Beardstown is 9.6 feet, up 0.2 feet. Maroochydore is 3.0 feet, no change from yesterday. On the Lamoille River, Colmar is 3.7 feet, up 0.1 feet. On the Mackinac River, Condorville is 1.3 feet, up 0.2 feet. On the Spoon River, London Mills is 3.7 feet, up 1.3 feet. At 9 a.m. in Peoria, skies were cloudy. The temperature was 72 degrees, the dew point was 71, and the relative humidity was 97%. The wind was east at 6 miles an hour. The pressure was 30.25 inches and steady. Around central and western Illinois, it was cloudy. It was 73 at Bloomington, 66 at Moline, 68 at Galesburg, 70 at Lakin, and 71 at Macomb. Quincy reported 71, Springfield reported 73, Lincoln reported 74, and Pontiac reported 71. And once again at 9 a.m. in Peoria, under cloudy skies, the temperature was 72. Looking elsewhere around the Midwest at 9 a.m., Chicago was cloudy, and 66. Indianapolis was partly sunny, and 81. St. Louis was partly sunny, and 79. Kansas City reported a thunderstorm, and 71. Des Moines was cloudy, and 63. Milwaukee was partly sunny, and 61. The time is currently 9:57 a.m. Central Daylight Time. 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Now for the official National Weather Service forecast for Peoria and surrounding areas of central Illinois. Rest of today, mostly cloudy with a chance of showers with a slight chance of thunderstorms. Not as warm with highs in the lower 80s. East winds around 5 miles an hour. Chance of rain 50%. Tonight, partly cloudy. A slight chance of showers until midnight, then a chance of showers and thunderstorms after midnight. Humid with lows in the upper 60s. East winds around 5 miles an hour. Chance of rain 50%. Thursday, mostly cloudy. A chance of showers and thunderstorms in the morning. Humid with highs in the mid 80s. Northwest winds around 5 miles an hour. Chance of rain 50%. Thursday night, mostly cloudy. A chance of showers after midnight. Lows in the mid-60s. Northeast winds around 5 miles an hour. Chance of rain 30%. Friday, mostly sunny. A chance of showers in the morning. Highs in the mid-80s. East winds 5 to 10 miles an hour. Chance of rain 40%. Friday night, mostly clear until midnight, then partly cloudy with a chance of showers and thunderstorms after midnight. Lows in the upper 60s. Chance of rain 50%. Saturday, partly sunny with a chance of showers. Highs in the upper 80s. Chance of rain 50%. Saturday night, showers likely with a chance of thunderstorms. Lows in the mid 60s. Chance of rain 70%. Sunday and Sunday night, mostly cloudy with a chance of showers and thunderstorms. Highs in the upper 70s. Lows in the lower 60s. Chance of rain 50%. Monday, mostly cloudy with a chance of showers. Highs in the mid-70s. Chance of rain 50%. Monday night, mostly cloudy until midnight, then partly cloudy with a chance of showers after midnight. Lows around 60. Chance of rain 40%. Tuesday, mostly sunny. Highs in the mid-70s. Again, the forecast for Peoria and surrounding areas of central Illinois for the rest of today, mostly cloudy with a chance of showers and a slight chance of thunderstorms. Not as warm. Highs in the lower 80s. East winds around 5 miles an hour. Chance of rain 50%. The time is currently 10 a.m. Central Daylight Time. 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Now for the official National Weather Service forecast for Peoria and surrounding areas of central Illinois. Rest of today, mostly cloudy with a chance of showers with a slight chance of thunderstorms. Not as warm with highs in the lower 80s.

East winds around 5 miles an hour. Chance of rain 50%. Tonight, partly cloudy. A slight chance of showers until midnight, then a chance of showers and thunderstorms after midnight. Humid with lows in the upper 60s. East winds around 5 miles an hour. Chance of rain 50%. Thursday, mostly cloudy. A chance of showers and thunderstorms in the morning. Humid with highs in the mid-80s. Northwest winds around 5 miles an hour. Chance of rain 50%. Thursday night, mostly cloudy. A chance of showers after midnight. Lows in the mid-60s. Northeast winds around 5 miles an hour. Chance of rain 30%. Friday, mostly sunny. A chance of showers in the morning. Highs in the mid-80s. East winds 5 to 10 miles an hour. Chance of rain 40%. Friday night, mostly clear until midnight, then partly cloudy with a chance of showers and thunderstorms after midnight. Lows in the upper 60s. Chance of rain 50%. Saturday, partly sunny with a chance of showers. Highs in the upper 80s. Chance of rain 50%. Saturday night, showers likely with a chance of thunderstorms. Lows in the mid-60s. Chance of rain 70%. Sunday and Sunday night, mostly cloudy with a chance of showers and thunderstorms. Highs in the upper 70s. Lows in the lower 60s. Chance of rain 50%. Monday, mostly cloudy with a chance of showers. Highs in the mid-70s. Chance of rain 50%. Monday night, mostly cloudy until midnight, then partly cloudy with a chance of showers after midnight. Lows around 60. Chance of rain 40%. Tuesday, mostly sunny. Highs in the mid-70s. Again, the forecast for Peoria and surrounding areas of central Illinois for the rest of today, mostly cloudy with a chance of showers and a slight chance of thunderstorms. Not as warm. Highs in the lower 80s. East winds around 5 miles an hour. Chance of rain 50%. The time is currently 10:03 a.m. Central Daylight Time. 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Now for the official National Weather Service forecast for Peoria and surrounding areas of central Illinois. Rest of today, mostly cloudy with a chance of showers with a slight chance of thunderstorms. Not as warm with highs in the lower 80s. East winds around 5 miles an hour. Chance of rain 50%. Tonight, partly cloudy. A slight chance of showers until midnight, then a chance of showers and thunderstorms after midnight. Humid with lows in the upper 60s. East winds around 5 miles an hour. Chance of rain 50%. Thursday, mostly cloudy. A chance of showers and thunderstorms in the morning. Humid with highs in the mid-80s. Northwest winds around 5 miles an hour. Chance of rain 50%. Thursday night, mostly cloudy. A chance of showers after midnight. Lows in the mid-60s. Northeast winds around 5 miles an hour. Chance of rain 30%. Friday, mostly sunny. A chance of showers in the morning. Highs in the mid-80s. East winds 5 to 10 miles an hour. Chance of rain 40%. Friday night, mostly clear until midnight, then partly cloudy with a chance of showers and thunderstorms after midnight. Lows in the upper 60s. Chance of rain 50%. Saturday, partly sunny with a chance of showers. Highs in the upper 80s. Chance of rain 50%. Saturday night, showers likely with a chance of thunderstorms. Lows in the mid-60s. Chance of rain 70%. Sunday and Sunday night, mostly cloudy with a chance of showers and thunderstorms. Highs in the upper 70s. Lows in the lower 60s. Chance of rain 50%. Monday, mostly cloudy with a chance of showers. Highs in the mid-70s. Chance of rain 50%. Monday night, mostly cloudy until midnight, then partly cloudy with a chance of showers after midnight. Lows around 60. Chance of rain 40%. Tuesday, mostly sunny. Highs in the mid-70s. Again, the forecast for Peoria and surrounding areas of central Illinois for the rest of today, mostly cloudy with a chance of showers and a slight chance

to thunderstorms. Not as warm. Highs in the lower 80s. East winds around 5 miles an hour. Chance of rain 50%. Here is a look at this morning's river stages and 24-hour changes. On the Illinois River, Mars is 4.7 feet, down 0.2 feet. La Salle is 10.8 feet, no change from yesterday. Henry is 14.4 feet, down 0.1 feet. Peoria is 11.9 feet, up 0.4 feet. Havana is 6.0 feet, up 0.2 feet. Beardstown is 9.6 feet, up 0.2 feet. Maradosa is 3.0 feet, no change from yesterday. On the Lamoine River, Colmar is 3.7 feet, up 0.1 feet. On the Mackinac River, Condorville is 1.3 feet, up 0.2 feet. On the Spoon River, London Mills is 3.7 feet, up 1.3 feet. At 10 a.m. in Peoria, skies were cloudy. The temperature was 75 degrees, the dew point was 72, and the relative humidity was 90%. The wind was variable at 5 miles an hour. The pressure was 30.27 inches and rising. Around central and western Illinois, skies ranged from partly sunny to cloudy. It was 75 at Bloomington, 66 at Moline, 68 at Galesburg, 71 at Lakin, and 72 at Macomb. Quincy reported 73, Springfield reported 75, Lincoln reported 76, and Pontiac reported 73. And once again at 10 a.m. in Peoria, under cloudy skies, the temperature was 75. The time is currently 10:07 a.m. Central Daylight Time. 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Now for the official National Weather Service forecast for Peoria and surrounding areas of central Illinois. Rest of today, mostly cloudy with a chance of showers with a slight chance of thunderstorms. Not as warm with highs in the lower 80s. East winds around 5 miles an hour. Chance of rain 50%. Tonight, partly cloudy. A slight chance of showers until midnight, then a chance of showers and thunderstorms after midnight. Humid with lows in the upper 60s. East winds around 5 miles an hour. Chance of rain 50%. Thursday, mostly cloudy. A chance of showers and thunderstorms in the morning. Humid with highs in the mid-80s. Northwest winds around 5 miles an hour. Chance of rain 50%. Thursday night, mostly cloudy. A chance of showers after midnight. Lows in the mid-60s. Northeast winds around 5 miles an hour. Chance of rain 30%. Friday, mostly sunny. A chance of showers in the morning. Highs in the mid-80s. East winds 5 to 10 miles an hour. Chance of rain 40%. Friday night, mostly clear until midnight, then partly cloudy with a chance of showers and thunderstorms after midnight. Lows in the upper 60s. Chance of rain 50%. Saturday, partly sunny with a chance of showers. Highs in the upper 80s. Chance of rain 50%. Saturday night, showers likely with a chance of thunderstorms. Lows in the mid 60s. Chance of rain 70%. Sunday and Sunday night, mostly cloudy with a chance of showers and thunderstorms. Highs in the upper 70s. Lows in the lower 60s. Chance of rain 50%. Monday, mostly cloudy with a chance of showers. Highs in the mid-70s. Chance of rain 50%. Monday night, mostly cloudy until midnight, then partly cloudy with a chance of showers after midnight. Lows around 60. Chance of rain 40%. Tuesday, mostly sunny. Highs in the mid-70s. Again, the forecast for Peoria and surrounding areas of central Illinois for the rest of today, mostly cloudy with a chance of showers and a slight chance of thunderstorms. Not as warm. Highs in the lower 80s. East winds around 5 miles an hour. Chance of rain 50%. At 10 a.m. in Peoria, skies were cloudy. The temperature was 75 degrees, the dew point was 72, and the relative humidity was 90%. The wind was variable at 5 miles an hour. The pressure was 30.27 inches and rising. Around central and western Illinois, skies ranged from partly sunny to cloudy. It was 70.

5 at Bloomington, 66 at Moline, 68 at Galesburg, 71 at Lakin, and 72 at Macomb. Quincy reported 73, Springfield reported 75, Lincoln reported 76, and Pontiac reported 73. And once again at 10 a.m. in Peoria, under cloudy skies, the temperature was 75. Looking elsewhere around the Midwest at 10 a.m., Chicago was partly sunny, and 69. Indianapolis was partly sunny, and 83. St. Louis was partly sunny, and 81. Kansas City had light rain, and 71. Des Moines was cloudy, and 64. Milwaukee was partly sunny, and 62. The time is currently 10:11 a.m. Central Daylight Time. 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Now for the official National Weather Service forecast for Peoria and surrounding areas of central Illinois. Rest of today, mostly cloudy with a chance of showers with a slight chance of thunderstorms. Not as warm with highs in the lower 80s. East winds around 5 miles an hour. Chance of rain 50%. Tonight, partly cloudy. A slight chance of showers until midnight, then a chance of showers and thunderstorms after midnight. Humid with lows in the upper 60s. East winds around 5 miles an hour. Chance of rain 50%. Thursday, mostly cloudy. A chance of showers and thunderstorms in the morning. Humid with highs in the mid-80s. Northwest winds around 5 miles an hour. Chance of rain 50%. Thursday night, mostly cloudy. A chance of showers after midnight. Lows in the mid-60s. Northeast winds around 5 miles an hour. Chance of rain 30%. Friday, mostly sunny. A chance of showers in the morning. Highs in the mid-80s. East winds 5 to 10 miles an hour. Chance of rain 40%. Friday night, mostly clear until midnight, then partly cloudy with a chance of showers and thunderstorms after midnight. Lows in the upper 60s. Chance of rain 50%. Saturday, partly sunny with a chance of showers. Highs in the upper 80s. Chance of rain 50%. Saturday night, showers likely with a chance of thunderstorms. Lows in the mid-60s. Chance of rain 70%. Sunday and Sunday night, mostly cloudy with a chance of showers and thunderstorms. Highs in the upper 70s. Lows in the lower 60s. Chance of rain 50%. Monday, mostly cloudy with a chance of showers. Highs in the mid-70s. Chance of rain 50%. Monday night, mostly cloudy until midnight, then partly cloudy with a chance of showers after midnight. Lows around 60. Chance of rain 40%. Tuesday, mostly sunny. Highs in the mid-70s. Again, the forecast for Peoria and surrounding areas of central Illinois for the rest of today, mostly cloudy with a chance of showers and a slight chance of thunderstorms. Not as warm. Highs in the lower 80s. East winds around 5 miles an hour. Chance of rain 50%. 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At 10 a.m. in Peoria, skies were cloudy. The temperature was 75 degrees, the dew point was 72, and the relative humidity was 90%. The wind was variable at 5 miles an hour. The pressure was 30.27 inches and rising. Around central and western Illinois, skies ranged from partly sunny to cloudy. It was 75 at Bloomington, 66 at Moline, 68 at Galesburg, 71 at Lakin, and 72 at Macomb. Quincy reported 73, Springfield reported 75, Lincoln reported 76, and Pontiac reported 73. And once again at 10 a.m. in Peoria, under cloudy skies, the temperature was 75. Here is a look at this morning's river stages.

and 24-hour changes. On the Illinois River, Morris is 4.7 feet, down 0.2 feet. La Salle is 10.8 feet, no change from yesterday. Henry is 14.4 feet, down 0.1 feet. Peoria is 11.9 feet, up 0.4 feet. Havana is 6.0 feet, up 0.2 feet. Beardstown is 9.6 feet, up 0.2 feet. Mero de Osha is 3.0 feet, no change from yesterday. On the Lamoine River, Colmar is 3.7 feet, up 0.1 feet. On the Mackinac River, Condorville is 1.3 feet, up 0.2 feet. On the Spoon River, London Mills is 3.7 feet, up 1.3 feet. Looking elsewhere around the Midwest at 10 a.m., Chicago was partly sunny, and 69. Indianapolis was partly sunny, and 83. St. Louis was partly sunny, and 81. Kansas City was cloudy, and 71. Des Moines was cloudy, and 64. Milwaukee was partly sunny, and 62. The time is currently 10:16 a.m. Central Daylight Time. 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Now for the official National Weather Service forecast for Peoria and surrounding areas of central Illinois. Rest of today, mostly cloudy with a chance of showers with a slight chance of thunderstorms. Not as warm with highs in the lower 80s. East winds around 5 miles an hour. Chance of rain 50%. Tonight, partly cloudy. A slight chance of showers until midnight, then a chance of showers and thunderstorms after midnight. Humid with lows in the upper 60s. East winds around 5 miles an hour. Chance of rain 50%. Thursday, mostly cloudy. A chance of showers and thunderstorms in the morning. Humid with highs in the mid-80s. Northwest winds around 5 miles an hour. Chance of rain 50%. Thursday night, mostly cloudy. A chance of showers after midnight. Lows in the mid-60s. Northeast winds around 5 miles an hour. Chance of rain 30%. Friday, mostly sunny. A chance of showers in the morning. Highs in the mid-80s. East winds 5 to 10 miles an hour. Chance of rain 40%. Friday night, mostly clear until midnight, then partly cloudy with a chance of showers and thunderstorms after midnight. Lows in the upper 60s. Chance of rain 50%. Saturday, partly sunny with a chance of showers. Highs in the upper 80s. Chance of rain 50%. Saturday night, showers likely with a chance of thunderstorms. Lows in the mid-60s. Chance of rain 70%. Sunday and Sunday night, mostly cloudy with a chance of showers and thunderstorms. Highs in the upper 70s. Lows in the lower 60s. Chance of rain 50%. Monday, mostly cloudy with a chance of showers. Highs in the mid-70s. Chance of rain 50%. Monday night, mostly cloudy until midnight, then partly cloudy with a chance of showers after midnight. Lows around 60. Chance of rain 40%. Tuesday, mostly sunny. Highs in the mid-70s. Again, the forecast for Peoria and surrounding areas of central Illinois for the rest of today, mostly cloudy with a chance of showers and a slight chance of thunderstorms. Not as warm. Highs in the lower 80s. East winds around 5 miles an hour. Chance of rain 50%. At 10 a.m. in Peoria, skies were cloudy. The temperature was 75 degrees, the dew point was 72, and the relative humidity was 90%. The wind was variable at 5 miles an hour. The pressure was 30.27 inches and rising. Around central and western Illinois, skies ranged from partly sunny to cloudy. It was 75 at Bloomington, 66 at Moline, 68 at Galesburg, 71 at Lakin, and 72 at Macomb. Quincy reported 73, Springfield reported 75, Lincoln reported 76, and Pontiac reported 73. And once again at 10 a.m. in Peoria, under cloudy skies, the temperature was 75. Looking elsewhere around the Midwest at 10 a.m., Chicago was partly sunny, and 69. Indianapolis was partly sunny, and 83. St. Louis was partly sunny, and 81.

Kansas City was cloudy and 71. Des Moines was cloudy and 64. Milwaukee was partly sunny and 62. The time is currently 10:20 a.m. Central Daylight Time. 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Now for the official National Weather Service forecast for Peoria and surrounding areas of central Illinois. Rest of today, mostly cloudy with a chance of showers with a slight chance of thunderstorms. Not as warm with highs in the lower 80s. East winds around 5 miles an hour. Chance of rain 50%. Tonight, partly cloudy. A slight chance of showers until midnight, then a chance of showers and thunderstorms after midnight. Humid with lows in the upper 60s. East winds around 5 miles an hour. Chance of rain 50%. Thursday, mostly cloudy. A chance of showers and thunderstorms in the morning. Humid with highs in the mid-80s. Northwest winds around 5 miles an hour. Chance of rain 50%. Thursday night, mostly cloudy. A chance of showers after midnight. Lows in the mid-60s. Northeast winds around 5 miles an hour. Chance of rain 30%. Friday, mostly sunny. A chance of showers in the morning. Highs in the mid-80s. East winds 5 to 10 miles an hour. Chance of rain 40%. Friday night, mostly clear until midnight, then partly cloudy with a chance of showers and thunderstorms after midnight. Lows in the upper 60s. Chance of rain 50%. Saturday, partly sunny with a chance of showers. Highs in the upper 80s. Chance of rain 50%. Saturday night, showers likely with a chance of thunderstorms. Lows in the mid-60s. Chance of rain 70%. Sunday and Sunday night, mostly cloudy with a chance of showers and thunderstorms. Highs in the upper 70s. Lows in the lower 60s. Chance of rain 50%. Monday, mostly cloudy with a chance of showers. Highs in the mid-70s. Chance of rain 50%. Monday night, mostly cloudy until midnight, then partly cloudy with a chance of showers after midnight. Lows around 60. Chance of rain 40%. Tuesday, mostly sunny. Highs in the mid-70s. Again, the forecast for Peoria and surrounding areas of central Illinois for the rest of today, mostly cloudy with a chance of showers and a slight chance of thunderstorms. Not as warm. Highs in the lower 80s. East winds around 5 miles an hour. Chance of rain 50%. At 10 a.m. in Peoria, skies were cloudy. The temperature was 75 degrees, the dew point was 72, and the relative humidity was 90%. The wind was variable at 5 miles an hour. The pressure was 30.27 inches and rising. Around central and western Illinois, skies ranged from partly sunny to cloudy. It was 75 at Bloomington, 66 at Moline, 68 at Galesburg, 71 at Lakin, and 72 at Macomb. Quincy reported 73, Springfield reported 76, Lincoln reported 76, and Pontiac reported 73. And once again at 10 a.m. in Peoria, under cloudy skies, the temperature was 75. Looking elsewhere around the Midwest at 10 a.m., Chicago was partly sunny, and 69. Indianapolis was partly sunny, and 83. St. Louis was partly sunny, and 81. Kansas City was cloudy, and 71. Des Moines was cloudy, and 64. Milwaukee was partly sunny, and 62. The time is currently 10:24 a.m. Central Daylight Time. 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Here is a look at this morning's river stages and 24-hour changes. On the Illinois River, Mars is 4.7 feet, down 0.2 feet. La Salle is 10.8 feet, no change from yesterday. Henry is 14.4 feet, down 0.1 feet. Peoria is 11.9 feet, up 0.4 feet. Havana is 6.0 feet, up 0.2 feet. Beardstown is 9.6 feet, up 0.2 feet. Mero de Ocha is 3.0 feet, no change from yesterday. On the Lamoine River, Colmar is 3.7 feet, up 0.1 feet.
on the Mackinac River, Con d'Urville is 1.3 feet, up 0.2 feet. On the Spoon River, London Mills is 3.7 feet, up 1.3 feet. The time is currently 10:25 a.m. Central Daylight Time. 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Now for the official National Weather Service forecast for Peoria and surrounding areas of central Illinois. Rest of today, mostly cloudy with a chance of showers with a slight chance of thunderstorms. Not as warm with highs in the lower 80s. East winds around 5 miles an hour. Chance of rain 50%. Tonight, partly cloudy. A slight chance of showers until midnight, then a chance of showers and thunderstorms after midnight. Humid with lows in the upper 60s. East winds around 5 miles an hour. Chance of rain 50%. Thursday, mostly cloudy. A chance of showers and thunderstorms in the morning. Humid with highs in the mid-80s. Northwest winds around 5 miles an hour. Chance of rain 50%. Thursday night, mostly cloudy. A chance of showers after midnight. Lows in the mid-60s. Northeast winds around 5 miles an hour. Chance of rain 30%. Friday, mostly sunny. A chance of showers in the morning. Highs in the mid-80s. East winds 5 to 10 miles an hour. Chance of rain 40%. Friday night, mostly clear until midnight, then partly cloudy with a chance of showers and thunderstorms after midnight. Lows in the upper 60s. Chance of rain 50%. Saturday, partly sunny with a chance of showers. Highs in the upper 80s. Chance of rain 50%. Saturday night, showers likely with a chance of thunderstorms. Lows in the mid-60s. Chance of rain 70%. Sunday and Sunday night, mostly cloudy with a chance of showers and thunderstorms. Highs in the upper 70s. Lows in the lower 60s. Chance of rain 50%. Monday, mostly cloudy with a chance of showers. Highs in the mid-70s. Chance of rain 50%. Monday night, mostly cloudy until midnight, then partly cloudy with a chance of showers after midnight. Lows around 60. Chance of rain 40%. Tuesday, mostly sunny. Highs in the mid-70s. Again, the forecast for Peoria and surrounding areas of central Illinois for the rest of today, mostly cloudy with a chance of showers and a slight chance of thunderstorms. Not as warm. Highs in the lower 80s. East winds around 5 miles an hour. Chance of rain 50%. At 10 a.m. in Peoria, skies were cloudy. The temperature was 75 degrees, the dew point was 72, and the relative humidity was 90%. The wind was variable at 5 miles an hour. The pressure was 30.27 inches and rising. Around central and western Illinois, skies ranged from partly sunny to cloudy. It was 75 at Bloomington, 66 at Moline, 68 at Galesburg, 71 at Lakin, and 72 at Macomb. Quincy reported 73, Springfield reported 76, Lincoln reported 76, and Pontiac reported 73. And once again at 10 a.m. in Peoria, under cloudy skies, the temperature was 75. Looking elsewhere around the Midwest at 10 a.m., Chicago was partly sunny, and 69. Indianapolis was partly sunny, and 83. St. Louis was partly sunny, and 81. Kansas City was cloudy, and 71. Des Moines was cloudy, and 64. Milwaukee was partly sunny, and 62. The time is currently 10:29 a.m. Central Daylight Time. 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Now for the official National Weather Service forecast for Peoria and surrounding areas of central Illinois. Rest of today, mostly cloudy with a chance of showers with a slight chance of thunderstorms. Not as warm with highs in the lower 80s. East winds around 5 miles an hour. Chance of rain 50%. Tonight, partly cloudy. A slight chance of showers until midnight, then a chance of showers and thunderstorms after midnight. Humid with lows in the upper 60s. East winds around 5 miles an hour. Chance of rain 50%. Thursday,

partly cloudy. A chance of showers and thunderstorms in the morning. Humid with highs in the mid-80s. Northwest winds around 5 miles an hour. Chance of rain 50%. Thursday night, mostly cloudy. A chance of showers after midnight. Lows in the mid-60s. Northeast winds around 5 miles an hour. Chance of rain 30%. Friday, mostly sunny. A chance of showers in the morning. Highs in the mid-80s. East winds 5 to 10 miles an hour. Chance of rain 40%. Friday night, mostly clear until midnight, then partly cloudy with a chance of showers and thunderstorms after midnight. Lows in the upper 60s. Chance of rain 50%. Saturday, partly sunny with a chance of showers. Highs in the upper 80s. Chance of rain 50%. Saturday night, showers likely with a chance of thunderstorms. Lows in the mid-60s. Chance of rain 70%. Sunday and Sunday night, mostly cloudy with a chance of showers and thunderstorms. Highs in the upper 70s. Lows in the lower 60s. Chance of rain 50%. Monday, mostly cloudy with a chance of showers. Highs in the mid-70s. Chance of rain 50%. Monday night, mostly cloudy until midnight, then partly cloudy with a chance of showers after midnight. Lows around 60. Chance of rain 40%. Tuesday, mostly sunny. Highs in the mid-70s. Again, the forecast for Peoria and surrounding areas of central Illinois for the rest of today, mostly cloudy with a chance of showers and a slight chance of thunderstorms. Not as warm. Highs in the lower 80s. East winds around 5 miles an hour. Chance of rain 50%. At 10 a.m. in Peoria, skies were cloudy. The temperature was 75 degrees, the dew point was 72, and the relative humidity was 90%. The wind was variable at 5 miles an hour. The pressure was 30.27 inches and rising. Around central and western Illinois, skies ranged from partly sunny to cloudy. It was 75 at Bloomington, 66 at Moline, 68 at Galesburg, 71 at Lakin, and 72 at Macomb. Quincy reported 73, Springfield reported 76, Lincoln reported 76, and Pontiac reported 73. And once again at 73, Springfield reported 76, Lincoln reported 76, and Pontiac reported 73. And once again at 10 a.m. in Peoria, under cloudy skies, the temperature was 75. Looking elsewhere around the Midwest at 10 a.m., Chicago was partly sunny, and 69. Indianapolis was partly sunny, and 83. St. Louis was partly sunny, and 81. Kansas City was cloudy, and 71. Des Moines was cloudy, and 64. Milwaukee was partly sunny, and 62. The time is currently 10:33 a.m. Central Daylight Time. 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Now for the official National Weather Service forecast for Peoria and surrounding areas of central Illinois. Rest of today, mostly cloudy with a chance of showers with a slight chance of thunderstorms. Not as warm with highs in the lower 80s. East winds around 5 miles an hour. Chance of rain 50%. Tonight, partly cloudy. A slight chance of showers until midnight, then a chance of showers and thunderstorms after midnight. Humid with lows in the upper 60s. East winds around 5 miles an hour. Chance of rain 50%. Thursday, mostly cloudy. A chance of showers and thunderstorms in the morning. Humid with highs in the mid-80s. Northwest winds around 5 miles an hour. Chance of rain 50%. Thursday night, mostly cloudy. A chance of showers after midnight. Lows in the mid-60s. Northeast winds around 5 miles an hour. Chance of rain 30%. Friday, mostly sunny. A chance of showers in the morning. Highs in the mid-80s. East winds 5 to 10 miles an hour. Chance of rain 40%. Friday night, mostly clear until midnight, then partly cloudy with a chance of showers and thunderstorms after midnight. Lows in the upper 60s. Chance of rain 50%. Saturday, partly sunny with a chance of showers. Highs in the upper

80s. Chance of rain 50%. Saturday night, showers likely with a chance of thunderstorms. Lows in the mid-60s. Chance of rain 70%. Sunday and Sunday night, mostly cloudy with a chance of showers and thunderstorms. Highs in the upper 70s. Lows in the lower 60s. Chance of rain 50%. Monday, mostly cloudy with a chance of showers. Highs in the mid-70s. Chance of rain 50%. Monday night, mostly cloudy until midnight, then partly cloudy with a chance of showers after midnight. Lows around 60. Chance of rain 40%. Tuesday, mostly sunny. Highs in the mid-70s. Again, the forecast for Peoria and surrounding areas of central Illinois for the rest of today, mostly cloudy with a chance of showers and a slight chance of thunderstorms. Not as warm. Highs in the lower 80s. East winds around 5 miles an hour. Chance of rain 50%. Here is a look at this morning's river stages and 24-hour changes. On the Illinois River, Mars is 4.7 feet, down 0.2 feet. La Salle is 10.8 feet, no change from yesterday. Henry is 14.4 feet, down 0.1 feet. Peoria is 11.9 feet, up 0.4 feet. Havana is 6.0 feet, up 0.2 feet. Beardstown is 9.6 feet, up 0.2 feet. Maradosa is 3.0 feet, no change from yesterday. On the Lamoine River, Colmar is 3.7 feet, up 0.1 feet. On the Mackinac River, Conderville is 1.3 feet, up 0.2 feet. On the Spoon River, London Mills is 3.7 feet, up 1.3 feet. At 10 a.m. in Peoria, skies were cloudy. The temperature was 75 degrees, the dew point was 72, and the relative humidity was 90%. The wind was variable at 5 miles an hour. The pressure was 30.27 inches and rising. Around central and western Illinois, skies ranged from partly sunny to cloudy. It was 75 at Bloomington, 66 at Moline, 68 at Galesburg, 71 at Lakin, and 72 at Macomb. Quincy reported 73, Springfield reported 76, Lincoln reported 76, and Pontiac reported 73. And once again at 10 a.m. in Peoria, under cloudy skies, the temperature was 75. Looking elsewhere around the Midwest at 10 a.m., Chicago was partly sunny, and 69. Indianapolis was partly sunny, and 83. St. Louis was partly sunny, and 81. Kansas City was cloudy, and 71. Des Moines was cloudy, and 64. Milwaukee was partly sunny, and 62. The time is currently 10:38 a.m. Central Daylight Time. 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Now for the official National Weather Service forecast for Peoria and surrounding areas of central Illinois. Rest of today, mostly cloudy with a chance of showers with a slight chance of thunderstorms. Not as warm with highs in the lower 80s. East winds around 5 miles an hour. Chance of rain 50%. Tonight, partly cloudy. A slight chance of showers until midnight, then a chance of showers and thunderstorms after midnight. Humid with lows in the upper 60s. East winds around 5 miles an hour. Chance of rain 50%. Thursday, mostly cloudy. A chance of showers and thunderstorms in the morning. Humid with highs in the mid-80s. Northwest winds around 5 miles an hour. Chance of rain 50%. Thursday night, mostly cloudy. A chance of showers after midnight. Lows in the mid-60s. Northeast winds around 5 miles an hour. Chance of rain 30%. Friday, mostly sunny. A chance of showers in the morning. Highs in the mid-80s. East winds 5 to 10 miles an hour. Chance of rain 40%. Friday night, mostly clear until midnight, then partly cloudy with a chance of showers and thunderstorms after midnight. Lows in the upper 60s. Chance of rain 50%. Saturday, partly sunny with a chance of showers. Highs in the upper 80s. Chance of rain 50%. Saturday night, showers likely with a chance of thunderstorms. Lows in the mid-60s. Chance of

Now for the official National Weather Service forecast for Peoria and surrounding areas of central Illinois. Rest of today, mostly cloudy with a chance of showers with a slight chance of thunderstorms. Not as warm with highs in the lower 80s. East winds around 5 miles an hour. Chance of rain 50%. Tonight, partly cloudy. A slight chance of showers until midnight, then a chance of showers and thunderstorms after midnight. Humid with lows in the upper 60s. East winds around 5 miles an hour. Chance of rain 50%. Thursday, mostly cloudy. A chance of showers and thunderstorms in the morning. Humid with highs in the mid-80s. Northwest winds around 5 miles an hour. Chance of rain 50%. Thursday night, mostly cloudy. A chance of showers after midnight. Lows in the mid-60s. Northeast winds around 5 miles an hour. Chance of rain 30%. Friday, mostly sunny. A chance of showers in the morning. Highs in the mid-80s. East winds 5 to 10 miles an hour. Chance of rain 40%. Friday night, mostly clear until midnight, then partly cloudy with a chance of showers and thunderstorms after midnight. Lows in the upper 60s. Chance of rain 50%. Saturday, partly sunny with a chance of showers. Highs in the upper 80s. Chance of rain 50%. Saturday night, showers likely with a chance of thunderstorms. Lows in the mid-60s. Chance of rain 70%. Sunday and Sunday night, mostly cloudy with a chance of showers and thunderstorms. Highs in the upper 70s. Lows in the lower 60s. Chance of rain 50%. Monday, mostly cloudy with a chance of showers. Highs in the mid-70s. Chance of rain 50%. Monday night, mostly cloudy until midnight, then partly cloudy with a chance of showers after midnight. Lows around 60. Chance of rain 40%. Tuesday, mostly sunny. Highs in the mid-70s. Again, the forecast for Peoria and surrounding areas of central Illinois for the rest of today, mostly cloudy with a chance of showers and a slight chance of thunderstorms. Not as warm. Highs in the lower 80s. East winds around 5 miles an hour. Chance of rain 50%. At 10 a.m. in Peoria, skies were cloudy. The temperature was 75 degrees, the dew point was 72, and the relative humidity was 90%. The wind was variable at 5 miles an hour. The pressure was 30.27 inches and rising. Around central and western Illinois, skies ranged from partly sunny to cloudy. It was 75 at Bloomington, 66 at Moline, 68 at Galesburg, 71 at Lakin, and 72 at Macomb. Quincy reported 73, Springfield reported 76, Lincoln reported 76, and Pontiac reported 73. And once again at 10 a.m. in Peoria, under cloudy skies, the temperature was 75. Looking elsewhere around the Midwest at 10 a.m., Chicago was partly sunny, and 69. Indianapolis was partly sunny, and 83. St. Louis was partly sunny, and 81. Kansas City was cloudy, and 71. Des Moines was cloudy, and 64. Milwaukee was partly sunny, and 62. Here is a look at this morning's river stages and 24-hour changes. On the Illinois River, Mars is 4.7 feet, down 0.2 feet. La Salle is 10.8 feet, no change from yesterday. Henry is 14.4 feet, down 0.1 feet. Peoria is 11.9 feet, up 0.4 feet. Havana is 6.0 feet, up 0.2 feet. Beardstown is 9.6 feet, up 0.2 feet. Maradosa is 3.0 feet, no change from yesterday. On the Lamoine River, Colmar is 3.7 feet, up 0.1 feet. On the Mackinac River, Conderville is 1.3 feet, up 0.2 feet. On the Spoon River, London Mills is 3.7 feet, up 1.3 feet. The time is currently 10:46 a.m. Central Daylight Time. 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Now for the official National Weather Service forecast for Peoria and surrounding areas of central Illinois. Rest of today, mostly cloudy with a chance of showers with a slight

mostly sunny. Highs in the mid-70s. Again, the forecast for Peoria and surrounding areas of central Illinois for the rest of today, mostly cloudy with a chance of showers and a slight chance of thunderstorms. Not as warm. Highs in the lower 80s. East winds around 5 miles an hour. Chance of rain 50%. At 10 a.m. in Peoria, skies were cloudy. The temperature was 75 degrees, the dew point was 72, and the relative humidity was 90%. The wind was variable at 5 miles an hour. The pressure was 30.27 inches and rising. Around central and western Illinois, skies ranged from partly sunny to cloudy. It was 75 at Bloomington, 66 at Moline, 68 at Galesburg, 71 at Lakin, and 72 at Macomb. Quincy reported 73, Springfield reported 76, Lincoln reported 76, and Pontiac reported 73. And once again at 10 a.m. in Peoria, under cloudy skies, the temperature was 75. Looking elsewhere around the Midwest at 10 a.m., Chicago was partly sunny, and 69. Indianapolis was partly sunny, and 83. St. Louis was partly sunny, and 81. Kansas City was cloudy, and 71. Des Moines was cloudy, and 64. Milwaukee was partly sunny, and 62. The time is currently 10:58 a.m. Central Daylight Time. 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Now for the official National Weather Service forecast for Peoria and surrounding areas of central Illinois. Rest of today, mostly cloudy with a chance of showers with a slight chance of thunderstorms. Not as warm with highs in the lower 80s. East winds around 5 miles an hour. Chance of rain 50%. Tonight, partly cloudy. A slight chance of showers until midnight, then a chance of showers and thunderstorms after midnight. Humid with lows in the upper 60s. East winds around 5 miles an hour. Chance of rain 50%. Thursday, mostly cloudy. A chance of showers and thunderstorms in the morning. Humid with highs in the mid-80s. Northwest winds around 5 miles an hour. Chance of rain 50%. Thursday night, mostly cloudy. A chance of showers after midnight. Lows in the mid-60s. Northeast winds around 5 miles an hour. Chance of rain 30%. Friday, mostly sunny. A chance of showers in the morning. Highs in the mid-80s. East winds 5 to 10 miles an hour. Chance of rain 40%. Friday night, mostly clear until midnight, then partly cloudy with a chance of showers and thunderstorms after midnight. Lows in the upper 60s. Chance of rain 50%. Saturday, partly sunny with a chance of showers. Highs in the upper 80s. Chance of rain 50%. Saturday night, showers likely with a chance of thunderstorms. Lows in the mid-60s. Chance of rain 70%. Sunday and Sunday night, mostly cloudy with a chance of showers and thunderstorms. Highs in the upper 70s. Lows in the lower 60s. Chance of rain 50%. Monday, mostly cloudy with a chance of showers. Highs in the mid-70s. Chance of rain 50%. Monday night, mostly cloudy until midnight, then partly cloudy with a chance of showers after midnight. Lows around 60. Chance of rain 40%. Tuesday, mostly sunny. Highs in the mid-70s. Again, the forecast for Peoria and surrounding areas of central Illinois for the rest of today, mostly cloudy with a chance of showers and a slight chance of thunderstorms. Not as warm. Highs in the lower 80s. East winds around 5 miles an hour. Chance of rain 50%. The time is currently 11 a.m. Central Daylight Time. 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Now for the official National Weather Service forecast for Peoria and surrounding areas of central Illinois. Rest of today, mostly cloudy with a chance of showers with a slight chance of thunderstorms. Not as warm with highs in the lower 80s. East winds around 5 miles an hour. Chance of rain 50%. Tonight, partly cloudy. A slight chance of showers until midnight, then a chance of showers and thunderstorms after midnight.

humid with lows in the upper 60s. East winds around 5 miles an hour. Chance of rain 50%. Thursday, mostly cloudy. A chance of showers and thunderstorms in the morning. Humid with highs in the mid-80s. Northwest winds around 5 miles an hour. Chance of rain 50%. Thursday night, mostly cloudy. A chance of showers after midnight. Lows in the mid-60s. Northeast winds around 5 miles an hour. Chance of rain 30%. Friday, mostly sunny. A chance of showers in the morning. Highs in the mid-80s. East winds 5 to 10 miles an hour. Chance of rain 40%. Friday night, mostly clear until midnight, then partly cloudy with a chance of showers and thunderstorms after midnight. Lows in the upper 60s. Chance of rain 50%. Saturday, partly sunny with a chance of showers. Highs in the upper 80s. Chance of rain 50%. Saturday night, showers likely with a chance of thunderstorms. Lows in the mid-60s. Chance of rain 70%. Sunday and Sunday night, mostly cloudy with a chance of showers and thunderstorms. Highs in the upper 70s. Lows in the lower 60s. Chance of rain 50%. Monday, mostly cloudy with a chance of showers. Highs in the mid-70s. Chance of rain 50%. Monday night, mostly cloudy until midnight, then partly cloudy with a chance of showers after midnight. Lows around 60. Chance of rain 40%. Tuesday, mostly sunny. Highs in the mid-70s. Again, the forecast for Peoria and surrounding areas of central Illinois for the rest of today, mostly cloudy with a chance of showers and a slight chance of thunderstorms. Not as warm. Highs in the lower 80s. East winds around 5 miles an hour. Chance of rain 50%. At 11 a.m. in Peoria, skies were cloudy. The temperature was 75 degrees, the dew point was 72, and the relative humidity was 90%. The wind was east at 5 miles an hour. The pressure was 30.27 inches and steady. Around central and western Illinois, rain was falling, with a temperature of 66 at Moline and 69 at Galesburg. It was partly sunny, with a temperature of 78 at Bloomington, 78 at Quincy, and 79 at Lincoln. It was cloudy, with a temperature of 72 at Lakin, 75 at Macomb, 77 at Springfield, and 73 at Pontiac. And once again at 11 a.m. in Peoria, under cloudy skies, the temperature was 75. The time is currently 11:04 a.m. Central Daylight Time. 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Now for the official National Weather Service forecast for Peoria and surrounding areas of central Illinois. Rest of today, mostly cloudy with a chance of showers with a slight chance of thunderstorms. Not as warm with highs in the lower 80s. East winds around 5 miles an hour. Chance of rain 50%. Tonight, partly cloudy. A slight chance of showers until midnight, then a chance of showers and thunderstorms after midnight. Humid with lows in the upper 60s. East winds around 5 miles an hour. Chance of rain 50%. Thursday, mostly cloudy. A chance of showers and thunderstorms in the morning. Humid with highs in the mid-80s. Northwest winds around 5 miles an hour. Chance of rain 50%. Thursday night, mostly cloudy. A chance of showers after midnight. Lows in the mid-60s. Northeast winds around 5 miles an hour. Chance of rain 30%. Friday, mostly sunny. A chance of showers in the morning. Highs in the mid-80s. East winds 5 to 10 miles an hour. Chance of rain 40%. Friday night, mostly clear until midnight, then partly cloudy with a chance of showers and thunderstorms after midnight. Lows in the upper 60s. Chance of rain 50%. Saturday, partly sunny with a chance of showers. Highs in the upper 80s. Chance of rain 50%. Saturday night, showers likely with a chance of thunderstorms. Lows in the mid-60s. Chance of rain 70%. Sunday and Sunday night, mostly cloudy with a chance of showers and thunderstorms. Highs in the upper 70s.

lows in the lower 60s. Chance of rain 50%. Monday, mostly cloudy with a chance of showers. Highs in the mid 70s. Chance of rain 50%. Monday night, mostly cloudy until midnight, then partly cloudy with a chance of showers after midnight. Lows around 60. Chance of rain 40%. Tuesday, mostly sunny. Highs in the mid 70s. Again, the forecast for Peoria and surrounding areas of central Illinois for the rest of today, mostly cloudy with a chance of showers and a slight chance of thunderstorms. Not as warm. Highs in the lower 80s. East winds around 5 miles an hour. Chance of rain 50%. At 11 a.m. in Peoria, skies were cloudy. The temperature was 75 degrees, the dew point was 72, and the relative humidity was 90%. The wind was east at 5 miles an hour. The pressure was 30.27 inches and steady. Around central and western Illinois, rain was falling, with a temperature of 66 at Moline and 69 at Galesburg. It was partly sunny, with a temperature of 78 at Bloomington, 78 at Quincy, and 79 at Lincoln. It was cloudy, with a temperature of 72 at Lakin, 75 at Macomb, 77 at Springfield, and 73 at Pontiac. And once again at 11 a.m. in Peoria, under cloudy skies, the temperature was 75. Looking elsewhere around the Midwest at 11 a.m., Chicago was partly sunny, and 73. Indianapolis was partly sunny, and 85. St. Louis was partly sunny, and 82. Kansas City was cloudy, and 74. Des Moines was cloudy, and 66. Milwaukee was partly sunny, and 64. The time is currently 11:08 a.m. Central Daylight Time. 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Now for the official National Weather Service forecast for Peoria and surrounding areas of central Illinois. Rest of today, mostly cloudy with a chance of showers with a slight chance of thunderstorms. Not as warm with highs in the lower 80s. East winds around 5 miles an hour. Chance of rain 50%. Tonight, partly cloudy. A slight chance of showers until midnight, then a chance of showers and thunderstorms after midnight. Humid with lows in the upper 60s. East winds around 5 miles an hour. Chance of rain 50%. Thursday, mostly cloudy. A chance of showers and thunderstorms in the morning. Humid with highs in the mid-80s. Northwest winds around 5 miles an hour. Chance of rain 50%. Thursday night, mostly cloudy. A chance of showers after midnight. Lows in the mid-60s. Northeast winds around 5 miles an hour. Chance of rain 30%. Friday, mostly sunny. A chance of showers in the morning. Highs in the mid-80s. East winds 5 to 10 miles an hour. Chance of rain 40%. Friday night, mostly clear until midnight, then partly cloudy with a chance of showers and thunderstorms after midnight. Lows in the upper 60s. Chance of rain 50%. Saturday, partly sunny with a chance of showers. Highs in the upper 80s. Chance of rain 50%. Saturday night, showers likely with a chance of thunderstorms. Lows in the mid-60s. Chance of rain 70%. Sunday and Sunday night, mostly cloudy with a chance of showers and thunderstorms. Highs in the upper 70s. Lows in the lower 60s. Chance of rain 50%. Monday, mostly cloudy with a chance of showers. Highs in the mid-70s. Chance of rain 50%. Monday night, mostly cloudy until midnight, then partly cloudy with a chance of showers after midnight. Lows around 60. Chance of rain 40%. Tuesday, mostly sunny. Highs in the mid-70s. Again, the forecast for Peoria and surrounding areas of central Illinois for the rest of today, mostly cloudy with a chance of showers and a slight chance of thunderstorms. Not as warm. Highs in the lower 80s. East winds around 5 miles an hour. Chance of rain 50%. At 11 a.m. in Peoria, skies were cloudy. The temperature was 75 degrees, the dew point was 72, and the relative humidity was 90%. The wind was east at 5 miles an hour.

The pressure was 30.27 inches and steady. Around central and western Illinois, rain was falling, with a temperature of 66 at Moline and 69 at Galesburg. It was partly sunny, with a temperature of 78 at Bloomington, 78 at Quincy, and 79 at Lincoln. It was cloudy, with a temperature of 72 at Lakin, 75 at Macomb, 77 at Springfield, and 73 at Pontiac. And once again at 11 a.m. in Peoria, under cloudy skies, the temperature was 75. At 11 a.m. in Peoria, skies were cloudy. The temperature was 75 degrees, the dew point was 72, and the relative humidity was 90%. The wind was east at 5 miles an hour. The pressure was 30.27 inches and steady. Around central and western Illinois, rain was falling, with a temperature of 66 at Moline and 69 at Galesburg. It was partly sunny, with a temperature of 78 at Bloomington, 78 at Quincy, and 79 at Lincoln. It was cloudy, with a temperature of 72 at Lakin, 75 at Macomb, 77 at Springfield, and 73 at Pontiac. And once again at 11 a.m. in Peoria, under cloudy skies, the temperature was 75. Looking elsewhere around the Midwest at 11 a.m., Chicago was partly sunny, and 73. Indianapolis was partly sunny, and 85. St. Louis was partly sunny, and 82. Kansas City was cloudy, and 74. Des Moines was cloudy, and 66. Milwaukee was partly sunny, and 64. 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Now for the official National Weather Service forecast for Peoria and surrounding areas of central Illinois. Rest of today, mostly cloudy with a chance of showers with a slight chance of thunderstorms. Not as warm with highs in the lower 80s. East winds around 5 miles an hour. Chance of rain 50%. Tonight, partly cloudy. A slight chance of showers until midnight, then a chance of showers and thunderstorms after midnight. Humid with lows in the upper 60s. East winds around 5 miles an hour. Chance of rain 50%. Thursday, mostly cloudy. A chance of showers and thunderstorms in the morning. Humid with highs in the mid-80s. Northwest winds around 5 miles an hour. Chance of rain 50%. Thursday night, mostly cloudy. A chance of showers after midnight. Lows in the mid-60s. Northeast winds around 5 miles an hour. Chance of rain 30%. Friday, mostly sunny. A chance of showers in the morning. Highs in the mid-80s. East winds 5 to 10 miles an hour. Chance of rain 40%. Friday night, mostly clear until midnight, then partly cloudy with a chance of showers and thunderstorms after midnight. Lows in the upper 60s. Chance of rain 50%. Saturday, partly sunny with a chance of showers. Highs in the upper 80s. Chance of rain 50%. Saturday night, showers likely with a chance of thunderstorms. Lows in the mid 60s. Chance of rain 70%. Sunday and Sunday night, mostly cloudy with a chance of showers and thunderstorms. Highs in the upper 70s. Lows in the lower 60s. Chance of rain 50%. Monday, mostly cloudy with a chance of showers. Highs in the mid 70s. Chance of rain 50%. Monday night, mostly cloudy until midnight, then partly cloudy with a chance of showers after midnight. Lows around 60. Chance of rain 40%. Tuesday, mostly sunny. Highs in the mid-70s. Again, the forecast for Peoria and surrounding areas of central Illinois for the rest of today, mostly cloudy with a chance

chance of showers and a slight chance of thunderstorms. Not as warm. Highs in the lower 80s. East winds around 5 miles an hour. Chance of rain 50%. At 11 a.m. in Peoria, skies were cloudy. The temperature was 75 degrees, the dew point was 72, and the relative humidity was 90%. The wind was east at 5 miles an hour. The pressure was 30.27 inches and steady. Around central and western Illinois, rain was falling, with a temperature of 66 at Moline and 69 at Galesburg. It was partly sunny, with a temperature of 78 at Bloomington, 78 at Quincy, and 79 at Lincoln. It was cloudy, with a temperature of 72 at Lakin, 75 at Macomb, 77 at Springfield, and 73 at Pontiac. And once again at 11 a.m. in Peoria, under cloudy skies, the temperature was 75. Looking elsewhere around the Midwest at 11 a.m., Chicago was partly sunny, and 73. Indianapolis was partly sunny, and 85. St. Louis was partly sunny, and 82. Kansas City was cloudy, and 74. Des Moines was cloudy, and 66. Milwaukee was partly sunny, and 64. The time is currently 11:17 a.m. Central Daylight Time. 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Now for the official National Weather Service forecast for Peoria and surrounding areas of central Illinois. Rest of today, mostly cloudy with a chance of showers with a slight chance of thunderstorms. Not as warm with highs in the lower 80s. East winds around 5 miles an hour. Chance of rain 50%. Tonight, partly cloudy. A slight chance of showers until midnight, then a chance of showers and thunderstorms after midnight. Humid with lows in the upper 60s. East winds around 5 miles an hour. Chance of rain 50%. Thursday, mostly cloudy. A chance of showers and thunderstorms in the morning. Humid with highs in the mid-80s. Northwest winds around 5 miles an hour. Chance of rain 50%. Thursday night, mostly cloudy. A chance of showers after midnight. Lows in the mid-60s. Northeast winds around 5 miles an hour. Chance of rain 30%. Friday, mostly sunny. A chance of showers in the morning. Highs in the mid-80s. East winds 5 to 10 miles an hour. Chance of rain 40%. Friday night, mostly clear until midnight, then partly cloudy with a chance of showers and thunderstorms after midnight. Lows in the upper 60s. Chance of rain 50%. Saturday, partly sunny with a chance of showers. Highs in the upper 80s. Chance of rain 50%. Saturday night, showers likely with a chance of thunderstorms. Lows in the mid-60s. Chance of rain 70%. Sunday and Sunday night, mostly cloudy with a chance of showers and thunderstorms. Highs in the upper 70s. Lows in the lower 60s. Chance of rain 50%. Monday, mostly cloudy with a chance of showers. Highs in the mid-70s. Chance of rain 50%. Monday night, mostly cloudy until midnight, then partly cloudy with a chance of showers after midnight. Lows around 60. Chance of rain 40%. Tuesday, mostly sunny. Highs in the mid-70s. Again, the forecast for Peoria and surrounding areas of central Illinois for the rest of today, mostly cloudy with a chance of showers and a slight chance of thunderstorms. Not as warm. Highs in the lower 80s. East winds around 5 miles an hour. Chance of rain 50%. At 11 a.m. in Peoria, skies were cloudy. The temperature was 75 degrees, the dew point was 72, and the relative humidity was 90%. The wind was east at 5 miles an hour. The pressure was 30.27 inches and steady. Around central and western Illinois, rain was falling, with a temperature of 66 at Moline and 69 at Galesburg. It was partly sunny, with a temperature of 78 at Bloomington, 78 at Quincy, and 79 at Lincoln. It was cloudy, with a temperature of 72 at Lakin, 75 at Macomb, 77 at Springfield, and 73 at Pontiac. And once again at 11 a.m. in Peoria, under cloudy skies, the temperature was 75.

Looking elsewhere around the Midwest at 11 a.m., Chicago was partly sunny and 73. Indianapolis was partly sunny and 85. St. Louis was partly sunny and 82. Kansas City was cloudy and 74. Des Moines was cloudy and 66. Milwaukee was partly sunny and 64. Here is a look at the Illinois River stages and the forecast for the next 3 days. River stages were recorded around 7 a.m. Forecasts are for 7 a.m. the next 3 days. At LaSalle, flood stage is 20 feet. This morning's river stage was 10.8 feet. The forecast for LaSalle is 10.9 feet on Thursday, 11.0 feet on Friday, and 11.0 feet on Saturday. At Henry, flood stage is 23 feet. This morning's river stage was 14.4 feet. The forecast for Henry is 14.5 feet on Thursday, 14.7 feet on Friday, and 14.7 feet on Saturday. At Peoria, flood stage is 18 feet. This morning's river stage was 11.9 feet. The forecast for Peoria is 11.9 feet on Thursday, 12.0 feet on Friday, and 12.0 feet on Saturday. At Havana, flood stage is 14 feet. This morning's river stage was 6.0 feet. The forecast for Havana is 6.8 feet on Thursday, 7.1 feet on Friday, and 7.3 feet on Saturday. The time is currently 11:23 a.m. Central Daylight Time. 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Now for the official National Weather Service forecast for Peoria and surrounding areas of central Illinois. Rest of today, mostly cloudy with a chance of showers with a slight chance of thunderstorms. Not as warm with highs in the lower 80s. East winds around 5 miles an hour. Chance of rain 50%. Tonight, partly cloudy. A slight chance of showers until midnight, then a chance of showers and thunderstorms after midnight. Humid with lows in the upper 60s. East winds around 5 miles an hour. Chance of rain 50%. Thursday, mostly cloudy. A chance of showers and thunderstorms in the morning. Humid with highs in the mid-80s. Northwest winds around 5 miles an hour. Chance of rain 50%. Thursday night, mostly cloudy. A chance of showers after midnight. Lows in the mid-60s. Northeast winds around 5 miles an hour. Chance of rain 30%. Friday, mostly sunny. A chance of showers in the morning. Highs in the mid-80s. East winds 5 to 10 miles an hour. Chance of rain 40%. Friday night, mostly clear until midnight, then partly cloudy with a chance of showers and thunderstorms after midnight. Lows in the upper 60s. Chance of rain 50%. Saturday, partly sunny with a chance of showers. Highs in the upper 80s. Chance of rain 50%. Saturday night, showers likely with a chance of thunderstorms. Lows in the mid-60s. Chance of rain 70%. Sunday and Sunday night, mostly cloudy with a chance of showers and thunderstorms. Highs in the upper 70s. Lows in the lower 60s. Chance of rain 50%. Monday, mostly cloudy with a chance of showers. Highs in the mid-70s. Chance of rain 50%. Monday night, mostly cloudy until midnight, then partly cloudy with a chance of showers after midnight. Lows around 60. Chance of rain 40%. Tuesday, mostly sunny. Highs in the mid-70s. Again, the forecast for Peoria and surrounding areas of central Illinois for the rest of today, mostly cloudy with a chance of showers and a slight chance of thunderstorms. Not as warm. Highs in the lower 80s. East winds around 5 miles an hour. Chance of rain 50%. Here is a look at the Illinois River stages and the forecast for the next 3 days. River stages were recorded around 7 a.m. Forecasts are for 7 a.m. the next 3 days. At LaSalle, flood stage is 20 feet. This morning's river stage was 10.8 feet. The forecast for LaSalle is 10.9 feet on Thursday, 11.0 feet on Friday, and 11.0 feet on Saturday. At Henry, flood stage is 23 feet. This morning's river stage was 14.4 feet.
The forecast for Henry is 14.5 feet on Thursday, 14.7 feet on Friday, and 14.7 feet on Saturday. At Peoria, flood stage is 18 feet. This morning's river stage was 11.9 feet. The forecast for Peoria is 11.9 feet on Thursday, 12.0 feet on Friday, and 12.0 feet on Saturday. At Havana, flood stage is 14 feet. This morning's river stage was 6.0 feet. The forecast for Havana is 6.8 feet on Thursday, 7.1 feet on Friday, and 7.3 feet on Saturday. At 11 a.m. in Peoria, skies were cloudy. The temperature was 75 degrees, the dew point was 72, and the relative humidity was 90%. The wind was east at 5 miles an hour. The pressure was 30.27 inches and steady. Around central and western Illinois, rain was falling, with a temperature of 67 at Moline and 69 at Galesburg. It was partly sunny, with a temperature of 78 at Bloomington, 78 at Quincy, and 79 at Lincoln. It was cloudy, with a temperature of 72 at Lakin, 75 at Macomb, 78 at Springfield, and 73 at Pontiac. And once again at 11 a.m. in Peoria, under cloudy skies, the temperature was 75. Looking elsewhere around the Midwest at 11 a.m., Chicago was partly sunny, and 73. Indianapolis was partly sunny, and 85. St. Louis was partly sunny, and 82. Kansas City was cloudy, and 74. Des Moines was cloudy, and 66. Milwaukee was partly sunny, and 64. The time is currently 11:28 a.m. Central Daylight Time. 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Now for the official National Weather Service forecast for Peoria and surrounding areas of central Illinois. Rest of today, mostly cloudy with a chance of showers with a slight chance of thunderstorms. Not as warm with highs in the lower 80s. East winds around 5 miles an hour. Chance of rain 50%. Tonight, partly cloudy. A slight chance of showers until midnight, then a chance of showers and thunderstorms after midnight. Humid with lows in the upper 60s. East winds around 5 miles an hour. Chance of rain 50%. Thursday, mostly cloudy. A chance of showers and thunderstorms in the morning. Humid with highs in the mid-80s. Northwest winds around 5 miles an hour. Chance of rain 50%. Thursday night, mostly cloudy. A chance of showers after midnight. Lows in the mid-60s. Northeast winds around 5 miles an hour. Chance of rain 30%. Friday, mostly sunny. A chance of showers in the morning. Highs in the mid-80s. East winds 5 to 10 miles an hour. Chance of rain 40%. Friday night, mostly clear until midnight, then partly cloudy with a chance of showers and thunderstorms after midnight. Lows in the upper 60s. Chance of rain 50%. Saturday, partly sunny with a chance of showers. Highs in the upper 80s. Chance of rain 50%. Saturday night, showers likely with a chance of thunderstorms. Lows in the mid-60s. Chance of rain 70%. Sunday and Sunday night, mostly cloudy with a chance of showers and thunderstorms. Highs in the upper 70s. Lows in the lower 60s. Chance of rain 50%. Monday, mostly cloudy with a chance of showers. Highs in the mid-70s. Chance of rain 50%. Monday night, mostly cloudy until midnight, then partly cloudy with a chance of showers after midnight. Lows around 60. Chance of rain 40%. Tuesday, mostly sunny. Highs in the mid-70s. Again, the forecast for Peoria and surrounding areas of central Illinois for the rest of today, mostly cloudy with a chance of showers and a slight chance of thunderstorms. Not as warm. Highs in the lower 80s. East winds around 5 miles an hour. Chance of rain 50%. At 11 a.m. in Peoria, skies were cloudy. The temperature was 75 degrees, the dew point was 72, and the relative humidity was 90%. The wind was east at 5 miles an hour. The pressure was 30.27 inches and steady. Around central

in western Illinois. Rain was falling, with a temperature of 67 at Moline and 69 at Galesburg. It was partly sunny, with a temperature of 78 at Bloomington, 78 at Quincy, and 79 at Lincoln. It was cloudy, with a temperature of 72 at Lakin, 75 at Macomb, 78 at Springfield, and 73 at Pontiac. And once again at 11 a.m. in Peoria, under cloudy skies, the temperature was 75. Looking elsewhere around the Midwest at 11 a.m., Chicago was partly sunny, and 73. Indianapolis was partly sunny, and 85. St. Louis was partly sunny, and 82. Kansas City was cloudy, and 74. Des Moines was cloudy, and 66. Milwaukee was partly sunny, and 64. The time is currently 11:32 a.m. Central Daylight Time. 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Now for the official National Weather Service forecast for Peoria and surrounding areas of central Illinois. Rest of today, mostly cloudy with a chance of showers with a slight chance of thunderstorms. Not as warm with highs in the lower 80s. East winds around 5 miles an hour. Chance of rain 50%. Tonight, partly cloudy. A slight chance of showers until midnight, then a chance of showers and thunderstorms after midnight. Humid with lows in the upper 60s. East winds around 5 miles an hour. Chance of rain 50%. Thursday, mostly cloudy. A chance of showers and thunderstorms in the morning. Humid with highs in the mid-80s. Thursday, mostly cloudy. A chance of showers and thunderstorms in the morning. Humid with highs in the mid-80s. Northwest winds around 5 miles an hour. Chance of rain 50%. Thursday night, mostly cloudy. A chance of showers after midnight. Lows in the mid-60s. Northeast winds around 5 miles an hour. Chance of rain 30%. Friday, mostly sunny. A chance of showers in the morning. Highs in the mid-80s. East winds 5 to 10 miles an hour. Chance of rain 40%. Friday night, mostly clear until midnight, then partly cloudy with a chance of showers and thunderstorms after midnight. Lows in the upper 60s. Chance of rain 50%. Saturday, partly sunny with a chance of showers. Highs in the upper 80s. Chance of rain 50%. Saturday night, showers likely with a chance of thunderstorms. Lows in the mid-60s. Chance of rain 70%. Sunday and Sunday night, mostly cloudy with a chance of showers and thunderstorms. Highs in the upper 70s. Lows in the lower 60s. Chance of rain 50%. Monday, mostly cloudy with a chance of showers. Highs in the mid-70s. Chance of rain 50%. Monday night, mostly cloudy until midnight, then partly cloudy with a chance of showers after midnight. Lows around 60. Chance of rain 40%. Tuesday, mostly sunny. Highs in the mid-70s. Again, the forecast for Peoria and surrounding areas of central Illinois for the rest of today, mostly cloudy with a chance of showers and a slight chance of thunderstorms. Not as warm. Highs in the lower 80s. East winds around 5 miles an hour. Chance of rain 50%. Here is a look at the Illinois River stages and the forecast for the next 3 days. River stages were recorded around 7 a.m. Forecasts are for 7 a.m. the next 3 days. At LaSalle, flood stage is 20 feet. This morning's river stage was 10.8 feet. The forecast for LaSalle is 10.9 feet on Thursday, 11.0 feet on Friday, and 11.0 feet on Saturday. At Henry, flood stage is 23 feet. This morning's river stage was 14.4 feet. The forecast for Henry is 14.5 feet on Thursday, 14.7 feet on Friday, and 14.7 feet on Saturday. At Peoria, flood stage is 18 feet. This morning's river stage was 11.9 feet. The forecast for Peoria is 11.9 feet on Thursday, 12.0 feet on Friday, and 12.0 feet on Saturday. At Havana, flood stage is 14 feet. This morning's river stage was 6.0 feet. The forecast for Havana is 6.8 feet on Thursday, 7.0.

1 feet on Friday and 7.3 feet on Saturday. At 11 a.m. in Peoria, skies were cloudy. The temperature was 75 degrees, the dew point was 72, and the relative humidity was 90%. The wind was east at 5 miles an hour. The pressure was 30.27 inches and steady. Around central and western Illinois, rain was falling, with a temperature of 67 at Moline and 69 at Galesburg. It was partly sunny, with a temperature of 78 at Bloomington, 78 at Quincy, and 79 at Lincoln. It was cloudy, with a temperature of 72 at Lakin, 75 at Macomb, 78 at Springfield, and 73 at Pontiac. And once again at 11 a.m. in Peoria, under cloudy skies, the temperature was 75. Looking elsewhere around the Midwest at 11 a.m., Chicago was partly sunny, and 73. Indianapolis was partly sunny, and 85. St. Louis was partly sunny, and 82. Kansas City was cloudy, and 74. Des Moines was cloudy, and 66. Milwaukee was partly sunny, and 64. The time is currently 11:37 a.m. Central Daylight Time. 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Now for the official National Weather Service forecast for Peoria and surrounding areas of central Illinois. Rest of today, mostly cloudy with a chance of showers with a slight chance of thunderstorms. Not as warm with highs in the lower 80s. East winds around 5 miles an hour. Chance of rain 50%. Tonight, partly cloudy. A slight chance of showers until midnight, then a chance of showers and thunderstorms after midnight. Humid with lows in the upper 60s. East winds around 5 miles an hour. Chance of rain 50%. Thursday, mostly cloudy. A chance of showers and thunderstorms in the morning. Humid with highs in the mid-80s. Northwest winds around 5 miles an hour. Chance of rain 50%. Thursday night, mostly cloudy. A chance of showers after midnight. Lows in the mid-60s. Northeast winds around 5 miles an hour. Chance of rain 30%. Friday, mostly sunny. A chance of showers in the morning. Highs in the mid-80s. East winds 5 to 10 miles an hour. Chance of rain 40%. Friday night, mostly clear until midnight, then partly cloudy with a chance of showers and thunderstorms after midnight. Lows in the upper 60s. Chance of rain 50%. Saturday, partly sunny with a chance of showers. Highs in the upper 80s. Chance of rain 50%. Saturday night, showers likely with a chance of thunderstorms. Lows in the mid-60s. Chance of rain 70%. Sunday and Sunday night, mostly cloudy with a chance of showers and thunderstorms. Highs in the upper 70s. Lows in the lower 60s. Chance of rain 50%. Monday, mostly cloudy with a chance of showers. Highs in the mid-70s. Chance of rain 50%. Monday night, mostly cloudy until midnight, then partly cloudy with a chance of showers after midnight. Lows around 60. Chance of rain 40%. Tuesday, mostly sunny. Highs in the mid-70s. Again, the forecast for Peoria and surrounding areas of central Illinois for the rest of today, mostly cloudy with a chance of showers and a slight chance of thunderstorms. Not as warm. Highs in the lower 80s. East winds around 5 miles an hour. Chance of rain 50%. At 11 a.m. in Peoria, skies were cloudy. The temperature was 75 degrees, the dew point was 72, and the relative humidity was 90%. The wind was east at 5 miles an hour. The pressure was 30.27 inches and steady. Around central and western Illinois, rain was falling, with a temperature of 67 at Moline and 69 at Galesburg. It was partly sunny, with a temperature of 78 at Bloomington, 78 at Quincy, and 79 at Lincoln. It was cloudy, with a temperature of 72 at Lakin, 75 at Macomb, 78 at Springfield, and 73 at Pontiac. And once again at 11 a.m. in Peoria, under cloudy skies, the temperature was 75. Looking elsewhere around the Midwest at 11 a.m., Chicago was partly sunny, and 73.

the upper 60s. East winds around 5 miles an hour. Chance of rain 50%. Thursday, mostly cloudy. A chance of showers and thunderstorms in the morning. Humid with highs in the mid-80s. Northwest winds around 5 miles an hour. Chance of rain 50%. Thursday night, mostly cloudy. A chance of showers after midnight. Lows in the mid-60s. Northeast winds around 5 miles an hour. Chance of rain 30%. Friday, mostly sunny. A chance of showers in the morning. Highs in the mid-80s. East winds 5 to 10 miles an hour. Chance of rain 40%. Friday night, mostly clear until midnight, then partly cloudy with a chance of showers and thunderstorms after midnight. Lows in the upper 60s. Chance of rain 50%. Saturday, partly sunny with a chance of showers. Highs in the upper 80s. Chance of rain 50%. Saturday night, showers likely with a chance of thunderstorms. Lows in the mid-60s. Chance of rain 70%. Sunday and Sunday night, mostly cloudy with a chance of showers and thunderstorms. Highs in the upper 70s. Lows in the lower 60s. Chance of rain 50%. Monday, mostly cloudy with a chance of showers. Highs in the mid-70s. Chance of rain 50%. Monday night, mostly cloudy until midnight, then partly cloudy with a chance of showers after midnight. Lows around 60. Chance of rain 40%. Tuesday, mostly sunny. Highs in the mid-70s. Again, the forecast for Peoria and surrounding areas of central Illinois for the rest of today, mostly cloudy with a chance of showers and a slight chance of thunderstorms. Not as warm. Highs in the lower 80s. East winds around 5 miles an hour. Chance of rain 50%. At 11 a.m. in Peoria, skies were cloudy. The temperature was 75 degrees, the dew point was...

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This is a test of the warning alarm system for NOAA weather radio station WXJ71 in Peoria. During potentially dangerous weather situations, specially built receivers will automatically be activated to warn of the impending hazard. This test is normally conducted each Wednesday between the hours of 10 a.m. and 1 p.m. unless there is a threat of severe weather. In that case, the test will be postponed until the first available good weather day. Reception of this broadcast and the warning alarm feature will normally vary with distance from the transmitter. This may occur even if you are using a good quality receiver in good working order. The warning alarm feature will be activated for the following central Illinois counties: Fulton, Knox, Marshall, Mason, Peoria, Stark, Tazewell, and Woodford. We now return to regular programming. At 11 a.m. in Peoria, skies were cloudy. The temperature was 75 degrees, the dew point was 72, and the relative humidity was 90%. The wind was east at 5 miles an hour. The pressure was 30.27 inches and steady. Around central and western Illinois, rain was falling, with a temperature of 67 at Moline and 69 at Galesburg. It was partly sunny, with a temperature of 78 at Bloomington, 78 at Quincy, and 79 at Lincoln. It was cloudy, with a temperature of 72 at Lakin, 75 at Macomb, 78 at Springfield, and 73 at Pontiac. And once again at 11 a.m. in Peoria, under cloudy skies, the temperature was 75. Looking elsewhere around the Midwest at 11 a.m., Chicago was partly sunny, and 73. Indianapolis was partly sunny, and 85. St. Louis was partly sunny, and 82. Kansas City was cloudy, and 74. Des Moines was cloudy, and 66. Milwaukee was partly sunny, and 64. Here is a look at the Illinois River stages and the forecast for the next 3 days. River stages were recorded around 7 a.m. Forecasts are for 7 a.m. the next 3 days. At LaSalle, floods

stage is 20 feet. This morning's river stage was 10.8 feet. The forecast for Los Al is 10.9 feet on Thursday, 11.0 feet on Friday, and 11.0 feet on Saturday. At Henry, flood stage is 23 feet. This morning's river stage was 14.4 feet. The forecast for Henry is 14.5 feet on Thursday, 14.7 feet on Friday, and 14.7 feet on Saturday. At Peoria, flood stage is 18 feet. This morning's river stage was 11.9 feet. The forecast for Peoria is 11.9 feet on Thursday, 12.0 feet on Friday, and 12.0 feet on Saturday. At Havana, flood stage is 14 feet. This morning's river stage was 6.0 feet. The forecast for Havana is 6.8 feet on Thursday, 7.1 feet on Friday, and 7.3 feet on Saturday. The time is currently 11:48 a.m. Central Daylight Time. 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Now for the official National Weather Service forecast for Peoria and surrounding areas of central Illinois. Rest of today, mostly cloudy with a chance of showers with a slight chance of thunderstorms. Not as warm with highs in the lower 80s. East winds around 5 miles an hour. Chance of rain 50%. Tonight, partly cloudy. A chance of showers and thunderstorms after midnight. Humid with lows in the upper 60s. East winds around 5 miles an hour. Chance of rain 50%. Thursday, partly sunny with a chance of showers and thunderstorms in the morning, then mostly cloudy in the afternoon. Humid with highs in the mid-80s. East winds around 5 miles an hour, becoming northwest in the afternoon. Chance of rain 50%. Thursday night, mostly cloudy. A chance of showers after midnight. Lows in the mid-60s. Northeast winds around 5 miles an hour. Chance of rain 30%. Friday, mostly sunny. A chance of showers in the morning. Highs in the mid-80s. East winds 5 to 10 miles an hour. Chance of rain 40%. Friday night, mostly clear until midnight, then partly cloudy with a chance of showers and thunderstorms after midnight. Lows in the upper 60s. Chance of rain 50%. Saturday, partly sunny with a chance of showers. Highs in the upper 80s. Chance of rain 50%. Saturday night, showers likely with a chance of thunderstorms. Lows in the mid-60s. Chance of rain 70%. Sunday and Sunday night, mostly cloudy with a chance of showers and thunderstorms. Highs in the upper 70s. Lows in the lower 60s. Chance of rain 50%. Monday, mostly cloudy with a chance of showers. Highs in the mid-70s. Chance of rain 50%. Monday night, mostly cloudy until midnight, then partly cloudy with a chance of showers after midnight. Lows around 60. Chance of rain 40%. Tuesday, mostly sunny. Highs in the mid-70s. Again, the forecast for Peoria and surrounding areas of central Illinois for the rest of today, mostly cloudy with a chance of showers and a slight chance of thunderstorms. Not as warm. Highs in the lower 80s. East winds around 5 miles an hour. Chance of rain 50%. At 11 a.m. in Peoria, skies were cloudy. The temperature was 75 degrees, the dew point was 72, and the relative humidity was 90%. The wind was east at 5 miles an hour. The pressure was 30.27 inches and steady. Around central and western Illinois, rain was falling, with a temperature of 67 at Moline and 69 at Galesburg. It was partly sunny, with a temperature of 78 at Bloomington, 78 at Quincy, and 79 at Lincoln. It was cloudy, with a temperature of 72 at Lakin, 75 at Macomb, 78 at Springfield, and 73 at Pontiac. And once again at 11 a.m. in Peoria, under cloudy skies, the temperature was 75. And now a discussion of hazardous weather conditions for the following counties in Illinois: Fulton, Knox, Marshall, Mason, McLean, Peoria, Stark, Tazewell, and Woodford. This hazardous weather outlook is for central Illinois, east central Illinois, and west central Illinois. For this afternoon and tonight, isolated thunderstorms are still possible this afternoon, with a

continued threat for heavy rainfall and localized flooding in low-lying areas. Scattered thunderstorms will also return late tonight as the frontal system returns to the area after midnight. These storms could produce heavy rainfall and localized flooding. Temperatures will be seasonally warm at times. Heat indices of 90 to 100 degrees are forecast for parts of the area this afternoon. For Thursday through Tuesday, scattered thunderstorms 30 to 60% chance are forecast for Thursday, posing a threat for heavy rainfall. Additional thunderstorm chances persist through the end of the week and next weekend. The threat of locally heavy rainfall will persist through the weekend as well. Spotter information statement, spotter activation is not anticipated through tonight. The time is currently 11:53 a.m. Central Daylight Time. 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Now for the official National Weather Service forecast for Peoria and surrounding areas of central Illinois. Rest of today, mostly cloudy with a chance of showers with a slight chance of thunderstorms. Not as warm with highs in the lower 80s. East winds around 5 miles an hour. Chance of rain 50%. Tonight, partly cloudy. A chance of showers and thunderstorms after midnight. Humid with lows in the upper 60s. East winds around 5 miles an hour. Chance of rain 50%. Thursday, partly sunny with a chance of showers and thunderstorms in the morning, then mostly cloudy in the afternoon. Humid with highs in the mid-80s. East winds around 5 miles an hour, becoming northwest in the afternoon. Chance of rain 50%. Thursday night, mostly cloudy. A chance of showers after midnight. Lows in the mid-60s. Northeast winds around 5 miles an hour. Chance of rain 30%. Friday, mostly sunny. A chance of showers in the morning. Highs in the mid-80s. East winds 5 to 10 miles an hour. Chance of rain 40%. Friday night, mostly clear until midnight, then partly cloudy with a chance of showers and thunderstorms after midnight. Lows in the upper 60s. Chance of rain 50%. Saturday, partly sunny with a chance of showers. Highs in the upper 80s. Chance of rain 50%. Saturday night, showers likely with a chance of thunderstorms. Lows in the mid-60s. Chance of rain 70%. Sunday and Sunday night, mostly cloudy with a chance of showers and thunderstorms. Highs in the upper 70s. Lows in the lower 60s. Chance of rain 50%. Monday, mostly cloudy with a chance of showers. Highs in the mid-70s. Chance of rain 50%. Monday night, mostly cloudy until midnight, then partly cloudy with a chance of showers after midnight. Lows around 60. Chance of rain 40%. Tuesday, mostly sunny. Highs in the mid-70s. Again, the forecast for Peoria and surrounding areas of central Illinois for the rest of today, mostly cloudy with a chance of showers and a slight chance of thunderstorms. Not as warm. Highs in the lower 80s. East winds around 5 miles an hour. Chance of rain 50%. Here is a look at the Illinois River stages and the forecast for the next 3 days. River stages were recorded around 7 a.m. Forecasts are for 7 a.m. the next 3 days. At La Salle, flood stage is 20 feet. This morning's river stage was 10.8 feet. The forecast for La Salle is 10.9 feet on Thursday, 11.0 feet on Friday, and 11.0 feet on Saturday. At Henry, flood stage is 23 feet. This morning's river stage was 14.4 feet. The forecast for Henry is 14.5 feet on Thursday, 14.7 feet on Friday, and 14.7 feet on Saturday. At Peoria, flood stage is 18 feet. This morning's river stage was 11.9 feet. The forecast for Peoria is 11.9 feet on Thursday, 12.0 feet on Friday, and 12.0 feet on Saturday. At Havana, flood stage is 14 feet. This morning's river stage was 6.0 feet. The forecast for Havana is 6.8 feet on Thursday, 7.1 feet on Friday, and 7.3 feet on Saturday. At 11 a.m. in Peoria, skies were cloudy. The temperature was 75 degrees, the dew point was 72, and the relative humidity was

percent. The wind was east at 5 miles an hour. The pressure was 30.27 inches and steady. Around central and western Illinois, rain was falling, with a temperature of 67 at Moline and 69 at Galesburg. It was partly sunny, with a temperature of 78 at Bloomington, 78 at Quincy, and 79 at Lincoln. It was cloudy, with a temperature of 72 at Lakin, 75 at Macomb, 78 at Springfield, and 73 at Pontiac. And once again at 11 a.m. in Peoria, under cloudy skies, the temperature was 75. Looking elsewhere around the Midwest at 11 a.m., Chicago was partly sunny, and 73. Indianapolis was partly sunny, and 85. St. Louis was partly sunny, and 82. Kansas City was cloudy, and 74. Des Moines was cloudy, and 66. Milwaukee was partly sunny, and 64. And now a discussion of hazardous weather conditions for the following counties in Illinois: Fulton, Knox, Marshall, Mason, McLean, Peoria, Stark, Tazewell, and Woodford. This hazardous weather outlook is for Central Illinois, East Central Illinois, and West Central Illinois. For this afternoon and tonight, isolated thunderstorms are still possible this afternoon, with a continued threat for heavy rainfall and localized flooding in low-lying areas. Scattered thunderstorms will also return late tonight as the frontal system returns to the area after midnight. These storms could produce heavy rainfall and localized flooding. Temperatures will be seasonally warm at times. Heat indices of 90 to 100 degrees are forecast for parts of the area this afternoon. For Thursday through Tuesday, scattered thunderstorms 30 to 60% chance are forecast for Thursday, posing a threat for heavy rainfall. Additional thunderstorm chances persist through the end of the week and next weekend. The threat of locally heavy rainfall will persist through the weekend as well. Spotter information statement: spotter activation is not anticipated through tonight. The time is currently 11:59 a.m. Central Daylight Time. 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Now for the official National Weather Service forecast for Peoria and surrounding areas of Central Illinois. Rest of today, mostly cloudy with a chance of showers with a slight chance of thunderstorms. Not as warm with highs in the lower 80s. East winds around 5 miles an hour. Chance of rain 50%. Tonight, partly cloudy. A chance of showers and thunderstorms after midnight. Humid with lows in the upper 60s. East winds around 5 miles an hour. Chance of rain 50%. Thursday, partly sunny with a chance of showers and thunderstorms in the morning, then mostly cloudy in the afternoon. Humid with highs in the mid-80s. East winds around 5 miles an hour, becoming northwest in the afternoon. Chance of rain 50%. Thursday night, mostly cloudy. A chance of showers after midnight. Lows in the mid-60s. Northeast winds around 5 miles an hour. Chance of rain 30%. Friday, mostly sunny. A chance of showers in the morning. Highs in the mid-80s. East winds 5 to 10 miles an hour. Chance of rain 40%. Friday night, mostly clear until midnight, then partly cloudy with a chance of showers and thunderstorms after midnight. Lows in the upper 60s. Chance of rain 50%. Saturday, partly sunny with a chance of showers. Highs in the upper 80s. Chance of rain 50%. Saturday night, showers likely with a chance of thunderstorms. Lows in the mid-60s. Chance of rain 70%. Sunday and Sunday night, mostly cloudy with a chance of showers and thunderstorms. Highs in the upper 70s. Lows in the lower 60s. Chance of rain 50%. Monday, mostly cloudy with a chance of showers. Highs in the mid-70s. Chance of rain 50%. Monday night, mostly cloudy until midnight, then partly cloudy with a chance of showers after midnight. Lows around 60. Chance of rain 40%. Tuesday, mostly sunny. Highs in the mid-70s. Again, the forecast for Peoria and surrounding areas of Central Illinois for the rest of today: mostly cloudy with a chance of showers and a slight chance of thunderstorms. Not as warm. Highs in the lower 80s. East winds around 5 miles an hour.

chance of rain 50%. And now a discussion of hazardous weather conditions for the following counties in Illinois: Fulton, Knox, Marshall, Mason, McLean, Peoria, Stark, Tazewell, and Woodford. This hazardous weather outlook is for Central Illinois, East Central Illinois, and West Central Illinois. For this afternoon and tonight, isolated thunderstorms are still possible this afternoon, with a continued threat for heavy rainfall and localized flooding in low-lying areas. Scattered thunderstorms will also return late tonight as the frontal system returns to the area after midnight. These storms could produce heavy rainfall and localized flooding. Temperatures will be seasonally warm at times. Heat indices of 90 to 100 degrees are forecast for parts of the area this afternoon. For Thursday through Tuesday, scattered thunderstorms 30 to 60% chance are forecast for Thursday, posing a threat for heavy rainfall. Additional thunderstorm chances persist through the end of the week and next weekend. The threat of locally heavy rainfall will persist through the weekend as well. Spotter information statement: spotter activation is not anticipated through tonight. The time is currently 12:03 p.m. Central Daylight Time. 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Now for the official National Weather Service forecast for Peoria and surrounding areas of Central Illinois. Rest of today, mostly cloudy with a chance of showers with a slight chance of thunderstorms. Not as warm with highs in the lower 80s. East winds around 5 miles an hour. Chance of rain 50%. Tonight, partly cloudy. A chance of showers and thunderstorms after midnight. Humid with lows in the upper 60s. East winds around 5 miles an hour. Chance of rain 50%. Thursday, partly sunny with a chance of showers and thunderstorms in the morning, then mostly cloudy in the afternoon. Humid with highs in the mid-80s. East winds around 5 miles an hour, becoming northwest in the afternoon. Chance of rain 50%. Thursday night, mostly cloudy. A chance of showers after midnight. Lows in the mid-60s. Northeast winds around 5 miles an hour. Chance of rain 30%. Friday, mostly sunny. A chance of showers in the morning. Highs in the mid-80s. East winds 5 to 10 miles an hour. Chance of rain 40%. Friday night, mostly clear until midnight, then partly cloudy with a chance of showers and thunderstorms after midnight. Lows in the upper 60s. Chance of rain 50%. Saturday, partly sunny with a chance of showers. Highs in the upper 80s. Chance of rain 50%. Saturday night, showers likely with a chance of thunderstorms. Lows in the mid-60s. Chance of rain 70%. Sunday and Sunday night, mostly cloudy with a chance of showers and thunderstorms. Highs in the upper 70s. Lows in the lower 60s. Chance of rain 50%. Monday, mostly cloudy with a chance of showers. Highs in the mid-70s. Chance of rain 50%. Monday night, mostly cloudy until midnight, then partly cloudy with a chance of showers after midnight. Lows around 60. Chance of rain 40%. Tuesday, mostly sunny. Highs in the mid-70s. Again, the forecast for Peoria and surrounding areas of Central Illinois for the rest of today: mostly cloudy with a chance of showers and a slight chance of thunderstorms. Not as warm. Highs in the lower 80s. East winds around 5 miles an hour. Chance of rain 50%. Here is a look at the Illinois River stages and the forecast for the next 3 days. River stages were recorded around 7 a.m. Forecasts are for 7 a.m. the next 3 days. At LaSalle, flood stage is 20 feet. This morning's river stage was 10.8 feet. The forecast for LaSalle is 10.9 feet on Thursday, 11.0 feet on Friday, and 11.0 feet on Saturday. At Henry, flood stage is 23 feet. This morning's river stage was 14.4 feet. The forecast for Henry is 14.5 feet on Thursday, 14.7 feet on Friday, and 14.7 feet on Saturday. At Peoria, flood stage is 18 feet. This morning's river stage was 11.9 feet. The forecast for Peoria is 11.9 feet on Thursday, 12.0 feet on Friday, and 12.0 feet

on Saturday. At Havana, flood stage is 14 feet. This morning's river stage was 6.0 feet. The forecast for Havana is 6.8 feet on Thursday, 7.1 feet on Friday, and 7.3 feet on Saturday. And now a discussion of hazardous weather conditions for the following counties in Illinois: Fulton, Knox, Marshall, Mason, McLean, Peoria, Stark, Tazewell, and Woodford. This hazardous weather outlook is for Central Illinois, East Central Illinois, and West Central Illinois. For this afternoon and tonight, isolated thunderstorms are still possible this afternoon, with a continued threat for heavy rainfall and localized flooding in low-lying areas. Scattered thunderstorms will also return late tonight as the frontal system returns to the area after midnight. These storms could produce heavy rainfall and localized flooding. Temperatures will be seasonally warm at times. Heat indices of 90 to 100 degrees are forecast for parts of the area this afternoon. For Thursday through Tuesday, scattered thunderstorms 30 to 60% chance are forecast for Thursday, posing a threat for heavy rainfall. Additional thunderstorm chances persist through the end of the week and next weekend. The threat of locally heavy rainfall will persist through the weekend as well. Spotter information statement: spotter activation is not anticipated through tonight. The time is currently 12:08 p.m. Central Daylight Time. 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Now for the official National Weather Service forecast for Peoria and surrounding areas of Central Illinois. Rest of today, mostly cloudy with a chance of showers with a slight chance of thunderstorms. Not as warm with highs in the lower 80s. East winds around 5 miles an hour. Chance of rain 50%. Tonight, partly cloudy. A chance of showers and thunderstorms after midnight. Humid with lows in the upper 60s. East winds around 5 miles an hour. Chance of rain 50%. Thursday, partly sunny with a chance of showers and thunderstorms in the morning, then mostly cloudy in the afternoon. Humid with highs in the mid-80s. East winds around 5 miles an hour, becoming northwest in the afternoon. Chance of rain 50%. Thursday night, mostly cloudy. A chance of showers after midnight. Lows in the mid-60s. Northeast winds around 5 miles an hour. Chance of rain 30%. Friday, mostly sunny. A chance of showers in the morning. Highs in the mid-80s. East winds 5 to 10 miles an hour. Chance of rain 40%. Friday night, mostly clear until midnight, then partly cloudy with a chance of showers and thunderstorms after midnight. Lows in the upper 60s. Chance of rain 50%. Saturday, partly sunny with a chance of showers. Highs in the upper 80s. Chance of rain 50%. Saturday night, showers likely with a chance of thunderstorms. Lows in the mid-60s. Chance of rain 70%. Sunday and Sunday night, mostly cloudy with a chance of showers and thunderstorms. Highs in the upper 70s. Lows in the lower 60s. Chance of rain 50%. Monday, mostly cloudy with a chance of showers. Highs in the mid-70s. Chance of rain 50%. Monday night, mostly cloudy until midnight, then partly cloudy with a chance of showers after midnight. Lows around 60. Chance of rain 40%. Tuesday, mostly sunny. Highs in the mid-70s. Again, the forecast for Peoria and surrounding areas of Central Illinois for the rest of today: mostly cloudy with a chance of showers and a slight chance of thunderstorms. Not as warm. Highs in the lower 80s. East winds around 5 miles an hour. Chance of rain 50%. At noon in Peoria, skies were cloudy. The temperature was 78 degrees, the dew point was 73, and the relative humidity was 84%. The heat index was 81. The wind was calm. The pressure was 30.28 inches and rising. Around central and western Illinois, at Macomb, rain was falling, with a temperature of 76. It was partly sunny, with a temperature of 79 at Bloomington, and 82 at Lincoln. It was cloudy, with a temperature of 68 at Moline, 70 at Galesburg, 73 at Lakin, 79 at Quincy, and 79 at Springfield. And once again at noon in Peoria, under cloudy skies.

skies, the temperature was 78, and the heat index was 81. At noon in Peoria, skies were cloudy. The temperature was 77 degrees, the dew point was 72, and the relative humidity was 84%. The wind was calm. The pressure was 30.28 inches and rising. Around central and western Illinois, at Macomb, rain was falling, with a temperature of 76. It was partly sunny, with a temperature of 79 at Bloomington, and 82 at Lincoln. It was cloudy, with a temperature of 68 at Moline, 70 at Galesburg, and 73 at Lakin. Under cloudy skies, Quincy reported 79, Springfield reported 79, and Pontiac reported 74. And once again at noon in Peoria, under cloudy skies, the temperature was 77. Looking elsewhere around the Midwest at noon, Chicago was partly sunny, and 75. Indianapolis was partly sunny, and 88. St. Louis was partly sunny, and 85. Kansas City was partly sunny, and 77. Des Moines was cloudy, and 66. Milwaukee was partly sunny, and 67. And now a discussion of hazardous weather conditions for the following counties in Illinois: Fulton, Knox, Marshall, Mason, McLean, Peoria, Stark, Tazewell, and Woodford. This hazardous weather outlook is for Central Illinois, East Central Illinois, and West Central Illinois. For this afternoon and tonight, isolated thunderstorms are still possible this afternoon, with a continued threat for heavy rainfall and localized flooding in low-lying areas. Scattered thunderstorms will also return late tonight as the frontal system returns to the area after midnight. These storms could produce heavy rainfall and localized flooding. Temperatures will be seasonally warm at times. Heat indices of 90 to 100 degrees are forecast for parts of the area this afternoon. For Thursday through Tuesday, scattered thunderstorms 30 to 60% chance are forecast for Thursday, posing a threat for heavy rainfall. Additional thunderstorm chances persist through the end of the week and next weekend. The threat of locally heavy rainfall will persist through the weekend as well. Spotter information statement: spotter activation is not anticipated through tonight. 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Here is a look at the Illinois River stages and the forecast for the next 3 days. River stages were recorded around 7 a.m. Forecasts are for 7 a.m. the next 3 days. At LaSalle, flood stage is 20 feet. This morning's river stage was 10.8 feet. The forecast for LaSalle is 10.9 feet on Thursday, 11.0 feet on Friday, and 11.0 feet on Saturday. At Henry, flood stage is 23 feet. This morning's river stage was 14.4 feet. The forecast for Henry is 14.5 feet on Thursday, 14.7 feet on Friday, and 14.7 feet on Saturday. At Peoria, flood stage is 18 feet. This morning's river stage was 11.9 feet. The forecast for Peoria is 11.9 feet on Thursday, 12.0 feet on Friday, and 12.0 feet on Saturday. At Havana, flood stage is 14 feet. This morning's river stage was 6.0 feet. The forecast for Havana is 6.8 feet on Thursday, 7.1 feet on Friday, and 7.3 feet on Saturday. The time is currently 12:16 p.m. Central Daylight Time. 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Now for the official National Weather Service forecast for Peoria and surrounding areas of Central Illinois. Rest of today, mostly cloudy with a chance of showers with a slight chance of thunderstorms. Not as warm with highs in the lower 80s. East winds around 5 miles an hour. Chance of rain 50%. Tonight, partly cloudy. A chance of showers and thunderstorms after midnight. Humid with lows in the upper 60s.

east winds around 5 miles an hour. Chance of rain 50%. Thursday, partly sunny with a chance of showers and thunderstorms in the morning, then mostly cloudy in the afternoon. Humid with highs in the mid-80s. East winds around 5 miles an hour, becoming northwest in the afternoon. Chance of rain 50%. Thursday night, mostly cloudy. A chance of showers after midnight. Lows in the mid-60s. Northeast winds around 5 miles an hour. Chance of rain 30%. Friday, mostly sunny. A chance of showers in the morning. Highs in the mid-80s. East winds 5 to 10 miles an hour. Chance of rain 40%. Friday night, mostly clear until midnight, then partly cloudy with a chance of showers and thunderstorms after midnight. Lows in the upper 60s. Chance of rain 50%. Saturday, partly sunny with a chance of showers. Highs in the upper 80s. Chance of rain 50%. Saturday night, showers likely with a chance of thunderstorms. Lows in the mid-60s. Chance of rain 70%. Sunday and Sunday night, mostly cloudy with a chance of showers and thunderstorms. Highs in the upper 70s. Lows in the lower 60s. Chance of rain 50%. Monday, mostly cloudy with a chance of showers. Highs in the mid-70s. Chance of rain 50%. Monday night, mostly cloudy until midnight, then partly cloudy with a chance of showers after midnight. Lows around 60. Chance of rain 40%. Tuesday, mostly sunny. Highs in the mid-70s. Again, the forecast for Peoria and surrounding areas of central Illinois for the rest of today, mostly cloudy with a chance of showers and a slight chance of thunderstorms. Not as warm. Highs in the lower 80s. East winds around 5 miles an hour. Chance of rain 50%. At noon in Peoria, skies were cloudy. The temperature was 77 degrees, the dew point was 72, and the relative humidity was 84%. The wind was calm. The pressure was 30.28 inches and rising. Around central and western Illinois, at Macomb, rain was falling, with a temperature of 76. It was partly sunny, with a temperature of 79 at Bloomington, and 82 at Lincoln. It was cloudy, with a temperature of 68 at Moline, 70 at Galesburg, and 73 at Lakin. Under cloudy skies, Quincy reported 79, Springfield reported 79, and Pontiac reported 74. And once again at noon in Peoria, under cloudy skies, the temperature was 77. Looking elsewhere around the Midwest at noon, Chicago was partly sunny, and 75. Indianapolis was partly sunny, and 88. St. Louis was partly sunny, and 85. Kansas City was partly sunny, and 77. Des Moines was cloudy, and 66. Milwaukee was partly sunny, and 67. And now a discussion of hazardous weather conditions for the following counties in Illinois: Fulton, Knox, Marshall, Mason, McLean, Peoria, Stark, Tazewell, and Woodford. This hazardous weather outlook is for central Illinois, east central Illinois, and west central Illinois. For this afternoon and tonight, isolated thunderstorms are still possible this afternoon, with a continued threat for heavy rainfall and localized flooding in low-lying areas. Scattered thunderstorms will also return late tonight as the frontal system returns to the area after midnight. These storms could produce heavy rainfall and localized flooding. Temperatures will be seasonally warm at times. Heat indices of 90 to 100 degrees are forecast for parts of the area this afternoon. For Thursday through Tuesday, scattered thunderstorms 30 to 60% chance are forecast for Thursday, posing a threat for heavy rainfall. Additional thunderstorm chances persist through the end of the week and next weekend. The threat of locally heavy rainfall will persist through the weekend as well. Spotter information statement: spotter activation is not anticipated through tonight. The time is currently 12:21 p.m. Central Daylight Time. 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Now for the official National Weather Service forecast for Peoria and surrounding areas of central Illinois. Rest of today, mostly cloudy with a chance of showers with a slight chance of thunderstorms. Not as warm with highs in the lower 80s.

East winds around 5 miles an hour. Chance of rain 50%. Tonight, partly cloudy. A chance of showers and thunderstorms after midnight. Humid with lows in the upper 60s. East winds around 5 miles an hour. Chance of rain 50%. Thursday, partly sunny with a chance of showers and thunderstorms in the morning, then mostly cloudy in the afternoon. Humid with highs in the mid-80s. East winds around 5 miles an hour, becoming northwest in the afternoon. Chance of rain 50%. Thursday night, mostly cloudy. A chance of showers after midnight. Lows in the mid-60s. Northeast winds around 5 miles an hour. Chance of rain 30%. Friday, mostly sunny. A chance of showers in the morning. Highs in the mid-80s. East winds 5 to 10 miles an hour. Chance of rain 40%. Friday night, mostly clear until midnight, then partly cloudy with a chance of showers and thunderstorms after midnight. Lows in the upper 60s. Chance of rain 50%. Saturday, partly sunny with a chance of showers. Highs in the upper 80s. Chance of rain 50%. Saturday night, showers likely with a chance of thunderstorms. Lows in the mid-60s. Chance of rain 70%. Sunday and Sunday night, mostly cloudy with a chance of showers and thunderstorms. Highs in the upper 70s. Lows in the lower 60s. Chance of rain 50%. Monday, mostly cloudy with a chance of showers. Highs in the mid-70s. Chance of rain 50%. Monday night, mostly cloudy until midnight, then partly cloudy with a chance of showers after midnight. Lows around 60. Chance of rain 40%. Tuesday, mostly sunny. Highs in the mid-70s. Again, the forecast for Peoria and surrounding areas of central Illinois for the rest of today, mostly cloudy with a chance of showers and a slight chance of thunderstorms. Not as warm. Highs in the lower 80s. East winds around 5 miles an hour. Chance of rain 50%. At noon in Peoria, skies were cloudy. The temperature was 77 degrees, the dew point was 72, and the relative humidity was 84%. The wind was calm. The pressure was 30.28 inches and rising. Around central and western Illinois, at Macomb, rain was falling, with a temperature of 76. It was partly sunny, with a temperature of 79 at Bloomington, 79 at Springfield, and 82 at Lincoln. It was cloudy, with a temperature of 68 at Moline, 70 at Galesburg, 73 at Lakin, 79 at Quincy, and 74 at Pontiac. And once again at noon in Peoria, under cloudy skies, the temperature was 77. Here is a look at the Illinois River stages and the forecast for the next 3 days. River stages were recorded around 7 a.m. Forecasts are for 7 a.m. the next 3 days. At LaSalle, flood stage is 20 feet. This morning's river stage was 10.8 feet. The forecast for LaSalle is 10.9 feet on Thursday, 11.0 feet on Friday, and 11.0 feet on Saturday. At Henry, flood stage is 23 feet. This morning's river stage was 14.4 feet. The forecast for Henry is 14.5 feet on Thursday, 14.7 feet on Friday, and 14.7 feet on Saturday. At Peoria, flood stage is 18 feet. This morning's river stage was 11.9 feet. The forecast for Peoria is 11.9 feet on Thursday, 12.0 feet on Friday, and 12.0 feet on Saturday. At Havana, flood stage is 14 feet. This morning's river stage was 6.0 feet. The forecast for Havana is 6.8 feet on Thursday, 7.1 feet on Friday, and 7.3 feet on Saturday. Looking elsewhere around the Midwest at noon, Chicago was partly sunny, and 75. Indianapolis was partly sunny, and 88. St. Louis was partly sunny, and 85. Kansas City was partly sunny, and 77. Des Moines was cloudy, and 66. Milwaukee was partly sunny, and 67. And now a discussion of hazardous weather conditions for the following counties in Illinois: Fulton, Knox, Marshall, Mason, McLean, Peoria, Stark, Tazewell, and Woodford. This hazardous weather outlook is for Central.

Illinois, East Central Illinois, and West Central Illinois. For this afternoon and tonight, isolated thunderstorms are still possible this afternoon, with a continued threat for heavy rainfall and localized flooding in low-lying areas. Scattered thunderstorms will also return late tonight as the frontal system returns to the area after midnight. These storms could produce heavy rainfall and localized flooding. Temperatures will be seasonally warm at times. Heat indices of 90 to 100 degrees are forecast for parts of the area this afternoon. For Thursday through Tuesday, scattered thunderstorms 30 to 60% chance are forecast for Thursday, posing a threat for heavy rainfall. Additional thunderstorm chances persist through the end of the week and next weekend. The threat of locally heavy rainfall will persist through the weekend as well. Spotter information statement. Spotter activation is not anticipated through tonight. The time is currently 12:28 p.m. Central Daylight Time. 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Now for the official National Weather Service forecast for Peoria and surrounding areas of central Illinois. Rest of today, mostly cloudy with a chance of showers with a slight chance of thunderstorms. Not as warm with highs in the lower 80s. East winds around 5 miles an hour. Chance of rain 50%. Tonight, partly cloudy. A chance of showers and thunderstorms after midnight. Humid with lows in the upper 60s. East winds around 5 miles an hour. Chance of rain 50%. Thursday, partly sunny with a chance of showers and thunderstorms in the morning, then mostly cloudy in the afternoon. Humid with highs in the mid-80s. East winds around 5 miles an hour, becoming northwest in the afternoon. Chance of rain 50%. Thursday night, mostly cloudy. A chance of showers after midnight. Lows in the mid-60s. Northeast winds around 5 miles an hour. Chance of rain 30%. Friday, mostly sunny. A chance of showers in the morning. Highs in the mid-80s. East winds 5 to 10 miles an hour. Chance of rain 40%. Friday night, mostly clear until midnight, then partly cloudy with a chance of showers and thunderstorms after midnight. Lows in the upper 60s. Chance of rain 50%. Saturday, partly sunny with a chance of showers. Highs in the upper 80s. Chance of rain 50%. Saturday night, showers likely with a chance of thunderstorms. Lows in the mid-60s. Chance of rain 70%. Sunday and Sunday night, mostly cloudy with a chance of showers and thunderstorms. Highs in the upper 70s. Lows in the lower 60s. Chance of rain 50%. Monday, mostly cloudy with a chance of showers. Highs in the mid-70s. Chance of rain 50%. Monday night, mostly cloudy until midnight, then partly cloudy with a chance of showers after midnight. Lows around 60. Chance of rain 40%. Tuesday, mostly sunny. Highs in the mid-70s. Again, the forecast for Peoria and surrounding areas of central Illinois for the rest of today, mostly cloudy with a chance of showers and a slight chance of thunderstorms. Not as warm. Highs in the lower 80s. East winds around 5 miles an hour. Chance of rain 50%. Now for the official National Weather Service forecast for Peoria and surrounding areas of central Illinois. Rest of today, mostly cloudy with a chance of showers with a slight chance of thunderstorms. Not as warm with highs in the lower 80s. Northeast winds around 5 miles an hour. Chance of rain 40%. Tonight, partly cloudy. A chance of showers and thunderstorms after midnight. Humid with lows in the upper 60s. East winds around 5 miles an hour. Chance of rain 50%. Thursday, partly sunny with a chance of showers and thunderstorms in the morning, then mostly cloudy in the afternoon. Humid with highs in the mid-80s. East winds around 5 miles an hour, becoming northwest in the afternoon. Chance of rain 50%. Thursday night, mostly cloudy. A chance of showers after midnight. Lows in the mid-60s. Northeast winds around 5 miles an hour. Chance of rain 30%. Friday, mostly sunny. A chance of showers in the morning. Highs in the mid-80s. East winds 5 to 10 miles an hour.
chance of rain 40%. Friday night, mostly clear until midnight, then partly cloudy with a chance of showers and thunderstorms after midnight. Lows in the upper 60s. Chance of rain 50%. Saturday, partly sunny with a chance of showers. Highs in the upper 80s. Chance of rain 50%. Saturday night, showers likely with a chance of thunderstorms. Lows in the mid 60s. Chance of rain 70%. Sunday and Sunday night, mostly cloudy with a chance of showers and thunderstorms. Highs in the upper 70s. Lows in the lower 60s. Chance of rain 50%. Monday, mostly cloudy with a chance of showers. Highs in the mid 70s. Chance of rain 50%. Monday night, mostly cloudy until midnight, then partly cloudy with a chance of showers after midnight. Lows around 60. Chance of rain 40%. Tuesday, mostly sunny, till midnight, then partly cloudy with a chance of showers after midnight. Lows around 60. Chance of rain 40%. Tuesday, mostly sunny. Highs in the mid 70s. Again, the forecast for Peoria and surrounding areas of central Illinois for the rest of today, mostly cloudy with a chance of showers and a slight chance of thunderstorms. Not as warm. Highs in the lower 80s. Northeast winds around 5 miles an hour. Chance of rain 40%. At noon in Peoria, skies were cloudy. The temperature was 77 degrees, the dew point was 72, and the relative humidity was 84%. The wind was calm. The pressure was 30.28 inches and rising. Around central and western Illinois, at Macomb, rain was falling, with a temperature of 76. It was partly sunny, with a temperature of 79 at Bloomington, 79 at Springfield, and 82 at Lincoln. It was cloudy, with a temperature of 68 at Moline, 70 at Galesburg, 73 at Lakin, 79 at Quincy, and 74 at Pontiac. And once again at noon in Peoria, under cloudy skies, the temperature was 77. Looking elsewhere around the Midwest at noon, Chicago was partly sunny, and 75. Indianapolis was partly sunny, and 88. St. Louis was partly sunny, and 85. Kansas City was partly sunny, and 77. Des Moines was cloudy, and 66. Milwaukee was partly sunny, and 67. And now a discussion of hazardous weather conditions for the following counties in Illinois: Fulton, Knox, Marshall, Mason, McLean, Peoria, Stark, Tazewell, and Woodford. This hazardous weather outlook is for central Illinois, east central Illinois, and west central Illinois. For this afternoon and tonight, isolated thunderstorms are still possible this afternoon, with a continued threat for heavy rainfall and localized flooding in low-lying areas. Scattered thunderstorms will also return late tonight as the frontal system returns to the area after midnight. These storms could produce heavy rainfall and localized flooding. Temperatures will be seasonally warm at times. Heat indices of 90 to 100 degrees are forecast for parts of the area this afternoon. For Thursday through Tuesday, scattered thunderstorms 30 to 60% chance are forecast for Thursday, posing a threat for heavy rainfall. Additional thunderstorm chances persist through the end of the week and next weekend. The threat of locally heavy rainfall will persist through the weekend as well. Spotter information statement: spotter activation is not anticipated through tonight. Here is a look at the Illinois River stages and the forecast for the next 3 days. River stages were recorded around 7 a.m. Forecasts are for 7 a.m. the next 3 days. At Musselle, flood stage is 20 feet. This morning's river stage was 10.8 feet. The forecast for LaSalle is 10.9 feet on Thursday, 11.0 feet on Friday, and 11.0 feet on Saturday. At Henry, flood stage is 23 feet. This morning's river stage was 14.4 feet. The forecast for Henry is 14.5 feet on Thursday, 14.7 feet on Friday, and 14.7 feet on Saturday. At Peoria, flood stage is 18 feet. This morning's river stage was 11.9 feet. The forecast for Peoria is 11.9 feet on Thursday, 12.0 feet on Friday, and 12.0 feet on Saturday. At Havana, flood stage is 14 feet.
This morning's river stage was 6.0 feet.

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Now for the official National Weather Service forecast for Peoria and surrounding areas of central Illinois. Rest of today, mostly cloudy with a chance of showers with a slight chance of thunderstorms. Not as warm with highs in the lower 80s. Northeast winds around 5 miles an hour. Chance of rain 40%. Tonight, partly cloudy. A chance of showers and thunderstorms after midnight. Humid with lows in the upper 60s. East winds around 5 miles an hour. Chance of rain 50%. Thursday, partly sunny with a chance of showers and thunderstorms in the morning, then mostly cloudy in the afternoon. Humid with highs in the mid-80s. East winds around 5 miles an hour, becoming northwest in the afternoon. Chance of rain 50%. Thursday night, mostly cloudy. A chance of showers after midnight. Lows in the mid-60s. Northeast winds around 5 miles an hour. Chance of rain 30%. Friday, mostly sunny. A chance of showers in the morning. Highs in the mid-80s. East winds 5 to 10 miles an hour. Chance of rain 40%. Friday night, mostly clear until midnight, then partly cloudy with a chance of showers and thunderstorms after midnight. Lows in the upper 60s. Chance of rain 50%. Saturday, partly sunny with a chance of showers. Highs in the upper 80s. Chance of rain 50%. Saturday night, showers likely with a chance of thunderstorms. Lows in the mid-60s. Chance of rain 70%. Sunday and Sunday night, mostly cloudy with a chance of showers and thunderstorms. Highs in the upper 70s. Lows in the lower 60s. Chance of rain 50%. Monday, mostly cloudy with a chance of showers. Highs in the mid-70s. Chance of rain 50%. Monday night, mostly cloudy until midnight, then partly cloudy with a chance of showers after midnight. Lows around 60. Chance of rain 40%. Tuesday, mostly sunny. Highs in the mid-70s. Again, the forecast for Peoria and surrounding areas of central Illinois for the rest of today, mostly cloudy with a chance of showers and a slight chance of thunderstorms. Not as warm. Highs in the lower 80s. Northeast winds around 5 miles an hour. Chance of rain 40%. The following is a summary of watches, warnings, and advisories in effect. For the WXJ71 listening area, a flood watch has been issued from 10 p.m. until 10 a.m. Thursday for the following counties, Knox, Marshall, and Stark. And now a discussion of hazardous weather conditions for the following counties in Illinois, Fulton, Knox, Marshall, Mason, McLean, Peoria, Stark, Tazewell, and Woodford. This hazardous weather outlook is for central Illinois, east central Illinois, and west central Illinois. For this afternoon and tonight, isolated thunderstorms are still possible this afternoon, with a continued threat for heavy rainfall and localized flooding in low-lying areas. Scattered thunderstorms will also return late tonight as the frontal system returns to the area after midnight. These storms could produce heavy rainfall and localized flooding. Temperatures will be seasonally warm at times. Heat indices of 90 to 100 degrees are forecast for parts of the area this afternoon. For Thursday through Tuesday, scattered thunderstorms 30 to 60% chance are forecast for Thursday, posing a threat for heavy rainfall. Additional thunderstorm chances persist through the end of the week and next weekend. The threat of locally heavy rainfall will persist through the weekend as well. Spotter information statement, spotter activation is not anticipated through tonight. The time is currently 12:41 p.m. Central Daylight Time. 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Now for the official National Weather Service forecast for Peoria and surrounding areas of central Illinois. Rest of today, mostly cloudy with a chance of showers with a slight chance of thunderstorms. Not as warm with highs in the lower 80s. Northeast winds around 5 miles an hour. Chance of rain 40%. Tonight, partly cloudy.

lows in the upper 60s. Chance of rain 50%. Saturday, partly sunny with a chance of showers. Highs in the upper 80s. Chance of rain 50%. Saturday night, showers likely with a chance of thunderstorms. Lows in the mid-60s. Chance of rain 70%. Sunday and Sunday night, mostly cloudy with a chance of showers and thunderstorms. Highs in the upper 70s. Lows in the lower 60s. Chance of rain 50%. Monday, mostly cloudy with a chance of showers. Highs in the mid-70s. Chance of rain 50%. Monday night, mostly cloudy until midnight, then partly cloudy with a chance of showers after midnight. Lows around 60. Chance of rain 40%. Tuesday, mostly sunny. Highs in the mid-70s. Again, the forecast for Peoria and surrounding areas of central Illinois for the rest of today, mostly cloudy with a chance of showers and a slight chance of thunderstorms. Not as warm. Highs in the lower 80s. Northeast winds around 5 miles an hour. Chance of rain 40%. Now for the official National Weather Service forecast for Peoria and surrounding areas of central Illinois. Rest of today, mostly cloudy with scattered showers. Not as warm with highs in the lower 80s. Northeast winds around 5 miles an hour. Chance of rain 40%. Tonight, partly cloudy. A chance of showers and thunderstorms after midnight. Humid with lows in the upper 60s. East winds around 5 miles an hour. Chance of rain 50%. Thursday, partly sunny with a chance of showers and thunderstorms in the morning, then mostly cloudy in the afternoon. Humid with highs in the mid-80s. East winds around 5 miles an hour, becoming northwest in the afternoon. Chance of rain 50%. Thursday night, mostly cloudy. A chance of showers after midnight. Lows in the mid-60s. Northeast winds around 5 miles an hour. Chance of rain 30%. Friday, mostly sunny. A chance of showers in the morning. Highs in the mid-80s. East winds 5 to 10 miles an hour. Chance of rain 40%. Friday night, mostly clear until midnight, then partly cloudy with a chance of showers and thunderstorms after midnight. Lows in the upper 60s. Chance of rain 50%. Saturday, partly sunny with a chance of showers. Highs in the upper 80s. Chance of rain 50%. Saturday night, showers likely with a chance of thunderstorms. Lows in the mid-60s. Chance of rain 70%. Sunday and Sunday night, mostly cloudy with a chance of showers and thunderstorms. Highs in the upper 70s. Lows in the lower 60s. Chance of rain 50%. Monday, mostly cloudy with a chance of showers. Highs in the mid-70s. Chance of rain 50%. Monday night, mostly cloudy until midnight, then partly cloudy with a chance of showers after midnight. Lows around 60. Chance of rain 40%. Tuesday, mostly sunny. Highs in the mid-70s. Again, the forecast for Peoria and surrounding areas of central Illinois for the rest of today, mostly cloudy with scattered showers. Not as warm. Highs in the lower 80s. Northeast winds around 5 miles an hour. Chance of rain 40%. Here is a look at the Illinois river stages and the forecast for the next 3 days. River stages were recorded around 7 a.m. Forecasts are for 7 a.m. the next 3 days. At LaSalle, flood stage is 20 feet. This morning's river stage was 10.8 feet. The forecast for LaSalle is 10.9 feet on Thursday, 11.0 feet on Friday, and 11.0 feet on Saturday. At Henry, flood stage is 23 feet. This morning's river stage was 14.4 feet. The forecast for Henry is 14.5 feet on Thursday, 14.7 feet on Friday, and 14.7 feet on Saturday. At Peoria, flood stage is 18 feet. This morning's river stage was 11.9 feet. The forecast for Peoria is 11.9 feet on Thursday, 12.0 feet on Friday, and 12.0 feet on Saturday. At Havana, flood stage is 14 feet. This morning's river stage was 6.0 feet. The forecast for Havana is 6.8 feet on Thursday, 7.1 feet on Friday,

7.3 feet on Saturday. At noon in Peoria, skies were cloudy. The temperature was 77 degrees, the dew point was 72, and the relative humidity was 84%. The wind was calm. The pressure was 30.28 inches and rising. Around central and western Illinois, at Macomb, rain was falling, with a temperature of 76. It was partly sunny, with a temperature of 79 at Bloomington, 79 at Springfield, and 82 at Lincoln. It was cloudy, with a temperature of 68 at Moline, 70 at Galesburg, 73 at Lakin, 79 at Quincy, and 74 at Pontiac. And once again at noon in Peoria, under cloudy skies, the temperature was 77. Looking elsewhere around the Midwest at noon, Chicago was partly sunny, and 75. Indianapolis was partly sunny, and 88. St. Louis was partly sunny, and 85. Kansas City was partly sunny, and 77. Des Moines was cloudy, and 66. Milwaukee was partly sunny, and 67. Here is a flood statement. What flooding caused by excessive rainfall is possible? Where, Knox, Marshall, and Stark counties? When, from 10 p.m. this evening through Thursday morning? The following impacts are expected. Storm drains and ditches may become clogged with debris. Additional details, heavy rain of 1 to 4 inches fell over portions of this area Tuesday night. While the heaviest rain tonight is more favored to fall near the Interstate 80 corridor, an additional 1 to 3 inches may occur over Knox, Stark, and Marshall counties. This may lead to localized flooding, especially if it falls over the same areas as Tuesday night. You should monitor later forecasts and be alert for possible flood warnings. Those living in areas prone to flooding should be prepared to take action should flooding develop. The following is a summary of watches, warnings, and advisories in effect. For the WXJ71 listening area, a flood watch has been issued from 10 p.m. until 10 a.m. Thursday for the following counties, Knox, Marshall, and Stark. And now a discussion of hazardous weather conditions for the following counties in Illinois, Fulton, Knox, Marshall, Mason, McLean, Peoria, Stark, Tazewell, and Woodford. This hazardous weather outlook is for Central Illinois, East Central Illinois, and West Central Illinois. For this afternoon and tonight, isolated thunderstorms are still possible this afternoon, with a continued threat for heavy rainfall and localized flooding in low-lying areas. Scattered thunderstorms will also return late tonight as the frontal system returns to the area after midnight. These storms could produce heavy rainfall and localized flooding. Temperatures will be seasonally warm at times. Heat indices of 90 to 100 degrees are forecast for parts of the area this afternoon. For Thursday through Tuesday, scattered thunderstorms 30 to 60% chance are forecast for Thursday, posing a threat for heavy rainfall. Additional thunderstorm chances persist through the end of the week and next weekend. The threat of locally heavy rainfall will persist through the weekend as well. Spotter information statement, spotter activation is not anticipated through tonight. The time is currently 12:51 p.m. Central Daylight Time. 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Now for the official National Weather Service forecast for Peoria and surrounding areas of Central Illinois. Rest of today, mostly cloudy with scattered showers. Not as warm with highs in the lower 80s. Northeast winds around 5 miles an hour. Chance of rain 40%. Tonight, partly cloudy. A chance of showers and thunderstorms after midnight. Humid with lows in the upper 60s. East winds around 5 miles an hour. Chance of rain 50%. Thursday, partly sunny with a chance of showers and thunderstorms in the morning, then mostly cloudy in the afternoon. Humid with highs in the mid-80s. East winds around 5 miles an hour, becoming northwest in the afternoon. Chance of rain 50%. Thursday night, mostly cloudy. A chance of showers after midnight. Lows in the mid-60s. Northeast winds around 5 miles an hour. Chance of rain 30%. Friday, mostly sunny. A chance of showers in the morning. Highs in the mid-80s. East winds 5 to 10 miles an hour. Chance of rain 40%. Friday night, mostly clear until midnight.

night, then partly cloudy with a chance of showers and thunderstorms after midnight. Lows in the upper 60s. Chance of rain 50%. Saturday, partly sunny with a chance of showers. Highs in the upper 80s. Chance of rain 50%. Saturday night, showers likely with a chance of thunderstorms. Lows in the mid 60s. Chance of rain 70%. Sunday and Sunday night, mostly cloudy with a chance of showers and thunderstorms. Highs in the upper 70s. Lows in the lower 60s. Chance of rain 50%. Monday, mostly cloudy with a chance of showers. Highs in the mid 70s. Chance of rain 50%. Monday night, mostly cloudy until midnight, then partly cloudy with a chance of showers after midnight. Lows around 60. Chance of rain 40%. Tuesday, mostly sunny. Highs in the mid-70s. Again, the forecast for Peoria and surrounding areas of central Illinois for the rest of today, mostly cloudy with scattered showers. Not as warm. Highs in the lower 80s. Northeast winds around 5 miles an hour. Chance of rain 40%. At noon in Peoria, skies were cloudy. The temperature was 77 degrees, the dew point was 72, and the relative humidity was 84%. The wind was calm. The pressure was 30.28 inches and rising. Around central and western Illinois, at Macomb, rain was falling, with a temperature of 76. It was partly sunny, with a temperature of 79 at Bloomington, 79 at Springfield, and 82 at Lincoln. It was cloudy, with a temperature of 68 at Moline, 70 at Galesburg, 73 at Lakin, 79 at Quincy, and 74 at Pontiac. And once again at noon in Peoria, under cloudy skies, the temperature was 77. Here is a look at the Illinois River stages and the forecast for the next 3 days. River stages were recorded around 7 a.m. Forecasts are for 7 a.m. the next 3 days. At LaSalle, flood stage is 20 feet. This morning's river stage was 10.8 feet. The forecast for LaSalle is 10.9 feet on Thursday, 11.0 feet on Friday, and 11.0 feet on Saturday. At Henry, flood stage is 23 feet. This morning's river stage was 14.4 feet. The forecast for Henry is 14.5 feet on Thursday, 14.7 feet on Friday, and 14.7 feet on Saturday. At Peoria, flood stage is 18 feet. This morning's river stage was 11.9 feet. The forecast for Peoria is 11.9 feet on Thursday, 12.0 feet on Friday, and 12.0 feet on Saturday. At Havana, flood stage is 14 feet. This morning's river stage was 6.0 feet. The forecast for Havana is 6.8 feet on Thursday, 7.1 feet on Friday, and 7.3 feet on Saturday. Looking elsewhere around the Midwest at noon, Chicago was partly sunny, and 75. Indianapolis was partly sunny, and 88. St. Louis was partly sunny, and 85. Kansas City was partly sunny, and 77. Des Moines was cloudy, and 66. Milwaukee was partly sunny, and 67. Here is a flood statement. What flooding caused by excessive rainfall is possible? Where, Knox, Marshall, and Stark counties. When, from 10 p.m. this evening through Thursday morning. The following impacts are expected. Storm drains and ditches may become clogged with debris. Additional details, heavy rain of 1 to 4 inches fell over portions of this area Tuesday night. While the heaviest rain tonight is more favored to fall near the Interstate 80 corridor, an additional 1 to 3 inches may occur over Knox, Stark, and Marshall counties. This may lead to localized flooding, especially if it falls over the same areas as Tuesday night. You should monitor later forecasts and be alert for possible flood warnings. Those living in areas prone to flooding should be prepared to take action should flooding develop. The following is a summary of watches, warnings, and advisories in effect. For the WXJ71 listening area, a flood watch has been issued from 10 p.m. until 10 a.m. Thursday for the following counties, Knox, Marshall, and Stark. And now a discussion of hazardous weather conditions for the following counties in Illinois, Fulton, Knox, Marshall, Mason, McLean, Peoria, Stark,

Caldwell and Woodford. This hazardous weather outlook is for Central Illinois, East Central Illinois, and West Central Illinois. For this afternoon and tonight, isolated thunderstorms are still possible this afternoon, with a continued threat for heavy rainfall and localized flooding in low-lying areas. Scattered thunderstorms will also return late tonight as the frontal system returns to the area after midnight. These storms could produce heavy rainfall and localized flooding. Temperatures will be seasonally warm at times. Heat indices of 90 to 100 degrees are forecast for parts of the area this afternoon. For Thursday through Tuesday, scattered thunderstorms 30 to 60% chance are forecast for Thursday, posing a threat for heavy rainfall. Additional thunderstorm chances persist through the end of the week and next weekend. The threat of locally heavy rainfall will persist through the weekend as well. Spotter information statement, spotter activation is not anticipated through tonight. The time is currently 12:59 p.m. Central Daylight Time. 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Rest of today, mostly cloudy with scattered showers. Not as warm with highs in the lower 80s. Northeast winds around 5 miles an hour. Chance of rain 40%. Tonight, partly cloudy. A chance of showers and thunderstorms after midnight. Humid with lows in the upper 60s. East winds around 5 miles an hour. Chance of rain 50%. Thursday, partly sunny with a chance of showers and thunderstorms in the morning, then mostly cloudy in the afternoon. Humid with highs in the mid-80s. East winds around 5 miles an hour, becoming northwest in the afternoon. Chance of rain 50%. Thursday night, mostly cloudy. A chance of showers after midnight. Lows in the mid-60s. Northeast winds around 5 miles an hour. Chance of rain 30%. Friday, mostly sunny. A chance of showers in the morning. Highs in the mid-80s. East winds 5 to 10 miles an hour. Chance of rain 40%. Friday night, mostly clear until midnight, then partly cloudy with a chance of showers and thunderstorms after midnight. Lows in the upper 60s. Chance of rain 50%. Saturday, partly sunny with a chance of showers. Highs in the upper 80s. Chance of rain 50%. Saturday night, showers likely with a chance of thunderstorms. Lows in the mid-60s. Chance of rain 70%. Sunday and Sunday night, mostly cloudy with a chance of showers and thunderstorms. Highs in the upper 70s. Lows in the lower 60s. Chance of rain 50%. Monday, mostly cloudy with a chance of showers. Highs in the mid-70s. Chance of rain 50%. Monday night, mostly cloudy until midnight, then partly cloudy with a chance of showers after midnight. Lows around 60. Chance of rain 40%. Tuesday, mostly sunny. Highs in the mid-70s. Again, the forecast for Peoria and surrounding areas of Central Illinois for the rest of today, mostly cloudy with scattered showers. Not as warm. Highs in the lower 80s. Northeast winds around 5 miles an hour. Chance of rain 40%. Here is a flood statement. What? Flooding caused by excessive rainfall is possible. Where? Knox, Marshall, and Stark counties. When? From 10 p.m. this evening through Thursday morning. The following impacts are expected. Storm drains and ditches may become clogged with debris. Additional details. Heavy rain of 1 to 4 inches fell over portions of this area Tuesday night. While the heaviest rain tonight is more favored to fall near the Interstate 80 corridor, an additional 1 to 3 inches may occur over Knox, Stark, and Marshall counties. This may lead to localized flooding, especially if it falls over the same areas as Tuesday night. You should monitor later forecasts and be alert for possible flood warnings. Those living in areas prone to flooding should be prepared to take action should flooding develop. The following is a summary of watches, warnings, and advisories in effect. For the WXJ71 listening area, a flood watch has been issued from 10 p.m. until 10 a.m. Thursday for the following counties, Knox, Marshall, and Stark. And now a discussion of hazardous weather conditions for the following counties in Illinois.

Carlton, Knox, Marshall, Mason, McLean, Peoria, Stark, Tazewell, and Woodford. This hazardous weather outlook is for Central Illinois, East Central Illinois, and West Central Illinois. For this afternoon and tonight, isolated thunderstorms are still possible this afternoon, with a continued threat for heavy rainfall and localized flooding in low-lying areas. Scattered thunderstorms will also return late tonight as the frontal system returns to the area after midnight. These storms could produce heavy rainfall and localized flooding. Temperatures will be seasonally warm at times. Heat indices of 90 to 100 degrees are forecast for parts of the area this afternoon. For Thursday through Tuesday, scattered thunderstorms 30 to 60% chance are forecast for Thursday, posing a threat for heavy rainfall. Additional thunderstorm chances persist through the end of the week and next weekend. The threat of locally heavy rainfall will persist through the weekend as well. Spotter information statement. Spotter activation is not anticipated through tonight. The time is currently 1:04 p.m. Central Daylight Time. 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Now for the official National Weather Service forecast for Peoria and surrounding areas of Central Illinois. Rest of today, mostly cloudy with scattered showers. Not as warm with highs in the lower 80s. Northeast winds around 5 miles an hour. Chance of rain 40%. Tonight, partly cloudy. A chance of showers and thunderstorms after midnight. Humid with lows in the upper 60s. East winds around 5 miles an hour. Chance of rain 50%. Thursday, partly sunny with a chance of showers and thunderstorms in the morning, then mostly cloudy in the afternoon. Humid with highs in the mid-80s. East winds around 5 miles an hour, becoming northwest in the afternoon. Chance of rain 50%. Thursday night, mostly cloudy. A chance of showers after midnight. Lows in the mid-60s. Northeast winds around 5 miles an hour. Chance of rain 30%. Friday, mostly sunny. A chance of showers in the morning. Highs in the mid-80s. East winds 5 to 10 miles an hour. Chance of rain 40%. Friday night, mostly clear until midnight, then partly cloudy with a chance of showers and thunderstorms after midnight. Lows in the upper 60s. Chance of rain 50%. Saturday, partly sunny with a chance of showers. Highs in the upper 80s. Chance of rain 50%. Saturday night, showers likely with a chance of thunderstorms. Lows in the mid-60s. Chance of rain 70%. Sunday and Sunday night, mostly cloudy with a chance of showers and thunderstorms. Highs in the upper 70s. Lows in the lower 60s. Chance of rain 50%. Monday, mostly cloudy with a chance of showers. Highs in the mid-70s. Chance of rain 50%. Monday night, mostly cloudy until midnight, then partly cloudy with a chance of showers after midnight. Lows around 60. Chance of rain 40%. Tuesday, mostly sunny. Highs in the mid-70s. Again, the forecast for Peoria and surrounding areas of Central Illinois for the rest of today, mostly cloudy with scattered showers. Not as warm. Highs in the lower 80s. Northeast winds around 5 miles an hour. Chance of rain 40%. Here is a look at the Illinois River stages and the forecast for the next 3 days. River stages were recorded around 7 a.m. Forecasts are for 7 a.m. the next 3 days. At LaSalle, flood stage is 20 feet. This morning's river stage was 10.8 feet. The forecast for LaSalle is 10.9 feet on Thursday, 11.0 feet on Friday, and 11.0 feet on Saturday. At Henry, flood stage is 23 feet. This morning's river stage was 14.4 feet. The forecast for Henry is 14.5 feet on Thursday, 14.7 feet on Friday, and 14.7 feet on Saturday. At Peoria, flood stage is 18 feet. This morning's river stage was 11.9 feet. The forecast for Peoria is 11.9 feet on Thursday, 12.0 feet on Friday, and 12.0 feet on Saturday. At Havana, flood stage is 14 feet. This morning's river stage was 6.0 feet. The forecast for Havana is 6.8 feet on Thursday.

7.1 feet on Friday and 7.3 feet on Saturday. At 1 p.m. in Peoria, skies were partly sunny. The temperature was 78 degrees, the dew point was 72, and the relative humidity was 81%. The heat index was 80. The wind was calm. The pressure was 30.28 inches and steady. Around central and western Illinois, at Lakin, rain was falling, with a temperature of 72. At Galesburg, fog was reported, with a temperature of 71. It was partly sunny, with a temperature of 80 at Bloomington, 78 at Macomb, 83 at Quincy, 83 at Springfield, and 84 at Lincoln. At Moline, it was cloudy, with a temperature of 69. And once again at 1 p.m. in Peoria, under partly sunny skies, the temperature was 78, and the heat index was 80. Looking elsewhere around the Midwest at 1 p.m., Chicago was partly sunny, and 76. Indianapolis was mostly sunny, and 90. St. Louis was partly sunny, and 88. Kansas City was partly sunny, and 80. Des Moines had light rain and fog, and 64. Milwaukee was partly sunny, and 66. Here is a flood statement. What flooding caused by excessive rainfall is possible? Where, Knox, Marshall, and Stark counties? When, from 10 p.m. this evening through Thursday morning? The following impacts are expected. Storm drains and ditches may become clogged with debris. Additional details, heavy rain of 1 to 4 inches fell over portions of this area Tuesday night. While the heaviest rain tonight is more favored to fall near the Interstate 80 corridor, an additional 1 to 3 inches may occur over Knox, Stark, and Marshall counties. This may lead to localized flooding, especially if it falls over the same areas as Tuesday night. You should monitor later forecasts and be alert for possible flood warnings. Those living in areas prone to flooding should be prepared to take action should flooding develop. The following is a summary of watches, warnings, and advisories in effect. For the WXJ71 listening area, a flood watch has been issued from 10 p.m. until 10 a.m. Thursday for the following counties, Knox, Marshall, and Stark. And now a discussion of hazardous weather conditions for the following counties in Illinois, Fulton, Knox, Marshall, Mason, McLean, Peoria, Stark, Tazewell, and Woodford. This hazardous weather outlook is for central Illinois, east central Illinois, and west central Illinois. For this afternoon and tonight, isolated thunderstorms are still possible this afternoon, with a continued threat for heavy rainfall and localized flooding in low-lying areas. Scattered thunderstorms will also return late tonight as the frontal system returns to the area after midnight. These storms could produce heavy rainfall and localized flooding. Temperatures will be seasonally warm at times. Heat indices of 90 to 100 degrees are forecast for parts of the area this afternoon. For Thursday through Tuesday, scattered thunderstorms 30 to 60% chance are forecast for Thursday, posing a threat for heavy rainfall. Additional thunderstorm chances persist through the end of the week and next weekend. The threat of locally heavy rainfall will persist through the weekend as well. Spotter information statement, spotter activation is not anticipated through tonight. The time is currently 1:11 p.m. Central Daylight Time. 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Now for the official National Weather Service forecast for Peoria and surrounding areas of central Illinois. Rest of today, mostly cloudy with scattered showers. Not as warm with highs in the lower 80s. Northeast winds around 5 miles an hour. Chance of rain 40%. Tonight, partly cloudy. A chance of showers and thunderstorms after midnight. Humid with lows in the upper 60s. East winds around 5 miles an hour. Chance of rain 50%. Thursday, partly sunny with a chance of showers and thunderstorms in the morning, then mostly cloudy in the afternoon. Humid with highs in the mid-80s. East winds around 5 miles an hour, becoming northwest in the afternoon. Chance of rain 50%. Thursday night, mostly cloudy. A chance of showers after midnight. Lows in the mid-60s. Northeast winds around 5 miles an hour. Chance of rain 30%. Friday, mostly sunny. A chance of showers in the morning. Highs in the mid-80s.

East winds 5 to 10 miles an hour. Chance of rain 40%. Friday night, mostly clear until midnight, then partly cloudy with a chance of showers and thunderstorms after midnight. Lows in the upper 60s. Chance of rain 50%. Saturday, partly sunny with a chance of showers. Highs in the upper 80s. Chance of rain 50%. Saturday night, showers likely with a chance of thunderstorms. Lows in the mid-60s. Chance of rain 70%. Sunday and Sunday night, mostly cloudy with a chance of showers and thunderstorms. Highs in the upper 70s. Lows in the lower 60s. Chance of rain 50%. Monday, mostly cloudy with a chance of showers. Highs in the mid-70s. Chance of rain 50%. Monday night, mostly cloudy until midnight, then partly cloudy with a chance of showers after midnight. Lows around 60. Chance of rain 40%. Tuesday, mostly sunny. Highs in the mid-70s. Again, the forecast for Peoria and surrounding areas of central Illinois for the rest of today, mostly cloudy with scattered showers. Not as warm. Highs in the lower 80s. Northeast winds around 5 miles an hour. Chance of rain 40%. 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Here is a look at the Illinois River stages and the forecast for the next 3 days. River stages were recorded around 7 a.m. Forecasts are for 7 a.m. the next 3 days. At LaSalle, flood stage is 20 feet. This morning's river stage was 10.8 feet. The forecast for LaSalle is 10.9 feet on Thursday, 11.0 feet on Friday, and 11.0 feet on Saturday. At Henry, flood stage is 23 feet. This morning's river stage was 14.4 feet. The forecast for Henry is 14.5 feet on Thursday, 14.7 feet on Friday, and 14.7 feet on Saturday. At Peoria, flood stage is 18 feet. This morning's river stage was 11.9 feet. The forecast for Peoria is 11.9 feet on Thursday, 12.0 feet on Friday, and 12.0 feet on Saturday. At Havana, flood stage is 14 feet. This morning's river stage was 6.0 feet. The forecast for Havana is 6.8 feet on Thursday, 7.1 feet on Friday, and 7.3 feet on Saturday. The following is a summary of watches, warnings, and advisories in effect. For the WXJ71 listening area, a flood watch has been issued from 10 p.m. until 10 a.m. Thursday for the following counties: Knox, Marshall, and Stark. And now a discussion of hazardous weather conditions for the following counties in Illinois: Fulton, Knox, Marshall, Mason, McLean, Peoria, Stark, Tazewell, and Woodford. This hazardous weather outlook is for central Illinois, east central Illinois, and west central Illinois. For this afternoon and tonight, isolated thunderstorms are still possible this afternoon, with a continued threat for heavy rainfall and localized flooding in low-lying areas. Scattered thunderstorms will also return late tonight as the frontal system returns to the area after midnight. These storms could produce heavy rainfall and localized flooding. Temperatures will be seasonally warm at times. Heat indices of 90 to 100 degrees are forecast for parts of the area this afternoon. For Thursday through Tuesday, scattered thunderstorms 30 to 60% chance are forecast for Thursday, posing a threat for heavy rainfall. Additional thunderstorm chances persist through the end of the week and next weekend. The threat of locally heavy rainfall will persist through the weekend as well. Spotter information statement: spotter activation is not anticipated through tonight. The time is currently 1:17 p.m. Central Daylight Time. 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Now for the official National Weather Service forecast for Peoria.

area and surrounding areas of central Illinois. Rest of today, mostly cloudy with scattered showers. Not as warm with highs in the lower 80s. Northeast winds around 5 miles an hour. Chance of rain 40%. Tonight, partly cloudy. A chance of showers and thunderstorms after midnight. Humid with lows in the upper 60s. East winds around 5 miles an hour. Chance of rain 50%. Thursday, partly sunny with a chance of showers and thunderstorms in the morning, then mostly cloudy in the afternoon. Humid with highs in the mid-80s. East winds around 5 miles an hour, becoming northwest in the afternoon. Chance of rain 50%. Thursday night, mostly cloudy. A chance of showers after midnight. Lows in the mid-60s. Northeast winds around 5 miles an hour. Chance of rain 30%. Friday, mostly sunny. A chance of showers in the morning. Highs in the mid-80s. East winds 5 to 10 miles an hour. Chance of rain 40%. Friday night, mostly clear until midnight, then partly cloudy with a chance of showers and thunderstorms after midnight. Lows in the upper 60s. Chance of rain 50%. Saturday, partly sunny with a chance of showers. Highs in the upper 80s. Chance of rain 50%. Saturday night, showers likely with a chance of thunderstorms. Lows in the mid-60s. Chance of rain 70%. Sunday and Sunday night, mostly cloudy with a chance of showers and thunderstorms. Highs in the upper 70s. Lows in the lower 60s. Chance of rain 50%. Monday, mostly cloudy with a chance of showers. Highs in the mid-70s. Chance of rain 50%. Monday night, mostly cloudy until midnight, then partly cloudy with a chance of showers after midnight. Lows around 60. Chance of rain 40%. Tuesday, mostly sunny. Highs in the mid-70s. Again, the forecast for Peoria and surrounding areas of central Illinois for the rest of today, mostly cloudy with scattered showers. Not as warm. Highs in the lower 80s. Northeast winds around 5 miles an hour. Chance of rain 40%. At 1 p.m. in Peoria, skies were partly sunny. The temperature was 78 degrees, the dew point was 72, and the relative humidity was 81%. The heat index was 80. The wind was southeast at 5 miles an hour. The pressure was 30.28 inches and steady. Around central and western Illinois, at Lakin, rain was falling, with a temperature of 72. At Galesburg, fog was reported, with a temperature of 71. It was partly sunny, with a temperature of 80 at Bloomington, 78 at Macomb, and 83 at Quincy. Under partly sunny skies, Springfield reported 83, Lincoln reported 84, and Pontiac reported 77. At Moline, it was cloudy, with a temperature of 69. And once again at 1 p.m. in Peoria, under partly sunny skies, the temperature was 78, and the heat index was 80. Looking elsewhere around the Midwest at 1 p.m., Chicago was partly sunny, and 76. Indianapolis was mostly sunny, and 90. St. Louis was partly sunny, and 88. Kansas City was partly sunny, and 80. Des Moines had light rain and fog, and 64. Milwaukee was partly sunny, and 66. Here is a flood statement. What flooding caused by excessive rainfall is possible? Where, Knox, Marshall, and Stark counties. When, from 10 p.m. this evening through Thursday morning. The following impacts are expected. Storm drains and ditches may become clogged with debris. Additional details, heavy rain of 1 to 4 inches fell over portions of this area Tuesday night. While the heaviest rain tonight is more favored to fall near the Interstate 80 corridor, an additional 1 to 3 inches may occur over Knox, Stark, and Marshall counties. This may lead to localized flooding, especially if it falls over the same areas as Tuesday night. You should monitor later forecasts and be alert for possible flood warnings. Those living in areas prone to flooding should be prepared to take action should flooding develop. The following is a summary of watches, warnings, and advisories in effect. For the WXJ71 listening area, a flood watch has been issued from 10 p.m. until 10 a.m. Thursday for the following counties, Knox, Marshall, and Stark.

And now a discussion of hazardous weather conditions for the following counties in Illinois: Fulton, Knox, Marshall, Mason, McLean, Peoria, Stark, Tazewell, and Woodford. This hazardous weather outlook is for Central Illinois, East Central Illinois, and West Central Illinois. For this afternoon and tonight, isolated thunderstorms are still possible this afternoon, with a continued threat for heavy rainfall and localized flooding in low-lying areas. Scattered thunderstorms will also return late tonight as the frontal system returns to the area after midnight. These storms could produce heavy rainfall and localized flooding. Temperatures will be seasonally warm at times. Heat indices of 90 to 100 degrees are forecast for parts of the area this afternoon. For Thursday through Tuesday, scattered thunderstorms 30 to 60% chance are forecast for Thursday, posing a threat for heavy rainfall. Additional thunderstorm chances persist through the end of the week and next weekend. The threat of locally heavy rainfall will persist through the weekend as well. Spotter information statement: spotter activation is not anticipated through tonight. The time is currently 1:24 p.m. Central Daylight Time. 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Now for the official National Weather Service forecast for Peoria and surrounding areas of Central Illinois. Rest of today, mostly cloudy with scattered showers. Not as warm with highs in the lower 80s. Northeast winds around 5 miles an hour. Chance of rain 40%. Tonight, partly cloudy. A chance of showers and thunderstorms after midnight. Humid with lows in the upper 60s. East winds around 5 miles an hour. Chance of rain 50%. Thursday, partly sunny with a chance of showers and thunderstorms in the morning, then mostly cloudy in the afternoon. Humid with highs in the mid-80s. East winds around 5 miles an hour, becoming northwest in the afternoon. Chance of rain 50%. Thursday night, mostly cloudy. A chance of showers after midnight. Lows in the mid-60s. Northeast winds around 5 miles an hour. Chance of rain 30%. Friday, mostly sunny. A chance of showers in the morning. Highs in the mid-80s. East winds 5 to 10 miles an hour. Chance of rain 40%. Friday night, mostly clear until midnight, then partly cloudy with a chance of showers and thunderstorms after midnight. Lows in the upper 60s. Chance of rain 50%. Saturday, partly sunny with a chance of showers. Highs in the upper 80s. Chance of rain 50%. Saturday night, showers likely with a chance of thunderstorms. Lows in the mid-60s. Chance of rain 70%. Sunday and Sunday night, mostly cloudy with a chance of showers and thunderstorms. Highs in the upper 70s. Lows in the lower 60s. Chance of rain 50%. Monday, mostly cloudy with a chance of showers. Highs in the mid-70s. Chance of rain 50%. Monday night, mostly cloudy until midnight, then partly cloudy with a chance of showers after midnight. Lows around 60. Chance of rain 40%. Tuesday, mostly sunny. Highs in the mid-70s. Again, the forecast for Peoria and surrounding areas of Central Illinois for the rest of today, mostly cloudy with scattered showers. Not as warm. Highs in the lower 80s. Northeast winds around 5 miles an hour. Chance of rain 40%. Here is a look at the Illinois River stages and the forecast for the next 3 days. River stages were recorded around 7 a.m. Forecasts are for 7 a.m. the next 3 days. At LaSalle, flood stage is 20 feet. This morning's river stage was 10.8 feet. The forecast for LaSalle is 10.9 feet on Thursday, 11.0 feet on Friday, and 11.0 feet on Saturday. At Henry, flood stage is 23 feet. This morning's river stage was 14.4 feet. The forecast for Henry is 14.5 feet on Thursday, 14.7 feet on Friday, and 14.7 feet on Saturday. At Peoria, flood stage is 18 feet. This morning's river stage was 11.9 feet. The forecast for Peoria is 11.9 feet on Thursday, 12.0 feet on Friday, and 12.0 feet on Saturday. At Havana, flood stage is 14 feet. This morning's river

stage was 6.0 feet. The forecast for Havana is 6.8 feet on Thursday, 7.1 feet on Friday, and 7.3 feet on Saturday. At 1 p.m. in Peoria, skies were partly sunny. The temperature was 78 degrees, the dew point was 72, and the relative humidity was 81%. The heat index was 80. The wind was southeast at 5 miles an hour. The pressure was 30.28 inches and steady. Around central and western Illinois, at Lakin, rain was falling, with a temperature of 72. At Galesburg, fog was reported, with a temperature of 71. At Springfield, it was mostly sunny, with a temperature of 83. It was partly sunny, with a temperature of 78 at Macomb, 83 at Quincy, 84 at Lincoln, and 77 at Pontiac. It was cloudy, with a temperature of 81 at Bloomington, and 69 at Moline. And once again at 1 p.m. in Peoria, under partly sunny skies, the temperature was 78, and the heat index was 80. The following is a summary of watches, warnings, and advisories in effect. For the WXJ71 listening area, a flood watch has been issued from 10 p.m. until 10 a.m. Thursday for the following counties, Knox, Marshall, and Stark. And now a discussion of hazardous weather conditions for the following counties in Illinois: Fulton, Knox, Marshall, Mason, McLean, Peoria, Stark, Tazewell, and Woodford. This hazardous weather outlook is for central Illinois, east central Illinois, and west central Illinois. For this afternoon and tonight, isolated thunderstorms are still possible this afternoon, with a continued threat for heavy rainfall and localized flooding in low-lying areas. Scattered thunderstorms will also return late tonight as the frontal system returns to the area after midnight. These storms could produce heavy rainfall and localized flooding. Temperatures will be seasonally warm at times. Heat indices of 90 to 100 degrees are forecast for parts of the area this afternoon. For Thursday through Tuesday, scattered thunderstorms 30 to 60% chance are forecast for Thursday, posing a threat for heavy rainfall. Additional thunderstorm chances persist through the end of the week and next weekend. The threat of locally heavy rainfall will persist through the weekend as well. Spotter information statement: spotter activation is not anticipated through tonight. The time is currently 1:30 p.m. Central Daylight Time. 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Now for the official National Weather Service forecast for Peoria and surrounding areas of central Illinois. Rest of today, mostly cloudy with scattered showers. Not as warm with highs in the lower 80s. Northeast winds around 5 miles an hour. Chance of rain 30%. Tonight, partly cloudy. A chance of showers and thunderstorms after midnight. Some thunderstorms may produce heavy rainfall after midnight. Humid with lows in the upper 60s. East winds around 5 miles an hour. Chance of rain 50%. Thursday, partly sunny. A chance of showers and thunderstorms in the morning. Some thunderstorms may produce heavy rainfall in the morning. Humid with highs in the mid-80s. East winds around 5 miles an hour, becoming northwest in the afternoon. Chance of rain 50%. Thursday night, partly cloudy until midnight, then becoming mostly cloudy. Lows in the mid-60s. Northeast winds around 5 miles an hour. Friday, mostly cloudy with a chance of showers in the morning, then mostly sunny in the afternoon. Highs in the mid-80s. East winds 5 to 10 miles an hour. Chance of rain 40%. Friday night, partly cloudy. Lows in the upper 60s. Saturday, partly sunny. A chance of showers in the afternoon. Highs in the upper 80s. Chance of rain 50%. Saturday night, a chance of thunderstorms. Showers likely. Lows in the upper 60s. Chance of rain 70%. Sunday and Sunday night, mostly cloudy with a chance of showers and thunderstorms. Highs in the upper 70s. Lows in the lower 60s. Chance of rain 50%. Monday, mostly cloudy with a chance of showers. Highs in the mid-70s. Chance of rain 50%. Monday night, mostly cloudy. A chance of showers until midnight. Lows in the upper 50s.
chance of rain 50%. Tuesday, partly sunny. Highs in the lower 70s. Again, the forecast for Peoria and surrounding areas of central Illinois for the rest of today, mostly cloudy with scattered showers. Highs in the lower 70s. Again, the forecast for Peoria and surrounding areas of central Illinois for the rest of today, mostly cloudy with scattered showers. Not as warm. Highs in the lower 80s. Northeast winds around 5 miles an hour. Chance of rain 30%. At 1 p.m. in Peoria, skies were partly sunny. The temperature was 78 degrees, the dew point was 72, and the relative humidity was 81%. The heat index was 80. The wind was southeast at 5 miles an hour. The pressure was 30.28 inches and steady. Around central and western Illinois, at Lakin, rain was falling, with a temperature of 72. At Galesburg, fog was reported, with a temperature of 71. At Springfield, it was mostly sunny, with a temperature of 83. It was partly sunny, with a temperature of 78 at Macomb, 83 at Quincy, 84 at Lincoln, and 77 at Pontiac. It was cloudy, with a temperature of 81 at Bloomington, and 69 at Moline. And once again at 1 p.m. in Peoria, under partly sunny skies, the temperature was 78, and the heat index was 80. Looking elsewhere around the Midwest at 1 p.m., Chicago was partly sunny, and 76. Indianapolis was mostly sunny, and 90. St. Louis was partly sunny, and 88. Kansas City was partly sunny, and 80. Des Moines had light rain, and 64. Milwaukee was partly sunny, and 66. Here is a flood statement. What flooding caused by excessive rainfall is possible? Where, Knox, Marshall, and Stark counties? When, from 10 p.m. this evening through Thursday morning? The following impacts are expected. Storm drains and ditches may become clogged with debris. Additional details, heavy rain of 1 to 4 inches fell over portions of this area Tuesday night. While the heaviest rain tonight is more favored to fall near the Interstate 80 corridor, an additional 1 to 3 inches may occur over Knox, Stark, and Marshall counties. This may lead to localized flooding, especially if it falls over the same areas as Tuesday night. You should monitor later forecasts and be alert for possible flood warnings. Those living in areas prone to flooding should be prepared to take action should flooding develop. Here is a look at the Illinois River stages and the forecast for the next 3 days. River stages were recorded around 7 a.m. Forecasts are for 7 a.m. the next 3 days. At LaSalle, flood stage is 20 feet. This morning's river stage was 10.8 feet. The forecast for LaSalle is 10.9 feet on Thursday, 11.0 feet on Friday, and 11.0 feet on Saturday. At Henry, flood stage is 23 feet. This morning's river stage was 14.4 feet. The forecast for Henry is 14.5 feet on Thursday, 14.7 feet on Friday, and 14.7 feet on Saturday. At Peoria, flood stage is 18 feet. This morning's river stage was 11.9 feet. The forecast for Peoria is 11.9 feet on Thursday, 12.0 feet on Friday, and 12.0 feet on Saturday. At Havana, flood stage is 14 feet. This morning's river stage was 6.0 feet. The forecast for Havana is 6.8 feet on Thursday, 7.1 feet on Friday, and 7.3 feet on Saturday. The following is a summary of watches, warnings, and advisories in effect. For the WXJ71 listening area, a flood watch has been issued from 10 p.m. until 10 a.m. Thursday for the following counties, Knox, Marshall, and Stark. And now a discussion of hazardous weather conditions for the following counties in Illinois: Fulton, Knox, Marshall, Mason, McLean, Peoria, Stark, Tazewell, and Woodford. This hazardous weather outlook is for central Illinois, east central Illinois, and west central Illinois. For this afternoon and tonight, isolated thunderstorms are still possible this afternoon, with a continued threat for heavy rainfall and localized flooding in low-lying areas. Scattered thunderstorms will also return late tonight as the frontal system returns to the area after midnight. These storms could produce heavy rainfall and localized flooding. Temperatures will be seasonally warm at times.
Heat indices of 90 to 100 degrees are forecast.

for parts of the area this afternoon. For Thursday through Tuesday, scattered thunderstorms 30 to 60% chance are forecast for Thursday, posing a threat for heavy rainfall. Additional thunderstorm chances persist through the end of the week and next weekend. The threat of locally heavy rainfall will persist through the weekend as well. Spotter information statement, spotter activation is not anticipated through tonight. The time is currently 1:38 p.m. Central Daylight Time. 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Now for the official National Weather Service forecast for Peoria and surrounding areas of central Illinois. Rest of today, mostly cloudy with scattered showers. Not as warm with highs in the lower 80s. Northeast winds around 5 miles an hour. Chance of rain 30%. Tonight, partly cloudy. A chance of showers and thunderstorms after midnight. Some thunderstorms may produce heavy rainfall after midnight. Humid with lows in the upper 60s. East winds around 5 miles an hour. Chance of rain 50%. Thursday, partly sunny. A chance of showers and thunderstorms in the morning. Some thunderstorms may produce heavy rainfall in the morning. Humid with highs in the mid-80s. East winds around 5 miles an hour, becoming northwest in the afternoon. Chance of rain 50%. Thursday night, partly cloudy until midnight, then becoming mostly cloudy. Lows in the mid-60s. Northeast winds around 5 miles an hour. Friday, mostly cloudy with a chance of showers in the morning, then mostly sunny in the afternoon. Highs in the mid-80s. East winds 5 to 10 miles an hour. Chance of rain 40%. Friday night, partly cloudy. Lows in the upper 60s. Saturday, partly sunny. A chance of showers in the afternoon. Highs in the upper 80s. Chance of rain 50%. Saturday night, a chance of thunderstorms. Showers likely. Lows in the upper 60s. Chance of rain 70%. Sunday and Sunday night, mostly cloudy with a chance of showers and thunderstorms. Highs in the upper 70s. Lows in the lower 60s. Chance of rain 50%. Monday, mostly cloudy with a chance of showers. Highs in the mid-70s. Chance of rain 50%. Monday night, mostly cloudy. A chance of showers until midnight. Lows in the upper 50s. Chance of rain 50%. Tuesday, partly sunny. Highs in the lower 70s. Again, the forecast for Peoria and surrounding areas of central Illinois for the rest of today, mostly cloudy with scattered showers. Not as warm. Highs in the lower 80s. Northeast winds around 5 miles an hour. Chance of rain 30%. At 1 p.m. in Peoria, skies were partly sunny. The temperature was 78 degrees, the dew point was 72, and the relative humidity was 81%. The heat index was 80. The wind was southeast at 5 miles an hour. The pressure was 30.28 inches and steady. Around central and western Illinois, at Lakin, rain was falling, with a temperature of 72. At Galesburg, fog was reported, with a temperature of 71. At Springfield, it was mostly sunny, with a temperature of 83. It was partly sunny, with a temperature of 78 at Macomb, 83 at Quincy, 84 at Lincoln, and 77 at Pontiac. It was cloudy, with a temperature of 81 at Bloomington, and 69 at Moline. And once again at 1 p.m. in Peoria, under partly sunny skies, the temperature was 78, and the heat index was 80. Looking elsewhere around the Midwest at 1 p.m., Chicago was partly sunny, and 76. Indianapolis was mostly sunny, and 90. St. Louis was partly sunny, and 88. Kansas City was partly sunny, and 80. Des Moines had light rain, and 64. Milwaukee was partly sunny, and 66. Here is a flood statement. What flooding caused by excessive rainfall is possible? Where, Knox, Marshall, and Stark counties? When, from 10 p.m. this evening through Thursday morning? The following impacts are expected. Storm drains and ditches may become clogged with debris. Additional details, heavy rain of 1 to 4 inches fell over portions of this area Tuesday night.

this weather outlook is for Central Illinois, East Central Illinois, and West Central Illinois. For this afternoon and tonight, isolated thunderstorms are still possible this afternoon, with a continued threat for heavy rainfall and localized flooding in low-lying areas. Scattered thunderstorms will also return late tonight as the frontal system returns to the area after midnight. These storms could produce heavy rainfall and localized flooding. Temperatures will be seasonally warm at times. Heat indices of 90 to 100 degrees are forecast for parts of the area this afternoon. For Thursday through Tuesday, scattered thunderstorms 30 to 60% chance are forecast for Thursday, posing a threat for heavy rainfall. Additional thunderstorm chances persist through the end of the week and next weekend. The threat of locally heavy rainfall will persist through the weekend as well. Spotter information statement, spotter activation is not anticipated through tonight. The time is currently 1:44 p.m. Central Daylight Time. 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Here is a look at the Illinois River stages and the forecast for the next 3 days. River stages were recorded around 7 a.m. Forecasts are for 7 a.m. the next 3 days. At LaSalle, flood stage is 20 feet. This morning's river stage was 10.8 feet. The forecast for LaSalle is 10.9 feet on Thursday, 11.0 feet on Friday, and 11.0 feet on Saturday. At Henry, flood stage is 23 feet. This morning's river stage was 14.4 feet. The forecast for Henry is 14.5 feet on Thursday, 14.7 feet on Friday, and 14.7 feet on Saturday. At Peoria, flood stage is 18 feet. This morning's river stage was 11.9 feet. The forecast for Peoria is 11.9 feet on Thursday, 12.0 feet on Friday, and 12.0 feet on Saturday. At Havana, flood stage is 14 feet. This morning's river stage was 6.0 feet. The forecast for Havana is 6.8 feet on Thursday, 7.1 feet on Friday, and 7.3 feet on Saturday. Now for the official National Weather Service forecast for Peoria and surrounding areas of Central Illinois. Rest of today, mostly cloudy with scattered showers. Not as warm with highs in the lower 80s. Northeast winds around 5 miles an hour. Chance of rain 30%. Tonight, partly cloudy. A chance of showers and thunderstorms after midnight. Some thunderstorms may produce heavy rainfall after midnight. Humid with lows in the upper 60s. East winds around 5 miles an hour. Chance of rain 50%. Thursday, partly sunny. A chance of showers and thunderstorms in the morning. Some thunderstorms may produce heavy rainfall in the morning. Humid with highs in the mid-80s. East winds around 5 miles an hour, becoming northwest in the afternoon. Chance of rain 50%. Thursday night, partly cloudy until midnight, then becoming mostly cloudy. Lows in the mid-60s. Northeast winds around 5 miles an hour. Friday, mostly cloudy with a chance of showers in the morning, then mostly sunny in the afternoon. Highs in the mid-80s. East winds 5 to 10 miles an hour. Chance of rain 40%. Friday night, partly cloudy. Lows in the upper 60s. Saturday, partly sunny. A chance of showers in the afternoon. Highs in the upper 80s. Chance of rain 50%. Saturday night, a chance of thunderstorms. Showers likely. Lows in the upper 60s. Chance of rain 70%. Sunday and Sunday night, mostly cloudy with a chance of showers and thunderstorms. Highs in the upper 70s. Lows in the lower 60s. Chance of rain 50%. Monday, mostly cloudy with a chance of showers. Highs in the mid-70s. Chance of rain 50%. Monday night, mostly cloudy. A chance of showers until midnight. Lows in the upper 50s. Chance of rain 50%. Tuesday, partly sunny. Highs in the lower 70s. Again, the forecast for Peoria and surrounding areas of Central Illinois for the rest of today, mostly cloudy with scattered showers. Not as warm. Highs in the lower 80s. Northeast winds around 5 miles an hour. Chance of rain 30%. At 1 p.m.

Peoria, skies were partly sunny. The temperature was 78 degrees, the dew point was 72, and the relative humidity was 81%. The heat index was 80. The wind was southeast at 5 miles an hour. The pressure was 30.28 inches and steady. Around central and western Illinois, at Lakin, rain was falling, with a temperature of 72. At Galesburg, fog was reported, with a temperature of 71. At Springfield, it was mostly sunny, with a temperature of 83. It was partly sunny, with a temperature of 78 at Macomb, 83 at Quincy, 84 at Lincoln, and 77 at Pontiac. It was cloudy, with a temperature of 81 at Bloomington, and 69 at Moline. And once again at 1 p.m. in Peoria, under partly sunny skies, the temperature was 78, and the heat index was 80. Looking elsewhere around the Midwest at 1 p.m., Chicago was partly sunny, and 76. Indianapolis was mostly sunny, and 90. St. Louis was partly sunny, and 88. Kansas City was partly sunny, and 80. Des Moines had light rain, and 64. Milwaukee was partly sunny, and 66. Here is a flood statement. What flooding caused by excessive rainfall is possible? Where, Knox, Marshall, and Stark counties? When, from 10 p.m. this evening through Thursday morning? The following impacts are expected. Storm drains and ditches may become clogged with debris. Additional details, heavy rain of 1 to 4 inches fell over portions of this area Tuesday night. While the heaviest rain tonight is more favored to fall near the Interstate 80 corridor, an additional 1 to 3 inches may occur over Knox, Stark, and Marshall counties. This may lead to localized flooding, especially if it falls over the same areas as Tuesday night. You should monitor later forecasts and be alert for possible flood warnings. Those living in areas prone to flooding should be prepared to take action should flooding develop. The following is a summary of watches, warnings, and advisories in effect. For the WXJ71 listening area, a flood watch has been issued from 10 p.m. until 10 a.m. Thursday for the following counties, Knox, Marshall, and Stark. And now a discussion of hazardous weather conditions for the following counties in Illinois, Fulton, Knox, Marshall, Mason, McLean, Peoria, Stark, Tazewell, and Woodford. This hazardous weather outlook is for Central Illinois, East Central Illinois, and West Central Illinois. For this afternoon and tonight, isolated thunderstorms are still possible this afternoon, with a continued threat for heavy rainfall and localized flooding in low-lying areas. Scattered thunderstorms will also return late tonight as the frontal system returns to the area after midnight. These storms could produce heavy rainfall and localized flooding. Temperatures will be seasonally warm at times. Heat indices of 90 to 100 degrees are forecast for parts of the area this afternoon. For Thursday through Tuesday, scattered thunderstorms 30 to 60% chance are forecast for Thursday, posing a threat for heavy rainfall. Additional thunderstorm chances persist through the end of the week and next weekend. The threat of locally heavy rainfall will persist through the weekend as well. Spotter information statement, spotter activation is not anticipated through tonight. The time is currently 1:52 p.m. Central Daylight Time. 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Now for the official National Weather Service forecast for Peoria and surrounding areas of Central Illinois. Rest of today, mostly cloudy with scattered showers. Not as warm with highs in the lower 80s. Northeast winds around 5 miles an hour. Chance of rain 30%. Tonight, partly cloudy. A chance of showers and thunderstorms after midnight. Some thunderstorms may produce heavy rainfall after midnight. Humid with lows in the upper 60s. East winds around 5 miles an hour. Chance of rain 50%. Thursday, partly sunny. A chance of showers and thunderstorms in the morning. Some thunderstorms may produce heavy rainfall in the morning. Humid with highs in the mid-80s. East winds around 5 miles an hour, becoming northwest in the afternoon. Chance of rain 50%. Thursday night, partly cloudy until midnight, then becoming mostly cloudy. Lows in the mid-60s. Northeast winds around 5 miles an hour. Friday, mostly cloudy with a chance

showers in the morning, then mostly sunny in the afternoon. Highs in the mid-80s. East winds 5 to 10 miles an hour. Chance of rain 40%. Friday night, partly cloudy. Lows in the upper 60s. Saturday, partly sunny. A chance of showers in the afternoon. Highs in the upper 80s. Chance of rain 50%. Saturday night, a chance of thunderstorms. Showers likely. Lows in the upper 60s. Chance of rain 70%. Sunday and Sunday night, mostly cloudy with a chance of showers and thunderstorms. Highs in the upper 70s. Lows in the lower 60s. Chance of rain 50%. Monday, mostly cloudy with a chance of showers. Highs in the mid-70s. Chance of rain 50%. Monday night, mostly cloudy. A chance of showers until midnight. Lows in the upper 50s. Chance of rain 50%. Tuesday, partly sunny. Highs in the lower 70s. Again, the forecast for Peoria and surrounding areas of central Illinois for the rest of today, mostly cloudy with scattered showers. Not as warm. Highs in the lower 80s. Northeast winds around 5 miles an hour. Chance of rain 30%. Here is a look at the Illinois River stages and the forecast for the next 3 days. River stages were recorded around 7 a.m. Forecasts are for 7 a.m. the next 3 days. At LaSalle, flood stage is 20 feet. This morning's river stage was 10.8 feet. The forecast for LaSalle is 10.9 feet on Thursday, 11.0 feet on Friday, and 11.0 feet on Saturday. At Henry, flood stage is 23 feet. This morning's river stage was 14.4 feet. The forecast for Henry is 14.5 feet on Thursday, 14.7 feet on Friday, and 14.7 feet on Saturday. At Peoria, flood stage is 18 feet. This morning's river stage was 11.9 feet. The forecast for Peoria is 11.9 feet on Thursday, 12.0 feet on Friday, and 12.0 feet on Saturday. At Havana, flood stage is 14 feet. This morning's river stage was 6.0 feet. The forecast for Havana is 6.8 feet on Thursday, 7.1 feet on Friday, and 7.3 feet on Saturday. At 1 p.m. in Peoria, skies were partly sunny. The temperature was 78 degrees, the dew point was 72, and the relative humidity was 81%. The heat index was 80. The wind was southeast at 5 miles an hour. The pressure was 30.28 inches and steady. Around central and western Illinois, at Lakin, rain was falling, with a temperature of 72. At Galesburg, fog was reported, with a temperature of 71. At Springfield, it was mostly sunny, with a temperature of 83. It was partly sunny, with a temperature of 78 at Macomb, 83 at Quincy, 84 at Lincoln, and 77 at Pontiac. It was cloudy, with a temperature of 81 at Bloomington, and 69 at Moline. And once again at 1 p.m. in Peoria, under partly sunny skies, the temperature was 78, and the heat index was 80. Looking elsewhere around the Midwest at 1 p.m., Chicago was partly sunny, and 76. Indianapolis was mostly sunny, and 90. St. Louis was partly sunny, and 88. Kansas City was partly sunny, and 80. Des Moines had light rain, and 64. Milwaukee was partly sunny, and 66. Here is a flood statement. What flooding caused by excessive rainfall is possible? Where, Knox, Marshall, and Stark counties? When, from 10 p.m. this evening through Thursday morning? The following impacts are expected. Storm drains and ditches may become clogged with debris. Additional details, heavy rain of 1 to 4 inches fell over portions of this area Tuesday night. While the heaviest rain tonight is more favored to fall near the Interstate 80 corridor, an additional 1 to 3 inches may occur over Knox, Stark, and Marshall counties. This may lead to localized flooding, especially if it falls over the same areas as Tuesday night. You should monitor later forecasts and be alert for possible flood warnings. Those living in areas prone to flooding should be prepared to take action should flooding develop. The following is a summary of watches, warnings, and advisories in effect. For the WXJ71 listening area,

flood watch has been issued from 10 p.m. until 10 a.m. Thursday for the following counties, Knox, Marshall, and Stark. And now a discussion of hazardous weather conditions for the following counties in Illinois: Fulton, Knox, Marshall, Mason, McLean, Peoria, Stark, Tazewell, and Woodford. This hazardous weather outlook is for Central Illinois, East Central Illinois, and West Central Illinois. For this afternoon and tonight, isolated thunderstorms are still possible this afternoon, with a continued threat for heavy rainfall and localized flooding in low-lying areas. Scattered thunderstorms will also return late tonight as the frontal system returns to the area after midnight. These storms could produce heavy rainfall and localized flooding. Temperatures will be seasonally warm at times. Heat indices of 90 to 100 degrees are forecast for parts of the area this afternoon. For Thursday through Tuesday, scattered thunderstorms 30 to 60% chance are forecast for Thursday, posing a threat for heavy rainfall. Additional thunderstorm chances persist through the end of the week and next weekend. The threat of locally heavy rainfall will persist through the weekend as well. Spotter information statement: spotter activation is not anticipated through tonight. The time is currently 2 p.m. Central Daylight Time. 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Now for the official National Weather Service forecast for Peoria and surrounding areas of Central Illinois. Rest of today, mostly cloudy with scattered showers. Not as warm with highs in the lower 80s. Northeast winds around 5 miles an hour. Chance of rain 30%. Tonight, partly cloudy. A chance of showers and thunderstorms after midnight. Some thunderstorms may produce heavy rainfall after midnight. Humid with lows in the upper 60s. East winds around 5 miles an hour. Chance of rain 50%. Thursday, partly sunny. A chance of showers and thunderstorms in the morning. Some thunderstorms may produce heavy rainfall in the morning. Humid with highs in the mid-80s. East winds around 5 miles an hour, becoming northwest in the afternoon. Chance of rain 50%. Thursday night, partly cloudy until midnight, then becoming mostly cloudy. Lows in the mid-60s. Northeast winds around 5 miles an hour. Friday, mostly cloudy with a chance of showers in the morning, then mostly sunny in the afternoon. Highs in the mid-80s. East winds 5 to 10 miles an hour. Chance of rain 40%. Friday night, partly cloudy. Lows in the upper 60s. Saturday, partly sunny. A chance of showers in the afternoon. Highs in the upper 80s. Chance of rain 50%. Saturday night, a chance of thunderstorms. Showers likely. Lows in the upper 60s. Chance of rain 70%. Sunday and Sunday night, mostly cloudy with a chance of showers and thunderstorms. Highs in the upper 70s. Lows in the lower 60s. Chance of rain 50%. Monday, mostly cloudy with a chance of showers. Highs in the mid-70s. Chance of rain 50%. Monday night, mostly cloudy. A chance of showers until midnight. Lows in the upper 50s. Chance of rain 50%. Tuesday, partly sunny. Highs in the lower 70s. Again, the forecast for Peoria and surrounding areas of Central Illinois for the rest of today: mostly cloudy with scattered showers. Not as warm. Highs in the lower 80s. Northeast winds around 5 miles an hour. Chance of rain 30%. Here is a flood statement. What? Flooding caused by excessive rainfall is possible. Where? Knox, Marshall, and Stark counties. When? From 10 p.m. this evening through Thursday morning. The following impacts are expected: storm drains and ditches may become clogged with debris. Additional details: heavy rain of 1 to 4 inches fell over portions of this area Tuesday night. While the heaviest rain tonight is more favored to fall near the Interstate 80 corridor, an additional 1 to 3 inches may occur over Knox, Stark, and Marshall counties. This may lead to localized flooding, especially if it falls over the same areas as Tuesday night. You should monitor later forecasts and be alert for possible flood warnings. Those living in areas prone to flooding should be prepared to take action should flooding develop. The following is a summary of watches.

warnings and advisories in effect. For the WXJ71 listening area, a flood watch has been issued from 10 p.m. until 10 a.m. Thursday for the following counties: Knox, Marshall, and Stark. And now a discussion of hazardous weather conditions for the following counties in Illinois: Fulton, Knox, Marshall, Mason, McLean, Peoria, Stark, Tazewell, and Woodford. This hazardous weather outlook is for Central Illinois, East Central Illinois, and West Central Illinois. For this afternoon and tonight, isolated thunderstorms are still possible this afternoon, with a continued threat for heavy rainfall and localized flooding in low-lying areas. Scattered thunderstorms will also return late tonight as the frontal system returns to the area after midnight. These storms could produce heavy rainfall and localized flooding. Temperatures will be seasonally warm at times. Heat indices of 90 to 100 degrees are forecast for parts of the area this afternoon. For Thursday through Tuesday, scattered thunderstorms 30 to 60% chance are forecast for Thursday, posing a threat for heavy rainfall. Additional thunderstorm chances persist through the end of the week and next weekend. The threat of locally heavy rainfall will persist through the weekend as well. Spotter information statement: spotter activation is not anticipated through tonight. Here is a look at the Illinois River stages and the forecast for the next 3 days. River stages were recorded around 7 a.m. Forecasts are for 7 a.m. the next 3 days. At LaSalle, flood stage is 20 feet. This morning's river stage was 10.8 feet. The forecast for LaSalle is 10.9 feet on Thursday, 11.0 feet on Friday, and 11.0 feet on Saturday. At Henry, flood stage is 23 feet. This morning's river stage was 14.4 feet. The forecast for Henry is 14.5 feet on Thursday, 14.7 feet on Friday, and 14.7 feet on Saturday. At Peoria, flood stage is 18 feet. This morning's river stage was 11.9 feet. The forecast for Peoria is 11.9 feet on Thursday, 12.0 feet on Friday, and 12.0 feet on Saturday. At Havana, flood stage is 14 feet. This morning's river stage was 6.0 feet. The forecast for Havana is 6.8 feet on Thursday, 7.1 feet on Friday, and 7.3 feet on Saturday. The time is currently 2:06 p.m. Central Daylight Time. 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Now for the official National Weather Service forecast for Peoria and surrounding areas of Central Illinois. Rest of today, mostly cloudy with scattered showers. Not as warm with highs in the lower 80s. Northeast winds around 5 miles an hour. Chance of rain 30%. Tonight, partly cloudy. A chance of showers and thunderstorms after midnight. Some thunderstorms may produce heavy rainfall after midnight. Humid with lows in the upper 60s. East winds around 5 miles an hour. Chance of rain 50%. Thursday, partly sunny. A chance of showers and thunderstorms in the morning. Some thunderstorms may produce heavy rainfall in the morning. Humid with highs in the mid-80s. East winds around 5 miles an hour, becoming northwest in the afternoon. Chance of rain 50%. Thursday night, partly cloudy until midnight, then becoming mostly cloudy. Lows in the mid-60s. Northeast winds around 5 miles an hour. Friday, mostly cloudy with a chance of showers in the morning, then mostly sunny in the afternoon. Highs in the mid-80s. East winds 5 to 10 miles an hour. Chance of rain 40%. Friday night, partly cloudy. Lows in the upper 60s. Saturday, partly sunny. A chance of showers in the afternoon. Highs in the upper 80s. Chance of rain 50%. Saturday night, a chance of thunderstorms. Showers likely. Lows in the upper 60s. Chance of rain 70%. Sunday and Sunday night, mostly cloudy with a chance of showers and thunderstorms. Highs in the upper 70s. Lows in the lower 60s. Chance of rain 50%. Monday, mostly cloudy with a chance of showers. Highs in the mid 70s. Chance of rain 50%. Monday night, mostly cloudy. A chance of showers until midnight. Lows in the

upper 50s. Chance of rain 50%. Tuesday, partly sunny. Highs in the lower 70s. Again, the forecast for Peoria and surrounding areas of central Illinois for the rest of today, mostly cloudy with scattered showers. Not as warm. Highs in the lower 80s. Northeast winds around 5 miles an hour. Chance of rain 30%. The following is a summary of watches, warnings, and advisories in effect. For the WXJ71 listening area, a flood watch has been issued from 10 p.m. until 10 a.m. Thursday for the following counties, Knox, Marshall, and Stark. And now a discussion of hazardous weather conditions for the following counties in Illinois, Fulton, Knox, Marshall, Mason, McLean, Peoria, Stark, Tazewell, and Woodford. This hazardous weather outlook is for central Illinois, east central Illinois, and west central Illinois. For this afternoon and tonight, isolated thunderstorms are still possible this afternoon, with a continued threat for heavy rainfall and localized flooding in low-lying areas. Scattered thunderstorms will also return late tonight as the frontal system returns to the area after midnight. These storms could produce heavy rainfall and localized flooding. Temperatures will be seasonally warm at times. Heat indices of 90 to 100 degrees are forecast for parts of the area this afternoon. For Thursday through Tuesday, scattered thunderstorms 30 to 60% chance are forecast for Thursday, posing a threat for heavy rainfall. Additional thunderstorm chances persist through the end of the week and next weekend. The threat of locally heavy rainfall will persist through the weekend as well. Spotter information statement, spotter activation is not anticipated through tonight. The time is currently 2:10 p.m. Central Daylight Time. 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Now for the official National Weather Service forecast for Peoria and surrounding areas of central Illinois. Rest of today, mostly cloudy with scattered showers. Not as warm with highs in the lower 80s. Northeast winds around 5 miles an hour. Chance of rain 30%. Tonight, partly cloudy. A chance of showers and thunderstorms after midnight. Some thunderstorms may produce heavy rainfall after midnight. Humid with lows in the upper 60s. East winds around 5 miles an hour. Chance of rain 50%. Thursday, partly sunny. A chance of showers and thunderstorms in the morning. Some thunderstorms may produce heavy rainfall in the morning. Humid with highs in the mid-80s. East winds around 5 miles an hour, becoming northwest in the afternoon. Chance of rain 50%. Thursday night, partly cloudy until midnight, then becoming mostly cloudy. Lows in the mid-60s. Northeast winds around 5 miles an hour. Friday, mostly cloudy with a chance of showers in the morning, then mostly sunny in the afternoon. Highs in the mid-80s. East winds 5 to 10 miles an hour. Chance of rain 40%. Friday night, partly cloudy. Lows in the upper 60s. Saturday, partly sunny. A chance of showers in the afternoon. Highs in the upper 80s. Chance of rain 50%. Saturday night, a chance of thunderstorms. Showers likely. Lows in the upper 60s. Chance of rain 70%. Sunday and Sunday night, mostly cloudy with a chance of showers and thunderstorms. Highs in the upper 70s. Lows in the lower 60s. Chance of rain 50%. Monday, mostly cloudy with a chance of showers. Highs in the mid-70s. Chance of rain 50%. Monday night, mostly cloudy. A chance of showers until midnight. Lows in the upper 50s. Chance of rain 50%. Tuesday, partly sunny. Highs in the lower 70s. Again, the forecast for Peoria and surrounding areas of central Illinois for the rest of today, mostly cloudy with scattered showers. Not as warm. Highs in the lower 80s. Northeast winds around 5 miles an hour. Chance of rain 30%. 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

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At 2 p.m. in Peoria, light rain was falling. The temperature was 78 degrees, the dew point was 72, and the relative humidity was 81%. The heat index was 80. The wind was calm. The pressure was 30.27 inches and falling. Around central and western Illinois, at Springfield, it was mostly sunny, with a temperature of 88. It was partly sunny, with a temperature of 84 at Bloomington, 79 at Macomb, 82 at Quincy, and 87 at Lincoln. It was cloudy, with a temperature of 70 at Moline, 73 at Galesburg, 72 at Lakin, and 77 at Pontiac. And once again at 2 p.m. in Peoria, with light rain, the temperature was 78, and the heat index was 80. Looking elsewhere around the Midwest at 2 p.m., Chicago was cloudy, and 74. Indianapolis was mostly sunny, and 92. St. Louis was partly sunny, and 90. Kansas City was mostly sunny, and 82. Des Moines had light rain, and 64. Milwaukee was partly sunny, and 66. Here is a look at the Illinois River stages and the forecast for the next 3 days. River stages were recorded around 7 a.m. Forecasts are for 7 a.m. the next 3 days. At LaSalle, flood stage is 20 feet. This morning's river stage was 10.8 feet. The forecast for LaSalle is 10.9 feet on Thursday, 11.0 feet on Friday, and 11.0 feet on Saturday. At Henry, flood stage is 23 feet. This morning's river stage was 14.4 feet. The forecast for Henry is 14.5 feet on Thursday, 14.7 feet on Friday, and 14.7 feet on Saturday. At Peoria, flood stage is 18 feet. This morning's river stage was 11.9 feet. The forecast for Peoria is 11.9 feet on Thursday, 12.0 feet on Friday, and 12.0 feet on Saturday. At Havana, flood stage is 14 feet. This morning's river stage was 6.0 feet. The forecast for Havana is 6.8 feet on Thursday, 7.1 feet on Friday, and 7.3 feet on Saturday. The following is a summary of watches, warnings, and advisories in effect. For the WXJ71 listening area, a flood watch has been issued from 10 p.m. until 10 a.m. Thursday for the following counties: Knox, Marshall, and Stark. And now a discussion of hazardous weather conditions for the following counties in Illinois: Fulton, Knox, Marshall, Mason, McLean, Peoria, Stark, Tazewell, and Woodford. This hazardous weather outlook is for central Illinois, east central Illinois, and west central Illinois. For this afternoon and tonight, isolated thunderstorms are still possible this afternoon, with a continued threat for heavy rainfall and localized flooding in low-lying areas. Scattered thunderstorms will also return late tonight as the frontal system returns to the area after midnight. These storms could produce heavy rainfall and localized flooding. Temperatures will be seasonally warm at times. Heat indices of 90 to 100 degrees are forecast for parts of the area this afternoon. For Thursday through Tuesday, scattered thunderstorms 30 to 60% chance are forecast for Thursday, posing a threat for heavy rainfall. Additional thunderstorm chances persist through the end of the week and next weekend. The threat of locally heavy rainfall will persist through the weekend as well. Spotter information statement: spotter activation is not anticipated through tonight. The time is currently 2:18 p.m. Central Daylight Time. 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Now for the official National Weather Service forecast for Peoria and surrounding areas of central Illinois. Rest of today, mostly cloudy with scattered showers. Not as warm with highs in the lower 80s. Northeast winds around 5 miles an hour. Chance of rain 30%. Tonight, partly cloudy. A chance of showers and thunderstorms after midnight. Some thunderstorms may produce heavy rainfall after midnight. Humid with lows in the upper 60s. East winds around 5 miles an hour. Chance of rain 50%.

Thursday, partly sunny. A chance of showers and thunderstorms in the morning. Some thunderstorms may produce heavy rainfall in the morning. Humid with highs in the mid-80s. East winds around 5 miles an hour, becoming northwest in the afternoon. Chance of rain 50%. Thursday night, partly cloudy until midnight, then becoming mostly cloudy. Lows in the mid-60s. Northeast winds around 5 miles an hour. Friday, mostly cloudy with a chance of showers in the morning, then mostly sunny in the afternoon. Highs in the mid-80s. East winds 5 to 10 miles an hour. Chance of rain 40%. Friday night, partly cloudy. Lows in the upper 60s. Saturday, partly sunny. A chance of showers in the afternoon. Highs in the upper 80s. Chance of rain 50%. Saturday night, a chance of thunderstorms. Showers likely. Lows in the upper 60s. Chance of rain 70%. Sunday and Sunday night, mostly cloudy with a chance of showers and thunderstorms. Highs in the upper 70s. Lows in the lower 60s. Chance of rain 50%. Monday, mostly cloudy with a chance of showers. Highs in the mid 70s. Chance of rain 50%. Monday night, mostly cloudy. A chance of showers until midnight. Lows in the upper 50s. Chance of rain 50%. Tuesday, partly sunny. Highs in the lower 70s. Again, the forecast for Peoria and surrounding areas of central Illinois for the rest of today, mostly cloudy with scattered showers. Not as warm. Highs in the lower 80s. Northeast winds around 5 miles an hour. Chance of rain 30%. At 2 p.m. in Peoria, light rain was falling. The temperature was 78 degrees, the dew point was 72, and the relative humidity was 81%. The heat index was 80. The wind was calm. The pressure was 30.27 inches and falling. Around central and western Illinois, at Springfield, it was mostly sunny, with a temperature of 88. It was partly sunny, with a temperature of 84 at Bloomington, 79 at Macomb, 82 at Quincy, and 87 at Lincoln. It was cloudy, with a temperature of 70 at Moline, 73 at Galesburg, 72 at Lakin, and 77 at Pontiac. And once again at 2 p.m. in Peoria, with light rain, the temperature was 78, and the heat index was 80. Looking elsewhere around the Midwest at 2 p.m., Chicago had light rain, and 72. Indianapolis was mostly sunny, and 92. St. Louis was partly sunny, and 88. Kansas City was mostly sunny, and 82. Des Moines had light rain, and 64. Milwaukee was partly sunny, and 66. Here is a flood statement. What flooding caused by excessive rainfall is possible? Where, Knox, Marshall, and Stark counties? When, from 10 p.m. this evening through Thursday morning? The following impacts are expected. Storm drains and ditches may become clogged with debris. Additional details, heavy rain of 1 to 4 inches fell over portions of this area Tuesday night. While the heaviest rain tonight is more favored to fall near the Interstate 80 corridor, an additional 1 to 3 inches may occur over Knox, Stark, and Marshall counties. This may lead to localized flooding, especially if it falls over the same areas as Tuesday night. You should monitor later forecasts and be alert for possible flood warnings. Those living in areas prone to flooding should be prepared to take action should flooding develop. The following is a summary of watches, warnings, and advisories in effect. For the WXJ71 listening area, a flood watch has been issued from 10 p.m. until 10 a.m. Thursday for the following counties, Knox, Marshall, and Stark. And now a discussion of hazardous weather conditions for the following counties in Illinois, Fulton, Knox, Marshall, Mason, McLean, Peoria, Stark, Tazewell, and Woodford. This hazardous weather outlook is for Central Illinois, East Central Illinois, and West Central Illinois. For this afternoon and tonight, isolated thunderstorms are still possible this afternoon, with a continued threat for heavy rainfall and localized flooding in low-lying areas. Scattered thunderstorms will also return late tonight as the frontal system returns to the area after midnight. These storms could produce heavy rainfall and localized flooding. Temperatures will be seasonally warm at times.

times. Heat indices of 90 to 100 degrees are forecast for parts of the area this afternoon. For Thursday through Tuesday, scattered thunderstorms 30 to 60% chance are forecast for Thursday, posing a threat for heavy rainfall. Additional thunderstorm chances persist through the end of the week and next weekend. The threat of locally heavy rainfall will persist through the weekend as well. Spotter information statement, spotter activation is not anticipated through tonight. The time is currently 2:24 p.m. Central Daylight Time. 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Now for the official National Weather Service forecast for Peoria and surrounding areas of central Illinois. Rest of today, mostly cloudy with scattered showers. Not as warm with highs in the lower 80s. Northeast winds around 5 miles an hour. Chance of rain 30%. Tonight, partly cloudy. A chance of showers and thunderstorms after midnight. Some thunderstorms may produce heavy rainfall after midnight. Humid with lows in the upper 60s. East winds around 5 miles an hour. Chance of rain 50%. Thursday, partly sunny. A chance of showers and thunderstorms in the morning. Some thunderstorms may produce heavy rainfall in the morning. Humid with highs in the mid-80s. East winds around 5 miles an hour, becoming northwest in the afternoon. Chance of rain 50%. Thursday night, partly cloudy until midnight, then becoming mostly cloudy. Lows in the mid-60s. Northeast winds around 5 miles an hour. Friday, mostly cloudy with a chance of showers in the morning, then mostly sunny in the afternoon. Highs in the mid-80s. East winds 5 to 10 miles an hour. Chance of rain 40%. Friday night, partly cloudy. Lows in the upper 60s. Saturday, partly sunny. A chance of showers in the afternoon. Highs in the upper 80s. Chance of rain 50%. Saturday night, a chance of thunderstorms. Showers likely. Lows in the upper 60s. Chance of rain 70%. Sunday and Sunday night, mostly cloudy with a chance of showers and thunderstorms. Highs in the upper 70s. Lows in the lower 60s. Chance of rain 50%. Monday, mostly cloudy with a chance of showers. Highs in the mid-70s. Chance of rain 50%. Monday night, mostly cloudy. A chance of showers until midnight. Lows in the upper 50s. Chance of rain 50%. Tuesday, partly sunny. Highs in the lower 70s. Again, the forecast for Peoria and surrounding areas of central Illinois for the rest of today, mostly cloudy with scattered showers. Not as warm. Highs in the lower 80s. Northeast winds around 5 miles an hour. Chance of rain 30%. At 2 p.m. in Peoria, light rain was falling. The temperature was 78 degrees, the dew point was 72, and the relative humidity was 81%. The heat index was 80. The wind was calm. The pressure was 30.27 inches and falling. Around central and western Illinois, at Springfield, it was mostly sunny, with a temperature of 88. It was partly sunny, with a temperature of 84 at Bloomington, 79 at Macomb, and 87 at Lincoln. It was cloudy, with a temperature of 70 at Moline, 73 at Galesburg, 72 at Lakin, 82 at Quincy, and 77 at Pontiac. And once again at 2 p.m. in Peoria, with light rain, the temperature was 78, and the heat index was 80. Looking elsewhere around the Midwest at 2 p.m., Chicago had light rain, and 72. Indianapolis was mostly sunny, and 92. St. Louis was partly sunny, and 88. Kansas City was mostly sunny, and 82. Des Moines had light rain, and 64. Milwaukee was partly sunny, and 66. Here is a flood statement. What flooding caused by excessive rainfall is possible? Where, Knox, Marshall, and Starr counties? When, from 10 p.m. this evening through Thursday morning? The following impacts are expected. Storm drains and ditches may become clogged with debris. Additional details, heavy rain of 1 to 4 inches fell over portions of this area Tuesday night. While the heaviest rain tonight is more favored to fall near the interstate

Sandy Corridor, an additional 1 to 3 inches may occur over Knox, Stark, and Marshall counties. This may lead to localized flooding, especially if it falls over the same areas as Tuesday night. You should monitor later forecasts and be alert for possible flood warnings. Those living in areas prone to flooding should be prepared to take action should flooding develop. The following is a summary of watches, warnings, and advisories in effect. For the WXJ71 listening area, a flood watch has been issued from 10 p.m. until 10 a.m. Thursday for the following counties, Knox, Marshall, and Stark. And now a discussion of hazardous weather conditions for the following counties in Illinois, Fulton, Knox, Marshall, Mason, McLean, Peoria, Stark, Tazewell, and Woodford. This hazardous weather outlook is for Central Illinois, East Central Illinois, and West Central Illinois. For this afternoon and tonight, isolated thunderstorms are still possible this afternoon, with a continued threat for heavy rainfall and localized flooding in low-lying areas. Scattered thunderstorms will also return late tonight as the frontal system returns to the area after midnight. These storms could produce heavy rainfall and localized flooding. Temperatures will be seasonally warm at times. Heat indices of 90 to 100 degrees are forecast for parts of the area this afternoon. For Thursday through Tuesday, scattered thunderstorms 30 to 60% chance are forecast for Thursday, posing a threat for heavy rainfall. Additional thunderstorm chances persist through the end of the week and next weekend. The threat of locally heavy rainfall will persist through the weekend as well. Spotter information statement, spotter activation is not anticipated through tonight. The time is currently 2:30 p.m. Central Daylight Time. 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Now for the official National Weather Service forecast for Peoria and surrounding areas of Central Illinois. Rest of today, mostly cloudy with scattered showers. Not as warm with highs in the lower 80s. Northeast winds around 5 miles an hour. Chance of rain 30%. Tonight, partly cloudy. A chance of showers and thunderstorms after midnight. Some thunderstorms may produce heavy rainfall after midnight. Humid with lows in the upper 60s. East winds around 5 miles an hour. Chance of rain 50%. Thursday, partly sunny. A chance of showers and thunderstorms in the morning. Some thunderstorms may produce heavy rainfall in the morning. Humid with highs in the mid-80s. East winds around 5 miles an hour, becoming northwest in the afternoon. Chance of rain 50%. Thursday night, partly cloudy until midnight, then becoming mostly cloudy. Lows in the mid-60s. Northeast winds around 5 miles an hour. Friday, mostly cloudy with a chance of showers in the morning, then mostly sunny in the afternoon. Highs in the mid-80s. East winds 5 to 10 miles an hour. Chance of rain 40%. Friday night, partly cloudy. Lows in the upper 60s. Saturday, partly sunny. A chance of showers in the afternoon. Highs in the upper 80s. Chance of rain 50%. Saturday night, a chance of thunderstorms. Showers likely. Lows in the upper 60s. Chance of rain 70%. Sunday and Sunday night, mostly cloudy with a chance of showers and thunderstorms. Highs in the upper 70s. Lows in the lower 60s. Chance of rain 50%. Monday, mostly cloudy with a chance of showers. Highs in the mid-70s. Chance of rain 50%. Monday night, mostly cloudy. A chance of showers until midnight. Lows in the upper 50s. Chance of rain 50%. Tuesday, partly sunny. Highs in the lower 70s. Again, the forecast for Peoria and surrounding areas of Central Illinois for the rest of today, mostly cloudy with scattered showers. Lower 70s. Again, the forecast for Peoria and surrounding areas of Central Illinois for the rest of today, mostly cloudy with scattered showers. Not as warm. Highs in the lower 80s. Northeast winds around 5 miles an hour. Chance of rain 30%. At 2 p.m. in Peoria, light rain was falling. The temperature was 78 degrees, the dew point was 72, and the relative humidity was 81%. The heat index was 80.

was calm. The pressure was 30.27 inches and falling. Around central and western Illinois, at Springfield, it was mostly sunny, with a temperature of 88. It was partly sunny, with a temperature of 84 at Bloomington, 79 at Macomb, and 87 at Lincoln. It was cloudy, with a temperature of 70 at Moline, 73 at Galesburg, 72 at Lakin, 82 at Quincy, and 77 at Pontiac. And once again at 2 p.m. in Peoria, with light rain, the temperature was 78, and the heat index was 80. Looking elsewhere around the Midwest at 2 p.m., Chicago had light rain, and 72. Indianapolis was mostly sunny, and 92. St. Louis was partly sunny, and 88. Kansas City was mostly sunny, and 82. Des Moines had light rain, and 64. Milwaukee was partly sunny, and 66. Here is a flood statement. What flooding caused by excessive rainfall is possible? Where, Knox, Marshall, and Stark counties? When, from 10 p.m. this evening through Thursday morning? The following impacts are expected. Storm drains and ditches may become clogged with debris. Additional details, heavy rain of 1 to 4 inches fell over portions of this area Tuesday night. While the heaviest rain tonight is more favored to fall near the Interstate 80 corridor, an additional 1 to 3 inches may occur over Knox, Stark, and Marshall counties. This may lead to localized flooding, especially if it falls over the same areas as Tuesday night. You should monitor later forecasts and be alert for possible flood warnings. Those living in areas prone to flooding should be prepared to take action should flooding develop. The following is a summary of watches, warnings, and advisories in effect. For the WXJ71 listening area, a flood watch has been issued from 10 p.m. until 10 a.m. Thursday for the following counties, Knox, Marshall, and Stark. And now a discussion of hazardous weather conditions for the following counties in Illinois, Fulton, Knox, Marshall, Mason, McLean, Peoria, Stark, Tazewell, and Woodford. This hazardous weather outlook is for Central Illinois, East Central Illinois, and West Central Illinois. For this afternoon and tonight, isolated thunderstorms are still possible this afternoon, with a continued threat for heavy rainfall and localized flooding in low-lying areas. Scattered thunderstorms will also return late tonight as the frontal system returns to the area after midnight. These storms could produce heavy rainfall and localized flooding. Temperatures will be seasonally warm at times. Heat indices of 90 to 100 degrees are forecast for parts of the area this afternoon. For Thursday through Tuesday, scattered thunderstorms 30 to 60% chance are forecast for Thursday, posing a threat for heavy rainfall. Additional thunderstorm chances persist through the end of the week and next weekend. The threat of locally heavy rainfall will persist through the weekend as well. Spotter information statement, spotter activation is not anticipated through tonight. The time is currently 2:37 p.m. Central Daylight Time. 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Now for the official National Weather Service forecast for Peoria and surrounding areas of Central Illinois. Rest of today, mostly cloudy with scattered showers. Not as warm with highs in the lower 80s. Northeast winds around 5 miles an hour. Chance of rain 30%. Tonight, partly cloudy. A chance of showers and thunderstorms after midnight. Some thunderstorms may produce heavy rainfall after midnight. Humid with lows in the upper 60s. East winds around 5 miles an hour. Chance of rain 50%. Thursday, partly sunny. A chance of showers and thunderstorms in the morning. Some thunderstorms may produce heavy rainfall in the morning. Humid with highs in the mid-80s. East winds around 5 miles an hour, becoming northwest in the afternoon. Chance of rain 50%. Thursday night, partly cloudy until midnight, then becoming mostly cloudy. Lows in the mid-60s. Northeast winds around 5 miles an hour. Friday, mostly cloudy with a chance of showers in the morning, then mostly sunny in the afternoon. Highs in the mid-80s. East winds 5 to 10 miles an hour. Chance of rain 40%. Friday night, partly cloudy. Lows in the upper 60s. Saturday, partly sunny. A chance of showers in the afternoon.

highs in the upper 80s. Chance of rain 50%. Saturday night, a chance of thunderstorms. Showers likely. Lows in the upper 60s. Chance of rain 70%. Sunday and Sunday night, mostly cloudy with a chance of showers and thunderstorms. Highs in the upper 70s. Lows in the lower 60s. Chance of rain 50%. Monday, mostly cloudy with a chance of showers. Highs in the mid-70s. Chance of rain 50%. Monday night, mostly cloudy. A chance of showers until midnight. Lows in the upper 50s. Chance of rain 50%. Tuesday, partly sunny. Highs in the lower 70s. Again, the forecast for Peoria and surrounding areas of central Illinois for the rest of today, mostly cloudy with scattered showers. Not as warm. Highs in the lower 80s. Northeast winds around 5 miles an hour. Chance of rain 30%. At 2 p.m. in Peoria, light rain was falling. The temperature was 78 degrees, the dew point was 72, and the relative humidity was 81%. The heat index was 80. The wind was calm. The pressure was 30.27 inches and falling. Around central and western Illinois, at Springfield, it was mostly sunny, with a temperature of 88. It was partly sunny, with a temperature of 84 at Bloomington, 79 at Macomb, and 87 at Lincoln. It was cloudy, with a temperature of 70 at Moline, 73 at Galesburg, 72 at Lakin, 82 at Quincy, and 77 at Pontiac. And once again at 2 p.m. in Peoria, with light rain, the temperature was 78, and the heat index was 80. Looking elsewhere around the Midwest at 2 p.m., Chicago had light rain, and 72. Indianapolis was mostly sunny, and 92. St. Louis was partly sunny, and 88. Kansas City was mostly sunny, and 82. Des Moines had light rain, and 64. Milwaukee was partly sunny, and 66. Here is a flood statement. What flooding caused by excessive rainfall is possible? Where, Knox, Marshall, and Stark counties? When, from 10 p.m. this evening through Thursday morning? The following impacts are expected. Storm drains and ditches may become clogged with debris. Additional details, heavy rain of 1 to 4 inches fell over portions of this area Tuesday night. While the heaviest rain tonight is more favored to fall near the Interstate 80 corridor, an additional 1 to 3 inches may occur over Knox, Stark, and Marshall counties. This may lead to localized flooding, especially if it falls over the same areas as Tuesday night. You should monitor later forecasts and be alert for possible flood warnings. Those living in areas prone to flooding should be prepared to take action should flooding develop. The following is a summary of watches, warnings, and advisories in effect. For the WXJ71 listening area, a flood watch has been issued from 10 p.m. until 10 a.m. Thursday for the following counties, Knox, Marshall, and Stark. And now a discussion of hazardous weather conditions for the following counties in Illinois, Fulton, Knox, Marshall, Mason, McLean, Peoria, Stark, Tazewell, and Woodford. This hazardous weather outlook is for Central Illinois, East Central Illinois, and West Central Illinois. For this afternoon and tonight, isolated thunderstorms are still possible this afternoon, with a continued threat for heavy rainfall and localized flooding in low-lying areas. Scattered thunderstorms will also return late tonight as the frontal system returns to the area after midnight. These storms could produce heavy rainfall and localized flooding. Temperatures will be seasonally warm at times. Heat indices of 90 to 100 degrees are forecast for parts of the area this afternoon. For Thursday through Tuesday, scattered thunderstorms 30 to 60% chance are forecast for Thursday, posing a threat for heavy rainfall. Additional thunderstorm chances persist through the end of the week and next weekend. The threat of locally heavy rainfall will persist through the weekend as well. Spotter information statement, spotter activation is not anticipated through tonight. And now a discussion of hazardous weather conditions for the following counties in Illinois, Fulton, Knox, Marshall, Mason, McLean, Peoria, Stark, Tazewell, and Woodford. This hazardous weather outlook is for Central Illinois, East Central Illinois, and West Central Illinois. For tonight, scattered thunderstorms will return later.

areas of central Illinois. Rest of today, mostly cloudy with scattered showers. Not as warm with highs in the lower 80s. Northeast winds around 5 miles an hour. Chance of rain 30%. Tonight, partly cloudy. A chance of showers and thunderstorms after midnight. Some thunderstorms may produce heavy rainfall after midnight. Humid with lows in the upper 60s. East winds around 5 miles an hour. Chance of rain 50%. Thursday, partly sunny. A chance of showers and thunderstorms in the morning. Some thunderstorms may produce heavy rainfall in the morning. Humid with highs in the mid-80s. East winds around 5 miles an hour, becoming northwest in the afternoon. Chance of rain 50%. Thursday night, partly cloudy until midnight, then becoming mostly cloudy. Lows in the mid-60s. Northeast winds around 5 miles an hour. Friday, mostly cloudy with a chance of showers in the morning, then mostly sunny in the afternoon. Highs in the mid-80s. East winds 5 to 10 miles an hour. Chance of rain 40%. Friday night, partly cloudy. Lows in the upper 60s. Saturday, partly sunny. A chance of showers in the afternoon. Highs in the upper 80s. Chance of rain 50%. Saturday night, a chance of thunderstorms. Showers likely. Lows in the upper 60s. Chance of rain 70%. Sunday and Sunday night, mostly cloudy with a chance of showers and thunderstorms. Highs in the upper 70s. Lows in the lower 60s. Chance of rain 50%. Monday, mostly cloudy with a chance of showers. Highs in the mid 70s. Chance of rain 50%. Monday night, mostly cloudy. A chance of showers until midnight. Lows in the upper 50s. Chance of rain 50%. Tuesday, partly sunny. Highs in the lower 70s. Again, the forecast for Peoria and surrounding areas of central Illinois for the rest of today, mostly cloudy with scattered showers. Not as warm. Highs in the lower 80s. Northeast winds around 5 miles an hour. Chance of rain 30%. At 2 p.m. in Peoria, light rain was falling. The temperature was 78 degrees, the dew point was 72, and the relative humidity was 81%. The heat index was 80. The wind was calm. The pressure was 30.27 inches and falling. Around central and western Illinois, at Springfield, it was mostly sunny, with a temperature of 88. It was partly sunny, with a temperature of 84 at Bloomington, 79 at Macomb, and 87 at Lincoln. It was cloudy, with a temperature of 70 at Moline, 73 at Galesburg, 72 at Lakin, 82 at Quincy, and 77 at Pontiac. And once again at 2 p.m. in Peoria, with light rain, the temperature was 78, and the heat index was 80. Looking elsewhere around the Midwest at 2 p.m., Chicago had light rain, and 72. Indianapolis was mostly sunny, and 92. St. Louis was partly sunny, and 88. Kansas City was mostly sunny, and 82. Des Moines had light rain, and 64. Milwaukee was partly sunny, and 66. Here is a flood statement. What flooding caused by excessive rainfall is possible? Where, Knox, Marshall, and Stark counties? When, from 10 p.m. this evening through Thursday morning? The following impacts are expected. Storm drains and ditches may become clogged with debris. Additional details, heavy rain of 1 to 4 inches fell over portions of this area Tuesday night. While the heaviest rain tonight is more favored to fall near the Interstate 80 corridor, an additional 1 to 3 inches may occur over Knox, Stark, and Marshall counties. This may lead to localized flooding, especially if it falls over the same areas as Tuesday night. You should monitor later forecasts and be alert for possible flood warnings. Those living in areas prone to flooding should be prepared to take action should flooding develop. The following is a summary of watches, warnings, and advisories in effect. For the WXJ71 listening area, a flood watch has been issued from 10 p.m. until 10 a.m. Thursday for the following counties, Knox, Marshall, and Stark. And now a discussion of hazardous weather conditions for the following counties in Illinois, Fulton, Knox, Marshall, Mason, McLean.

Peoria, Stark, Tazewell, and Woodford. This hazardous weather outlook is for Central Illinois, East Central Illinois, and West Central Illinois. For tonight, scattered thunderstorms will return late tonight as the frontal system returns to the area after midnight. These storms could produce heavy rainfall and localized flooding. Temperatures will be seasonally warm at times. Heat indices of 90 to 100 degrees are forecast for parts of the area this afternoon. For Thursday through Tuesday, scattered thunderstorms 30 to 60% chance are forecast for Thursday, posing a threat for heavy rainfall. Additional thunderstorm chances persist through the end of the week and next weekend. The threat of locally heavy rainfall will persist through the weekend as well. Spotter information statement. Spotter activation is not anticipated tonight. The time is currently 2:50 p.m. Central Daylight Time. 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Now for the official National Weather Service forecast for Peoria and surrounding areas of Central Illinois. Rest of today, mostly cloudy with scattered showers. Not as warm with highs in the lower 80s. Northeast winds around 5 miles an hour. Chance of rain 30%. Tonight, partly cloudy. A chance of showers and thunderstorms after midnight. Some thunderstorms may produce heavy rainfall after midnight. Humid with lows in the upper 60s. East winds around 5 miles an hour. Chance of rain 50%. Thursday, partly sunny. A chance of showers and thunderstorms in the morning. Some thunderstorms may produce heavy rainfall in the morning. Humid with highs in the mid-80s. East winds around 5 miles an hour, becoming northwest in the afternoon. Chance of rain 50%. Thursday night, partly cloudy until midnight, then becoming mostly cloudy. Lows in the mid-60s. Northeast winds around 5 miles an hour. Friday, mostly cloudy with a chance of showers in the morning, then mostly sunny in the afternoon. Highs in the mid-80s. East winds 5 to 10 miles an hour. Chance of rain 40%. Friday night, partly cloudy. Lows in the upper 60s. Saturday, partly sunny. A chance of showers in the afternoon. Highs in the upper 80s. Chance of rain 50%. Saturday night, a chance of thunderstorms. Showers likely. Lows in the upper 60s. Chance of rain 70%. Sunday and Sunday night, mostly cloudy with a chance of showers and thunderstorms. Highs in the upper 70s. Lows in the lower 60s. Chance of rain 50%. Monday, mostly cloudy with a chance of showers. Highs in the mid-70s. Chance of rain 50%. Monday night, mostly cloudy. A chance of showers until midnight. Lows in the upper 50s. Chance of rain 50%. Tuesday, partly sunny. Highs in the lower 70s. Again, the forecast for Peoria and surrounding areas of Central Illinois for the rest of today, mostly cloudy with scattered showers. Not as warm. Highs in the lower 80s. Northeast winds around 5 miles an hour. Chance of rain 30%. At 2 p.m. in Peoria, light rain was falling. The temperature was 78 degrees, the dew point was 72, and the relative humidity was 81%. The heat index was 80. The wind was calm. The pressure was 30.27 inches and falling. Around central and western Illinois, at Springfield, it was mostly sunny, with a temperature of 88. It was partly sunny, with a temperature of 84 at Bloomington, 79 at Macomb, and 87 at Lincoln. It was cloudy, with a temperature of 70 at Moline, 73 at Galesburg, 72 at Lakin, 82 at Quincy, and 77 at Pontiac. And once again at 2 p.m. in Peoria, with light rain, the temperature was 78, and the heat index was 80. Looking elsewhere around the Midwest at 2 p.m., Chicago had light rain, and 72. Indianapolis was mostly sunny, and 92. St. Louis was partly sunny, and 88. Kansas City was mostly sunny, and 82. Des Moines had light rain, and 64. Milwaukee was partly sunny, and 66. Here is a flood statement. What flooding caused by excessive rainfall is possible? Where

Knox, Marshall, and Starr counties. When, from 10 p.m. this evening through Thursday morning. The following impacts are expected. Storm drains and ditches may become clogged with debris. Additional details, heavy rain of 1 to 4 inches fell over portions of this area Tuesday night. While the heaviest rain tonight is more favored to fall near the Interstate 80 corridor, an additional 1 to 3 inches may occur over Knox, Stark, and Marshall counties. This may lead to localized flooding, especially if it falls over the same areas as Tuesday night. You should monitor later forecasts and be alert for possible flood warnings. Those living in areas prone to flooding should be prepared to take action should flooding develop. The following is a summary of watches, warnings, and advisories in effect. For the WXJ71 listening area, a flood watch has been issued from 10 p.m. until 10 a.m. Thursday for the following counties, Knox, Marshall, and Stark. And now a discussion of hazardous weather conditions for the following counties in Illinois, Fulton, Knox, Marshall, Mason, McLean, Peoria, Stark, Tazewell, and Woodford. This hazardous weather outlook is for Central Illinois, East Central Illinois, and West Central Illinois. For tonight, scattered thunderstorms will return late tonight as the frontal system returns to the area after midnight. These storms could produce heavy rainfall and localized flooding. Temperatures will be seasonally warm at times. Heat indices of 90 to 100 degrees are forecast for parts of the area this afternoon. For Thursday through Tuesday, scattered thunderstorms 30 to 60% chance are forecast for Thursday, posing a threat for heavy rainfall. Additional thunderstorm chances persist through the end of the week and next weekend. The threat of locally heavy rainfall will persist through the weekend as well. Spotter information statement, spotter activation is not anticipated tonight. The time is currently 2:56 p.m. Central Daylight Time. 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Now for the official National Weather Service forecast for Peoria and surrounding areas of Central Illinois. Rest of today, mostly cloudy with scattered showers. Not as warm with highs in the lower 80s. Northeast winds around 5 miles an hour. Chance of rain 30%. Tonight, partly cloudy. A chance of showers and thunderstorms after midnight. Some thunderstorms may produce heavy rainfall after midnight. Humid with lows in the upper 60s. East winds around 5 miles an hour. Chance of rain 50%. Thursday, partly sunny. A chance of showers and thunderstorms in the morning. Some thunderstorms may produce heavy rainfall in the morning. Humid with highs in the mid-80s. East winds around 5 miles an hour, becoming northwest in the afternoon. Chance of rain 50%. Thursday night, partly cloudy until midnight, then becoming mostly cloudy. Lows in the mid-60s. Northeast winds around 5 miles an hour. Friday, mostly cloudy with a chance of showers in the morning, then mostly sunny in the afternoon. Highs in the mid-80s. East winds 5 to 10 miles an hour. Chance of rain 40%. Friday night, partly cloudy. Lows in the upper 60s. Saturday, partly sunny. A chance of showers in the afternoon. Highs in the upper 80s. Chance of rain 50%. Saturday night, a chance of thunderstorms. Showers likely. Lows in the upper 60s. Chance of rain 70%. Sunday and Sunday night, mostly cloudy with a chance of showers and thunderstorms. Highs in the upper 70s. Lows in the lower 60s. Chance of rain 50%. Monday, mostly cloudy with a chance of showers. Highs in the mid-70s. Chance of rain 50%. Monday night, mostly cloudy. A chance of showers until midnight. Lows in the upper 50s. Chance of rain 50%. Tuesday, partly sunny. Highs in the lower 70s. Again, the forecast for Peoria and surrounding areas of Central Illinois for the rest of today, mostly cloudy with scattered showers. Not as warm. Highs in the lower 80s. Northeast winds around 5 miles an hour. Chance of rain 30%. At 2 p.m. in Peoria, light rain was falling. The temperature was 78 degrees, the dew point was 72, and the relative humidity was 81%.

heat index was 80. The wind was calm. The pressure was 30.27 inches and falling. Around central and western Illinois, at Springfield, it was mostly sunny, with a temperature of 88. It was partly sunny, with a temperature of 84 at Bloomington, 79 at Macomb, and 87 at Lincoln. It was cloudy, with a temperature of 70 at Moline, 73 at Galesburg, 72 at Lakin, 82 at Quincy, and 77 at Pontiac. And once again at 2 p.m. in Peoria, with light rain, the temperature was 78, and the heat index was 80. Here is a flood statement. What flooding caused by excessive rainfall is possible? Where, Knox, Marshall, and Starr counties? When, from 10 p.m. this evening through Thursday morning? The following impacts are expected. Storm drains and ditches may become clogged with debris. Additional details, heavy rain of 1 to 4 inches fell over portions of this area Tuesday night. While the heaviest rain tonight is more favored to fall near the Interstate 80 corridor, an additional 1 to 3 inches may occur over Knox, Stark, and Marshall counties. This may lead to localized flooding, especially if it falls over the same areas as Tuesday night. You should monitor later forecasts and be alert for possible flood warnings. Those living in areas prone to flooding should be prepared to take action should flooding develop. The following is a summary of watches, warnings, and advisories in effect. For the WXJ71 listening area, a flood watch has been issued from 10 p.m. until 10 a.m. Thursday for the following counties, Knox, Marshall, and Stark. And now a discussion of hazardous weather conditions for the following counties in Illinois, Fulton, Knox, Marshall, Mason, McLean, Peoria, Stark, Tazewell, and Woodford. This hazardous weather outlook is for Central Illinois, East Central Illinois, and West Central Illinois. For tonight, scattered thunderstorms will return late tonight as the frontal system returns to the area after midnight. These storms could produce heavy rainfall and localized flooding. Temperatures will be seasonally warm at times. Heat indices of 90 to 100 degrees are forecast for parts of the area this afternoon. For Thursday through Tuesday, scattered thunderstorms 30 to 60% chance are forecast for Thursday, posing a threat for heavy rainfall. Additional thunderstorm chances persist through the end of the week and next weekend. The threat of locally heavy rainfall will persist through the weekend as well. Spotter information statement, spotter activation is not anticipated tonight. The time is currently 3:02 p.m. Central Daylight Time. 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Now for the official National Weather Service forecast for Peoria and surrounding areas of Central Illinois. Rest of today, mostly cloudy with scattered showers. Not as warm with highs in the lower 80s. Northeast winds around 5 miles an hour. Chance of rain 30%. Tonight, partly cloudy. A chance of showers and thunderstorms after midnight. Some thunderstorms may produce heavy rainfall after midnight. Humid with lows in the upper 60s. East winds around 5 miles an hour. Chance of rain 50%. Thursday, partly sunny. A chance of showers and thunderstorms in the morning. Some thunderstorms may produce heavy rainfall in the morning. Humid with highs in the mid-80s. East winds around 5 miles an hour, becoming northwest in the afternoon. Chance of rain 50%. Thursday night, partly cloudy until midnight, then becoming mostly cloudy. Lows in the mid-60s. Northeast winds around 5 miles an hour. Friday, mostly cloudy with a chance of showers in the morning, then mostly sunny in the afternoon. Highs in the mid-80s. East winds 5 to 10 miles an hour. Chance of rain 40%. Friday night, partly cloudy. Lows in the upper 60s. Saturday, partly sunny. A chance of showers in the afternoon. Highs in the upper 80s. Chance of rain 50%. Saturday night, a chance of thunderstorms. Showers likely. Lows in the upper 60s. Chance of rain 70%. Sunday and Sunday night, mostly cloudy with a chance of showers and thunderstorms. Highs in the upper 70s. Lows in the lower 60s. Chance of rain 50%. Monday, mostly cloudy with a chance of showers. Highs in the mid-70s.

80s. Chance of rain 50%. Monday night, mostly cloudy. A chance of showers until midnight. Lows in the upper 50s. Chance of rain 50%. Tuesday, partly sunny. Highs in the lower 70s. Again, the forecast for Peoria and surrounding areas of central Illinois for the rest of today, mostly cloudy with scattered showers. Not as warm. Highs in the lower 80s. Northeast winds around 5 miles an hour. Chance of rain 30%. At 3 p.m. in Peoria, skies were partly sunny. The temperature was 79 degrees, the dew point was 73, and the relative humidity was 82%. The heat index was 82. The wind was calm. The pressure was 30.26 inches and falling. Around central and western Illinois, at Moline, rain was falling, with a temperature of 70. At Springfield, it was mostly sunny, with a temperature of 87. It was partly sunny, with a temperature of 83 at Bloomington, 77 at Galesburg, 80 at Macomb, and 88 at Lincoln. It was cloudy, with a temperature of 73 at Lakin, 83 at Quincy, and 75 at Pontiac. And once again at 3 p.m. in Peoria, under partly sunny skies, the temperature was 79, and the heat index was 82. Here is a flood statement. What flooding caused by excessive rainfall is possible? Where, Knox, Marshall, and Stark counties? When, from 10 p.m. this evening through Thursday morning? The following impacts are expected. Storm drains and ditches may become clogged with debris. Additional details, heavy rain of 1 to 4 inches fell over portions of this area Tuesday night. While the heaviest rain tonight is more favored to fall near the Interstate 80 corridor, an additional 1 to 3 inches may occur over Knox, Stark, and Marshall counties. This may lead to localized flooding, especially if it falls over the same areas as Tuesday night. You should monitor later forecasts and be alert for possible flood warnings. Those living in areas prone to flooding should be prepared to take action should flooding develop. The following is a summary of watches, warnings, and advisories in effect. For the WXJ71 listening area, a flood watch has been issued from 10 p.m. until 10 a.m. Thursday for the following counties, Knox, Marshall, and Stark. And now a discussion of hazardous weather conditions for the following counties in Illinois, Fulton, Knox, Marshall, Mason, McLean, Peoria, Stark, Tazewell, and Woodford. This hazardous weather outlook is for central Illinois, east central Illinois, and west central Illinois. For tonight, scattered thunderstorms will return late tonight as the frontal system returns to the area after midnight. These storms could produce heavy rainfall and localized flooding. Temperatures will be seasonally warm at times. Heat indices of 90 to 100 degrees are forecast for parts of the area this afternoon. For Thursday through Tuesday, scattered thunderstorms 30 to 60% chance are forecast for Thursday, posing a threat for heavy rainfall. Additional thunderstorm chances persist through the end of the week and next weekend. The threat of locally heavy rainfall will persist through the weekend as well. Spotter information statement, spotter activation is not anticipated tonight. The time is currently 3:08 p.m. Central Daylight Time. 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Now for the official National Weather Service forecast for Peoria and surrounding areas of central Illinois. Rest of today, mostly cloudy with scattered showers. Not as warm with highs in the lower 80s. Northeast winds around 5 miles an hour. Chance of rain 30%. Tonight, partly cloudy. A chance of showers and thunderstorms after midnight. Some thunderstorms may produce heavy rainfall after midnight. Humid with lows in the upper 60s. East winds around 5 miles an hour. Chance of rain 50%. Thursday, partly sunny. A chance of showers and thunderstorms in the morning. Some thunderstorms may produce heavy rainfall in the morning. Humid with highs in the mid-80s. East winds around 5 miles an hour, becoming northwest in the afternoon. Chance of rain 50%. Thursday night, partly cloudy until midnight, then becoming mostly cloudy. Lows in the mid-60s. Northeast winds around 5 miles an hour. Friday, mostly cloudy with a chance of showers in the morning.

then mostly sunny in the afternoon. Highs in the mid-80s. East winds 5 to 10 miles an hour. Chance of rain 40%. Friday night, partly cloudy. Lows in the upper 60s. Saturday, partly sunny. A chance of showers in the afternoon. Highs in the upper 80s. Chance of rain 50%. Saturday night, a chance of thunderstorms. Showers likely. Lows in the upper 60s. Chance of rain 70%. Sunday and Sunday night, mostly cloudy with a chance of showers and thunderstorms. Highs in the upper 70s. Lows in the lower 60s. Chance of rain 50%. Monday, mostly cloudy with a chance of showers. Highs in the mid-70s. Chance of rain 50%. Monday night, mostly cloudy. A chance of showers until midnight. Lows in the upper 50s. Chance of rain 50%. Tuesday, partly sunny. Highs in the lower 70s. Again, the forecast for Peoria and surrounding areas of central Illinois for the rest of today, mostly cloudy with scattered showers. Not as warm. Highs in the lower 80s. Northeast winds around 5 miles an hour. Chance of rain 30%. At 3 p.m. in Peoria, skies were partly sunny. The temperature was 79 degrees, the dew point was 73, and the relative humidity was 82%. The heat index was 82. The wind was calm. The pressure was 30.26 inches and falling. Around central and western Illinois, at Moline, rain was falling, with a temperature of 70. At Springfield, it was mostly sunny, with a temperature of 87. It was partly sunny, with a temperature of 83 at Bloomington, 77 at Galesburg, 80 at Macomb, and 88 at Lincoln. It was cloudy, with a temperature of 73 at Lakin, 83 at Quincy, and 75 at Pontiac. And once again at 3 p.m. in Peoria, under partly sunny skies, the temperature was 79, and the heat index was 82. At 3 p.m. in Peoria, skies were partly sunny. The temperature was 79 degrees, the dew point was 73, and the relative humidity was 82%. The heat index was 82. The wind was calm. The pressure was 30.26 inches and falling. Around central and western Illinois, at Moline, rain was falling, with a temperature of 70. At Springfield, it was mostly sunny, with a temperature of 87. It was partly sunny, with a temperature of 83 at Bloomington, 77 at Galesburg, 80 at Macomb, 88 at Lincoln, and 76 at Pontiac. It was cloudy, with a temperature of 73 at Lakin, and 83 at Quincy. And once again at 3 p.m. in Peoria, under partly sunny skies, the temperature was 79, and the heat index was 82. Looking elsewhere around the Midwest at 3 p.m., Chicago was cloudy, and 71. Indianapolis was mostly sunny, and 93. St. Louis was partly sunny, and 93. Kansas City was mostly sunny, and 85. Des Moines was cloudy, and 67. Milwaukee was cloudy, and 66. Here is a flood statement. What flooding caused by excessive rainfall is possible? Where? Knox, Marshall, and Starr counties. When, from 10 p.m. this evening through Thursday morning. The following impacts are expected. Storm drains and ditches may become clogged with debris. Additional details, heavy rain of 1 to 4 inches fell over portions of this area Tuesday night. While the heaviest rain tonight is more favored to fall near the Interstate 80 corridor, an additional 1 to 3 inches may occur over Knox, Stark, and Marshall counties. This may lead to localized flooding, especially if it falls over the same areas as Tuesday night. You should monitor later forecasts and be alert for possible flood warnings. Those living in areas prone to flooding should be prepared to take action should flooding develop. 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The station serves the following counties: Fulton, Knox, Marshall, Mason, McLean, Peoria, Stark, Tazewell, and Woodford.

XJ71 is part of the All Hazards Network of NOAA Radio. The following is a summary of watches, warnings, and advisories in effect. For the WXJ71 listening area, a flood watch has been issued from 10 p.m. until 10 a.m. Thursday for the following counties: Knox, Marshall, and Stark. And now a discussion of hazardous weather conditions for the following counties in Illinois: Fulton, Knox, Marshall, Mason, McLean, Peoria, Stark, Tazewell, and Woodford. This hazardous weather outlook is for Central Illinois, East Central Illinois, and West Central Illinois. For tonight, scattered thunderstorms will return late tonight as the frontal system returns to the area after midnight. These storms could produce heavy rainfall and localized flooding. Temperatures will be seasonally warm at times. Heat indices of 90 to 100 degrees are forecast for parts of the area this afternoon. For Thursday through Tuesday, scattered thunderstorms 30 to 60% chance are forecast for Thursday, posing a threat for heavy rainfall. Additional thunderstorm chances persist through the end of the week and next weekend. The threat of locally heavy rainfall will persist through the weekend as well. Spotter information statement: spotter activation is not anticipated tonight. The time is currently 3:16 p.m. Central Daylight Time. 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Now for the official National Weather Service forecast for Peoria and surrounding areas of Central Illinois. Rest of today, mostly cloudy with scattered showers. Not as warm with highs in the lower 80s. Northeast winds around 5 miles an hour. Chance of rain 30%. Tonight, partly cloudy. A chance of showers and thunderstorms after midnight. Some thunderstorms may produce heavy rainfall after midnight. Humid with lows in the upper 60s. East winds around 5 miles an hour. Chance of rain 50%. Thursday, partly sunny. A chance of showers and thunderstorms in the morning. Some thunderstorms may produce heavy rainfall in the morning. Humid with highs in the mid-80s. East winds around 5 miles an hour, becoming northwest in the afternoon. Chance of rain 50%. Thursday night, partly cloudy until midnight, then becoming mostly cloudy. Lows in the mid-60s. Northeast winds around 5 miles an hour. Friday, mostly cloudy with a chance of showers in the morning, then mostly sunny in the afternoon. Highs in the mid-80s. East winds 5 to 10 miles an hour. Chance of rain 40%. Friday night, partly cloudy. Lows in the upper 60s. Saturday, partly sunny. A chance of showers in the afternoon. Highs in the upper 80s. Chance of rain 50%. Saturday night, a chance of thunderstorms. Showers likely. Lows in the upper 60s. Chance of rain 70%. Sunday and Sunday night, mostly cloudy with a chance of showers and thunderstorms. Highs in the upper 70s. Lows in the lower 60s. Chance of rain 50%. Monday, mostly cloudy with a chance of showers. Highs in the mid-70s. Chance of rain 50%. Monday night, mostly cloudy. A chance of showers until midnight. Lows in the upper 50s. Chance of rain 50%. Tuesday, partly sunny. Highs in the lower 70s. Again, the forecast for Peoria and surrounding areas of Central Illinois for the rest of today, mostly cloudy with scattered showers. Not as warm. Highs in the lower 80s. Northeast winds around 5 miles an hour. Chance of rain 30%. At 3 p.m. in Peoria, skies were partly sunny. The temperature was 79 degrees, the dew point was 73, and the relative humidity was 82%. The heat index was 82. The wind was calm. The pressure was 30.26 inches and falling. Around central and western Illinois, at Moline, rain was falling, with a temperature of 70. At Springfield, it was mostly sunny, with a temperature of 87. It was partly sunny, with a temperature of 83 at Bloomington, 77 at Galesburg, 80 at Macomb, 88 at Lincoln, and 76 at Pontiac. It was cloudy, with a temperature of 73 at Lakin, and 83 at Quincy. And once again at 3 p.m. in Peoria, under partly sunny skies, the temperature was

79 and the heat index was 82. Looking elsewhere around the Midwest at 3 p.m., Chicago was cloudy and 71. Indianapolis was mostly sunny and 93. St. Louis was partly sunny and 93. Kansas City was mostly sunny and 85. Des Moines was cloudy and 67. Milwaukee was cloudy and 66. Here is a flood statement. What flooding caused by excessive rainfall is possible? Where? Knox, Marshall, and Stark counties. When? From 10 p.m. this evening through Thursday morning. The following impacts are expected. Storm drains and ditches may become clogged with debris. Additional details. Heavy rain of 1 to 4 inches fell over portions of this area Tuesday night. While the heaviest rain tonight is more favored to fall near the Interstate 80 corridor, an additional 1 to 3 inches may occur over Knox, Stark, and Marshall counties. This may lead to localized flooding, especially if it falls over the same areas as Tuesday night. You should monitor later forecasts and be alert for possible flood warnings. Those living in areas prone to flooding should be prepared to take action should flooding develop. The following is a summary of watches, warnings, and advisories in effect. For the WXJ71 listening area, a flood watch has been issued from 10 p.m. until 10 a.m. Thursday for the following counties, Knox, Marshall, and Stark. And now a discussion of hazardous weather conditions for the following counties in Illinois, Fulton, Knox, Marshall, Mason, McLean, Peoria, Stark, Tazewell, and Woodford. This hazardous weather outlook is for Central Illinois, East Central Illinois, and West Central Illinois. For tonight, scattered thunderstorms will return late tonight as the frontal system returns to the area after midnight. These storms could produce heavy rainfall and localized flooding. Temperatures will be seasonally warm at times. Heat indices of 90 to 100 degrees are forecast for parts of the area this afternoon. For Thursday through Tuesday, scattered thunderstorms 30 to 60% chance are forecast for Thursday, posing a threat for heavy rainfall. Additional thunderstorm chances persist through the end of the week and next weekend. The threat of locally heavy rainfall will persist through the weekend as well. Spotter information statement. Spotter activation is not anticipated tonight. The time is currently 3:22 p.m. Central Daylight Time. 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Now for the official National Weather Service forecast for Peoria and surrounding areas of Central Illinois. Rest of today, mostly cloudy with scattered showers. Not as warm with highs in the lower 80s. Northeast winds around 5 miles an hour. Chance of rain 30%. Tonight, partly cloudy. A chance of showers and thunderstorms after midnight. Some thunderstorms may produce heavy rainfall after midnight. Humid with lows in the upper 60s. East winds around 5 miles an hour. Chance of rain 50%. Thursday, partly sunny. A chance of showers and thunderstorms in the morning. Some thunderstorms may produce heavy rainfall in the morning. Humid with highs in the mid-80s. East winds around 5 miles an hour, becoming northwest in the afternoon. Chance of rain 50%. Thursday night, partly cloudy until midnight, then becoming mostly cloudy. Lows in the mid-60s. Northeast winds around 5 miles an hour. Friday, mostly cloudy with a chance of showers in the morning, then mostly sunny in the afternoon. Highs in the mid-80s. East winds 5 to 10 miles an hour. Chance of rain 40%. Friday night, partly cloudy. Lows in the upper 60s. Saturday, partly sunny. A chance of showers in the afternoon. Highs in the upper 80s. Chance of rain 50%. Saturday night, a chance of thunderstorms. Showers likely. Lows in the upper 60s. Chance of rain 70%. Sunday and Sunday night, mostly cloudy with a chance of showers and thunderstorms. Highs in the upper 70s. Lows in the lower 60s. Chance of rain 50%. Monday, mostly cloudy with a chance of showers. Highs in the mid-70s. Chance of rain 50%. Monday night, mostly cloudy. A chance of showers until midnight. Lows in the upper 50s. Chance of rain.

50%. Tuesday, partly sunny. Highs in the lower 70s. Again, the forecast for Peoria and surrounding areas of central Illinois for the rest of today, mostly cloudy with scattered showers. Not as warm. Highs in the lower 80s. Northeast winds around 5 miles an hour. Chance of rain 30%. At 3 p.m. in Peoria, skies were partly sunny. The temperature was 79 degrees, the dew point was 73, and the relative humidity was 82%. The heat index was 82. The wind was calm. The pressure was 30.26 inches and falling. Around central and western Illinois, at Moline, rain was falling, with a temperature of 70. It was partly sunny, with a temperature of 83 at Bloomington, 77 at Galesburg, 80 at Macomb, and 83 at Quincy. Under partly sunny skies, Springfield reported 87, Lincoln reported 88, and Pontiac reported 76. At Lakin, it was cloudy, with a temperature of 73. And once again at 3 p.m. in Peoria, under partly sunny skies, the temperature was 79, and the heat index was 82. Looking elsewhere around the Midwest at 3 p.m., Chicago was cloudy, and 71. Indianapolis was mostly sunny, and 93. St. Louis was partly sunny, and 93. Kansas City was mostly sunny, and 85. Des Moines was cloudy, and 67. Milwaukee was cloudy, and 66. Here is a flood statement. What flooding caused by excessive rainfall is possible? Where? Knox, Marshall, and Starr counties. When? From 10 p.m. this evening through Thursday morning. The following impacts are expected. Storm drains and ditches may become clogged with debris. Additional details. Heavy rain of 1 to 4 inches fell over portions of this area Tuesday night. While the heaviest rain tonight is more favored to fall near the Interstate 80 corridor, an additional 1 to 3 inches may occur over Knox, Stark, and Marshall counties. This may lead to localized flooding, especially if it falls over the same areas as Tuesday night. You should monitor later forecasts and be alert for possible flood warnings. Those living in areas prone to flooding should be prepared to take action should flooding develop. The following is a summary of watches, warnings, and advisories in effect. For the WXJ71 listening area, a flood watch has been issued from 10 p.m. until 10 a.m. Thursday for the following counties, Knox, Marshall, and Stark. And now a discussion of hazardous weather conditions for the following counties in Illinois, Fulton, Knox, Marshall, Mason, McLean, Peoria, Stark, Tazewell, and Woodford. This hazardous weather outlook is for central Illinois, east central Illinois, and west central Illinois. For tonight, scattered thunderstorms will return late tonight as the frontal system returns to the area after midnight. These storms could produce heavy rainfall and localized flooding. Temperatures will be seasonally warm at times. Heat indices of 90 to 100 degrees are forecast for parts of the area this afternoon. For Thursday through Tuesday, scattered thunderstorms 30 to 60% chance are forecast for Thursday, posing a threat for heavy rainfall. Additional thunderstorm chances persist through the end of the week and next weekend. The threat of locally heavy rainfall will persist through the weekend as well. Spotter information statement. Spotter activation is not anticipated tonight. The time is currently 3:28 p.m. Central Daylight Time. 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Now for the official National Weather Service forecast for Peoria and surrounding areas of central Illinois. Rest of today, mostly cloudy with scattered showers. Not as warm with highs in the lower 80s. Northeast winds around 5 miles an hour. Chance of rain 30%. Tonight, partly cloudy. A chance of showers and thunderstorms after midnight. Some thunderstorms may produce heavy rainfall after midnight. Humid with lows in the upper 60s. East winds around 5 miles an hour. Chance of rain 50%. Thursday, partly sunny. A chance of showers and thunderstorms in the morning. Some thunderstorms may produce heavy rainfall in the morning. Humid with highs in the mid-80s. East winds around 5 miles an hour, becoming northwest in the afternoon. Chance of rain 50%. Thursday night, partly

partly cloudy until midnight, then becoming mostly cloudy. Lows in the mid-60s. Northeast winds around 5 miles an hour. Friday, mostly cloudy with a chance of showers in the morning, then mostly sunny in the afternoon. Highs in the mid-80s. East winds 5 to 10 miles an hour. Chance of rain 40%. Friday night, partly cloudy. Lows in the upper 60s. Saturday, partly sunny. A chance of showers in the afternoon. Highs in the upper 80s. Chance of rain 50%. Saturday night, a chance of thunderstorms. Showers likely. Lows in the upper 60s. Chance of rain 70%. Sunday and Sunday night, mostly cloudy with a chance of showers and thunderstorms. Highs in the upper 70s. Lows in the lower 60s. Chance of rain 50%. Monday, mostly cloudy with a chance of showers. Highs in the mid-70s. Chance of rain 50%. Monday night, mostly cloudy. A chance of showers until midnight. Lows in the upper 50s. Chance of rain 50%. Tuesday, partly sunny. Highs in the lower 70s. Again, the forecast for Peoria and surrounding areas of central Illinois for the rest of today, mostly cloudy with scattered showers. Not as warm. Highs in the lower 80s. Northeast winds around 5 miles an hour. Chance of rain 30%. At 3 p.m. in Peoria, skies were partly sunny. The temperature was 79 degrees, the dew point was 73, and the relative humidity was 82%. The heat index was 82. The wind was calm. The pressure was 30.26 inches and falling. Around central and western Illinois, at Moline, rain was falling, with a temperature of 70. It was partly sunny, with a temperature of 83 at Bloomington, 77 at Galesburg, 80 at Macomb, and 83 at Quincy. Under partly sunny skies, Springfield reported 87, Lincoln reported 88, and Pontiac reported 76. At Lakin, it was cloudy, with a temperature of 73. And once again at 3 p.m. in Peoria, under partly sunny skies, the temperature was 79, and the heat index was 82. Looking elsewhere around the Midwest at 3 p.m., Chicago was cloudy, and 71. Indianapolis was mostly sunny, and 93. St. Louis was partly sunny, and 93. Kansas City was mostly sunny, and 85. Des Moines was cloudy, and 67. Milwaukee was cloudy, and 66. Here is a flood statement. What flooding caused by excessive rainfall is possible? Where? Knox, Marshall, and Starr counties. When? From 10 p.m. this evening through Thursday morning. The following impacts are expected. Storm drains and ditches may become clogged with debris. Additional details. Heavy rain of 1 to 4 inches fell over portions of this area Tuesday night. While the heaviest rain tonight is more favored to fall near the Interstate 80 corridor, an additional 1 to 3 inches may occur over Knox, Stark, and Marshall counties. This may lead to localized flooding, especially if it falls over the same areas as Tuesday night. You should monitor later forecast Marshall counties. This may lead to localized flooding, especially if it falls over the same areas as Tuesday night. You should monitor later forecasts and be alert for possible flood warnings. Those living in areas prone to flooding should be prepared to take action should flooding develop. The following is a summary of watches, warnings, and advisories in effect. For the WXJ71 listening area, a flood watch has been issued from 10 p.m. until 10 a.m. Thursday for the following counties, Knox, Marshall, and Stark. And now a discussion of hazardous weather conditions for the following counties in Illinois, Fulton, Knox, Marshall, Mason, McLean, Peoria, Stark, Tazewell, and Woodford. This hazardous weather outlook is for Central Illinois, East Central Illinois, and West Central Illinois. For tonight, scattered thunderstorms will return late tonight as the frontal system returns to the area after midnight. These storms could produce heavy rainfall and localized flooding. Temperatures will be seasonally warm at times. Heat indices of 90 to 100 degrees are forecast for parts of the area this afternoon. For Thursday through Tuesday, scattered thunderstorms 30 to 60% chance are forecast for Thursday, posing a threat for heavy rainfall.

additional thunderstorm chances persist through the end of the week and next weekend. The threat of locally heavy rainfall will persist through the weekend as well. Spotter information statement. Spotter activation is not anticipated tonight. The time is currently 3:34 p.m. Central Daylight Time. 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Now for the official National Weather Service forecast for Peoria and surrounding areas of central Illinois. Rest of today, mostly cloudy with scattered showers. Not as warm with highs in the lower 80s. Northeast winds around 5 miles an hour. Chance of rain 30%. Tonight, partly cloudy. A chance of showers and thunderstorms after midnight. Some thunderstorms may produce heavy rainfall after midnight. Humid with lows in the upper 60s. East winds around 5 miles an hour. Chance of rain 50%. Thursday, partly sunny. A chance of showers and thunderstorms in the morning. Some thunderstorms may produce heavy rainfall in the morning. Humid with highs in the mid-80s. East winds around 5 miles an hour, becoming northwest in the afternoon. Chance of rain 50%. Thursday night, partly cloudy until midnight, then becoming mostly cloudy. Lows in the mid-60s. Northeast winds around 5 miles an hour. Friday, mostly cloudy with a chance of showers in the morning, then mostly sunny in the afternoon. Highs in the mid-80s. East winds 5 to 10 miles an hour. Chance of rain 40%. Friday night, partly cloudy. Lows in the upper 60s. Saturday, partly sunny. A chance of showers in the afternoon. Highs in the upper 80s. Chance of rain 50%. Saturday night, a chance of thunderstorms. Showers likely. Lows in the upper 60s. Chance of rain 70%. Sunday and Sunday night, mostly cloudy with a chance of showers and thunderstorms. Highs in the upper 70s. Lows in the lower 60s. Chance of rain 50%. Monday, mostly cloudy with a chance of showers. Highs in the mid-70s. Chance of rain 50%. Monday night, mostly cloudy. A chance of showers until midnight. Lows in the upper 50s. Chance of rain 50%. Tuesday, partly sunny. Highs in the lower 70s. Again, the forecast for Peoria and surrounding areas of central Illinois for the rest of today, mostly cloudy with scattered showers. Not as warm. Highs in the lower 80s. Northeast winds around 5 miles an hour. Chance of rain 30%. At 3 p.m. in Peoria, skies were partly sunny. The temperature was 79 degrees, the dew point was 73, and the relative humidity was 82%. The heat index was 82. The wind was calm. The pressure was 30.26 inches and falling. Around central and western Illinois, at Moline, rain was falling, with a temperature of 70. It was partly sunny, with a temperature of 83 at Bloomington, 77 at Galesburg, 80 at Macomb, and 83 at Quincy. Under partly sunny skies, Springfield reported 87, Lincoln reported 88, and Pontiac reported 76. At Lakin, it was cloudy, with a temperature of 73. And once again at 3 p.m. in Peoria, under partly sunny skies, the temperature was 79, and the heat index was 82. Looking elsewhere around the Midwest at 3 p.m., Chicago was cloudy, and 71. Indianapolis was mostly sunny, and 93. St. Louis was partly sunny, and 93. Kansas City was mostly sunny, and 85. Des Moines was cloudy, and 67. Milwaukee was cloudy, and 66. Here is a flood statement. What flooding caused by excessive rainfall is possible? Where? Knox, Marshall, and Stark counties. When? From 10 p.m. this evening through Thursday morning. The following impacts are expected. Storm drains and ditches may become clogged with debris. Additional details. Heavy rain of 1 to 4 inches fell over portions of this area Tuesday night. While the heaviest rain tonight is more favored to fall near the Interstate 80 corridor, an additional 1 to 3 inches may occur over Knox, Stark, and Marshall counties.
This may lead to localized flooding, especially if it falls over the same areas as Tuesday night. You should monitor later forecasts and be alert for possible flood warnings. Those living in areas prone to flooding should be prepared to take action should flooding develop. The following is a summary of watches, warnings, and advisories in effect. For the WXJ71 listening area, a flood watch has been issued from 10 p.m. until 10 a.m. Thursday for the following counties: Knox, Marshall, and Stark. And now a discussion of hazardous weather conditions for the following counties in Illinois: Fulton, Knox, Marshall, Mason, McLean, Peoria, Stark, Tazewell, and Woodford. This hazardous weather outlook is for Central Illinois, East Central Illinois, and West Central Illinois. For tonight, scattered thunderstorms will return late tonight as the frontal system returns to the area after midnight. These storms could produce heavy rainfall and localized flooding. Temperatures will be seasonally warm at times. Heat indices of 90 to 100 degrees are forecast for parts of the area this afternoon. For Thursday through Tuesday, scattered thunderstorms 30 to 60% chance are forecast for Thursday, posing a threat for heavy rainfall. Additional thunderstorm chances persist through the end of the week and next weekend. The threat of locally heavy rainfall will persist through the weekend as well. Spotter information statement: spotter activation is not anticipated tonight. The time is currently 3:40 p.m. Central Daylight Time. 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Now for the official National Weather Service forecast for Peoria and surrounding areas of Central Illinois. Tonight, partly cloudy. A chance of showers and thunderstorms after midnight. Some thunderstorms may produce heavy rainfall after midnight. Lows in the upper 60s. East winds around 5 miles an hour. Chance of rain 50%. Thursday, partly sunny. A chance of showers and thunderstorms in the morning. Some thunderstorms may produce heavy rainfall in the morning. Humid with highs in the mid-80s. East winds around 5 miles an hour, becoming northwest in the afternoon. Chance of rain 50%. Thursday night, partly cloudy until midnight, then becoming mostly cloudy. A slight chance of thunderstorms until midnight. A slight chance of showers. Lows in the mid-60s. Northeast winds around 5 miles an hour. Chance of rain 20%. Friday, mostly cloudy with a chance of showers in the morning, then mostly sunny in the afternoon. Highs in the mid-80s. East winds 5 to 10 miles an hour. Chance of rain 40%. Friday night, partly cloudy. Lows in the upper 60s. Southeast winds 5 to 10 miles an hour, becoming south after midnight. Saturday, partly sunny. A chance of showers in the afternoon. Highs in the upper 80s. Chance of rain 50%. Saturday night, a chance of thunderstorms. Showers likely. Lows in the upper 60s. Chance of rain 70%. Sunday and Sunday night, mostly cloudy with a chance of showers and thunderstorms. Highs in the upper 70s. Lows in the lower 60s. Chance of rain 50%. Monday, mostly cloudy with a chance of showers. Highs in the mid-70s. Chance of rain 50%. Monday night, mostly cloudy. A chance of showers until midnight. Lows in the upper 50s. Chance of rain 50%. Tuesday, partly sunny. Highs in the lower 70s. Tuesday night and Wednesday, partly cloudy. Lows in the upper 50s. Highs in the mid-70s. Again, the forecast for Peoria and surrounding areas of Central Illinois for tonight: partly cloudy. A chance of showers and thunderstorms after midnight. Some thunderstorms may produce heavy rainfall after midnight. Lows in the upper 60s. East winds around 5 miles an hour. Chance of rain 50%. At 3 p.m. in Peoria, skies were partly sunny. The temperature was 79 degrees, the dew point was 73, and the relative humidity was 82%. The heat index was 82. The wind was calm. The pressure was 30.26 inches and falling. Around central and western Illinois, at Moline, rain was falling, with a temperature of 70.
It was partly sunny, with a temperature of 83 at Bloomington, 77 at Galesburg, 80 at Macomb, and 83

10 p.m. this evening through Thursday morning. The following impacts are expected. Storm drains and ditches may become clogged with debris. Additional details, heavy rain of 1 to 4 inches fell over portions of this area Tuesday night. While the heaviest rain tonight is more favored to fall near the Interstate 80 corridor, an additional 1 to 3 inches may occur over Knox, Stark, and Marshall counties. This may lead to localized flooding, especially if it falls over the same areas as Tuesday night. You should monitor later forecasts and be alert for possible flood warnings. Those living in areas prone to flooding should be prepared to take action should flooding develop. The following is a summary of watches, warnings, and advisories in effect. For the WXJ71 listening area, a flood watch has been issued from 10 p.m. until 10 a.m. Thursday for the following counties, Knox, Marshall, and Stark. And now a discussion of hazardous weather conditions for the following counties in Illinois, Fulton, Knox, Marshall, Mason, McLean, Peoria, Stark, Tazewell, and Woodford. This hazardous weather outlook is for Central Illinois, East Central Illinois, and West Central Illinois. For tonight, scattered thunderstorms will return late tonight as the frontal system returns to the area after midnight. These storms could produce heavy rainfall and localized flooding. Temperatures will be seasonally warm at times. Heat indices of 90 to 100 degrees are forecast for parts of the area this afternoon. For Thursday through Tuesday, scattered thunderstorms 30 to 60% chance are forecast for Thursday, posing a threat for heavy rainfall. Additional thunderstorm chances persist through the end of the week and next weekend. The threat of locally heavy rainfall will persist through the weekend as well. Spotter information statement, spotter activation is not anticipated tonight. The time is currently 3:47 p.m. Central Daylight Time. 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Now for the official National Weather Service forecast for Peoria and surrounding areas of Central Illinois. Tonight, partly cloudy. A chance of showers and thunderstorms after midnight. Some thunderstorms may produce heavy rainfall after midnight. Lows in the upper 60s. East winds around 5 miles an hour. Chance of rain 50%. Thursday, partly sunny. A chance of showers and thunderstorms in the morning. Some thunderstorms may produce heavy rainfall in the morning. Humid with highs in the mid-80s. East winds around 5 miles an hour, becoming northwest in the afternoon. Chance of rain 50%. Thursday night, partly cloudy until midnight, then becoming mostly cloudy. A slight chance of thunderstorms until midnight. A slight chance of showers. Lows in the mid-60s. Northeast winds around 5 miles an hour. Chance of rain 20%. Friday, mostly cloudy with a chance of showers in the morning, then mostly sunny in the afternoon. Highs in the mid-80s. East winds 5 to 10 miles an hour. Chance of rain 40%. Friday night, partly cloudy. Lows in the upper 60s. Southeast winds 5 to 10 miles an hour, becoming south after midnight. Saturday, partly sunny. A chance of showers in the afternoon. Highs in the upper 80s. Chance of rain 50%. Saturday night, a chance of thunderstorms. Showers likely. Lows in the upper 60s. Chance of rain 70%. Sunday and Sunday night, mostly cloudy with a chance of showers and thunderstorms. Highs in the upper 70s. Lows in the lower 60s. Chance of rain 50%. Monday, mostly cloudy with a chance of showers. Highs in the mid-70s. Chance of rain 50%. Monday night, mostly cloudy. A chance of showers until midnight. Lows in the upper 50s. Chance of rain 50%. Tuesday, partly sunny. Highs in the lower 70s. Tuesday night and Wednesday, partly cloudy. Lows in the upper 50s. Highs in the mid-70s. Again, the forecast for Peoria and surrounding areas of Central Illinois for tonight, partly cloudy. A chance of showers and thunderstorms after midnight. Some thunderstorms may produce heavy rainfall after midnight. Lows in the upper 60s. East winds around 5 miles an hour. Chance of rain 50%. At 3 p.m. in Peoria,

skies were partly sunny. The temperature was 79 degrees, the dew point was 73, and the relative humidity was 82%. The heat index was 82. The wind was calm. The pressure was 30.26 inches and falling. Around central and western Illinois, at Moline, rain was falling, with a temperature of 70. It was partly sunny, with a temperature of 83 at Bloomington, 77 at Galesburg, 80 at Macomb, and 83 at Quincy. Under partly sunny skies, Springfield reported 87, Lincoln reported 88, and Pontiac reported 76. At Lakin, it was cloudy, with a temperature of 73. And once again at 3 p.m. in Peoria, under partly sunny skies, the temperature was 79, and the heat index was 82. Looking elsewhere around the Midwest at 3 p.m., Chicago was cloudy, and 71. Indianapolis was mostly sunny, and 93. St. Louis was partly sunny, and 93. Kansas City was mostly sunny, and 85. Des Moines was cloudy, and 67. Milwaukee was cloudy, and 66. Here is a flood statement. What flooding caused by excessive rainfall is possible? Where, Knox, Marshall, and Starr counties? When, from 10 p.m. this evening through Thursday morning? The following impacts are expected. Storm drains and ditches may become clogged with debris. Additional details, heavy rain of 1 to 4 inches fell over portions of this area Tuesday night. While the heaviest rain tonight is more favored to fall near the Interstate 80 corridor, an additional 1 to 3 inches may occur over Knox, Stark, and Marshall counties. This may lead to localized flooding, especially if it falls over the same areas as Tuesday night. You should monitor later forecasts and be alert for possible flood warnings. Those living in areas prone to flooding should be prepared to take action should flooding develop. The following is a summary of watches, warnings, and advisories in effect. For the WXJ71 listening area, a flood watch has been issued from 10 p.m. until 10 a.m. Thursday for the following counties, Knox, Marshall, and Stark. And now a discussion of hazardous weather conditions for the following counties in Illinois, Fulton, Knox, Marshall, Mason, McLean, Peoria, Stark, Tazewell, and Woodford. This hazardous weather outlook is for Central Illinois, East Central Illinois, and West Central Illinois. For tonight, scattered thunderstorms will return late tonight as the frontal system returns to the area after midnight. These storms could produce heavy rainfall and localized flooding. Temperatures will be seasonally warm at times. Heat indices of 90 to 100 degrees are forecast for parts of the area this afternoon. For Thursday through Tuesday, scattered thunderstorms 30 to 60% chance are forecast for Thursday, posing a threat for heavy rainfall. Additional thunderstorm chances persist through the end of the week and next weekend. The threat of locally heavy rainfall will persist through the weekend as well. Spotter information statement, spotter activation is not anticipated tonight. The time is currently 3:53 p.m. Central Daylight Time. 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Now for the official National Weather Service forecast for Peoria and surrounding areas of Central Illinois. Tonight, partly cloudy. A chance of showers and thunderstorms after midnight. Some thunderstorms may produce heavy rainfall after midnight. Lows in the upper 60s. East winds around 5 miles an hour. Chance of rain 50%. Thursday, partly sunny. A chance of showers and thunderstorms in the morning. Some thunderstorms may produce heavy rainfall in the morning. Humid with highs in the mid-80s. East winds around 5 miles an hour, becoming northwest in the afternoon. Chance of rain 50%. Thursday night, partly cloudy until midnight, then becoming mostly cloudy. A slight chance of thunderstorms until midnight. A slight chance of showers. Lows in the mid-60s. Northeast winds around 5 miles an hour. Chance of rain 20%. Friday, mostly cloudy with a chance of showers in the morning, then mostly sunny in the afternoon. Highs in the mid-80s. East winds 5 to 10 miles an hour. Chance of rain 40%. Friday night, partly cloudy. Lows in the upper 60s. Southeast winds 5 to 10 miles an hour, becoming

south after midnight. Saturday, partly sunny. A chance of showers in the afternoon. Highs in the upper 80s. Chance of rain 50%. Saturday night, a chance of thunderstorms. Showers likely. Lows in the upper 60s. Chance of rain 70%. Sunday and Sunday night, mostly cloudy with a chance of showers and thunderstorms. Highs in the upper 70s. Lows in the lower 60s. Chance of rain 50%. Monday, mostly cloudy with a chance of showers. Highs in the mid-70s. Chance of rain 50%. Monday night, mostly cloudy. A chance of showers until midnight. Lows in the upper 50s. Chance of rain 50%. Tuesday, partly sunny. Highs in the lower 70s. Tuesday night and Wednesday, partly cloudy. Lows in the upper 50s. Highs in the mid-70s. Again, the forecast for Peoria and surrounding areas of central Illinois for tonight, partly cloudy. A chance of showers and thunderstorms after midnight. Some thunderstorms may produce heavy rainfall after midnight. Lows in the upper 60s. East winds around 5 miles an hour. Chance of rain 50%. At 3 p.m. in Peoria, skies were partly sunny. The temperature was 79 degrees, the dew point was 73, and the relative humidity was 82%. The heat index was 82. The wind was calm. The pressure was 30.26 inches and falling. Around central and western Illinois, at Moline, rain was falling, with a temperature of 70. It was partly sunny, with a temperature of 83 at Bloomington, 77 at Galesburg, 80 at Macomb, and 83 at Quincy. Under partly sunny skies, Springfield reported 87, Lincoln reported 88, and Pontiac reported 76. At Lakin, it was cloudy, with a temperature of 73. And once again at 3 p.m. in Peoria, under partly sunny skies, the temperature was 79, and the heat index was 82. Looking elsewhere around the Midwest at 3 p.m., Chicago was cloudy, and 71. Indianapolis was mostly sunny, and 93. St. Louis was partly sunny, and 93. Kansas City was mostly sunny, and 85. Des Moines was cloudy, and 67. Milwaukee was cloudy, and 66. Here is a flood statement. What flooding caused by excessive rainfall is possible? Where, Knox, Marshall, and Starr counties? When, from 10 p.m. this evening through Thursday morning? The following impacts are expected. Storm drains and ditches may become clogged with debris. Additional details, heavy rain of 1 to 4 inches fell over portions of this area Tuesday night. While the heaviest rain tonight is more favored to fall near the Interstate 80 corridor, an additional 1 to 3 inches may occur over Knox, Stark, and Marshall counties. This may lead to localized flooding, especially if it falls over the same areas as Tuesday night. You should monitor later forecasts and be alert for possible flood warnings. Those living in areas prone to flooding should be prepared to take action should flooding develop. The following is a summary of watches, warnings, and advisories in effect. For the WXJ71 listening area, a flood watch has been issued from 10 p.m. until 10 a.m. Thursday for the following counties, Knox, Marshall, and Stark. And now a discussion of hazardous weather conditions for the following counties in Illinois, Fulton, Knox, Marshall, Mason, McLean, Peoria, Stark, Tazewell, and Woodford. This hazardous weather outlook is for central Illinois, east central Illinois, and west central Illinois. For tonight, scattered thunderstorms will return late tonight as the frontal system returns to the area after midnight. These storms could produce heavy rainfall and localized flooding. Temperatures will be seasonally warm at times. Heat indices of 90 to 100 degrees are forecast for parts of the area this afternoon. For Thursday through Tuesday, scattered thunderstorms 30 to 60% chance are forecast for Thursday, posing a threat for heavy rainfall. Additional thunderstorm chances persist through the end of the week and next weekend. The threat of locally heavy rainfall will persist through the weekend as well. Spotter information statement, spotter activation is not anticipated tonight. The time is currently 4 p.m. Central Daylight Time. 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

WXJ71 in Peoria. Now for the official National Weather Service forecast for Peoria and surrounding areas of central Illinois. Tonight, partly cloudy. A chance of showers and thunderstorms after midnight. Some thunderstorms may produce heavy rainfall after midnight. Lows in the upper 60s. East winds around 5 miles an hour. Chance of rain 50%. Thursday, partly sunny. A chance of showers and thunderstorms in the morning. Some thunderstorms may produce heavy rainfall in the morning. Humid with highs in the mid-80s. East winds around 5 miles an hour, becoming northwest in the afternoon. Chance of rain 50%. Thursday night, partly cloudy until midnight, then becoming mostly cloudy. A slight chance of thunderstorms until midnight. A slight chance of showers. Lows in the mid-60s. Northeast winds around 5 miles an hour. Chance of rain 20%. Friday, mostly cloudy with a chance of showers in the morning, then mostly sunny in the afternoon. Highs in the mid-80s. East winds 5 to 10 miles an hour. Chance of rain 40%. Friday night, partly cloudy. Lows in the upper 60s. Southeast winds 5 to 10 miles an hour, becoming south after midnight. Saturday, partly sunny. A chance of showers in the afternoon. Highs in the upper 80s. Chance of rain 50%. Saturday night, a chance of thunderstorms. Showers likely. Lows in the upper 60s. Chance of rain 70%. Sunday and Sunday night, mostly cloudy with a chance of showers and thunderstorms. Highs in the upper 70s. Lows in the lower 60s. Chance of rain 50%. Monday, mostly cloudy with a chance of showers. Highs in the mid-70s. Chance of rain 50%. Monday night, mostly cloudy. A chance of showers until midnight. Lows in the upper 50s. Chance of rain 50%. Tuesday, partly sunny. Highs in the lower 70s. Tuesday night and Wednesday, partly cloudy. Lows in the upper 50s. Highs in the mid-70s. Again, the forecast for Peoria and surrounding areas of central Illinois for tonight, partly cloudy. A chance of showers and thunderstorms after midnight. Some thunderstorms may produce heavy rainfall after midnight. Lows in the upper 60s. East winds around 5 miles an hour. Chance of rain 50%. Here is a flood statement. What? Flooding caused by excessive rainfall is possible. Where? Knox, Marshall, and Starr counties. When? From 10 p.m. this evening through Thursday morning. The following impacts are expected. Storm drains and ditches may become clogged with debris. Additional details. Heavy rain of 1 to 4 inches fell over portions of this area Tuesday night. While the heaviest rain tonight is more favored to fall near the Interstate 80 corridor, an additional 1 to 3 inches may occur over Knox, Stark, and Marshall counties. This may lead to localized flooding, especially if it falls over the same areas as Tuesday night. You should monitor later forecasts and be alert for possible flood warnings. Those living in areas prone to flooding should be prepared to take action should flooding develop. The following is a summary of watches, warnings, and advisories in effect. For the WXJ71 listening area, a flood watch has been issued from 10 p.m. until 10 a.m. Thursday for the following counties, Knox, Marshall, and Stark. And now a discussion of hazardous weather conditions for the following counties in Illinois, Fulton, Knox, Marshall, Mason, McLean, Peoria, Stark, Tazewell, and Woodford. This hazardous weather outlook is for central Illinois, east central Illinois, and west central Illinois. For tonight, scattered thunderstorms will return late tonight as the frontal system returns to the area after midnight. These storms could produce heavy rainfall and localized flooding. Temperatures will be seasonally warm at times. Heat indices of 90 to 100 degrees are forecast for parts of the area this afternoon. For Thursday through Tuesday, scattered thunderstorms 30 to 60% chance are forecast for Thursday, posing a threat for heavy rainfall. Additional thunderstorm chances persist through the end of the week and next weekend. The threat of locally heavy rainfall will persist through the weekend as well. Spotter information statement. Spotter activation is not anticipated tonight.

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Now for the official National Weather Service forecast for Peoria and surrounding areas of central Illinois. Tonight, partly cloudy. A chance of showers and thunderstorms after midnight. Some thunderstorms may produce heavy rainfall after midnight. Lows in the upper 60s. East winds around 5 miles an hour. Chance of rain 50%. Thursday, partly sunny. A chance of showers and thunderstorms in the morning. Some thunderstorms may produce heavy rainfall in the morning. Humid with highs in the mid-80s. East winds around 5 miles an hour, becoming northwest in the afternoon. Chance of rain 50%. Thursday night, partly cloudy until midnight, then becoming mostly cloudy. A slight chance of thunderstorms until midnight. A slight chance of showers. Lows in the mid-60s. Northeast winds around 5 miles an hour. Chance of rain 20%. Friday, mostly cloudy with a chance of showers in the morning, then mostly sunny in the afternoon. Highs in the mid-80s. East winds 5 to 10 miles an hour. Chance of rain 40%. Friday night, partly cloudy. Lows in the upper 60s. Southeast winds 5 to 10 miles an hour, becoming south after midnight. Saturday, partly sunny. A chance of showers in the afternoon. Highs in the upper 80s. Chance of rain 50%. Saturday night, a chance of thunderstorms. Showers likely. Lows in the upper 60s. Chance of rain 70%. Sunday and Sunday night, mostly cloudy with a chance of showers and thunderstorms. Highs in the upper 70s. Lows in the lower 60s. Chance of rain 50%. Monday, mostly cloudy with a chance of showers. Highs in the mid-70s. Chance of rain 50%. Monday night, mostly cloudy. A chance of showers until midnight. Lows in the upper 50s. Chance of rain 50%. Tuesday, partly sunny. Highs in the lower 70s. Tuesday night and Wednesday, partly cloudy. Lows in the upper 50s. Highs in the mid-70s. Again, the forecast for Peoria and surrounding areas of central Illinois for tonight, partly cloudy. A chance of showers and thunderstorms after midnight. Some thunderstorms may produce heavy rainfall after midnight. Lows in the upper 60s. East winds around 5 miles an hour. Chance of rain 50%. At 4 p.m. in Peoria, skies were partly sunny. The temperature was 81 degrees, the dew point was 72, and the relative humidity was 74%. The heat index was 85. The wind was northeast at 5 miles an hour. The pressure was 30.24 inches and falling. Around central and western Illinois, at Pontiac, it was mostly sunny, with a temperature of 76. It was partly sunny, with a temperature of 83 at Bloomington, 76 at Galesburg, and 79 at Macomb. Under partly sunny skies, Quincy reported 83, Springfield reported 88, and Lincoln reported 87. It was cloudy, with a temperature of 71 at Moline, and 75 at Lakin. And once again at 4 p.m. in Peoria, under partly sunny skies, the temperature was 81, and the heat index was 85. Looking elsewhere around the Midwest at 4 p.m., Chicago had light rain, and 69. Indianapolis was mostly sunny, and 91. St. Louis was partly sunny, and 92. Kansas City was mostly sunny, and 87. Des Moines was cloudy, and 67. Milwaukee was cloudy, and 64. Here is a flood statement. What? Flooding caused by excessive rainfall is possible. Where? Knox, Marshall, and Stark counties. When? From 10 p.m. this evening through Thursday morning. The following impacts are expected. Storm drains and ditches may become clogged with debris. Additional details, heavy rain of 1 to 4 inches fell over portions of this area Tuesday night. While the heaviest rain tonight is more favored to fall near the Interstate 80 corridor, an additional 1 to 3 inches may occur over Knox, Stark, and Marshall counties. This may lead to localized flooding, especially if it falls over the same areas as Tuesday night.

monitor later forecasts and be alert for possible flood warnings. Those living in areas prone to flooding should be prepared to take action should flooding develop. The following is a summary of watches, warnings, and advisories in effect. For the WXJ71 listening area, a flood watch has been issued from 10 p.m. until 10 a.m. Thursday for the following counties, Knox, Marshall, and Stark. And now a discussion of hazardous weather conditions for the following counties in Illinois, Fulton, Knox, Marshall, Mason, McLean, Peoria, Stark, Tazewell, and Woodford. This hazardous weather outlook is for Central Illinois, East Central Illinois, and West Central Illinois. For tonight, scattered thunderstorms will return late tonight as the frontal system returns to the area after midnight. These storms could produce heavy rainfall and localized flooding. Temperatures will be seasonally warm at times. Heat indices of 90 to 100 degrees are forecast for parts of the area this afternoon. For Thursday through Tuesday, scattered thunderstorms 30 to 60% chance are forecast for Thursday, posing a threat for heavy rainfall. Additional thunderstorm chances persist through the end of the week and next weekend. The threat of locally heavy rainfall will persist through the weekend as well. Spotter information statement, spotter activation is not anticipated tonight. The time is currently 4:11 p.m. Central Daylight Time. 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Now for the official National Weather Service forecast for Peoria and surrounding areas of Central Illinois. Tonight, partly cloudy. A chance of showers and thunderstorms after midnight. Some thunderstorms may produce heavy rainfall after midnight. Lows in the upper 60s. East winds around 5 miles an hour. Chance of rain 50%. Thursday, partly sunny. A chance of showers and thunderstorms in the morning. Some thunderstorms may produce heavy rainfall in the morning. Humid with highs in the mid-80s. East winds around 5 miles an hour, becoming northwest in the afternoon. Chance of rain 50%. Thursday night, partly cloudy until midnight, then becoming mostly cloudy. A slight chance of thunderstorms until midnight. A slight chance of showers. Lows in the mid-60s. Northeast winds around 5 miles an hour. Chance of rain 20%. Friday, mostly cloudy with a chance of showers in the morning, then mostly sunny in the afternoon. Highs in the mid-80s. East winds 5 to 10 miles an hour. Chance of rain 40%. Friday night, partly cloudy. Lows in the upper 60s. Southeast winds 5 to 10 miles an hour, becoming south after midnight. Saturday, partly sunny. A chance of showers in the afternoon. Highs in the upper 80s. Chance of rain 50%. Saturday night, a chance of thunderstorms. Showers likely. Lows in the upper 60s. Chance of rain 70%. Sunday and Sunday night, mostly cloudy with a chance of showers and thunderstorms. Highs in the upper 70s. Lows in the lower 60s. Chance of rain 50%. Monday, mostly cloudy with a chance of showers. Highs in the mid-70s. Chance of rain 50%. Monday night, mostly cloudy. A chance of showers until midnight. Lows in the upper 50s. Chance of rain 50%. Tuesday, partly sunny. Highs in the lower 70s. Tuesday night and Wednesday, partly cloudy. Lows in the upper 50s. Highs in the mid-70s. Again, the forecast for Peoria and surrounding areas of Central Illinois for tonight, partly cloudy. A chance of showers and thunderstorms after midnight. Some thunderstorms may produce heavy rainfall after midnight. Lows in the upper 60s. East winds around 5 miles an hour. Chance of rain 50%. 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

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At 4 p.m. in Peoria, skies were partly sunny. The temperature was 81 degrees, the dew point was 72, and the relative humidity was 74%. The heat index was 85. The wind was northeast at 5 miles an hour. The pressure was 30.24 inches and falling. Around central and western Illinois, at Pontiac, it was mostly sunny, with a temperature of 76. It was partly sunny, with a temperature of 83 at Bloomington, 76 at Galesburg, and 79 at Macomb. Under partly sunny skies, Quincy reported 83, Springfield reported 88, and Lincoln reported 87. It was cloudy, with a temperature of 71 at Moline, and 75 at Lakin. And once again at 4 p.m. in Peoria, under partly sunny skies, the temperature was 81, and the heat index was 85. Looking elsewhere around the Midwest at 4 p.m., Chicago had light rain, and 69. Indianapolis was partly sunny, and 90. St. Louis was partly sunny, and 92. Kansas City was mostly sunny, and 87. Des Moines was cloudy, and 67. Milwaukee was cloudy, and 64. Here is a flood statement. What? Flooding caused by excessive rainfall is possible. Where? Knox, Marshall, and Stark counties. When? From 10 p.m. this evening through Thursday morning. The following impacts are expected. Storm drains and ditches may become clogged with debris. Additional details. Heavy rain of 1 to 4 inches fell over portions of this area Tuesday night. While the heaviest rain tonight is more favored to fall near the Interstate 80 corridor, an additional 1 to 3 inches may occur over Knox, Stark, and Marshall counties. This may lead to localized flooding, especially if it falls over the same areas as Tuesday night. You should monitor later forecasts and be alert for possible flood warnings. Those living in areas prone to flooding should be prepared to take action should flooding develop. The following is a summary of watches, warnings, and advisories in effect. For the WXJ71 listening area, a flood watch has been issued from 10 p.m. until 10 a.m. Thursday for the following counties, Knox, Marshall, and Stark. And now a discussion of hazardous weather conditions for the following counties in Illinois, Fulton, Knox, Marshall, Mason, McLean, Peoria, Stark, Tazewell, and Woodford. This hazardous weather outlook is for Central Illinois, East Central Illinois, and West Central Illinois. For tonight, scattered thunderstorms will return late tonight as the frontal system returns to the area after midnight. These storms could produce heavy rainfall and localized flooding. Temperatures will be seasonally warm at times. Heat indices of 90 to 100 degrees are forecast for parts of the area this afternoon. For Thursday through Tuesday, scattered thunderstorms 30 to 60% chance are forecast for Thursday, posing a threat for heavy rainfall. Additional thunderstorm chances persist through the end of the week and next weekend. The threat of locally heavy rainfall will persist through the weekend as well. Spotter information statement, spotter activation is not anticipated tonight. The time is currently 4:18 p.m. Central Daylight Time. 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Now for the official National Weather Service forecast for Peoria and surrounding areas of central Illinois. Tonight, partly cloudy. A chance of showers and thunderstorms after midnight. Some thunderstorms may produce heavy rainfall after midnight. Lows in the upper 60s. East winds around 5 miles an hour. Chance of rain 50%. Thursday, partly sunny. A chance of showers and thunderstorms in the morning. Some thunderstorms may produce heavy rainfall in the morning. Humid with highs in the mid-80s. East winds around 5 miles an hour, becoming northwest in the afternoon. Chance of rain 50%. Thursday night, partly cloudy until midnight, then becoming mostly cloudy. A slight chance of thunderstorms until midnight. A slight chance of showers. Lows in the mid-60s. Northeast winds around 5 miles an hour. Chance of rain 20%. Friday, mostly cloudy with a chance of showers in the morning, then mostly sunny in the afternoon. Highs in the mid-80s. East winds 5 to 10 miles an hour. Chance of rain 40%. Friday night.

Partly cloudy. Lows in the upper 60s. Southeast winds 5 to 10 miles an hour, becoming south after midnight. Saturday, partly sunny. A chance of showers in the afternoon. Highs in the upper 80s. Chance of rain 50%. Saturday night, a chance of thunderstorms. Showers likely. Lows in the upper 60s. Chance of rain 70%. Sunday and Sunday night, mostly cloudy with a chance of showers and thunderstorms. Highs in the upper 70s. Lows in the lower 60s. Chance of rain 50%. Monday, mostly cloudy with a chance of showers. Highs in the mid 70s. Chance of rain 50%. Monday night, mostly cloudy. A chance of showers until midnight. Lows in the upper 50s. Chance of rain 50%. Tuesday, partly sunny. Highs in the lower 70s. Tuesday night and Wednesday, partly cloudy. Lows in the upper 50s. Highs in the mid 70s. Again, the forecast for Peoria and surrounding areas of central Illinois for tonight, partly cloudy. A chance of showers and thunderstorms after midnight. Some thunderstorms may produce heavy rainfall after midnight. Lows in the upper 60s. East winds around 5 miles an hour. Chance of rain 50%. Now for the official National Weather Service forecast for Peoria and surrounding areas of central Illinois. Tonight, partly cloudy. A chance of showers and thunderstorms after midnight. Some thunderstorms may produce heavy rainfall after midnight. Lows in the upper 60s. East winds around 5 miles an hour. Chance of rain 50%. Thursday, partly sunny. A chance of showers and thunderstorms in the morning. Some thunderstorms may produce heavy rainfall in the morning. Humid with highs in the mid-80s. East winds around 5 miles an hour, becoming northwest in the afternoon. Chance of rain 50%. Thursday night, partly cloudy until midnight, then becoming mostly cloudy. A slight chance of thunderstorms until midnight. A slight chance of showers. Lows in the mid-60s. Northeast winds around 5 miles an hour. Chance of rain 20%. Friday, mostly cloudy with a chance of showers in the morning, then mostly sunny in the afternoon. Highs in the mid-80s. East winds 5 to 10 miles an hour. Chance of rain 40%. Friday night, partly cloudy. Lows in the upper 60s. Southeast winds 5 to 10 miles an hour, becoming south after midnight. Saturday, partly sunny. A chance of showers in the afternoon. Highs in the upper 80s. Chance of rain 50%. Saturday night, a chance of thunderstorms. Showers likely. Lows in the upper 60s. Chance of rain 70%. Sunday and Sunday night, mostly cloudy with a chance of showers and thunderstorms. Highs in the upper 70s. Lows in the lower 60s. Chance of rain 50%. Monday, mostly cloudy with a chance of showers. Highs in the mid-70s. Chance of rain 50%. Monday night, mostly cloudy. A chance of showers until midnight. Lows in the upper 50s. Chance of rain 50%. Tuesday, partly sunny. Highs in the lower 70s. Tuesday night and Wednesday, partly cloudy. Lows in the upper 50s. Highs in the mid-70s. Again, the forecast for Peoria and surrounding areas of central Illinois for tonight, partly cloudy. A chance of showers and thunderstorms after midnight. Some thunderstorms may produce heavy rainfall after midnight. Lows in the upper 60s. East winds around 5 miles an hour. Chance of rain 50%. At 4 p.m. in Peoria, skies were partly sunny. The temperature was 81 degrees, the dew point was 72, and the relative humidity was 74%. The heat index was 85. The wind was northeast at 5 miles an hour. The pressure was 30.24 inches and falling. Around central and western Illinois, skies ranged from partly sunny to cloudy. It was 83 at Bloomington, 71 at Moline, 76 at Galesburg, 75 at Lakin, and 79 at Macomb. Quincy reported 83, Springfield reported 88, Lincoln reported 87, and Pontiac reported 76.

and once again at 4 p.m. in Peoria, under partly sunny skies, the temperature was 81, and the heat index was 85. Looking elsewhere around the Midwest at 4 p.m., Chicago had light rain, and 69. Indianapolis was partly sunny, and 90. St. Louis was partly sunny, and 92. Kansas City was mostly sunny, and 87. Des Moines was cloudy, and 67. Milwaukee was cloudy, and 64. Here is a flood statement. What flooding caused by excessive rainfall is possible? Where? Knox, Marshall, and Stark counties. When? From 10 p.m. this evening through Thursday morning. The following impacts are expected. Storm drains and ditches may become clogged with debris. Additional details: heavy rain of 1 to 4 inches fell over portions of this area Tuesday night. While the heaviest rain tonight is more favored to fall near the Interstate 80 corridor, an additional 1 to 3 inches may occur over Knox, Stark, and Marshall counties. This may lead to localized flooding, especially if it falls over the same areas as Tuesday night. You should monitor later forecasts and be alert for possible flood warnings. Those living in areas prone to flooding should be prepared to take action should flooding develop. The following is a summary of watches, warnings, and advisories in effect. For the WXJ71 listening area, a flood watch has been issued from 10 p.m. until 10 a.m. Thursday for the following counties: Knox, Marshall, and Stark. And now a discussion of hazardous weather conditions for the following counties in Illinois: Fulton, Knox, Marshall, Mason, McLean, Peoria, Stark, Tazewell, and Woodford. This hazardous weather outlook is for Central Illinois, East Central Illinois, and West Central Illinois. For tonight, scattered thunderstorms will return late tonight as the frontal system returns to the area after midnight. These storms could produce heavy rainfall and localized flooding. Temperatures will be seasonally warm at times. Heat indices of 90 to 100 degrees are forecast for parts of the area this afternoon. For Thursday through Tuesday, scattered thunderstorms 30 to 60% chance are forecast for Thursday, posing a threat for heavy rainfall. Additional thunderstorm chances persist through the end of the week and next weekend. The threat of locally heavy rainfall will persist through the weekend as well. Spotter information statement: spotter activation is not anticipated tonight. The time is currently 4:28 p.m. Central Daylight Time. 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Now for the official National Weather Service forecast for Peoria and surrounding areas of Central Illinois. Tonight, partly cloudy. A chance of showers and thunderstorms after midnight. Some thunderstorms may produce heavy rainfall after midnight. Lows in the upper 60s. East winds around 5 miles an hour. Chance of rain 50%. Thursday, partly sunny. A chance of showers and thunderstorms in the morning. Some thunderstorms may produce heavy rainfall in the morning. Humid with highs in the mid-80s. East winds around 5 miles an hour, becoming northwest in the afternoon. Chance of rain 50%. Thursday night, partly cloudy until midnight, then becoming mostly cloudy. A slight chance of thunderstorms until midnight. A slight chance of showers. Lows in the mid-60s. Northeast winds around 5 miles an hour. Chance of rain 20%. Friday, mostly cloudy with a chance of showers in the morning, then mostly sunny in the afternoon. Highs in the mid-80s. East winds 5 to 10 miles an hour. Chance of rain 40%. Friday night, partly cloudy. Lows in the upper 60s. Southeast winds 5 to 10 miles an hour, becoming south after midnight. Saturday, partly sunny. A chance of showers in the afternoon. Highs in the upper 80s. Chance of rain 50%. Saturday night, a chance of thunderstorms. Showers likely. Lows in the upper 60s. Chance of rain 70%. Sunday and Sunday night, mostly cloudy with a chance of showers and thunderstorms. Highs in the upper 70s. Lows in the lower 60s. Chance of rain 50%. Monday, mostly cloudy with a chance of showers. Highs in the mid-70s. Chance of rain 50%. Monday night, mostly cloudy. A chance of

hours until midnight. Lows in the upper 50s. Chance of rain 50%. Tuesday, partly sunny. Highs in the lower 70s. Tuesday night and Wednesday, partly cloudy. Lows in the upper 50s. Highs in the mid 70s. Again, the forecast for Peoria and surrounding areas of central Illinois for tonight, partly cloudy. A chance of showers and thunderstorms after midnight. Some thunderstorms may produce heavy rainfall after midnight. Lows in the upper 60s. East winds around 5 miles an hour. Chance of rain 50%. At 4 p.m. in Peoria, skies were partly sunny. The temperature was 81 degrees, the dew point was 72, and the relative humidity was 74%. The heat index was 85. The wind was northeast at 5 miles an hour. The pressure was 30.24 inches and falling. Around central and western Illinois, skies ranged from partly sunny to cloudy. It was 83 at Bloomington, 71 at Moline, 76 at Galesburg, 75 at Lakin, and 79 at Macomb. Quincy reported 83, Springfield reported 88, Lincoln reported 87, and Pontiac reported 76. And once again at 4 p.m. in Peoria, under partly sunny skies, the temperature was 81, and the heat index was 85. Looking elsewhere around the Midwest at 4 p.m., Chicago had light rain, and 69. Indianapolis was partly sunny, and 90. St. Louis was partly sunny, and 92. Kansas City was mostly sunny, and 87. Des Moines was cloudy, and 67. Milwaukee was cloudy, and 64. Here is a flood statement. What flooding caused by excessive rainfall is possible? Where, Knox, Marshall, and Starr counties? When, from 10 p.m. this evening through Thursday morning? The following impacts are expected. Storm drains and ditches may become clogged with debris. Additional details, heavy rain of 1 to 4 inches fell over portions of this area Tuesday night. While the heaviest rain tonight is more favored to fall near the Interstate 80 corridor, an additional 1 to 3 inches may occur over Knox, Stark, and Marshall counties. This may lead to localized flooding, especially if it falls over the same areas as Tuesday night. You should monitor later forecasts and be alert for possible flood warnings. Those living in areas prone to flooding should be prepared to take action should flooding develop. The following is a summary of watches, warnings, and advisories in effect. For the WXJ71 listening area. The following is a summary of watches, warnings, and advisories in effect. For the WXJ71 listening area. A flood watch has been issued from 10 p.m. until 10 a.m. Thursday for the following counties, Knox, Marshall, and Stark. And now a discussion of hazardous weather conditions for the following counties in Illinois, Fulton, Knox, Marshall, Mason, McLean, Peoria, Stark, Tazewell, and Woodford. This hazardous weather outlook is for central Illinois, east central Illinois, and west central Illinois. For tonight, scattered thunderstorms will return late tonight as the frontal system returns to the area after midnight. These storms could produce heavy rainfall and localized flooding. Temperatures will be seasonally warm at times. Heat indices of 90 to 100 degrees are forecast for parts of the area this afternoon. For Thursday through Tuesday, scattered thunderstorms 30 to 60% chance are forecast for Thursday, posing a threat for heavy rainfall. Additional thunderstorm chances persist through the end of the week and next weekend. The threat of locally heavy rainfall will persist through the weekend as well. Spotter information statement. Spotter activation is not anticipated tonight. The time is currently 4:34 p.m. Central Daylight Time. 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Now for the official National Weather Service forecast for Peoria and surrounding areas of central Illinois. Tonight, partly cloudy. A chance of showers and thunderstorms after midnight. Some thunderstorms may produce heavy rainfall after midnight. Lows in the upper 60s. East winds around 5 miles an hour. Chance of rain 50%. Thursday, partly sunny. A chance of showers and thunderstorms in the morning. Some thunderstorms may produce heavy rainfall in the morning. Humid with highs in the mid-80s.

east winds around 5 miles an hour, becoming northwest in the afternoon. Chance of rain 50%. Thursday night, partly cloudy until midnight, then becoming mostly cloudy. A slight chance of thunderstorms until midnight. A slight chance of showers. Lows in the mid-60s. Northeast winds around 5 miles an hour. Chance of rain 20%. Friday, mostly cloudy with a chance of showers in the morning, then mostly sunny in the afternoon. Highs in the mid-80s. East winds 5 to 10 miles an hour. Chance of rain 40%. Friday night, partly cloudy. Lows in the upper 60s. Southeast winds 5 to 10 miles an hour, becoming south after midnight. Saturday, partly sunny. A chance of showers in the afternoon. Highs in the upper 80s. Chance of rain 50%. Saturday night, a chance of thunderstorms. Showers likely. Lows in the upper 60s. Chance of rain 70%. Sunday and Sunday night, mostly cloudy with a chance of showers and thunderstorms. Highs in the upper 70s. Lows in the lower 60s. Chance of rain 50%. Monday, mostly cloudy with a chance of showers. Highs in the mid-70s. Chance of rain 50%. Monday night, mostly cloudy. A chance of showers until midnight. Lows in the upper 50s. Chance of rain 50%. Tuesday, partly sunny. Highs in the lower 70s. Tuesday night and Wednesday, partly cloudy. Lows in the upper 50s. Highs in the mid-70s. Again, the forecast for Peoria and surrounding areas of central Illinois for tonight, partly cloudy. A chance of showers and thunderstorms after midnight. Some thunderstorms may produce heavy rainfall after midnight. Lows in the upper 60s. East winds around 5 miles an hour. Chance of rain 50%. At 4 p.m. in Peoria, skies were partly sunny. The temperature was 81 degrees, the dew point was 72, and the relative humidity was 74%. The heat index was 85. The wind was northeast at 5 miles an hour. The pressure was 30.24 inches and falling. Around central and western Illinois, skies ranged from partly sunny to cloudy. It was 83 at Bloomington, 71 at Moline, 76 at Galesburg, 75 at Lakin, and 79 at Macomb. Quincy reported 83, Springfield reported 88, Lincoln reported 87, and Pontiac reported 76. And once again at 4 p.m. in Peoria, under partly sunny skies, the temperature was 81, and the heat index was 85. Looking elsewhere around the Midwest at 4 p.m., Chicago had light rain, and 69. Indianapolis was partly sunny, and 90. St. Louis was partly sunny, and 92. Kansas City was mostly sunny, and 87. Des Moines was cloudy, and 67. Milwaukee was cloudy, and 64. Here is a flood statement. What flooding caused by excessive rainfall is possible? Where, Knox, Marshall, and Stark counties? When, from 10 p.m. this evening through Thursday morning? The following impacts are expected. Storm drains and ditches may become clogged with debris. Additional details, heavy rain of 1 to 4 inches fell over portions of this area Tuesday night. While the heaviest rain tonight is more favored to fall near the Interstate 80 corridor, an additional 1 to 3 inches may occur over Knox, Stark, and Marshall counties. This may lead to localized flooding, especially if it falls over the same areas as Tuesday night. You should monitor later forecasts and be alert for possible flood warnings. Those living in areas prone to flooding should be prepared to take action should flooding develop. The following is a summary of watches, warnings, and advisories in effect. For the WXJ71 listening area, a flood watch has been issued from 10 p.m. until 10 a.m. Thursday for the following counties, Knox, Marshall, and Stark. And now a discussion of hazardous weather conditions for the following counties in Illinois, Fulton, Knox, Marshall, Mason, McLean, Peoria, Stark, Tazewell, and Woodford. This hazardous weather outlook is for central Illinois, east central Illinois, and west central Illinois. For tonight, scattered thunderstorms will return late tonight as the frontal system returns to the area after midnight. These storms could produce heavy rainfall and low

localized flooding. Temperatures will be seasonally warm at times. Heat indices of 90 to 100 degrees are forecast for parts of the area this afternoon. For Thursday through Tuesday, scattered thunderstorms, 30 to 60% chance are forecast for Thursday, posing a threat for heavy rainfall. Additional thunderstorm chances persist through the end of the week and next weekend. The threat of locally heavy rainfall will persist through the weekend as well. Spotter information statement. Spotter activation is not anticipated tonight. The time is currently 4:40 p.m. Central Daylight Time. 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Now for the official National Weather Service forecast for Peoria and surrounding areas of central Illinois. Tonight, partly cloudy. A chance of showers and thunderstorms after midnight. Some thunderstorms may produce heavy rainfall after midnight. Lows in the upper 60s. East winds around 5 miles an hour. Chance of rain 50%. Thursday, partly sunny. A chance of showers and thunderstorms in the morning. Some thunderstorms may produce heavy rainfall in the morning. Humid with highs in the mid-80s. East winds around 5 miles an hour, becoming northwest in the afternoon. Chance of rain 50%. Thursday night, partly cloudy until midnight, then becoming mostly cloudy. A slight chance of thunderstorms until midnight. A slight chance of showers. Lows in the mid-60s. Northeast winds around 5 miles an hour. Chance of rain 20%. Friday, mostly cloudy with a chance of showers in the morning, then mostly sunny in the afternoon. Highs in the mid-80s. East winds 5 to 10 miles an hour. Chance of rain 40%. Friday night, partly cloudy. Lows in the upper 60s. Southeast winds 5 to 10 miles an hour, becoming south after midnight. Saturday, partly sunny. A chance of showers in the afternoon. Highs in the upper 80s. Chance of rain 50%. Saturday night, a chance of thunderstorms. Showers likely. Lows in the upper 60s. Chance of rain 70%. Sunday and Sunday night, mostly cloudy with a chance of showers and thunderstorms. Highs in the upper 70s. Lows in the lower 60s. Chance of rain 50%. Monday, mostly cloudy with a chance of showers. Highs in the mid-70s. Chance of rain 50%. Monday night, mostly cloudy. A chance of showers until midnight. Lows in the upper 50s. Chance of rain 50%. Tuesday, partly sunny. Highs in the lower 70s. Tuesday night and Wednesday, partly cloudy. Lows in the upper 50s. Highs in the mid-70s. Again, the forecast for Peoria and surrounding areas of central Illinois for tonight, partly cloudy. A chance of showers and thunderstorms after midnight. Some thunderstorms may produce heavy rainfall after midnight. Lows in the upper 60s. East winds around 5 miles an hour. Chance of rain 50%. At 4 p.m. in Peoria, skies were partly sunny. The temperature was 81 degrees, the dew point was 72, and the relative humidity was 74%. The heat index was 85. The wind was northeast at 5 miles an hour. The pressure was 30.24 inches and falling. Around central and western Illinois, skies ranged from partly sunny to cloudy. It was 83 at Bloomington, 71 at Moline, 76 at Galesburg, 75 at Lakin, and 79 at Macomb. Quincy reported 83, Springfield reported 88, Lincoln reported 87, and Pontiac reported 76. And once again at 4 p.m. in Peoria, under partly sunny skies, the temperature was 81, and the heat index was 85. Looking elsewhere around the Midwest at 4 p.m., Chicago had light rain, and 69. Indianapolis was partly sunny, and 90. St. Louis was partly sunny, and 92. Kansas City was mostly sunny, and 87. Des Moines was cloudy, and 67. Milwaukee was cloudy, and 64. Here is a flood statement. What? Flooding caused by excessive rainfall is possible. Where? Knox, Marshall, and Stark counties. When? From 10 p.m. this evening through Thursday morning.

discussion of hazardous weather conditions for the following counties in Illinois: Fulton, Knox, Marshall, Mason, McLean, Peoria, Stark, Tazewell, and Woodford. This hazardous weather outlook is for Central Illinois, East Central Illinois, and West Central Illinois. For tonight, scattered thunderstorms will return late tonight as the frontal system returns to the area after midnight. These storms could produce heavy rainfall and localized flooding. Temperatures will be seasonally warm at times. Heat indices of 90 to 100 degrees are forecast for parts of the area this afternoon. For Thursday through Tuesday, scattered thunderstorms 30 to 60% chance are forecast for Thursday, posing a threat for heavy rainfall. Additional thunderstorm chances persist through the end of the week and next weekend. The threat of locally heavy rainfall will persist through the weekend as well. Spotter information statement: spotter activation is not anticipated tonight. The time is currently 4:47 p.m. Central Daylight Time. 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Now for the official National Weather Service forecast for Peoria and surrounding areas of Central Illinois. Tonight, partly cloudy. A chance of showers and thunderstorms after midnight. Some thunderstorms may produce heavy rainfall after midnight. Lows in the upper 60s. East winds around 5 miles an hour. Chance of rain 50%. Thursday, partly sunny. A chance of showers and thunderstorms in the morning. Some thunderstorms may produce heavy rainfall in the morning. Humid with highs in the mid-80s. East winds around 5 miles an hour, becoming northwest in the afternoon. Chance of rain 50%. Thursday night, partly cloudy until midnight, then becoming mostly cloudy. A slight chance of thunderstorms until midnight. A slight chance of showers. Lows in the mid-60s. Northeast winds around 5 miles an hour. Chance of rain 20%. Friday, mostly cloudy with a chance of showers in the morning, then mostly sunny in the afternoon. Highs in the mid-80s. East winds 5 to 10 miles an hour. Chance of rain 40%. Friday night, partly cloudy. Lows in the upper 60s. Southeast winds 5 to 10 miles an hour, becoming south after midnight. Saturday, partly sunny. A chance of showers in the afternoon. Highs in the upper 80s. Chance of rain 50%. Saturday night, a chance of thunderstorms. Showers likely. Lows in the upper 60s. Chance of rain 70%. Sunday and Sunday night, mostly cloudy with a chance of showers and thunderstorms. Highs in the upper 70s. Lows in the lower 60s. Chance of rain 50%. Monday, mostly cloudy with a chance of showers. Highs in the mid-70s. Chance of rain 50%. Monday night, mostly cloudy. A chance of showers until midnight. Lows in the upper 50s. Chance of rain 50%. Tuesday, partly sunny. Highs in the lower 70s. Tuesday night and Wednesday, partly cloudy. Lows in the upper 50s. Highs in the mid-70s. Again, the forecast for Peoria and surrounding areas of Central Illinois for tonight: partly cloudy. A chance of showers and thunderstorms after midnight. Some thunderstorms may produce heavy rainfall after midnight. Lows in the upper 60s. East winds around 5 miles an hour. Chance of rain 50%. At 4 p.m. in Peoria, skies were partly sunny. The temperature was 81 degrees, the dew point was 72, and the relative humidity was 74%. The heat index was 85. The wind was northeast at 5 miles an hour. The pressure was 30.24 inches and falling. Around central and western Illinois, skies ranged from partly sunny to cloudy. It was 83 at Bloomington, 71 at Moline, 76 at Galesburg, 75 at Lakin, and 79 at Macomb. Quincy reported 83, Springfield reported 88, Lincoln reported 87, and Pontiac reported 76. And once again at 4 p.m. in Peoria, under partly sunny skies, the temperature was 81, and the heat index was 85. Looking elsewhere around the Midwest at 4 p.m., Chicago had light rain, and 69. Indianapolis was partly sunny, and 90.

St. Louis was partly sunny and 92. Kansas City was mostly sunny and 87. Des Moines was cloudy and 67. Milwaukee was cloudy and 64. Here is a flood statement. What flooding caused by excessive rainfall is possible? Where, Knox, Marshall, and Stark counties? When, from 10 p.m. this evening through Thursday morning? The following impacts are expected. Storm drains and ditches may become clogged with debris. Additional details, heavy rain of 1 to 4 inches fell over portions of this area Tuesday night. While the heaviest rain tonight is more favored to fall near the Interstate 80 corridor, an additional 1 to 3 inches may occur over Knox, Stark, and Marshall counties. This may lead to localized flooding, especially if it falls over the same areas as Tuesday night. You should monitor later forecasts and be alert for possible flood warnings. Those living in areas prone to flooding should be prepared to take action should flooding develop. The following is a summary of watches, warnings, and advisories in effect. For the WXJ71 listening area, a flood watch has been issued from 10 p.m. until 10 a.m. Thursday for the following counties, Knox, Marshall, and Stark. And now a discussion of hazardous weather conditions for the following counties in Illinois, Fulton, Knox, Marshall, Mason, McLean, Peoria, Stark, Tazewell, and Woodford. This hazardous weather outlook is for Central Illinois, East Central Illinois, and West Central Illinois. For tonight, scattered thunderstorms will return late tonight as the frontal system returns to the area after midnight. These storms could produce heavy rainfall and localized flooding. Temperatures will be seasonally warm at times. Heat indices of 90 to 100 degrees are forecast for parts of the area this afternoon. For Thursday through Tuesday, scattered thunderstorms 30 to 60% chance are forecast for Thursday, posing a threat for heavy rainfall. Additional thunderstorm chances persist through the end of the week and next weekend. The threat of locally heavy rainfall will persist through the weekend as well. Spotter information statement, spotter activation is not anticipated tonight. The time is currently 4:53 p.m. Central Daylight Time. 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Now for the official National Weather Service forecast for Peoria and surrounding areas of Central Illinois. Tonight, partly cloudy. A chance of showers and thunderstorms after midnight. Some thunderstorms may produce heavy rainfall after midnight. Lows in the upper 60s. East winds around 5 miles an hour. Chance of rain 50%. Thursday, partly sunny. A chance of showers and thunderstorms in the morning. Some thunderstorms may produce heavy rainfall in the morning. Humid with highs in the mid-80s. East winds around 5 miles an hour, becoming northwest in the afternoon. Chance of rain 50%. Thursday night, partly cloudy until midnight, then becoming mostly cloudy. A slight chance of thunderstorms until midnight. A slight chance of showers. Lows in the mid-60s. Northeast winds around 5 miles an hour. Chance of rain 20%. Friday, mostly cloudy with a chance of showers in the morning, then mostly sunny in the afternoon. Highs in the mid-80s. East winds 5 to 10 miles an hour. Chance of rain 40%. Friday night, partly cloudy. Lows in the upper 60s. Southeast winds 5 to 10 miles an hour, becoming south after midnight. Saturday, partly sunny. A chance of showers in the afternoon. Highs in the upper 80s. Chance of rain 50%. Saturday night, a chance of thunderstorms. Showers likely. Lows in the upper 60s. Chance of rain 70%. Sunday and Sunday night, mostly cloudy with a chance of showers and thunderstorms. Highs in the upper 70s. Lows in the lower 60s. Chance of rain 50%. Monday, mostly cloudy with a chance of showers. Highs in the mid-70s. Chance of rain 50%. Monday night, mostly cloudy. A chance of showers until midnight. Lows in the upper 50s. Chance of rain 50%. Tuesday, partly sunny. Highs in the lower 70s. Tuesday night and Wednesday, partly cloudy. Lows in the upper 50s. Highs in the mid-70s.

Again, the forecast for Peoria and surrounding areas of central Illinois for tonight, partly cloudy. A chance of showers and thunderstorms after midnight. Some thunderstorms may produce heavy rainfall after midnight. Lows in the upper 60s. East winds around 5 miles an hour. Chance of rain 50%. At 4 p.m. in Peoria, skies were partly sunny. The temperature was 81 degrees, the dew point was 72, and the relative humidity was 74%. The heat index was 85. The wind was northeast at 5 miles an hour. The pressure was 30.24 inches and falling. Around central and western Illinois, skies ranged from partly sunny to cloudy. It was 83 at Bloomington, 71 at Moline, 76 at Galesburg, 75 at Lakin, and 79 at Macomb. Quincy reported 83, Springfield reported 88, Lincoln reported 87, and Pontiac reported 76. And once again at 4 p.m. in Peoria, under partly sunny skies, the temperature was 81, and the heat index was 85. Looking elsewhere around the Midwest at 4 p.m., Chicago had light rain, and 69. Indianapolis was partly sunny, and 90. St. Louis was partly sunny, and 92. Kansas City was mostly sunny, and 87. Des Moines was cloudy, and 67. Milwaukee was cloudy, and 64. Here is a flood statement. What flooding caused by excessive rainfall is possible? Where, Knox, Marshall, and Stark counties? When, from 10 p.m. this evening through Thursday morning? The following impacts are expected. Storm drains and ditches may become clogged with debris. Additional details, heavy rain of 1 to 4 inches fell over portions of this area Tuesday night. While the heaviest rain tonight is more favored to fall near the Interstate 80 corridor, an additional 1 to 3 inches may occur over Knox, Stark, and Marshall counties. This may lead to localized flooding, especially if it falls over the same areas as Tuesday night. You should monitor later forecasts and be alert for possible flood warnings. Those living in areas prone to flooding should be prepared to take action should flooding develop. The following is a summary of watches, warnings, and advisories in effect. For the WXJ71 listening area, a flood watch has been issued from 10 p.m. until 10 a.m. Thursday for the following counties, Knox, Marshall, and Stark. And now a discussion of hazardous weather conditions for the following counties in Illinois, Fulton, Knox, Marshall, Mason, McLean, Peoria, Stark, Tazewell, and Woodford. This hazardous weather outlook is for central Illinois, east central Illinois, and west central Illinois. For tonight, scattered thunderstorms will return late tonight as the frontal system returns to the area after midnight. These storms could produce heavy rainfall and localized flooding. Temperatures will be seasonally warm at times. Heat indices of 90 to 100 degrees are forecast for parts of the area this afternoon. For Thursday through Tuesday, scattered thunderstorms 30 to 60% chance are forecast for Thursday, posing a threat for heavy rainfall. Additional thunderstorm chances persist through the end of the week and next weekend. The threat of locally heavy rainfall will persist through the weekend as well. Spotter information statement, spotter activation is not anticipated tonight. The time is currently 4:59 p.m. Central Daylight Time. 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Now for the official National Weather Service forecast for Peoria and surrounding areas of central Illinois. Tonight, partly cloudy. A chance of showers and thunderstorms after midnight. Some thunderstorms may produce heavy rainfall after midnight. Lows in the upper 60s. East winds around 5 miles an hour. Chance of rain 50%. Thursday, partly sunny. A chance of showers and thunderstorms in the morning. Some thunderstorms may produce heavy rainfall in the morning. Humid with highs in the mid-80s. East winds around 5 miles an hour, becoming northwest in the afternoon. Chance of rain 50%. Thursday night, partly cloudy until midnight, then becoming mostly cloudy. A slight chance of thunderstorms until midnight. A slight chance of showers. Lows in the mid-60s. Northeast winds around 5 miles an hour. Chance of rain 20%. Friday, mostly

cloudy with a chance of showers in the morning, then mostly sunny in the afternoon. Highs in the mid-80s. East winds 5 to 10 miles an hour. Chance of rain 40%. Friday night, partly cloudy. Lows in the upper 60s. Southeast winds 5 to 10 miles an hour, becoming south after midnight. Saturday, partly sunny. A chance of showers in the afternoon. Highs in the upper 80s. Chance of rain 50%. Saturday night, a chance of thunderstorms. Showers likely. Lows in the upper 60s. Chance of rain 70%. Sunday and Sunday night, mostly cloudy with a chance of showers and thunderstorms. Highs in the upper 70s. Lows in the lower 60s. Chance of rain 50%. Monday, mostly cloudy with a chance of showers. Highs in the mid-70s. Chance of rain 50%. Monday night, mostly cloudy. A chance of showers until midnight. Lows in the upper 50s. Chance of rain 50%. Tuesday, partly sunny. Highs in the lower 70s. Tuesday night and Wednesday, partly cloudy. Lows in the upper 50s. Highs in the mid-70s. Again, the forecast for Peoria and surrounding areas of central Illinois for tonight, partly cloudy. A chance of showers and thunderstorms after midnight. Some thunderstorms may produce heavy rainfall after midnight. Lows in the upper 60s. East winds around 5 miles an hour. Chance of rain 50%. The Peoria, Illinois climate summary for this evening, as of 4 p.m., September 16, 2026. Today's high temperature was 82 degrees. The normal high is 79. The record high is 94 degrees, which was set in 1939. Today's low temperature was 68 degrees. The normal low is 56. The record low is 35 degrees, which was set in 1916. 1.25 inches of precipitation fell today, which brings the monthly total to 1.51 inches. The total precipitation for the year now stands at 32.35 inches. Sunset tonight is at 7.06 p.m. Sunrise tomorrow is at 6.41 a.m. Here is a flood statement. What? Flooding caused by excessive rainfall is possible. Where? Knox, Marshall, and Starr counties. When? From 10 p.m. this evening through Thursday morning. The following impacts are expected. Storm drains and ditches may become clogged with debris. Additional details. Heavy rain of 1 to 4 inches fell over portions of this area Tuesday night. While the heaviest rain tonight is more favored to fall near the Interstate 80 corridor, an additional 1 to 3 inches may occur over Knox, Stark, and Marshall counties. This may lead to localized flooding, especially if it falls over the same areas as Tuesday night. You should monitor later forecasts and be alert for possible flood warnings. Those living in areas prone to flooding should be prepared to take action should flooding develop. The following is a summary of watches, warnings, and advisories in effect. For the WXJ71 listening area, a flood watch has been issued from 10 p.m. until 10 a.m. Thursday for the following counties, Knox, Marshall, and Stark. And now a discussion of hazardous weather conditions for the following counties in Illinois, Fulton, Knox, Marshall, Mason, McLean, Peoria, Stark, Tazewell, and Woodford. This hazardous weather outlook is for central Illinois, east central Illinois, and west central Illinois. For tonight, scattered thunderstorms will return late tonight as the frontal system returns to the area after midnight. These storms could produce heavy rainfall and localized flooding. Temperatures will be seasonally warm at times. Heat indices of 90 to 100 degrees are forecast for parts of the area this afternoon. For Thursday through Tuesday, scattered thunderstorms 30 to 60% chance are forecast for Thursday, posing a threat for heavy rainfall. Additional thunderstorm chances persist through the end of the week and next weekend. The threat of locally heavy rainfall will persist through the weekend as well. Spotter information statement, spotter activation is not anticipated tonight. The time is currently 5.05 p.m. Central Daylight Time. 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Now for the official National Weather Service forecast for Peoria and surrounding areas of central Illinois. Tonight,

partly cloudy. A chance of showers and thunderstorms after midnight. Some thunderstorms may produce heavy rainfall after midnight. Lows in the upper 60s. East winds around 5 miles an hour. Chance of rain 50%. Thursday, partly sunny. A chance of showers and thunderstorms in the morning. Some thunderstorms may produce heavy rainfall in the morning. Humid with highs in the mid-80s. East winds around 5 miles an hour, becoming northwest in the afternoon. Chance of rain 50%. Thursday night, partly cloudy until midnight, then becoming mostly cloudy. A slight chance of thunderstorms until midnight. A slight chance of showers. Lows in the mid-60s. Northeast winds around 5 miles an hour. Chance of rain 20%. Friday, mostly cloudy with a chance of showers in the morning, then mostly sunny in the afternoon. Highs in the mid-80s. East winds 5 to 10 miles an hour. Chance of rain 40%. Friday night, partly cloudy. Lows in the upper 60s. Southeast winds 5 to 10 miles an hour, becoming south after midnight. Saturday, partly sunny. A chance of showers in the afternoon. Highs in the upper 80s. Chance of rain 50%. Saturday night, a chance of thunderstorms. Showers likely. Lows in the upper 60s. Chance of rain 70%. Sunday and Sunday night, mostly cloudy with a chance of showers and thunderstorms. Highs in the upper 70s. Lows in the lower 60s. Chance of rain 50%. Monday, mostly cloudy with a chance of showers. Highs in the mid-70s. Chance of rain 50%. Monday night, mostly cloudy. A chance of showers until midnight. Lows in the upper 50s. Chance of rain 50%. Tuesday, partly sunny. Highs in the lower 70s. Tuesday night and Wednesday, partly cloudy. Lows in the upper 50s. Highs in the mid-70s. Again, the forecast for Peoria and surrounding areas of central Illinois for tonight, partly cloudy. A chance of showers and thunderstorms after midnight. Some thunderstorms may produce heavy rainfall after midnight. Lows in the upper 60s. East winds around 5 miles an hour. Chance of rain 50%. At 5 p.m. in Peoria, skies were partly sunny. The temperature was 78 degrees, the dew point was 73, and the relative humidity was 84%. The heat index was 81. The wind was northeast at 7 miles an hour. The pressure was 30.22 inches and falling. Around central and western Illinois, it was partly sunny, with a temperature of 82 at Bloomington, 85 at Quincy, 87 at Springfield, and 87 at Lincoln. It was cloudy, with a temperature of 71 at Moline, 74 at Galesburg, 75 at Lakin, and 80 at Macomb. And once again at 5 p.m. in Peoria, under partly sunny skies, the temperature was 78, and the heat index was 81. Looking elsewhere around the Midwest at 5 p.m., Chicago had light rain, and 68. Indianapolis reported thunder, and 86. St. Louis was cloudy, and 92. Kansas City was mostly sunny, and 88. Des Moines had drizzle, and 68. Milwaukee was cloudy, and 64. Here is a flood statement. What flooding caused by excessive rainfall is possible? Where, Knox, Marshall, and Starr counties? When, from 10 p.m. this evening through Thursday morning? The following impacts are expected. Storm drains and ditches may become clogged with debris. Additional details, heavy rain of 1 to 4 inches fell over portions of this area Tuesday night. While the heaviest rain tonight is more favored to fall near the Interstate 80 corridor, an additional 1 to 3 inches may occur over Knox, Stark, and Marshall counties. This may lead to localized flooding, especially if it falls over the same areas as Tuesday night. You should monitor later forecasts and be alert for possible flood warnings. Those living in areas prone to flooding should be prepared to take action should flooding develop. The following is a summary of watches, warnings, and advisories in effect. For the WXJ71 listening area, a flood watch has been issued from 10 p.m. until 10 a.m. Thursday for the following counties, Knox, Marshall, and Stark. And now a discussion

of hazardous weather conditions for the following counties in Illinois: Fulton, Knox, Marshall, Mason, McLean, Peoria, Stark, Tazewell, and Woodford. This hazardous weather outlook is for Central Illinois, East Central Illinois, and West Central Illinois. For tonight, scattered thunderstorms will return late tonight as the frontal system returns to the area after midnight. These storms could produce heavy rainfall and localized flooding. Temperatures will be seasonally warm at times. Heat indices of 90 to 100 degrees are forecast for parts of the area this afternoon. For Thursday through Tuesday, scattered thunderstorms 30 to 60% chance are forecast for Thursday, posing a threat for heavy rainfall. Additional thunderstorm chances persist through the end of the week and next weekend. The threat of locally heavy rainfall will persist through the weekend as well. Spotter information statement: spotter activation is not anticipated tonight. The time is currently 5:12 p.m. Central Daylight Time. 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Now for the official National Weather Service forecast for Peoria and surrounding areas of Central Illinois. Tonight, partly cloudy. A chance of showers and thunderstorms after midnight. Some thunderstorms may produce heavy rainfall after midnight. Lows in the upper 60s. East winds around 5 miles an hour. Chance of rain 50%. Thursday, partly sunny. A chance of showers and thunderstorms in the morning. Some thunderstorms may produce heavy rainfall in the morning. Humid with highs in the mid-80s. East winds around 5 miles an hour, becoming northwest in the afternoon. Chance of rain 50%. Thursday night, partly cloudy until midnight, then becoming mostly cloudy. A slight chance of thunderstorms until midnight. A slight chance of showers. Lows in the mid-60s. Northeast winds around 5 miles an hour. Chance of rain 20%. Friday, mostly cloudy with a chance of showers in the morning, then mostly sunny in the afternoon. Highs in the mid-80s. East winds 5 to 10 miles an hour. Chance of rain 40%. Friday night, partly cloudy. Lows in the upper 60s. Southeast winds 5 to 10 miles an hour, becoming south after midnight. Saturday, partly sunny. A chance of showers in the afternoon. Highs in the upper 80s. Chance of rain 50%. Saturday night, a chance of thunderstorms. Showers likely. Lows in the upper 60s. Chance of rain 70%. Sunday and Sunday night, mostly cloudy with a chance of showers and thunderstorms. Highs in the upper 70s. Lows in the lower 60s. Chance of rain 50%. Monday, mostly cloudy with a chance of showers. Highs in the mid-70s. Chance of rain 50%. Monday night, mostly cloudy. A chance of showers until midnight. Lows in the upper 50s. Chance of rain 50%. Tuesday, partly sunny. Highs in the lower 70s. Tuesday night and Wednesday, partly cloudy. Lows in the upper 50s. Highs in the mid-70s. Again, the forecast for Peoria and surrounding areas of Central Illinois for tonight: partly cloudy. A chance of showers and thunderstorms after midnight. Some thunderstorms may produce heavy rainfall after midnight. Lows in the upper 60s. East winds around 5 miles an hour. Chance of rain 50%. 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The Peoria, Illinois climate summary for this evening, as of 4 p.m., September 16, 2026. Today's high temperature was 82 degrees. The normal high is 79. The record high is 94 degrees, which was set in 1939. Today's low temperature was 68 degrees. The normal low is 56. The record low

35 degrees, which was set in 1916. 1.25 inches of precipitation fell today, which brings the monthly total to 1.51 inches. The total precipitation for the year now stands at 32.35 inches. Sunset tonight is at 7:06 p.m. Sunrise tomorrow is at 6:41 a.m. At 5 p.m. in Peoria, skies were partly sunny. The temperature was 78 degrees, the dew point was 73, and the relative humidity was 84%. The heat index was 81. The wind was northeast at 7 miles an hour. The pressure was 30.22 inches and falling. Around central and western Illinois, skies ranged from partly sunny to cloudy. It was 82 at Bloomington, 71 at Moline, 74 at Galesburg, 75 at Lakin, and 80 at Macomb. Quincy reported 85, Springfield reported 87, Lincoln reported 87, and Pontiac reported 77. And once again at 5 p.m. in Peoria, under partly sunny skies, the temperature was 78, and the heat index was 81. Looking elsewhere around the Midwest at 5 p.m., Chicago had light rain, and 68. Indianapolis reported thunder, and 86. St. Louis was cloudy, and 92. Kansas City was mostly sunny, and 88. Des Moines had drizzle, and 68. Milwaukee was cloudy, and 64. Here is a flood statement. What? Flooding caused by excessive rainfall is possible. Where? Knox, Marshall, and Starr counties. When? From 10 p.m. this evening through Thursday morning. The following impacts are expected. Storm drains and ditches may become clogged with debris. Additional details. Heavy rain of 1 to 4 inches fell over portions of this area Tuesday night. While the heaviest rain tonight is more favored to fall near the Interstate 80 corridor, an additional 1 to 3 inches may occur over Knox, Stark, and Marshall counties. This may lead to localized flooding, especially if it falls over the same areas as Tuesday night. You should monitor later forecasts and be alert for possible flood warnings. Those living in areas prone to flooding should be prepared to take action should flooding develop. The following is a summary of watches, warnings, and advisories in effect. For the WXJ71 listening area, a flood watch has been issued from 10 p.m. until 10 a.m. Thursday for the following counties, Knox, Marshall, and Stark. And now a discussion of hazardous weather conditions for the following counties in Illinois, Fulton, Knox, Marshall, Mason, McLean, Peoria, Stark, Tazewell, and Woodford. This hazardous weather outlook is for central Illinois, east central Illinois, and west central Illinois. For tonight, scattered thunderstorms will return late tonight as the frontal system returns to the area after midnight. These storms could produce heavy rainfall and localized flooding. Temperatures will be seasonally warm at times. Heat indices of 90 to 100 degrees are forecast for parts of the area this afternoon. For Thursday through Tuesday, scattered thunderstorms 30 to 60% chance are forecast for Thursday, posing a threat for heavy rainfall. Additional thunderstorm chances persist through the end of the week and next weekend. The threat of locally heavy rainfall will persist through the weekend as well. Spotter information statement. Spotter activation is not anticipated tonight. The time is currently 5:20 p.m. Central Daylight Time. 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Now for the official National Weather Service forecast for Peoria and surrounding areas of central Illinois. Tonight, partly cloudy. A chance of showers and thunderstorms after midnight. Some thunderstorms may produce heavy rainfall after midnight. Lows in the upper 60s. East winds around 5 miles an hour. Chance of rain 50%. Thursday, partly sunny. A chance of showers and thunderstorms in the morning. Some thunderstorms may produce heavy rainfall in the morning. Humid with highs in the mid-80s. East winds around 5 miles an hour, becoming northwest in the afternoon. Chance of rain 50%. Thursday night, partly cloudy until midnight, then becoming mostly cloudy. A slight chance of thunderstorms until midnight. A slight chance of showers. Lows in the mid-60s. Northeast winds around 5 miles an hour. Chance of rain 20%. Friday,

mostly cloudy with a chance of showers in the morning, then mostly sunny in the afternoon. Highs in the mid-80s. East winds 5 to 10 miles an hour. Chance of rain 40%. Friday night, partly cloudy. Lows in the upper 60s. Southeast winds 5 to 10 miles an hour, becoming south after midnight. Saturday, partly sunny. A chance of showers in the afternoon. Highs in the upper 80s. Chance of rain 50%. Saturday night, a chance of thunderstorms. Showers likely. Lows in the upper 60s. Chance of rain 70%. Sunday and Sunday night, mostly cloudy with a chance of showers and thunderstorms. Highs in the upper 70s. Lows in the lower 60s. Chance of rain 50%. Monday, mostly cloudy with a chance of showers. Highs in the mid-70s. Chance of rain 50%. Monday night, mostly cloudy. A chance of showers until midnight. Lows in the upper 50s. Chance of rain 50%. Tuesday, partly sunny. Highs in the lower 70s. Tuesday night and Wednesday, partly cloudy. Lows in the upper 50s. Highs in the mid-70s. Again, the forecast for Peoria and surrounding areas of central Illinois for tonight, partly cloudy. A chance of showers and thunderstorms after midnight. Some thunderstorms may produce heavy rainfall after midnight. Lows in the upper 60s. East winds around 5 miles an hour. Chance of rain 50%. At 5 p.m. in Peoria, skies were cloudy. The temperature was 78 degrees, the dew point was 73, and the relative humidity was 84%. The heat index was 81. The wind was northeast at 7 miles an hour. The pressure was 30.22 inches and falling. Around central and western Illinois, at Quincy, it was mostly sunny, with a temperature of 85. It was partly sunny, with a temperature of 82 at Bloomington, 87 at Springfield, and 77 at Pontiac. It was cloudy, with a temperature of 71 at Moline, 74 at Galesburg, 75 at Lakin, 80 at Macomb, and 87 at Lincoln. And once again at 5 p.m. in Peoria, under cloudy skies, the temperature was 78, and the heat index was 81. Looking elsewhere around the Midwest at 5 p.m., Chicago had light rain, and 68. Indianapolis reported thunder, and 86. St. Louis was cloudy, and 92. Kansas City was mostly sunny, and 88. Des Moines had drizzle, and 68. Milwaukee was cloudy, and 64. Here is a flood statement. What flooding caused by excessive rainfall is possible? Where, Knox, Marshall, and Starr counties? When, from 10 p.m. this evening through Thursday morning? The following impacts are expected. Storm drains and ditches may become clogged with debris. Additional details, heavy rain of 1 to 4 inches fell over portions of this area Tuesday night. While the heaviest rain tonight is more favored to fall near the Interstate 80 corridor, an additional 1 to 3 inches may occur over Knox, Stark, and Marshall counties. This may lead to localized flooding, especially if it falls over the same areas as Tuesday night. You should monitor later forecasts and be alert for possible flood warnings. Those living in areas prone to flooding should be prepared to take action should flooding develop. The following is a summary of watches, warnings, and advisories in effect. For the WXJ71 listening area, a flood watch has been issued from 10 p.m. until 10 a.m. Thursday for the following counties, Knox, Marshall, and Stark. And now a discussion of hazardous weather conditions for the following counties in Illinois, Fulton, Knox, Marshall, Mason, McLean, Peoria, Stark, Tazewell, and Woodford. This hazardous weather outlook is for central Illinois, east central Illinois, and west central Illinois. For tonight, scattered thunderstorms will return late tonight as the frontal system returns to the area after midnight. These storms could produce heavy rainfall and localized flooding. Temperatures will be seasonally warm at times. Heat indices of 90 to 100 degrees are forecast for parts of the area this afternoon. For Thursday through Tuesday, scattered thunderstorms 30 to 60% chance are forecast for Thursday, posing a threat for heavy rainfall. Additional thunderstorm chances persist through the end of the week and next weekend. The threat of

unusually heavy rainfall will persist through the weekend as well. Spotter information statement. Spotter activation is not anticipated tonight. The time is currently 5:26 p.m. Central Daylight Time. 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Now for the official National Weather Service forecast for Peoria and surrounding areas of central Illinois. Tonight, partly cloudy. A chance of showers and thunderstorms after midnight. Some thunderstorms may produce heavy rainfall after midnight. Lows in the upper 60s. East winds around 5 miles an hour. Chance of rain 50%. Thursday, partly sunny. A chance of showers and thunderstorms in the morning. Some thunderstorms may produce heavy rainfall in the morning. Humid with highs in the mid-80s. East winds around 5 miles an hour, becoming northwest in the afternoon. Chance of rain 50%. Thursday night, partly cloudy until midnight, then becoming mostly cloudy. A slight chance of thunderstorms until midnight. A slight chance of showers. Lows in the mid-60s. Northeast winds around 5 miles an hour. Chance of rain 20%. Friday, mostly cloudy with a chance of showers in the morning, then mostly sunny in the afternoon. Highs in the mid-80s. East winds 5 to 10 miles an hour. Chance of rain 40%. Friday night, partly cloudy. Lows in the upper 60s. Southeast winds 5 to 10 miles an hour, becoming south after midnight. Saturday, partly sunny. A chance of showers in the afternoon. Highs in the upper 80s. Chance of rain 50%. Saturday night, a chance of thunderstorms. Showers likely. Lows in the upper 60s. Chance of rain 70%. Sunday and Sunday night, mostly cloudy with a chance of showers and thunderstorms. Highs in the upper 70s. Lows in the lower 60s. Chance of rain 50%. Monday, mostly cloudy with a chance of showers. Highs in the mid-70s. Chance of rain 50%. Monday night, mostly cloudy. A chance of showers until midnight. Lows in the upper 50s. Chance of rain 50%. Tuesday, partly sunny. Highs in the lower 70s. Tuesday night and Wednesday, partly cloudy. Lows in the upper 50s. Highs in the mid-70s. Again, the forecast for Peoria and surrounding areas of central Illinois for tonight, partly cloudy. A chance of showers and thunderstorms after midnight. Some thunderstorms may produce heavy rainfall after midnight. Lows in the upper 60s. East winds around 5 miles an hour. Chance of rain 50%. At 5 p.m. in Peoria, skies were cloudy. The temperature was 78 degrees, the dew point was 73, and the relative humidity was 84%. The heat index was 81. The wind was northeast at 7 miles an hour. The pressure was 30.22 inches and falling. Around central and western Illinois, at Quincy, it was mostly sunny, with a temperature of 85. It was partly sunny, with a temperature of 82 at Bloomington, 87 at Springfield, and 77 at Pontiac. It was cloudy, with a temperature of 71 at Moline, 74 at Galesburg, 75 at Lakin, 80 at Macomb, and 87 at Lincoln. And once again at 5 p.m. in Peoria, under cloudy skies, the temperature was 78, and the heat index was 81. The Peoria, Illinois climate summary for this evening, as of 4 p.m., September 16, 2026. Today's high temperature was 82 degrees. The normal high is 79. The record high is 94 degrees, which was set in 1939. Today's low temperature was 68 degrees. The normal low is 56. The record low is 35 degrees, which was set in 1916. 1.25 inches of precipitation fell today, which brings the monthly total to 1.51 inches. The total precipitation for the year now stands at 32.35 inches. Sunset tonight is at 7:06 p.m. Sunrise tomorrow is at 6:41 a.m. Looking elsewhere around the Midwest at 5 p.m., Chicago had drizzle, and 68. Indianapolis reported thunder, and 86. St. Louis was cloudy, and 92.

Kansas City was mostly sunny and 88. Des Moines had drizzle and 68. Milwaukee was cloudy and 64. Here is a flood statement. What flooding caused by excessive rainfall is possible? Where, Knox, Marshall, and Stark counties? When, from 10 p.m. this evening through Thursday morning? The following impacts are expected. Storm drains and ditches may become clogged with debris. Additional details, heavy rain of 1 to 4 inches fell over portions of this area Tuesday night. While the heaviest rain tonight is more favored to fall near the Interstate 80 corridor, an additional 1 to 3 inches may occur over Knox, Stark, and Marshall counties. This may lead to localized flooding, especially if it falls over the same areas as Tuesday night. You should monitor later forecasts and be alert for possible flood warnings. Those living in areas prone to flooding should be prepared to take action should flooding develop. The following is a summary of watches, warnings, and advisories in effect. For the WXJ71 listening area, a flood watch has been issued from 10 p.m. until 10 a.m. Thursday for the following counties, Knox, Marshall, and Stark. And now a discussion of hazardous weather conditions for the following counties in Illinois, Fulton, Knox, Marshall, Mason, McLean, Peoria, Stark, Tazewell, and Woodford. This hazardous weather outlook is for Central Illinois, East Central Illinois, and West Central Illinois. For tonight, scattered thunderstorms will return late tonight as the frontal system returns to the area after midnight. These storms could produce heavy rainfall and localized flooding. Temperatures will be seasonally warm at times. Heat indices of 90 to 100 degrees are forecast for parts of the area this afternoon. For Thursday through Tuesday, scattered thunderstorms 30 to 60% chance are forecast for Thursday, posing a threat for heavy rainfall. Additional thunderstorm chances persist through the end of the week and next weekend. Thursday through Tuesday, scattered thunderstorms 30 to 60% chance are forecast for Thursday, posing a threat for heavy rainfall. Additional thunderstorm chances persist through the end of the week and next weekend. The threat of locally heavy rainfall will persist through the weekend as well. Spotter information statement. Spotter activation is not anticipated tonight. The time is currently 5:33 p.m. Central Daylight Time. 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Now for the official National Weather Service forecast for Peoria and surrounding areas of Central Illinois. Tonight, partly cloudy. A chance of showers and thunderstorms after midnight. Some thunderstorms may produce heavy rainfall after midnight. Lows in the upper 60s. East winds around 5 miles an hour. Chance of rain 50%. Thursday, partly sunny. A chance of showers and thunderstorms in the morning. Some thunderstorms may produce heavy rainfall in the morning. Humid with highs in the mid-80s. East winds around 5 miles an hour, becoming northwest in the afternoon. Chance of rain 50%. Thursday night, partly cloudy until midnight, then becoming mostly cloudy. A slight chance of thunderstorms until midnight. A slight chance of showers. Lows in the mid-60s. Northeast winds around 5 miles an hour. Chance of rain 20%. Friday, mostly cloudy with a chance of showers in the morning, then mostly sunny in the afternoon. Highs in the mid-80s. East winds 5 to 10 miles an hour. Chance of rain 40%. Friday night, partly cloudy. Lows in the upper 60s. Southeast winds 5 to 10 miles an hour, becoming south after midnight. Saturday, partly sunny. A chance of showers in the afternoon. Highs in the upper 80s. Chance of rain 50%. Saturday night, a chance of thunderstorms. Showers likely. Lows in the upper 60s. Chance of rain 70%. Sunday and Sunday night, mostly cloudy with a chance of showers and thunderstorms. Highs in the upper 70s. Lows in the lower 60s. Chance of rain 50%. Monday, mostly cloudy with a chance of showers. Highs in the mid-70s. Chance of rain 50%. Monday night, mostly cloudy. A chance of showers until midnight. Lows in the upper 50s. Chance of rain 50%. Tuesday, partly sunny. Highs in the lower 70s.

70s. Tuesday night and Wednesday, partly cloudy. Lows in the upper 50s. Highs in the mid-70s. Again, the forecast for Peoria and surrounding areas of central Illinois for tonight, partly cloudy. A chance of showers and thunderstorms after midnight. Some thunderstorms may produce heavy rainfall after midnight. Lows in the upper 60s. East winds around 5 miles an hour. Chance of rain 50%. At 5 p.m. in Peoria, skies were cloudy. The temperature was 78 degrees, the dew point was 73, and the relative humidity was 84%. The heat index was 81. The wind was northeast at 7 miles an hour. The pressure was 30.22 inches and falling. Around central and western Illinois, at Quincy, it was mostly sunny, with a temperature of 85. It was partly sunny, with a temperature of 82 at Bloomington, 87 at Springfield, and 77 at Pontiac. It was cloudy, with a temperature of 71 at Moline, 74 at Galesburg, 75 at Lakin, 80 at Macomb, and 87 at Lincoln. And once again at 5 p.m. in Peoria, under cloudy skies, the temperature was 78, and the heat index was 81. Looking elsewhere around the Midwest at 5 p.m., Chicago had drizzle, and 68. Indianapolis reported thunder, and 86. St. Louis was cloudy, and 92. Kansas City was mostly sunny, and 88. Des Moines had drizzle, and 68. Milwaukee was cloudy, and 64. Here is a flood statement. What flooding caused by excessive rainfall is possible? Where, Knox, Marshall, and Starr counties? When, from 10 p.m. this evening through Thursday morning? The following impacts are expected. Storm drains and ditches may become clogged with debris. Additional details, heavy rain of 1 to 4 inches fell over portions of this area Tuesday night. While the heaviest rain tonight is more favored to fall near the Interstate 80 corridor, an additional 1 to 3 inches may occur over Knox, Stark, and Marshall counties. This may lead to localized flooding, especially if it falls over the same areas as Tuesday night. You should monitor later forecasts and be alert for possible flood warnings. Those living in areas prone to flooding should be prepared to take action should flooding develop. The following is a summary of watches, warnings, and advisories in effect. For the WXJ71 listening area, a flood watch has been issued from 10 p.m. until 10 a.m. Thursday for the following counties, Knox, Marshall, and Stark. And now a discussion of hazardous weather conditions for the following counties in Illinois, Fulton, Knox, Marshall, Mason, McLean, Peoria, Stark, Tazewell, and Woodford. This hazardous weather outlook is for central Illinois, east central Illinois, and west central Illinois. For tonight, scattered thunderstorms will return late tonight as the frontal system returns to the area after midnight. These storms could produce heavy rainfall and localized flooding. Temperatures will be seasonally warm at times. Heat indices of 90 to 100 degrees are forecast for parts of the area this afternoon. For Thursday through Tuesday, scattered thunderstorms 30 to 60% chance are forecast for Thursday, posing a threat for heavy rainfall. Additional thunderstorm chances persist through the end of the week and next weekend. The threat of locally heavy rainfall will persist through the weekend as well. Spotter information statement, spotter activation is not anticipated tonight. The time is currently 5:39 p.m. Central Daylight Time. 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Now for the official National Weather Service forecast for Peoria and surrounding areas of central Illinois. Tonight, partly cloudy. A chance of showers and thunderstorms after midnight. Some thunderstorms may produce heavy rainfall after midnight. Lows in the upper 60s. East winds around 5 miles an hour. Chance of rain 50%. Thursday, partly sunny. A chance of showers and thunderstorms in the morning. Some thunderstorms may produce heavy rainfall in the morning. Humid with highs in the mid-80s. East winds around 5 miles an hour, becoming northwest in the afternoon. Chance of rain 50%. Thursday night, partly cloudy until midnight, then becoming mostly cloudy. A slight chance of thunderstorms until midnight. A slight chance of

hours. Lows in the mid-60s. Northeast winds around 5 miles an hour. Chance of rain 20%. Friday, mostly cloudy with a chance of showers in the morning, then mostly sunny in the afternoon. Highs in the mid-80s. East winds 5 to 10 miles an hour. Chance of rain 40%. Friday night, partly cloudy. Lows in the upper 60s. Southeast winds 5 to 10 miles an hour, becoming south after midnight. Saturday, partly sunny. A chance of showers in the afternoon. Highs in the upper 80s. Chance of rain 50%. Saturday night, a chance of thunderstorms. Showers likely. Lows in the upper 60s. Chance of rain 70%. Sunday and Sunday night, mostly cloudy with a chance of showers and thunderstorms. Highs in the upper 70s. Lows in the lower 60s. Chance of rain 50%. Monday, mostly cloudy with a chance of showers. Highs in the mid-70s. Chance of rain 50%. Monday night, mostly cloudy. A chance of showers until midnight. Lows in the upper 50s. Chance of rain 50%. Tuesday, partly sunny. Highs in the lower 70s. Tuesday night and Wednesday, partly cloudy. Lows in the upper 50s. Highs in the mid-70s. Again, the forecast for Peoria and surrounding areas of central Illinois for tonight, partly cloudy. A chance of showers and thunderstorms after midnight. Some thunderstorms may produce heavy rainfall after midnight. Lows in the upper 60s. East winds around 5 miles an hour. Chance of rain 50%. At 5 p.m. in Peoria, skies were cloudy. The temperature was 78 degrees, the dew point was 73, and the relative humidity was 84%. The heat index was 81. The wind was northeast at 7 miles an hour. The pressure was 30.22 inches and falling. Around central and western Illinois, at Quincy, it was mostly sunny, with a temperature of 85. It was partly sunny, with a temperature of 82 at Bloomington, 87 at Springfield, and 77 at Pontiac. It was cloudy, with a temperature of 71 at Moline, 74 at Galesburg, 75 at Lakin, 80 at Macomb, and 87 at Lincoln. And once again at 5 p.m. in Peoria, under cloudy skies, the temperature was 78, and the heat index was 81. Looking elsewhere around the Midwest at 5 p.m., Chicago had drizzle, and 68. Indianapolis reported thunder, and 86. St. Louis was cloudy, and 92. Kansas City was mostly sunny, and 88. Des Moines had drizzle, and 68. Milwaukee was cloudy, and 64. Here is a flood statement. What flooding caused by excessive rainfall is possible? Where, Knox, Marshall, and Starr counties? When, from 10 p.m. this evening through Thursday morning? The following impacts are expected. Storm drains and ditches may become clogged with debris. Additional details, heavy rain of 1 to 4 inches fell over portions of this area Tuesday night. While the heaviest rain tonight is more favored to fall near the Interstate 80 corridor, an additional 1 to 3 inches may occur over Knox, Stark, and Marshall counties. This may lead to localized flooding, especially if it falls over the same areas as Tuesday night. You should monitor later forecasts and be alert for possible flood warnings. Those living in areas prone to flooding should be prepared to take action should flooding develop. The Peoria, Illinois climate summary for this evening, as of 4 p.m., September 16, 2026. Today's high temperature was 82 degrees. The normal high is 79. The record high is 94 degrees, which was set in 1939. Today's low temperature was 68 degrees. The normal low is 56. The record low is 35 degrees, which was set in 1916. 1.25 inches of precipitation fell today, which brings the monthly total to 1.51 inches. The total precipitation for the year now stands at 32.35 inches. Sunset tonight is at 7:06 p.m. Sunrise tomorrow is at 6:41 a.m. The following is a summary of watches, warnings, and advisories in effect. For the WXJ71 listening area, a flood watch has been issued from 10 p.m. until 10 a.m. Thursday for the following.

Spotter information statement. 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The time is currently 5:47 p.m. Central Daylight Time. 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Now for the official National Weather Service forecast for Peoria and surrounding areas of central Illinois. Tonight, partly cloudy. A chance of showers and thunderstorms after midnight. Some thunderstorms may produce heavy rainfall after midnight. Lows in the upper 60s. East winds around 5 miles an hour. Chance of rain 50%. Thursday, partly sunny. A chance of showers and thunderstorms in the morning. Some thunderstorms may produce heavy rainfall in the morning. Humid with highs in the mid-80s. East winds around 5 miles an hour, becoming northwest in the afternoon. Chance of rain 50%. Thursday night, partly cloudy until midnight, then becoming mostly cloudy. A slight chance of thunderstorms until midnight. A slight chance of showers. Lows in the mid-60s. Northeast winds around 5 miles an hour. Chance of rain 20%. Friday, mostly cloudy with a chance of showers in the morning, then mostly sunny in the afternoon. Highs in the mid-80s. East winds 5 to 10 miles an hour. Chance of rain 40%. Friday night, partly cloudy. Lows in the upper 60s. Southeast winds 5 to 10 miles an hour, becoming south after midnight. Saturday, partly sunny. A chance of showers in the afternoon. Highs in the upper 80s. Chance of rain 50%. Saturday night, a chance of thunderstorms. Showers likely. Lows in the upper 60s. Chance of rain 70%. Sunday and Sunday night, mostly cloudy with a chance of showers and thunderstorms. Highs in the upper 70s. Lows in the lower 60s. Chance of rain 50%. Monday, mostly cloudy with a chance of showers. Highs in the mid-70s. Chance of rain 50%. Monday night, mostly cloudy. A chance of showers until midnight. Lows in the upper 50s. Chance of rain 50%. Tuesday, partly sunny. Highs in the lower 70s. Tuesday night and Wednesday, partly cloudy. Lows in the upper 50s. Highs in the mid-70s. Again, the forecast for Peoria and surrounding areas of central Illinois for tonight, partly cloudy. A chance of showers and thunderstorms after midnight. Some thunderstorms may produce heavy rainfall after midnight. Lows in the upper 60s. East winds around 5 miles an hour. Chance of rain 50%. At 5 p.m. in Peoria, skies were cloudy. The temperature was 78 degrees, the dew point was 73, and the relative humidity was 84%. The heat index was 81. The wind was northeast at 7 miles an hour. The pressure was 30.22 inches and falling. Around central and western Illinois, at Quincy, it was mostly sunny, with a temperature of 85. It was partly sunny, with a temperature of 82 at Bloomington, 87 at Springfield, and 77 at Pontiac. It was cloudy, with a temperature of 71 at Moline, 74 at Galesburg, 75 at Lakin, 80 at Macomb, and 87 at Lincoln. And once again at 5 p.m. in Peoria, under cloudy skies, the temperature was 78, and the heat index was 81. Looking elsewhere around the Midwest at 5 p.m., Chicago had drizzle, and 68. Indianapolis reported thunder, and 86. St. Louis was cloudy, and 92. Kansas City was mostly sunny, and 88. Des Moines had drizzle, and 68. Milwaukee was cloudy, and 64. Here is a flood statement. What? Flooding caused by excessive rainfall is possible. Where? Knox, Marshall, and Starr counties. When? From 10 p.m. this evening through Thursday morning. The following impacts are expected. Storm drains and ditches may become clogged with debris. Additional details. Heavy rain of 1 to 4 inches fell over portions of this area Tuesday night. While the heaviest rain tonight is more favored to fall near the Interstate 80 corridor, an additional 1 to 3 inches may occur over Knox, Stark, and Marshall counties. This may lead to localized flooding, especially if it falls over the same

areas as Tuesday night. You should monitor later forecasts and be alert for possible flood warnings. Those living in areas prone to flooding should be prepared to take action should flooding develop. The following is a summary of watches, warnings, and advisories in effect. For the WXJ71 listening area, a flood watch has been issued from 10 p.m. until 10 a.m. Thursday for the following counties, Knox, Marshall, and Stark. And now a discussion of hazardous weather conditions for the following counties in Illinois, Fulton, Knox, Marshall, Mason, McLean, Peoria, Stark, Tazewell, and Woodford. This hazardous weather outlook is for Central Illinois, East Central Illinois, and West Central Illinois. For tonight, scattered thunderstorms will return late tonight as the frontal system returns to the area after midnight. These storms could produce heavy rainfall and localized flooding. Temperatures will be seasonally warm at times. Heat indices of 90 to 100 degrees are forecast for parts of the area this afternoon. For Thursday through Tuesday, scattered thunderstorms 30 to 60% chance are forecast for Thursday, posing a threat for heavy rainfall. Additional thunderstorm chances persist through the end of the week and next weekend. The threat of locally heavy rainfall will persist through the weekend as well. Spotter information statement. Spotter activation is not anticipated tonight. The time is currently 5:53 p.m. Central Daylight Time. 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Now for the official National Weather Service forecast for Peoria and surrounding areas of Central Illinois. Tonight, partly cloudy. A chance of showers and thunderstorms after midnight. Some thunderstorms may produce heavy rainfall after midnight. Lows in the upper 60s. East winds around 5 miles an hour. Chance of rain 50%. Thursday, partly sunny. A chance of showers and thunderstorms in the morning. Some thunderstorms may produce heavy rainfall in the morning. Humid with highs in the mid-80s. East winds around 5 miles an hour, becoming northwest in the afternoon. Chance of rain 50%. Thursday night, partly cloudy until midnight, then becoming mostly cloudy. A slight chance of thunderstorms until midnight. A slight chance of showers. Lows in the mid-60s. Northeast winds around 5 miles an hour. Chance of rain 20%. Friday, mostly cloudy with a chance of showers in the morning, then mostly sunny in the afternoon. Highs in the mid-80s. East winds 5 to 10 miles an hour. Chance of rain 40%. Friday night, partly cloudy. Lows in the upper 60s. Southeast winds 5 to 10 miles an hour, becoming south after midnight. Saturday, partly sunny. A chance of showers in the afternoon. Highs in the upper 80s. Chance of rain 50%. Saturday night, a chance of thunderstorms. Showers likely. Lows in the upper 60s. Chance of rain 70%. Sunday and Sunday night, mostly cloudy with a chance of showers and thunderstorms. Highs in the upper 70s. Lows in the lower 60s. Chance of rain 50%. Monday, mostly cloudy with a chance of showers. Highs in the mid-70s. Chance of rain 50%. Monday night, mostly cloudy. A chance of showers until midnight. Lows in the upper 50s. Chance of rain 50%. Tuesday, partly sunny. Highs in the lower 70s. Tuesday night and Wednesday, partly cloudy. Lows in the upper 50s. Highs in the mid-70s. Again, the forecast for Peoria and surrounding areas of Central Illinois for tonight, partly cloudy. A chance of showers and thunderstorms after midnight. Some thunderstorms may produce heavy rainfall after midnight. Lows in the upper 60s. East winds around 5 miles an hour. Chance of rain 50%. At 5 p.m. in Peoria, skies were cloudy. The temperature was 78 degrees, the dew point was 73, and the relative humidity was 84%. The heat index was 81. The wind was northeast at 7 miles an hour. The pressure was 30.22 inches and falling. Around central and western Illinois, at Quincy, it was mostly sunny, with a temperature of 85.
It was partly sunny, with a temperature of 82 at Bloomington, 87 at Springfield, and 77 at Pontiac. It was cloudy, with a temperature of 71 at Moline, 74 at Galesburg, 75 at Lakin, 80 at Macomb, and 87 at Lincoln. And once again at 5 p.m. in Peoria, under cloudy skies, the temperature was 78, and the heat index was 81. Looking elsewhere around the Midwest at 5 p.m., Chicago had drizzle, and 68. Indianapolis reported thunder, and 86. St. Louis was cloudy, and 92. Kansas City was mostly sunny, and 88. Des Moines had drizzle, and 68. Milwaukee was cloudy, and 64. Here is a flood statement. What flooding caused by excessive rainfall is possible? Where? Knox, Marshall, and Starr counties. When? From 10 p.m. this evening through Thursday morning. The following impacts are expected. Storm drains and ditches may become clogged with debris. Additional details. Heavy rain of 1 to 4 inches fell over portions of this area Tuesday night. While the heaviest rain tonight is more favored to fall near the Interstate 80 corridor, an additional 1 to 3 inches may occur over Knox, Stark, and Marshall counties. This may lead to localized flooding, especially if it falls over the same areas as Tuesday night. You should monitor later forecasts and be alert for possible flood warnings. Those living in areas prone to flooding should be prepared to take action should flooding develop. The following is a summary of watches, warnings, and advisories in effect. For the WXJ71 listening area, a flood watch has been issued from 10 p.m. until 10 a.m. Thursday for the following counties, Knox, Marshall, and Stark. And now a discussion of hazardous weather conditions for the following counties in Illinois, Fulton, Knox, Marshall, Mason, McLean, Peoria, Stark, Tazewell, and Woodford. This hazardous weather outlook is for Central Illinois, East Central Illinois, and West Central Illinois. For tonight, scattered thunderstorms will return late tonight as the frontal system returns to the area after midnight. These storms could produce heavy rainfall and localized flooding. Temperatures will be seasonally warm at times. Heat indices of 90 to 100 degrees are forecast for parts of the area this afternoon. For Thursday through Tuesday, scattered thunderstorms 30 to 60% chance are forecast for Thursday, posing a threat for heavy rainfall. Additional thunderstorm chances persist through the end of the week and next weekend. The threat of locally heavy rainfall will persist through the weekend as well. Spotter information statement. Spotter activation is not anticipated tonight. The time is currently 5:59 p.m. Central Daylight Time. 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The Peoria, Illinois climate summary for this evening, as of 4 p.m., September 16, 2026. Today's high temperature was 82 degrees. The normal high is 79. The record high is 94 degrees, which was set in 1939. Today's low temperature was 68 degrees. The normal low is 56. The record low is 35 degrees, which was set in 1916. 1.25 inches of precipitation fell today, which brings the monthly total to 1.51 inches. The total precipitation for the year now stands at 32.35 inches. Sunset tonight is at 7:06 p.m. Sunrise tomorrow is at 6:41 a.m. Now for the official National Weather Service forecast for Peoria and surrounding areas of Central Illinois. Tonight, partly cloudy. A chance of showers and thunderstorms after midnight. Some thunderstorms may produce heavy rainfall after midnight. Lows in the upper 60s. East winds around 5 miles an hour. Chance of rain 50%. Thursday, partly sunny. A chance of showers and thunderstorms in the morning. Some thunderstorms may produce heavy rainfall in the morning. Humid with highs in the mid-80s. East winds around 5 miles an hour, becoming northwest in the afternoon. Chance of rain 50%. Thursday night, partly cloudy until midnight, then becoming mostly cloudy. A slight chance of thunderstorms until midnight. A slight chance of showers. Lows in the mid-60s. Northeast winds around 5 miles an hour. Chance of rain 20%. Friday,
mostly cloudy with a chance of showers in the morning, then mostly sunny in the afternoon.

Highs in the mid-80s. East winds 5 to 10 miles an hour. Chance of rain 40%. Friday night, partly cloudy. Lows in the upper 60s. Southeast winds 5 to 10 miles an hour, becoming south after midnight. Saturday, partly sunny. A chance of showers in the afternoon. Highs in the upper 80s. Chance of rain 50%. Saturday night, a chance of thunderstorms. Showers likely. Lows in the upper 60s. Chance of rain 70%. Sunday and Sunday night, mostly cloudy with a chance of showers and thunderstorms. Highs in the upper 70s. Lows in the lower 60s. Chance of rain 50%. Monday, mostly cloudy with a chance of showers. Highs in the mid 70s. Chance of rain 50%. Monday night, mostly cloudy. A chance of showers until midnight. Lows in the upper 50s. Chance of rain 50%. Tuesday, partly sunny. Highs in the lower 70s. Tuesday night and Wednesday, partly cloudy. Lows in the upper 50s. Highs in the mid-70s. Again, the forecast for Peoria and surrounding areas of central Illinois for tonight, partly cloudy. A chance of showers and thunderstorms after midnight. Some thunderstorms may produce heavy rainfall after midnight. Lows in the upper 60s. East winds around 5 miles an hour. Chance of rain 50%. Here is a flood statement. What? Flooding caused by excessive rainfall is possible. Where? Knox, Marshall, and Starr counties. When? From 10 p.m. this evening through Thursday morning. The following impacts are expected. Storm drains and ditches may become clogged with debris. Additional details, heavy rain of 1 to 4 inches fell over portions of this area Tuesday night. While the heaviest rain tonight is more favored to fall near the Interstate 80 corridor, an additional 1 to 3 inches may occur over Knox, Stark, and Marshall counties. This may lead to localized flooding, especially if it falls over the same areas as Tuesday night. You should monitor later forecasts and be alert for possible flood warnings. Those living in areas prone to flooding should be prepared to take action should flooding develop. The following is a summary of watches, warnings, and advisories in effect. For the WXJ71 listening area, a flood watch has been issued from 10 p.m. until 10 a.m. Thursday for the following counties, Knox, Marshall, and Stark. And now a discussion of hazardous weather conditions for the following counties in Illinois, Fulton, Knox, Marshall, Mason, McLean, Peoria, Stark, Tazewell, and Woodford. This hazardous weather outlook is for central Illinois, east central Illinois, and west central Illinois. For tonight, scattered thunderstorms will return late tonight as the frontal system returns to the area after midnight. These storms could produce heavy rainfall and localized flooding. Temperatures will be seasonally warm at times. Heat indices of 90 to 100 degrees are forecast for parts of the area this afternoon. For Thursday through Tuesday, scattered thunderstorms 30 to 60% chance are forecast for Thursday, posing a threat for heavy rainfall. Additional thunderstorm chances persist through the end of the week and next weekend. The threat of locally heavy rainfall will persist through the weekend as well. Spotter information statement, spotter activation is not anticipated tonight. The time is currently 6:05 p.m. Central Daylight Time. 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Now for the official National Weather Service forecast for Peoria and surrounding areas of central Illinois. Tonight, partly cloudy. A chance of showers and thunderstorms after midnight. Some thunderstorms may produce heavy rainfall after midnight. Lows in the upper 60s. East winds around 5 miles an hour. Chance of rain 50%. Thursday, partly sunny. A chance of showers and thunderstorms in the morning. Some thunderstorms may produce heavy rainfall in the morning. Humid with highs in the mid-80s. East winds around 5 miles an hour, becoming northwest in the afternoon. Chance of rain 50%. Thursday night, partly cloudy until midnight, then becoming mostly cloudy. A slight chance of thunderstorms until midnight. A slight chance of showers. Lows in the mid-60s. Northeast winds around 5 miles an hour,
chance of rain 20%. Friday, mostly cloudy with a chance of showers in the morning, then mostly sunny in the afternoon. Highs in the mid-80s. East winds 5 to 10 miles an hour. Chance of rain 40%. Friday night, partly cloudy. Lows in the upper 60s. Southeast winds 5 to 10 miles an hour, becoming south after midnight. Saturday, partly sunny. A chance of showers in the afternoon. Highs in the upper 80s. Chance of rain 50%. Saturday night, a chance of thunderstorms. Showers likely. Lows in the upper 60s. Chance of rain 70%. Sunday and Sunday night, mostly cloudy with a chance of showers and thunderstorms. Highs in the upper 70s. Lows in the lower 60s. Chance of rain 50%. Monday, mostly cloudy with a chance of showers. Highs in the mid 70s. Chance of rain 50%. Monday night, mostly cloudy. A chance of showers until midnight. Lows in the upper 50s. Chance of rain 50%. Tuesday, partly sunny. Highs in the lower 70s. Tuesday night and Wednesday, partly cloudy. Lows in the upper 50s. Highs in the mid 70s. Again, the forecast for Peoria and surrounding areas of central Illinois for tonight, partly cloudy. A chance of showers and thunderstorms after midnight. Some thunderstorms may produce heavy rainfall after midnight. Lows in the upper 60s. East winds around 5 miles an hour. Chance of rain 50%. At 6 p.m. in Peoria, skies were cloudy. The temperature was 77 degrees, the dew point was 73, and the relative humidity was 87%. The wind was northeast at 6 miles an hour. The pressure was 30.23 inches and rising. Around central and western Illinois, at Quincy, it was mostly sunny, with a temperature of 84. It was partly sunny, with a temperature of 81 at Bloomington, 74 at Galesburg, and 87 at Springfield. It was cloudy, with a temperature of 70 at Moline, 75 at Lakin, 80 at Macomb, and 86 at Lincoln. And once again at 6 p.m. in Peoria, under cloudy skies, the temperature was 77. Looking elsewhere around the Midwest at 6 p.m., Chicago was cloudy, and 68. Indianapolis reported thunder, and 82. The report from St. Louis was not available. Kansas City was sunny, and 88. Des Moines was cloudy, and 68. Milwaukee was cloudy, and 63. Here is a flood statement. What, flooding caused by excessive rainfall is possible. Where, Knox, Marshall, and Starr counties. When, from 10 p.m. this evening through Thursday morning. The following impacts are expected. Storm drains and ditches may become clogged with debris. Additional details, heavy rain of 1 to 4 inches fell over portions of this area Tuesday night. While the heaviest rain tonight is more favored to fall near the Interstate 80 corridor, an additional 1 to 3 inches may occur over Knox, Stark, and Marshall counties. This may lead to localized flooding, especially if it falls over the same areas as Tuesday night. You should monitor later forecasts and be alert for possible flood warnings. Those living in areas prone to flooding should be prepared to take action should flooding develop. The following is a summary of watches, warnings, and advisories in effect. For the WXJ71 listening area, a flood watch has been issued from 10 p.m. until 10 a.m. Thursday for the following counties, Knox, Marshall, and Stark. And now a discussion of hazardous weather conditions for the following counties in Illinois, Fulton, Knox, Marshall, Mason, McLean, Peoria, Stark, Tazewell, and Woodford. This hazardous weather outlook is for Central Illinois, East Central Illinois, and West Central Illinois. For tonight, scattered thunderstorms will return late tonight as the frontal system returns to the area after midnight. These storms could produce heavy rainfall and localized flooding. Temperatures will be seasonally warm at times. Heat indices of 90 to 100 degrees are forecast for parts of the area this afternoon. For Thursday through Tuesday, scattered thunderstorms 30 to 60% chance are forecast for Thursday, posing a threat for heavy rainfall. Additional thunderstorm chances persist through the end of the week and next weekend. The threat of locally heavy rainfall will persist through the weekend as well.

Spotter information statement. 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The time is currently 6:12 p.m. Central Daylight Time. 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Now for the official National Weather Service forecast for Peoria and surrounding areas of Central Illinois. Rest of tonight, partly cloudy. A chance of showers and thunderstorms after midnight. Some thunderstorms may produce heavy rainfall after midnight. Lows in the upper 60s. East winds around 5 miles an hour. Chance of rain 50%. Thursday, partly sunny. A chance of showers and thunderstorms in the morning. Some thunderstorms may produce heavy rainfall in the morning. Humid with highs in the mid-80s. East winds around 5 miles an hour, becoming northwest in the afternoon. Chance of rain 50%. Thursday night, partly cloudy until midnight, then becoming mostly cloudy. A slight chance of thunderstorms until midnight. A slight chance of showers. Lows in the mid-60s. Northeast winds around 5 miles an hour. Chance of rain 20%. Friday, mostly cloudy with a chance of showers in the morning, then mostly sunny in the afternoon. Highs in the mid-80s. East winds 5 to 10 miles an hour. Chance of rain 40%. Friday night, partly cloudy. Lows in the upper 60s. Southeast winds 5 to 10 miles an hour, becoming south after midnight. Saturday, partly sunny. A chance of showers in the afternoon. Highs in the upper 80s. Chance of rain 50%. Saturday night, a chance of thunderstorms. Showers likely. Lows in the upper 60s. Chance of rain 70%. Sunday and Sunday night, mostly cloudy with a chance of showers and thunderstorms. Highs in the upper 70s. Lows in the lower 60s. Chance of rain 50%. Monday, mostly cloudy with a chance of showers. Highs in the mid-70s. Chance of rain 50%. Monday night, mostly cloudy. A chance of showers until midnight. Lows in the upper 50s. Chance of rain 50%. Tuesday, partly sunny. Highs in the lower 70s. Tuesday night and Wednesday, partly cloudy. Lows in the upper 50s. Highs in the mid-70s. Again, the forecast for Peoria and surrounding areas of Central Illinois for the rest of tonight, partly cloudy. A chance of showers and thunderstorms after midnight. Some thunderstorms may produce heavy rainfall after midnight. Lows in the upper 60s. East winds around 5 miles an hour. Chance of rain 50%. 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The Peoria, Illinois climate summary for this evening, as of 4 p.m., September 16, 2026. Today's high temperature was 82 degrees. The normal high is 79. The record high is 94 degrees, which was set in 1939. Today's low temperature was 68 degrees. The normal low is 56. The record low is 35 degrees, which was set in 1916. 1.25 inches of precipitation fell today, which brings the monthly total to 1.51 inches. The total precipitation for the year now stands at 32.35 inches. Sunset tonight is at 7:06 p.m. Sunrise tomorrow is at 6:41 a.m. At 6 p.m. in Peoria, skies were cloudy. The temperature was 77 degrees, the dew point was 73, and the relative humidity was 87%. The wind was northeast at 6 miles an hour. The pressure was 30.23 inches and rising. Around central and western Illinois, it was mostly sunny, with a temperature of 84 at Quincy and 76 at Pontiac. It was partly sunny, with a temperature of 81 at Bloomington, 74 at Galesburg,

and 87 at Springfield. It was cloudy, with a temperature of 70 at Moline, 75 at Lakin, 80 at Macomb, and 86 at Lincoln. And once again at 6 p.m. in Peoria, under cloudy skies, the temperature was 77. Looking elsewhere around the Midwest at 6 p.m., Chicago was cloudy, and 68. Indianapolis was mostly cloudy, and 82. St. Louis was cloudy, and 92. Kansas City was sunny, and 88. Des Moines was cloudy, and 68. Milwaukee was cloudy, and 63. Here is a flood statement. What? Flooding caused by excessive rainfall is possible. Where? Knox, Marshall, and Starr counties. When? From 10 p.m. this evening through Thursday morning. The following impacts are expected. Storm drains and ditches may become clogged with debris. Additional details. Heavy rain of 1 to 4 inches fell over portions of this area Tuesday night. While the heaviest rain tonight is more favored to fall near the Interstate 80 corridor, an additional 1 to 3 inches may occur over Knox, Stark, and Marshall counties. This may lead to localized flooding, especially if it falls over the same areas as Tuesday night. You should monitor later forecasts and be alert for possible flood warnings. Those living in areas prone to flooding should be prepared to take action should flooding develop. The following is a summary of watches, warnings, and advisories in effect. For the WXJ71 listening area, a flood watch has been issued from 10 p.m. until 10 a.m. Thursday for the following counties, Knox, Marshall, and Stark. And now a discussion of hazardous weather conditions for the following counties in Illinois, Fulton, Knox, Marshall, Mason, McLean, Peoria, Stark, Tazewell, and Woodford. This hazardous weather outlook is for Central Illinois, East Central Illinois, and West Central Illinois. For tonight, scattered thunderstorms will return late tonight as the frontal system returns to the area after midnight. These storms could produce heavy rainfall and localized flooding. Temperatures will be seasonally warm at times. Heat indices of 90 to 100 degrees are forecast for parts of the area this afternoon. For Thursday through Tuesday, scattered thunderstorms 30 to 60% chance are forecast for Thursday, posing a threat for heavy rainfall. Additional thunderstorm chances persist through the end of the week and next weekend. The threat of locally heavy rainfall will persist through the weekend as well. Spotter information statement. Spotter activation is not anticipated tonight. The time is currently 6:19 p.m. Central Daylight Time. 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Now for the official National Weather Service forecast for Peoria and surrounding areas of Central Illinois. Rest of tonight, partly cloudy. A chance of showers and thunderstorms after midnight. Some thunderstorms may produce heavy rainfall after midnight. Lows in the upper 60s. East winds around 5 miles an hour. Chance of rain 50%. Thursday, partly sunny. A chance of showers and thunderstorms in the morning. Some thunderstorms may produce heavy rainfall in the morning. Humid with highs in the mid-80s. East winds around 5 miles an hour, becoming northwest in the afternoon. Chance of rain 50%. Thursday night, partly cloudy until midnight, then becoming mostly cloudy. A slight chance of thunderstorms until midnight. A slight chance of showers. Lows in the mid-60s. Northeast winds around 5 miles an hour. Chance of rain 20%. Friday, mostly cloudy with a chance of showers in the morning, then mostly sunny in the afternoon. Highs in the mid-80s. East winds 5 to 10 miles an hour. Chance of rain 40%. Friday night, partly cloudy. Lows in the upper 60s. Southeast winds 5 to 10 miles an hour, becoming south after midnight. Saturday, partly sunny. A chance of showers in the afternoon. Highs in the upper 80s. Chance of rain 50%. Saturday night, a chance of thunderstorms. Showers likely. Lows in the upper 60s. Chance of rain 70%. Sunday and Sunday night, mostly cloudy with a chance of showers and thunderstorms. Highs in the upper 70s. Lows in the lower 60s. Chance of rain 50%. Monday, mostly cloudy with a chance of showers. Highs

in the mid-70s. Chance of rain 50%. Monday night, mostly cloudy. A chance of showers until midnight. Lows in the upper 50s. Chance of rain 50%. Tuesday, partly sunny. Highs in the lower 70s. Tuesday night and Wednesday, partly cloudy. Lows in the upper 50s. Highs in the mid-70s. Again, the forecast for Peoria and surrounding areas of central Illinois for the rest of tonight, partly cloudy. A chance of showers and thunderstorms after midnight. Some thunderstorms may produce heavy rainfall after midnight. Lows in the upper 60s. East winds around 5 miles an hour. Chance of rain 50%. At 6 p.m. in Peoria, skies were partly sunny. The temperature was 77 degrees, the dew point was 73, and the relative humidity was 87%. The wind was northeast at 6 miles an hour. The pressure was 30.23 inches and rising. Around central and western Illinois, at Quincy, it was mostly sunny, with a temperature of 84. It was partly sunny, with a temperature of 81 at Bloomington, 74 at Galesburg, and 80 at Macomb. Under partly sunny skies, Springfield reported 87, Lincoln reported 86, and Pontiac reported 76. It was cloudy, with a temperature of 70 at Moline, and 75 at Lakin. And once again at 6 p.m. in Peoria, under partly sunny skies, the temperature was 77. Looking elsewhere around the Midwest at 6 p.m., Chicago was cloudy, and 68. Indianapolis was mostly cloudy, and 82. St. Louis was cloudy, and 92. Kansas City was sunny, and 88. Des Moines was cloudy, and 68. Milwaukee was cloudy, and 63. Here is a flood statement. What, flooding caused by excessive rainfall is possible? Where, Knox, Marshall, and Starr counties? When, from 10 p.m. this evening through Thursday morning? The following impacts are expected. Storm drains and ditches may become clogged with debris. Additional details, heavy rain of 1 to 4 inches fell over portions of this area Tuesday night. While the heaviest rain tonight is more favored to fall near the Interstate 80 corridor, an additional 1 to 3 inches may occur over Knox, Stark, and Marshall counties. This may lead to localized flooding, especially if it falls over the same areas as Tuesday night. You should monitor later forecasts and be alert for possible flood warnings. Those living in areas prone to flooding should be prepared to take action should flooding develop. The following is a summary of watches, warnings, and advisories in effect. For the WXJ71 listening area, a flood watch has been issued from 10 p.m. until 10 a.m. Thursday for the following counties, Knox, Marshall, and Stark. And now a discussion of hazardous weather conditions for the following counties in Illinois, Fulton, Knox, Marshall, Mason, McLean, Peoria, Stark, Tazewell, and Woodford. This hazardous weather outlook is for central Illinois, east central Illinois, and west central Illinois. For tonight, scattered thunderstorms will return late tonight as the frontal system returns to the area after midnight. These storms could produce heavy rainfall and localized flooding. Temperatures will be seasonally warm at times. Heat indices of 90 to 100 degrees are forecast for parts of the area this afternoon. For Thursday through Tuesday, scattered thunderstorms 30 to 60% chance are forecast for Thursday, posing a threat for heavy rainfall. Additional thunderstorm chances persist through the end of the week and next weekend. The threat of locally heavy rainfall will persist through the weekend as well. Spotter information statement, spotter activation is not anticipated tonight. The time is currently 6:26 p.m. Central Daylight Time. 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Now for the official National Weather Service forecast for Peoria and surrounding areas of central Illinois. Rest of tonight, partly cloudy. A chance of showers and thunderstorms after midnight. Some thunderstorms may produce heavy rainfall after midnight. Lows in the upper 60s. East winds around 5 miles an hour. Chance of rain 50%. Thursday, partly sunny. A chance of showers and thunderstorms in the morning. Some thunderstorms may produce heavy rainfall in the morning. Humid with highs in the mid-80s.

east winds around 5 miles an hour, becoming northwest in the afternoon. Chance of rain 50%. Thursday night, partly cloudy until midnight, then becoming mostly cloudy. A slight chance of thunderstorms until midnight. A slight chance of showers. Lows in the mid-60s. Northeast winds around 5 miles an hour. Chance of rain 20%. Friday, mostly cloudy with a chance of showers in the morning, then mostly sunny in the afternoon. Highs in the mid-80s. East winds 5 to 10 miles an hour. Chance of rain 40%. Friday night, partly cloudy. Lows in the upper 60s. Southeast winds 5 to 10 miles an hour, becoming south after midnight. Saturday, partly sunny. A chance of showers in the afternoon. Highs in the upper 80s. Chance of rain 50%. Saturday night, a chance of thunderstorms. Showers likely. Lows in the upper 60s. Chance of rain 70%. Sunday and Sunday night, mostly cloudy with a chance of showers and thunderstorms. Highs in the upper 70s. Lows in the lower 60s. Chance of rain 50%. Monday, mostly cloudy with a chance of showers. Highs in the mid-70s. Chance of rain 50%. Monday night, mostly cloudy. A chance of showers until midnight. Lows in the upper 50s. Chance of rain 50%. Tuesday, partly sunny. Highs in the lower 70s. Tuesday night and Wednesday, partly cloudy. Lows in the upper 50s. Highs in the mid-70s. Again, the forecast for Peoria and surrounding areas of central Illinois for the rest of tonight, partly cloudy. A chance of showers and thunderstorms after midnight. Some thunderstorms may produce heavy rainfall after midnight. Lows in the upper 60s. East winds around 5 miles an hour. Chance of rain 50%. At 6 p.m. in Peoria, skies were partly sunny. The temperature was 77 degrees, the dew point was 73, and the relative humidity was 87%. The wind was northeast at 6 miles an hour. The pressure was 30.23 inches and rising. Around central and western Illinois, at Quincy, it was mostly sunny, with a temperature of 84. It was partly sunny, with a temperature of 81 at Bloomington, 74 at Galesburg, and 80 at Macomb. Under partly sunny skies, Springfield reported 87, Lincoln reported 86, and Pontiac reported 76. It was cloudy, with a temperature of 70 at Moline, and 75 at Lakin. And once again at 6 p.m. in Peoria, under partly sunny skies, the temperature was 77. The Peoria, Illinois climate summary for this evening, as of 4 p.m., September 16, 2026. Today's high temperature was 82 degrees. The normal high is 79. The record high is 94 degrees, which was set in 1939. Today's low temperature was 68 degrees. The normal low is 56. The record low is 35 degrees, which was set in 1916. 1.25 inches of precipitation fell today, which brings the monthly total to 1.51 inches. The total precipitation for the year now stands at 32.35 inches. Sunset tonight is at 7:06 p.m. Sunrise tomorrow is at 6:41 a.m. Looking elsewhere around the Midwest at 6 p.m., Chicago was cloudy, and 68. Indianapolis was mostly cloudy, and 82. St. Louis was cloudy, and 92. Kansas City was sunny, and 88. Des Moines was cloudy, and 68. Milwaukee was cloudy, and 63. Here is a flood statement. What? Flooding caused by excessive rainfall is possible. Where? Knox, Marshall, and Stark counties. When? From 10 p.m. this evening through Thursday morning. The following impacts are expected. Storm drains and ditches may become clogged with debris. Additional details. Heavy rain of 1 to 4 inches fell over portions of this area Tuesday night. While the heaviest rain tonight is more favored to fall near the Interstate 80 corridor, an additional 1 to 3 inches may occur over Knox, Stark, and Marshall counties. This may lead to localized flooding, especially if it falls over the same areas as Tuesday night. You should monitor later forecasts and be alert for possible flood warnings.
Those living in areas prone to flooding should be prepared to take action should flooding develop. The following is a summary of watches, warnings, and advisories in effect. For the WXJ71 listening area, a flood watch has been issued from 10 p.m. until 10 a.m. Thursday for the following counties, Knox, Marshall, and Stark. And now a discussion of hazardous weather conditions for the following counties in Illinois, Fulton, Knox, Marshall, Mason, McLean, Peoria, Stark, Tazewell, and Woodford. This hazardous weather outlook is for Central Illinois, East Central Illinois, and West Central Illinois. For tonight, scattered thunderstorms will return late tonight as the frontal system returns to the area after midnight. These storms could produce heavy rainfall and localized flooding. Temperatures will be seasonally warm at times. Heat indices of 90 to 100 degrees are forecast for parts of the area this afternoon. For Thursday through Tuesday, scattered thunderstorms 30 to 60% chance are forecast for Thursday, posing a threat for heavy rainfall. Additional thunderstorm chances persist through the end of the week and next weekend. The threat of locally heavy rainfall will persist through the weekend as well. Spotter information statement. Spotter activation is not anticipated tonight. The time is currently 6:33 p.m. Central Daylight Time. 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Now for the official National Weather Service forecast for Peoria and surrounding areas of Central Illinois. Rest of tonight, partly cloudy. A chance of showers and thunderstorms after midnight. Some thunderstorms may produce heavy rainfall after midnight. Lows in the upper 60s. East winds around 5 miles an hour. Chance of rain 50%. Thursday, partly sunny. A chance of showers and thunderstorms in the morning. Some thunderstorms may produce heavy rainfall in the morning. Humid with highs in the mid-80s. East winds around 5 miles an hour, becoming northwest in the afternoon. Chance of rain 50%. Thursday night, partly cloudy until midnight, then becoming mostly cloudy. A slight chance of thunderstorms until midnight. A slight chance of showers. Lows in the mid-60s. Northeast winds around 5 miles an hour. Chance of rain 20%. Friday, mostly cloudy with a chance of showers in the morning, then mostly sunny in the afternoon. Highs in the mid-80s. East winds 5 to 10 miles an hour. Chance of rain 40%. Friday night, partly cloudy. Lows in the upper 60s. Southeast winds 5 to 10 miles an hour, becoming south after midnight. Saturday, partly sunny. A chance of showers in the afternoon. Highs in the upper 80s. Chance of rain 50%. Saturday night, a chance of thunderstorms. Showers likely. Lows in the upper 60s. Chance of rain 70%. Sunday and Sunday night, mostly cloudy with a chance of showers and thunderstorms. Highs in the upper 70s. Lows in the lower 60s. Chance of rain 50%. Monday, mostly cloudy with a chance of showers. Highs in the mid-70s. Chance of rain 50%. Monday night, mostly cloudy. A chance of showers until midnight. Lows in the upper 50s. Chance of rain 50%. Tuesday, partly sunny. Highs in the lower 70s. Tuesday night and Wednesday, partly cloudy. Lows in the upper 50s. Highs in the mid-70s. Again, the forecast for Peoria and surrounding areas of Central Illinois for the rest of tonight, partly cloudy. A chance of showers and thunderstorms after midnight. Some thunderstorms may produce heavy rainfall after midnight. Lows in the upper 60s. East winds around 5 miles an hour. Chance of rain 50%. At 6 p.m. in Peoria, skies were partly sunny. The temperature was 77 degrees, the dew point was 73, and the relative humidity was 87%. The wind was northeast at 6 miles an hour. The pressure was 30.23 inches and rising. Around central and western Illinois, at Quincy, it was mostly sunny, with a temperature of 84.
It was partly sunny, with a temperature of 81 at Bloomington, 74 at Galesburg, and 80 at Macomb. Under

mostly sunny skies. Springfield reported 87, Lincoln reported 86, and Pontiac reported 76. It was cloudy, with a temperature of 70 at Moline, and 75 at Lincoln. And once again at 6 p.m. in Peoria, under partly sunny skies, the temperature was 77. Looking elsewhere around the Midwest at 6 p.m., Chicago was cloudy, and 68. Indianapolis was mostly cloudy, and 82. St. Louis was cloudy, and 92. Kansas City was sunny, and 88. Des Moines was cloudy, and 68. Milwaukee was cloudy, and 63. Here is a flood statement. What flooding caused by excessive rainfall is possible? Where, Knox, Marshall, and Starr counties? When, from 10 p.m. this evening through Thursday morning? The following impacts are expected. Storm drains and ditches may become clogged with debris. Additional details, heavy rain of 1 to 4 inches fell over portions of this area Tuesday night. While the heaviest rain tonight is more favored to fall near the Interstate 80 corridor, an additional 1 to 3 inches may occur over Knox, Stark, and Marshall counties. This may lead to localized flooding, especially if it falls over the same areas as Tuesday night. You should monitor later forecasts and be alert for possible flood warnings. Those living in areas prone to flooding should be prepared to take action should flooding develop. The following is a summary of watches, warnings, and advisories in effect. For the WXJ71 listening area, a flood watch has been issued from 10 p.m. until 10 a.m. Thursday for the following counties, Knox, Marshall, and Stark. And now a discussion of hazardous weather conditions for the following counties in Illinois, Fulton, Knox, Marshall, Mason, McLean, Peoria, Stark, Tazewell, and Woodford. This hazardous weather outlook is for Central Illinois, East Central Illinois, and West Central Illinois. For tonight, scattered thunderstorms will return late tonight as the frontal system returns to the area after midnight. These storms could produce heavy rainfall and localized flooding. Temperatures will be seasonally warm at times. Heat indices of 90 to 100 degrees are forecast for parts of the area this afternoon. For Thursday through Tuesday, scattered thunderstorms 30 to 60% chance are forecast for Thursday, posing a threat for heavy rainfall. Additional thunderstorm chances persist through the end of the week and next weekend. The threat of locally heavy rainfall will persist through the weekend as well. Spotter information statement, spotter activation is not anticipated tonight. The time is currently 6:39 p.m. Central Daylight Time. 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Now for the official National Weather Service forecast for Peoria and surrounding areas of Central Illinois. Rest of tonight, partly cloudy. A chance of showers and thunderstorms after midnight. Some thunderstorms may produce heavy rainfall after midnight. Lows in the upper 60s. East winds around 5 miles an hour. Chance of rain 50%. Thursday, partly sunny. A chance of showers and thunderstorms in the morning. Some thunderstorms may produce heavy rainfall in the morning. Humid with highs in the mid-80s. East winds around 5 miles an hour, becoming northwest in the afternoon. Chance of rain 50%. Thursday night, partly cloudy until midnight, then becoming mostly cloudy. A slight chance of thunderstorms until midnight. A slight chance of showers. Lows in the mid-60s. Northeast winds around 5 miles an hour. Chance of rain 20%. Friday, mostly cloudy with a chance of showers in the morning, then mostly sunny in the afternoon. Highs in the mid-80s. East winds 5 to 10 miles an hour. Chance of rain 40%. Friday night, partly cloudy. Lows in the upper 60s. Southeast winds 5 to 10 miles an hour, becoming south after midnight. Saturday, partly sunny. A chance of showers in the afternoon. Highs in the upper 80s. Chance of rain 50%. Saturday night, a chance of thunderstorms. Showers likely. Lows in the upper 60s. Chance of rain 70%. Sunday and Sunday night, mostly cloudy with a chance of showers and thunderstorms. Highs in the upper 70s. Lows in the lower 60s. Chance of rain 50%. Monday, mostly

cloudy with a chance of showers. Highs in the mid-70s. Chance of rain 50%. Monday night, mostly cloudy. A chance of showers until midnight. Lows in the upper 50s. Chance of rain 50%. Tuesday, partly sunny. Highs in the lower 70s. Tuesday night and Wednesday, partly cloudy. Lows in the upper 50s. Highs in the mid-70s. Again, the forecast for Peoria and surrounding areas of central Illinois for the rest of tonight, partly cloudy. A chance of showers and thunderstorms after midnight. Some thunderstorms may produce heavy rainfall after midnight. Lows in the upper 60s. East winds around 5 miles an hour. Chance of rain 50%. At 6 p.m. in Peoria, skies were partly sunny. The temperature was 77 degrees, the dew point was 73, and the relative humidity was 87%. The wind was northeast at 6 miles an hour. The pressure was 30.23 inches and rising. Around central and western Illinois, at Quincy, it was mostly sunny, with a temperature of 84. It was partly sunny, with a temperature of 81 at Bloomington, 74 at Galesburg, and 80 at Macomb. Under partly sunny skies, Springfield reported 87, Lincoln reported 86, and Pontiac reported 76. It was cloudy, with a temperature of 70 at Moline, and 75 at Lakin. And once again at 6 p.m. in Peoria, under partly sunny skies, the temperature was 77. Looking elsewhere around the Midwest at 6 p.m., Chicago was cloudy, and 68. Indianapolis was mostly cloudy, and 82. St. Louis was cloudy, and 92. Kansas City was sunny, and 88. Des Moines was cloudy, and 68. Milwaukee was cloudy, and 63. Here is a flood statement. What flooding caused by excessive rainfall is possible? Where, Knox, Marshall, and Starr counties? When, from 10 p.m. this evening through Thursday morning? The following impacts are expected. Storm drains and ditches may become clogged with debris. Additional details. Heavy rain of 1 to 4 inches fell over portions of this area Tuesday night. While the heaviest rain tonight is more favored to fall near the Interstate 80 corridor, an additional 1 to 3 inches may occur over Knox, Stark, and Marshall counties. This may lead to localized flooding, especially if it falls over the same areas as Tuesday night. You should monitor later forecasts and be alert for possible flood warnings. Those living in areas prone to flooding should be prepared to take action should flooding develop. The following is a summary of watches, warnings, and advisories in effect. For the WXJ71 listening area, a flood watch has been issued from 10 p.m. until 10 a.m. Thursday for the following counties, Knox, Marshall, and Stark. The Peoria, Illinois climate summary for this evening, as of 4 p.m., September 16, 2026. Today's high temperature was 82 degrees. The normal high is 79. The record high is 94 degrees, which was set in 1939. Today's low temperature was 68 degrees. The normal low is 56. The record low is 35 degrees, which was set in 1916. 1.25 inches of precipitation fell today, which brings the monthly total to 1.51 inches. The total precipitation for the year now stands at 32.35 inches. Sunset tonight is at 7.06 p.m. Sunrise tomorrow is at 6.41 a.m. The time is currently 6.45 p.m. Central Daylight Time. 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Now for the official National Weather Service forecast for Peoria and surrounding areas of central Illinois. Rest of tonight, partly cloudy. A chance of showers and thunderstorms after midnight. Some thunderstorms may produce heavy rainfall after midnight. Lows in the upper 60s. East winds around 5 miles an hour. Chance of rain 50%. Thursday, partly sunny. A chance of showers and thunderstorms in the morning. Some thunderstorms may produce heavy rainfall in the morning. Humid with highs in the mid-80s. East winds around 5 miles an hour, becoming northwest in the afternoon. Chance of rain 50%. Thursday night, partly cloudy until midnight, then becoming mostly cloudy.

mostly cloudy with a chance of showers and thunderstorms. Highs in the upper 70s. Lows in the lower 60s. Chance of rain 50%. Monday, mostly cloudy with a chance of showers. Highs in the mid 70s. Chance of rain 50%. Monday night, mostly cloudy. A chance of showers until midnight. Lows in the upper 50s. Chance of rain 50%. Tuesday, partly sunny. Highs in the lower 70s. Tuesday night and Wednesday, partly cloudy. Lows in the upper 50s. Highs in the mid 70s. Again, the forecast for Peoria and surrounding areas of central Illinois for the rest of tonight, partly cloudy. A chance of showers and thunderstorms after midnight. Some thunderstorms may produce heavy rainfall after midnight. Lows in the upper 60s. East winds around 5 miles an hour. Chance of rain 50%. At 6 p.m. in Peoria, skies were partly sunny. The temperature was 77 degrees, the dew point was 73, and the relative humidity was 87%. The wind was northeast at 6 miles an hour. The pressure was 30.23 inches and rising. Around central and western Illinois, at Quincy, it was mostly sunny, with a temperature of 84. It was partly sunny, with a temperature of 81 at Bloomington, 74 at Galesburg, and 80 at Macomb. Under partly sunny skies, Springfield reported 87, Lincoln reported 86, and Pontiac reported 76. It was cloudy, with a temperature of 70 at Moline, and 75 at Lakin. And once again at 6 p.m. in Peoria, under partly sunny skies, the temperature was 77. Looking elsewhere around the Midwest at 6 p.m., Chicago was cloudy, and 68. Indianapolis was mostly cloudy, and 82. St. Louis was cloudy, and 92. Kansas City was sunny, and 88. Des Moines was cloudy, and 68. Milwaukee was cloudy, and 63. Here is a flood statement. What flooding caused by excessive rainfall is possible? Where, Knox, Marshall, and Stark counties? When, from 10 p.m. this evening through Thursday morning? The following impacts are expected. Storm drains and ditches may become clogged with debris. Additional details, heavy rain of 1 to 4 inches fell over portions of this area Tuesday night. While the heaviest rain tonight is more favored to fall near the Interstate 80 corridor, an additional 1 to 3 inches may occur over Knox, Stark, and Marshall counties. This may lead to localized flooding, especially if it falls over the same areas as Tuesday night. You should monitor later forecasts and be alert for possible flood warnings. Those living in areas prone to flooding should be prepared to take action should flooding develop. The following is a summary of watches, warnings, and advisories in effect. For the WXJ71 listening area, a flood watch has been issued from 10 p.m. until 10 a.m. Thursday for the following counties, Knox, Marshall, and Stark. The time is currently 6:51 p.m. Central Daylight Time. 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Now for the official National Weather Service forecast for Peoria and surrounding areas of central Illinois. Rest of tonight, partly cloudy. A chance of showers and thunderstorms after midnight. Some thunderstorms may produce heavy rainfall after midnight. Lows in the upper 60s. East winds around 5 miles an hour. Chance of rain 50%. Thursday, partly sunny. A chance of showers and thunderstorms in the morning. Some thunderstorms may produce heavy rainfall in the morning. Humid with highs in the mid-80s. East winds around 5 miles an hour, becoming northwest in the afternoon. Chance of rain 50%. Thursday night, partly cloudy until midnight, then becoming mostly cloudy. A slight chance of thunderstorms until midnight. A slight chance of showers. Lows in the mid-60s. Northeast winds around 5 miles an hour. Chance of rain 20%. Friday, mostly cloudy with a chance of showers in the morning, then mostly sunny in the afternoon. Highs in the mid-80s. East winds 5 to 10 miles an hour. Chance of rain 40%. Friday night, partly cloudy. Lows in the upper 60s. Southeast winds 5 to 10 miles an hour, becoming south after midnight.

Saturday, partly sunny. A chance of showers in the afternoon. Highs in the upper 80s. Chance of rain 50%. Saturday night, a chance of thunderstorms. Showers likely. Lows in the upper 60s. Chance of rain 70%. Sunday and Sunday night, mostly cloudy with a chance of showers and thunderstorms. Highs in the upper 70s. Lows in the lower 60s. Chance of rain 50%. Monday, mostly cloudy with a chance of showers. Highs in the mid-70s. Chance of rain 50%. Monday night, mostly cloudy. A chance of showers until midnight. Lows in the upper 50s. Chance of rain 50%. Tuesday, partly sunny. Highs in the lower 70s. Tuesday night and Wednesday, partly cloudy. Lows in the upper 50s. Highs in the mid-70s. Again, the forecast for Peoria and surrounding areas of central Illinois for the rest of tonight, partly cloudy. A chance of showers and thunderstorms after midnight. Some thunderstorms may produce heavy rainfall after midnight. Lows in the upper 60s. East winds around 5 miles an hour. Chance of rain 50%. At 6 p.m. in Peoria, skies were partly sunny. The temperature was 77 degrees, the dew point was 73, and the relative humidity was 87%. The wind was northeast at 6 miles an hour. The pressure was 30.23 inches and rising. Around central and western Illinois, at Quincy, it was mostly sunny, with a temperature of 84. It was partly sunny, with a temperature of 81 at Bloomington, 74 at Galesburg, and 80 at Macomb. Under partly sunny skies, Springfield reported 87, Lincoln reported 86, and Pontiac reported 76. It was cloudy, with a temperature of 70 at Moline, and 75 at Lakin. And once again at 6 p.m. in Peoria, under partly sunny skies, the temperature was 77. Looking elsewhere around the Midwest at 6 p.m., Chicago was cloudy, and 68. Indianapolis was mostly cloudy, and 82. St. Louis was cloudy, and 92. Kansas City was sunny, and 88. Des Moines was cloudy, and 68. Milwaukee was cloudy, and 63. Here is a flood statement. What, flooding caused by excessive rainfall is possible? Where, Knox, Marshall, and Stark counties? When, from 10 p.m. this evening through Thursday morning? The following impacts are expected. Storm drains and ditches may become clogged with debris. Additional details, heavy rain of 1 to 4 inches fell over portions of this area Tuesday night. While the heaviest rain tonight is more favored to fall near the Interstate 80 corridor, an additional 1 to 3 inches may occur over Knox, Stark, and Marshall counties. This may lead to localized flooding, especially if it falls over the same areas as Tuesday night. You should monitor later forecasts and be alert for possible flood warnings. Those living in areas prone to flooding should be prepared to take action should flooding develop. The following is a summary of watches, warnings, and advisories in effect. For the WXJ71 listening area, a flood watch has been issued from 10 p.m. until 10 a.m. Thursday for the following counties, Knox, Marshall, and Stark. The time is currently 6:56 p.m. Central Daylight Time. 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Now for the official National Weather Service forecast for Peoria and surrounding areas of central Illinois. Rest of tonight, partly cloudy. A chance of showers and thunderstorms after midnight. Some thunderstorms may produce heavy rainfall after midnight. Lows in the upper 60s. East winds around 5 miles an hour. Chance of rain 50%. Thursday, partly sunny. A chance of showers and thunderstorms in the morning. Some thunderstorms may produce heavy rainfall in the morning. Humid with highs in the mid-80s. East winds around 5 miles an hour, becoming northwest in the afternoon. Chance of rain 50%. Thursday night, partly cloudy until midnight, then becoming mostly cloudy. A slight chance of thunderstorms until midnight. A slight chance of showers. Lows in the mid-60s. Northeast winds around 5 miles an hour. Chance of rain 20%. Friday,

mostly cloudy with a chance of showers in the morning, then mostly sunny in the afternoon. Highs in the mid-80s. East winds 5 to 10 miles an hour. Chance of rain 40%. Friday night, partly cloudy. Lows in the upper 60s. Southeast winds 5 to 10 miles an hour, becoming south after midnight. Saturday, partly sunny. A chance of showers in the afternoon. Highs in the upper 80s. Chance of rain 50%. Saturday night, a chance of thunderstorms. Showers likely. Lows in the upper 60s. Chance of rain 70%. Sunday and Sunday night, mostly cloudy with a chance of showers and thunderstorms. Highs in the upper 70s. Lows in the lower 60s. Chance of rain 50%. Monday, mostly cloudy with a chance of showers. Highs in the mid-70s. Chance of rain 50%. Monday night, mostly cloudy. A chance of showers until midnight. Lows in the upper 50s. Chance of rain 50%. Tuesday, partly sunny. Highs in the lower 70s. Tuesday night and Wednesday, partly cloudy. Lows in the upper 50s. Highs in the mid-70s. Again, the forecast for Peoria and surrounding areas of central Illinois for the rest of tonight, partly cloudy. A chance of showers and thunderstorms after midnight. Some thunderstorms may produce heavy rainfall after midnight. Lows in the upper 60s. East winds around 5 miles an hour. Chance of rain 50%. At 6 p.m. in Peoria, skies were partly sunny. The temperature was 77 degrees, the dew point was 73, and the relative humidity was 87%. The wind was northeast at 6 miles an hour. The pressure was 30.23 inches and rising. Around central and western Illinois, at Quincy, it was mostly sunny, with a temperature of 84. It was partly sunny, with a temperature of 81 at Bloomington, 74 at Galesburg, and 80 at Macomb. Under partly sunny skies, Springfield reported 87, Lincoln reported 86, and Pontiac reported 76. It was cloudy, with a temperature of 70 at Moline, and 75 at Lakin. And once again at 6 p.m. in Peoria, under partly sunny skies, the temperature was 77. The Peoria, Illinois climate summary for this evening, as of 4 p.m., September 16, 2026. Today's high temperature was 82 degrees. The normal high is 79. The record high is 94 degrees, which was set in 1939. Today's low temperature was 68 degrees. The normal low is 56. The record low is 35 degrees, which was set in 1916. 1.25 inches of precipitation fell today, which brings the monthly total to 1.51 inches. The total precipitation for the year now stands at 32.35 inches. Sunset tonight is at 7:06 p.m. Sunrise tomorrow is at 6:41 a.m. Here is a flood statement. What? Flooding caused by excessive rainfall is possible. Where? Knox, Marshall, and Stark counties. When? From 10 p.m. this evening through Thursday morning. The following impacts are expected. Storm drains and ditches may become clogged with debris. Additional details, heavy rain of 1 to 4 inches fell over portions of this area Tuesday night. While the heaviest rain tonight is more favored to fall near the Interstate 80 corridor, an additional 1 to 3 inches may occur over Knox, Stark, and Marshall counties. This may lead to localized flooding, especially if it falls over the same areas as Tuesday night. You should monitor later forecasts and be alert for possible flood warnings. Those living in areas prone to flooding should be prepared to take action should flooding develop. The following is a summary of watches, warnings, and advisories in effect. For the WXJ71 listening area, a flood watch has been issued from 10 p.m. until 10 a.m. Thursday for the following counties, Knox, Marshall, and Stark. The time is currently 7:02 p.m. Central Daylight Time. 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Now for the official National Weather Service forecast for Peoria and surrounding areas of central Illinois. Rest of tonight, partly cloudy. A chance of showers and thunderstorms after midnight. Some thunderstorms may produce heavy rainfall after midnight.